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At 7 p.m. in Peoria, skies were fair. The temperature was 86. Around central and western Illinois, it was fair, and temperatures were in the lower to upper 80s. And once again at 7 p.m. in Peoria, under fair skies, the temperature was 86, and the heat index was 84. The time is currently 7:03 p.m. Central Daylight Time. 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At 7 p.m. in Peoria, skies were fair. The temperature was 86. Around central and western Illinois, it was fair, and temperatures were in the lower to upper 80s. And once again at 7 p.m. in Peoria, under fair skies, the temperature was 86, and the heat index was 84. The time is currently 7:04 p.m. Central Daylight Time. 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At 7 p.m. in Peoria, skies were fair. The temperature was 86. Around central and western Illinois, it was fair, and temperatures were in the lower to upper 80s. And once again at 7 p.m. in Peoria, under fair skies, the temperature was 86, and the heat index was 84. The time is currently 7:04 p.m. Central Daylight Time. 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At 7 p.m. in Peoria, skies were fair. The temperature was 86. Around central and western Illinois, it was fair, and temperatures were in the lower to upper 80s. And once again at 7 p.m. in Peoria, under fair skies, the temperature was 86, and the heat index was 84. The time is currently 7:05 p.m. Central.

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At 7 p.m. at Peoria, skies were fair. The temperature was 86. Around central and western Illinois, it was fair, and temperatures were in the lower to upper 80s. And once again at 7 p.m. in Peoria, under fair skies, the temperature was 86, and the heat index was 84. The time is currently 7:05 p.m. Central Daylight Time. 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At 7 p.m. at Peoria, skies were fair. The temperature was 86. Around central and western Illinois, it was fair, and temperatures were in the lower to upper 80s. And once again at 7 p.m. in Peoria, under fair skies, the temperature was 86, and the heat index was 84. The time is currently 7:06 p.m. Central Daylight Time. 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At 7 p.m. at Peoria, skies were fair. The temperature was 86. Around central and western Illinois, it was fair, and temperatures were in the lower to upper 80s. And once again at 7 p.m. in Peoria, under fair skies, the temperature was 86, and the heat index was 84. Looking elsewhere around the Midwest at 7 p.m., Chicago was fair, and 78. Indianapolis was fair, and 73. St. Louis was cloudy, and 80. Kansas City was partly sunny, and 83. Des Moines was partly sunny, and 86. Milwaukee was fair, and 58. The time is currently 7:07 p.m. Central Daylight Time. 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At 7 p.m. at Peoria, skies were fair. The temperature was 86. Around central and western Illinois, it was fair, and temperatures were in the lower to upper 80s. And once again at 7 p.m. in Peoria, under fair skies, the temperature was 86, and the heat index was 84. Looking elsewhere around the Midwest at 7 p.m., Chicago was fair, and 78. Indianapolis was fair, and 73. St. Louis was cloudy, and 80. Kansas City was partly sunny, and 83. Des Moines was partly sunny, and 86. Milwaukee was fair, and 58. The time is currently 7:08 p.m. Central Daylight Time. 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Now for the official National Weather Service forecast for Peoria and surrounding areas of Central Illinois. Rest of tonight, mostly clear until midnight, then becoming partly cloudy. Lows around 60. Northeast winds 5 to 10 miles an hour. Thursday, mostly sunny. Highs in the mid-80s. Northeast winds 10 to 15 miles an hour. Thursday night, partly cloudy. Lows in the upper 50s. East winds 10 to 15 miles an hour. Friday, mostly sunny. Highs in the lower 80s. East winds around 5 miles an hour. Friday night, partly cloudy. Lows in the upper 50s. East winds around 5 miles an hour until midnight, becoming light and variable. Saturday through Monday, partly cloudy. Highs in the mid-80s. Lows in the upper 50s. Monday night, mostly clear. Lows in the upper 50s. Tuesday and Tuesday night, clear. Highs in the lower 80s. Lows in the mid-50s. Wednesday, sunny. Highs in the lower 80s. Again, the forecast for Peoria and surrounding areas of Central Illinois for the rest of tonight, mostly clear until midnight, then becoming partly cloudy. Lows around 60. Northeast winds 5 to 10 miles an hour. Now for the official National Weather Service forecast for Peoria and surrounding areas of Central Illinois. Rest of tonight, mostly clear until midnight, then becoming partly cloudy. Lows around 60. Northeast winds 5 to 10 miles an hour. Thursday, mostly sunny. Highs in the mid-80s. Northeast winds 10 to 15 miles an hour. Thursday night, partly cloudy.

in the upper 50s. East winds 10 to 15 miles an hour. Friday, mostly sunny. Highs in the lower 80s. East winds around 5 miles an hour. Friday night, partly cloudy. Lows in the upper 50s. East winds around 5 miles an hour until midnight, becoming light and variable. Saturday through Monday, partly cloudy. Highs in the mid-80s. Lows in the upper 50s. Monday night, mostly clear. Lows in the upper 50s. Tuesday and Tuesday night, clear. Highs in the lower 80s. Lows in the mid-50s. Wednesday, sunny. Highs in the lower 80s. Again, the forecast for Peoria and surrounding areas of central Illinois for the rest of tonight, mostly clear until midnight, then becoming partly cloudy. Lows around 60. Northeast winds 5 to 10 miles an hour. At 7 p.m. at Peoria, skies were mostly sunny. The temperature was 86. Around central and western Illinois, temperatures were in the lower to upper 80s. It was sunny at Bloomington, Moline, Lakin, and Pontiac. It was mostly sunny at Galesburg, Macomb, Springfield, and Lincoln. At Quincy, it was partly sunny. And once again at 7 p.m. in Peoria, under mostly sunny skies, the temperature was 86, and the heat index was 84. Looking elsewhere around the Midwest at 7 p.m., Chicago was fair, and 78. Indianapolis was fair, and 73. St. Louis was cloudy, and 80. Kansas City was partly sunny, and 83. Des Moines was partly sunny, and 86. Milwaukee was fair, and 58. The time is currently 7:12 p.m. Central Daylight Time. 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Now for the official National Weather Service forecast for Peoria and surrounding areas of central Illinois. Rest of tonight, mostly clear until midnight, then becoming partly cloudy. Lows around 60. Northeast winds 5 to 10 miles an hour. Thursday, mostly sunny. Highs in the mid-80s. Northeast winds 10 to 15 miles an hour. Thursday night, partly cloudy. Lows in the upper 50s. East winds 10 to 15 miles an hour. Friday, mostly sunny. Highs in the lower 80s. East winds around 5 miles an hour. Friday night, partly cloudy. Lows in the upper 50s. East winds around 5 miles an hour until midnight, becoming light and variable. Saturday through Monday, partly cloudy. Highs in the mid-80s. Lows in the upper 50s. Monday night, mostly clear. Lows in the upper 50s. Tuesday and Tuesday night, clear. Highs in the lower 80s. Lows in the mid-50s. Wednesday, sunny. Highs in the lower 80s. Again, the forecast for Peoria and surrounding areas of central Illinois for the rest of tonight, mostly clear until midnight, then becoming partly cloudy. Lows around 60. Northeast winds 5 to 10 miles an hour. 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At 7 p.m. at Peoria, skies were mostly sunny. The temperature was 86. Around central and western Illinois, temperatures were in the lower to upper 80s. It was sunny at Bloomington, Moline, Lakin, and Pontiac. It was mostly sunny at Galesburg, Macomb, Springfield, and Lincoln. At Quincy, it was partly sunny. And once again at 7 p.m. in Peoria, under mostly sunny skies, the temperature was 86, and the heat index was 84. Looking elsewhere around the Midwest at 7 p.m., Chicago was mostly sunny, and 78. Indianapolis was mostly sunny, and 73. St. Louis was cloudy, and 80. Kansas City was partly

sunny, and 83. Des Moines was partly sunny, and 86. Milwaukee was mostly sunny, and 58. The time is currently 7:15 p.m. Central Daylight Time. 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Now for the official National Weather Service forecast for Peoria and surrounding areas of central Illinois. Rest of tonight, mostly clear until midnight, then becoming partly cloudy. Lows around 60. Northeast winds 5 to 10 miles an hour. Thursday, mostly sunny. Highs in the mid-80s. Northeast winds 10 to 15 miles an hour. Thursday night, partly cloudy. Lows in the upper 50s. East winds 10 to 15 miles an hour. Friday, mostly sunny. Highs in the lower 80s. East winds around 5 miles an hour. Friday night, partly cloudy. Lows in the upper 50s. East winds around 5 miles an hour until midnight, becoming light and variable. Saturday through Monday, partly cloudy. Highs in the mid-80s. Lows in the upper 50s. Monday night, mostly clear. Lows in the upper 50s. Tuesday and Tuesday night, clear. Highs in the lower 80s. Lows in the mid-50s. Wednesday, sunny. Highs in the lower 80s. Again, the forecast for Peoria and surrounding areas of central Illinois for the rest of tonight, mostly clear until midnight, then becoming partly cloudy. Lows around 60. Northeast winds 5 to 10 miles an hour. At 7 p.m. at Peoria, skies were mostly sunny. The temperature was 86. Around central and western Illinois, temperatures were in the lower to upper 80s. It was sunny at Bloomington, Moline, Lakin, and Pontiac. It was mostly sunny at Galesburg, Macomb, Springfield, and Lincoln. At Quincy, it was partly sunny. And once again at 7 p.m. in Peoria, under mostly sunny skies, the temperature was 86, and the heat index was 84. Looking elsewhere around the Midwest at 7 p.m., Chicago was mostly sunny, and 78. Indianapolis was mostly sunny, and 73. St. Louis was cloudy, and 80. Kansas City was partly sunny, and 83. Des Moines was partly sunny, and 86. Milwaukee was mostly sunny, and 58. The time is currently 7:18 p.m. Central Daylight Time. 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Now for the official National Weather Service forecast for Peoria and surrounding areas of central Illinois. Rest of tonight, mostly clear until midnight, then becoming partly cloudy. Lows around 60. Northeast winds 5 to 10 miles an hour. Thursday, mostly sunny. Highs in the mid-80s. Northeast winds 10 to 15 miles an hour. Thursday night, partly cloudy. Lows in the upper 50s. East winds 10 to 15 miles an hour. Friday, mostly sunny. Highs in the lower 80s. East winds around 5 miles an hour. Friday night, partly cloudy. Lows in the upper 50s. East winds around 5 miles an hour until midnight, becoming light and variable. Saturday through Monday, partly cloudy. Highs in the mid-80s. Lows in the upper 50s. Monday night, mostly clear. Lows in the upper 50s. Tuesday and Tuesday night, clear. Highs in the lower 80s. Lows in the mid-50s. Wednesday, sunny. Highs in the lower 80s. Again, the forecast for Peoria and surrounding areas of central Illinois for the rest of tonight, mostly clear until midnight, then becoming partly cloudy. Lows around 60. Northeast winds 5 to 10 miles an hour. At 7 p.m. at Peoria, skies were mostly sunny. The temperature was 86. Around central and western Illinois, temperatures were in the lower to upper 80s. It was sunny at Bloomington, Moline, Lakin, and Pontiac. It was mostly sunny at Galesburg, Macomb, Springfield, and Lincoln. At Quincy, it was partly sunny. And once again at 7 p.m. in Peoria, under mostly sunny skies, the temperature was 86, and the heat index was 84. Looking elsewhere around the Midwest at

7 p.m., Chicago was mostly sunny, in 78. Indianapolis was mostly sunny, in 73. St. Louis was cloudy, and 80. Kansas City was partly sunny, and 83. Des Moines was partly sunny, and 86. Milwaukee was mostly sunny, and 58. The time is currently 7:20 p.m. Central Daylight Time. 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Now for the official National Weather Service forecast for Peoria and surrounding areas of central Illinois. Rest of tonight, mostly clear until midnight, then becoming partly cloudy. Lows around 60. Northeast winds 5 to 10 miles an hour. Thursday, mostly sunny. Highs in the mid-80s. Northeast winds 10 to 15 miles an hour. Thursday night, partly cloudy. Lows in the upper 50s. East winds 10 to 15 miles an hour. Friday, mostly sunny. Highs in the lower 80s. East winds around 5 miles an hour. Friday night, partly cloudy. Lows in the upper 50s. East winds around 5 miles an hour until midnight, becoming light and variable. Saturday through Monday, partly cloudy. Highs in the mid-80s. Lows in the upper 50s. Monday night, mostly clear. Lows in the upper 50s. Tuesday and Tuesday night, clear. Highs in the lower 80s. Lows in the mid-50s. Wednesday, sunny. Highs in the lower 80s. Again, the forecast for Peoria and surrounding areas of central Illinois for the rest of tonight, mostly clear until midnight, then becoming partly cloudy. Lows around 60. Northeast winds 5 to 10 miles an hour. At 7 p.m. at Peoria, skies were mostly sunny. The temperature was 86. Around central and western Illinois, temperatures were in the lower to upper 80s. It was sunny at Bloomington, Moline, Lakin, and Pontiac. It was mostly sunny at Galesburg, Macomb, Springfield, and Lincoln. At Quincy, it was partly sunny. And once again at 7 p.m. in Peoria, under mostly sunny skies, the temperature was 86, and the heat index was 84. Looking elsewhere around the Midwest at 7 p.m., Chicago was mostly sunny, in 78. Indianapolis was mostly sunny, in 73. St. Louis was cloudy, and 80. Kansas City was partly sunny, and 83. Des Moines was partly sunny, and 86. Milwaukee was mostly sunny, and 58. The time is currently 7:23 p.m. Central Daylight Time. 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Now for the official National Weather Service forecast for Peoria and surrounding areas of central Illinois. Rest of tonight, mostly clear until midnight, then becoming partly cloudy. Lows around 60. Northeast winds 5 to 10 miles an hour. Thursday, mostly sunny. Highs in the mid-80s. Northeast winds 10 to 15 miles an hour. Thursday night, partly cloudy. Lows in the upper 50s. East winds 10 to 15 miles an hour. Friday, mostly sunny. Highs in the lower 80s. East winds around 5 miles an hour. Friday night, partly cloudy. Lows in the upper 50s. East winds around 5 miles an hour until midnight, becoming light and variable. Saturday through Monday, partly cloudy. Highs in the mid-80s. Lows in the upper 50s. Monday night, mostly clear. Lows in the upper 50s. Tuesday and Tuesday night, clear. Highs in the lower 80s. Lows in the mid-50s. Wednesday, sunny. Highs in the lower 80s. Again, the forecast for Peoria and surrounding areas of central Illinois for the rest of tonight, mostly clear until midnight, then becoming partly cloudy. Lows around 60. Northeast winds 5 to 10 miles an hour. At 7 p.m. at Peoria, skies were mostly sunny. The temperature was 86. Around central and western Illinois, temperatures were in the lower to upper 80s. It was sunny at Bloomington, Moline, Lakin, and Pontiac. It was mostly sunny at Galesburg, Macomb, Springfield, and Lincoln. At Quincy, it was

partly sunny. And once again at 7 p.m. in Peoria, under mostly sunny skies, the temperature was 86, and the heat index was 84. Looking elsewhere around the Midwest at 7 p.m., Chicago was mostly sunny, and 78. Indianapolis was mostly sunny, and 73. St. Louis was cloudy, and 80. Kansas City was partly sunny, and 83. Des Moines was partly sunny, and 86. Milwaukee was mostly sunny, and 58. The time is currently 7:25 p.m. Central Daylight Time. 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Now for the official National Weather Service forecast for Peoria and surrounding areas of central Illinois. Rest of tonight, mostly clear until midnight, then becoming partly cloudy. Lows around 60. Northeast winds 5 to 10 miles an hour. Thursday, mostly sunny. Highs in the mid-80s. Northeast winds 10 to 15 miles an hour. Thursday night, partly cloudy. Lows in the upper 50s. East winds 10 to 15 miles an hour. Friday, mostly sunny. Highs in the lower 80s. East winds around 5 miles an hour. Friday night, partly cloudy. Lows in the upper 50s. East winds around 5 miles an hour until midnight, becoming light and variable. Saturday through Monday, partly cloudy. Highs in the mid-80s. Lows in the upper 50s. Monday night, mostly clear. Lows in the upper 50s. Tuesday and Tuesday night, clear. Highs in the lower 80s. Lows in the mid-50s. Wednesday, sunny. Highs in the lower 80s. Again, the forecast for Peoria and surrounding areas of central Illinois for the rest of tonight, mostly clear until midnight, then becoming partly cloudy. Lows around 60. Northeast winds 5 to 10 miles an hour. At 7 p.m. at Peoria, skies were mostly sunny. The temperature was 86. Around central and western Illinois, temperatures were in the lower to upper 80s. It was sunny at Bloomington, Moline, Lakin, and Pontiac. It was mostly sunny at Galesburg, Macomb, Springfield, and Lincoln. At Quincy, it was partly sunny. And once again at 7 p.m. in Peoria, under mostly sunny skies, the temperature was 86, and the heat index was 84. Looking elsewhere around the Midwest at 7 p.m., Chicago was mostly sunny, and 78. Indianapolis was mostly sunny, and 73. St. Louis was cloudy, and 80. Kansas City was partly sunny, and 83. Des Moines was partly sunny, and 86. Milwaukee was mostly sunny, and 58. The time is currently 7:28 p.m. Central Daylight Time. 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Now for the official National Weather Service forecast for Peoria and surrounding areas of central Illinois. Rest of tonight, mostly clear until midnight, then becoming partly cloudy. Lows around 60. Northeast winds 5 to 10 miles an hour. Thursday, mostly sunny. Highs in the mid-80s. Northeast winds 10 to 15 miles an hour. Thursday night, partly cloudy. Lows in the upper 50s. East winds 10 to 15 miles an hour. Friday, mostly sunny. Highs in the lower 80s. East winds around 5 miles an hour. Friday night, partly cloudy. Lows in the upper 50s. East winds around 5 miles an hour until midnight, becoming light and variable. Saturday through Monday, partly cloudy. Highs in the mid-80s. Lows in the upper 50s. Monday night, mostly clear. Lows in the upper 50s. Tuesday and Tuesday night, clear. Highs in the lower 80s. Lows in the mid-50s. Wednesday, sunny. Highs in the lower 80s. Again, the forecast for Peoria and surrounding areas of central Illinois for the rest of tonight, mostly clear until midnight, then becoming partly cloudy. Lows around 60. Northeast winds 5 to 10 miles an hour. At 7 p.m. at Peoria, skies were mostly sunny. The temperature was 86. Around central and western Illinois, temperatures were in

lower to upper 80s. It was sunny at Bloomington, Moline, Lakin, and Pontiac. It was mostly sunny at Galesburg, Macomb, Springfield, and Lincoln. At Quincy, it was partly sunny. And once again at 7 p.m. in Peoria, under mostly sunny skies, the temperature was 86, and the heat index was 84. Looking elsewhere around the Midwest at 7 p.m., Chicago was mostly sunny, and 78. Indianapolis was mostly sunny, and 73. St. Louis was cloudy, and 80. Kansas City was partly sunny, and 83. Des Moines was partly sunny, and 86. Milwaukee was mostly sunny, and 58. The time is currently 7:31 p.m. Central Daylight Time. 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Now for the official National Weather Service forecast for Peoria and surrounding areas of central Illinois. Rest of tonight, mostly clear until midnight, then becoming partly cloudy. Lows around 60. Northeast winds 5 to 10 miles an hour. Thursday, mostly sunny. Highs in the mid-80s. Northeast winds 10 to 15 miles an hour. Thursday night, partly cloudy. Lows in the upper 50s. East winds 10 to 15 miles an hour. Friday, mostly sunny. Highs in the lower 80s. East winds around 5 miles an hour. Friday night, partly cloudy. Lows in the upper 50s. East winds around 5 miles an hour until midnight, becoming light and variable. Saturday through Monday, partly cloudy. Highs in the mid-80s. Lows in the upper 50s. Monday night, mostly clear. Lows in the upper 50s. Tuesday and Tuesday night, clear. Highs in the lower 80s. Lows in the mid-50s. Wednesday, sunny. Highs in the lower 80s. Again, the forecast for Peoria and surrounding areas of central Illinois for the rest of tonight, mostly clear until midnight, then becoming partly cloudy. Lows around 60. Northeast winds 5 to 10 miles an hour. At 7 p.m. at Peoria, skies were mostly sunny. The temperature was 86. Around central and western Illinois, temperatures were in the lower to upper 80s. It was sunny at Bloomington, Moline, Lakin, and Pontiac. It was mostly sunny at Galesburg, Macomb, Springfield, and Lincoln 80s. It was sunny at Bloomington, Moline, Lakin, and Pontiac. It was mostly sunny at Galesburg, Macomb, Springfield, and Lincoln. At Quincy, it was partly sunny. And once again at 7 p.m. in Peoria, under mostly sunny skies, the temperature was 86, and the heat index was 84. Looking elsewhere around the Midwest at 7 p.m., Chicago was mostly sunny, and 78. Indianapolis was mostly sunny, and 73. St. Louis was cloudy, and 80. Kansas City was partly sunny, and 83. Des Moines was partly sunny, and 86. Milwaukee was mostly sunny, and 58. The time is currently 7:33 p.m. Central Daylight Time. 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Now for the official National Weather Service forecast for Peoria and surrounding areas of central Illinois. Rest of tonight, mostly clear until midnight, then becoming partly cloudy. Lows around 60. Northeast winds 5 to 10 miles an hour. Thursday, mostly sunny. Highs in the mid-80s. Northeast winds 10 to 15 miles an hour. Thursday night, partly cloudy. Lows in the upper 50s. East winds 10 to 15 miles an hour. Friday, mostly sunny. Highs in the lower 80s. East winds around 5 miles an hour. Friday night, partly cloudy. Lows in the upper 50s. East winds around 5 miles an hour until midnight, becoming light and variable. Saturday through Monday, partly cloudy. Highs in the mid-80s. Lows in the upper 50s. Monday night, mostly clear. Lows in the upper 50s. Tuesday and Tuesday night, clear. Highs in the lower 80s. Lows in the mid-50s. Wednesday, sunny. Highs in the lower 80s. Again, the forecast for

Saturday through Monday, partly cloudy. Highs in the mid-80s. Lows in the upper 50s. Monday night, mostly clear. Lows in the upper 50s. Tuesday and Tuesday night, clear. Highs in the lower 80s. Lows in the mid-50s. Wednesday, sunny. Highs in the lower 80s. Again, the forecast for Peoria and surrounding areas of central Illinois for the rest of tonight, mostly clear until midnight, then becoming partly cloudy. Lows around 60. Northeast winds 5 to 10 miles an hour. At 7 p.m. at Peoria, skies were mostly sunny. The temperature was 86. Around central and western Illinois, temperatures were in the lower to upper 80s. It was sunny at Bloomington, Moline, Lakin, and Pontiac. It was mostly sunny at Galesburg, Macomb, Springfield, and Lincoln. At Quincy, it was partly sunny. And once again at 7 p.m. in Peoria, under mostly sunny skies, the temperature was 86, and the heat index was 84. Looking elsewhere around the Midwest at 7 p.m., Chicago was mostly sunny, and 78. Indianapolis was mostly sunny, and 73. St. Louis was cloudy, and 80. Kansas City was partly sunny, and 83. Des Moines was partly sunny, and 86. Milwaukee was mostly sunny, and 58. The time is currently 7:46 p.m. Central Daylight Time. 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Now for the official National Weather Service forecast for Peoria and surrounding areas of central Illinois. Rest of tonight, mostly clear until midnight, then becoming partly cloudy. Lows around 60. Northeast winds 5 to 10 miles an hour. Thursday, mostly sunny. Highs in the mid-80s. Northeast winds 10 to 15 miles an hour. Thursday night, partly cloudy. Lows in the upper 50s. East winds 10 to 15 miles an hour. Friday, mostly sunny. Highs in the lower 80s. East winds around 5 miles an hour. Friday night, partly cloudy. Lows in the upper 50s. East winds around 5 miles an hour until midnight, becoming light and variable. Saturday through Monday, partly cloudy. Highs in the mid-80s. Lows in the upper 50s. Monday night, mostly clear. Lows in the upper 50s. Tuesday and Tuesday night, clear. Highs in the lower 80s. Lows in the mid-50s. Wednesday, sunny. Highs in the lower 80s. Again, the forecast for Peoria and surrounding areas of central Illinois for the rest of tonight, mostly clear until midnight, then becoming partly cloudy. Lows around 60. Northeast winds 5 to 10 miles an hour. At 7 p.m. at Peoria, skies were mostly sunny. The temperature was 86. Around central and western Illinois, temperatures were in the lower to upper 80s. It was sunny at Bloomington, Moline, Lakin, and Pontiac. It was mostly sunny at Galesburg, Macomb, Springfield, and Lincoln. At Quincy, it was partly sunny. And once again at 7 p.m. in Peoria, under mostly sunny skies, the temperature was 86, and the heat index was 84. Looking elsewhere around the Midwest at 7 p.m., Chicago was mostly sunny, and 78. Indianapolis was mostly sunny, and 73. St. Louis was cloudy, and 80. Kansas City was partly sunny, and 83. Des Moines was partly sunny, and 86. Milwaukee was mostly sunny, and 58. The Peoria, Illinois climate summary for this evening, as of 4 p.m., May 27, 2026. Today's high temperature was 89 degrees. The normal high is 78. The record high is 97 degrees, which was set in 2018. Today's low temperature was 58 degrees. The normal low is 57. The record low is 35 degrees, which was set in 1992. No precipitation fell today, which leaves the monthly total at 1.21 inches. The total precipitation for the year still stands at 13.96 inches. Sunset tonight is at 8:20 p.m. Sunrise tomorrow is at 5:32 a.m. The time is currently 7:50 p.m. Central Daylight Time.

Friday night, partly cloudy. Lows in the upper 50s. East winds around 5 miles an hour until midnight, becoming light and variable. Saturday through Monday, partly cloudy. Highs in the mid-80s. Lows in the upper 50s. Monday night, mostly clear. Lows in the upper 50s. Tuesday and Tuesday night, clear. Highs in the lower 80s. Lows in the mid-50s. Wednesday, sunny. Highs in the lower 80s. Again, the forecast for Peoria and surrounding areas of central Illinois for the rest of tonight, mostly clear until midnight, then becoming partly cloudy. Lows around 60. Northeast winds around 5 miles an hour. At 7 p.m. at Peoria, skies were mostly sunny. The temperature was 86. Around central and western Illinois, temperatures were in the lower to upper 80s. It was sunny at Bloomington, Moline, Lakin, and Pontiac. It was mostly sunny at Galesburg, Macomb, Springfield, and Lincoln. At Quincy, it was partly sunny. And once again at 7 p.m. in Peoria, under mostly sunny skies, the temperature was 86, and the heat index was 84. Looking elsewhere around the Midwest at 7 p.m., Chicago was mostly sunny, and 78. Indianapolis was mostly sunny, and 73. St. Louis was cloudy, and 80. Kansas City was partly sunny, and 83. Des Moines was partly sunny, and 86. Milwaukee was mostly sunny, and 58. The time is currently 7:52 p.m. Central Daylight Time. 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Now for the official National Weather Service forecast for Peoria and surrounding areas of central Illinois. Rest of tonight, mostly clear until midnight, then becoming partly cloudy. Lows around 60. Northeast winds around 5 miles an hour. Thursday, mostly sunny. Highs in the mid-80s. Northeast winds 5 to 10 miles an hour. Thursday night, partly cloudy. Lows in the upper 50s. East winds 5 to 10 miles an hour. Friday, mostly sunny. Highs in the lower 80s. East winds around 5 miles an hour. Friday night, partly cloudy. Lows in the upper 50s. East winds around 5 miles an hour until midnight, becoming light and variable. Saturday through Monday, partly cloudy. Highs in the mid-80s. Lows in the upper 50s. Monday night, mostly clear. Lows in the upper 50s. Tuesday and Tuesday night, clear. Highs in the lower 80s. Lows in the mid-50s. Wednesday, sunny. Highs in the lower 80s. Again, the forecast for Peoria and surrounding areas of central Illinois for the rest of tonight, mostly clear until midnight, then becoming partly cloudy. Lows around 60. Northeast winds around 5 miles an hour. At 7 p.m. at Peoria, skies were mostly sunny. The temperature was 86. Around central and western Illinois, temperatures were in the lower to upper 80s. It was sunny at Bloomington, Moline, Lakin, and Pontiac. It was mostly sunny at Galesburg, Macomb, Springfield, and Lincoln. At Quincy, it was partly sunny. And once again at 7 p.m. in Peoria, under mostly sunny skies, the temperature was 86, and the heat index was 84. Looking elsewhere around the Midwest at 7 p.m., Chicago was mostly sunny, and 78. Indianapolis was mostly sunny, and 73. St. Louis was cloudy, and 80. Kansas City was partly sunny, and 83. Des Moines was partly sunny, and 86. Milwaukee was mostly sunny, and 58. The time is currently 7:55 p.m. Central Daylight Time. 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Now for the official National Weather Service forecast for Peoria and surrounding areas of central Illinois. Rest of tonight, mostly clear until midnight, then becoming partly cloudy. Lows around 60. Northeast winds around 5 miles an hour. Thursday, mostly sunny. Highs in the mid-80s. Northeast winds 5 to 10 miles an hour. Thursday night, partly cloudy. Lows in the

upper 50s. East winds 5 to 10 miles an hour. Friday, mostly sunny. Highs in the lower 80s. East winds around 5 miles an hour. Friday night, partly cloudy. Lows in the upper 50s. East winds around 5 miles an hour until midnight, becoming light and variable. Saturday through Monday, partly cloudy. Highs in the mid-80s. Lows in the upper 50s. Monday night, mostly clear. Lows in the upper 50s. Tuesday and Tuesday night, clear. Highs in the lower 80s. Lows in the mid-50s. Wednesday, sunny. Highs in the lower 80s. Again, the forecast for Peoria and surrounding areas of central Illinois for the rest of tonight, mostly clear until midnight, then becoming partly cloudy. Lows around 60. Northeast winds around 5 miles an hour. At 7 p.m. at Peoria, skies were mostly sunny. The temperature was 86. Around central and western Illinois, temperatures were in the lower to upper 80s. It was sunny at Bloomington, Moline, Lakin, and Pontiac. It was mostly sunny at Galesburg, Macomb, Springfield, and Lincoln. At Quincy, it was partly sunny. And once again at 7 p.m. in Peoria, under mostly sunny skies, the temperature was 86, and the heat index was 84. Looking elsewhere around the Midwest at 7 p.m., Chicago was mostly sunny, and 78. Indianapolis was mostly sunny, and 73. St. Louis was cloudy, and 80. Kansas City was partly sunny, and 83. Des Moines was partly sunny, and 86. Milwaukee was mostly sunny, and 58. The time is currently 7:57 p.m. Central Daylight Time. 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Now for the official National Weather Service forecast for Peoria and surrounding areas of central Illinois. Rest of tonight, mostly clear until midnight, then becoming partly cloudy. Lows around 60. Northeast winds around 5 miles an hour. Thursday, mostly sunny. Highs in the mid-80s. Northeast winds 5 to 10 miles an hour. Thursday night, partly cloudy. Lows in the upper 50s. East winds 5 to 10 miles an hour. Friday, mostly sunny. Highs in the lower 80s. East winds around 5 miles an hour. Friday night, partly cloudy. Lows in the upper 50s. East winds around 5 miles an hour until midnight, becoming light and variable. Saturday through Monday, partly cloudy. Highs in the mid-80s. Lows in the upper 50s. Monday night, mostly clear. Lows in the upper 50s. Tuesday and Tuesday night, clear. Highs in the lower 80s. Lows in the mid-50s. Wednesday, sunny. Highs in the lower 80s. Again, the forecast for Peoria and surrounding areas of central Illinois for the rest of tonight, mostly clear until midnight, then becoming partly cloudy. Lows around 60. Northeast winds around 5 miles an hour. At 7 p.m. at Peoria, skies were mostly sunny. The temperature was 86. Around central and western Illinois, temperatures were in the lower to upper 80s. It was sunny at Bloomington, Moline, Lakin, and Pontiac. It was mostly sunny at Galesburg, Macomb, Springfield, and Lincoln. At Quincy, it was partly sunny. And once again at 7 p.m. in Peoria, under mostly sunny skies, the temperature was 86, and the heat index was 84. The time is currently 8 p.m. Central Daylight Time. 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Now for the official National Weather Service forecast for Peoria and surrounding areas of central Illinois. Rest of tonight, mostly clear until midnight, then becoming partly cloudy. Lows around 60. Northeast winds around 5 miles an hour. Thursday, mostly sunny. Highs in the mid-80s. Northeast winds 5 to 10 miles an hour. Thursday night, partly cloudy. Lows in the upper 50s. East winds 5 to 10 miles an hour. Friday, mostly sunny. Highs in the lower 80s. East winds around 5 miles an hour. Friday night,
partly cloudy. Lows in the upper 50s. East winds around 5 miles an hour until midnight, becoming light and variable. Saturday through Monday, partly cloudy. Highs in the mid-80s. Lows in the upper 50s. Monday night, mostly clear. Lows in the upper 50s. Tuesday and Tuesday night, clear. Highs in the lower 80s. Lows in the mid-50s. Wednesday, sunny. Highs in the lower 80s. Again, the forecast for Peoria and surrounding areas of central Illinois for the rest of tonight, mostly clear until midnight, then becoming partly cloudy. Lows around 60. Northeast winds around 5 miles an hour. The time is currently 8:01 p.m. Central Daylight Time. 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Now for the official National Weather Service forecast for Peoria and surrounding areas of central Illinois. Rest of tonight, mostly clear until midnight, then becoming partly cloudy. Lows around 60. Northeast winds around 5 miles an hour. Thursday, mostly sunny. Highs in the mid-80s. Northeast winds 5 to 10 miles an hour. Thursday night, partly cloudy. Lows in the upper 50s. East winds 5 to 10 miles an hour. Friday, mostly sunny. Highs in the lower 80s. East winds around 5 miles an hour. Friday night, partly cloudy. Lows in the upper 50s. East winds around 5 miles an hour until midnight, becoming light and variable. Saturday through Monday, partly cloudy. Highs in the mid-80s. Lows in the upper 50s. Monday night, mostly clear. Lows in the upper 50s. Tuesday and Tuesday night, clear. Highs in the lower 80s. Lows in the mid-50s. Wednesday, sunny. Highs in the lower 80s. Again, the forecast for Peoria and surrounding areas of central Illinois for the rest of tonight, mostly clear until midnight, then becoming partly cloudy. Lows around 60. Northeast winds around 5 miles an hour. At 8 p.m. in Peoria, skies were partly cloudy. The temperature was 81 degrees, the dew point was 53, and the relative humidity was 37%. The heat index was 80. The wind was calm. The pressure was 29.96 inches and rising. Around central and western Illinois, it was clear, with a temperature of 81 at Bloomington, 81 at Moline, 80 at Lakin, and 83 at Pontiac. It was partly cloudy, with a temperature of 81 at Galesburg, 82 at Macomb, 79 at Springfield, and 85 at Lincoln. At Quincy, it was mostly cloudy, with a temperature of 80. And once again at 8 p.m. in Peoria, under partly cloudy skies, the temperature was 81, and the heat index was 80. The time is currently 8:04 p.m. Central Daylight Time. 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Now for the official National Weather Service forecast for Peoria and surrounding areas of central Illinois. Rest of tonight, mostly clear until midnight, then becoming partly cloudy. Lows around 60. Northeast winds around 5 miles an hour. Thursday, mostly sunny. Highs in the mid-80s. Northeast winds 5 to 10 miles an hour. Thursday night, partly cloudy. Lows in the upper 50s. East winds 5 to 10 miles an hour. Friday, mostly sunny. Highs in the lower 80s. East winds around 5 miles an hour. Friday night, partly cloudy. Lows in the upper 50s. East winds around 5 miles an hour until midnight, becoming light and variable. Saturday through Monday, partly cloudy. Highs in the mid-80s. Lows in the upper 50s. Monday night, mostly clear. Lows in the upper 50s. Tuesday and Tuesday night, clear. Highs in the lower 80s. Lows in the mid-50s. Wednesday, sunny. Highs in the lower 80s. Again, the forecast for Peoria and surrounding areas of central Illinois for the rest of tonight, mostly clear until midnight, then becoming partly cloudy. Lows around 60. Northeast winds around 5 miles an hour. At 8 p.m. in Peoria, skies were partly

cloudy. The temperature was 81 degrees, the dew point was 53, and the relative humidity was 37%. The heat index was 80. The wind was calm. The pressure was 29.96 inches and rising. Around central and western Illinois, it was clear, with a temperature of 81 at Bloomington, 81 at Moline, 80 at Lakin, and 83 at Pontiac. It was partly cloudy, with a temperature of 81 at Galesburg, 82 at Macomb, 79 at Springfield, and 85 at Lincoln. At Quincy, it was mostly cloudy, with a temperature of 80. And once again at 8 p.m. in Peoria, under partly cloudy skies, the temperature was 81, and the heat index was 80. The time is currently 8:06 p.m. Central Daylight Time. 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Now for the official National Weather Service forecast for Peoria and surrounding areas of central Illinois. Rest of tonight, mostly clear until midnight, then becoming partly cloudy. Lows around 60. Northeast winds around 5 miles an hour. Thursday, mostly sunny. Highs in the mid-80s. Northeast winds 5 to 10 miles an hour. Thursday night, partly cloudy. Lows in the upper 50s. East winds 5 to 10 miles an hour. Friday, mostly sunny. Highs in the lower 80s. East winds around 5 miles an hour. Friday night, partly cloudy. Lows in the upper 50s. East winds around 5 miles an hour until midnight, becoming light and variable. Saturday through Monday, partly cloudy. Highs in the mid-80s. Lows in the upper 50s. Monday night, mostly clear. Lows in the upper 50s. Tuesday and Tuesday night, clear. Highs in the lower 80s. Lows in the mid-50s. Wednesday, sunny. Highs in the lower 80s. Again, the forecast for Peoria and surrounding areas of central Illinois for the rest of tonight, mostly clear until midnight, then becoming partly cloudy. Lows around 60. Northeast winds around 5 miles an hour. At 8 p.m. in Peoria, skies were partly cloudy. The temperature was 81 degrees, the dew point was 53, and the relative humidity was 37%. The heat index was 80. The wind was calm. The pressure was 29.96 inches and rising. Around central and western Illinois, it was clear, with a temperature of 81 at Bloomington, 81 at Moline, 80 at Lakin, and 83 at Pontiac. It was partly cloudy, with a temperature of 81 at Galesburg, 82 at Macomb, 79 at Springfield, and 85 at Lincoln. At Quincy, it was mostly cloudy, with a temperature of 80. And once again at 8 p.m. in Peoria, under partly cloudy skies, the temperature was 81, and the heat index was 80. Looking elsewhere around the Midwest at 8 p.m., Chicago was partly cloudy, and 73. Indianapolis was mostly cloudy, and 72. St. Louis was cloudy, and 79. Kansas City was mostly cloudy, and 81. Des Moines was mostly cloudy, and 84. Milwaukee was partly cloudy, and 55. The time is currently 8:09 p.m. Central Daylight Time. 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Now for the official National Weather Service forecast for Peoria and surrounding areas of central Illinois. Rest of tonight, mostly clear until midnight, then becoming partly cloudy. Lows around 60. Northeast winds around 5 miles an hour. Thursday, mostly sunny. Highs in the mid-80s. Northeast winds 5 to 10 miles an hour. Thursday night, partly cloudy. Lows in the upper 50s. East winds 5 to 10 miles an hour. Friday, mostly sunny. Highs in the lower 80s. East winds around 5 miles an hour. Friday night, partly cloudy. Lows in the upper 50s. East winds around 5 miles an hour until midnight, becoming light and variable. Saturday through Monday, partly cloudy. Highs in the mid-80s. Lows in the upper 50s. Monday night, mostly clear. Lows in the upper 50s. Tuesday and Tuesday night, clear. Highs in the lower 80s.
lows in the mid-50s. Wednesday, sunny. Highs in the lower 80s. Again, the forecast for Peoria and surrounding areas of central Illinois for the rest of tonight, mostly clear until midnight, then becoming partly cloudy. Lows around 60. Northeast winds around 5 miles an hour. At 8 p.m. in Peoria, skies were partly cloudy. The temperature was 81 degrees, the dew point was 53, and the relative humidity was 37%. The heat index was 80. The wind was calm. The pressure was 29.96 inches and rising. Around central and western Illinois, it was clear, with a temperature of 81 at Bloomington, 81 at Moline, 80 at Lakin, and 83 at Pontiac. It was partly cloudy, with a temperature of 81 at Galesburg, 82 at Macomb, 79 at Springfield, and 85 at Lincoln. At Quincy, it was mostly cloudy, with a temperature of 80. And once again at 8 p.m. in Peoria, under partly cloudy skies, the temperature was 81, and the heat index was 80. At 8 p.m. in Peoria, skies were partly cloudy. The temperature was 81 degrees, the dew point was 53, and the relative humidity was 37%. The heat index was 80. The wind was calm. The pressure was 29.96 inches and rising. Around central and western Illinois, skies ranged from partly cloudy to mostly cloudy. It was 81 at Bloomington, 81 at Moline, 81 at Galesburg, 80 at Lakin, and 82 at Macomb. Quincy reported 80, Springfield reported 79, Lincoln reported 85, and Pontiac reported 83. And once again at 8 p.m. in Peoria, under partly cloudy skies, the temperature was 81, and the heat index was 80. Looking elsewhere around the Midwest at 8 p.m., Chicago was partly cloudy, and 73. Indianapolis was mostly cloudy, and 72. St. Louis was cloudy, and 79. Kansas City was mostly cloudy, and 81. Des Moines was mostly cloudy, and 84. Milwaukee was partly cloudy, and 55. 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Now for the official National Weather Service forecast for Peoria and surrounding areas of central Illinois. Rest of tonight, mostly clear until midnight, then becoming partly cloudy. Lows around 60. Northeast winds around 5 miles an hour. Thursday, mostly sunny. Highs in the mid-80s. Northeast winds 5 to 10 miles an hour. Thursday night, partly cloudy. Lows in the upper 50s. East winds 5 to 10 miles an hour. Friday, mostly sunny. Highs in the lower 80s. East winds around 5 miles an hour. Friday night, partly cloudy. Lows in the upper 50s. East winds around 5 miles an hour until midnight, becoming light and variable. Saturday through Monday, partly cloudy. Highs in the mid-80s. Lows in the upper 50s. Monday night, mostly clear. Lows in the upper 50s. Tuesday and Tuesday night, clear. Highs in the lower 80s. Lows in the mid-50s. Wednesday, sunny. Highs in the lower 80s. Again, the forecast for Peoria and surrounding areas of central Illinois for the rest of tonight, mostly clear until midnight, then becoming partly cloudy. Lows around 60. Northeast winds around 5 miles an hour. At 8 p.m. in Peoria, skies were partly cloudy. The temperature was 81 degrees, the dew point was 53, and the relative humidity was 37%. The heat index was 80. The wind was calm. The pressure was 29.96 inches and rising.
around central and western Illinois.

skies ranged from partly cloudy to mostly cloudy. It was 81 at Bloomington, 81 at Moline, 81 at Galesburg, 80 at Lakin, and 82 at Macomb. Quincy reported 80, Springfield reported 79, Lincoln reported 85, and Pontiac reported 83. And once again at 8 p.m. in Peoria, under partly cloudy skies, the temperature was 81, and the heat index was 80. Looking elsewhere around the Midwest at 8 p.m., Chicago was partly cloudy, and 73. Indianapolis was mostly cloudy, and 72. St. Louis was cloudy, and 79. Kansas City was mostly cloudy, and 81. Des Moines was mostly cloudy, and 84. Milwaukee was partly cloudy, and 55. The time is currently 8:16 p.m. Central Daylight Time. 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Now for the official National Weather Service forecast for Peoria and surrounding areas of central Illinois. Rest of tonight, mostly clear until midnight, then becoming partly cloudy. Lows around 60. Northeast winds around 5 miles an hour. Thursday, mostly sunny. Highs in the mid-80s. Northeast winds 5 to 10 miles an hour. Thursday night, partly cloudy. Lows in the upper 50s. East winds 5 to 10 miles an hour. Friday, mostly sunny. Highs in the lower 80s. East winds around 5 miles an hour. Friday night, partly cloudy. Lows in the upper 50s. East winds around 5 miles an hour until midnight, becoming light and variable. Saturday through Monday, partly cloudy. Highs in the mid-80s. Lows in the upper 50s. Monday night, mostly clear. Lows in the upper 50s. Tuesday and Tuesday night, clear. Highs in the lower 80s. Lows in the mid-50s. Wednesday, sunny. Highs in the lower 80s. Again, the forecast for Peoria and surrounding areas of central Illinois for the rest of tonight, mostly clear until midnight, then becoming partly cloudy. Lows around 60. Northeast winds around 5 miles an hour. At 8 p.m. in Peoria, skies were partly cloudy. The temperature was 81 degrees, the dew point was 53, and the relative humidity was 37%. The heat index was 80. The wind was calm. The pressure was 29.96 inches and rising. Around central and western Illinois, skies ranged from partly cloudy to mostly cloudy. It was 81 at Bloomington, 81 at Moline, 81 at Galesburg, 80 at Lakin, and 82 at Macomb. Quincy reported 80, Springfield reported 79, Lincoln reported 85, and Pontiac reported 83. And once again at 8 p.m. in Peoria, under partly cloudy skies, the temperature was 81, and the heat index was 80. Looking elsewhere around the Midwest at 8 p.m., Chicago was partly cloudy, and 73. Indianapolis was mostly cloudy, and 72. St. Louis was cloudy, and 79. Kansas City was mostly cloudy, and 81. Des Moines was mostly cloudy, and 84. Milwaukee was partly cloudy, and 55. The time is currently 8:19 p.m. Central Daylight Time. 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Now for the official National Weather Service forecast for Peoria and surrounding areas of central Illinois. Rest of tonight, mostly clear until midnight, then becoming partly cloudy. Lows around 60. Northeast winds around 5 miles an hour. Thursday, mostly sunny. Highs in the mid-80s. Northeast winds 5 to 10 miles an hour. Thursday night, partly cloudy. Lows in the upper 50s. East winds 5 to 10 miles an hour. Friday, mostly sunny. Highs in the lower 80s. East winds around 5 miles an hour. Friday night, partly cloudy. Lows in the upper 50s. East winds around 5 miles an hour until midnight, becoming light and variable. Saturday through Monday, partly cloudy. Highs in the mid-80s. Lows in the upper 50s. Monday night, mostly clear. Lows in the upper 50s. Tuesday and Tuesday night, clear.

highs in the lower 80s. Lows in the mid-50s. Wednesday, sunny. Highs in the lower 80s. Again, the forecast for Peoria and surrounding areas of central Illinois for the rest of tonight, mostly clear until midnight, then becoming partly cloudy. Lows around 60. Northeast winds around 5 miles an hour. At 8 p.m. in Peoria, skies were partly cloudy. The temperature was 81 degrees, the dew point was 53, and the relative humidity was 37%. The heat index was 80. The wind was calm. The pressure was 29.96 inches and rising. Around central and western Illinois, skies ranged from partly cloudy to mostly cloudy. It was 81 at Bloomington, 81 at Moline, 76 at Galesburg, 76 at Lakin, and 80 at Macomb. Quincy reported 80, Springfield reported 79, Lincoln reported 81, and Pontiac reported 83. And once again at 8 p.m. in Peoria, under partly cloudy skies, the temperature was 81, and the heat index was 80. Looking elsewhere around the Midwest at 8 p.m., Chicago was partly cloudy, and 73. Indianapolis was mostly cloudy, and 72. St. Louis was cloudy, and 79. Kansas City was mostly cloudy, and 81. Des Moines was mostly cloudy, and 84. Milwaukee was partly cloudy, and 55. The time is currently 8:22 p.m. Central Daylight Time. 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Now for the official National Weather Service forecast for Peoria and surrounding areas of central Illinois. Rest of tonight, mostly clear until midnight, then becoming partly cloudy. Lows around 60. Northeast winds around 5 miles an hour. Thursday, mostly sunny. Highs in the mid-80s. Northeast winds 5 to 10 miles an hour. Thursday night, partly cloudy. Lows in the upper 50s. East winds 5 to 10 miles an hour. Friday, mostly sunny. Highs in the lower 80s. East winds around 5 miles an hour. Friday night, partly cloudy. Lows in the upper 50s. East winds around 5 miles an hour until midnight, becoming light and variable. Saturday through Monday, partly cloudy. Highs in the mid-80s. Lows in the upper 50s. Monday night, mostly clear. Lows in the upper 50s. Tuesday and Tuesday night, clear. Highs in the lower 80s. Lows in the mid-50s. Wednesday, sunny. Highs in the lower 80s. Again, the forecast for Peoria and surrounding areas of central Illinois for the rest of tonight, mostly clear until midnight, then becoming partly cloudy. Lows around 60. Northeast winds around 5 miles an hour. At 8 p.m. in Peoria, skies were partly cloudy. The temperature was 81 degrees, the dew point was 53, and the relative humidity was 37%. The heat index was 80. The wind was calm. The pressure was 29.96 inches and rising. Around central and western Illinois, skies ranged from partly cloudy to mostly cloudy. It was 81 at Bloomington, 81 at Moline, 76 at Galesburg, 76 at Lakin, and 80 at Macomb. Quincy reported 80, Springfield reported 79, Lincoln reported 81, and Pontiac reported 83. And once again at 8 p.m. in Peoria, under partly cloudy skies, the temperature was 81, and the heat index was 80. Looking elsewhere around the Midwest at 8 p.m., Chicago was partly cloudy, and 73. Indianapolis was mostly cloudy, and 72. St. Louis was cloudy, and 79. Kansas City was mostly cloudy, and 81. Des Moines was mostly cloudy, and 84. Milwaukee was partly cloudy, and 55. The time is currently 8:25 p.m. Central Daylight Time. 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Now for the official National Weather Service forecast for Peoria and surrounding areas of central Illinois. Rest of tonight, mostly clear until midnight, then becoming partly cloudy. Lows around 60. Northeast winds around 5 miles an hour. Thursday, mostly sunny.

Highs in the mid-80s. Northeast winds 5 to 10 miles an hour. Thursday night, partly cloudy. Lows in the upper 50s. East winds 5 to 10 miles an hour. Friday, mostly sunny. Highs in the lower 80s. East winds around 5 miles an hour. Friday night, partly cloudy. Lows in the upper 50s. East winds around 5 miles an hour until midnight, becoming light and variable. Saturday through Monday, partly cloudy. Highs in the mid-80s. Lows in the upper 50s. Monday night, mostly clear. Lows in the upper 50s. Tuesday and Tuesday night, clear. Highs in the lower 80s. Lows in the mid-50s. Wednesday, sunny. Highs in the lower 80s. Again, the forecast for Peoria and surrounding areas of central Illinois for the rest of tonight, mostly clear until midnight, then becoming partly cloudy. Lows around 60. Northeast winds around 5 miles an hour. At 8 p.m. in Peoria, skies were partly cloudy. The temperature was 81 degrees, the dew point was 53, and the relative humidity was 37%. The heat index was 80. The wind was calm. The pressure was 29.96 inches and rising. Around central and western Illinois, skies ranged from partly cloudy to mostly cloudy. It was 81 at Bloomington, 81 at Moline, 76 at Galesburg, 76 at Lakin, and 80 at Macomb. Quincy reported 80, Springfield reported 79, Lincoln reported 81, and Pontiac reported 83. And once again at 8 p.m. in Peoria, under partly cloudy skies, the temperature was 81, and the heat index was 80. Looking elsewhere around the Midwest at 8 p.m., Chicago was partly cloudy, and 73. Indianapolis was mostly cloudy, and 72. St. Louis was cloudy, and 79. Kansas City was mostly cloudy, and 81. Des Moines was mostly cloudy, and 84. Milwaukee was partly cloudy, and 55. The time is currently 8:28 p.m. Central Daylight Time. 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Now for the official National Weather Service forecast for Peoria and surrounding areas of central Illinois. Rest of tonight, mostly clear until midnight, then becoming partly cloudy. Lows around 60. Northeast winds around 5 miles an hour. Thursday, mostly sunny. Highs in the mid-80s. Northeast winds 5 to 10 miles an hour. Thursday night, partly cloudy. Lows in the upper 50s. East winds 5 to 10 miles an hour. Friday, mostly sunny. Highs in the lower 80s. East winds around 5 miles an hour. Friday night, partly cloudy. Lows in the upper 50s. East winds around 5 miles an hour until midnight, becoming light and variable. Saturday through Monday, partly cloudy. Highs in the mid-80s. Lows in the upper 50s. Monday night, mostly clear. Lows in the upper 50s. Tuesday and Tuesday night, clear. Highs in the lower 80s. Lows in the mid-50s. Wednesday, sunny. Highs in the lower 80s. Again, the forecast for Peoria and surrounding areas of central Illinois for the rest of tonight, mostly clear until midnight, then becoming partly cloudy. Lows around 60. Northeast winds around 5 miles an hour. At 8 p.m. in Peoria, skies were partly cloudy. The temperature was 81 degrees, the dew point was 53, and the relative humidity was 37%. The heat index was 80. The wind was calm. The pressure was 29.96 inches and rising. Around central and western Illinois, skies ranged from partly cloudy to mostly cloudy. It was 81 at Bloomington, 81 at Moline, 76 at Galesburg, 76 at Lakin, and 80 at Macomb. Quincy reported 80, Springfield reported 79, Lincoln reported 81, and Pontiac reported 83. And once again at 8 p.m. in Peoria, under partly cloudy skies, the temperature was 81, and the heat index was 80. Looking elsewhere around the Midwest at 8 p.m., Chicago was partly cloudy, and 73. Indianapolis was mostly cloudy, and

72. St. Louis was cloudy and 79. Kansas City was mostly cloudy and 81. Des Moines was mostly cloudy and 84. Milwaukee was partly cloudy and 55. The time is currently 8:31 p.m. Central Daylight Time. 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Now for the official National Weather Service forecast for Peoria and surrounding areas of central Illinois. Rest of tonight, mostly clear until midnight, then becoming partly cloudy. Lows around 60. Northeast winds around 5 miles an hour. Thursday, mostly sunny. Highs in the mid-80s. Northeast winds 5 to 10 miles an hour. Thursday night, partly cloudy. Lows in the upper 50s. East winds 5 to 10 miles an hour. Friday, mostly sunny. Highs in the lower 80s. East winds around 5 miles an hour. Friday night, partly cloudy. Lows in the upper 50s. East winds around 5 miles an hour until midnight, becoming light and variable. Saturday through Monday, partly cloudy. Highs in the mid-80s. Lows in the upper 50s. Monday night, mostly clear. Lows in the upper 50s. Tuesday and Tuesday night, clear. Highs in the lower 80s. Lows in the mid-50s. Wednesday, sunny. Highs in the lower 80s. Again, the forecast for Peoria and surrounding areas of central Illinois for the rest of tonight, mostly clear until midnight, then becoming partly cloudy. Lows around 60. Northeast winds around 5 miles an hour. At 8 p.m. in Peoria, skies were partly cloudy. The temperature was 81 degrees, the dew point was 53, and the relative humidity was 37%. The heat index was 80. The wind was calm. The temperature was 81 degrees, the dew point was 53, and the relative humidity was 37%. The heat index was 80. The wind was calm. The pressure was 29.96 inches and rising. Around central and western Illinois, skies ranged from partly cloudy to mostly cloudy. It was 81 at Bloomington, 81 at Moline, 76 at Galesburg, 76 at Lakin, and 80 at Macomb. Quincy reported 80, Springfield reported 79, Lincoln reported 81, and Pontiac reported 83. And once again at 8 p.m. in Peoria, under partly cloudy skies, the temperature was 81, and the heat index was 80. Looking elsewhere around the Midwest at 8 p.m., Chicago was partly cloudy, and 73. Indianapolis was mostly cloudy, and 72. St. Louis was cloudy, and 79. Kansas City was mostly cloudy, and 81. Des Moines was mostly cloudy, and 84. Milwaukee was partly cloudy, and 55. The time is currently 8:34 p.m. Central Daylight Time. 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Now for the official National Weather Service forecast for Peoria and surrounding areas of central Illinois. Rest of tonight, mostly clear until midnight, then becoming partly cloudy. Lows around 60. Northeast winds around 5 miles an hour. Thursday, mostly sunny. Highs in the mid-80s. Northeast winds 5 to 10 miles an hour. Thursday night, partly cloudy. Lows in the upper 50s. East winds 5 to 10 miles an hour. Friday, mostly sunny. Highs in the lower 80s. East winds around 5 miles an hour. Friday night, partly cloudy. Lows in the upper 50s. East winds around 5 miles an hour until midnight, becoming light and variable. Saturday through Monday, partly cloudy. Highs in the mid-80s. Lows in the upper 50s. Monday night, mostly clear. Lows in the upper 50s. Tuesday and Tuesday night, clear. Highs in the lower 80s. Lows in the mid-50s. Wednesday, sunny. Highs in the lower 80s. Again, the forecast for Peoria and surrounding areas of central Illinois for the rest of tonight, mostly clear until midnight, then becoming partly cloudy. Lows around 60. Northeast winds around 5 miles an hour. At 8

J71 in Peoria. Now for the official National Weather Service forecast for Peoria and surrounding areas of central Illinois. Rest of tonight, mostly clear until midnight, then becoming partly cloudy. Lows around 60. Northeast winds around 5 miles an hour. Thursday, mostly sunny. Highs in the mid-80s. Northeast winds 5 to 10 miles an hour. Thursday night, partly cloudy. Lows in the upper 50s. East winds 5 to 10 miles an hour. Friday, mostly sunny. Highs in the lower 80s. East winds around 5 miles an hour. Friday night, partly cloudy. Lows in the upper 50s. East winds around 5 miles an hour until midnight, becoming light and variable. Saturday through Monday, partly cloudy. Highs in the mid-80s. Lows in the upper 50s. Monday night, mostly clear. Lows in the upper 50s. Tuesday and Tuesday night, clear. Highs in the lower 80s. Lows in the mid-50s. Wednesday, sunny. Highs in the lower 80s. Again, the forecast for Peoria and surrounding areas of central Illinois for the rest of tonight, mostly clear until midnight, then becoming partly cloudy. Lows around 60. Northeast winds around 5 miles an hour. At 8 p.m. in Peoria, skies were partly cloudy. The temperature was 81 degrees, the dew point was 53, and the relative humidity was 37%. The heat index was 80. The wind was calm. The pressure was 29.96 inches and rising. Around central and western Illinois, skies ranged from partly cloudy to mostly cloudy. It was 81 at Bloomington, 81 at Moline, 76 at Galesburg, 76 at Lakin, and 80 at Macomb. Quincy reported 80, Springfield reported 79, Lincoln reported 81, and Pontiac reported 83. And once again at 8 p.m. in Peoria, under partly cloudy skies, the temperature was 81, and the heat index was 80. Looking elsewhere around the Midwest at 8 p.m., Chicago was partly cloudy, and 73. Indianapolis was mostly cloudy, and 72. St. Louis was cloudy, and 79. Kansas City was mostly cloudy, and 81. Des Moines was mostly cloudy, and 84. Milwaukee was partly cloudy, and 55. The time is currently 8:48 p.m. Central Daylight Time. 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Now for the official National Weather Service forecast for Peoria and surrounding areas of central Illinois. Rest of tonight, mostly clear until midnight, then becoming partly cloudy. Lows around 60. Northeast winds around 5 miles an hour. Thursday, mostly sunny. Highs in the mid-80s. Northeast winds 5 to 10 miles an hour. Thursday night, partly cloudy. Lows in the upper 50s. East winds 5 to 10 miles an hour. Friday, mostly sunny. Highs in the lower 80s. East winds around 5 miles an hour. Friday night, partly cloudy. Lows in the upper 50s. East winds around 5 miles an hour until midnight, becoming light and variable. Saturday through Monday, partly cloudy. Highs in the mid-80s. Lows in the upper 50s. Monday night, mostly clear. Lows in the upper 50s. Tuesday and Tuesday night, clear. Highs in the lower 80s. Lows in the mid-50s. Wednesday, sunny. Highs in the lower 80s. Again, the forecast for Peoria and surrounding areas of central Illinois for the rest of tonight, mostly clear until midnight, then becoming partly cloudy. Lows around 60. Northeast winds around 5 miles an hour. At 8 p.m. in Peoria, skies were partly cloudy. The temperature was 81 degrees, the dew point was 53, and the relative humidity was 37%. The heat index was 80. The wind was calm. The pressure was 29.96 inches and rising. Around central and western Illinois, skies ranged from partly cloudy to mostly cloudy. It was 81 at Bloomington, 81 at Moline, 76 at Galesburg, 76 at Lakin, and 80 at Macomb. Quincy reported 80, Springfield reported 79,

Now for the official National Weather Service forecast for Peoria and surrounding areas of central Illinois. Rest of tonight, mostly clear until midnight, then becoming partly cloudy. Lows around 60. Northeast winds around 5 miles an hour. Thursday, mostly sunny. Highs in the mid-80s. Northeast winds 5 to 10 miles an hour. Thursday night, partly cloudy. Lows in the upper 50s. East winds 5 to 10 miles an hour. Friday, mostly sunny. Highs in the lower 80s. East winds around 5 miles an hour. Friday night, partly cloudy. Lows in the upper 50s. East winds around 5 miles an hour until midnight, becoming light and variable. Saturday through Monday, partly cloudy. Highs in the mid-80s. Lows in the upper 50s. Monday night, mostly clear. Lows in the upper 50s. Tuesday and Tuesday night, clear. Highs in the lower 80s. Lows in the mid-50s. Wednesday, sunny. Highs in the lower 80s. Again, the forecast for Peoria and surrounding areas of central Illinois for the rest of tonight, mostly clear until midnight, then becoming partly cloudy. Lows around 60. Northeast winds around 5 miles an hour. At 8 p.m. in Peoria, skies were partly cloudy. The temperature was 81 degrees, the dew point was 53, and the relative humidity was 37%. The heat index was 80. The wind was calm. The pressure was 29.96 inches and rising. Around central and western Illinois, skies ranged from partly cloudy to mostly cloudy. It was 81 at Bloomington, 81 at Moline, 76 at Galesburg, 76 at Lakin, and 80 at Macomb. Quincy reported 80, Springfield reported 79, Lincoln reported 81, and Pontiac reported 83. And once again at 8 p.m. in Peoria, under partly cloudy skies, the temperature was 81, and the heat index was 80. Looking elsewhere around the Midwest at 8 p.m., Chicago was partly cloudy, and 73. Indianapolis was mostly cloudy, and 72. St. Louis was cloudy, and 79. Kansas City was mostly cloudy, and 81. Des Moines was mostly cloudy, and 84. Milwaukee was partly cloudy, and 55. The time is currently 8:54 p.m. Central Daylight Time. 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Now for the official National Weather Service forecast for Peoria and surrounding areas of central Illinois. Rest of tonight, mostly clear until midnight, then becoming partly cloudy. Lows around 60. Northeast winds around 5 miles an hour. Thursday, mostly sunny. Highs in the mid-80s. Northeast winds 5 to 10 miles an hour. Thursday night, partly cloudy. Lows in the upper 50s. East winds 5 to 10 miles an hour. Friday, mostly sunny. Highs in the lower 80s. East winds around 5 miles an hour. Friday night, partly cloudy. Lows in the upper 50s. East winds around 5 miles an hour until midnight, becoming light and variable. Saturday through Monday, partly cloudy. Highs in the mid-80s. Lows in the upper 50s. Monday night, mostly clear. Lows in the upper 50s. Tuesday and Tuesday night, clear. Highs in the lower 80s. Lows in the mid-50s. Wednesday, sunny. Highs in the lower 80s. Again, the forecast for Peoria and surrounding areas of central Illinois for the rest of tonight, mostly clear until midnight, then becoming partly cloudy. Lows around 60. Northeast winds around 5 miles an hour. At 8 p.m. in Peoria, skies were partly cloudy. The temperature was 81 degrees, the dew point was 53, and the relative humidity was 37%. The heat index was 80. The wind was calm. The pressure was 29.96 inches and rising. Around central and western Illinois, skies ranged from partly cloudy to mostly cloudy. It was 81 at Bloomington, 81 at Moline, 76 at Galesburg, 76 at Lakin, and 80 at Macomb. Quincy reported 80, Springfield reported 79, Lincoln reported 81, and Pontiac

reported 83. And once again at 8 p.m. in Peoria, under partly cloudy skies, the temperature was 81, and the heat index was 80. Looking elsewhere around the Midwest at 8 p.m., Chicago was partly cloudy, and 73. Indianapolis was mostly cloudy, and 72. St. Louis was cloudy, and 79. Kansas City was mostly cloudy, and 81. Des Moines was mostly cloudy, and 84. Milwaukee was partly cloudy, and 55. The time is currently 8:57 p.m. Central Daylight Time. 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Now for the official National Weather Service forecast for Peoria and surrounding areas of central Illinois. Rest of tonight, mostly clear until midnight, then becoming partly cloudy. Lows around 60. Northeast winds around 5 miles an hour. Thursday, mostly sunny. Highs in the mid-80s. Northeast winds 5 to 10 miles an hour. Thursday night, partly cloudy. Lows in the upper 50s. East winds 5 to 10 miles an hour. Friday, mostly sunny. Highs in the lower 80s. East winds around 5 miles an hour. Friday night, partly cloudy. Lows in the upper 50s. East winds around 5 miles an hour until midnight, becoming light and variable. Saturday through Monday, partly cloudy. Highs in the mid-80s. Lows in the upper 50s. Monday night, mostly clear. Lows in the upper 50s. Tuesday and Tuesday night, clear. Highs in the lower 80s. Lows in the mid-50s. Wednesday, sunny. Highs in the lower 80s. Again, the forecast for Peoria and surrounding areas of central Illinois for the rest of tonight, mostly clear until midnight, then becoming partly cloudy. Lows around 60. Northeast winds around 5 miles an hour. At 8 p.m. in Peoria, skies were partly cloudy. The temperature was 81 degrees, the dew point was 53, and the relative humidity was 37%. The heat index was 80. The wind was calm. The pressure was 29.96 inches and rising. Around central and western Illinois, skies ranged from partly cloudy to mostly cloudy. It was 81 at Bloomington, 81 at Moline, 76 at Galesburg, 76 at Lakin, and 80 at Macomb. Quincy reported 80, Springfield reported 79, Lincoln reported 81, and Pontiac reported 83. And once again at 8 p.m. in Peoria, under partly cloudy skies, the temperature was 81, and the heat index was 80. Looking elsewhere around the Midwest at 8 p.m., Chicago was partly cloudy, and 73. Indianapolis was mostly cloudy, and 72. St. Louis was cloudy, and 79. Kansas City was mostly cloudy, and 81. Des Moines was mostly cloudy, and 84. Milwaukee was partly cloudy, and 55. The time is currently 9 p.m. Central Daylight Time. 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Now for the official National Weather Service forecast for Peoria and surrounding areas of central Illinois. Rest of tonight, mostly clear until midnight, then becoming partly cloudy. Lows around 60. Northeast winds around 5 miles an hour. Thursday, mostly sunny. Highs in the mid-80s. Northeast winds 5 to 10 miles an hour. Thursday night, partly cloudy. Lows in the upper 50s. East winds 5 to 10 miles an hour. Friday, mostly sunny. Highs in the lower 80s. East winds around 5 miles an hour. Friday night, partly cloudy. Lows in the upper 50s. East winds around 5 miles an hour until midnight, becoming light and variable. Saturday through Monday, partly cloudy. Highs in the mid-80s. Lows in the upper 50s. Monday night, mostly clear. Lows in the upper 50s. Tuesday and Tuesday night, clear. Highs in the lower 80s. Lows in the mid-50s. Wednesday, sunny. Highs in the lower 80s. Again, the forecast for Peoria and surrounding areas of central Illinois for the rest of tonight, mostly clear until midnight, then becoming

National Weather Service forecast for Peoria and surrounding areas of central Illinois. Rest of tonight, mostly clear until midnight, then becoming partly cloudy. Lows around 60. Northeast winds around 5 miles an hour. Thursday, mostly sunny. Highs in the mid-80s. Northeast winds 5 to 10 miles an hour. Thursday night, partly cloudy. Lows in the upper 50s. East winds 5 to 10 miles an hour. Friday, mostly sunny. Highs in the lower 80s. East winds around 5 miles an hour. Friday night, partly cloudy. Lows in the upper 50s. East winds around 5 miles an hour until midnight, becoming light and variable. Saturday through Monday, partly cloudy. Highs in the mid-80s. Lows in the upper 50s. Monday night, mostly clear. Lows in the upper 50s. Tuesday and Tuesday night, clear. Highs in the lower 80s. Lows in the mid-50s. Wednesday, sunny. Highs in the lower 80s. Again, the forecast for Peoria and surrounding areas of central Illinois for the rest of tonight, mostly clear until midnight, then becoming partly cloudy. Lows around 60. Northeast winds around 5 miles an hour. At 9 p.m. in Peoria, skies were partly cloudy. The temperature was 77 degrees, the dew point was 55, and the relative humidity was 46%. The wind was calm. The pressure was 29.98 inches and rising. Around central and western Illinois, it was partly cloudy, with a temperature of 78 at Bloomington and 74 at Moline. It was mostly cloudy, with a temperature of 78 at Macomb, 75 at Quincy, and 72 at Springfield. And once again at 9 p.m. in Peoria, under partly cloudy skies, the temperature was 77. Looking elsewhere around the Midwest at 9 p.m., Chicago was partly cloudy, and 63. Indianapolis was partly cloudy, and 71. St. Louis was cloudy, and 78. Kansas City was mostly cloudy, and 78. Des Moines was mostly cloudy, and 81. Milwaukee was mostly cloudy, and 57. The time is currently 9:09 p.m. Central Daylight Time. 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Now for the official National Weather Service forecast for Peoria and surrounding areas of central Illinois. Rest of tonight, mostly clear until midnight, then becoming partly cloudy. Lows around 60. Northeast winds around 5 miles an hour. Thursday, mostly sunny. Highs in the mid-80s. Northeast winds 5 to 10 miles an hour. Thursday night, partly cloudy. Lows in the upper 50s. East winds 5 to 10 miles an hour. Friday, mostly sunny. Highs in the lower 80s. East winds around 5 miles an hour. Friday night, partly cloudy. Lows in the upper 50s. East winds around 5 miles an hour until midnight, becoming light and variable. Saturday through Monday, partly cloudy. Highs in the mid-80s. Lows in the upper 50s. Monday night, mostly clear. Lows in the upper 50s. Tuesday and Tuesday night, clear. Highs in the lower 80s. Lows in the mid-50s. Wednesday, sunny. Highs in the lower 80s. Again, the forecast for Peoria and surrounding areas of central Illinois for the rest of tonight, mostly clear until midnight, then becoming partly cloudy. Lows around 60. Northeast winds around 5 miles an hour. At 9 p.m. in Peoria, skies were partly cloudy. The temperature was 77 degrees, the dew point was 55, and the relative humidity was 46%. The wind was calm. The pressure was 29.98 inches and rising. Around central and western Illinois, it was partly cloudy, with a temperature of 78 at Bloomington and 74 at Moline. It was mostly cloudy, with a temperature of 78 at Macomb, 75 at Quincy, and 72 at Springfield. And once again at 9 p.m. in Peoria, under partly cloudy skies, the temperature was 77. At 9 p.m. in Peoria, skies were mostly cloudy. The temperature was 77 degrees, the dew point was 55, and the relative humidity

was 46%. The wind was calm. The pressure was 29.98 inches and rising. Around central and western Illinois, skies ranged from partly cloudy to mostly cloudy. It was 78 at Bloomington, 74 at Moline, 73 at Galesburg, 73 at Lakin, and 78 at Macomb. Quincy reported 75, Springfield reported 72, Lincoln reported 78, and Pontiac reported 77. And once again at 9 p.m. in Peoria, under mostly cloudy skies, the temperature was 77. Looking elsewhere around the Midwest at 9 p.m., Chicago was partly cloudy, and 63. Indianapolis was partly cloudy, and 71. St. Louis was cloudy, and 78. Kansas City was mostly cloudy, and 78. Des Moines was mostly cloudy, and 81. Milwaukee was mostly cloudy, and 57. The time is currently 9:12 p.m. Central Daylight Time. 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Now for the official National Weather Service forecast for Peoria and surrounding areas of central Illinois. Rest of tonight, mostly clear until midnight, then becoming partly cloudy. Lows around 60. Northeast winds around 5 miles an hour. Thursday, mostly sunny. Highs in the mid-80s. Northeast winds 5 to 10 miles an hour. Thursday night, partly cloudy. Lows in the upper 50s. East winds 5 to 10 miles an hour. Friday, mostly sunny. Highs in the lower 80s. East winds around 5 miles an hour. Friday night, partly cloudy. Lows in the upper 50s. East winds around 5 miles an hour until midnight, becoming light and variable. Saturday through Monday, partly cloudy. Highs in the mid-80s. Lows in the upper 50s. Monday night, mostly clear. Lows in the upper 50s. Tuesday and Tuesday night, clear. Highs in the lower 80s. Lows in the mid-50s. Wednesday, sunny. Highs in the lower 80s. Again, the forecast for Peoria and surrounding areas of central Illinois for the rest of tonight, mostly clear until midnight, then becoming partly cloudy. Lows around 60. Northeast winds around 5 miles an hour. 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At 9 p.m. in Peoria, skies were mostly cloudy. The temperature was 77 degrees, the dew point was 55, and the relative humidity was 46%. The wind was calm. The pressure was 29.98 inches and rising. Around central and western Illinois, skies ranged from partly cloudy to mostly cloudy. It was 78 at Bloomington, 74 at Moline, 73 at Galesburg, 73 at Lakin, and 78 at Macomb. Quincy reported 75, Springfield reported 72, Lincoln reported 78, and Pontiac reported 77. And once again at 9 p.m. in Peoria, under mostly cloudy skies, the temperature was 77. Looking elsewhere around the Midwest at 9 p.m., Chicago was partly cloudy, and 63. Indianapolis was partly cloudy, and 71. St. Louis was cloudy, and 78. Kansas City was mostly cloudy, and 78. Des Moines was mostly cloudy, and 81. Milwaukee was mostly cloudy, and 57. The time is currently 9:16 p.m. Central Daylight Time. 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Now for the official National Weather Service forecast for Peoria and surrounding areas of central Illinois. Rest of tonight, mostly clear until midnight, then becoming partly cloudy. Lows around 60. Northeast winds around 5 miles an hour. Thursday, mostly sunny.

Highs in the mid-80s. Northeast winds 5 to 10 miles an hour. Thursday night, partly cloudy. Lows in the upper 50s. East winds 5 to 10 miles an hour. Friday, mostly sunny. Highs in the lower 80s. East winds around 5 miles an hour. Friday night, partly cloudy. Lows in the upper 50s. East winds around 5 miles an hour until midnight, becoming light and variable. Saturday through Monday, partly cloudy. Highs in the mid-80s. Lows in the upper 50s. Monday night, mostly clear. Lows in the upper 50s. Tuesday and Tuesday night, clear. Highs in the lower 80s. Lows in the mid-50s. Wednesday, sunny. Highs in the lower 80s. Again, the forecast for Peoria and surrounding areas of central Illinois for the rest of tonight, mostly clear until midnight, then becoming partly cloudy. Lows around 60. Northeast winds around 5 miles an hour. At 9 p.m. in Peoria, skies were mostly cloudy. The temperature was 77 degrees, the dew point was 55, and the relative humidity was 46%. The wind was calm. The pressure was 29.98 inches and rising. Around central and western Illinois, skies ranged from partly cloudy to mostly cloudy. It was 78 at Bloomington, 74 at Moline, 73 at Galesburg, 73 at Lakin, and 78 at Macomb. Quincy reported 75, Springfield reported 72, Lincoln reported 78, and Pontiac reported 77. And once again at 9 p.m. in Peoria, under mostly cloudy skies, the temperature was 77. Looking elsewhere around the Midwest at 9 p.m., Chicago was partly cloudy, and 63. Indianapolis was partly cloudy, and 71. St. Louis was cloudy, and 78. Kansas City was mostly cloudy, and 78. Des Moines was mostly cloudy, and 81. Milwaukee was mostly cloudy, and 57. The time is currently 9:18 p.m. Central Daylight Time. 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Now for the official National Weather Service forecast for Peoria and surrounding areas of central Illinois. Rest of tonight, mostly clear until midnight, then becoming partly cloudy. Lows around 60. Northeast winds around 5 miles an hour. Thursday, mostly sunny. Highs in the mid-80s. Northeast winds 5 to 10 miles an hour. Thursday night, partly cloudy. Lows in the upper 50s. East winds 5 to 10 miles an hour. Friday, mostly sunny. Highs in the lower 80s. East winds around 5 miles an hour. Friday night, partly cloudy. Lows in the upper 50s. East winds around 5 miles an hour until midnight, becoming light and variable. Saturday through Monday, partly cloudy. Highs in the mid-80s. Lows in the upper 50s. Monday night, mostly clear. Lows in the upper 50s. Tuesday and Tuesday night, clear. Highs in the lower 80s. Lows in the mid-50s. Wednesday, sunny. Highs in the lower 80s. Again, the forecast for Peoria and surrounding areas of central Illinois for the rest of tonight, mostly clear until midnight, then becoming partly cloudy. Lows around 60. Northeast winds around 5 miles an hour. At 9 p.m. in Peoria, skies were mostly cloudy. The temperature was 77 degrees, the dew point was 55, and the relative humidity was 46%. The wind was calm. The pressure was 29.98 inches and rising. Around central and western Illinois, skies ranged from partly cloudy to mostly cloudy. It was 78 at Bloomington, 74 at Moline, 73 at Galesburg, 73 at Lakin, and 78 at Macomb. Quincy reported 75, Springfield reported 72, Lincoln reported 78, and Pontiac reported 77. And once again at 9 p.m. in Peoria, under mostly cloudy skies, the temperature was 77. At 9 p.m. in Peoria, skies were mostly cloudy. The temperature was 77 degrees, the dew point was 55, and the relative humidity was 46%. The wind was calm.

The pressure was 29.98 inches and rising. Around central and western Illinois, skies ranged from partly cloudy to mostly cloudy. It was 78 at Bloomington, 74 at Moline, 73 at Galesburg, 73 at Lakin, and 77 at Macomb. Quincy reported 75, Springfield reported 72, Lincoln reported 78, and Pontiac reported 77. And once again at 9 p.m. in Peoria, under mostly cloudy skies, the temperature was 77. Looking elsewhere around the Midwest at 9 p.m., Chicago was partly cloudy, and 63. Indianapolis was partly cloudy, and 71. St. Louis was cloudy, and 78. Kansas City was mostly cloudy, and 78. Des Moines was mostly cloudy, and 81. Milwaukee was mostly cloudy, and 57. The time is currently 9:22 p.m. Central Daylight Time. 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Now for the official National Weather Service forecast for Peoria and surrounding areas of central Illinois. Rest of tonight, mostly clear until midnight, then becoming partly cloudy. Lows around 60. Northeast winds around 5 miles an hour. Thursday, mostly sunny. Highs in the mid-80s. Northeast winds 5 to 10 miles an hour. Thursday night, partly cloudy. Lows in the upper 50s. East winds 5 to 10 miles an hour. Friday, mostly sunny. Highs in the lower 80s. East winds around 5 miles an hour. Friday night, partly cloudy. Lows in the upper 50s. East winds around 5 miles an hour until midnight, becoming light and variable. Saturday through Monday, partly cloudy. Highs in the mid-80s. Lows in the upper 50s. Monday night, mostly clear. Lows in the upper 50s. Tuesday and Tuesday night, clear. Highs in the lower 80s. Lows in the mid-50s. Wednesday, sunny. Highs in the lower 80s. Again, the forecast for Peoria and surrounding areas of central Illinois for the rest of tonight, mostly clear until midnight, then becoming partly cloudy. Lows around 60. Northeast winds around 5 miles an hour. At 9 p.m. in Peoria, skies were mostly cloudy. The temperature was 77 degrees, the dew point was 55, and the relative humidity was 46%. The wind was calm. The pressure was 29.98 inches and rising. Around central and western Illinois, skies ranged from partly cloudy to mostly cloudy. It was 78 at Bloomington, 74 at Moline, 73 at Galesburg, 73 at Lakin, and 77 at Macomb. Quincy reported 75, Springfield reported 72, Lincoln reported 78, and Pontiac reported 77. And once again at 9 p.m. in Peoria, under mostly cloudy skies, the temperature was 77. Looking elsewhere around the Midwest at 9 p.m., Chicago was partly cloudy, and 63. Indianapolis was partly cloudy, and 71. St. Louis was cloudy, and 78. Kansas City was mostly cloudy, and 78. Des Moines was mostly cloudy, and 81. Milwaukee was mostly cloudy, and 57. The time is currently 9:25 p.m. Central Daylight Time. 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Now for the official National Weather Service forecast for Peoria and surrounding areas of central Illinois. Rest of tonight, mostly clear until midnight, then becoming partly cloudy. Lows around 60. Northeast winds around 5 miles an hour. Thursday, mostly sunny. Highs in the mid-80s. Northeast winds 5 to 10 miles an hour. Thursday night, partly cloudy. Lows in the upper 50s. East winds 5 to 10 miles an hour. Friday, mostly sunny. Highs in the lower 80s. East winds around 5 miles an hour. Friday night, partly cloudy. Lows in the upper 50s. East winds around 5 miles an hour until midnight, becoming light and variable. Saturday through Monday, partly cloudy. Highs in the mid-80s. Lows in the upper 50s. Monday night,

mostly clear. Lows in the upper 50s. Tuesday and Tuesday night, clear. Highs in the lower 80s. Lows in the mid-50s. Wednesday, sunny. Highs in the lower 80s. Again, the forecast for Peoria and surrounding areas of central Illinois for the rest of tonight, mostly clear until midnight, then becoming partly cloudy. Lows around 60. Northeast winds around 5 miles an hour. At 9 p.m. in Peoria, skies were mostly cloudy. The temperature was 77 degrees, the dew point was 55, and the relative humidity was 46%. The wind was calm. The pressure was 29.98 inches and rising. Around central and western Illinois, skies ranged from partly cloudy to mostly cloudy. It was 78 at Bloomington, 74 at Moline, 73 at Galesburg, 73 at Lakin, and 77 at Macomb. Quincy reported 75, Springfield reported 72, Lincoln reported 78, and Pontiac reported 77. And once again at 9 p.m. in Peoria, under mostly cloudy skies, the temperature was 77. Looking elsewhere around the Midwest at 9 p.m., Chicago was partly cloudy, and 63. Indianapolis was partly cloudy, and 71. St. Louis was cloudy, and 78. Kansas City was mostly cloudy, and 78. Des Moines was mostly cloudy, and 81. Milwaukee was mostly cloudy, and 57. The time is currently 9:28 p.m. Central Daylight Time. 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Now for the official National Weather Service forecast for Peoria and surrounding areas of central Illinois. Rest of tonight, mostly clear until midnight, then becoming partly cloudy. Lows around 60. Northeast winds around 5 miles an hour. Thursday, mostly sunny. Highs in the mid-80s. Northeast winds 5 to 10 miles an hour. Thursday night, partly cloudy. Lows in the upper 50s. East winds 5 to 10 miles an hour. Friday, mostly sunny. Highs in the lower 80s. East winds around 5 miles an hour. Friday night, partly cloudy. Lows in the upper 50s. East winds around 5 miles an hour until midnight, becoming light and variable. Saturday through Monday, partly cloudy. Highs in the mid-80s. Lows in the upper 50s. Monday night, mostly clear. Lows in the upper 50s. Tuesday and Tuesday night, clear. Highs in the lower 80s. Lows in the mid-50s. Wednesday, sunny. Highs in the lower 80s. Again, the forecast for Peoria and surrounding areas of central Illinois for the rest of tonight, mostly clear until midnight, then becoming partly cloudy. Lows around 60. Northeast winds around 5 miles an hour. At 9 p.m. in Peoria, skies were mostly cloudy. The temperature was 77 degrees, the dew point was 55, and the relative humidity was 46%. The wind was calm. The pressure was 29.98 inches and rising. Around central and western Illinois, skies ranged from partly cloudy to mostly cloudy. It was 78 at Bloomington, 74 at Moline, 73 at Galesburg, 73 at Lakin, and 77 at Macomb. Quincy reported 75, Springfield reported 72, Lincoln reported 78, and Pontiac reported 77. And once again at 9 p.m. in Peoria, under mostly cloudy skies, the temperature was 77. Looking elsewhere around the Midwest at 9 p.m., Chicago was partly cloudy, and 63. Indianapolis was partly cloudy, and 71. St. Louis was cloudy, and 78. Kansas City was mostly cloudy, and 78. Des Moines was mostly cloudy, and 81. Milwaukee was mostly cloudy, and 57. The time is currently 9:31 p.m. Central Daylight Time. 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Now for the official National Weather Service forecast for Peoria and surrounding areas of central Illinois. Rest of tonight, mostly clear until midnight, then becoming partly cloudy. Lows around 60. Northeast winds around 5 miles an hour.

hour. Thursday, mostly sunny. Highs in the mid-80s. Northeast winds 5 to 10 miles an hour. Thursday night, partly cloudy. Lows in the upper 50s. East winds 5 to 10 miles an hour. Friday, mostly sunny. Highs in the lower 80s. East winds around 5 miles an hour. Friday night, partly cloudy. Lows in the upper 50s. East winds around 5 miles an hour until midnight, becoming light and variable. Saturday through Monday, partly cloudy. Highs in the mid-80s. Lows in the upper 50s. Monday night, mostly clear. Lows in the upper 50s. Tuesday and Tuesday night, clear. Highs in the lower 80s. Lows in the mid-50s. Wednesday, sunny. Highs in the lower 80s. Again, the forecast for Peoria and surrounding areas of central Illinois for the rest of tonight, mostly clear until midnight, then becoming partly cloudy. Lows around 60. Northeast winds around 5 miles an hour. At 9 p.m. in Peoria, skies were mostly cloudy. The temperature was 77 degrees, the dew point was 55, and the relative humidity was 46%. The wind was calm. The pressure was 29.98 inches and rising. Around central and western Illinois, skies ranged from partly cloudy to humidity was 46%. The wind was calm. The pressure was 29.98 inches and rising. Around central and western Illinois, skies ranged from partly cloudy to mostly cloudy. It was 78 at Bloomington, 74 at Moline, 73 at Galesburg, 73 at Lakin, and 77 at Macomb. Quincy reported 75, Springfield reported 72, Lincoln reported 78, and Pontiac reported 77. And once again at 9 p.m. in Peoria, under mostly cloudy skies, the temperature was 77. Looking elsewhere around the Midwest at 9 p.m., Chicago was partly cloudy, and 63. Indianapolis was partly cloudy, and 71. St. Louis was cloudy, and 78. Kansas City was mostly cloudy, and 78. Des Moines was mostly cloudy, and 81. Milwaukee was mostly cloudy, and 57. The time is currently 9:34 p.m. Central Daylight Time. 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Now for the official National Weather Service forecast for Peoria and surrounding areas of central Illinois. Rest of tonight, mostly clear until midnight, then becoming partly cloudy. Lows around 60. Northeast winds around 5 miles an hour. Thursday, mostly sunny. Highs in the mid-80s. Northeast winds 5 to 10 miles an hour. Thursday night, partly cloudy. Lows in the upper 50s. East winds 5 to 10 miles an hour. Friday, mostly sunny. Highs in the lower 80s. East winds around 5 miles an hour. Friday night, partly cloudy. Lows in the upper 50s. East winds around 5 miles an hour until midnight, becoming light and variable. Saturday through Monday, partly cloudy. Highs in the mid-80s. Lows in the upper 50s. Monday night, mostly clear. Lows in the upper 50s. Tuesday and Tuesday night, clear. Highs in the lower 80s. Lows in the mid-50s. Wednesday, sunny. Highs in the lower 80s. Again, the forecast for Peoria and surrounding areas of central Illinois for the rest of tonight, mostly clear until midnight, then becoming partly cloudy. Lows around 60. Northeast winds around 5 miles an hour. At 9 p.m. in Peoria, skies were mostly cloudy. The temperature was 77 degrees, the dew point was 55, and the relative humidity was 46%. The wind was calm. The pressure was 29.98 inches and rising. Around central and western Illinois, skies ranged from partly cloudy to mostly cloudy. It was 78 at Bloomington, 74 at Moline, 73 at Galesburg, 73 at Lakin, and 77 at Macomb. Quincy reported 75, Springfield reported 72, Lincoln reported 78, and Pontiac reported 77. And once again at 9 p.m. in Peoria, under mostly cloudy skies, the

temperature was 77. Looking elsewhere around the Midwest at 9 p.m., Chicago was partly cloudy, and 63. Indianapolis was partly cloudy, and 71. St. Louis was cloudy, and 78. Kansas City was mostly cloudy, and 78. Des Moines was mostly cloudy, and 81. Milwaukee was mostly cloudy, and 57. The time is currently 9:36 p.m. Central Daylight Time. 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Now for the official National Weather Service forecast for Peoria and surrounding areas of central Illinois. Rest of tonight, mostly clear until midnight, then becoming partly cloudy. Lows around 60. Northeast winds around 5 miles an hour. Thursday, mostly sunny. Highs in the mid-80s. Northeast winds 5 to 10 miles an hour. Thursday night, partly cloudy. Lows in the upper 50s. East winds 5 to 10 miles an hour. Friday, mostly sunny. Highs in the lower 80s. East winds around 5 miles an hour. Friday night, partly cloudy. Lows in the upper 50s. East winds around 5 miles an hour until midnight, becoming light and variable. Saturday through Monday, partly cloudy. Highs in the mid-80s. Lows in the upper 50s. Monday night, mostly clear. Lows in the upper 50s. Tuesday and Tuesday night, clear. Highs in the lower 80s. Lows in the mid-50s. Wednesday, sunny. Highs in the lower 80s. Again, the forecast for Peoria and surrounding areas of central Illinois for the rest of tonight, mostly clear until midnight, then becoming partly cloudy. Lows around 60. Northeast winds around 5 miles an hour. At 9 p.m. in Peoria, skies were mostly cloudy. The temperature was 77 degrees, the dew point was 55, and the relative humidity was 46%. The wind was calm. The pressure was 29.98 inches and rising. Around central and western Illinois, skies ranged from partly cloudy to mostly cloudy. It was 78 at Bloomington, 74 at Moline, 73 at Galesburg, 73 at Lakin, and 77 at Macomb. Quincy reported 75, Springfield reported 72, Lincoln reported 78, and Pontiac reported 77. And once again at 9 p.m. in Peoria, under mostly cloudy skies, the temperature was 77. Looking elsewhere around the Midwest at 9 p.m., Chicago was partly cloudy, and 63. Indianapolis was partly cloudy, and 71. St. Louis was cloudy, and 78. Kansas City was mostly cloudy, and 78. Des Moines was mostly cloudy, and 81. Milwaukee was mostly cloudy, and 57. The time is currently 9:39 p.m. Central Daylight Time. 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Now for the official National Weather Service forecast for Peoria and surrounding areas of central Illinois. Rest of tonight, mostly clear until midnight, then becoming partly cloudy. Lows around 60. Northeast winds around 5 miles an hour. Thursday, mostly sunny. Highs in the mid-80s. Northeast winds 5 to 10 miles an hour. Thursday night, partly cloudy. Lows in the upper 50s. East winds 5 to 10 miles an hour. Friday, mostly sunny. Highs in the lower 80s. East winds around 5 miles an hour. Friday night, partly cloudy. Lows in the upper 50s. East winds around 5 miles an hour until midnight, becoming light and variable. Saturday through Monday, partly cloudy. Highs in the mid-80s. Lows in the upper 50s. Monday night, mostly clear. Lows in the upper 50s. Tuesday and Tuesday night, clear. Highs in the lower 80s. Lows in the mid-50s. Wednesday, sunny. Highs in the lower 80s. Again, the forecast for Peoria and surrounding areas of central Illinois for the rest of tonight, mostly clear until midnight, then becoming partly cloudy. Lows around 60. Northeast winds around 5 miles an hour. At 9 p.m. and p.m.

Victoria, skies were mostly cloudy. The temperature was 77 degrees, the dew point was 55, and the relative humidity was 46%. The wind was calm. The pressure was 29.98 inches and rising. Around central and western Illinois, skies ranged from partly cloudy to mostly cloudy. It was 78 at Bloomington, 74 at Moline, 73 at Galesburg, 73 at Lakin, and 77 at Macomb. Quincy reported 75, Springfield reported 72, Lincoln reported 78, and Pontiac reported 77. And once again at 9 p.m. in Peoria, under mostly cloudy skies, the temperature was 77. Looking elsewhere around the Midwest at 9 p.m., Chicago was partly cloudy, and 63. Indianapolis was partly cloudy, and 71. St. Louis was cloudy, and 78. Kansas City was mostly cloudy, and 78. Des Moines was mostly cloudy, and 81. Milwaukee was mostly cloudy, and 57. The time is currently 9:42 p.m. Central Daylight Time. 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Now for the official National Weather Service forecast for Peoria and surrounding areas of central Illinois. Rest of tonight, mostly clear until midnight, then becoming partly cloudy. Lows around 60. Northeast winds around 5 miles an hour. Thursday, mostly sunny. Highs in the mid-80s. Northeast winds 5 to 10 miles an hour. Thursday night, partly cloudy. Lows in the upper 50s. East winds 5 to 10 miles an hour. Friday, mostly sunny. Highs in the lower 80s. East winds around 5 miles an hour. Friday night, partly cloudy. Lows in the upper 50s. East winds around 5 miles an hour until midnight, becoming light and variable. Saturday through Monday, partly cloudy. Highs in the mid-80s. Lows in the upper 50s. Monday night, mostly clear. Lows in the upper 50s. Tuesday and Tuesday night, clear. Highs in the lower 80s. Lows in the mid-50s. Wednesday, sunny. Highs in the lower 80s. Again, the forecast for Peoria and surrounding areas of central Illinois for the rest of tonight, mostly clear until midnight, then becoming partly cloudy. Lows around 60. Northeast winds around 5 miles an hour. At 9 p.m. in Peoria, skies were mostly cloudy. The temperature was 77 degrees, the dew point was 55, and the relative humidity was 46%. The wind was calm. The pressure was 29.98 inches and rising. Around central and western Illinois, skies ranged from partly cloudy to mostly cloudy. It was 78 at Bloomington, 74 at Moline, 73 at Galesburg, 73 at Lakin, and 77 at Macomb. Quincy reported 75, Springfield reported 72, Lincoln reported 78, and Pontiac reported 77. And once again at 9 p.m. in Peoria, under mostly cloudy skies, the temperature was 77. Looking elsewhere around the Midwest at 9 p.m., Chicago was partly cloudy, and 63. Indianapolis was partly cloudy, and 71. St. Louis was cloudy, and 78. Kansas City was mostly cloudy, and 78. Des Moines was mostly cloudy, and 81. Milwaukee was mostly cloudy, and 57. The time is currently 9:45 p.m. Central Daylight Time. 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Now for the official National Weather Service forecast for Peoria and surrounding areas of central Illinois. Rest of tonight, mostly clear until midnight, then becoming partly cloudy. Lows around 60. Northeast winds around 5 miles an hour. Thursday, mostly sunny. Highs in the mid-80s. Northeast winds 5 to 10 miles an hour. Thursday night, partly cloudy. Lows in the upper 50s. East winds 5 to 10 miles an hour. Friday, mostly sunny. Highs in the lower 80s. East winds around 5 miles an hour. Friday night, partly cloudy. Lows in the upper 50s. East winds around 5 miles an hour until

midnight, becoming light and variable. Saturday through Monday, partly cloudy. Highs in the mid-80s. Lows in the upper 50s. Monday night, mostly clear. Lows in the upper 50s. Tuesday and Tuesday night, clear. Highs in the lower 80s. Lows in the mid-50s. Wednesday, sunny. Highs in the lower 80s. Again, the forecast for Peoria and surrounding areas of central Illinois for the rest of tonight, mostly clear until midnight, then becoming partly cloudy. Lows around 60. Northeast winds around 5 miles an hour. At 9 p.m. in Peoria, skies were mostly cloudy. The temperature was 77 degrees, the dew point was 55, and the relative humidity was 46%. The wind was calm. The pressure was 29.98 inches and rising. Around central and western Illinois, skies ranged from partly cloudy to mostly cloudy. It was 78 at Bloomington, 74 at Moline, 73 at Galesburg, 73 at Lakin, and 77 at Macomb. Quincy reported 75, Springfield reported 72, Lincoln reported 78, and Pontiac reported 77. And once again at 9 p.m. in Peoria, under mostly cloudy skies, the temperature was 77. Looking elsewhere around the Midwest at 9 p.m., Chicago was partly cloudy, and 63. Indianapolis was partly cloudy, and 71. St. Louis was cloudy, and 78. Kansas City was mostly cloudy, and 78. Des Moines was mostly cloudy, and 81. Milwaukee was mostly cloudy, and 57. The time is currently 9:48 p.m. Central Daylight Time. 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Now for the official National Weather Service forecast for Peoria and surrounding areas of central Illinois. Rest of tonight, mostly clear until midnight, then becoming partly cloudy. Lows around 60. Northeast winds around 5 miles an hour. Thursday, mostly sunny. Highs in the mid-80s. Northeast winds 5 to 10 miles an hour. Thursday night, partly cloudy. Lows in the upper 50s. East winds 5 to 10 miles an hour. Friday, mostly sunny. Highs in the lower 80s. East winds around 5 miles an hour. Friday night, partly cloudy. Lows in the upper 50s. East winds around 5 miles an hour until midnight, becoming light and variable. Saturday through Monday, partly cloudy. Highs in the mid-80s. Lows in the upper 50s. Monday night, mostly clear. Lows in the upper 50s. Tuesday and Tuesday night, clear. Highs in the lower 80s. Lows in the mid-50s. Wednesday, sunny. Highs in the lower 80s. Again, the forecast for Peoria and surrounding areas of central Illinois for the rest of tonight, mostly clear until midnight, then becoming partly cloudy. Lows around 60. Northeast winds around 5 miles an hour. At 9 p.m. in Peoria, skies were mostly cloudy. The temperature was 77 degrees, the dew point was 55, and the relative humidity was 46%. The wind was calm. The pressure was 29.98 inches and rising. Around central and western Illinois, skies ranged from partly cloudy to mostly cloudy. It was 78 at Bloomington, 74 at Moline, 73 at Galesburg, 73 at Lakin, and 77 at Macomb. Quincy reported 75, Springfield reported 72, Lincoln reported 78, and Pontiac reported 77. And once again at 9 p.m. in Peoria, under mostly cloudy skies, the temperature was 77. Looking elsewhere around the Midwest at 9 p.m., Chicago was partly cloudy, and 63. Indianapolis was partly cloudy, and 71. St. Louis was cloudy, and 78. Kansas City was mostly cloudy, and 78. Des Moines was mostly cloudy, and 81. Milwaukee was mostly cloudy, and 57. The time is currently 9:51 p.m. Central Daylight Time. 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Now for the official National Weather Service forecast for Peoria and surrounding areas.

mid-80s. Lows in the upper 50s. Monday night, mostly clear. Lows in the upper 50s. Tuesday and Tuesday night, clear. Highs in the lower 80s. Lows in the mid-50s. Wednesday, sunny. Highs in the lower 80s. Again, the forecast for Peoria and surrounding areas of central Illinois for the rest of tonight, mostly clear until midnight, then becoming partly cloudy. Lows around 60. Northeast winds around 5 miles an hour. At 9 p.m. in Peoria, skies were mostly cloudy. The temperature was 77 degrees, the dew point was 55, and the relative humidity was 46%. The wind was calm. The pressure was 29.98 inches and rising. Around central and western Illinois, skies ranged from partly cloudy to mostly cloudy. It was 78 at Bloomington, 74 at Moline, 73 at Galesburg, 73 at Lakin, and 77 at Macomb. Quincy reported 75, Springfield reported 72, Lincoln reported 78, and Pontiac reported 77. And once again at 9 p.m. in Peoria, under mostly cloudy skies, the temperature was 77. Looking elsewhere around the Midwest at 9 p.m., Chicago was partly cloudy, and 63. Indianapolis was partly cloudy, and 71. St. Louis was cloudy, and 78. Kansas City was mostly cloudy, and 78. Des Moines was mostly cloudy, and 81. Milwaukee was mostly cloudy, and 57. The time is currently 9:53 p.m. Central Daylight Time. 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Now for the official National Weather Service forecast for Peoria and surrounding areas of central Illinois. Rest of tonight, mostly clear until midnight, then becoming partly cloudy. Lows around 60. Northeast winds around 5 miles an hour. Thursday, mostly sunny. Highs in the mid-80s. Northeast winds 5 to 10 miles an hour. Thursday night, partly cloudy. Lows in the upper 50s. East winds 5 to 10 miles an hour. Friday, mostly sunny. Highs in the lower 80s. East winds around 5 miles an hour. Friday night, partly cloudy. Lows in the upper 50s. East winds around 5 miles an hour until midnight, becoming light and variable. Saturday through Monday, partly cloudy. Highs in the mid-80s. Lows in the upper 50s. Monday night, mostly clear. Lows in the upper 50s. Tuesday and Tuesday night, clear. Highs in the lower 80s. Lows in the mid-50s. Wednesday, sunny. Highs in the lower 80s. Again, the forecast for Peoria and surrounding areas of central Illinois for the rest of tonight, mostly clear until midnight, then becoming partly cloudy. Lows around 60. Northeast winds around 5 miles an hour. At 9 p.m. in Peoria, skies were mostly cloudy. The temperature was 77 degrees, the dew point was 55, and the relative humidity was 46%. The wind was calm. The pressure was 29.98 inches and rising. Around central and western Illinois, skies ranged from partly cloudy to mostly cloudy. It was 78 at Bloomington, 74 at Moline, 73 at Galesburg, 73 at Lakin, and 77 at Macomb. Quincy reported 75, Springfield reported 72, Lincoln reported 78, and Pontiac reported 77. And once again at 9 p.m. in Peoria, under mostly cloudy skies, the temperature was 77. Looking elsewhere around the Midwest at 9 p.m., Chicago was partly cloudy, and 63. Indianapolis was partly cloudy, and 71. St. Louis was cloudy, and 78. Kansas City was mostly cloudy, and 78. Des Moines was mostly cloudy, and 81. Milwaukee was mostly cloudy, and 57. The time is currently 9:56 p.m. Central Daylight Time. 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Now for the official National Weather Service forecast for Peoria and surrounding areas of central Illinois. Rest of tonight, mostly clear until midnight, then becoming partly cloudy.

Lows around 60. Northeast winds around 5 miles an hour. Thursday, mostly sunny. Highs in the mid-80s. Northeast winds 5 to 10 miles an hour. Thursday night, partly cloudy. Lows in the upper 50s. East winds 5 to 10 miles an hour. Friday, mostly sunny. Highs in the lower 80s. East winds around 5 miles an hour. Friday night, partly cloudy. Lows in the upper 50s. East winds around 5 miles an hour until midnight, becoming light and variable. Saturday through Monday, partly cloudy. Highs in the mid-80s. Lows in the upper 50s. Monday night, mostly clear. Lows in the upper 50s. Tuesday and Tuesday night, clear. Highs in the lower 80s. Lows in the mid-50s. Wednesday, sunny. Highs in the lower 80s. Again, the forecast for Peoria and surrounding areas of central Illinois for the rest of tonight, mostly clear until midnight, then becoming partly cloudy. Lows around 60. Northeast winds around 5 miles an hour. At 9 p.m. in Peoria, skies were mostly cloudy. The temperature was 77 degrees, the dew point was 55, and the relative humidity was 46%. The wind was calm. The pressure was 29.98 inches and rising. Around central and western Illinois, skies ranged from partly cloudy to mostly cloudy. It was 78 at Bloomington, 74 at Moline, 73 at Galesburg, 73 at Lakin, and 77 at Macomb. Quincy reported 75, Springfield reported 72, Lincoln reported 78, and Pontiac reported 77. And once again at 9 p.m. in Peoria, under mostly cloudy skies, the temperature was 77. Looking elsewhere around the Midwest at 9 p.m., Chicago was partly cloudy, and 63. Indianapolis was partly cloudy, and 71. St. Louis was cloudy, and 78. Kansas City was mostly cloudy, and 78. Des Moines was mostly cloudy, and 81. Milwaukee was mostly cloudy, and 57. The time is currently 9:59 p.m. Central Daylight Time. 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Now for the official National Weather Service forecast for Peoria and surrounding areas of central Illinois. Rest of tonight, mostly clear until midnight, then becoming partly cloudy. Lows around 60. Northeast winds around 5 miles an hour. Thursday, mostly sunny. Highs in the mid-80s. Northeast winds 5 to 10 miles an hour. Thursday night, partly cloudy. Lows in the upper 50s. East winds 5 to 10 miles an hour. Friday, mostly sunny. Highs in the lower 80s. East winds around 5 miles an hour. Friday night, partly cloudy. Lows in the upper 50s. East winds around 5 miles an hour until midnight, becoming light and variable. Saturday through Monday, partly cloudy. Highs in the mid-80s. Lows in the upper 50s. Monday night, mostly clear. Lows in the upper 50s. Tuesday and Tuesday night, clear. Highs in the lower 80s. Lows in the mid-50s. Wednesday, sunny. Highs in the lower 80s. Again, the forecast for Peoria and surrounding areas of central Illinois for the rest of tonight, mostly clear until midnight, then becoming partly cloudy. Lows around 60. Northeast winds around 5 miles an hour. The time is currently 10:01 p.m. Central Daylight Time. 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Now for the official National Weather Service forecast for Peoria and surrounding areas of central Illinois. Rest of tonight, mostly clear until midnight, then becoming partly cloudy. Lows around 60. Northeast winds around 5 miles an hour. Thursday, mostly sunny. Highs in the mid-80s. Northeast winds 5 to 10 miles an hour. Thursday night, partly cloudy. Lows in the upper 50s. East winds 5 to 10 miles an hour. Friday, mostly sunny. Highs in the lower 80s. East winds around 5 miles an hour.

Friday night, partly cloudy. Lows in the upper 50s. East winds around 5 miles an hour until midnight, becoming light and variable. Saturday through Monday, partly cloudy. Highs in the mid-80s. Lows in the upper 50s. Monday night, mostly clear. Lows in the upper 50s. Tuesday and Tuesday night, clear. Highs in the lower 80s. Lows in the mid-50s. Wednesday, sunny. Highs in the lower 80s. Again, the forecast for Peoria and surrounding areas of central Illinois for the rest of tonight, mostly clear until midnight, then becoming partly cloudy. Lows around 60. Northeast winds around 5 miles an hour. The time is currently 10:03 p.m. Central Daylight Time. 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Now for the official National Weather Service forecast for Peoria and surrounding areas of central Illinois. Rest of tonight, mostly clear until midnight, then becoming partly cloudy. Lows around 60. Northeast winds around 5 miles an hour. Thursday, mostly sunny. Highs in the mid-80s. Northeast winds 5 to 10 miles an hour. Thursday night, partly cloudy. Lows in the upper 50s. East winds 5 to 10 miles an hour. Friday, mostly sunny. Highs in the lower 80s. East winds around 5 miles an hour. Friday night, partly cloudy. Lows in the upper 50s. East winds around 5 miles an hour until midnight, becoming light and variable. Saturday through Monday, partly cloudy. Highs in the mid-80s. Lows in the upper 50s. Monday night, mostly clear. Lows in the upper 50s. Tuesday and Tuesday night, clear. Highs in the lower 80s. Lows in the mid-50s. Wednesday, sunny. Highs in the lower 80s. Again, the forecast for Peoria and surrounding areas of central Illinois for the rest of tonight, mostly clear until midnight, then becoming partly cloudy. Lows around 60. Northeast winds around 5 miles an hour. At 10 p.m. in Peoria, skies were mostly cloudy. The temperature was 73 degrees, the dew point was 56, and the relative humidity was 54%. The wind was northeast at 3 miles an hour. The pressure was 30.00 inches and rising. Around central and western Illinois, skies ranged from partly cloudy to mostly cloudy. It was 72 at Bloomington, 69 at Moline, 71 at Galesburg, 76 at Lakin, and 73 at Macomb. Quincy reported 74, Springfield reported 73, Lincoln reported 75, and Pontiac reported 76. And once again at 10 p.m. in Peoria, under mostly cloudy skies, the temperature was 73. The time is currently 10:05 p.m. Central Daylight Time. 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Now for the official National Weather Service forecast for Peoria and surrounding areas of central Illinois. Rest of tonight, mostly clear until midnight, then becoming partly cloudy. Lows around 60. Northeast winds around 5 miles an hour. Thursday, mostly sunny. Highs in the mid-80s. Northeast winds 5 to 10 miles an hour. Thursday night, partly cloudy. Lows in the upper 50s. East winds 5 to 10 miles an hour. Friday, mostly sunny. Highs in the lower 80s. East winds around 5 miles an hour. Friday night, partly cloudy. Lows in the upper 50s. East winds around 5 miles an hour until midnight, becoming light and variable. Saturday through Monday, partly cloudy. Highs in the mid-80s. Lows in the upper 50s. Monday night, mostly clear. Lows in the upper 50s. Tuesday and Tuesday night, clear. Highs in the lower 80s. Lows in the mid-50s. Wednesday, sunny. Highs in the lower 80s. Again, the forecast for Peoria and surrounding areas of central Illinois for the rest of tonight, mostly clear until midnight, then becoming partly cloudy. Lows around 60. Northeast winds around 5 miles an hour. At 10 p.m. in Peoria, skies were mostly cloudy.

The temperature was 73 degrees, the dew point was 56, and the relative humidity was 54%. The wind was northeast at 3 miles an hour. The pressure was 30.00 inches and rising. Around central and western Illinois, skies ranged from partly cloudy to mostly cloudy. It was 72 at Bloomington, 69 at Moline, 71 at Galesburg, 76 at Lakin, and 73 at Macomb. Quincy reported 74, Springfield reported 73, Lincoln reported 75, and Pontiac reported 76. And once again at 10 p.m. in Peoria, under mostly cloudy skies, the temperature was 73. Looking elsewhere around the Midwest at 10 p.m., Chicago was partly cloudy, and 63. Indianapolis was partly cloudy, and 70. St. Louis was mostly cloudy, and 75. Kansas City was cloudy, and 78. Des Moines was mostly cloudy, and 79. Milwaukee was cloudy, and 57. The time is currently 10:08 p.m. Central Daylight Time. 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Now for the official National Weather Service forecast for Peoria and surrounding areas of central Illinois. Rest of tonight, mostly clear until midnight, then becoming partly cloudy. Lows around 60. Northeast winds around 5 miles an hour. Thursday, mostly sunny. Highs in the mid-80s. Northeast winds 5 to 10 miles an hour. Thursday night, partly cloudy. Lows in the upper 50s. East winds 5 to 10 miles an hour. Friday, mostly sunny. Highs in the lower 80s. East winds around 5 miles an hour. Friday night, partly cloudy. Lows in the upper 50s. East winds around 5 miles an hour until midnight, becoming light and variable. Saturday through Monday, partly cloudy. Highs in the mid-80s. Lows in the upper 50s. Monday night, mostly clear. Lows in the upper 50s. Tuesday and Tuesday night, clear. Highs in the lower 80s. Lows in the mid-50s. Wednesday, sunny. Highs in the lower 80s. Again, the forecast for Peoria and surrounding areas of central Illinois for the rest of tonight, mostly clear until midnight, then becoming partly cloudy. Lows around 60. Northeast winds around 5 miles an hour. At 10 p.m. in Peoria, skies were mostly cloudy. The temperature was 73 degrees, the dew point was 56, and the relative humidity was 54%. The wind was northeast at 3 miles an hour. The pressure was 30.00 inches and rising. Around central and western Illinois, skies ranged from partly cloudy to mostly cloudy. It was 72 at Bloomington, 69 at Moline, 71 at Galesburg, 76 at Lakin, and 73 at Macomb. Quincy reported 74, Springfield reported 73, Lincoln reported 75, and Pontiac reported 76. And once again at 10 p.m. in Peoria, under mostly cloudy skies, the temperature was 73. Looking elsewhere around the Midwest at 10 p.m., Chicago was partly cloudy, and 63. Indianapolis was partly cloudy, and 70. St. Louis was mostly cloudy, and 75. Kansas City was cloudy, and 78. Des Moines was mostly cloudy, and 79. Milwaukee was cloudy, and 57. The time is currently 10:11 p.m. Central Daylight Time. 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Now for the official National Weather Service forecast for Peoria and surrounding areas of central Illinois. Rest of tonight, mostly clear until midnight, then becoming partly cloudy. Lows around 60. Northeast winds around 5 miles an hour. Thursday, mostly sunny. Highs in the mid-80s. Northeast winds 5 to 10 miles an hour. Thursday night, partly cloudy. Lows in the upper 50s. East winds 5 to 10 miles an hour. Friday, mostly sunny. Highs in the lower 80s. East winds around 5 miles an hour. Friday night, partly cloudy. Lows in the upper 50s. East winds around 5 miles an hour until midnight, becoming light and variable.
Saturday through Monday, partly cloudy. Highs in the mid-80s. Lows in the upper 50s. Monday night, mostly clear. Lows in the upper 50s. Tuesday and Tuesday night, clear. Highs in the lower 80s. Lows in the mid-50s. Wednesday, sunny. Highs in the lower 80s. Again, the forecast for Peoria and surrounding areas of central Illinois for the rest of tonight, mostly clear until midnight, then becoming partly cloudy. Lows around 60. Northeast winds around 5 miles an hour. At 10 p.m. in Peoria, skies were mostly cloudy. The temperature was 73 degrees, the dew point was 56, and the relative humidity was 54%. The wind was northeast at 3 miles an hour. The pressure was 30.00 inches and rising. Around central and western Illinois, skies ranged from partly cloudy to mostly cloudy. It was 72 at Bloomington, 69 at Moline, 71 at Galesburg, 76 at Lakin, and 73 at Macomb. Quincy reported 74, Springfield reported 73, Lincoln reported 75, and Pontiac reported 76. And once again at 10 p.m. in Peoria, under mostly cloudy skies, the temperature was 73. 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Looking elsewhere around the Midwest at 10 p.m., Chicago was partly cloudy and 63. Indianapolis was partly cloudy and 70. St. Louis was mostly cloudy and 75. Kansas City was cloudy and 78. Des Moines was mostly cloudy and 79. Milwaukee was cloudy and 57. The time is currently 10:14 p.m. Central Daylight Time. 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Now for the official National Weather Service forecast for Peoria and surrounding areas of central Illinois. Rest of tonight, mostly clear until midnight, then becoming partly cloudy. Lows around 60. Northeast winds around 5 miles an hour. Thursday, mostly sunny. Highs in the mid-80s. Northeast winds 5 to 10 miles an hour. Thursday night, partly cloudy. Lows in the upper 50s. East winds 5 to 10 miles an hour. Friday, mostly sunny. Highs in the lower 80s. East winds around 5 miles an hour. Friday night, partly cloudy. Lows in the upper 50s. East winds around 5 miles an hour until midnight, becoming light and variable. Saturday through Monday, partly cloudy. Highs in the mid-80s. Lows in the upper 50s. Monday night, mostly clear. Lows in the upper 50s. Tuesday and Tuesday night, clear. Highs in the lower 80s. Lows in the mid-50s. Wednesday, sunny. Highs in the lower 80s. Again, the forecast for Peoria and surrounding areas of central Illinois for the rest of tonight, mostly clear until midnight, then becoming partly cloudy. Lows around 60. Northeast winds around 5 miles an hour. At 10 p.m. in Peoria, skies were mostly cloudy. The temperature was 73 degrees, the dew point was 56, and the relative humidity was 54%. The wind was northeast at 3 miles an hour. The pressure was 30.00 inches and rising. Around central and western Illinois, skies ranged from partly cloudy to mostly cloudy. It was 72 at Bloomington, 69 at Moline, 71 at Galesburg, 76 at Lakin, and 73 at Macomb. Quincy reported 74, Springfield reported 73, Lincoln reported 75, and Pontiac reported 76. And once again at 10 p.m. in Peoria, under mostly cloudy skies, the temperature was 73. Looking elsewhere around the Midwest at 10 p.m., Chicago was partly cloudy and 60.

degree. Indianapolis was partly cloudy and 70. St. Louis was mostly cloudy and 75. Kansas City was cloudy and 78. Des Moines was mostly cloudy and 79. Milwaukee was cloudy and 57. The time is currently 10:17 p.m. Central Daylight Time. 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Now for the official National Weather Service forecast for Peoria and surrounding areas of central Illinois. Rest of tonight, mostly clear until midnight, then becoming partly cloudy. Lows around 60. Northeast winds around 5 miles an hour. Thursday, mostly sunny. Highs in the mid-80s. Northeast winds 5 to 10 miles an hour. Thursday night, partly cloudy. Lows in the upper 50s. East winds 5 to 10 miles an hour. Friday, mostly sunny. Highs in the lower 80s. East winds around 5 miles an hour. Friday night, partly cloudy. Lows in the upper 50s. East winds around 5 miles an hour until midnight, becoming light and variable. Saturday through Monday, partly cloudy. Highs in the mid-80s. Lows in the upper 50s. Monday night, mostly clear. Lows in the upper 50s. Tuesday and Tuesday night, clear. Highs in the lower 80s. Lows in the mid-50s. Wednesday, sunny. Highs in the lower 80s. Again, the forecast for Peoria and surrounding areas of central Illinois for the rest of tonight, mostly clear until midnight, then becoming partly cloudy. Lows around 60. Northeast winds around 5 miles an hour. At 10 p.m. in Peoria, skies were mostly cloudy. The temperature was 73 degrees, the dew point was 56, and the relative humidity was 54%. The wind was northeast at 3 miles an hour. The pressure was 30.00 inches and rising. Around central and western Illinois, skies ranged from partly cloudy to mostly cloudy. It was 72 at Bloomington, 69 at Moline, 71 at Galesburg, 76 at Lakin, and 73 at Macomb. Quincy reported 74, Springfield reported 73, Lincoln reported 75, and Pontiac reported 76. And once again at 10 p.m. in Peoria, under mostly cloudy skies, the temperature was 73. Looking elsewhere around the Midwest at 10 p.m., Chicago was partly cloudy, and 63. Indianapolis was partly cloudy, and 70. St. Louis was mostly cloudy, and 75. Kansas City was cloudy, and 78. Des Moines was mostly cloudy, and 79. Milwaukee was cloudy, and 57. The time is currently 10:20 p.m. Central Daylight Time. 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Now for the official National Weather Service forecast for Peoria and surrounding areas of central Illinois. Rest of tonight, mostly clear until midnight, then becoming partly cloudy. Lows around 60. Northeast winds around 5 miles an hour. Thursday, mostly sunny. Highs in the mid-80s. Northeast winds 5 to 10 miles an hour. Thursday night, partly cloudy. Lows in the upper 50s. East winds 5 to 10 miles an hour. Friday, mostly sunny. Highs in the lower 80s. East winds around 5 miles an hour. Friday night, partly cloudy. Lows in the upper 50s. East winds around 5 miles an hour until midnight, becoming light and variable. Saturday through Monday, partly cloudy. Highs in the mid-80s. Lows in the upper 50s. Monday night, mostly clear. Lows in the upper 50s. Tuesday and Tuesday night, clear. Highs in the lower 80s. Lows in the mid-50s. Wednesday, sunny. Highs in the lower 80s. Again, the forecast for Peoria and surrounding areas of central Illinois for the rest of tonight, mostly clear until midnight, then becoming partly cloudy. Lows around 60. Northeast winds around 5 miles an hour. At 10 p.m. in Peoria, skies were mostly cloudy. The temperature was 73 degrees, the dew point was 56, and the relative humidity was 54%.

The wind was northeast at 3 miles an hour. The pressure was 30.00 inches and rising. Around central and western Illinois, skies ranged from partly cloudy to mostly cloudy. It was 72 at Bloomington, 69 at Moline, 71 at Galesburg, 76 at Lakin, and 73 at Macomb. Quincy reported 74, Springfield reported 73, Lincoln reported 75, and Pontiac reported 76. And once again at 10 p.m. in Peoria, under mostly cloudy skies, the temperature was 73. Looking elsewhere around the Midwest at 10 p.m., Chicago was partly cloudy, and 63. Indianapolis was partly cloudy, and 70. St. Louis was mostly cloudy, and 75. Kansas City was cloudy, and 78. Des Moines was mostly cloudy, and 79. Milwaukee was cloudy, and 57. The time is currently 10:23 p.m. Central Daylight Time. 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Now for the official National Weather Service forecast for Peoria and surrounding areas of central Illinois. Rest of tonight, mostly clear until midnight, then becoming partly cloudy. Lows around 60. Northeast winds around 5 miles an hour. Thursday, mostly sunny. Highs in the mid-80s. Northeast winds 5 to 10 miles an hour. Thursday night, partly cloudy. Lows in the upper 50s. East winds 5 to 10 miles an hour. Friday, mostly sunny. Highs in the lower 80s. East winds around 5 miles an hour. Friday night, partly cloudy. Lows in the upper 50s. East winds around 5 miles an hour until midnight, becoming light and variable. Saturday through Monday, partly cloudy. Highs in the mid-80s. Lows in the upper 50s. Monday night, mostly clear. Lows in the upper 50s. Tuesday and Tuesday night, clear. Highs in the lower 80s. Lows in the mid-50s. Wednesday, sunny. Highs in the lower 80s. Again, the forecast for Peoria and surrounding areas of central Illinois for the rest of tonight, mostly clear until midnight, then becoming partly cloudy. Lows around 60. Northeast winds around 5 miles an hour. At 10 p.m. in Peoria, skies were mostly cloudy. The temperature was 73 degrees, the dew point was 56, and the relative humidity was 54%. The wind was northeast at 3 miles an hour. The pressure was 30.00 inches and rising. Around central and western Illinois, skies ranged from partly cloudy to mostly cloudy. It was 72 at Bloomington, 69 at Moline, 71 at Galesburg, 76 at Lakin, and 73 at Macomb. Quincy reported 74, Springfield reported 73, Lincoln reported 75, and Pontiac reported 76. And once again at 10 p.m. in Peoria, under mostly cloudy skies, the temperature was 73. Looking elsewhere around the Midwest at 10 p.m., Chicago was partly cloudy, and 63. Indianapolis was partly cloudy, and 70. St. Louis was mostly cloudy, and 75. Kansas City was cloudy, and 78. Des Moines was mostly cloudy, and 79. Milwaukee was cloudy, and 57. The time is currently 10:26 p.m. Central Daylight Time. 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Now for the official National Weather Service forecast for Peoria and surrounding areas of central Illinois. Rest of tonight, mostly clear until midnight, then becoming partly cloudy. Lows around 60. Northeast winds around 5 miles an hour. Thursday, mostly sunny. Highs in the mid-80s. Northeast winds 5 to 10 miles an hour. Thursday night, partly cloudy. Lows in the upper 50s. East winds 5 to 10 miles an hour. Friday, mostly sunny. Highs in the lower 80s. East winds around 5 miles an hour. Friday night, partly cloudy. Lows in the upper 50s. East winds around 5 miles an hour until midnight, becoming light and variable. Saturday through Monday, partly cloudy. Highs in the mid-80s.

Lows in the upper 50s. Monday night, mostly clear. Lows in the upper 50s. Tuesday and Tuesday night, clear. Highs in the lower 80s. Lows in the mid 50s. Wednesday, sunny. Highs in the lower 80s. Again, the forecast for Peoria and surrounding areas of central Illinois for the rest of tonight, mostly clear until midnight, then becoming partly cloudy. Lows around 60. Northeast winds around 5 miles an hour. At 10 p.m. in Peoria, skies were mostly cloudy. The temperature was 73 degrees, the dew point was 56, and the relative humidity was 54%. The wind was northeast at 3 miles an hour. The pressure was 30.00 inches and rising. Around central and western Illinois, skies ranged from partly cloudy to mostly cloudy. It was 72 at Bloomington, 69 at Moline, 71 at Galesburg, 76 at Lakin, and 73 at Macomb. Quincy reported 74, Springfield reported 73, Lincoln reported 75, and Pontiac reported 76. And once again at 10 p.m. in Peoria, under mostly cloudy skies, the temperature was 73. Looking elsewhere around the Midwest at 10 p.m., Chicago was partly cloudy, and 63. Indianapolis was partly cloudy, and 70. St. Louis was mostly cloudy, and 75. Kansas City was cloudy, and 78. Des Moines was mostly cloudy, and 79. Milwaukee was cloudy, and 57. The time is currently 10:28 p.m. Central Daylight Time. 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Now for the official National Weather Service forecast for Peoria and surrounding areas of central Illinois. Rest of tonight, mostly clear until midnight, then becoming partly cloudy. Lows around 60. Northeast winds around 5 miles an hour. Thursday, mostly sunny. Highs in the mid-80s. Northeast winds 5 to 10 miles an hour. Thursday night, partly cloudy. Lows in the upper 50s. East winds 5 to 10 miles an hour. Friday, mostly sunny. Highs in the lower 80s. East winds around 5 miles an hour. Friday night, partly cloudy. Lows in the upper 50s. East winds around 5 miles an hour until midnight, becoming light and variable. Saturday through Monday, partly cloudy. Highs in the mid-80s. Lows in the upper 50s. Monday night, mostly clear. Lows in the upper 50s. Tuesday and Tuesday night, clear. Highs in the lower 80s. Lows in the mid-50s. Wednesday, sunny. Highs in the lower 80s. Again, the forecast for Peoria and surrounding areas of central Illinois for the rest of tonight, mostly clear until midnight, then becoming partly cloudy. Lows around 60. Northeast winds around 5 miles an hour. At 10 p.m. in Peoria, skies were mostly cloudy. The temperature was 73 degrees, the dew point was 56, and the relative humidity was 54%. The wind was northeast at 3 miles an hour. The pressure was 30.00 inches and rising. Around central and western Illinois, skies ranged from partly cloudy to mostly cloudy. It was 72 at Bloomington, 69 at Moline, 71 at Galesburg, 76 at Lakin, and 73 at Macomb. Quincy reported 74, Springfield reported 73, Lincoln reported 75, and Pontiac reported 76. And once again at 10 p.m. in Peoria, under mostly cloudy skies, the temperature was 73. Looking elsewhere around the Midwest at 10 p.m., Chicago was partly cloudy, and 63. Indianapolis was partly cloudy, and 70. St. Louis was mostly cloudy, and 75. Kansas City was cloudy, and 78. Des Moines was mostly cloudy, and 79. Milwaukee was cloudy, and 57. The time is currently 10:31 p.m. Central Daylight Time. 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Now for the official National Weather Service forecast for Peoria and surrounding areas of central Illinois. Rest of tonight, mostly clear until midnight, then becoming partly cloudy. Lows are

Northeast winds around 5 miles an hour. Thursday, mostly sunny. Highs in the mid-80s. Northeast winds 5 to 10 miles an hour. Thursday night, partly cloudy. Lows in the upper 50s. East winds 5 to 10 miles an hour. Friday, mostly sunny. Highs in the lower 80s. East winds around 5 miles an hour. Friday night, partly cloudy. Lows in the upper 50s. East winds around 5 miles an hour until midnight, becoming light and variable. Saturday through Monday, partly cloudy. Highs in the mid-80s. Lows in the upper 50s. Monday night, mostly clear. Lows in the upper 50s. Tuesday and Tuesday night, clear. Highs in the lower 80s. Lows in the mid-50s. Monday night, mostly clear. Lows in the upper 50s. Tuesday and Tuesday night, clear. Highs in the lower 80s. Lows in the mid-50s. Wednesday, sunny. Highs in the lower 80s. Again, the forecast for Peoria and surrounding areas of central Illinois for the rest of tonight, mostly clear until midnight, then becoming partly cloudy. Lows around 60. Northeast winds around 5 miles an hour. At 10 p.m. in Peoria, skies were mostly cloudy. The temperature was 73 degrees, the dew point was 56, and the relative humidity was 54%. The wind was northeast at 3 miles an hour. The pressure was 30.00 inches and rising. Around central and western Illinois, skies ranged from partly cloudy to mostly cloudy. It was 72 at Bloomington, 69 at Moline, 71 at Galesburg, 76 at Lakin, and 73 at Macomb. Quincy reported 74, Springfield reported 73, Lincoln reported 75, and Pontiac reported 76. And once again at 10 p.m. in Peoria, under mostly cloudy skies, the temperature was 73. Looking elsewhere around the Midwest at 10 p.m., Chicago was partly cloudy, and 63. Indianapolis was partly cloudy, and 70. St. Louis was mostly cloudy, and 75. Kansas City was cloudy, and 78. Des Moines was mostly cloudy, and 79. Milwaukee was cloudy, and 57. The time is currently 10:34 p.m. Central Daylight Time. 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Now for the official National Weather Service forecast for Peoria and surrounding areas of central Illinois. Rest of tonight, mostly clear until midnight, then becoming partly cloudy. Lows around 60. Northeast winds around 5 miles an hour. Thursday, mostly sunny. Highs in the mid-80s. Northeast winds 5 to 10 miles an hour. Thursday night, partly cloudy. Lows in the upper 50s. East winds 5 to 10 miles an hour. Friday, mostly sunny. Highs in the lower 80s. East winds around 5 miles an hour. Friday night, partly cloudy. Lows in the upper 50s. East winds around 5 miles an hour until midnight, becoming light and variable. Saturday through Monday, partly cloudy. Highs in the mid-80s. Lows in the upper 50s. Monday night, mostly clear. Lows in the upper 50s. Tuesday and Tuesday night, clear. Highs in the lower 80s. Lows in the mid-50s. Wednesday, sunny. Highs in the lower 80s. Again, the forecast for Peoria and surrounding areas of central Illinois for the rest of tonight, mostly clear until midnight, then becoming partly cloudy. Lows around 60. Northeast winds around 5 miles an hour. At 10 p.m. in Peoria, skies were mostly cloudy. The temperature was 73 degrees, the dew point was 56, and the relative humidity was 54%. The wind was northeast at 3 miles an hour. The pressure was 30.00 inches and rising. Around central and western Illinois, skies ranged from partly cloudy to mostly cloudy. It was 72 at Bloomington, 69 at Moline, 71 at Galesburg, 76 at Lakin, and 73 at Macomb. Quincy reported 74, Springfield reported 73, Lincoln reported 75, and Pontiac reported 76.

once again at 10 p.m. in Peoria, under mostly cloudy skies, the temperature was 73. Looking elsewhere around the Midwest at 10 p.m., Chicago was partly cloudy, and 63. Indianapolis was partly cloudy, and 70. St. Louis was mostly cloudy, and 75. Kansas City was cloudy, and 78. Des Moines was mostly cloudy, and 79. Milwaukee was cloudy, and 57. The time is currently 10:37 p.m. Central Daylight Time. 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Now for the official National Weather Service forecast for Peoria and surrounding areas of central Illinois. Rest of tonight, mostly clear until midnight, then becoming partly cloudy. Lows around 60. Northeast winds around 5 miles an hour. Thursday, mostly sunny. Highs in the mid-80s. Northeast winds 5 to 10 miles an hour. Thursday night, partly cloudy. Lows in the upper 50s. East winds 5 to 10 miles an hour. Friday, mostly sunny. Highs in the lower 80s. East winds around 5 miles an hour. Friday night, partly cloudy. Lows in the upper 50s. East winds around 5 miles an hour until midnight, becoming light and variable. Saturday through Monday, partly cloudy. Highs in the mid-80s. Lows in the upper 50s. Monday night, mostly clear. Lows in the upper 50s. Tuesday and Tuesday night, clear. Highs in the lower 80s. Lows in the mid-50s. Wednesday, sunny. Highs in the lower 80s. Again, the forecast for Peoria and surrounding areas of central Illinois for the rest of tonight, mostly clear until midnight, then becoming partly cloudy. Lows around 60. Northeast winds around 5 miles an hour. At 10 p.m. in Peoria, skies were mostly cloudy. The temperature was 73 degrees, the dew point was 56, and the relative humidity was 54%. The wind was northeast at 3 miles an hour. The pressure was 30.00 inches and rising. Around central and western Illinois, skies ranged from partly cloudy to mostly cloudy. It was 72 at Bloomington, 69 at Moline, 71 at Galesburg, 76 at Lakin, and 73 at Macomb. Quincy reported 74, Springfield reported 73, Lincoln reported 75, and Pontiac reported 76. And once again at 10 p.m. in Peoria, under mostly cloudy skies, the temperature was 73. Looking elsewhere around the Midwest at 10 p.m., Chicago was partly cloudy, and 63. Indianapolis was partly cloudy, and 70. St. Louis was mostly cloudy, and 75. Kansas City was cloudy, and 78. Des Moines was mostly cloudy, and 79. Milwaukee was cloudy, and 57. The time is currently 10:40 p.m. Central Daylight Time. 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Now for the official National Weather Service forecast for Peoria and surrounding areas of central Illinois. Rest of tonight, mostly clear until midnight, then becoming partly cloudy. Lows around 60. Northeast winds around 5 miles an hour. Thursday, mostly sunny. Highs in the mid-80s. Northeast winds 5 to 10 miles an hour. Thursday night, partly cloudy. Lows in the upper 50s. East winds 5 to 10 miles an hour. Friday, mostly sunny. Highs in the lower 80s. East winds around 5 miles an hour. Friday night, partly cloudy. Lows in the upper 50s. East winds around 5 miles an hour until midnight, becoming light and variable. Saturday through Monday, partly cloudy. Highs in the mid-80s. Lows in the upper 50s. Monday night, mostly clear. Lows in the upper 50s. Tuesday and Tuesday night, clear. Highs in the lower 80s. Lows in the mid-50s. Wednesday, sunny. Highs in the lower 80s. Again, the forecast for Peoria and surrounding areas of central Illinois for the rest of tonight, mostly clear until midnight, then becoming partly cloudy. Lows around 60. Northeast winds around 5.

miles an hour. At 10 p.m. in Peoria, skies were mostly cloudy. The temperature was 73 degrees, the dew point was 56, and the relative humidity was 54%. The wind was northeast at 3 miles an hour. The pressure was 30.00 inches and rising. Around central and western Illinois, skies ranged from partly cloudy to mostly cloudy. It was 72 at Bloomington, 69 at Moline, 71 at Galesburg, 76 at Lakin, and 73 at Macomb. Quincy reported 74, Springfield reported 73, Lincoln reported 75, and Pontiac reported 76. And once again at 10 p.m. in Peoria, under mostly cloudy skies, the temperature was 73. Looking elsewhere around the Midwest at 10 p.m., Chicago was partly cloudy, and 63. Indianapolis was partly cloudy, and 70. St. Louis was mostly cloudy, and 75. Kansas City was cloudy, and 78. Des Moines was mostly cloudy, and 79. Milwaukee was cloudy, and 57. The time is currently 10:43 p.m. Central Daylight Time. 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Now for the official National Weather Service forecast for Peoria and surrounding areas of central Illinois. Rest of tonight, mostly clear until midnight, then becoming partly cloudy. Lows around 60. Northeast winds around 5 miles an hour. Thursday, mostly sunny. Highs in the mid-80s. Northeast winds 5 to 10 miles an hour. Thursday night, partly cloudy. Lows in the upper 50s. East winds 5 to 10 miles an hour. Friday, mostly sunny. Highs in the lower 80s. East winds around 5 miles an hour. Friday night, partly cloudy. Lows in the upper 50s. East winds around 5 miles an hour until midnight, becoming light and variable. Saturday through Monday, partly cloudy. Highs in the mid-80s. Lows in the upper 50s. Monday night, mostly clear. Lows in the upper 50s. Tuesday and Tuesday night, clear. Highs in the lower 80s. Lows in the mid-50s. Wednesday, sunny. Highs in the lower 80s. Again, the forecast for Peoria and surrounding areas of central Illinois for the rest of tonight, mostly clear until midnight, then becoming partly cloudy. Lows around 60. Northeast winds around 5 miles an hour. At 10 p.m. in Peoria, skies were mostly cloudy. The temperature was 73 degrees, the dew point was 56, and the relative humidity was 54%. The wind was northeast at 3 miles an hour. The pressure was 30.00 inches and rising. Around central and western Illinois, skies ranged from partly cloudy to mostly cloudy. It was 72 at Bloomington, 69 at Moline, 71 at Galesburg, 76 at Lakin, and 73 at Macomb. Quincy reported 74, Springfield reported 73, Lincoln reported 75, and Pontiac reported 76. And once again at 10 p.m. in Peoria, under mostly cloudy skies, the temperature was 73. Looking elsewhere around the Midwest at 10 p.m., Chicago was partly cloudy, and 63. Indianapolis was partly cloudy, and 70. St. Louis was mostly cloudy, and 75. Kansas City was cloudy, and 78. Des Moines was mostly cloudy, and 79. Milwaukee was cloudy, and 57. The time is currently 10:46 p.m. Central Daylight Time. 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Now for the official National Weather Service forecast for Peoria and surrounding areas of central Illinois. Rest of tonight, mostly clear until midnight, then becoming partly cloudy. Lows around 60. Northeast winds around 5 miles an hour. Thursday, mostly sunny. Highs in the mid-80s. Northeast winds 5 to 10 miles an hour. Thursday night, partly cloudy. Lows in the upper 50s. East winds 5 to 10 miles an hour. Friday, mostly sunny. Highs in the lower 80s. East winds around 5 miles an hour. Friday night, partly cloudy. Lows in the upper 50s.

upper 50s. East winds around 5 miles an hour until midnight, becoming light and variable. Saturday through Monday, partly cloudy. Highs in the mid-80s. Lows in the upper 50s. Monday night, mostly clear. Lows in the upper 50s. Tuesday and Tuesday night, clear. Highs in the lower 80s. Lows in the mid-50s. Wednesday, sunny. Highs in the lower 80s. Again, the forecast for Peoria and surrounding areas of central Illinois for the rest of tonight, mostly clear until midnight, then becoming partly cloudy. Lows around 60. Northeast winds around 5 miles an hour. At 10 p.m. in Peoria, skies were mostly cloudy. The temperature was 73 degrees, the dew point was 56, and the relative humidity was 54%. The wind was northeast at 3 miles an hour. The pressure was 30.00 inches and rising. Around central and western Illinois, skies ranged from partly cloudy to mostly cloudy. It was 72 at Bloomington, 69 at Moline, 71 at Galesburg, 76 at Lakin, and 73 at Macomb. Quincy reported 74, Springfield reported 73, Lincoln reported 75, and Pontiac reported 76. And once again at 10 p.m. in Peoria, under mostly cloudy skies, the temperature was 73. Looking elsewhere around the Midwest at 10 p.m., Chicago was partly cloudy, and 63. Indianapolis was partly cloudy, and 70. St. Louis was mostly cloudy, and 75. Kansas City was cloudy, and 78. Des Moines was mostly cloudy, and 79. Milwaukee was cloudy, and 57. The time is currently 10:48 p.m. Central Daylight Time. 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Now for the official National Weather Service forecast for Peoria and surrounding areas of central Illinois. Rest of tonight, mostly clear until midnight, then becoming partly cloudy. Lows around 60. Northeast winds around 5 miles an hour. Thursday, mostly sunny. Highs in the mid-80s. Northeast winds 5 to 10 miles an hour. Thursday night, partly cloudy. Lows in the upper 50s. East winds 5 to 10 miles an hour. Friday, mostly sunny. Highs in the lower 80s. East winds around 5 miles an hour. Friday night, partly cloudy. Lows in the upper 50s. East winds around 5 miles an hour until midnight, becoming light and variable. Saturday through Monday, partly cloudy. Highs in the mid-80s. Lows in the upper 50s. Monday night, mostly clear. Lows in the upper 50s. Tuesday and Tuesday night, clear. Highs in the lower 80s. Lows in the mid-50s. Wednesday, sunny. Highs in the lower 80s. Again, the forecast for Peoria and surrounding areas of central Illinois for the rest of tonight, mostly clear until midnight, then becoming partly cloudy. Lows around 60. Northeast winds around 5 miles an hour. At 10 p.m. in Peoria, skies were mostly cloudy. The temperature was 73 degrees, the dew point was 56, and the relative humidity was 54%. The wind was northeast at 3 miles an hour. The pressure was 30.00 inches and rising. Around central and western Illinois, skies ranged from partly cloudy to mostly cloudy. It was 72 at Bloomington, 69 at Moline, 71 at Galesburg, 76 at Lakin, and 73 at Macomb. Quincy reported 74, Springfield reported 73, Lincoln reported 75, and Pontiac reported 76. And once again at 10 p.m. in Peoria, under mostly cloudy skies, the temperature was 73. Looking elsewhere around the Midwest at 10 p.m., Chicago was partly cloudy, and 63. Indianapolis was partly cloudy, and 70. St. Louis was mostly cloudy, and 75. Kansas City was cloudy, and 78. Des Moines was mostly cloudy, and 79. Milwaukee was cloudy, and 57. The time is currently 10:51 p.m. Central Daylight Time. 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

Saturday through Monday, partly cloudy. Highs in the mid-80s. Lows in the upper 50s. Monday night, mostly clear. Lows in the upper 50s. Tuesday and Tuesday night, clear. Highs in the lower 80s. Lows in the mid-50s. Wednesday, sunny. Highs in the lower 80s. Again, the forecast for Peoria and surrounding areas of central Illinois for the rest of tonight, mostly clear until midnight, then becoming partly cloudy. Lows around 60. Northeast winds around 5 miles an hour. At 10 p.m. in Peoria, skies were mostly cloudy. The temperature was 73 degrees, the dew point was 56, and the relative humidity was 54%. The wind was northeast at 3 miles an hour. The pressure was 30.00 inches and rising. Around central and western Illinois, skies ranged from partly cloudy to mostly cloudy. It was 72 at Bloomington, 69 at Moline, 71 at Galesburg, 76 at Lakin, and 73 at Macomb. Quincy reported 74, Springfield reported 73, Lincoln reported 75, and Pontiac reported 76. And once again at 10 p.m. in Peoria, under mostly cloudy skies, the temperature was 73. Looking elsewhere around the Midwest at 10 p.m., Chicago was partly cloudy, and 63. Indianapolis was partly cloudy, and 70. St. Louis was mostly cloudy, and 75. Kansas City was cloudy, and 78. Des Moines was mostly cloudy, and 79. Milwaukee was cloudy, and 57. The time is currently 10:54 p.m. Central Daylight Time. 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Now for the official National Weather Service forecast for Peoria and surrounding areas of central Illinois. Rest of tonight, mostly clear until midnight, then becoming partly cloudy. Lows around 60. Northeast winds around 5 miles an hour. Thursday, mostly sunny. Highs in the mid-80s. Northeast winds 5 to 10 miles an hour. Thursday night, partly cloudy. Lows in the upper 50s. East winds 5 to 10 miles an hour. Friday, mostly sunny. Highs in the lower 80s. East winds around 5 miles an hour. Friday night, partly cloudy. Lows in the upper 50s. East winds around 5 miles an hour until midnight, becoming light and variable. Saturday through Monday, partly cloudy. Highs in the mid-80s. Lows in the upper 50s. Monday night, mostly clear. Lows in the upper 50s. Tuesday and Tuesday night, clear. Highs in the lower 80s. Lows in the mid-50s. Wednesday, sunny. Highs in the lower 80s. Again, the forecast for Peoria and surrounding areas of central Illinois for the rest of tonight, mostly clear until midnight, then becoming partly cloudy. Lows around 60. Northeast winds around 5 miles an hour. At 10 p.m. in Peoria, skies were mostly cloudy. The temperature was 73 degrees, the dew point was 56, and the relative humidity was 54%. The wind was northeast at 3 miles an hour. The pressure was 30.00 inches and rising. Around central and western Illinois, skies ranged from partly cloudy to mostly cloudy. It was 72 at Bloomington, 69 at Moline, 71 at Galesburg, 76 at Lakin, and 73 at Macomb. Quincy reported 74, Springfield reported 73, Lincoln reported 75, and Pontiac reported 76. And once again at 10 p.m. in Peoria, under mostly cloudy skies, the temperature was 73. Looking elsewhere around the Midwest at 10 p.m., Chicago was partly cloudy, and 63. Indianapolis was partly cloudy, and 70. St. Louis was mostly cloudy, and 75. Kansas City was cloudy, and 78. Des Moines was mostly cloudy, and 79. Milwaukee was cloudy, and 57. The time is currently 10:57 p.m. Central Daylight Time. 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Now for the official National Weather Service forecast for Peoria and surrounding areas of central Illinois.

Rest of tonight, mostly clear until midnight, then becoming partly cloudy. Lows around 60. Northeast winds around 5 miles an hour. Thursday, mostly sunny. Highs in the mid-80s. Northeast winds 5 to 10 miles an hour. Thursday night, partly cloudy. Lows in the upper 50s. East winds 5 to 10 miles an hour. Friday, mostly sunny. Highs in the lower 80s. East winds around 5 miles an hour. Friday night, partly cloudy. Lows in the upper 50s. East winds around 5 miles an hour until midnight, becoming light and variable. Saturday through Monday, partly cloudy. Highs in the mid-80s. Lows in the upper 50s. Monday night, mostly clear. Lows in the upper 50s. Tuesday and Tuesday night, clear. Highs in the lower 80s. Lows in the mid-50s. Wednesday, sunny. Highs in the lower 80s. Again, the forecast for Peoria and surrounding areas of central Illinois for the rest of tonight, mostly clear until midnight, then becoming partly cloudy. Lows around 60. Northeast winds around 5 miles an hour. At 10 p.m. in Peoria, skies were mostly cloudy. The temperature was 73 degrees, the dew point was 56, and the relative humidity was 54%. The wind was northeast at 3 miles an hour. The pressure was 30.00 inches and rising. Around central and western Illinois, skies ranged from partly cloudy to mostly cloudy. It was 72 at Bloomington, 69 at Moline, 71 at Galesburg, 76 at Lakin, and 73 at Macomb. Quincy reported 74, Springfield reported 73, Lincoln reported 75, and Pontiac reported 76. And once again at 10 p.m. in Peoria, under mostly cloudy skies, the temperature was 73. The time is currently 11 p.m. Central Daylight Time. 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Now for the official National Weather Service forecast for Peoria and surrounding areas of central Illinois. Rest of tonight, mostly clear until midnight, then becoming partly cloudy. Lows around 60. Northeast winds around 5 miles an hour. Thursday, mostly sunny. Highs in the mid-80s. Northeast winds 5 to 10 miles an hour. Thursday night, partly cloudy. Lows in the upper 50s. East winds 5 to 10 miles an hour. Friday, mostly sunny. Highs in the lower 80s. East winds around 5 miles an hour. Friday night, partly cloudy. Lows in the upper 50s. East winds around 5 miles an hour until midnight, becoming light and variable. Saturday through Monday, partly cloudy. Highs in the mid-80s. Lows in the upper 50s. Monday night, mostly clear. Lows in the upper 50s. Tuesday and Tuesday night, clear. Highs in the lower 80s. Lows in the mid-50s. Wednesday, sunny. Highs in the lower 80s. Again, the forecast for Peoria and surrounding areas of central Illinois for the rest of tonight, mostly clear until midnight, then becoming partly cloudy. Lows around 60. Northeast winds around 5 miles an hour. The time is currently 11:01 p.m. Central Daylight Time. 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Now for the official National Weather Service forecast for Peoria and surrounding areas of central Illinois. Rest of tonight, mostly clear until midnight, then becoming partly cloudy. Lows around 60. Northeast winds around 5 miles an hour. Thursday, mostly sunny. Highs in the mid-80s. Northeast winds 5 to 10 miles an hour. Thursday night, partly cloudy. Lows in the upper 50s. East winds 5 to 10 miles an hour. Friday, mostly sunny. Highs in the lower 80s. East winds around 5 miles an hour. Friday night, partly cloudy. Lows in the upper 50s. East winds around 5 miles an hour until midnight, becoming light and variable. Saturday through Monday, partly cloudy. Highs in the mid-80s. Lows in the upper 50s. Monday night, mostly clear.

lows in the upper 50s. Tuesday and Tuesday night, clear. Highs in the lower 80s. Lows in the mid 50s. Wednesday, sunny. Highs in the lower 80s. Again, the forecast for Peoria and surrounding areas of central Illinois for the rest of tonight, mostly clear until midnight, then becoming partly cloudy. Lows around 60. Northeast winds around 5 miles an hour. At 11 p.m. in Peoria, skies were mostly cloudy. The temperature was 73 degrees, the dew point was 55, and the relative humidity was 53%. The wind was east at 6 miles an hour. The pressure was 30.01 inches and rising. Around central and western Illinois, skies ranged from partly cloudy to mostly cloudy. It was 73 at Bloomington, 69 at Moline, 68 at Galesburg, 76 at Lakin, and 69 at Macomb. Quincy reported 72, Springfield reported 73, Lincoln reported 73, and Pontiac reported 72. And once again at 11 p.m. in Peoria, under mostly cloudy skies, the temperature was 73. The time is currently 11:04 p.m. Central Daylight Time. 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Now for the official National Weather Service forecast for Peoria and surrounding areas of central Illinois. Rest of tonight, mostly clear until midnight, then becoming partly cloudy. Lows around 60. Northeast winds around 5 miles an hour. Thursday, mostly sunny. Highs in the mid-80s. Northeast winds 5 to 10 miles an hour. Thursday night, partly cloudy. Lows in the upper 50s. East winds 5 to 10 miles an hour. Friday, mostly sunny. Highs in the lower 80s. East winds around 5 miles an hour. Friday night, partly cloudy. Lows in the upper 50s. East winds around 5 miles an hour until midnight, becoming light and variable. Saturday through Monday, partly cloudy. Highs in the mid-80s. Lows in the upper 50s. Monday night, mostly clear. Lows in the upper 50s. Tuesday and Tuesday night, clear. Highs in the lower 80s. Lows in the mid-50s. Wednesday, sunny. Highs in the lower 80s. Again, the forecast for Peoria and surrounding areas of central Illinois for the rest of tonight, mostly clear until midnight, then becoming partly cloudy. Lows around 60. Northeast winds around 5 miles an hour. At 11 p.m. in Peoria, skies were mostly cloudy. The temperature was 73 degrees, the dew point was 55, and the relative humidity was 53%. The wind was east at 6 miles an hour. The pressure was 30.01 inches and rising. Around central and western Illinois, skies ranged from partly cloudy to mostly cloudy. It was 73 at Bloomington, 69 at Moline, 68 at Galesburg, 76 at Lakin, and 69 at Macomb. Quincy reported 72, Springfield reported 73, Lincoln reported 73, and Pontiac reported 72. And once again at 11 p.m. in Peoria, under mostly cloudy skies, the temperature was 73. The time is currently 11:06 p.m. Central Daylight Time. 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Now for the official National Weather Service forecast for Peoria and surrounding areas of central Illinois. Rest of tonight, mostly clear until midnight, then becoming partly cloudy. Lows around 60. Northeast winds around 5 miles an hour. Thursday, mostly sunny. Highs in the mid-80s. Northeast winds 5 to 10 miles an hour. Thursday night, partly cloudy. Lows in the upper 50s. East winds 5 to 10 miles an hour. Friday, mostly sunny. Highs in the lower 80s. East winds around 5 miles an hour. Friday night, partly cloudy. Lows in the upper 50s. East winds around 5 miles an hour until midnight, becoming light and variable. Saturday through Monday, partly cloudy. Highs in the mid-80s. Lows in the upper 50s. Monday night, mostly clear. Lows in the upper 50s. Tuesday and Tuesday night,

clear. Highs in the lower 80s. Lows in the mid 50s. Wednesday, sunny. Highs in the lower 80s. Again, the forecast for Peoria and surrounding areas of central Illinois for the rest of tonight, mostly clear until midnight, then becoming partly cloudy. Lows around 60. Northeast winds around 5 miles an hour. At 11 p.m. in Peoria, skies were mostly cloudy. The temperature was 73 degrees, the dew point was 55, and the relative humidity was 53%. The wind was east at 6 miles an hour. The pressure was 30.01 inches and rising. Around central and western Illinois, skies ranged from partly cloudy to mostly cloudy. It was 73 at Bloomington, 69 at Moline, 68 at Galesburg, 76 at Lakin, and 69 at Macomb. Quincy reported 72, Springfield reported 73, Lincoln reported 73, and Pontiac reported 72. And once again at 11 p.m. in Peoria, under mostly cloudy skies, the temperature was 73. Looking elsewhere around the Midwest at 11 p.m., Chicago was partly cloudy, and 62. Indianapolis was partly cloudy, and 67. St. Louis was mostly cloudy, and 73. Kansas City was cloudy, and 72. Des Moines was mostly cloudy, and 77. Milwaukee was mostly cloudy, and 59. The time is currently 11:09 p.m. Central Daylight Time. 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Now for the official National Weather Service forecast for Peoria and surrounding areas of central Illinois. Rest of tonight, mostly clear until midnight, then becoming partly cloudy. Lows around 60. Northeast winds around 5 miles an hour. Thursday, mostly sunny. Highs in the mid-80s. Northeast winds 5 to 10 miles an hour. Thursday night, partly cloudy. Lows in the upper 50s. East winds 5 to 10 miles an hour. Friday, mostly sunny. Highs in the lower 80s. East winds around 5 miles an hour. Friday night, partly cloudy. Lows in the upper 50s. East winds around 5 miles an hour until midnight, becoming light and variable. Saturday through Monday, partly cloudy. Highs in the mid-80s. Lows in the upper 50s. Monday night, mostly clear. Lows in the upper 50s. Tuesday and Tuesday night, clear. Highs in the lower 80s. Lows in the mid-50s. Wednesday, sunny. Highs in the lower 80s. Again, the forecast for Peoria and surrounding areas of central Illinois for the rest of tonight, mostly clear until midnight, then becoming partly cloudy. Lows around 60. Northeast winds around 5 miles an hour. At 11 p.m. in Peoria, skies were mostly cloudy. The temperature was 73 degrees, the dew point was 55, and the relative humidity was 53%. The wind was east at 6 miles an hour. The pressure was 30.01 inches and rising. Around central and western Illinois, skies ranged from partly cloudy to mostly cloudy. It was 73 at Bloomington, 69 at Moline, 68 at Galesburg, 76 at Lakin, and 69 at Macomb. Quincy reported 72, Springfield reported 73, Lincoln reported 73, and Pontiac reported 72. And once again at 11 p.m. in Peoria, under mostly cloudy skies, the temperature was 73. At 11 p.m. in Peoria, skies were partly cloudy. The temperature was 73 degrees, the dew point was 55, and the relative humidity was 53%. The wind was east at 6 miles an hour. The pressure was 30.01 inches and rising. Around central and western Illinois, skies ranged from partly cloudy to mostly cloudy. It was 73 at Bloomington, 69 at Moline, 68 at Galesburg, 76 at Lakin, and 69 at Macomb. Quincy reported 72, Springfield reported 73, Lincoln reported 73, and Pontiac reported 72. And once again at 11 p.m. in Peoria, under partly cloudy skies, the temperature was 73. Looking elsewhere around the Midwest at 11 p.m., Chicago was partly cloudy, and 62.

Indianapolis was partly cloudy, and 67. St. Louis was mostly cloudy, and 73. Kansas City was cloudy, and 72. Des Moines was mostly cloudy, and 77. Milwaukee was mostly cloudy, and 59. 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Now for the official National Weather Service forecast for Peoria and surrounding areas of Central Illinois. Rest of tonight, mostly clear until midnight, then becoming partly cloudy. Lows around 60. Northeast winds around 5 miles an hour. Thursday, mostly sunny. Highs in the mid-80s. Northeast winds 5 to 10 miles an hour. Thursday night, partly cloudy. Lows in the upper 50s. East winds 5 to 10 miles an hour. Friday, mostly sunny. Highs in the lower 80s. East winds around 5 miles an hour. Friday night, partly cloudy. Lows in the upper 50s. East winds around 5 miles an hour until midnight, becoming light and variable. Saturday through Monday, partly cloudy. Highs in the mid-80s. Lows in the upper 50s. Monday night, mostly clear. Lows in the upper 50s. Tuesday and Tuesday night, clear. Highs in the lower 80s. Lows in the mid-50s. Wednesday, sunny. Highs in the lower 80s. Again, the forecast for Peoria and surrounding areas of Central Illinois for the rest of tonight, mostly clear until midnight, then becoming partly cloudy. Lows around 60. Northeast winds around 5 miles an hour. At 11 p.m. in Peoria, skies were partly cloudy. The temperature was 73 degrees, the dew point was 55, and the relative humidity was 53%. The wind was east at 6 miles an hour. The pressure was 30.01 inches and rising. Around central and western Illinois, skies ranged from partly cloudy to mostly cloudy. It was 73 at Bloomington, 69 at Moline, 68 at Galesburg, 76 at Lakin, and 69 at Macomb. Quincy reported 72, Springfield reported 73, Lincoln reported 73, and Pontiac reported 72. And once again at 11 p.m. in Peoria, under partly cloudy skies, the temperature was 73. Looking elsewhere around the Midwest at 11 p.m., Chicago was partly cloudy, and 62. Indianapolis was partly cloudy, and 67. St. Louis was mostly cloudy, and 73. Kansas City was cloudy, and 72. Des Moines was mostly cloudy, and 77. Milwaukee was mostly cloudy, and 59. The time is currently 11:16 p.m. Central Daylight Time. 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Now for the official National Weather Service forecast for Peoria and surrounding areas of Central Illinois. Rest of tonight, mostly clear until midnight, then becoming partly cloudy. Lows around 60. Northeast winds around 5 miles an hour. Thursday, mostly sunny. Highs in the mid-80s. Northeast winds 5 to 10 miles an hour. Thursday night, partly cloudy. Lows in the upper 50s. East winds 5 to 10 miles an hour. Friday, mostly sunny. Highs in the lower 80s. East winds around 5 miles an hour. Friday night, partly cloudy. Lows in the upper 50s. East winds around 5 miles an hour until midnight, becoming light and variable. Saturday through Monday, partly cloudy. Highs in the mid-80s. Lows in the upper 50s. Monday night, mostly clear.

lows in the upper 50s. Tuesday and Tuesday night, clear. Highs in the lower 80s. Lows in the mid-50s. Wednesday, sunny. Highs in the lower 80s. Again, the forecast for Peoria and surrounding areas of central Illinois for the rest of tonight, mostly clear until midnight, then becoming partly cloudy. Lows around 60. Northeast winds around 5 miles an hour. At 11 p.m. in Peoria, skies were partly cloudy. The temperature was 73 degrees, the dew point was 55, and the relative humidity was 53%. The wind was east at 6 miles an hour. The pressure was 30.01 inches and rising. Around central and western Illinois, skies ranged from partly cloudy to mostly cloudy. It was 73 at Bloomington, 69 at Moline, 68 at Galesburg, 76 at Lakin, and 69 at Macomb. Quincy reported 72, Springfield reported 73, Lincoln reported 73, and Pontiac reported 72. And once again at 11 p.m. in Peoria, under partly cloudy skies, the temperature was 73. Looking elsewhere around the Midwest at 11 p.m., Chicago was partly cloudy, and 62. Indianapolis was partly cloudy, and 67. St. Louis was mostly cloudy, and 73. Kansas City was cloudy, and 72. Des Moines was mostly cloudy, and 77. Milwaukee was mostly cloudy, and 59. The time is currently 11:19 p.m. Central Daylight Time. 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Now for the official National Weather Service forecast for Peoria and surrounding areas of central Illinois. Rest of tonight, mostly clear until midnight, then becoming partly cloudy. Lows around 60. Northeast winds around 5 miles an hour. Thursday, mostly sunny. Highs in the mid-80s. Northeast winds 5 to 10 miles an hour. Thursday night, partly cloudy. Lows in the upper 50s. East winds 5 to 10 miles an hour. Friday, mostly sunny. Highs in the lower 80s. East winds around 5 miles an hour. Friday night, partly cloudy. Lows in the upper 50s. East winds around 5 miles an hour until midnight, becoming light and variable. Saturday through Monday, partly cloudy. Highs in the mid-80s. Lows in the upper 50s. Monday night, mostly clear. Lows in the upper 50s. Tuesday and Tuesday night, clear. Highs in the lower 80s. Lows in the mid-50s. Wednesday, sunny. Highs in the lower 80s. Again, the forecast for Peoria and surrounding areas of central Illinois for the rest of tonight, mostly clear until midnight, then becoming partly cloudy. Lows around 60. Northeast winds around 5 miles an hour. At 11 p.m. in Peoria, skies were partly cloudy. The temperature was 73 degrees, the dew point was 55, and the relative humidity was 53%. The wind was east at 6 miles an hour. The pressure was 30.01 inches and rising. Around central and western Illinois, skies ranged from partly cloudy to mostly cloudy. It was 73 at Bloomington, 69 at Moline, 68 at Galesburg, 76 at Lakin, and 69 at Macomb. Quincy reported 72, Springfield reported 73, Lincoln reported 73, and Pontiac reported 72. And once again at 11 p.m. in Peoria, under partly cloudy skies, the temperature was 73. At 11 p.m. in Peoria, skies were partly cloudy. The temperature was 73 degrees, the dew point was 55, and the relative humidity was 53%. The wind was east at 6 miles an hour. The pressure was 30.01 inches and rising. Around central and western Illinois, skies ranged from partly cloudy to mostly cloudy. It was 73 at Bloomington, 69 at Moline, 68 at Galesburg, 76 at Lakin, and 70 at Macomb. Quincy reported 72, Springfield reported 73, Lincoln reported 73, and Pontiac reported 72. And once again at 11 p.m. in Peoria, under partly cloudy skies, the temperature was 73. Looking elsewhere around the Midwest at 11 p.m., Chicago

was partly cloudy and 62. Indianapolis was partly cloudy and 67. St. Louis was mostly cloudy and 73. Kansas City was cloudy and 72. Des Moines was mostly cloudy and 77. Milwaukee was mostly cloudy and 59. The time is currently 11:23 p.m. Central Daylight Time. 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Now for the official National Weather Service forecast for Peoria and surrounding areas of central Illinois. Rest of tonight, mostly clear until midnight, then becoming partly cloudy. Lows around 60. Northeast winds around 5 miles an hour. Thursday, mostly sunny. Highs in the mid-80s. Northeast winds 5 to 10 miles an hour. Thursday night, partly cloudy. Lows in the upper 50s. East winds 5 to 10 miles an hour. Friday, mostly sunny. Highs in the lower 80s. East winds around 5 miles an hour. Friday night, partly cloudy. Lows in the upper 50s. East winds around 5 miles an hour until midnight, becoming light and variable. Saturday through Monday, partly cloudy. Highs in the mid-80s. Lows in the upper 50s. Monday night, mostly clear. Lows in the upper 50s. Tuesday and Tuesday night, clear. Highs in the lower 80s. Lows in the mid-50s. Wednesday, sunny. Highs in the lower 80s. Again, the forecast for Peoria and surrounding areas of central Illinois for the rest of tonight, mostly clear until midnight, then becoming partly cloudy. Lows around 60. Northeast winds around 5 miles an hour. At 11 p.m. in Peoria, skies were partly cloudy. The temperature was 73 degrees, the dew point was 55, and the relative humidity was 53%. The wind was east at 6 miles an hour. The pressure was 30.01 inches and rising. Around central and western Illinois, skies ranged from partly cloudy to mostly cloudy. It was 73 at Bloomington, 69 at Moline, 68 at Galesburg, 76 at Lakin, and 70 at Macomb. Quincy reported 72, Springfield reported 73, Lincoln reported 73, and Pontiac reported 72. And once again at 11 p.m. in Peoria, under partly cloudy skies, the temperature was 73. Looking elsewhere around the Midwest at 11 p.m., Chicago was partly cloudy, and 62. Indianapolis was partly cloudy, and 67. St. Louis was mostly cloudy, and 73. Kansas City was cloudy, and 72. Des Moines was mostly cloudy, and 77. Milwaukee was mostly cloudy, and 59. The time is currently 11:26 p.m. Central Daylight Time. 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Now for the official National Weather Service forecast for Peoria and surrounding areas of central Illinois. Rest of tonight, mostly clear until midnight, then becoming partly cloudy. Lows around 60. Northeast winds around 5 miles an hour. Thursday, mostly sunny. Highs in the mid-80s. Northeast winds 5 to 10 miles an hour. Thursday night, partly cloudy. Lows in the upper 50s. East winds 5 to 10 miles an hour. Friday, mostly sunny. Highs in the lower 80s. East winds around 5 miles an hour. Friday night, partly cloudy. Lows in the upper 50s. East winds around 5 miles an hour until midnight, becoming light and variable. Saturday through Monday, partly cloudy. Highs in the mid-80s. Lows in the upper 50s. Monday night, mostly clear. Lows in the upper 50s. Tuesday and Tuesday night, clear. Highs in the lower 80s. Lows in the mid-50s. Wednesday, sunny. Highs in the lower 80s. Again, the forecast for Peoria and surrounding areas of central Illinois for the rest of tonight, mostly clear until midnight, then becoming partly cloudy. Lows around 60. Northeast winds around 5 miles an hour. At 11 p.m. in Peoria, skies were partly cloudy. The temperature was 73.

43 degrees, the dew point was 55, and the relative humidity was 53%. The wind was east at 6 miles an hour. The pressure was 30.01 inches and rising. Around central and western Illinois, skies ranged from partly cloudy to mostly cloudy. It was 73 at Bloomington, 69 at Moline, 68 at Galesburg, 76 at Lakin, and 70 at Macomb. Quincy reported 72, Springfield reported 73, Lincoln reported 73, and Pontiac reported 72. And once again at 11 p.m. in Peoria, under partly cloudy skies, the temperature was 73. Looking elsewhere around the Midwest at 11 p.m., Chicago was partly cloudy, and 62. Indianapolis was partly cloudy, and 67. St. Louis was mostly cloudy, and 73. Kansas City was cloudy, and 72. Des Moines was mostly cloudy, and 77. Milwaukee was mostly cloudy, and 59. The time is currently 11:28 p.m. Central Daylight Time. 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Now for the official National Weather Service forecast for Peoria and surrounding areas of central Illinois. Rest of tonight, mostly clear until midnight, then becoming partly cloudy. Lows around 60. Northeast winds around 5 miles an hour. Thursday, mostly sunny. Highs in the mid-80s. Northeast winds 5 to 10 miles an hour. Thursday night, partly cloudy. Lows in the upper 50s. East winds 5 to 10 miles an hour. Friday, mostly sunny. Highs in the lower 80s. East winds around 5 miles an hour. Friday night, partly cloudy. Lows in the upper 50s. East winds around 5 miles an hour until midnight, becoming light and variable. Saturday through Monday, partly cloudy. Highs in the mid-80s. Lows in the upper 50s. Monday night, mostly clear. Lows in the upper 50s. Tuesday and Tuesday night, clear. Highs in the lower 80s. Lows in the mid-50s. Wednesday, sunny. Highs in the lower 80s. Again, the forecast for Peoria and surrounding areas of central Illinois for the rest of tonight, mostly clear until midnight, then becoming partly cloudy. Lows around 60. Northeast winds around 5 miles an hour. At 11 p.m. in Peoria, skies were partly cloudy. The temperature was 73 degrees, the dew point was 55, and the relative humidity was 53%. The wind was east at 6 miles an hour. The pressure was 30.01 inches and rising. Around central and western Illinois, skies ranged from partly cloudy to mostly cloudy. It was 73 at Bloomington, 69 at Moline, 68 at Galesburg, 76 at Lakin, and 70 at Macomb. Quincy reported 72, Springfield reported 73, Lincoln reported 73, and Pontiac reported 72. And once again at 11 p.m. in Peoria, under partly cloudy skies, the temperature was 73. Looking elsewhere around the Midwest at 11 p.m., Chicago was partly cloudy, and 62. Indianapolis was partly cloudy, and 67. St. Louis was mostly cloudy, and 73. Kansas City was cloudy, and 72. Des Moines was mostly cloudy, and 77. Milwaukee was mostly cloudy, and 59. The time is currently 11:31 p.m. Central Daylight Time. 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Now for the official National Weather Service forecast for Peoria and surrounding areas of central Illinois. Rest of tonight, mostly clear until midnight, then becoming partly cloudy. Lows around 60. Northeast winds around 5 miles an hour. Thursday, mostly sunny. Highs in the mid-80s. Northeast winds 5 to 10 miles an hour. Thursday night, partly cloudy. Lows in the upper 50s. East winds 5 to 10 miles an hour. Friday, mostly sunny. Highs in the lower 80s. East winds around 5 miles an hour. Friday night, partly cloudy. Lows in the upper 50s. East winds around 5 miles an hour until midnight, becoming light

and variable. Saturday through Monday, partly cloudy. Highs in the mid-80s. Lows in the upper 50s. Monday night, mostly clear. Lows in the upper 50s. Tuesday and Tuesday night, clear. Highs in the lower 80s. Lows in the mid-50s. Monday night, mostly clear. Lows in the upper 50s. Tuesday and Tuesday night, clear. Highs in the lower 80s. Lows in the mid-50s. Wednesday, sunny. Highs in the lower 80s. Again, the forecast for Peoria and surrounding areas of central Illinois for the rest of tonight, mostly clear until midnight, then becoming partly cloudy. Lows around 60. Northeast winds around 5 miles an hour. At 11 p.m. in Peoria, skies were partly cloudy. The temperature was 73 degrees, the dew point was 55, and the relative humidity was 53%. The wind was east at 6 miles an hour. The pressure was 30.01 inches and rising. Around central and western Illinois, skies ranged from partly cloudy to mostly cloudy. It was 73 at Bloomington, 69 at Moline, 68 at Galesburg, 76 at Lakin, and 70 at Macomb. Quincy reported 72, Springfield reported 73, Lincoln reported 73, and Pontiac reported 72. And once again at 11 p.m. in Peoria, under partly cloudy skies, the temperature was 73. Looking elsewhere around the Midwest at 11 p.m., Chicago was partly cloudy, and 62. Indianapolis was partly cloudy, and 67. St. Louis was mostly cloudy, and 73. Kansas City was cloudy, and 72. Des Moines was mostly cloudy, and 77. Milwaukee was mostly cloudy, and 59. The time is currently 11:34 p.m. Central Daylight Time. 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Now for the official National Weather Service forecast for Peoria and surrounding areas of central Illinois. Rest of tonight, mostly clear until midnight, then becoming partly cloudy. Lows around 60. Northeast winds around 5 miles an hour. Thursday, mostly sunny. Highs in the mid-80s. Northeast winds 5 to 10 miles an hour. Thursday night, partly cloudy. Lows in the upper 50s. East winds 5 to 10 miles an hour. Friday, mostly sunny. Highs in the lower 80s. East winds around 5 miles an hour. Friday night, partly cloudy. Lows in the upper 50s. East winds around 5 miles an hour until midnight, becoming light and variable. Saturday through Monday, partly cloudy. Highs in the mid-80s. Lows in the upper 50s. Monday night, mostly clear. Lows in the upper 50s. Tuesday and Tuesday night, clear. Highs in the lower 80s. Lows in the mid-50s. Wednesday, sunny. Highs in the lower 80s. Again, the forecast for Peoria and surrounding areas of central Illinois for the rest of tonight, mostly clear until midnight, then becoming partly cloudy. Lows around 60. Northeast winds around 5 miles an hour. At 11 p.m. in Peoria, skies were partly cloudy. The temperature was 73 degrees, the dew point was 55, and the relative humidity was 53%. The wind was east at 6 miles an hour. The pressure was 30.01 inches and rising. Around central and western Illinois, skies ranged from partly cloudy to mostly cloudy. It was 73 at Bloomington, 69 at Moline, 68 at Galesburg, 76 at Lakin, and 70 at Macomb. Quincy reported 72, Springfield reported 73, Lincoln reported 73, and Pontiac reported 72. And once again at 11 p.m. in Peoria, under partly cloudy skies, the temperature was 73. Looking elsewhere around the Midwest at 11 p.m., Chicago was partly cloudy, and 62. Indianapolis was partly cloudy, and 67. St. Louis was mostly cloudy, and 73. Kansas City was cloudy, and 72. Des Moines was mostly cloudy, and 77. Milwaukee was mostly cloudy, and 59. The time is currently 11:37.

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Now for the official National Weather Service forecast for Peoria and surrounding areas of central Illinois. Rest of tonight, mostly clear until midnight, then becoming partly cloudy. Lows around 60. Northeast winds around 5 miles an hour. Thursday, mostly sunny. Highs in the mid-80s. Northeast winds 5 to 10 miles an hour. Thursday night, partly cloudy. Lows in the upper 50s. East winds 5 to 10 miles an hour. Friday, mostly sunny. Highs in the lower 80s. East winds around 5 miles an hour. Friday night, partly cloudy. Lows in the upper 50s. East winds around 5 miles an hour until midnight, becoming light and variable. Saturday through Monday, partly cloudy. Highs in the mid-80s. Lows in the upper 50s. Monday night, mostly clear. Lows in the upper 50s. Tuesday and Tuesday night, clear. Highs in the lower 80s. Lows in the mid-50s. Wednesday, sunny. Highs in the lower 80s. Again, the forecast for Peoria and surrounding areas of central Illinois for the rest of tonight, mostly clear until midnight, then becoming partly cloudy. Lows around 60. Northeast winds around 5 miles an hour. At 11 p.m. in Peoria, skies were partly cloudy. The temperature was 73 degrees, the dew point was 55, and the relative humidity was 53%. The wind was east at 6 miles an hour. The pressure was 30.01 inches and rising. Around central and western Illinois, skies ranged from partly cloudy to mostly cloudy. It was 73 at Bloomington, 69 at Moline, 68 at Galesburg, 76 at Lakin, and 70 at Macomb. Quincy reported 72, Springfield reported 73, Lincoln reported 73, and Pontiac reported 72. And once again at 11 p.m. in Peoria, under partly cloudy skies, the temperature was 73. Looking elsewhere around the Midwest at 11 p.m., Chicago was partly cloudy, and 62. Indianapolis was partly cloudy, and 67. St. Louis was mostly cloudy, and 73. Kansas City was cloudy, and 72. Des Moines was mostly cloudy, and 77. Milwaukee was mostly cloudy, and 59. The time is currently 11:40 p.m. Central Daylight Time. 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Now for the official National Weather Service forecast for Peoria and surrounding areas of central Illinois. Rest of tonight, mostly clear until midnight, then becoming partly cloudy. Lows around 60. Northeast winds around 5 miles an hour. Thursday, mostly sunny. Highs in the mid-80s. Northeast winds 5 to 10 miles an hour. Thursday night, partly cloudy. Lows in the upper 50s. East winds 5 to 10 miles an hour. Friday, mostly sunny. Highs in the lower 80s. East winds around 5 miles an hour. Friday night, partly cloudy. Lows in the upper 50s. East winds around 5 miles an hour until midnight, becoming light and variable. Saturday through Monday, partly cloudy. Highs in the mid-80s. Lows in the upper 50s. Monday night, mostly clear. Lows in the upper 50s. Tuesday and Tuesday night, clear. Highs in the lower 80s. Lows in the mid-50s. Wednesday, sunny. Highs in the lower 80s. Again, the forecast for Peoria and surrounding areas of central Illinois for the rest of tonight, mostly clear until midnight, then becoming partly cloudy. Lows around 60. Northeast winds around 5 miles an hour. At 11 p.m. in Peoria, skies were partly cloudy. The temperature was 73 degrees, the dew point was 55, and the relative humidity was 53%. The wind was east at 6 miles an hour. The pressure was 30.01 inches and rising. Around central and western Illinois, skies ranged from partly cloudy to mostly cloudy. It was 73 at Bloomington, 69 at Moline, 68 at Galesburg, 76 at Lake.

central Illinois for the rest of tonight, mostly clear until midnight, then becoming partly cloudy. Lows around 60. Northeast winds around 5 miles an hour. At 11 p.m. in Peoria, skies were partly cloudy. The temperature was 73 degrees, the dew point was 55, and the relative humidity was 53%. The wind was east at 6 miles an hour. The pressure was 30.01 inches and rising. Around central and western Illinois, skies ranged from partly cloudy to mostly cloudy. It was 73 at Bloomington, 69 at Moline, 68 at Galesburg, 76 at Lakin, and 70 at Macomb. Quincy reported 72, Springfield reported 73, Lincoln reported 73, and Pontiac reported 72. And once again at 11 p.m. in Peoria, under partly cloudy skies, the temperature was 73. Looking elsewhere around the Midwest at 11 p.m., Chicago was partly cloudy, and 62. Indianapolis was partly cloudy, and 67. St. Louis was mostly cloudy, and 73. Kansas City was cloudy, and 72. Des Moines was mostly cloudy, and 77. Milwaukee was mostly cloudy, and 59. The time is currently 11:54 p.m. Central Daylight Time. 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Now for the official National Weather Service forecast for Peoria and surrounding areas of central Illinois. Rest of tonight, mostly clear until midnight, then becoming partly cloudy. Lows around 60. Northeast winds around 5 miles an hour. Thursday, mostly sunny. Highs in the mid-80s. Northeast winds 5 to 10 miles an hour. Thursday night, partly cloudy. Lows in the upper 50s. East winds 5 to 10 miles an hour. Friday, mostly sunny. Highs in the lower 80s. East winds around 5 miles an hour. Friday night, partly cloudy. Lows in the upper 50s. East winds around 5 miles an hour until midnight, becoming light and variable. Saturday through Monday, partly cloudy. Highs in the mid-80s. Lows in the upper 50s. Monday night, mostly clear. Lows in the upper 50s. Tuesday and Tuesday night, clear. Highs in the lower 80s. Lows in the mid-50s. Wednesday, sunny. Highs in the lower 80s. Again, the forecast for Peoria and surrounding areas of central Illinois for the rest of tonight, mostly clear until midnight, then becoming partly cloudy. Lows around 60. Northeast winds around 5 miles an hour. At 11 p.m. in Peoria, skies were partly cloudy. The temperature was 73 degrees, the dew point was 55, and the relative humidity was 53%. The wind was east at 6 miles an hour. The pressure was 30.01 inches and rising. Around central and western Illinois, skies ranged from partly cloudy to mostly cloudy. It was 73 at Bloomington, 69 at Moline, 68 at Galesburg, 76 at Lakin, and 70 at Macomb. Quincy reported 72, Springfield reported 73, Lincoln reported 73, and Pontiac reported 72. And once again at 11 p.m. in Peoria, under partly cloudy skies, the temperature was 73. Looking elsewhere around the Midwest at 11 p.m., Chicago was partly cloudy, and 62. Indianapolis was partly cloudy, and 67. St. Louis was mostly cloudy, and 73. Kansas City was cloudy, and 72. Des Moines was mostly cloudy, and 77. Milwaukee was mostly cloudy, and 59. The time is currently 11:57 p.m. Central Daylight Time. 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Now for the official National Weather Service forecast for Peoria and surrounding areas of central Illinois. Rest of tonight, mostly clear until midnight, then becoming partly cloudy. Lows around 60. Northeast winds around 5 miles an hour. Thursday, mostly sunny. Highs in the mid-80s. Northeast winds 5 to 10 miles an hour. Thursday night, partly cloudy. Lows in the upper 50s. East winds 5 to 10 miles an hour.

Friday, mostly sunny. Highs in the lower 80s. East winds around 5 miles an hour. Friday night, partly cloudy. Lows in the upper 50s. East winds around 5 miles an hour until midnight, becoming light and variable. Saturday through Monday, partly cloudy. Highs in the mid-80s. Lows in the upper 50s. Monday night, mostly clear. Lows in the upper 50s. Tuesday and Tuesday night, clear. Highs in the lower 80s. Lows in the mid-50s. Wednesday, sunny. Highs in the lower 80s. Again, the forecast for Peoria and surrounding areas of central Illinois for the rest of tonight, mostly clear until midnight, then becoming partly cloudy. Lows around 60. Northeast winds around 5 miles an hour. At 11 p.m. in Peoria, skies were partly cloudy. The temperature was 73 degrees, the dew point was 55, and the relative humidity was 53%. The wind was east at 6 miles an hour. The pressure was 30.01 inches and rising. Around central and western Illinois, skies ranged from partly cloudy to mostly cloudy. It was 73 at Bloomington, 69 at Moline, 68 at Galesburg, 76 at Lakin, and 70 at Macomb. Quincy reported 72, Springfield reported 73, Lincoln reported 73, and Pontiac reported 72. And once again at 11 p.m. in Peoria, under partly cloudy skies, the temperature was 73. The time is currently 12 a.m. Central Daylight Time. 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Now for the official National Weather Service forecast for Peoria and surrounding areas of central Illinois. Rest of tonight, mostly clear until midnight, then becoming partly cloudy. Lows around 60. Northeast winds around 5 miles an hour. Thursday, mostly sunny. Highs in the mid-80s. Northeast winds 5 to 10 miles an hour. Thursday night, partly cloudy. Lows in the upper 50s. East winds 5 to 10 miles an hour. Friday, mostly sunny. Highs in the lower 80s. East winds around 5 miles an hour. Friday night, partly cloudy. Lows in the upper 50s. East winds around 5 miles an hour until midnight, becoming light and variable. Saturday through Monday, partly cloudy. Highs in the mid-80s. Lows in the upper 50s. Monday night, mostly clear. Lows in the upper 50s. Tuesday and Tuesday night, clear. Highs in the lower 80s. Lows in the mid-50s. Wednesday, sunny. Highs in the lower 80s. Again, the forecast for Peoria and surrounding areas of central Illinois for the rest of tonight, mostly clear until midnight, then becoming partly cloudy. Lows around 60. Northeast winds around 5 miles an hour. The time is currently 12:01 a.m. Central Daylight Time. 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Now for the official National Weather Service forecast for Peoria and surrounding areas of central Illinois. Rest of tonight, mostly clear until midnight, then becoming partly cloudy. Lows around 60. Northeast winds around 5 miles an hour. Thursday, mostly sunny. Highs in the mid-80s. Northeast winds 5 to 10 miles an hour. Thursday night, partly cloudy. Lows in the upper 50s. East winds 5 to 10 miles an hour. Friday, mostly sunny. Highs in the lower 80s. East winds around 5 miles an hour. Friday night, partly cloudy. Lows in the upper 50s. East winds around 5 miles an hour until midnight, becoming light and variable. Saturday through Monday, partly cloudy. Highs in the mid-80s. Lows in the upper 50s. Monday night, mostly clear. Lows in the upper 50s. Tuesday and Tuesday night, clear. Highs in the lower 80s. Lows in the mid-50s. Wednesday, sunny. Highs in the lower 80s. Again, the forecast for Peoria and surrounding areas of central Illinois for the rest of tonight, mostly clear until midnight, then becoming partly cloudy. Lows around 60.

0.03 inches and rising. Around central and western Illinois, skies ranged from partly cloudy to mostly cloudy. It was 69 at Bloomington, 65 at Moline, 64 at Galesburg, 74 at Lakin, and 70 at Macomb. Quincy reported 72, Springfield reported 73, Lincoln reported 73, and Pontiac reported 69. And once again at midnight in Peoria, under partly cloudy skies, the temperature was 72. Looking elsewhere around the Midwest at midnight, Chicago was partly cloudy, and 62. Indianapolis was mostly cloudy, and 68. St. Louis was mostly cloudy, and 73. Kansas City was cloudy, and 74. Des Moines was mostly cloudy, and 76. Milwaukee was partly cloudy, and 60. The time is currently 12:09 a.m. Central Daylight Time. 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Now for the official National Weather Service forecast for Peoria and surrounding areas of central Illinois. Rest of tonight, partly cloudy. Lows around 60. East winds around 5 miles an hour. Thursday, mostly sunny. Highs in the mid-80s. Northeast winds 5 to 10 miles an hour. Thursday night, partly cloudy. Lows in the upper 50s. East winds 5 to 10 miles an hour. Friday, mostly sunny. Highs in the lower 80s. East winds around 5 miles an hour. Friday night, partly cloudy. Lows in the upper 50s. East winds around 5 miles an hour until midnight, becoming light and variable. Saturday through Monday, partly cloudy. Highs in the mid-80s. Lows in the upper 50s. Monday night, mostly clear. Lows in the upper 50s. Tuesday and Tuesday night, clear. Highs in the lower 80s. Lows in the mid-50s. Wednesday, sunny. Highs in the lower 80s. Again, the forecast for Peoria and surrounding areas of central Illinois for the rest of tonight, partly cloudy. Lows around 60. East winds around 5 miles an hour. At midnight in Peoria, skies were partly cloudy. The temperature was 72 degrees, the dew point was 55, and the relative humidity was 55%. The wind was east at 6 miles an hour. The pressure was 30.03 inches and rising. Around central and western Illinois, skies ranged from partly cloudy to mostly cloudy. It was 69 at Bloomington, 65 at Moline, 64 at Galesburg, 74 at Lakin, and 70 at Macomb. Quincy reported 72, Springfield reported 73, Lincoln reported 73, and Pontiac reported 69. And once again at midnight in Peoria, under partly cloudy skies, the temperature was 72. At midnight in Peoria, skies were partly cloudy. The temperature was 72 degrees, the dew point was 55, and the relative humidity was 55%. The wind was east at 6 miles an hour. The pressure was 30.03 inches and rising. Around central and western Illinois, skies ranged from partly cloudy to mostly cloudy. It was 69 at Bloomington, 65 at Moline, 64 at Galesburg, 74 at Lakin, and 70 at Macomb. Quincy reported 72, Springfield reported 73, Lincoln reported 73, and Pontiac reported 69. And once again at midnight in Peoria, under partly cloudy skies, the temperature was 72. Looking elsewhere around the Midwest at midnight, Chicago was partly cloudy, and 62. Indianapolis was mostly cloudy, and 68. St. Louis was mostly cloudy, and 73. Kansas City was cloudy, and 74. Des Moines was mostly cloudy, and 76. Milwaukee was partly cloudy, and 60. The time is currently 12:12 a.m. Central Daylight Time. 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

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Now for the official National Weather Service forecast for Peoria and surrounding areas of central Illinois. Rest of tonight, partly cloudy. Lows around 60. East winds around 5 miles an hour. Thursday, mostly sunny. Highs in the mid-80s. Northeast winds 5 to 10 miles an hour. Thursday night, partly cloudy. Lows in the upper 50s. East winds 5 to 10 miles an hour. Friday, mostly sunny. Highs in the lower 80s. East winds around 5 miles an hour. Friday night, partly cloudy. Lows in the upper 50s. East winds around 5 miles an hour until midnight, becoming light and variable. Saturday through Monday, partly cloudy. Highs in the mid-80s. Lows in the upper 50s. Monday night, mostly clear. Lows in the upper 50s. Tuesday and Tuesday night, clear. Highs in the lower 80s. Lows in the mid-50s. Wednesday, sunny. Highs in the lower 80s. Again, the forecast for Peoria and surrounding areas of central Illinois for the rest of tonight, partly cloudy. Lows around 60. East winds around 5 miles an hour. At midnight in Peoria, skies were partly cloudy. The temperature was 72 degrees, the dew point was 55, and the relative humidity was 55%. The wind was east at 6 miles an hour. The pressure was 30.03 inches and rising. Around central and western Illinois, skies ranged from partly cloudy to mostly cloudy. It was 69 at Bloomington, 65 at Moline, 64 at Galesburg, 74 at Lakin, and 70 at Macomb. Quincy reported 72, Springfield reported 73, Lincoln reported 73, and Pontiac reported 69. And once again at midnight in Peoria, under partly cloudy skies, the temperature was 72. Looking elsewhere around the Midwest at midnight, Chicago was partly cloudy, and 62. Indianapolis was mostly cloudy, and 68. St. Louis was mostly cloudy, and 73. Kansas City was cloudy, and 74. Des Moines was mostly cloudy, and 76. Milwaukee was partly cloudy, and 60. The time is currently 12:16 a.m. Central Daylight Time. 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Now for the official National Weather Service forecast for Peoria and surrounding areas of central Illinois. Rest of tonight, partly cloudy. Lows around 60. East winds around 5 miles an hour. Thursday, mostly sunny. Highs in the mid-80s. Northeast winds 5 to 10 miles an hour. Thursday night, partly cloudy. Lows in the upper 50s. East winds 5 to 10 miles an hour. Friday, mostly sunny. Highs in the lower 80s. East winds around 5 miles an hour. Friday night, partly cloudy. Lows in the upper 50s. East winds around 5 miles an hour until midnight, becoming light and variable. Saturday through Monday, partly cloudy. Highs in the mid-80s. Lows in the upper 50s. Monday night, mostly clear. Lows in the upper 50s. Tuesday and Tuesday night, clear. Highs in the lower 80s. Lows in the mid-50s. Wednesday, sunny. Highs in the lower 80s. Again, the forecast for Peoria and surrounding areas of central Illinois for the rest of tonight, partly cloudy. Lows around 60. East winds around 5 miles an hour. At midnight in Peoria, skies were partly cloudy. The temperature was 72 degrees, the dew point was 55, and the relative humidity was 55%. The wind was east at 6 miles an hour. The pressure was 30.03 inches and rising. Around central and western Illinois, skies ranged from partly cloudy to mostly cloudy. It was 69 at Bloomington, 65 at Moline, 64 at Galesburg, 74 at Lakin, and 70 at Macomb. Quincy reported 72, Springfield reported 73, Lincoln reported 73, and Pontiac

Maniac reported 69. And once again at midnight in Peoria, under partly cloudy skies, the temperature was 72. Looking elsewhere around the Midwest at midnight, Chicago was partly cloudy, and 62. Indianapolis was mostly cloudy, and 68. St. Louis was mostly cloudy, and 73. Kansas City was cloudy, and 74. Des Moines was mostly cloudy, and 76. Milwaukee was partly cloudy, and 60. The time is currently 12:19 a.m. Central Daylight Time. 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Now for the official National Weather Service forecast for Peoria and surrounding areas of central Illinois. Rest of tonight, partly cloudy. Lows around 60. East winds around 5 miles an hour. Thursday, mostly sunny. Highs in the mid-80s. Northeast winds 5 to 10 miles an hour. Thursday night, partly cloudy. Lows in the upper 50s. East winds 5 to 10 miles an hour. Friday, mostly sunny. Highs in the lower 80s. East winds around 5 miles an hour. Friday night, partly cloudy. Lows in the upper 50s. East winds around 5 miles an hour until midnight, becoming light and variable. Saturday through Monday, partly cloudy. Highs in the mid-80s. Lows in the upper 50s. Monday night, mostly clear. Lows in the upper 50s. Tuesday and Tuesday night, clear. Highs in the lower 80s. Lows in the mid-50s. Wednesday, sunny. Highs in the lower 80s. Again, the forecast for Peoria and surrounding areas of central Illinois for the rest of tonight, partly cloudy. Lows around 60. East winds around 5 miles an hour. At midnight in Peoria, skies were partly cloudy. The temperature was 72 degrees, the dew point was 55, and the relative humidity was 55%. The wind was east at 6 miles an hour. The pressure was 30.03 inches and rising. Around central and western Illinois, skies ranged from partly cloudy to mostly cloudy. It was 69 at Bloomington, 65 at Moline, 64 at Galesburg, 74 at Lakin, and 70 at Macomb. Quincy reported 72, Springfield reported 73, Lincoln reported 73, and Pontiac reported 69. And once again at midnight in Peoria, under partly cloudy skies, the temperature was 72. At midnight in Peoria, skies were partly cloudy. The temperature was 72 degrees, the dew point was 55, and the relative humidity was 55%. The wind was east at 6 miles an hour. The pressure was 30.03 inches and rising. Around central and western Illinois, skies ranged from partly cloudy to mostly cloudy. It was 69 at Bloomington, 65 at Moline, 64 at Galesburg, 74 at Lakin, and 70 at Macomb. Quincy reported 72, Springfield reported 73, Lincoln reported 73, and Pontiac reported 69. And once again at midnight in Peoria, under partly cloudy skies, the temperature was 72. Looking elsewhere around the Midwest at midnight, Chicago was partly cloudy, and 62. Indianapolis was mostly cloudy, and 68. St. Louis was mostly cloudy, and 73. Kansas City was cloudy, and 74. Des Moines was mostly cloudy, and 76. Milwaukee was partly cloudy, and 60. The time is currently 12:22 a.m. Central Daylight Time. 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Now for the official National Weather Service forecast for Peoria and surrounding areas of central Illinois. Rest of tonight, partly cloudy. Lows around 60. East winds around 5 miles an hour. Thursday, mostly sunny. Highs in the mid-80s. Northeast winds 5 to 10 miles an hour. Thursday night, partly cloudy. Lows in the upper 50s. East winds 5 to 10 miles an hour. Friday, mostly sunny. Highs in the lower 80s. East winds around 5 miles an hour. Friday night, partly cloudy. Lows in the upper 50s. East winds around 5 miles an hour.

until midnight, becoming light and variable. Saturday through Monday, partly cloudy. Highs in the mid-80s. Lows in the upper 50s. Monday night, mostly clear. Lows in the upper 50s. Tuesday and Tuesday night, clear. Highs in the lower 80s. Lows in the mid-50s. Wednesday, sunny. Highs in the lower 80s. Again, the forecast for Peoria and surrounding areas of central Illinois for the rest of tonight, partly cloudy. Lows around 60. East winds around 5 miles an hour. At midnight in Peoria, skies were partly cloudy. The temperature was 72 degrees, the dew point was 55, and the relative humidity was 55%. The wind was east at 6 miles an hour. The pressure was 30.03 inches and rising. Around central and western Illinois, skies ranged from partly cloudy to mostly cloudy. It was 69 at Bloomington, 65 at Moline, 64 at Galesburg, 74 at Lakin, and 70 at Macomb. Quincy reported 72, Springfield reported 73, Lincoln reported 73, and Pontiac reported 69. And once again at midnight in Peoria, under partly cloudy skies, the temperature was 72. Looking elsewhere around the Midwest at midnight, Chicago was partly cloudy, and 62. Indianapolis was mostly cloudy, and 68. St. Louis was mostly cloudy, and 73. Kansas City was cloudy, and 74. Des Moines was mostly cloudy, and 76. Milwaukee was partly cloudy, and 60. The time is currently 12:25 a.m. Central Daylight Time. 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Now for the official National Weather Service forecast for Peoria and surrounding areas of central Illinois. Rest of tonight, partly cloudy. Lows around 60. East winds around 5 miles an hour. Thursday, mostly sunny. Highs in the mid-80s. Northeast winds 5 to 10 miles an hour. Thursday night, partly cloudy. Lows in the upper 50s. East winds 5 to 10 miles an hour. Friday, mostly sunny. Highs in the lower 80s. East winds around 5 miles an hour. Friday night, partly cloudy. Lows in the upper 50s. East winds around 5 miles an hour until midnight, becoming light and variable. Saturday through Monday, partly cloudy. Highs in the mid-80s. Lows in the upper 50s. Monday night, mostly clear. Lows in the upper 50s. Tuesday and Tuesday night, clear. Highs in the lower 80s. Lows in the mid-50s. Wednesday, sunny. Highs in the lower 80s. Again, the forecast for Peoria and surrounding areas of central Illinois for the rest of tonight, partly cloudy. Lows around 60. East winds around 5 miles an hour. At midnight in Peoria, skies were partly cloudy. The temperature was 72 degrees, the dew point was 55, and the relative humidity was 55%. The wind was east at 6 miles an hour. The pressure was 30.03 inches and rising. Around central and western Illinois, skies ranged from partly cloudy to mostly cloudy. It was 69 at Bloomington, 65 at Moline, 64 at Galesburg, 74 at Lakin, and 70 at Macomb. Quincy reported 72, Springfield reported 73, Lincoln reported 73, and Pontiac reported 69. And once again at midnight in Peoria, under partly cloudy skies, the temperature was 72. Looking elsewhere around the Midwest at midnight, Chicago was partly cloudy, and 62. Indianapolis was mostly cloudy, and 68. St. Louis was mostly cloudy, and 73. Kansas City was cloudy, and 74. Des Moines was mostly cloudy, and 76. Milwaukee was partly cloudy, and 60. The time is currently 12:28 a.m. Central Daylight Time. 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Now for the official National Weather Service forecast for Peoria and surrounding areas of central Illinois. Rest of tonight, partly cloudy. Lows around 60. East winds around 5 miles an hour.

Thursday, mostly sunny. Highs in the mid-80s. Northeast winds 5 to 10 miles an hour. Thursday night, partly cloudy. Lows in the upper 50s. East winds 5 to 10 miles an hour. Friday, mostly sunny. Highs in the lower 80s. East winds around 5 miles an hour. Friday night, partly cloudy. Lows in the upper 50s. East winds around 5 miles an hour until midnight, becoming light and variable. Saturday through Monday, partly cloudy. Highs in the mid-80s. Lows in the upper 50s. Monday night, mostly clear. Lows in the upper 50s. Tuesday and Tuesday night, clear. Highs in the lower 80s. Lows in the mid-50s. Wednesday, sunny. Highs in the lower 80s. Again, the forecast for Peoria and surrounding areas of central Illinois for the rest of tonight, partly cloudy. Lows around 60. East winds around 5 miles an hour. At midnight in Peoria, skies were partly cloudy. The temperature was 72 degrees, the dew point was 55, and the relative humidity was 55%. The wind was east at 6 miles an hour. The pressure was 30.03 inches and rising. Around central and western Illinois, skies ranged from partly cloudy to mostly cloudy. It was 69 at Bloomington, 65 at Moline, 64 at Galesburg, 74 at Lakin, and 70 at Macomb. Quincy reported 72, Springfield reported 73, Lincoln reported 73, and Pontiac reported 69. And once again at midnight in Peoria, under partly cloudy skies, the temperature was 72. Looking elsewhere around the Midwest at midnight, Chicago was partly cloudy, and 62. Indianapolis was mostly cloudy, and 68. St. Louis was mostly cloudy, and 73. Kansas City was cloudy, and 74. Des Moines was mostly cloudy, and 76. Milwaukee was partly cloudy, and 60. The time is currently 12:30 a.m. Central Daylight Time. 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Now for the official National Weather Service forecast for Peoria and surrounding areas of central Illinois. Rest of tonight, partly cloudy. Lows around 60. East winds around 5 miles an hour. Thursday, mostly sunny. Highs in the mid-80s. Northeast winds 5 to 10 miles an hour. Thursday night, partly cloudy. Lows in the upper 50s. East winds 5 to 10 miles an hour. Friday, mostly sunny. Highs in the lower 80s. East winds around 5 miles an hour. Friday night, partly cloudy. Lows in the upper 50s. East winds around 5 miles an hour until midnight, becoming light and variable. Saturday through Monday, partly cloudy. Highs in the mid-80s. Lows in the upper 50s. Monday night, mostly clear. Lows in the upper 50s. Tuesday and Tuesday night, clear. Highs in the lower 80s. Lows in the mid-50s. Wednesday, sunny. Highs in the lower 80s. Again, the forecast for Peoria and surrounding areas of central Illinois for the rest of tonight, partly cloudy. Lows around 60. East winds around 5 miles an hour. At midnight in Peoria, skies were partly cloudy. The temperature was 72 degrees, the dew point was 55, and the relative humidity was 55%. The wind was east at 6 miles an hour. The pressure was 30.03 inches and rising. Around central and western Illinois, skies ranged from partly cloudy to mostly cloudy. It was 69 at Bloomington, 65 at Moline, 64 at Galesburg, 74 at Lakin, and 70 at Macomb. Quincy reported 72, Springfield reported 73, Lincoln reported 73, and Pontiac reported 69. And once again at midnight in Peoria, under partly cloudy skies, the temperature was 72. Looking elsewhere around the Midwest at midnight, Chicago reported 69. And once again at midnight in Peoria, under partly cloudy skies, the temperature was 72. Looking elsewhere around the Midwest at midnight, Chicago was partly cloudy, and 62. Indianapolis was mostly cloudy.

is around 60. East winds around 5 miles an hour. At midnight in Peoria, skies were partly cloudy. The temperature was 72 degrees, the dew point was 55, and the relative humidity was 55%. The wind was east at 6 miles an hour. The pressure was 30.03 inches and rising. Around central and western Illinois, skies ranged from partly cloudy to mostly cloudy. It was 69 at Bloomington, 65 at Moline, 64 at Galesburg, 74 at Lakin, and 70 at Macomb. Quincy reported 72, Springfield reported 73, Lincoln reported 73, and Pontiac reported 69. And once again at midnight in Peoria, under partly cloudy skies, the temperature was 72. Looking elsewhere around the Midwest at midnight, Chicago was partly cloudy, and 62. Indianapolis was mostly cloudy, and 68. St. Louis was mostly cloudy, and 73. Kansas City was cloudy, and 74. Des Moines was mostly cloudy, and 76. Milwaukee was partly cloudy, and 60. The time is currently 12:44 a.m. Central Daylight Time. 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Now for the official National Weather Service forecast for Peoria and surrounding areas of central Illinois. Rest of tonight, partly cloudy. Lows around 60. East winds around 5 miles an hour. Thursday, mostly sunny. Highs in the mid-80s. Northeast winds 5 to 10 miles an hour. Thursday night, partly cloudy. Lows in the upper 50s. East winds 5 to 10 miles an hour. Friday, mostly sunny. Highs in the lower 80s. East winds around 5 miles an hour. Friday night, partly cloudy. Lows in the upper 50s. East winds around 5 miles an hour until midnight, becoming light and variable. Saturday through Monday, partly cloudy. Highs in the mid-80s. Lows in the upper 50s. Monday night, mostly clear. Lows in the upper 50s. Tuesday and Tuesday night, clear. Highs in the lower 80s. Lows in the mid-50s. Wednesday, sunny. Highs in the lower 80s. Again, the forecast for Peoria and surrounding areas of central Illinois for the rest of tonight, partly cloudy. Lows around 60. East winds around 5 miles an hour. At midnight in Peoria, skies were partly cloudy. The temperature was 72 degrees, the dew point was 55, and the relative humidity was 55%. The wind was east at 6 miles an hour. The pressure was 30.03 inches and rising. Around central and western Illinois, skies ranged from partly cloudy to mostly cloudy. It was 69 at Bloomington, 65 at Moline, 64 at Galesburg, 74 at Lakin, and 70 at Macomb. Quincy reported 72, Springfield reported 73, Lincoln reported 73, and Pontiac reported 69. And once again at midnight in Peoria, under partly cloudy skies, the temperature was 72. Looking elsewhere around the Midwest at midnight, Chicago was partly cloudy, and 62. Indianapolis was mostly cloudy, and 68. St. Louis was mostly cloudy, and 73. Kansas City was cloudy, and 74. Des Moines was mostly cloudy, and 76. Milwaukee was partly cloudy, and 60. The time is currently 12:47 a.m. Central Daylight Time. 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Now for the official National Weather Service forecast for Peoria and surrounding areas of central Illinois. Rest of tonight, partly cloudy. Lows around 60. East winds around 5 miles an hour. Thursday, mostly sunny. Highs in the mid-80s. Northeast winds 5 to 10 miles an hour. Thursday night, partly cloudy. Lows in the upper 50s. East winds 5 to 10 miles an hour. Friday, mostly sunny. Highs in the lower 80s. East winds around 5 miles an hour. Friday night, partly cloudy. Lows in the upper 50s. East winds around 5 miles an hour until midnight, becoming light and variable.
Saturday through Monday, partly cloudy. Highs in the mid-80s. Lows in the upper 50s. Monday night, mostly clear. Lows in the upper 50s. Tuesday and Tuesday night, clear. Highs in the lower 80s. Lows in the mid-50s. Wednesday, sunny. Highs in the lower 80s. Again, the forecast for Peoria and surrounding areas of central Illinois for the rest of tonight, partly cloudy. Lows around 60. East winds around 5 miles an hour. At midnight in Peoria, skies were partly cloudy. The temperature was 72 degrees, the dew point was 55, and the relative humidity was 55%. The wind was east at 6 miles an hour. The pressure was 30.03 inches and rising. Around central and western Illinois, skies ranged from partly cloudy to mostly cloudy. It was 69 at Bloomington, 65 at Moline, 64 at Galesburg, 74 at Lakin, and 70 at Macomb. Quincy reported 72, Springfield reported 73, Lincoln reported 73, and Pontiac reported 69. And once again at midnight in Peoria, under partly cloudy skies, the temperature was 72. Looking elsewhere around the Midwest at midnight, Chicago was partly cloudy, and 62. Indianapolis was mostly cloudy, and 68. St. Louis was mostly cloudy, and 73. Kansas City was cloudy, and 74. Des Moines was mostly cloudy, and 76. Milwaukee was partly cloudy, and 60. The time is currently 12:50 a.m. Central Daylight Time. 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Now for the official National Weather Service forecast for Peoria and surrounding areas of central Illinois. Rest of tonight, partly cloudy. Lows around 60. East winds around 5 miles an hour. Thursday, mostly sunny. Highs in the mid-80s. Northeast winds 5 to 10 miles an hour. Thursday night, partly cloudy. Lows in the upper 50s. East winds 5 to 10 miles an hour. Friday, mostly sunny. Highs in the lower 80s. East winds around 5 miles an hour. Friday night, partly cloudy. Lows in the upper 50s. East winds around 5 miles an hour until midnight, becoming light and variable. Saturday through Monday, partly cloudy. Highs in the mid-80s. Lows in the upper 50s. Monday night, mostly clear. Lows in the upper 50s. Tuesday and Tuesday night, clear. Highs in the lower 80s. Lows in the mid-50s. Wednesday, sunny. Highs in the lower 80s. Again, the forecast for Peoria and surrounding areas of central Illinois for the rest of tonight, partly cloudy. Lows around 60. East winds around 5 miles an hour. At midnight in Peoria, skies were partly cloudy. The temperature was 72 degrees, the dew point was 55, and the relative humidity was 55%. The wind was east at 6 miles an hour. The pressure was 30.03 inches and rising. Around central and western Illinois, skies ranged from partly cloudy to mostly cloudy. It was 69 at Bloomington, 65 at Moline, 64 at Galesburg, 74 at Lakin, and 70 at Macomb. Quincy reported 72, Springfield reported 73, Lincoln reported 73, and Pontiac reported 69. And once again at midnight in Peoria, under partly cloudy skies, the temperature was 72. Looking elsewhere around the Midwest at midnight, Chicago was partly cloudy, and 62. Indianapolis was mostly cloudy, and 68. St. Louis was mostly cloudy, and 73. Kansas City was cloudy, and 74. Des Moines was mostly cloudy, and 76. Milwaukee was partly cloudy, and 60. The time is currently 12:52 a.m. Central Daylight Time. 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Now for the official National Weather Service forecast for Peoria and surrounding areas of central Illinois. Rest of tonight, partly cloudy. Lows around 60. East winds around 5 miles an hour. Thursday, mostly sunny.

Wednesday, sunny. Highs in the lower 80s. Again, the forecast for Peoria and surrounding areas of central Illinois for the rest of tonight, partly cloudy. Lows around 60. East winds around 5 miles an hour. At midnight in Peoria, skies were partly cloudy. The temperature was 72 degrees, the dew point was 55, and the relative humidity was 55%. The wind was east at 6 miles an hour. The pressure was 30.03 inches and rising. Around central and western Illinois, skies ranged from partly cloudy to mostly cloudy. It was 69 at Bloomington, 65 at Moline, 64 at Galesburg, 74 at Lakin, and 70 at Macomb. Quincy reported 72, Springfield reported 73, Lincoln reported 73, and Pontiac reported 69. And once again at midnight in Peoria, under partly cloudy skies, the temperature was 72. Looking elsewhere around the Midwest at midnight, Chicago was partly cloudy, and 62. Indianapolis was mostly cloudy, and 68. St. Louis was mostly cloudy, and 73. Kansas City was cloudy, and 74. Des Moines was mostly cloudy, and 76. Milwaukee was partly cloudy, and 60. The time is currently 12:55 a.m. Central Daylight Time. 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Now for the official National Weather Service forecast for Peoria and surrounding areas of central Illinois. Rest of tonight, partly cloudy. Lows around 60. East winds around 5 miles an hour. Thursday, mostly sunny. Highs in the mid-80s. Northeast winds 5 to 10 miles an hour. Thursday night, partly cloudy. Lows in the upper 50s. East winds 5 to 10 miles an hour. Friday, mostly sunny. Highs in the lower 80s. East winds around 5 miles an hour. Friday night, partly cloudy. Lows in the upper 50s. East winds around 5 miles an hour until midnight, becoming light and variable. Saturday through Monday, partly cloudy. Highs in the mid-80s. Lows in the upper 50s. Monday night, mostly clear. Lows in the upper 50s. Tuesday and Tuesday night, clear. Highs in the lower 80s. Lows in the mid-50s. Wednesday, sunny. Highs in the lower 80s. Again, the forecast for Peoria and surrounding areas of central Illinois for the rest of tonight, partly cloudy. Lows around 60. East winds around 5 miles an hour. At midnight in Peoria, skies were partly cloudy. The temperature was 72 degrees, the dew point was 55, and the relative humidity was 55%. The wind was east at 6 miles an hour. The pressure was 30.03 inches and rising. Around central and western Illinois, skies ranged from partly cloudy to mostly cloudy. It was 69 at Bloomington, 65 at Moline, 64 at Galesburg, 74 at Lakin, and 70 at Macomb. Quincy reported 72, Springfield reported 73, Lincoln reported 73, and Pontiac reported 69. And once again at midnight in Peoria, under partly cloudy skies, the temperature was 72. Looking elsewhere around the Midwest at midnight, Chicago was partly cloudy, and 62. Indianapolis was mostly cloudy, and 68. St. Louis was mostly cloudy, and 73. Kansas City was cloudy, and 74. Des Moines was mostly cloudy, and 76. Milwaukee was partly cloudy, and 60. The time is currently 12:58 a.m. Central Daylight Time. 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Now for the official National Weather Service forecast for Peoria and surrounding areas of central Illinois. Rest of tonight, partly cloudy. Lows around 60. East winds around 5 miles an hour. Thursday, mostly sunny. Highs in the mid-80s. Northeast winds 5 to 10 miles an hour. Thursday night, partly cloudy. Lows in the upper 50s. East winds 5 to 10 miles an hour. Friday, mostly sunny. Highs in the lower 80s. East winds around 5 miles an hour.

Friday night, partly cloudy. Lows in the upper 50s. East winds around 5 miles an hour until midnight, becoming light and variable. Saturday through Monday, partly cloudy. Highs in the mid-80s. Lows in the upper 50s. Monday night, mostly clear. Lows in the upper 50s. Tuesday and Tuesday night, clear. Highs in the lower 80s. Lows in the mid-50s. Wednesday, sunny. Highs in the lower 80s. Again, the forecast for Peoria and surrounding areas of central Illinois for the rest of tonight, partly cloudy. Lows around 60. East winds around 5 miles an hour. At midnight in Peoria, skies were partly cloudy. The temperature was 72 degrees, the dew point was 55, and the relative humidity was 55%. The wind was east at 6 miles an hour. The pressure was 30.03 inches and rising. Around central and western Illinois, skies ranged from partly cloudy to mostly cloudy. It was 69 at Bloomington, 65 at Moline, 64 at Galesburg, 74 at Lakin, and 70 at Macomb. Quincy reported 72, Springfield reported 73, Lincoln reported 73, and Pontiac reported 69. And once again at midnight in Peoria, under partly cloudy skies, the temperature was 72. The time is currently 1 a.m. Central Daylight Time. 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Now for the official National Weather Service forecast for Peoria and surrounding areas of central Illinois. Rest of tonight, partly cloudy. Lows around 60. East winds around 5 miles an hour. Thursday, mostly sunny. Highs in the mid-80s. Northeast winds 5 to 10 miles an hour. Thursday night, partly cloudy. Lows in the upper 50s. East winds 5 to 10 miles an hour. Friday, mostly sunny. Highs in the lower 80s. East winds around 5 miles an hour. Friday night, partly cloudy. Lows in the upper 50s. East winds around 5 miles an hour until midnight, becoming light and variable. Saturday through Monday, partly cloudy. Highs in the mid-80s. Lows in the upper 50s. Monday night, mostly clear. Lows in the upper 50s. Tuesday and Tuesday night, clear. Highs in the lower 80s. Lows in the mid-50s. Wednesday, sunny. Highs in the lower 80s. Again, the forecast for Peoria and surrounding areas of central Illinois for the rest of tonight, partly cloudy. Lows around 60. East winds around 5 miles an hour. The time is currently 1:02 a.m. Central Daylight Time. 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Now for the official National Weather Service forecast for Peoria and surrounding areas of central Illinois. Rest of tonight, partly cloudy. Lows around 60. East winds around 5 miles an hour. Thursday, mostly sunny. Highs in the mid-80s. Northeast winds 5 to 10 miles an hour. Thursday night, partly cloudy. Lows in the upper 50s. East winds 5 to 10 miles an hour. Friday, mostly sunny. Highs in the lower 80s. East winds around 5 miles an hour. Friday night, partly cloudy. Lows in the upper 50s. East winds around 5 miles an hour until midnight, becoming light and variable. Saturday through Monday, partly cloudy. Highs in the mid-80s. Lows in the upper 50s. Monday night, mostly clear. Lows in the upper 50s. Tuesday and Tuesday night, clear. Highs in the lower 80s. Lows in the mid-50s. Wednesday, sunny. Highs in the lower 80s. Again, the forecast for Peoria and surrounding areas of central Illinois for the rest of tonight, partly cloudy. Lows around 60. East winds around 5 miles an hour. At 1 a.m. in Peoria, skies were partly cloudy. The temperature was 73 degrees, the dew point was 53, and the relative humidity was 49%. The wind was east at 8 miles an hour. The pressure was 30.04 inches and rising. Around central and western Illinois.

reported 65. And once again at 1 a.m. in Peoria, under partly cloudy skies, the temperature was 73. Looking elsewhere around the Midwest at 1 a.m., Chicago was partly cloudy and 60. Indianapolis was mostly cloudy and 64. St. Louis was mostly cloudy and 72. Kansas City was cloudy and 71. Des Moines was cloudy and 73. Milwaukee was clear and 55. The time is currently 1:09 a.m. Central Daylight Time. 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Now for the official National Weather Service forecast for Peoria and surrounding areas of central Illinois. Rest of tonight, partly cloudy. Lows around 60. East winds around 5 miles an hour. Thursday, mostly sunny. Highs in the mid-80s. Northeast winds 5 to 10 miles an hour. Thursday night, partly cloudy. Lows in the upper 50s. East winds 5 to 10 miles an hour. Friday, mostly sunny. Highs in the lower 80s. East winds around 5 miles an hour. Friday night, partly cloudy. Lows in the upper 50s. East winds around 5 miles an hour until midnight, becoming light and variable. Saturday through Monday, partly cloudy. Highs in the mid-80s. Lows in the upper 50s. Monday night, mostly clear. Lows in the upper 50s. Tuesday and Tuesday night, clear. Highs in the lower 80s. Lows in the mid-50s. Wednesday, sunny. Highs in the lower 80s. Again, the forecast for Peoria and surrounding areas of central Illinois for the rest of tonight, partly cloudy. Lows around 60. East winds around 5 miles an hour. At 1 a.m. in Peoria, skies were partly cloudy. The temperature was 73 degrees, the dew point was 53, and the relative humidity was 49%. The wind was east at 8 miles an hour. The pressure was 30.04 inches and rising. Around central and western Illinois, skies ranged from partly cloudy to mostly cloudy. It was 67 at Bloomington, 65 at Moline, 70 at Galesburg, 70 at Lakin, and 69 at Macomb. Quincy reported 72, Springfield reported 69, Lincoln reported 70, and Pontiac reported 65. And once again at 1 a.m. in Peoria, under partly cloudy skies, the temperature was 73. At 1 a.m. in Peoria, skies were partly cloudy. The temperature was 73 degrees, the dew point was 53, and the relative humidity was 49%. The wind was east at 8 miles an hour. The pressure was 30.04 inches and rising. Around central and western Illinois, skies ranged from partly cloudy to mostly cloudy. It was 67 at Bloomington, 65 at Moline, 70 at Galesburg, 70 at Lakin, and 69 at Macomb. Quincy reported 72, Springfield reported 69, Lincoln reported 70, and Pontiac reported 65. And once again at 1 a.m. in Peoria, under partly cloudy skies, the temperature was 73. Looking elsewhere around the Midwest at 1 a.m., Chicago was partly cloudy and 60. Indianapolis was mostly cloudy and 64. St. Louis was mostly cloudy and 72. Kansas City was cloudy and 71. Des Moines was cloudy and 73. Milwaukee was clear and 55. 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
Rest of tonight, partly cloudy. Lows around 60. East winds around 5 miles an hour. Thursday, mostly sunny. Highs in the mid-80s. Northeast winds 5 to 10 miles an hour. Thursday night, partly cloudy. Lows in the upper 50s. East winds 5 to 10 miles an hour. Friday, mostly sunny. Highs in the lower 80s. East winds around 5 miles an hour. Friday night, partly cloudy. Lows in the upper 50s. East winds around 5 miles an hour until midnight, becoming light and variable. Saturday through Monday, partly cloudy. Highs in the mid-80s. Lows in the upper 50s. Monday night, mostly clear. Lows in the upper 50s. Tuesday and Tuesday night, clear. Highs in the lower 80s. Lows in the mid-50s. Wednesday, sunny. Highs in the lower 80s. Again, the forecast for Peoria and surrounding areas of central Illinois for the rest of tonight, partly cloudy. Lows around 60. East winds around 5 miles an hour. At 1 a.m. in Peoria, skies were partly cloudy. The temperature was 73 degrees, the dew point was 53, and the relative humidity was 49%. The wind was east at 8 miles an hour. The pressure was 30.04 inches and rising. Around central and western Illinois, skies ranged from partly cloudy to mostly cloudy. It was 67 at Bloomington, 65 at Moline, 70 at Galesburg, 70 at Lakin, and 69 at Macomb. Quincy reported 72, Springfield reported 69, Lincoln reported 70, and Pontiac reported 65. And once again at 1 a.m. in Peoria, under partly cloudy skies, the temperature was 73. Looking elsewhere around the Midwest at 1 a.m., Chicago was partly cloudy, and 60. Indianapolis was mostly cloudy, and 64. St. Louis was mostly cloudy, and 72. Kansas City was cloudy, and 71. Des Moines was cloudy, and 73. Milwaukee was clear, and 55. The time is currently 1:16 a.m. Central Daylight Time. 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Now for the official National Weather Service forecast for Peoria and surrounding areas of central Illinois. Rest of tonight, partly cloudy. Lows around 60. East winds around 5 miles an hour. Thursday, mostly sunny. Highs in the mid-80s. Northeast winds 5 to 10 miles an hour. Thursday night, partly cloudy. Lows in the upper 50s. East winds 5 to 10 miles an hour. Friday, mostly sunny. Highs in the lower 80s. East winds around 5 miles an hour. Friday night, partly cloudy. Lows in the upper 50s. East winds around 5 miles an hour until midnight, becoming light and variable. Saturday through Monday, partly cloudy. Highs in the mid-80s. Lows in the upper 50s. Monday night, mostly clear. Lows in the upper 50s. Tuesday and Tuesday night, clear. Highs in the lower 80s. Lows in the mid-50s. Wednesday, sunny. Highs in the lower 80s. Again, the forecast for Peoria and surrounding areas of central Illinois for the rest of tonight, partly cloudy. Lows around 60. East winds around 5 miles an hour. At 1 a.m. in Peoria, skies were partly cloudy. The temperature was 73 degrees, the dew point was 53, and the relative humidity was 49%. The wind was east at 8 miles an hour. The pressure was 30.04 inches and rising. Around central and western Illinois, skies ranged from partly cloudy to mostly cloudy. It was 67 at Bloomington, 65 at Moline, 70 at Galesburg, 70 at Lakin, and 69 at Macomb. Quincy reported 72, Springfield reported 69, Lincoln reported 70, and Pontiac reported 65. And once again at 1 a.m. in Peoria, under partly cloudy skies, the temperature was 73. Looking elsewhere around the Midwest at 1 a.m., Chicago was partly cloudy, and 60. Indianapolis was mostly cloudy, and 64. St. Louis was mostly cloudy, and 72.
Kansas City was cloudy,

Des Moines was cloudy and 73. Milwaukee was clear and 55. The time is currently 1:19 a.m. Central Daylight Time. 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Now for the official National Weather Service forecast for Peoria and surrounding areas of central Illinois. Rest of tonight, partly cloudy. Lows around 60. East winds around 5 miles an hour. Thursday, mostly sunny. Highs in the mid-80s. Northeast winds 5 to 10 miles an hour. Thursday night, partly cloudy. Lows in the upper 50s. East winds 5 to 10 miles an hour. Friday, mostly sunny. Highs in the lower 80s. East winds around 5 miles an hour. Friday night, partly cloudy. Lows in the upper 50s. East winds around 5 miles an hour until midnight, becoming light and variable. Saturday through Monday, partly cloudy. Highs in the mid-80s. Lows in the upper 50s. Monday night, mostly clear. Lows in the upper 50s. Tuesday and Tuesday night, clear. Highs in the lower 80s. Lows in the mid-50s. Wednesday, sunny. Highs in the lower 80s. Again, the forecast for Peoria and surrounding areas of central Illinois for the rest of tonight, partly cloudy. Lows around 60. East winds around 5 miles an hour. At 1 a.m. in Peoria, skies were partly cloudy. The temperature was 73 degrees, the dew point was 53, and the relative humidity was 49%. The wind was east at 8 miles an hour. The pressure was 30.04 inches and rising. Around central and western Illinois, skies ranged from partly cloudy to mostly cloudy. It was 67 at Bloomington, 65 at Moline, 70 at Galesburg, 70 at Lakin, and 69 at Macomb. Quincy reported 72, Springfield reported 69, Lincoln reported 70, and Pontiac reported 65. And once again at 1 a.m. in Peoria, under partly cloudy skies, the temperature was 73. At 1 a.m. in Peoria, skies were partly cloudy. The temperature was 73 degrees, the dew point was 53, and the relative humidity was 49%. The wind was east at 8 miles an hour. The pressure was 30.04 inches and rising. Around central and western Illinois, skies ranged from partly cloudy to mostly cloudy. It was 67 at Bloomington, 65 at Moline, 70 at Galesburg, 70 at Lakin, and 70 at Macomb. Quincy reported 72, Springfield reported 69, Lincoln reported 70, and Pontiac reported 65. And once again at 1 a.m. in Peoria, under partly cloudy skies, the temperature was 73. Looking elsewhere around the Midwest at 1 a.m., Chicago was partly cloudy, and 60. Indianapolis was mostly cloudy, and 64. St. Louis was mostly cloudy, and 72. Kansas City was cloudy, and 71. Des Moines was cloudy, and 73. Milwaukee was clear, and 55. The time is currently 1:22 a.m. Central Daylight Time. 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Now for the official National Weather Service forecast for Peoria and surrounding areas of central Illinois. Rest of tonight, partly cloudy. Lows around 60. East winds around 5 miles an hour. Thursday, mostly sunny. Highs in the mid-80s. Northeast winds 5 to 10 miles an hour. Thursday night, partly cloudy. Lows in the upper 50s. East winds 5 to 10 miles an hour. Friday, mostly sunny. Highs in the lower 80s. East winds around 5 miles an hour. Friday night, partly cloudy. Lows in the upper 50s. East winds around 5 miles an hour until midnight, becoming light and variable. Saturday through Monday, partly cloudy. Highs in the mid-80s. Lows in the upper 50s. Monday night, mostly clear. Lows in the upper 50s. Tuesday and Tuesday night, clear. Highs in the lower 80s. Lows in the mid-50s. Wednesday, sunny. Highs in the lower 80s.

Again, the forecast for Peoria and surrounding areas of central Illinois for the rest of tonight, partly cloudy. Lows around 60. East winds around 5 miles an hour. At 1 a.m. in Peoria, skies were partly cloudy. The temperature was 73 degrees, the dew point was 53, and the relative humidity was 49%. The wind was east at 8 miles an hour. The pressure was 30.04 inches and rising. Around central and western Illinois, skies ranged from partly cloudy to mostly cloudy. It was 67 at Bloomington, 65 at Moline, 70 at Galesburg, 70 at Lakin, and 70 at Macomb. Quincy reported 72, Springfield reported 69, Lincoln reported 70, and Pontiac reported 65. And once again at 1 a.m. in Peoria, under partly cloudy skies, the temperature was 73. Looking elsewhere around the Midwest at 1 a.m., Chicago was partly cloudy, and 60. Indianapolis was mostly cloudy, and 64. St. Louis was mostly cloudy, and 72. Kansas City was cloudy, and 71. Des Moines was cloudy, and 73. Milwaukee was clear, and 55. The time is currently 1:25 a.m. Central Daylight Time. 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Now for the official National Weather Service forecast for Peoria and surrounding areas of central Illinois. Rest of tonight, partly cloudy. Lows around 60. East winds around 5 miles an hour. Thursday, mostly sunny. Highs in the mid-80s. Northeast winds 5 to 10 miles an hour. Thursday night, partly cloudy. Lows in the upper 50s. East winds 5 to 10 miles an hour. Friday, mostly sunny. Highs in the lower 80s. East winds around 5 miles an hour. Friday night, partly cloudy. Lows in the upper 50s. East winds around 5 miles an hour until midnight, becoming light and variable. Saturday through Monday, partly cloudy. Highs in the mid-80s. Lows in the upper 50s. Monday night, mostly clear. Lows in the upper 50s. Tuesday and Tuesday night, clear. Highs in the lower 80s. Lows in the mid-50s. Wednesday, sunny. Highs in the lower 80s. Again, the forecast for Peoria and surrounding areas of central Illinois for the rest of tonight, partly cloudy. Lows around 60. East winds around 5 miles an hour. At 1 a.m. in Peoria, skies were partly cloudy. The temperature was 73 degrees, the dew point was 53, and the relative humidity was 49%. The wind was east at 8 miles an hour. The pressure was 30.04 inches and rising. Around central and western Illinois, skies ranged from partly cloudy to mostly cloudy. It was 67 at Bloomington, 65 at Moline, 70 at Galesburg, 70 at Lakin, and 70 at Macomb. Quincy reported 72, Springfield reported 69, Lincoln reported 70, and Pontiac reported 65. And once again at 1 a.m. in Peoria, under partly cloudy skies, the temperature was 73. Looking elsewhere around the Midwest at 1 a.m., Chicago was partly cloudy, and 60. Indianapolis was mostly cloudy, and 64. St. Louis was mostly cloudy, and 72. Kansas City was cloudy, and 71. Des Moines was cloudy, and 73. Milwaukee was clear, and 55. The time is currently 1:28 a.m. Central Daylight Time. 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Now for the official National Weather Service forecast for Peoria and surrounding areas of central Illinois. Rest of tonight, partly cloudy. Lows around 60. East winds around 5 miles an hour. Thursday, mostly sunny. Highs in the mid-80s. Northeast winds 5 to 10 miles an hour. Thursday night, partly cloudy. Lows in the upper 50s. East winds 5 to 10 miles an hour. Friday, mostly sunny. Highs in the lower 80s. East winds around 5 miles an hour. Friday night, partly cloudy. Lows in the upper 50s. East wind

bounce around 5 miles an hour until midnight, becoming light and variable. Saturday through Monday, partly cloudy. Highs in the mid-80s. Lows in the upper 50s. Monday night, mostly clear. Lows in the upper 50s. Tuesday and Tuesday night, clear. Highs in the lower 80s. Lows in the mid-50s. Wednesday, sunny. Highs in the lower 80s. Again, the forecast for Peoria and surrounding areas of central Illinois for the rest of tonight, partly cloudy. Lows around 60. East winds around 5 miles an hour. Now for the official National Weather Service forecast for Peoria and surrounding areas of central Illinois. Rest of tonight, partly cloudy. Lows in the lower 60s. Northeast winds around 5 miles an hour. Thursday, partly sunny. Highs in the mid-80s. Northeast winds 5 to 10 miles an hour with gusts up to 20 miles an hour. Thursday night, partly cloudy. Lows in the upper 50s. East winds 5 to 10 miles an hour. Friday, partly sunny. Highs in the lower 80s. East winds around 5 miles an hour. Friday night, mostly cloudy. Lows in the upper 50s. East winds around 5 miles an hour until midnight, becoming light and variable. Saturday and Saturday night, mostly cloudy. Highs in the mid-80s. Lows in the upper 50s. Sunday through Monday, partly cloudy. Highs in the mid-80s. Lows in the upper 50s. Monday night through Wednesday, mostly clear. Lows in the upper 50s. Highs in the lower 80s. Again, the forecast for Peoria and surrounding areas of central Illinois for the rest of tonight, partly cloudy. Lows in the lower 60s. Northeast winds around 5 miles an hour. At 1 a.m. in Peoria, skies were partly cloudy. The temperature was 73 degrees, the dew point was 53, and the relative humidity was 49%. The wind was east at 8 miles an hour. The pressure was 30.04 inches and rising. Around central and western Illinois, skies ranged from partly cloudy to mostly cloudy. It was 67 at Bloomington, 65 at Moline, 70 at Galesburg, 70 at Lakin, and 70 at Macomb. Quincy reported 72, Springfield reported 69, Lincoln reported 70, and Pontiac reported 65. And once again at 1 a.m. in Peoria, under partly cloudy skies, the temperature was 73. Looking elsewhere around the Midwest at 1 a.m., Chicago was partly cloudy, and 60. Indianapolis was mostly cloudy, and 64. St. Louis was mostly cloudy, and 72. Kansas City was cloudy, and 71. Des Moines was cloudy, and 73. Milwaukee was clear, and 55. The time is currently 1:32 a.m. Central Daylight Time. 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Now for the official National Weather Service forecast for Peoria and surrounding areas of central Illinois. Rest of tonight, partly cloudy. Lows in the lower 60s. Northeast winds around 5 miles an hour. Thursday, partly sunny. Highs in the mid-80s. Northeast winds 5 to 10 miles an hour with gusts up to 20 miles an hour. Thursday night, partly cloudy. Lows in the upper 50s. East winds 5 to 10 miles an hour. Friday, partly sunny. Highs in the lower 80s. Cloudy. Lows in the upper 50s. East winds 5 to 10 miles an hour. Friday, partly sunny. Highs in the lower 80s. East winds around 5 miles an hour. Friday night, mostly cloudy. Lows in the upper 50s. East winds around 5 miles an hour until midnight, becoming light and variable. Saturday and Saturday night, mostly cloudy. Highs in the mid-80s. Lows in the upper 50s.

skies ranged from partly cloudy to mostly cloudy. It was 67 at Bloomington, 65 at Moline, 70 at Galesburg, 70 at Lakin, and 70 at Macomb. Quincy reported 72, Springfield reported 69, Lincoln reported 70, and Pontiac reported 65. And once again at 1 a.m. in Peoria, under partly cloudy skies, the temperature was 73. Looking elsewhere around the Midwest at 1 a.m., Chicago was partly cloudy, and 60. Indianapolis was mostly cloudy, and 64. St. Louis was mostly cloudy, and 72. Kansas City was cloudy, and 71. Des Moines was cloudy, and 73. Milwaukee was clear, and 55. The time is currently 1:35 a.m. Central Daylight Time. 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Now for the official National Weather Service forecast for Peoria and surrounding areas of central Illinois. Rest of tonight, partly cloudy. Lows in the lower 60s. Northeast winds surround 5 miles an hour. Thursday, partly sunny. Highs in the mid-80s. Northeast winds 5 to 10 miles an hour with gusts up to 20 miles an hour. Thursday night, partly cloudy. Lows in the upper 50s. East winds 5 to 10 miles an hour. Friday, partly sunny. Highs in the lower 80s. East winds around 5 miles an hour. Friday night, mostly cloudy. Lows in the upper 50s. East winds around 5 miles an hour until midnight, becoming light and variable. Saturday and Saturday night, mostly cloudy. Highs in the mid-80s. Lows in the upper 50s. Sunday through Monday, partly cloudy. Highs in the mid-80s. Lows in the upper 50s. Monday night through Wednesday, mostly clear. Lows in the upper 50s. Highs in the lower 80s. Again, the forecast for Peoria and surrounding areas of central Illinois for the rest of tonight, partly cloudy. Lows in the lower 60s. Northeast winds around 5 miles an hour. At 1 a.m. in Peoria, skies were partly cloudy. The temperature was 73 degrees, the dew point was 53, and the relative humidity was 49%. The wind was east at 8 miles an hour. The pressure was 30.04 inches and rising. Around central and western Illinois, skies ranged from partly cloudy to mostly cloudy. It was 67 at Bloomington, 65 at Moline, 70 at Galesburg, 70 at Lakin, and 70 at Macomb. Quincy reported 72, Springfield reported 69, Lincoln reported 70, and Pontiac reported 65. And once again at 1 a.m. in Peoria, under partly cloudy skies, the temperature was 73. Looking elsewhere around the Midwest at 1 a.m., Chicago was partly cloudy, and 60. Indianapolis was mostly cloudy, and 64. St. Louis was mostly cloudy, and 72. Kansas City was cloudy, and 71. Des Moines was cloudy, and 73. Milwaukee was clear, and 55. The time is currently 1:37 a.m. Central Daylight Time. 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Now for the official National Weather Service forecast for Peoria and surrounding areas of central Illinois. Rest of tonight, partly cloudy. Lows in the lower 60s. Northeast winds around 5 miles an hour. Thursday, partly sunny. Highs in the mid-80s. Northeast winds 5 to 10 miles an hour with gusts up to 20 miles an hour. Thursday night, partly cloudy. Lows in the upper 50s. East winds 5 to 10 miles an hour. Friday, partly sunny. Highs in the lower 80s. East winds around 5 miles an hour. Friday night, mostly cloudy. Lows in the upper 50s. East winds around 5 miles an hour until midnight, becoming light and variable. Saturday and Saturday night, mostly cloudy. Highs in the mid-80s. Lows in the upper 50s. Sunday through Monday, partly cloudy. Highs in the mid-80s. Lows in the upper 50s. Monday night through Wednesday, mostly clear. Lows in the upper 50s. Highs in the lower 80s.

Again, the forecast for Peoria and surrounding areas of central Illinois for the rest of tonight, partly cloudy. Lows in the lower 60s. Northeast winds around 5 miles an hour. At 1 a.m. in Peoria, skies were partly cloudy. The temperature was 73 degrees, the dew point was 53, and the relative humidity was 49%. The wind was east at 8 miles an hour. The pressure was 30.04 inches and rising. Around central and western Illinois, skies ranged from partly cloudy to mostly cloudy. It was 67 at Bloomington, 65 at Moline, 70 at Galesburg, 70 at Lakin, and 70 at Macomb. Quincy reported 72, Springfield reported 69, Lincoln reported 70, and Pontiac reported 65. And once again at 1 a.m. in Peoria, under partly cloudy skies, the temperature was 73. Looking elsewhere around the Midwest at 1 a.m., Chicago was partly cloudy, and 60. Indianapolis was mostly cloudy, and 64. St. Louis was mostly cloudy, and 72. Kansas City was cloudy, and 71. Des Moines was cloudy, and 73. Milwaukee was clear, and 55. The time is currently 1:40 a.m. Central Daylight Time. 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Now for the official National Weather Service forecast for Peoria and surrounding areas of central Illinois. Rest of tonight, partly cloudy. Lows in the lower 60s. Northeast winds around 5 miles an hour. Thursday, partly sunny. Highs in the mid-80s. Northeast winds 5 to 10 miles an hour with gusts up to 20 miles an hour. Thursday night, partly cloudy. Lows in the upper 50s. East winds 5 to 10 miles an hour. Friday, partly sunny. Highs in the lower 80s. East winds around 5 miles an hour. Friday night, mostly cloudy. Lows in the upper 50s. East winds around 5 miles an hour until midnight, becoming light and variable. Saturday and Saturday night, mostly cloudy. Highs in the mid-80s. Lows in the upper 50s. Sunday through Monday, partly cloudy. Highs in the mid-80s. Lows in the upper 50s. Monday night through Wednesday, mostly clear. Lows in the upper 50s. Highs in the lower 80s. Again, the forecast for Peoria and surrounding areas of central Illinois for the rest of tonight, partly cloudy. Lows in the lower 60s. Northeast winds around 5 miles an hour. At 1 a.m. in Peoria, skies were partly cloudy. The temperature was 73 degrees, the dew point was 53, and the relative humidity was 49%. The wind was east at 8 miles an hour. The pressure was 30.04 inches and rising. Around central and western Illinois, skies ranged from partly cloudy to mostly cloudy. It was 67 at Bloomington, 65 at Moline, 70 at Galesburg, 70 at Lakin, and 70 at Macomb. Quincy reported 72, Springfield reported 69, Lincoln reported 70, and Pontiac reported 65. And once again at 1 a.m. in Peoria, under partly cloudy skies, the temperature was 73. Looking elsewhere around the Midwest at 1 a.m., Chicago was partly cloudy, and 60. Indianapolis was mostly cloudy, and 64. St. Louis was mostly cloudy, and 72. Kansas City was cloudy, and 71. Des Moines was cloudy, and 73. Milwaukee was clear, and 55. The time is currently 1:43 a.m. Central Daylight Time. 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Now for the official National Weather Service forecast for Peoria and surrounding areas of central Illinois. Rest of tonight, partly cloudy. Lows in the lower 60s. Northeast winds around 5 miles an hour. Thursday, partly sunny. Highs in the mid-80s. Northeast winds 5 to 10 miles an hour with gusts up to 20 miles an hour. Thursday night, partly cloudy. Lows in the upper 50s. East winds 5 to 10 miles an hour. Friday, partly sunny. Highs in the lower 80s. East winds around 5 miles an hour.

Friday night, mostly cloudy. Lows in the upper 50s. East winds around 5 miles an hour until midnight, becoming light and variable. Saturday and Saturday night, mostly cloudy. Highs in the mid-80s. Lows in the upper 50s. Sunday through Monday, partly cloudy. Highs in the mid-80s. Lows in the upper 50s. Monday night through Wednesday, mostly clear. Lows in the upper 50s. Highs in the lower 80s. Again, the forecast for Peoria and surrounding areas of central Illinois for the rest of tonight, partly cloudy. Lows in the lower 60s. Northeast winds around 5 miles an hour. At 1 a.m. in Peoria, skies were partly cloudy. The temperature was 73 degrees, the dew point was 53, and the relative humidity was 49%. The wind was east at 8 miles an hour. The pressure was 30.04 inches and rising. Around central and western Illinois, skies ranged from partly cloudy to mostly cloudy. It was 67 at Bloomington, 65 at Moline, 70 at Galesburg, 70 at Lakin, and 70 at Macomb. Quincy reported 72, Springfield reported 69, Lincoln reported 70, and Pontiac reported 65. And once again at 1 a.m. in Peoria, under partly cloudy skies, the temperature was 73. Looking elsewhere around the Midwest at 1 a.m., Chicago was partly cloudy, and 60. Indianapolis was mostly cloudy, and 64. St. Louis was mostly cloudy, and 72. Kansas City was cloudy, and 71. Des Moines was cloudy, and 73. Milwaukee was clear, and 55. The time is currently 1:46 a.m. Central Daylight Time. 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Now for the official National Weather Service forecast for Peoria and surrounding areas of central Illinois. Rest of tonight, partly cloudy. Lows in the lower 60s. Northeast winds around 5 miles an hour. Thursday, partly sunny. Highs in the mid-80s. Northeast winds 5 to 10 miles an hour with gusts up to 20 miles an hour. Thursday night, partly cloudy. Lows in the upper 50s. East winds 5 to 10 miles an hour. Friday, partly sunny. Highs in the lower 80s. East winds around 5 miles an hour. Friday night, mostly cloudy. Lows in the upper 50s. East winds around 5 miles an hour until midnight, becoming light and variable. Saturday and Saturday night, mostly cloudy. Highs in the mid-80s. Lows in the upper 50s. Sunday through Monday, partly cloudy. Highs in the mid-80s. Lows in the upper 50s. Monday night through Wednesday, mostly clear. Lows in the upper 50s. Highs in the lower 80s. Again, the forecast for Peoria and surrounding areas of central Illinois for the rest of tonight, partly cloudy. Lows in the lower 60s. Northeast winds around 5 miles an hour. At 1 a.m. in Peoria, skies were partly cloudy. The temperature was 73 degrees, the dew point was 53, and the relative humidity was 49%. The wind was east at 8 miles an hour. The pressure was 30.04 inches and rising. Around central and western Illinois, skies ranged from partly cloudy to mostly cloudy. It was 67 at Bloomington, 65 at Moline, 70 at Galesburg, 70 at Lakin, and 70 at Macomb. Quincy reported 72, Springfield reported 69, Lincoln reported 70, and Pontiac reported 65. And once again at 1 a.m. in Peoria, under partly cloudy skies, the temperature was 73. Looking elsewhere around the Midwest at 1 a.m., Chicago was partly cloudy, and 60. Indianapolis was mostly cloudy, and 64. St. Louis was mostly cloudy, and 72. Kansas City was cloudy, and 71. Des Moines was cloudy, and 73. Milwaukee was clear, and 55. The time is currently 1:48 a.m. Central Daylight Time. 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Now for the official National Weather Service forecast for Peoria and surrounding areas of central Illinois.

Best of tonight, partly cloudy. Lows in the lower 60s. Northeast winds around 5 miles an hour. Thursday, partly sunny. Highs in the mid-80s. Northeast winds 5 to 10 miles an hour with gusts up to 20 miles an hour. Thursday night, partly cloudy. Lows in the upper 50s. East winds 5 to 10 miles an hour. Friday, partly sunny. Highs in the lower 80s. East winds around 5 miles an hour. Friday night, mostly cloudy. Lows in the upper 50s. East winds around 5 miles an hour until midnight, becoming light and variable. Saturday and Saturday night, mostly cloudy. Highs in the mid-80s. Lows in the upper 50s. Sunday through Monday, partly cloudy. Highs in the mid-80s. Lows in the upper 50s. Monday night through Wednesday, mostly clear. Lows in the upper 50s. Highs in the lower 80s. Again, the forecast for Peoria and surrounding areas of central Illinois for the rest of tonight, partly cloudy. Lows in the lower 60s. Northeast winds around 5 miles an hour. At 1 a.m. in Peoria, skies were partly cloudy. The temperature was 73 degrees, the dew point was 53, and the relative humidity was 49%. The wind was east at 8 miles an hour. The pressure was 30.04 inches and rising. Around central and western Illinois, skies ranged from partly cloudy to mostly cloudy. It was 67 at Bloomington, 65 at Moline, 70 at Galesburg, 70 at Lakin, and 70 at Macomb. Quincy reported 72, Springfield reported 69, Lincoln reported 70, and Pontiac reported 65. And once again at 1 a.m. in Peoria, under partly cloudy skies, the temperature was 73. Looking elsewhere around the Midwest at 1 a.m., Chicago was partly cloudy, and 60. Indianapolis was mostly cloudy, and 64. St. Louis was mostly cloudy, and 72. Kansas City was cloudy, and 71. Des Moines was cloudy, and 73. Milwaukee was clear, and 55. The time is currently 1:51 a.m. Central Daylight Time. 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Now for the official National Weather Service forecast for Peoria and surrounding areas of central Illinois. Rest of tonight, partly cloudy. Lows in the lower 60s. Northeast winds around 5 miles an hour. Thursday, partly sunny. Highs in the mid-80s. Northeast winds 5 to 10 miles an hour with gusts up to 20 miles an hour. Thursday night, partly cloudy. Lows in the upper 50s. East winds 5 to 10 miles an hour. Friday, partly sunny. Highs in the lower 80s. East winds around 5 miles an hour. Friday night, mostly cloudy. Lows in the upper 50s. East winds around 5 miles an hour until midnight, becoming light and variable. Saturday and Saturday night, mostly cloudy. Highs in the mid-80s. Lows in the upper 50s. Sunday through Monday, partly cloudy. Highs in the mid-80s. Lows in the upper 50s. Monday night through Wednesday, mostly clear. Lows in the upper 50s. Highs in the lower 80s. Again, the forecast for Peoria and surrounding areas of central Illinois for the rest of tonight, partly cloudy. Lows in the lower 60s. Northeast winds around 5 miles an hour. At 1 a.m. in Peoria, skies were partly cloudy. The temperature was 73 degrees, the dew point was 53, and the relative humidity was 49%. The wind was east at 8 miles an hour. The pressure was 30.04 inches and rising. Around central and western Illinois, skies ranged from partly cloudy to mostly cloudy. It was 67 at Bloomington, 65 at Moline, 70 at Galesburg, 70 at Lakin, and 70 at Macomb. Quincy reported 72, Springfield reported 69, Lincoln reported 70, and Pontiac reported 65. And once again at 1 a.m. in Peoria, under partly cloudy skies, the temperature was 73. Looking elsewhere around the Midwest at 1 a.m., Chicago was partly cloudy, and 60. Indianapolis was mostly cloudy, and 64.

SJ71 in Peoria. Now for the official National Weather Service forecast for Peoria and surrounding areas of central Illinois. Rest of tonight, partly cloudy. Lows in the lower 60s. Northeast winds around 5 miles an hour. Thursday, partly sunny. Highs in the mid-80s. Northeast winds 5 to 10 miles an hour with gusts up to 20 miles an hour. Thursday night, partly cloudy. Lows in the upper 50s. East winds 5 to 10 miles an hour. Friday, partly sunny. Highs in the lower 80s. East winds around 5 miles an hour. Friday night, mostly cloudy. Lows in the upper 50s. East winds around 5 miles an hour until midnight, becoming light and variable. Saturday and Saturday night, mostly cloudy. Highs in the mid-80s. Lows in the upper 50s. Sunday through Monday, partly cloudy. Highs in the mid-80s. Lows in the upper 50s. Monday night through Wednesday, mostly clear. Lows in the upper 50s. Highs in the lower 80s. Again, the forecast for Peoria and surrounding areas of central Illinois for the rest of tonight, partly cloudy. Lows in the lower 60s. Northeast winds around 5 miles an hour. At 1 a.m. in Peoria, skies were partly cloudy. The temperature was 73 degrees, the dew point was 53, and the relative humidity was 49%. The wind was east at 8 miles an hour. The pressure was 30.04 inches and rising. Around central and western Illinois, skies ranged from partly cloudy to mostly cloudy. It was 67 at Bloomington, 65 at Moline, 70 at Galesburg, 70 at Lakin, and 70 at Macomb. Quincy reported 72, Springfield reported 69, Lincoln reported 70, and Pontiac reported 65. And once again at 1 a.m. in Peoria, under partly cloudy skies, the temperature was 73. Looking elsewhere around the Midwest at 1 a.m., Chicago was partly cloudy, and 60. Indianapolis was mostly cloudy, and 64. St. Louis was mostly cloudy, and 72. Kansas City was cloudy, and 71. Des Moines was cloudy, and 73. Milwaukee was clear, and 55. The time is currently 1:57 a.m. Central Daylight Time. 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Now for the official National Weather Service forecast for Peoria and surrounding areas of central Illinois. Rest of tonight, partly cloudy. Lows in the lower 60s. Northeast winds around 5 miles an hour. Thursday, partly sunny. Highs in the mid-80s. Northeast winds 5 to 10 miles an hour with gusts up to 20 miles an hour. Thursday night, partly cloudy. Lows in the upper 50s. East winds 5 to 10 miles an hour. Friday, partly sunny. Highs in the lower 80s. East winds around 5 miles an hour. Friday night, mostly cloudy. Lows in the upper 50s. East winds around 5 miles an hour until midnight, becoming light and variable. Saturday and Saturday night, mostly cloudy. Highs in the mid-80s. Lows in the upper 50s. Sunday through Monday, partly cloudy. Highs in the mid-80s. Lows in the upper 50s. Monday night through Wednesday, mostly clear. Lows in the upper 50s. Highs in the lower 80s. Again, the forecast for Peoria and surrounding areas of central Illinois for the rest of tonight, partly cloudy. Lows in the lower 60s. Northeast winds around 5 miles an hour. At 1 a.m. in Peoria, skies were partly cloudy. The temperature was 73 degrees, the dew point was 53, and the relative humidity was 49%. The wind was east at 8 miles an hour. The pressure was 30.04 inches and rising. Around central and western Illinois, skies ranged from partly cloudy to mostly cloudy. It was 67 at Bloomington, 65 at Moline, 70 at Galesburg, 70 at Lakin, and 70 at Macomb. Quincy reported 72, Springfield reported 69, Lincoln reported 70, and Pontiac reported 65. And once again at 1 a.m. in Peoria, under partly cloudy skies, the temperature was 73.

Looking elsewhere around the Midwest at 1 a.m., Chicago was partly cloudy and 60. Indianapolis was mostly cloudy and 64. St. Louis was mostly cloudy and 72. Kansas City was cloudy and 71. Des Moines was cloudy and 73. Milwaukee was clear and 55. The time is currently 2 a.m. Central Daylight Time. 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Now for the official National Weather Service forecast for Peoria and surrounding areas of central Illinois. Rest of tonight, partly cloudy. Lows in the lower 60s. Northeast winds around 5 miles an hour. Thursday, partly sunny. Highs in the mid-80s. Northeast winds 5 to 10 miles an hour with gusts up to 20 miles an hour. Thursday night, partly cloudy. Lows in the upper 50s. East winds 5 to 10 miles an hour. Friday, partly sunny. Highs in the lower 80s. East winds around 5 miles an hour. Friday night, mostly cloudy. Lows in the upper 50s. East winds around 5 miles an hour until midnight, becoming light and variable. Saturday and Saturday night, mostly cloudy. Highs in the mid-80s. Lows in the upper 50s. Sunday through Monday, partly cloudy. Highs in the mid-80s. Lows in the upper 50s. Monday night through Wednesday, mostly clear. Lows in the upper 50s. Highs in the lower 80s. Again, the forecast for Peoria and surrounding areas of central Illinois for the rest of tonight, partly cloudy. Lows in the lower 60s. Northeast winds around 5 miles an hour. The time is currently 2:01 a.m. Central Daylight Time. 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Now for the official National Weather Service forecast for Peoria and surrounding areas of central Illinois. Rest of tonight, partly cloudy. Lows in the lower 60s. Northeast winds around 5 miles an hour. Thursday, partly sunny. Highs in the mid-80s. Northeast winds 5 to 10 miles an hour with gusts up to 20 miles an hour. Thursday night, partly cloudy. Lows in the upper 50s. East winds 5 to 10 miles an hour. Friday, partly sunny. Highs in the lower 80s. East winds around 5 miles an hour. Friday night, mostly cloudy. Lows in the upper 50s. East winds around 5 miles an hour until midnight, becoming light and variable. Saturday and Saturday night, mostly cloudy. Highs in the mid-80s. Lows in the upper 50s. Sunday through Monday, partly cloudy. Highs in the mid-80s. Lows in the upper 50s. Monday night through Wednesday, mostly clear. Lows in the upper 50s. Highs in the lower 80s. Again, the forecast for Peoria and surrounding areas of central Illinois for the rest of tonight, partly cloudy. Lows in the lower 60s. Northeast winds around 5 miles an hour. At 2 a.m. in Peoria, skies were partly cloudy. The temperature was 69 degrees, the dew point was 55, and the relative humidity was 60%. The wind was east at 7 miles an hour. The pressure was 30.04 inches and steady. Around central and western Illinois, it was 70 at Quincy. It was partly cloudy, with a temperature of 67 at Moline, 67 at Lakin, and 63 at Pontiac. It was mostly cloudy, with a temperature of 65 at Bloomington, 72 at Galesburg, 67 at Macomb, 66 at Springfield, and 69 at Lincoln. And once again at 2 a.m. in Peoria, under partly cloudy skies, the temperature was 69. The time is currently 2:04 a.m. Central Daylight Time. 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Now for the official National Weather Service forecast for Peoria and surrounding areas of central Illinois. Rest of tonight, partly cloudy. Lows in the lower 60s. Northeast winds around 5 miles an hour. Thursday, partly sunny. Highs in the mid-80s. Northeast winds 5 to 10 miles an hour with gusts up to 20 miles an hour. Thursday night,

partly cloudy. Lows in the upper 50s. East winds 5 to 10 miles an hour. Friday, partly sunny. Highs in the lower 80s. East winds around 5 miles an hour. Friday night, mostly cloudy. Lows around 60. East winds around 5 miles an hour until midnight, becoming light and variable. Saturday and Saturday night, mostly cloudy. Highs in the lower 80s. Lows in the upper 50s. Sunday through Monday, partly cloudy. Highs in the lower 80s. Lows in the upper 50s. Monday night through Wednesday, mostly clear. Lows in the upper 50s. Highs in the lower 80s. Again, the forecast for Peoria and surrounding areas of central Illinois for the rest of tonight, partly cloudy. Lows in the lower 60s. Northeast winds around 5 miles an hour. At 2 a.m. in Peoria, skies were partly cloudy. The temperature was 69 degrees, the dew point was 55, and the relative humidity was 60%. The wind was east at 7 miles an hour. The pressure was 30.04 inches and steady. Around central and western Illinois, it was 70 at Quincy. It was partly cloudy, with a temperature of 67 at Moline, 67 at Lakin, and 63 at Pontiac. It was mostly cloudy, with a temperature of 65 at Bloomington, 72 at Galesburg, 67 at Macomb, 66 at Springfield, and 69 at Lincoln. And once again at 2 a.m. in Peoria, under partly cloudy skies, the temperature was 69. The time is currently 2:06 a.m. Central Daylight Time. 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Now for the official National Weather Service forecast for Peoria and surrounding areas of central Illinois. Rest of tonight, partly cloudy. Lows in the lower 60s. Northeast winds around 5 miles an hour. Thursday, partly sunny. Highs in the mid-80s. Northeast winds 5 to 10 miles an hour with gusts up to 20 miles an hour. Thursday night, partly cloudy. Lows in the upper 50s. East winds 5 to 10 miles an hour. Friday, partly sunny. Highs in the lower 80s. East winds around 5 miles an hour. Friday night, mostly cloudy. Lows around 60. East winds around 5 miles an hour until midnight, becoming light and variable. Saturday and Saturday night, mostly cloudy. Highs in the lower 80s. Lows in the upper 50s. Sunday through Monday, partly cloudy. Highs in the lower 80s. Lows in the upper 50s. Monday night through

at 2 a.m. in Peoria, skies were partly cloudy. The temperature was 69 degrees, the dew point was 55, and the relative humidity was 60%. The wind was east at 7 miles an hour. The pressure was 30.04 inches and steady. Around central and western Illinois, it was 70 at Quincy. It was partly cloudy, with a temperature of 67 at Moline, 67 at Lakin, and 63 at Pontiac. It was mostly cloudy, with a temperature of 65 at Bloomington, 72 at Galesburg, 67 at Macomb, 66 at Springfield, and 69 at Lincoln. And once again at 2 a.m. in Peoria, under partly cloudy skies, the temperature was 69. Looking elsewhere around the Midwest at 2 a.m., Chicago was partly cloudy, and 61. Indianapolis was partly cloudy, and 64. St. Louis was mostly cloudy, and 69. Kansas City was mostly cloudy, and 69. Des Moines was mostly cloudy, and 69. Milwaukee was clear, and 53. The time is currently 2:09 a.m. Central Daylight Time. 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Now for the official National Weather Service forecast for Peoria and surrounding areas of central Illinois. Rest of tonight, partly cloudy. Lows in the lower 60s. Northeast winds around 5 miles an hour. Thursday, partly sunny. Highs in the mid-80s. Northeast winds 5 to 10 miles an hour with gusts up to 20 miles an hour. Thursday night, partly cloudy. Lows in the upper 50s. East winds 5 to 10 miles an hour. Friday, partly sunny. Highs in the lower 80s. East winds around 5 miles an hour. Friday night, mostly cloudy. Lows around 60. East winds around 5 miles an hour until midnight, becoming light and variable. Saturday and Saturday night, mostly cloudy. Highs in the lower 80s. Lows in the upper 50s. Sunday through Monday, partly cloudy. Highs in the lower 80s. Lows in the upper 50s. Monday night through Wednesday, mostly clear. Lows in the upper 50s. Highs in the lower 80s. Again, the forecast for Peoria and surrounding areas of central Illinois for the rest of tonight, partly cloudy. Lows in the lower 60s. Northeast winds around 5 miles an hour. At 2 a.m. in Peoria, skies were partly cloudy. The temperature was 69 degrees, the dew point was 55, and the relative humidity was 60%. The wind was east at 7 miles an hour. The pressure was 30.04 inches and steady. Around central and western Illinois, it was 70 at Quincy. It was partly cloudy, with a temperature of 67 at Moline, 67 at Lakin, and 63 at Pontiac. It was mostly cloudy, with a temperature of 65 at Bloomington, 72 at Galesburg, 67 at Macomb, 66 at Springfield, and 69 at Lincoln. And once again at 2 a.m. in Peoria, under partly cloudy skies, the temperature was 69. At 2 a.m. in Peoria, skies were mostly cloudy. The temperature was 69 degrees, the dew point was 55, and the relative humidity was 60%. The wind was east at 7 miles an hour. The pressure was 30.04 inches and steady. Around central and western Illinois, it was 70 at Quincy. At Pontiac, it was partly cloudy, with a temperature of 63. It was mostly cloudy, with a temperature of 65 at Bloomington, 67 at Moline, 72 at Galesburg, and 67 at Lakin. Under mostly cloudy skies, Macomb reported 67, Springfield reported 66, and Lincoln reported 69. And once again at 2 a.m. in Peoria, under mostly cloudy skies, the temperature was 69. Looking elsewhere around the Midwest at 2 a.m., Chicago was partly cloudy, and 61. Indianapolis was partly cloudy, and 64. St. Louis was mostly cloudy, and 69. Kansas City was mostly cloudy, and 69. Des Moines was mostly cloudy, and 69. Milwaukee was clear, and 53. The time is currently 2:12 a.m. Central Daylight Time. 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

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Now for the official National Weather Service forecast for Peoria and surrounding areas of central Illinois. Rest of tonight, partly cloudy. Lows in the lower 60s. Northeast winds around 5 miles an hour. Thursday, partly sunny. Highs in the mid-80s. Northeast winds 5 to 10 miles an hour with gusts up to 20 miles an hour. Thursday night, partly cloudy. Lows in the upper 50s. East winds 5 to 10 miles an hour. Friday, partly sunny. Highs in the lower 80s. East winds around 5 miles an hour. Friday night, mostly cloudy. Lows around 60. East winds around 5 miles an hour until midnight, becoming light and variable. Saturday and Saturday night, mostly cloudy. Highs in the lower 80s. Lows in the upper 50s. Sunday through Monday, partly cloudy. Highs in the lower 80s. Lows in the upper 50s. Monday night through Wednesday, mostly clear. Lows in the upper 50s. Highs in the lower 80s. Again, the forecast for Peoria and surrounding areas of central Illinois for the rest of tonight, partly cloudy. Lows in the lower 60s. Northeast winds around 5 miles an hour. At 2 a.m. in Peoria, skies were mostly cloudy. The temperature was 69 degrees, the dew point was 55, and the relative humidity was 60%. The wind was east at 7 miles an hour. The pressure was 30.04 inches and steady. Around central and western Illinois, it was 70 at Quincy. At Pontiac, it was partly cloudy, with a temperature of 63. It was mostly cloudy, with a temperature of 65 at Bloomington, 67 at Moline, 72 at Galesburg, and 67 at Lakin. Under mostly cloudy skies, Macomb reported 67, Springfield reported 66, and Lincoln reported 69. And once again at 2 a.m. in Peoria, under mostly cloudy skies, the temperature was 69. Looking elsewhere around the Midwest at 2 a.m., Chicago was partly cloudy, and 61. Indianapolis was partly cloudy, and 64. St. Louis was mostly cloudy, and 69. Kansas City was mostly cloudy, and 69. Des Moines was mostly cloudy, and 69. Milwaukee was clear, and 53. The time is currently 2:16 a.m. Central Daylight Time. 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Now for the official National Weather Service forecast for Peoria and surrounding areas of central Illinois. Rest of tonight, partly cloudy. Lows in the lower 60s. Northeast winds around 5 miles an hour. Thursday, partly sunny. Highs in the mid-80s. Northeast winds 5 to 10 miles an hour with gusts up to 20 miles an hour. Thursday night, partly cloudy. Lows in the upper 50s. East winds 5 to 10 miles an hour. Friday, partly sunny. Highs in the lower 80s. East winds around 5 miles an hour. Friday night, mostly cloudy. Lows around 60. East winds around 5 miles an hour until midnight, becoming light and variable. Saturday and Saturday night, mostly cloudy. Highs in the lower 80s. Lows in the upper 50s. Sunday through Monday, partly cloudy. Highs in the lower 80s. Lows in the upper 50s. Monday night through Wednesday, mostly clear. Lows in the upper 50s. Highs in the lower 80s. Again, the forecast for Peoria and surrounding areas of central Illinois for the rest of tonight, partly cloudy. Lows in the lower 60s. Northeast winds around 5 miles an hour. At 2 a.m. in Peoria, skies were mostly cloudy. The temperature was 69 degrees,
the dew point was 55, and the relative humidity was 60%. The wind was east at 7 miles an hour. The pressure was 30.04 inches and steady. Around central and western Illinois, it was 70 at Quincy. At Pontiac, it was partly cloudy, with a temperature of 63. It was mostly cloudy, with a temperature of 65 at Bloomington, 67 at Moline, 72 at Galesburg, and 67 at Lakin. Under mostly cloudy skies, Macomb reported 67, Springfield reported 66, and Lincoln reported 69. And once again at 2 a.m. in Peoria, under mostly cloudy skies, the temperature was 69. Looking elsewhere around the Midwest at 2 a.m., Chicago was partly cloudy, and 61. Indianapolis was partly cloudy, and 64. St. Louis was mostly cloudy, and 69. Kansas City was mostly cloudy, and 69. Des Moines was mostly cloudy, and 69. Milwaukee was clear, and 53. The time is currently 2:19 a.m. Central Daylight Time. 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Now for the official National Weather Service forecast for Peoria and surrounding areas of central Illinois. Rest of tonight, partly cloudy. Lows in the lower 60s. Northeast winds around 5 miles an hour. Thursday, partly sunny. Highs in the mid-80s. Northeast winds 5 to 10 miles an hour with gusts up to 20 miles an hour. Thursday night, partly cloudy. Lows in the upper 50s. East winds 5 to 10 miles an hour. Friday, partly sunny. Highs in the lower 80s. East winds around 5 miles an hour. Friday night, mostly cloudy. Lows around 60. East winds around 5 miles an hour until midnight, becoming light and variable. Saturday and Saturday night, mostly cloudy. Highs in the lower 80s. Lows in the upper 50s. Sunday through Monday, partly cloudy. Highs in the lower 80s. Lows in the upper 50s. Monday night through Wednesday, mostly clear. Lows in the upper 50s. Highs in the lower 80s. Again, the forecast for Peoria and surrounding areas of central Illinois for the rest of tonight, partly cloudy. Lows in the lower 60s. Northeast winds around 5 miles an hour. At 2 a.m. in Peoria, skies were mostly cloudy. The temperature was 69 degrees, the dew point was 55, and the relative humidity was 60%. The wind was east at 7 miles an hour. The pressure was 30.04 inches and steady. Around central and western Illinois, it was 70 at Quincy. At Pontiac, it was partly cloudy, with a temperature of 63. It was mostly cloudy, with a temperature of 65 at Bloomington, 67 at Moline, 72 at Galesburg, and 67 at Lakin. Under mostly cloudy skies, Macomb reported 67, Springfield reported 66, and Lincoln reported 69. And once again at 2 a.m. in Peoria, under mostly cloudy skies, the temperature was 69. At 2 a.m. in Peoria, skies were mostly cloudy. The temperature was 69 degrees, the dew point was 55, and the relative humidity was 60%. The wind was east at 7 miles an hour. The pressure was 30.04 inches and steady. Around central and western Illinois, it was 70 at Quincy. At Pontiac, it was partly cloudy, with a temperature of 63. It was mostly cloudy, with a temperature of 65 at Bloomington, 67 at Moline, 72 at Galesburg, and 67 at Lakin. Under mostly cloudy skies, Macomb reported 67, Springfield reported 66, and Lincoln reported 69. And once again at 2 a.m. in Peoria, under mostly cloudy skies, the temperature was 69. Looking elsewhere around the Midwest at 2 a.m., Chicago was partly cloudy, and 61. Indianapolis was partly cloudy, and 64. St. Louis was mostly cloudy, and 69. Kansas City was mostly cloudy, and 69. Des Moines was mostly cloudy, and 69. Milwaukee was clear, and 53. The time is currently 2:22 a.m. Central Daylight Time. 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

around 5 miles an hour. At 2 a.m. in Peoria, Illinois for the rest of tonight, partly cloudy. Lows in the lower 60s. Northeast winds around 5 miles an hour. At 2 a.m. in Peoria, skies were mostly cloudy. The temperature was 69 degrees, the dew point was 55, and the relative humidity was 60%. The wind was east at 7 miles an hour. The pressure was 30.04 inches and steady. Around central and western Illinois, it was 70 at Quincy. At Pontiac, it was partly cloudy, with a temperature of 63. It was mostly cloudy, with a temperature of 65 at Bloomington, 67 at Moline, 72 at Galesburg, and 67 at Lakin. Under mostly cloudy skies, Macomb reported 67, Springfield reported 66, and Lincoln reported 69. And once again at 2 a.m. in Peoria, under mostly cloudy skies, the temperature was 69. Looking elsewhere around the Midwest at 2 a.m., Chicago was partly cloudy, and 61. Indianapolis was partly cloudy, and 64. St. Louis was mostly cloudy, and 69. Kansas City was mostly cloudy, and 69. Des Moines was mostly cloudy, and 69. Milwaukee was clear, and 53. The time is currently 2:34 a.m. Central Daylight Time. 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Now for the official National Weather Service forecast for Peoria and surrounding areas of central Illinois. Rest of tonight, partly cloudy. Lows in the lower 60s. Northeast winds around 5 miles an hour. Thursday, partly sunny. Highs in the mid-80s. Northeast winds 5 to 10 miles an hour with gusts up to 20 miles an hour. Thursday night, partly cloudy. Lows in the upper 50s. East winds 5 to 10 miles an hour. Friday, partly sunny. Highs in the lower 80s. East winds around 5 miles an hour. Friday night, mostly cloudy. Lows around 60. East winds around 5 miles an hour until midnight, becoming light and variable. Saturday and Saturday night, mostly cloudy. Highs in the lower 80s. Lows in the upper 50s. Sunday through Monday, partly cloudy. Highs in the lower 80s. Lows in the upper 50s. Monday night through Wednesday, mostly clear. Lows in the upper 50s. Highs in the lower 80s. Again, the forecast for Peoria and surrounding areas of central Illinois for the rest of tonight, partly cloudy. Lows in the lower 60s. Northeast winds around 5 miles an hour. At 2 a.m. in Peoria, skies were mostly cloudy. The temperature was 69 degrees, the dew point was 55, and the relative humidity was 60%. The wind was east at 7 miles an hour. The pressure was 30.04 inches and steady. Around central and western Illinois, it was 70 at Quincy. At Pontiac, it was partly cloudy, with a temperature of 63. It was mostly cloudy, with a temperature of 65 at Bloomington, 67 at Moline, 72 at Galesburg, and 67 at Lakin. Under mostly cloudy skies, Macomb reported 67, Springfield reported 66, and Lincoln reported 69. And once again at 2 a.m. in Peoria, under mostly cloudy skies, the temperature was 69. Looking elsewhere around the Midwest at 2 a.m., Chicago was partly cloudy, and 61. Indianapolis was partly cloudy, and 64. St. Louis was mostly cloudy, and 69. Kansas City was mostly cloudy, and 69. Des Moines was mostly cloudy, and 69. Milwaukee was clear, and 53. The time is currently 2:37 a.m. Central Daylight Time. 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Now for the official National Weather Service forecast for Peoria and surrounding areas of central Illinois. Rest of tonight, partly cloudy. Lows in the lower 60s. Northeast winds around 5 miles an hour. Thursday, partly sunny. Highs in the mid-80s. Northeast winds 5 to 10 miles an hour with gusts up to 20 miles an hour. Thursday night, partly cloudy. Lows in the upper 50s.

East winds 5 to 10 miles an hour. Friday, partly sunny. Highs in the lower 80s. East winds around 5 miles an hour. Friday night, mostly cloudy. Lows around 60. East winds around 5 miles an hour until midnight, becoming light and variable. Saturday and Saturday night, mostly cloudy. Highs in the lower 80s. Lows in the upper 50s. Sunday through Monday, partly cloudy. Highs in the lower 80s. Lows in the upper 50s. Monday night through Wednesday, mostly clear. Lows in the upper 50s. Highs in the lower 80s. Again, the forecast for Peoria and surrounding areas of central Illinois for the rest of tonight, partly cloudy. Lows in the lower 60s. Northeast winds around 5 miles an hour. At 2 a.m. in Peoria, skies were mostly cloudy. The temperature was 69 degrees, the dew point was 55, and the relative humidity was 60%. The wind was east at 7 miles an hour. The pressure was 30.04 inches and steady. Around central and western Illinois, it was 70 at Quincy. At Pontiac, it was partly cloudy, with a temperature of 63. It was mostly cloudy, with a temperature of 65 at Bloomington, 67 at Moline, 72 at Galesburg, and 67 at Lakin. Under mostly cloudy skies, Macomb reported 67, Springfield reported 66, and Lincoln reported 69. And once again at 2 a.m. in Peoria, under mostly cloudy skies, the temperature was 69. Looking elsewhere around the Midwest at 2 a.m., Chicago was partly cloudy, and 61. Indianapolis was partly cloudy, and 64. St. Louis was mostly cloudy, and 69. Kansas City was mostly cloudy, and 69. Des Moines was mostly cloudy, and 69. Milwaukee was clear, and 53. The time is currently 2:40 a.m. Central Daylight Time. 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Now for the official National Weather Service forecast for Peoria and surrounding areas of central Illinois. Rest of tonight, partly cloudy. Lows in the lower 60s. Northeast winds around 5 miles an hour. Thursday, partly sunny. Highs in the mid-80s. Northeast winds 5 to 10 miles an hour with gusts up to 20 miles an hour. Thursday night, partly cloudy. Lows in the upper 50s. East winds 5 to 10 miles an hour. Friday, partly sunny. Highs in the lower 80s. East winds around 5 miles an hour. Friday night, mostly cloudy. Lows around 60. East winds around 5 miles an hour until midnight, becoming light and variable. Saturday and Saturday night, mostly cloudy. Highs in the lower 80s. Lows in the upper 50s. Sunday through Monday, partly cloudy. Highs in the lower 80s. Lows in the upper 50s. Monday night through Wednesday, mostly clear. Lows in the upper 50s. Highs in the lower 80s. Again, the forecast for Peoria and surrounding areas of central Illinois for the rest of tonight, partly cloudy. Lows in the lower 60s. Northeast winds around 5 miles an hour. At 2 a.m. in Peoria, skies were mostly cloudy. The temperature was 69 degrees, the dew point was 55, and the relative humidity was 60%. The wind was east at 7 miles an hour. The pressure was 30.04 inches and steady. Around central and western Illinois, it was 70 at Quincy. At Pontiac, it was partly cloudy, with a temperature of 63. It was mostly cloudy, with a temperature of 65 at Bloomington, 67 at Moline, 72 at Galesburg, and 67 at Lakin. Under mostly cloudy skies, Macomb reported 67, Springfield reported 66, and Lincoln reported 69. And once again at 2 a.m. in Peoria, under mostly cloudy skies, the temperature was 69. Looking elsewhere around the Midwest at 2 a.m., Chicago was partly cloudy, and 61. Indianapolis was partly cloudy, and 64. St. Louis was mostly cloudy, and 69. Kansas City was mostly cloudy, and 69. Des Moines was mostly cloudy, and 69. Milwaukee was

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The time is currently 2:42 a.m. Central Daylight Time. 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Now for the official National Weather Service forecast for Peoria and surrounding areas of central Illinois. Rest of tonight, partly cloudy. Lows in the lower 60s. Northeast winds around 5 miles an hour. Thursday, partly sunny. Highs in the mid-80s. Northeast winds 5 to 10 miles an hour with gusts up to 20 miles an hour. Thursday night, partly cloudy. Lows in the upper 50s. East winds 5 to 10 miles an hour. Friday, partly sunny. Highs in the lower 80s. East winds around 5 miles an hour. Friday night, mostly cloudy. Lows around 60. East winds around 5 miles an hour until midnight, becoming light and variable. Saturday and Saturday night, mostly cloudy. Highs in the lower 80s. Lows in the upper 50s. Sunday through Monday, partly cloudy. Highs in the lower 80s. Lows in the upper 50s. Monday night through Wednesday, mostly clear. Lows in the upper 50s. Highs in the lower 80s. Again, the forecast for Peoria and surrounding areas of central Illinois for the rest of tonight, partly cloudy. Lows in the lower 60s. Northeast winds around 5 miles an hour. At 2 a.m. in Peoria, skies were mostly cloudy. The temperature was 69 degrees, the dew point was 55, and the relative humidity was 60%. The wind was east at 7 miles an hour. The pressure was 30.04 inches and steady. Around central and western Illinois, it was 70 at Quincy. At Pontiac, it was partly cloudy, with a temperature of 63. It was mostly cloudy, with a temperature of 65 at Bloomington, 67 at Moline, 72 at Galesburg, and 67 at Lakin. Under mostly cloudy skies, Macomb reported 67, Springfield reported 66, and Lincoln reported 69. And once again at 2 a.m. in Peoria, under mostly cloudy skies, the temperature was 69. Looking elsewhere around the Midwest at 2 a.m., Chicago was partly cloudy, and 61. Indianapolis was partly cloudy, and 64. St. Louis was mostly cloudy, and 69. Kansas City was mostly cloudy, and 69. Des Moines was mostly cloudy, and 69. Milwaukee was clear, and 53. The time is currently 2:45 a.m. Central Daylight Time. 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Now for the official National Weather Service forecast for Peoria and surrounding areas of central Illinois. Rest of tonight, partly cloudy. Lows in the lower 60s. Northeast winds around 5 miles an hour. Thursday, partly sunny. Highs in the mid-80s. Northeast winds 5 to 10 miles an hour with gusts up to 20 miles an hour. Thursday night, partly cloudy. Lows in the upper 50s. East winds 5 to 10 miles an hour. Friday, partly sunny. Highs in the lower 80s. East winds around 5 miles an hour. Friday night, mostly cloudy. Lows around 60. East winds around 5 miles an hour until midnight, becoming light and variable. Saturday and Saturday night, mostly cloudy. Highs in the lower 80s. Lows in the upper 50s. Sunday through Monday, partly cloudy. Highs in the lower 80s. Lows in the upper 50s. Monday night through Wednesday, mostly clear. Lows in the upper 50s. Highs in the lower 80s. Again, the forecast for Peoria and surrounding areas of central Illinois for the rest of tonight, partly cloudy. Lows in the lower 60s. Northeast winds around 5 miles an hour. At 2 a.m. in Peoria, skies were mostly cloudy. The temperature was 69 degrees, the dew point was 55, and the relative humidity was 60%. The wind was east at 7 miles an hour. The pressure was 30.04 inches and steady. Around central and western Illinois, it was 70 at Quincy. At Pontiac, it was partly cloudy, with a temperature of 63. It was mostly cloudy, with a temperature of 63.

65 at Bloomington, 67 at Moline, 72 at Galesburg, and 67 at Lakin. Under mostly cloudy skies, Macomb reported 67, Springfield reported 66, and Lincoln reported 69. And once again at 2 a.m. in Peoria, under mostly cloudy skies, the temperature was 69. Looking elsewhere around the Midwest at 2 a.m., Chicago was partly cloudy, and 61. Indianapolis was partly cloudy, and 64. St. Louis was mostly cloudy, and 69. Kansas City was mostly cloudy, and 69. Des Moines was mostly cloudy, and 69. Milwaukee was clear, and 53. The time is currently 2:48 a.m. Central Daylight Time. 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Now for the official National Weather Service forecast for Peoria and surrounding areas of central Illinois. Rest of tonight, partly cloudy. Lows in the lower 60s. Northeast winds around 5 miles an hour. Thursday, partly sunny. Highs in the mid-80s. Northeast winds 5 to 10 miles an hour with gusts up to 20 miles an hour. Thursday night, partly cloudy. Lows in the upper 50s. East winds 5 to 10 miles an hour. Friday, partly sunny. Highs in the lower 80s. East winds around 5 miles an hour. Friday night, mostly cloudy. Lows around 60. East winds around 5 miles an hour until midnight, becoming light and variable. Saturday and Saturday night, mostly cloudy. Highs in the lower 80s. Lows in the upper 50s. Sunday through Monday, partly cloudy. Highs in the lower 80s. Lows in the upper 50s. Monday night through Wednesday, mostly clear. Lows in the upper 50s. Highs in the lower 80s. Again, the forecast for Peoria and surrounding areas of central Illinois for the rest of tonight, partly cloudy. Lows in the lower 60s. Northeast winds around 5 miles an hour. At 2 a.m. in Peoria, skies were mostly cloudy. The temperature was 69 degrees, the dew point was 55, and the relative humidity was 60%. The wind was east at 7 miles an hour. The pressure was 30.04 inches and steady. Around central and western Illinois, it was 70 at Quincy. At Pontiac, it was partly cloudy, with a temperature of 63. It was mostly cloudy, with a temperature of 65 at Bloomington, 67 at Moline, 72 at Galesburg, and 67 at Lakin. Under mostly cloudy skies, Macomb reported 67, Springfield reported 66, and Lincoln reported 69. And once again at 2 a.m. in Peoria, under mostly cloudy skies, the temperature was 69. Looking elsewhere around the Midwest at 2 a.m., Chicago was partly cloudy, and 61. Indianapolis was partly cloudy, and 64. St. Louis was mostly cloudy, and 69. Kansas City was mostly cloudy, and 69. Des Moines was mostly cloudy, and 69. Milwaukee was clear, and 53. The time is currently 2:51 a.m. Central Daylight Time. 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Now for the official National Weather Service forecast for Peoria and surrounding areas of central Illinois. Rest of tonight, partly cloudy. Lows in the lower 60s. Northeast winds around 5 miles an hour. Thursday, partly sunny. Highs in the mid-80s. Northeast winds 5 to 10 miles an hour with gusts up to 20 miles an hour. Thursday night, partly cloudy. Lows in the upper 50s. East winds 5 to 10 miles an hour. Friday, partly sunny. Highs in the lower 80s. East winds around 5 miles an hour. Friday night, mostly cloudy. Lows around 60. East winds around 5 miles an hour until midnight, becoming light and variable. Saturday and Saturday night, mostly cloudy. Highs in the lower 80s. Lows in the upper 50s. Sunday through Monday, partly cloudy. Highs in the lower 80s. Lows in the upper 50s. Monday night through Wednesday, mostly clear. Lows in the upper 50s.

is in the lower 80s. Again, the forecast for Peoria and surrounding areas of central Illinois for the rest of tonight, partly cloudy. Lows in the lower 60s. Northeast winds around 5 miles an hour. At 2 a.m. in Peoria, skies were mostly cloudy. The temperature was 69 degrees, the dew point was 55, and the relative humidity was 60%. The wind was east at 7 miles an hour. The pressure was 30.04 inches and steady. Around central and western Illinois, it was 70 at Quincy. At Pontiac, it was partly cloudy, with a temperature of 63. It was mostly cloudy, with a temperature of 65 at Bloomington, 67 at Moline, 72 at Galesburg, and 67 at Lakin. Under mostly cloudy skies, Macomb reported 67, Springfield reported 66, and Lincoln reported 69. And once again at 2 a.m. in Peoria, under mostly cloudy skies, the temperature was 69. Looking

Saturday and Saturday night, mostly cloudy. Highs in the lower 80s. Lows in the upper 50s. Sunday through Monday, partly cloudy. Highs in the lower 80s. Lows in the upper 50s. Monday night through Wednesday, mostly clear. Lows in the upper 50s. Highs in the lower 80s. Again, the forecast for Peoria and surrounding areas of central Illinois for the rest of tonight, partly cloudy. Lows in the lower 60s. Northeast winds around 5 miles an hour. At 2 a.m. in Peoria, skies were mostly cloudy. The temperature was 69 degrees, the dew point was 55, and the relative humidity was 60%. The wind was east at 7 miles an hour. The pressure was 30.04 inches and steady. Around central and western Illinois, it was 70 at Quincy. At Pontiac, it was partly cloudy, with a temperature of 63. It was mostly cloudy, with a temperature of 65 at Bloomington, 67 at Moline, 72 at Galesburg, and 67 at Lakin. Under mostly cloudy skies, Macomb reported 67, Springfield reported 66, and Lincoln reported 69. And once again at 2 a.m. in Peoria, under mostly cloudy skies, the temperature was 69. Looking elsewhere around the Midwest at 2 a.m., Chicago was partly cloudy, and 61. Indianapolis was partly cloudy, and 64. St. Louis was mostly cloudy, and 69. Kansas City was mostly cloudy, and 69. Des Moines was mostly cloudy, and 69. Milwaukee was clear, and 53. The time is currently 2:57 a.m. Central Daylight Time. 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Now for the official National Weather Service forecast for Peoria and surrounding areas of central Illinois. Rest of tonight, partly cloudy. Lows in the lower 60s. Northeast winds around 5 miles an hour. Thursday, partly sunny. Highs in the mid-80s. Northeast winds 5 to 10 miles an hour with gusts up to 20 miles an hour. Thursday night, partly cloudy. Lows in the upper 50s. East winds 5 to 10 miles an hour. Friday, partly sunny. Highs in the lower 80s. East winds around 5 miles an hour. Friday night, mostly cloudy. Lows around 60. East winds around 5 miles an hour until midnight, becoming light and variable. Saturday and Saturday night, mostly cloudy. Highs in the lower 80s. Lows in the upper 50s. Sunday through Monday, partly cloudy. Highs in the lower 80s. Lows in the upper 50s. Monday night through Wednesday, mostly clear. Lows in the upper 50s. Highs in the lower 80s. Again, the forecast for Peoria and surrounding areas of central Illinois for the rest of tonight, partly cloudy. Lows in the lower 60s. Northeast winds around 5 miles an hour. At 2 a.m. in Peoria, skies were mostly cloudy. The temperature was 69 degrees, the dew point was 55, and the relative humidity was 60%. The wind was east at 7 miles an hour. The pressure was 30.04 inches and steady. Around central and western Illinois, it was 70 at Quincy. At Pontiac, it was partly cloudy, with a temperature of 63. It was mostly cloudy, with a temperature of 65 at Bloomington, 67 at Moline, 72 at Galesburg, and 67 at Lakin. Under mostly cloudy skies, Macomb reported 67, Springfield reported 66, and Lincoln reported 69. And once again at 2 a.m. in Peoria, under mostly cloudy skies, the temperature was 69. Looking elsewhere around the Midwest at 2 a.m., Chicago was partly cloudy, and 61. Indianapolis was partly cloudy, and 64. St. Louis was mostly cloudy, and 69. Kansas City was mostly cloudy, and 69. Des Moines was mostly cloudy, and 69. Milwaukee was clear, and 53. The time is currently 3 a.m. Central Daylight Time. 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Now for the official National Weather Service forecast for Peoria and surrounding areas of central Illinois.

Rest of tonight, partly cloudy. Lows in the lower 60s. Northeast winds around 5 miles an hour. Thursday, partly sunny. Highs in the mid-80s. Northeast winds 5 to 10 miles an hour with gusts up to 20 miles an hour. Thursday night, partly cloudy. Lows in the upper 50s. East winds 5 to 10 miles an hour. Friday, partly sunny. Highs in the lower 80s. East winds around 5 miles an hour. Friday night, mostly cloudy. Lows around 60. East winds around 5 miles an hour until midnight, becoming light and variable. Saturday and Saturday night, mostly cloudy. Highs in the lower 80s. Lows in the upper 50s. Sunday through Monday, partly cloudy. Highs in the lower 80s. Lows in the upper 50s. Monday night through Wednesday, mostly clear. Lows in the upper 50s. Highs in the lower 80s. Again, the forecast for Peoria and surrounding areas of central Illinois for the rest of tonight, partly cloudy. Lows in the lower 60s. Northeast winds around 5 miles an hour. The time is currently 3:01 a.m. Central Daylight Time. 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Now for the official National Weather Service forecast for Peoria and surrounding areas of central Illinois. Rest of tonight, partly cloudy. Lows in the lower 60s. Northeast winds around 5 miles an hour. Thursday, partly sunny. Highs in the mid-80s. Northeast winds 5 to 10 miles an hour with gusts up to 20 miles an hour. Thursday night, partly cloudy. Lows in the upper 50s. East winds 5 to 10 miles an hour. Friday, partly sunny. Highs in the lower 80s. East winds around 5 miles an hour. Friday night, mostly cloudy. Lows around 60. East winds around 5 miles an hour until midnight, becoming light and variable. Saturday and Saturday night, mostly cloudy. Highs in the lower 80s. Lows in the upper 50s. Sunday through Monday, partly cloudy. Highs in the lower 80s. Lows in the upper 50s. Monday night through Wednesday, mostly clear. Lows in the upper 50s. Highs in the lower 80s. Again, the forecast for Peoria and surrounding areas of central Illinois for the rest of tonight, partly cloudy. Lows in the lower 60s. Northeast winds around 5 miles an hour. At 3 a.m. in Peoria, skies were mostly cloudy. The temperature was 69 degrees, the dew point was 54, and the relative humidity was 58%. The wind was east at 6 miles an hour. The pressure was 30.05 inches and rising. Around central and western Illinois, skies ranged from partly cloudy to mostly cloudy. It was 64 at Bloomington, 66 at Moline, 71 at Galesburg, 65 at Lakin, and 67 at Macomb. Quincy reported 67, Springfield reported 65, Lincoln reported 67, and Pontiac reported 62. And once again at 3 a.m. in Peoria, under mostly cloudy skies, the temperature was 69. The time is currently 3:04 a.m. Central Daylight Time. 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Now for the official National Weather Service forecast for Peoria and surrounding areas of central Illinois. Rest of tonight, partly cloudy. Lows in the lower 60s. Northeast winds around 5 miles an hour. Thursday, partly sunny. Highs in the mid-80s. Northeast winds 5 to 10 miles an hour with gusts up to 20 miles an hour. Thursday night, partly cloudy. Lows in the upper 50s. East winds 5 to 10 miles an hour. Friday, partly sunny. Highs in the lower 80s. East winds around 5 miles an hour. Friday night, mostly cloudy. Lows around 60. East winds around 5 miles an hour until midnight, becoming light and variable. Saturday and Saturday night, mostly cloudy. Highs in the lower 80s. Lows in the upper 50s. Sunday through Monday, partly cloudy. Highs in the lower 80s. Lows in the upper 50s. Monday night

Wednesday, mostly clear. Lows in the upper 50s. Highs in the lower 80s. Again, the forecast for Peoria and surrounding areas of central Illinois for the rest of tonight, partly cloudy. Lows in the lower 60s. Northeast winds around 5 miles an hour. At 3 a.m. in Peoria, skies were mostly cloudy. The temperature was 69 degrees, the dew point was 54, and the relative humidity was 58%. The wind was east at 6 miles an hour. The pressure was 30.05 inches and rising. Around central and western Illinois, skies ranged from partly cloudy to mostly cloudy. It was 64 at Bloomington, 66 at Moline, 71 at Galesburg, 65 at Lakin, and 67 at Macomb. Quincy reported 67, Springfield reported 65, Lincoln reported 67, and Pontiac reported 62. And once again at 3 a.m. in Peoria, under mostly cloudy skies, the temperature was 69. The time is currently 3:06 a.m. Central Daylight Time. 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Now for the official National Weather Service forecast for Peoria and surrounding areas of central Illinois. Rest of tonight, partly cloudy. Lows in the lower 60s. Northeast winds around 5 miles an hour. Thursday, partly sunny. Highs in the mid-80s. Northeast winds 5 to 10 miles an hour with gusts up to 20 miles an hour. Thursday night, partly cloudy. Lows in the upper 50s. East winds 5 to 10 miles an hour. Friday, partly sunny. Highs in the lower 80s. East winds around 5 miles an hour. Friday night, mostly cloudy. Lows around 60. East winds around 5 miles an hour until midnight, becoming light and variable. Saturday and Saturday night, mostly cloudy. Highs in the lower 80s. Lows in the upper 50s. Sunday through Monday, partly cloudy. Highs in the lower 80s. Lows in the upper 50s. Monday night through Wednesday, mostly clear. Lows in the upper 50s. Highs in the lower 80s. Again, the forecast for Peoria and surrounding areas of central Illinois for the rest of tonight, partly cloudy. Lows in the lower 60s. Northeast winds around 5 miles an hour. At 3 a.m. in Peoria, skies were mostly cloudy. The temperature was 69 degrees, the dew point was 54, and the relative humidity was 58%. The wind was east at 6 miles an hour. The pressure was 30.05 inches and rising. Around central and western Illinois, skies ranged from partly cloudy to mostly cloudy. It was 64 at Bloomington, 66 at Moline, 71 at Galesburg, 65 at Lakin, and 67 at Macomb. Quincy reported 67, Springfield reported 65, Lincoln reported 67, and Pontiac reported 62. And once again at 3 a.m. in Peoria, under mostly cloudy skies, the temperature was 69. Looking elsewhere around the Midwest at 3 a.m., Chicago was partly cloudy, and 60. Indianapolis was partly cloudy, and 64. St. Louis was mostly cloudy, and 68. Kansas City was mostly cloudy, and 67. Des Moines was mostly cloudy, and 67. Milwaukee was partly cloudy, and 52. The time is currently 3:09 a.m. Central Daylight Time. 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Now for the official National Weather Service forecast for Peoria and surrounding areas of central Illinois. Rest of tonight, partly cloudy. Lows in the lower 60s. Northeast winds around 5 miles an hour. Thursday, partly sunny. Highs in the mid-80s. Northeast winds 5 to 10 miles an hour with gusts up to 20 miles an hour. Thursday night, partly cloudy. Lows in the upper 50s. East winds 5 to 10 miles an hour. Friday, partly sunny. Highs in the lower 80s. East winds around 5 miles an hour. Friday night, mostly cloudy. Lows around 60. East winds around 5 miles an hour until midnight, becoming light and variable. Saturday and Saturday night, mostly cloudy. Highs

in the lower 80s. Lows in the upper 50s. Sunday through Monday, partly cloudy. Highs in the lower 80s. Lows in the upper 50s. Monday night through Wednesday, mostly clear. Lows in the upper 50s. Highs in the lower 80s. Again, the forecast for Peoria and surrounding areas of central Illinois for the rest of tonight, partly cloudy. Lows in the lower 60s. Northeast winds around 5 miles an hour. At 3 a.m. in Peoria, skies were mostly cloudy. The temperature was 69 degrees, the dew point was 54, and the relative humidity was 58%. The wind was east at 6 miles an hour. The pressure was 30.05 inches and rising. Around central and western Illinois, skies ranged from partly cloudy to mostly cloudy. It was 64 at Bloomington, 66 at Moline, 71 at Galesburg, 65 at Lakin, and 67 at Macomb. Quincy reported 67, Springfield reported 65, Lincoln reported 67, and Pontiac reported 62. And once again at 3 a.m. in Peoria, under mostly cloudy skies, the temperature was 69. Looking elsewhere around the Midwest at 3 a.m., Chicago was partly cloudy, and 60. Indianapolis was partly cloudy, and 64. St. Louis was mostly cloudy, and 68. Kansas City was mostly cloudy, and 67. Des Moines was mostly cloudy, and 67. Milwaukee was partly cloudy, and 52. The time is currently 3:12 a.m. Central Daylight Time. 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Now for the official National Weather Service forecast for Peoria and surrounding areas of central Illinois. Rest of tonight, partly cloudy. Lows in the lower 60s. Northeast winds around 5 miles an hour. Thursday, partly sunny. Highs in the mid-80s. Northeast winds 5 to 10 miles an hour with gusts up to 20 miles an hour. Thursday night, partly cloudy. Lows in the upper 50s. East winds 5 to 10 miles an hour. Friday, partly sunny. Highs in the lower 80s. East winds around 5 miles an hour. Friday night, mostly cloudy. Lows around 60. East winds around 5 miles an hour until midnight, becoming light and variable. Saturday and Saturday night, mostly cloudy. Highs in the lower 80s. Lows in the upper 50s. Sunday through Monday, partly cloudy. Highs in the lower 80s. Lows in the upper 50s. Monday night through Wednesday, mostly clear. Lows in the upper 50s. Highs in the lower 80s. Again, the forecast for Peoria and surrounding areas of central Illinois for the rest of tonight, partly cloudy. Lows in the lower 60s. Northeast winds around 5 miles an hour. 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At 3 a.m. in Peoria, skies were mostly cloudy. The temperature was 69 degrees, the dew point was 54, and the relative humidity was 58%. The wind was east at 6 miles an hour. The pressure was 30.05 inches and rising. Around central and western Illinois, skies ranged from partly cloudy to mostly cloudy. It was 64 at Bloomington, 66 at Moline, 71 at Galesburg, 65 at Lakin, and 67 at Macomb. Quincy reported 67, Springfield reported 65, Lincoln reported 67, and Pontiac reported 62. And once again at 3 a.m. in Peoria, under mostly cloudy skies, the temperature was 69. Looking elsewhere around the Midwest at 3 a.m., Chicago was partly cloudy, and 60. Indianapolis was partly cloudy, and 64. St. Louis was mostly cloudy, and 68. Kansas City was mostly cloudy,

N67. Des Moines was mostly cloudy, N67. Milwaukee was partly cloudy, N52. Looking elsewhere around the Midwest at 3 a.m., Chicago was partly cloudy, N60. Indianapolis was partly cloudy, N64. St. Louis was mostly cloudy, N68. Kansas City was mostly cloudy, N67. Des Moines was mostly cloudy, N67. Milwaukee was partly cloudy, N52. The time is currently 3:15 a.m. Central Daylight Time. 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Now for the official National Weather Service forecast for Peoria and surrounding areas of central Illinois. Rest of tonight, partly cloudy. Lows in the lower 60s. Northeast winds around 5 miles an hour. Thursday, partly sunny. Highs in the mid-80s. Northeast winds 5 to 10 miles an hour with gusts up to 20 miles an hour. Thursday night, partly cloudy. Lows in the upper 50s. East winds 5 to 10 miles an hour. Friday, partly sunny. Highs in the lower 80s. East winds around 5 miles an hour. Friday night, mostly cloudy. Lows around 60. East winds around 5 miles an hour until midnight, becoming light and variable. Saturday and Saturday night, mostly cloudy. Highs in the lower 80s. Lows in the upper 50s. Sunday through Monday, partly cloudy. Highs in the lower 80s. Lows in the upper 50s. Monday night through Wednesday, mostly clear. Lows in the upper 50s. Highs in the lower 80s. Again, the forecast for Peoria and surrounding areas of central Illinois for the rest of tonight, partly cloudy. Lows in the lower 60s. Northeast winds around 5 miles an hour. At 3 a.m. in Peoria, skies were mostly cloudy. The temperature was 69 degrees, the dew point was 54, and the relative humidity was 58%. The wind was east at 6 miles an hour. The pressure was 30.05 inches and rising. Around central and western Illinois, skies ranged from partly cloudy to mostly cloudy. It was 64 at Bloomington, 66 at Moline, 71 at Galesburg, 65 at Lakin, and 67 at Macomb. Quincy reported 67, Springfield reported 65, Lincoln reported 67, and Pontiac reported 62. And once again at 3 a.m. in Peoria, under mostly cloudy skies, the temperature was 69. Looking elsewhere around the Midwest at 3 a.m., Chicago was partly cloudy, N60. Indianapolis was partly cloudy, N64. St. Louis was mostly cloudy, N68. Kansas City was mostly cloudy, N67. Des Moines was mostly cloudy, N67. Milwaukee was partly cloudy, N52. The time is currently 3:18 a.m. Central Daylight Time. 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Now for the official National Weather Service forecast for Peoria and surrounding areas of central Illinois. Rest of tonight, partly cloudy. Lows in the lower 60s. Northeast winds around 5 miles an hour. Thursday, partly sunny. Highs in the mid-80s. Northeast winds 5 to 10 miles an hour with gusts up to 20 miles an hour. Thursday night, partly cloudy. Lows in the upper 50s. East winds 5 to 10 miles an hour. Friday, partly sunny. Highs in the lower 80s. East winds around 5 miles an hour. Friday night, mostly cloudy. Lows around 60. East winds around 5 miles an hour until midnight, becoming light and variable. Saturday and Saturday night, mostly cloudy. Highs in the lower 80s. Lows in the upper 50s. Sunday through Monday, partly cloudy. Highs in the lower 80s. Lows in the upper 50s. Monday night through Wednesday, mostly clear. Lows in the upper 50s. Highs in the lower 80s. Again, the forecast for Peoria and surrounding areas of central Illinois for the rest of tonight, partly cloudy. Lows in the lower 60s. Northeast winds around 5 miles an hour. At 3 a.m.

a.m. in Peoria, skies were mostly cloudy. The temperature was 69 degrees, the dew point was 54, and the relative humidity was 58%. The wind was east at 6 miles an hour. The pressure was 30.05 inches and rising. Around central and western Illinois, skies ranged from partly cloudy to mostly cloudy. It was 64 at Bloomington, 66 at Moline, 71 at Galesburg, 65 at Lakin, and 67 at Macomb. Quincy reported 67, Springfield reported 65, Lincoln reported 67, and Pontiac reported 62. And once again at 3 a.m. in Peoria, under mostly cloudy skies, the temperature was 69. Looking elsewhere around the Midwest at 3 a.m., Chicago was partly cloudy, and 60. Indianapolis was partly cloudy, and 64. St. Louis was mostly cloudy, and 68. Kansas City was mostly cloudy, and 67. Des Moines was mostly cloudy, and 67. Milwaukee was partly cloudy, and 52. The time is currently 3:21 a.m. Central Daylight Time. 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Now for the official National Weather Service forecast for Peoria and surrounding areas of central Illinois. Rest of tonight, partly cloudy. Lows in the lower 60s. Northeast winds around 5 miles an hour. Thursday, partly sunny. Highs in the mid-80s. Northeast winds 5 to 10 miles an hour with gusts up to 20 miles an hour. Thursday night, partly cloudy. Lows in the upper 50s. East winds 5 to 10 miles an hour. Friday, partly sunny. Highs in the lower 80s. East winds around 5 miles an hour. Friday night, mostly cloudy. Lows around 60. East winds around 5 miles an hour until midnight, becoming light and variable. Saturday and Saturday night, mostly cloudy. Highs in the lower 80s. Lows in the upper 50s. Sunday through Monday, partly cloudy. Highs in the lower 80s. Lows in the upper 50s. Monday night through Wednesday, mostly clear. Lows in the upper 50s. Highs in the lower 80s. Again, the forecast for Peoria and surrounding areas of central Illinois for the rest of tonight, partly cloudy. Lows in the lower 60s. Northeast winds around 5 miles an hour. At 3 a.m. in Peoria, skies were mostly cloudy. The temperature was 69 degrees, the dew point was 54, and the relative humidity was 58%. The wind was east at 6 miles an hour. The pressure was 30.05 inches and rising. Around central and western Illinois, skies ranged from partly cloudy to mostly cloudy. It was 64 at Bloomington, 66 at Moline, 71 at Galesburg, 65 at Lakin, and 67 at Macomb. Quincy reported 67, Springfield reported 65, Lincoln reported 67, and Pontiac reported 62. And once again at 3 a.m. in Peoria, under mostly cloudy skies, the temperature was 69. Looking elsewhere around the Midwest at 3 a.m., Chicago was partly cloudy, and 60. Indianapolis was partly cloudy, and 64. St. Louis was mostly cloudy, and 68. Kansas City was mostly cloudy, and 67. Des Moines was mostly cloudy, and 67. Milwaukee was partly cloudy, and 52. The time is currently 3:24 a.m. Central Daylight Time. 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Now for the official National Weather Service forecast for Peoria and surrounding areas of central Illinois. Rest of tonight, partly cloudy. Lows in the lower 60s. Northeast winds around 5 miles an hour. Thursday, partly sunny. Highs in the mid-80s. Northeast winds 5 to 10 miles an hour with gusts up to 20 miles an hour. Thursday night, partly cloudy. Lows in the upper 50s. East winds 5 to 10 miles an hour. Friday, partly sunny. Highs in the lower 80s. East winds around 5 miles an hour. Friday night, mostly cloudy. Lows around 60. East winds around 5 miles an hour until midnight, becoming light and variable.

Saturday and Saturday night, mostly cloudy. Highs in the lower 80s. Lows in the upper 50s. Sunday through Monday, partly cloudy. Highs in the lower 80s. Lows in the upper 50s. Monday night through Wednesday, mostly clear. Lows in the upper 50s. Highs in the lower 80s. Again, the forecast for Peoria and surrounding areas of central Illinois for the rest of tonight, partly cloudy. Lows in the lower 60s. Northeast winds around 5 miles an hour. At 3 a.m. in Peoria, skies were mostly cloudy. The temperature was 69 degrees, the dew point was 54, and the relative humidity was 58%. The wind was east at 6 miles an hour. The pressure was 30.05 inches and rising. Around central and western Illinois, skies ranged from partly cloudy to mostly cloudy. It was 64 at Bloomington, 66 at Moline, 71 at Galesburg, 65 at Lakin, and 67 at Macomb. Quincy reported 67, Springfield reported 65, Lincoln reported 67, and Pontiac reported 62. And once again at 3 a.m. in Peoria, under mostly cloudy skies, the temperature was 69. Looking elsewhere around the Midwest at 3 a.m., Chicago was partly cloudy, and 60. Indianapolis was partly cloudy, and 64. St. Louis was mostly cloudy, and 68. Kansas City was mostly cloudy, and 67. Des Moines was mostly cloudy, and 67. Milwaukee was partly cloudy, and 52. The time is currently 3:27 a.m. Central Daylight Time. 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Now for the official National Weather Service forecast for Peoria and surrounding areas of central Illinois. Rest of tonight, partly cloudy. Lows in the lower 60s. Northeast winds around 5 miles an hour. Thursday, partly sunny. Highs in the mid-80s. Northeast winds 5 to 10 miles an hour with gusts up to 20 miles an hour. Thursday night, partly cloudy. Lows in the upper 50s. East winds 5 to 10 miles an hour. Friday, partly sunny. Highs in the lower 80s. East winds around 5 miles an hour. Friday night, mostly cloudy. Lows around 60. East winds around 5 miles an hour until midnight, becoming light and variable. Saturday and Saturday night, mostly cloudy. Highs in the lower 80s. Lows in the upper 50s. Sunday through Monday, partly cloudy. Highs in the lower 80s. Lows in the upper 50s. Monday night through Wednesday, mostly clear. Lows in the upper 50s. Highs in the lower 80s. Again, the forecast for Peoria and surrounding areas of central Illinois for the rest of tonight, partly cloudy. Lows in the lower 60s. Northeast winds around 5 miles an hour. At 3 a.m. in Peoria, skies were mostly cloudy. The temperature was 69 degrees, the dew point was 54, and the relative humidity was 58%. The wind was east at 6 miles an hour. The pressure was 30.05 inches and rising. Around central and western Illinois, skies ranged from partly cloudy to mostly cloudy. It was 64 at Bloomington, 66 at Moline, 71 at Galesburg, 65 at Lakin, and 67 at Macomb. Quincy reported 67, Springfield reported 65, Lincoln reported 67, and Pontiac reported 62. And once again at 3 a.m. in Peoria, under mostly cloudy skies, the temperature was 69. Looking elsewhere around the Midwest at 3 a.m., Chicago was partly cloudy, and 60. Indianapolis was partly cloudy, and 64. St. Louis was mostly cloudy, and 68. Kansas City was mostly cloudy, and 67. Des Moines was mostly cloudy, and 67. Milwaukee was partly cloudy, and 52. The time is currently 3:30 a.m. Central Daylight Time. 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Now for the official National Weather Service forecast for Peoria and surrounding areas of central Illinois. Rest of tonight, partly cloudy. Lows in the lower 60s.

Northeast winds around 5 miles an hour. Thursday, partly sunny. Highs in the mid-80s. Northeast winds 5 to 10 miles an hour with gusts up to 20 miles an hour. Thursday night, partly cloudy. Lows in the upper 50s. East winds 5 to 10 miles an hour. Friday, partly sunny. Highs in the lower 80s. East winds around 5 miles an hour. Friday night, mostly cloudy. Lows around 60. East winds around 5 miles an hour until midnight, becoming light and variable. Saturday and Saturday night, mostly cloudy. Highs in the lower 80s. Lows in the upper 50s. Sunday through Monday, partly cloudy. Highs in the lower 80s. Lows in the upper 50s. Monday night through Wednesday, mostly clear. Lows in the upper 50s. Highs in the lower 80s. Again, the forecast for Peoria and surrounding areas of central Illinois for the rest of tonight, partly cloudy. Lows in the lower 60s. Northeast winds around 5 miles an hour. At 3 a.m. in Peoria, skies were mostly cloudy. The temperature was 69 degrees, the dew point was 54, and the relative humidity was 58%. The wind was east at 6 miles an hour. The pressure was 30.05 inches and rising. Around central and western Illinois, skies ranged from partly cloudy to mostly cloudy. It was 64 at Bloomington, 66 at Moline, 71 at Galesburg, 65 at Lakin, and 67 at Macomb. Quincy reported 67, Springfield reported 65, Lincoln reported 67, and Pontiac reported 62. And once again at 3 a.m. in Peoria, under mostly cloudy skies, the temperature was 69. Looking elsewhere around the Midwest at 3 a.m., Chicago was partly cloudy, and 60. Indianapolis was partly cloudy, and 64. St. Louis was mostly cloudy, and 68. Kansas City was mostly cloudy, and 67. Des Moines was mostly cloudy, and 67. Milwaukee was partly cloudy, and 52. The time is currently 3:32 a.m. Central Daylight Time. 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Now for the official National Weather Service forecast for Peoria and surrounding areas of central Illinois. Rest of tonight's J71 in Peoria. Now for the official National Weather Service forecast for Peoria and surrounding areas of central Illinois. Rest of tonight, partly cloudy. Lows in the lower 60s. Northeast winds around 5 miles an hour. Thursday, partly sunny. Highs in the mid-80s. Northeast winds 5 to 10 miles an hour with gusts up to 20 miles an hour. Thursday night, partly cloudy. Lows in the upper 50s. East winds 5 to 10 miles an hour. Friday, partly sunny. Highs in the lower 80s. East winds around 5 miles an hour. Friday night, mostly cloudy. Lows around 60. East winds around 5 miles an hour until midnight, becoming light and variable. Saturday and Saturday night, mostly cloudy. Highs in the lower 80s. Lows in the upper 50s. Sunday through Monday, partly cloudy. Highs in the lower 80s. Lows in the upper 50s. Monday night through Wednesday, mostly clear. Lows in the upper 50s. Highs in the lower 80s. Again, the forecast for Peoria and surrounding areas of central Illinois for the rest of tonight, partly cloudy. Lows in the lower 60s. Northeast winds around 5 miles an hour. At 3 a.m. in Peoria, skies were mostly cloudy. The temperature was 69 degrees, the dew point was 54, and the relative humidity was 58%. The wind was east at 6 miles an hour. The pressure was 30.05 inches and rising. Around central and western Illinois, skies ranged from partly cloudy to mostly cloudy. It was 64 at Bloomington, 66 at Moline, 71 at Galesburg, 65 at Lakin, and 67 at Macomb. Quincy reported 67, Springfield reported 65, Lincoln reported 67, and Pontiac reported 62. And once again at 3 a.m. in Peoria, under mostly cloudy skies, the temperature was 69. Looking elsewhere,

hour. Friday, partly sunny. Highs in the lower 80s. East winds around 5 miles an hour. Friday night, mostly cloudy. Lows around 60. East winds around 5 miles an hour until midnight, becoming light and variable. Saturday and Saturday night, mostly cloudy. Highs in the lower 80s. Lows in the upper 50s. Sunday through Monday, partly cloudy. Highs in the lower 80s. Lows in the upper 50s. Monday night through Wednesday, mostly clear. Lows in the upper 50s. Highs in the lower 80s. Again, the forecast for Peoria and surrounding areas of central Illinois for the rest of tonight, partly cloudy. Lows in the lower 60s. Northeast winds around 5 miles an hour. At 3 a.m. in Peoria, skies were mostly cloudy. The temperature was 69 degrees, the dew point was 54, and the relative humidity was 58%. The wind was east at 6 miles an hour. The pressure was 30.05 inches and rising. Around central and western Illinois, skies ranged from partly cloudy to mostly cloudy. It was 64 at Bloomington, 66 at Moline, 71 at Galesburg, 65 at Lakin, and 67 at Macomb. Quincy reported 67, Springfield reported 65, Lincoln reported 67, and Pontiac reported 62. And once again at 3 a.m. in Peoria, under mostly cloudy skies, the temperature was 69. Looking elsewhere around the Midwest at 3 a.m., Chicago was partly cloudy, and 60. Indianapolis was partly cloudy, and 64. St. Louis was mostly cloudy, and 68. Kansas City was mostly cloudy, and 67. Des Moines was mostly cloudy, and 67. Milwaukee was partly cloudy, and 52. The time is currently 3:58 a.m. Central Daylight Time. 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Now for the official National Weather Service forecast for Peoria and surrounding areas of central Illinois. Rest of tonight, partly cloudy. Lows in the lower 60s. Northeast winds around 5 miles an hour. Thursday, partly sunny. Highs in the mid-80s. Northeast winds 5 to 10 miles an hour with gusts up to 20 miles an hour. Thursday night, partly cloudy. Lows in the upper 50s. East winds 5 to 10 miles an hour. Friday, partly sunny. Highs in the lower 80s. East winds around 5 miles an hour. Friday night, mostly cloudy. Lows around 60. East winds around 5 miles an hour until midnight, becoming light and variable. Saturday and Saturday night, mostly cloudy. Highs in the lower 80s. Lows in the upper 50s. Sunday through Monday, partly cloudy. Highs in the lower 80s. Lows in the upper 50s. Monday night through Wednesday, mostly clear. Lows in the upper 50s. Highs in the lower 80s. Again, the forecast for Peoria and surrounding areas of central Illinois for the rest of tonight, partly cloudy. Lows in the lower 60s. Northeast winds around 5 miles an hour. At 3 a.m. in Peoria, skies were mostly cloudy. The temperature was 69 degrees, the dew point was 54, and the relative humidity was 58%. The wind was east at 6 miles an hour. The pressure was 30.05 inches and rising. Around central and western Illinois, skies ranged from partly cloudy to mostly cloudy. It was 64 at Bloomington, 66 at Moline, 71 at Galesburg, 65 at Lakin, and 67 at Macomb. Quincy reported 67, Springfield reported 65, Lincoln reported 67, and Pontiac reported 62. And once again at 3 a.m. in Peoria, under mostly cloudy skies, the temperature was 69. The time is currently 4 a.m. Central Daylight Time. 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Now for the official National Weather Service forecast for Peoria and surrounding areas of central Illinois. Rest of tonight, partly cloudy. Lows in the lower 60s. Northeast winds around 5 miles an hour. Thursday, partly sunny. Highs in the mid-80s. Northeast

5 to 10 miles an hour with gusts up to 20 miles an hour. Thursday night, partly cloudy. Lows in the upper 50s. East winds 5 to 10 miles an hour. Friday, partly sunny. Highs in the lower 80s. East winds around 5 miles an hour. Friday night, mostly cloudy. Lows around 60. East winds around 5 miles an hour until midnight, becoming light and variable. Saturday and Saturday night, mostly cloudy. Highs in the lower 80s. Lows in the upper 50s. Sunday through Monday, partly cloudy. Highs in the lower 80s. Lows in the upper 50s. Monday night through Wednesday, mostly clear. Lows in the upper 50s. Highs in the lower 80s. Again, the forecast for Peoria and surrounding areas of central Illinois for the rest of tonight, partly cloudy. Lows in the lower 60s. Northeast winds around 5 miles an hour. The time is currently 4:02 a.m. Central Daylight Time. 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Now for the official National Weather Service forecast for Peoria and surrounding areas of central Illinois. Rest of tonight, partly cloudy. Lows in the lower 60s. Northeast winds around 5 miles an hour. Thursday, partly sunny. Highs in the mid-80s. Northeast winds 5 to 10 miles an hour with gusts up to 20 miles an hour. Thursday night, partly cloudy. Lows in the upper 50s. East winds 5 to 10 miles an hour. Friday, partly sunny. Highs in the lower 80s. East winds around 5 miles an hour. Friday night, mostly cloudy. Lows around 60. East winds around 5 miles an hour until midnight, becoming light and variable. Saturday and Saturday night, mostly cloudy. Highs in the lower 80s. Lows in the upper 50s. Sunday through Monday, partly cloudy. Highs in the lower 80s. Lows in the upper 50s. Monday night through Wednesday, mostly clear. Lows in the upper 50s. Highs in the lower 80s. Again, the forecast for Peoria and surrounding areas of central Illinois for the rest of tonight, partly cloudy. Lows in the lower 60s. Northeast winds around 5 miles an hour. At 4 a.m. in Peoria, skies were mostly cloudy. The temperature was 65 degrees, the dew point was 55, and the relative humidity was 70%. The wind was northeast at 9 miles an hour. The pressure was 30.06 inches and rising. Around central and western Illinois, skies ranged from partly cloudy to mostly cloudy, and temperatures were in the lower to upper 60s. And once again at 4 a.m. in Peoria, under mostly cloudy skies, the temperature was 65. The time is currently 4:04 a.m. Central Daylight Time. 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Now for the official National Weather Service forecast for Peoria and surrounding areas of central Illinois. Rest of tonight, partly cloudy. Lows in the lower 60s. Northeast winds around 5 miles an hour. Thursday, partly sunny. Highs in the mid-80s. Northeast winds 5 to 10 miles an hour with gusts up to 20 miles an hour. Thursday night, partly cloudy. Lows in the upper 50s. East winds 5 to 10 miles an hour. Friday, partly sunny. Highs in the lower 80s. East winds around 5 miles an hour. Friday night, mostly cloudy. Lows around 60. East winds around 5 miles an hour until midnight, becoming light and variable. Saturday and Saturday night, mostly cloudy. Highs in the lower 80s. Lows in the upper 50s. Sunday through Monday, partly cloudy. Highs in the lower 80s. Lows in the upper 50s. Monday night through Wednesday, mostly clear. Lows in the upper 50s. Highs in the lower 80s. Again, the forecast for Peoria and surrounding areas of central Illinois for the rest of tonight, partly cloudy. Lows in the lower 60s. Northeast winds around 5 miles an hour. At 4 a.m. in Peoria, skies were mostly cloudy.
The temperature was 65 degrees, the dew point was 55, and the relative humidity was 70%. The wind was northeast at 9 miles an hour. The pressure was 30.06 inches and rising. Around central and western Illinois, skies ranged from partly cloudy to mostly cloudy, and temperatures were in the lower to upper 60s. And once again at 4 a.m. in Peoria, under mostly cloudy skies, the temperature was 65. The time is currently 4:06 a.m. Central Daylight Time. 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Now for the official National Weather Service forecast for Peoria and surrounding areas of central Illinois. Rest of tonight, partly cloudy. Lows in the lower 60s. Northeast winds around 5 miles an hour. Thursday, partly sunny. Highs in the mid-80s. Northeast winds 5 to 10 miles an hour with gusts up to 20 miles an hour. Thursday night, partly cloudy. Lows in the upper 50s. East winds 5 to 10 miles an hour. Friday, partly sunny. Highs in the lower 80s. East winds around 5 miles an hour. Friday night, mostly cloudy. Lows around 60. East winds around 5 miles an hour until midnight, becoming light and variable. Saturday and Saturday night, mostly cloudy. Highs in the lower 80s. Lows in the upper 50s. Sunday through Monday, partly cloudy. Highs in the lower 80s. Lows in the upper 50s. Monday night through Wednesday, mostly clear. Lows in the upper 50s. Highs in the lower 80s. Again, the forecast for Peoria and surrounding areas of central Illinois for the rest of tonight, partly cloudy. Lows in the lower 60s. Northeast winds around 5 miles an hour. At 4 a.m. in Peoria, skies were mostly cloudy. The temperature was 65 degrees, the dew point was 55, and the relative humidity was 70%. The wind was northeast at 9 miles an hour. The pressure was 30.06 inches and rising. Around central and western Illinois, skies ranged from partly cloudy to mostly cloudy, and temperatures were in the lower to upper 60s. And once again at 4 a.m. in Peoria, under mostly cloudy skies, the temperature was 65. Looking elsewhere around the Midwest at 4 a.m., Chicago was partly cloudy, and 59. Indianapolis was partly cloudy, and 62. St. Louis was mostly cloudy, and 67. Kansas City was cloudy, and 67. Des Moines was mostly cloudy, and 67. Milwaukee was clear, and 51. The time is currently 4:08 a.m. Central Daylight Time. 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Now for the official National Weather Service forecast for Peoria and surrounding areas of central Illinois. Rest of tonight, partly cloudy. Lows in the lower 60s. Northeast winds around 5 miles an hour. Thursday, partly sunny. Highs in the mid-80s. Northeast winds 5 to 10 miles an hour with gusts up to 20 miles an hour. Thursday night, partly cloudy. Lows in the upper 50s. East winds 5 to 10 miles an hour. Friday, partly sunny. Highs in the lower 80s. East winds around 5 miles an hour. Friday night, mostly cloudy. Lows around 60. East winds around 5 miles an hour until midnight, becoming light and variable. Saturday and Saturday night, mostly cloudy. Highs in the lower 80s. Lows in the upper 50s. Sunday through Monday, partly cloudy. Highs in the lower 80s. Lows in the upper 50s. Monday night through Wednesday, mostly clear. Lows in the upper 50s. Highs in the lower 80s. Again, the forecast for Peoria and surrounding areas of central Illinois for the rest of tonight, partly cloudy. Lows in the lower 60s. Northeast winds around 5 miles an hour. At 4 a.m. in Peoria, skies were mostly cloudy. The temperature was 65 degrees, the dew point was 55, and the relative humidity was 70%. The wind was northeast at 9 miles an hour. The pressure was 30.06 inches and rising. Around central and western Illinois,
Skies ranged from partly cloudy to mostly cloudy, and temperatures were in the lower to upper 60s.

and once again at 4 a.m. in Peoria, under mostly cloudy skies, the temperature was 65. Looking elsewhere around the Midwest at 4 a.m., Chicago was partly cloudy, and 59. Indianapolis was partly cloudy, and 62. St. Louis was mostly cloudy, and 67. Kansas City was cloudy, and 67. Des Moines was mostly cloudy, and 67. Milwaukee was clear, and 51. The time is currently 4:11 a.m. Central Daylight Time. 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Now for the official National Weather Service forecast for Peoria and surrounding areas of central Illinois. Rest of tonight, partly cloudy. Lows in the lower 60s. Northeast winds around 5 miles an hour. Thursday, partly sunny. Highs in the mid-80s. Northeast winds 5 to 10 miles an hour with gusts up to 20 miles an hour. Thursday night, partly cloudy. Lows in the upper 50s. East winds 5 to 10 miles an hour. Friday, partly sunny. Highs in the lower 80s. East winds around 5 miles an hour. Friday night, mostly cloudy. Lows around 60. East winds around 5 miles an hour until midnight, becoming light and variable. Saturday and Saturday night, mostly cloudy. Highs in the lower 80s. Lows in the upper 50s. Sunday through Monday, partly cloudy. Highs in the lower 80s. Lows in the upper 50s. Monday night through Wednesday, mostly clear. Lows in the upper 50s. Highs in the lower 80s. Again, the forecast for Peoria and surrounding areas of central Illinois for the rest of tonight, partly cloudy. Lows in the lower 60s. Northeast winds around 5 miles an hour. 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At 4 a.m. in Peoria, skies were partly cloudy. The temperature was 65 degrees, the dew point was 55, and the relative humidity was 70%. The wind was northeast at 9 miles an hour. The pressure was 30.06 inches and rising. Around central and western Illinois, skies ranged from partly cloudy to mostly cloudy, and temperatures were in the lower to upper 60s. And once again at 4 a.m. in Peoria, under partly cloudy skies, the temperature was 65. Looking elsewhere around the Midwest at 4 a.m., Chicago was partly cloudy, and 59. Indianapolis was partly cloudy, and 62. St. Louis was mostly cloudy, and 67. Kansas City was cloudy, and 67. Des Moines was mostly cloudy, and 67. Milwaukee was clear, and 51. The time is currently 4:14 a.m. Central Daylight Time. 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Now for the official National Weather Service forecast for Peoria and surrounding areas of central Illinois. Rest of tonight, partly cloudy. Lows in the lower 60s. Northeast winds around 5 miles an hour. Thursday, partly sunny. Highs in the mid-80s. Northeast winds 5 to 10 miles an hour with gusts up to 20 miles an hour. Thursday night, partly cloudy. Lows in the upper 50s. East winds 5 to 10 miles an hour. Friday, partly sunny. Highs in the lower 80s. East winds around 5 miles an hour. Friday night, mostly cloudy. Lows around 60. East winds around 5 miles an hour until midnight, becoming light and variable. Saturday and Saturday night, mostly cloudy. Highs in the lower 80s. Lows in the upper 50s. Sunday through Monday, partly cloudy. Highs in the lower 80s. Lows in the upper 50s. Monday night through Wednesday.

mostly clear. Lows in the upper 50s. Highs in the lower 80s. Again, the forecast for Peoria and surrounding areas of central Illinois for the rest of tonight, partly cloudy. Lows in the lower 60s. Northeast winds around 5 miles an hour. At 4 a.m. in Peoria, skies were partly cloudy. The temperature was 65 degrees, the dew point was 55, and the relative humidity was 70%. The wind was northeast at 9 miles an hour. The pressure was 30.06 inches and rising. Around central and western Illinois, skies ranged from partly cloudy to mostly cloudy, and temperatures were in the lower to upper 60s. And once again at 4 a.m. in Peoria, under partly cloudy skies, the temperature was 65. Looking elsewhere around the Midwest at 4 a.m., Chicago was partly cloudy, and 59. Indianapolis was partly cloudy, and 62. St. Louis was mostly cloudy, and 67. Kansas City was cloudy, and 67. Des Moines was mostly cloudy, and 67. Milwaukee was clear, and 51. The time is currently 4:17 a.m. Central Daylight Time. 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Now for the official National Weather Service forecast for Peoria and surrounding areas of central Illinois. Rest of tonight, partly cloudy. Lows in the lower 60s. Northeast winds around 5 miles an hour. Thursday, partly sunny. Highs in the mid-80s. Northeast winds 5 to 10 miles an hour with gusts up to 20 miles an hour. Thursday night, partly cloudy. Lows in the upper 50s. East winds 5 to 10 miles an hour. Friday, partly sunny. Highs in the lower 80s. East winds around 5 miles an hour. Friday night, mostly cloudy. Lows around 60. East winds around 5 miles an hour until midnight, becoming light and variable. Saturday and Saturday night, mostly cloudy. Highs in the lower 80s. Lows in the upper 50s. Sunday through Monday, partly cloudy. Highs in the lower 80s. Lows in the upper 50s. Monday night through Wednesday, mostly clear. Lows in the upper 50s. Highs in the lower 80s. Again, the forecast for Peoria and surrounding areas of central Illinois for the rest of tonight, partly cloudy. Lows in the lower 60s. Northeast winds around 5 miles an hour. At 4 a.m. in Peoria, skies were partly cloudy. The temperature was 65 degrees, the dew point was 55, and the relative humidity was 70%. The wind was northeast at 9 miles an hour. The pressure was 30.06 inches and rising. Around central and western Illinois, skies ranged from partly cloudy to mostly cloudy, and temperatures were in the lower to upper 60s. And once again at 4 a.m. in Peoria, under partly cloudy skies, the temperature was 65. Looking elsewhere around the Midwest at 4 a.m., Chicago was partly cloudy, and 59. Indianapolis was partly cloudy, and 62. St. Louis was mostly cloudy, and 67. Kansas City was cloudy, and 67. Des Moines was mostly cloudy, and 67. Milwaukee was clear, and 51. The time is currently 4:19 a.m. Central Daylight Time. 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Now for the official National Weather Service forecast for Peoria and surrounding areas of central Illinois. Rest of tonight, partly cloudy. Lows in the lower 60s. Northeast winds around 5 miles an hour. Thursday, partly sunny. Highs in the mid-80s. Northeast winds 5 to 10 miles an hour with gusts up to 20 miles an hour. Thursday night, partly cloudy. Lows in the upper 50s. East winds 5 to 10 miles an hour. Friday, partly sunny. Highs in the lower 80s. East winds around 5 miles an hour. Friday night, mostly cloudy. Lows around 60. East winds around 5 miles an hour until midnight, becoming light and variable. Saturday and Saturday night, mostly cloudy. Highs in the lower 80s. Lows in the upper 50s. Sunday through Monday,

partly cloudy. Highs in the lower 80s. Lows in the upper 50s. Monday night through Wednesday, mostly clear. Lows in the upper 50s. Highs in the lower 80s. Again, the forecast for Peoria and surrounding areas of central Illinois for the rest of tonight, partly cloudy. Lows in the lower 60s. Northeast winds around 5 miles an hour. At 4 a.m. in Peoria, skies were partly cloudy. The temperature was 65 degrees, the dew point was 55, and the relative humidity was 70%. The wind was northeast at 9 miles an hour. The pressure was 30.06 inches and rising. Around central and western Illinois, skies ranged from partly cloudy to mostly cloudy, and temperatures were in the lower to upper 60s. And once again at 4 a.m. in Peoria, under partly cloudy skies, the temperature was 65. Looking elsewhere around the Midwest at 4 a.m., Chicago was partly cloudy, and 59. Indianapolis was partly cloudy, and 62. St. Louis was mostly cloudy, and 67. Kansas City was cloudy, and 67. Des Moines was mostly cloudy, and 67. Milwaukee was clear, and 51. The time is currently 4:22 a.m. Central Daylight Time. 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Now for the official National Weather Service forecast for Peoria and surrounding areas of central Illinois. Rest of tonight, partly cloudy. Lows in the lower 60s. Northeast winds around 5 miles an hour. Thursday, partly sunny. Highs in the mid-80s. Northeast winds 5 to 10 miles an hour with gusts up to 20 miles an hour. Thursday night, partly cloudy. Lows in the upper 50s. East winds 5 to 10 miles an hour. Friday, partly sunny. Highs in the lower 80s. East winds around 5 miles an hour. Friday night, mostly cloudy. Lows around 60. East winds around 5 miles an hour until midnight, becoming light and variable. Saturday and Saturday night, mostly cloudy. Highs in the lower 80s. Lows in the upper 50s. Sunday through Monday, partly cloudy. Highs in the lower 80s. Lows in the upper 50s. Monday night through Wednesday, mostly clear. Lows in the upper 50s. Highs in the lower 80s. Again, the forecast for Peoria and surrounding areas of central Illinois for the rest of tonight, partly cloudy. Lows in the lower 60s. Northeast winds around 5 miles an hour. At 4 a.m. in Peoria, skies were partly cloudy. The temperature was 65 degrees, the dew point was 55, and the relative humidity was 70%. The wind was northeast at 9 miles an hour. The pressure was 30.06 inches and rising. Around central and western Illinois, skies ranged from partly cloudy to mostly cloudy, and temperatures were in the lower to upper 60s. And once again at 4 a.m. in Peoria, under partly cloudy skies, the temperature was 65. Looking elsewhere around the Midwest at 4 a.m., Chicago was partly cloudy, and 59. Indianapolis was partly cloudy, and 62. St. Louis was mostly cloudy, and 67. Kansas City was cloudy, and 67. Des Moines was mostly cloudy, and 67. Milwaukee was clear, and 51. Looking elsewhere around the Midwest at 4 a.m., Chicago was partly cloudy, and 59. Indianapolis was partly cloudy, and 62. St. Louis was mostly cloudy, and 67. Kansas City was cloudy, and 67. Des Moines was mostly cloudy, and 67. Milwaukee was clear, and 51. The time is currently 4:25 a.m. Central Daylight Time. 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Now for the official National Weather Service forecast for Peoria and surrounding areas of central Illinois. Rest of tonight, partly cloudy. Lows in the lower 60s. Northeast winds around 5 miles an hour. Thursday, partly sunny. Highs in the mid-80s. Northeast winds 5 to 10 miles an hour with gusts up to 20 miles an hour. Thursday night, partly cloudy.

lows in the upper 50s. East wind 5 to 10 miles an hour. Friday, partly sunny. Highs in the lower 80s. East winds around 5 miles an hour. Friday night, mostly cloudy. Lows around 60. East winds around 5 miles an hour until midnight, becoming light and variable. Saturday and Saturday night, mostly cloudy. Highs in the lower 80s. Lows in the upper 50s. Sunday through Monday, partly cloudy. Highs in the lower 80s. Lows in the upper 50s. Monday night through Wednesday, mostly clear. Lows in the upper 50s. Highs in the lower 80s. Again, the forecast for Peoria and surrounding areas of central Illinois for the rest of tonight, partly cloudy. Lows in the lower 60s. Northeast winds around 5 miles an hour. At 4 a.m. in Peoria, skies were partly cloudy. The temperature was 65 degrees, the dew point was 55, and the relative humidity was 70%. The wind was northeast at 9 miles an hour. The pressure was 30.06 inches and rising. Around central and western Illinois, skies ranged from partly cloudy to mostly cloudy, and temperatures were in the lower to upper 60s. And once again at 4 a.m. in Peoria, under partly cloudy skies, the temperature was 65. Looking elsewhere around the Midwest at 4 a.m., Chicago was partly cloudy, and 59. Indianapolis was partly cloudy, and 62. St. Louis was mostly cloudy, and 67. Kansas City was cloudy, and 67. Des Moines was mostly cloudy, and 67. Milwaukee was clear, and 51. The time is currently 4:27 a.m. Central Daylight Time. 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Now for the official National Weather Service forecast for Peoria and surrounding areas of central Illinois. Rest of tonight, partly cloudy. Lows in the lower 60s. Northeast winds around 5 miles an hour. Thursday, partly sunny. Highs in the mid-80s. Northeast winds 5 to 10 miles an hour with gusts up to 20 miles an hour. Thursday night, partly cloudy. Lows in the upper 50s. East winds 5 to 10 miles an hour. Friday, partly sunny. Highs in the lower 80s. East winds around 5 miles an hour. Friday night, mostly cloudy. Lows around 60. East winds around 5 miles an hour until midnight, becoming light and variable. Saturday and Saturday night, mostly cloudy. Highs in the lower 80s. Lows in the upper 50s. Sunday through Monday, partly cloudy. Highs in the lower 80s. Lows in the upper 50s. Monday night through Wednesday, mostly clear. Lows in the upper 50s. Highs in the lower 80s. Again, the forecast for Peoria and surrounding areas of central Illinois for the rest of tonight, partly cloudy. Lows in the lower 60s. Northeast winds around 5 miles an hour. At 4 a.m. in Peoria, skies were partly cloudy. The temperature was 65 degrees, the dew point was 55, and the relative humidity was 70%. The wind was northeast at 9 miles an hour. The pressure was 30.06 inches and rising. Around central and western Illinois, skies ranged from partly cloudy to mostly cloudy, and temperatures were in the lower to upper 60s. And once again at 4 a.m. in Peoria, under partly cloudy skies, the temperature was 65. Looking elsewhere around the Midwest at 4 a.m., Chicago was partly cloudy, and 59. Indianapolis was partly cloudy, and 62. St. Louis was mostly cloudy, and 67. Kansas City was cloudy, and 67. Des Moines was mostly cloudy, and 67. Milwaukee was clear, and 51. The time is currently 4:30 a.m. Central Daylight Time. 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Now for the official National Weather Service forecast for Peoria and surrounding areas of central Illinois. Rest of tonight, partly cloudy. Lows in the lower 60s. Northeast winds around 5 miles an hour. Thursday, partly sunny. Highs in the mid-80s. Northeast

Winds 5 to 10 miles an hour with gusts up to 20 miles an hour. Thursday night, partly cloudy. Lows in the upper 50s. East winds 5 to 10 miles an hour. Friday, partly sunny. Highs in the lower 80s. East winds around 5 miles an hour. Friday night, mostly cloudy. Lows around 60. East winds around 5 miles an hour until midnight, becoming light and variable. Saturday and Saturday night, mostly cloudy. Highs in the lower 80s. Lows in the upper 50s. Sunday through Monday, partly cloudy. Highs in the lower 80s. Lows in the upper 50s. Monday night through Wednesday, mostly clear. Lows in the upper 50s. Highs in the lower 80s. Again, the forecast for Peoria and surrounding areas of central Illinois for the rest of tonight, partly cloudy. Lows in the lower 60s. Northeast winds around 5 miles an hour. At 4 a.m. in Peoria, skies were partly cloudy. The temperature was 65 degrees, the dew point was 55, and the relative humidity was 70%. The wind was northeast at 9 miles an hour. The pressure was 30.06 inches and rising. Around central and western Illinois, skies ranged from partly cloudy to mostly cloudy, and temperatures were in the lower to upper 60s. And once again at 4 a.m. in Peoria, under partly cloudy skies, the temperature was 65. Looking elsewhere around the Midwest at 4 a.m., Chicago was partly cloudy, and 59. Indianapolis was partly cloudy, and 62. St. Louis was mostly cloudy, and 67. Kansas City was cloudy, and 67. Des Moines was mostly cloudy, and 67. Milwaukee was clear, and 51. The time is currently 4:33 a.m. Central Daylight Time. 7. Milwaukee was clear, and 51. The time is currently 4:33 a.m. Central Daylight Time. 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Now for the official National Weather Service forecast for Peoria and surrounding areas of central Illinois. Rest of tonight, partly cloudy. Lows in the lower 60s. Northeast winds around 5 miles an hour. Thursday, partly sunny. Highs in the mid-80s. Northeast winds 5 to 10 miles an hour with gusts up to 20 miles an hour. Thursday night, partly cloudy. Lows in the upper 50s. East winds 5 to 10 miles an hour. Friday, partly sunny. Highs in the lower 80s. East winds around 5 miles an hour. Friday night, mostly cloudy. Lows around 60. East winds around 5 miles an hour until midnight, becoming light and variable. Saturday and Saturday night, mostly cloudy. Highs in the lower 80s. Lows in the upper 50s. Sunday through Monday, partly cloudy. Highs in the lower 80s. Lows in the upper 50s. Monday night through Wednesday, mostly clear. Lows in the upper 50s. Highs in the lower 80s. Again, the forecast for Peoria and surrounding areas of central Illinois for the rest of tonight, partly cloudy. Lows in the lower 60s. Northeast winds around 5 miles an hour. At 4 a.m. in Peoria, skies were partly cloudy. The temperature was 65 degrees, the dew point was 55, and the relative humidity was 70%. The wind was northeast at 9 miles an hour. The pressure was 30.06 inches and rising. Around central and western Illinois, skies ranged from partly cloudy to mostly cloudy, and temperatures were in the lower to upper 60s. And once again at 4 a.m. in Peoria, under partly cloudy skies, the temperature was 65. Looking elsewhere around the Midwest at 4 a.m., Chicago was partly cloudy, and 59. Indianapolis was partly cloudy, and 62. St. Louis was mostly cloudy, and 67. Kansas City was cloudy, and 67. Des Moines was mostly cloudy, and 67. Milwaukee was clear, and 51. The time is currently 4:35 a.m. Central Daylight Time. 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Now for the official National Weather

Weather Service forecast for Peoria and surrounding areas of central Illinois. Rest of tonight, partly cloudy. Lows in the lower 60s. Northeast winds around 5 miles an hour. Thursday, partly sunny. Highs in the mid-80s. Northeast winds 5 to 10 miles an hour with gusts up to 20 miles an hour. Thursday night, partly cloudy. Lows in the upper 50s. East winds 5 to 10 miles an hour. Friday, partly sunny. Highs in the lower 80s. East winds around 5 miles an hour. Friday night, mostly cloudy. Lows around 60. East winds around 5 miles an hour until midnight, becoming light and variable. Saturday and Saturday night, mostly cloudy. Highs in the lower 80s. Lows in the upper 50s. Sunday through Monday, partly cloudy. Highs in the lower 80s. Lows in the upper 50s. Monday night through Wednesday, mostly clear. Lows in the upper 50s. Highs in the lower 80s. Again, the forecast for Peoria and surrounding areas of central Illinois for the rest of tonight, partly cloudy. Lows in the lower 60s. Northeast winds around 5 miles an hour. At 4 a.m. in Peoria, skies were partly cloudy. The temperature was 65 degrees, the dew point was 55, and the relative humidity was 70%. The wind was northeast at 9 miles an hour. The pressure was 30.06 inches and rising. Around central and western Illinois, skies ranged from partly cloudy to mostly cloudy, and temperatures were in the lower to upper 60s. And once again at 4 a.m. in Peoria, under partly cloudy skies, the temperature was 65. Looking elsewhere around the Midwest at 4 a.m., Chicago was partly cloudy, and 59. Indianapolis was partly cloudy, and 62. St. Louis was mostly cloudy, and 67. Kansas City was cloudy, and 67. Des Moines was mostly cloudy, and 67. Milwaukee was clear, and 51. The time is currently 4:38 a.m. Central Daylight Time. 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Now for the official National Weather Service forecast for Peoria and surrounding areas of central Illinois. Rest of tonight, partly cloudy. Lows in the lower 60s. Northeast winds around 5 miles an hour. Thursday, partly sunny. Highs in the mid-80s. Northeast winds 5 to 10 miles an hour with gusts up to 20 miles an hour. Thursday night, partly cloudy. Lows in the upper 50s. East winds 5 to 10 miles an hour. Friday, partly sunny. Highs in the lower 80s. East winds around 5 miles an hour. Friday night, mostly cloudy. Lows around 60. East winds around 5 miles an hour until midnight, becoming light and variable. Saturday and Saturday night, mostly cloudy. Highs in the lower 80s. Lows in the upper 50s. Sunday through Monday, partly cloudy. Highs in the lower 80s. Lows in the upper 50s. Monday night through Wednesday, mostly clear. Lows in the upper 50s. Highs in the lower 80s. Again, the forecast for Peoria and surrounding areas of central Illinois for the rest of tonight, partly cloudy. Lows in the lower 60s. Northeast winds around 5 miles an hour. At 4 a.m. in Peoria, skies were partly cloudy. The temperature was 65 degrees, the dew point was 55, and the relative humidity was 70%. The wind was northeast at 9 miles an hour. The pressure was 30.06 inches and rising. Around central and western Illinois, skies ranged from partly cloudy to mostly cloudy, and temperatures were in the lower to upper 60s. And once again at 4 a.m. in Peoria, under partly cloudy skies, the temperature was 65. Looking elsewhere around the Midwest at 4 a.m., Chicago was partly cloudy, and 59. Indianapolis was partly cloudy, and 62. St. Louis was mostly cloudy, and 67. Kansas City was cloudy, and 67. Des Moines was mostly cloudy, and 67. Milwaukee was clear, and 51. The time is currently 4:40 a.m. Central Daylight Time.
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Now for the official National Weather Service forecast for Peoria and surrounding areas of central Illinois. Rest of tonight, partly cloudy. Lows in the lower 60s. Northeast winds around 5 miles an hour. Thursday, partly sunny. Highs in the mid-80s. Northeast winds 5 to 10 miles an hour with gusts up to 20 miles an hour. Thursday night, partly cloudy. Lows in the upper 50s. East winds 5 to 10 miles an hour. Friday, partly sunny. Highs in the lower 80s. East winds around 5 miles an hour. Friday night, mostly cloudy. Lows around 60. East winds around 5 miles an hour until midnight, becoming light and variable. Saturday and Saturday night, mostly cloudy. Highs in the lower 80s. Lows in the upper 50s. Sunday through Monday, partly cloudy. Highs in the lower 80s. Lows in the upper 50s. Monday night through Wednesday, mostly clear. Lows in the upper 50s. Highs in the lower 80s. Again, the forecast for Peoria and surrounding areas of central Illinois for the rest of tonight, partly cloudy. Lows in the lower 60s. Northeast winds around 5 miles an hour. At 4 a.m. in Peoria, skies were partly cloudy. The temperature was 65 degrees, the dew point was 55, and the relative humidity was 70%. The wind was northeast at 9 miles an hour. The pressure was 30.06 inches and rising. Around central and western Illinois, skies ranged from partly cloudy to mostly cloudy, and temperatures were in the lower to upper 60s. And once again at 4 a.m. in Peoria, under partly cloudy skies, the temperature was 65. Looking elsewhere around the Midwest at 4 a.m., Chicago was partly cloudy and 59. Indianapolis was partly cloudy and 62. St. Louis was mostly cloudy and 67. Kansas City was cloudy and 67. Des Moines was mostly cloudy and 67. Milwaukee was clear and 51. The time is currently 4:43 a.m. Central Daylight Time. 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Now for the official National Weather Service forecast for Peoria and surrounding areas of central Illinois. Rest of tonight, partly cloudy. Lows in the lower 60s. Northeast winds around 5 miles an hour. Thursday, partly sunny. Highs in the mid-80s. Northeast winds 5 to 10 miles an hour with gusts up to 20 miles an hour. Thursday night, partly cloudy. Lows in the upper 50s. East winds 5 to 10 miles an hour. Friday, partly sunny. Highs in the lower 80s. East winds around 5 miles an hour. Friday night, mostly cloudy. Lows around 60. East winds around 5 miles an hour until midnight, becoming light and variable. Saturday and Saturday night, mostly cloudy. Highs in the lower 80s. Lows in the upper 50s. Sunday through Monday, partly cloudy. Highs in the lower 80s. Lows in the upper 50s. Monday night through Wednesday, mostly clear. Lows in the upper 50s. Highs in the lower 80s. Again, the forecast for Peoria and surrounding areas of central Illinois for the rest of tonight, partly cloudy. Lows in the lower 60s. Northeast winds around 5 miles an hour. Now for the official National Weather Service forecast for Peoria and surrounding areas of central Illinois. Today, partly sunny. Highs in the mid-80s. Northeast winds 5 to 10 miles an hour with gusts up to 20 miles an hour. Tonight, partly cloudy. Lows in the upper 50s. East winds 5 to 10 miles an hour. Friday, partly sunny. Highs in the lower 80s. East winds around 5 miles an hour. Friday night, mostly cloudy. Lows around 60. East winds around 5 miles an hour until midnight, becoming light and variable. Saturday, partly sunny. Highs in the lower 80s. East winds 5 to 10 miles an hour. Saturday night, mostly cloudy. Lows in the upper 50s. Sunday through Monday,
partly cloudy.

Highs in the lower 80s. Lows in the upper 50s. Monday night through Wednesday, mostly clear. Lows in the upper 50s. Highs in the lower 80s. Again, the forecast for Peoria and surrounding areas of central Illinois for today, partly sunny. Highs in the mid-80s. Northeast winds 5 to 10 miles an hour with gusts up to 20 miles an hour. At 4 a.m. in Peoria, skies were partly cloudy. The temperature was 65 degrees, the dew point was 55, and the relative humidity was 70%. The wind was northeast at 9 miles an hour. The pressure was 30.06 inches and rising. Around central and western Illinois, skies ranged from partly cloudy to mostly cloudy, and temperatures were in the lower to upper 60s. And once again at 4 a.m. in Peoria, under partly cloudy skies, the temperature was 65. Looking elsewhere around the Midwest at 4 a.m., Chicago was partly cloudy, and 59. Indianapolis was partly cloudy, and 62. St. Louis was mostly cloudy, and 67. Kansas City was cloudy, and 67. Des Moines was mostly cloudy, and 67. Milwaukee was clear, and 51. The time is currently 4:47 a.m. Central Daylight Time. 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Now for the official National Weather Service forecast for Peoria and surrounding areas of central Illinois. Today, partly sunny. Highs in the mid-80s. Northeast winds 5 to 10 miles an hour with gusts up to 20 miles an hour. Tonight, partly cloudy. Lows in the upper 50s. East winds 5 to 10 miles an hour. Friday, partly sunny. Highs in the lower 80s. East winds around 5 miles an hour. Friday night, mostly cloudy. Lows around 60. East winds around 5 miles an hour until midnight, becoming light and variable. Saturday, partly sunny. Highs in the lower 80s. East winds 5 to 10 miles an hour. Saturday night, mostly cloudy. Lows in the upper 50s. Sunday through Monday, partly cloudy. Highs in the lower 80s. Lows in the upper 50s. Monday night through Wednesday, mostly clear. Lows in the upper 50s. Highs in the lower 80s. Again, the forecast for Peoria and surrounding areas of central Illinois for today, partly sunny. Highs in the mid-80s. Northeast winds 5 to 10 miles an hour with gusts up to 20 miles an hour. At 4 a.m. in Peoria, skies were partly cloudy. The temperature was 65 degrees, the dew point was 55, and the relative humidity was 70%. The wind was northeast at 9 miles an hour. The pressure was 30.06 inches and rising. Around central and western Illinois, skies ranged from partly cloudy to mostly cloudy, and temperatures were in the lower to upper 60s. And once again at 4 a.m. in Peoria, under partly cloudy skies, the temperature was 65. Looking elsewhere around the Midwest at 4 a.m., Chicago was partly cloudy, and 59. Indianapolis was partly cloudy, and 62. St. Louis was mostly cloudy, and 67. Kansas City was cloudy, and 67. Des Moines was mostly cloudy, and 67. Milwaukee was clear, and 51. The time is currently 4:49 a.m. Central Daylight Time. 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Now for the official National Weather Service forecast for Peoria and surrounding areas of central Illinois. Today, partly sunny. Highs in the mid-80s. Northeast winds 5 to 10 miles an hour with gusts up to 20 miles an hour. Tonight, partly cloudy. Lows in the upper 50s. East winds 5 to 10 miles an hour. Friday, partly sunny. Highs in the lower 80s. East winds around 5 miles an hour. Friday night, mostly cloudy. Lows around 60. East winds around 5 miles an hour until midnight, becoming light and variable. Saturday, partly sunny. Highs in the lower 80s. East winds 5 to 10 miles an hour. Saturday night, mostly cloudy. Lows in the upper 50s.

Sunday through Monday, partly cloudy. Highs in the lower 80s. Lows in the upper 50s. Monday night through Wednesday, mostly clear. Lows in the upper 50s. Highs in the lower 80s. Again, the forecast for Peoria and surrounding areas of central Illinois for today, partly sunny. Highs in the mid-80s. Northeast winds 5 to 10 miles an hour with gusts up to 20 miles an hour. At 4 a.m. in Peoria, skies were partly cloudy. The temperature was 65 degrees, the dew point was 55, and the relative humidity was 70%. The wind was northeast at 9 miles an hour. The pressure was 30.06 inches and rising. Around central and western Illinois, skies ranged from partly cloudy to mostly cloudy, and temperatures were in the lower to upper 60s. And once again at 4 a.m. in Peoria, under partly cloudy skies, the temperature was 65. Looking elsewhere around the Midwest at 4 a.m., Chicago was partly cloudy, and 59. Indianapolis was partly cloudy, and 62. St. Louis was mostly cloudy, and 67. Kansas City was cloudy, and 67. Des Moines was mostly cloudy, and 67. Milwaukee was clear, and 51. The time is currently 4:52 a.m. Central Daylight Time. 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Now for the official National Weather Service forecast for Peoria and surrounding areas of central Illinois. Today, partly sunny. Highs in the mid-80s. Northeast winds 5 to 10 miles an hour with gusts up to 20 miles an hour. Tonight, partly cloudy. Lows in the upper 50s. East winds 5 to 10 miles an hour. Friday, partly sunny. Highs in the lower 80s. East winds around 5 miles an hour. Friday night, mostly cloudy. Lows around 60. East winds around 5 miles an hour until midnight, becoming light and variable. Saturday, partly sunny. Highs in the lower 80s. East winds 5 to 10 miles an hour. Saturday night, mostly cloudy. Lows in the upper 50s. Sunday through Monday, partly cloudy. Highs in the lower 80s. Lows in the upper 50s. Monday night through Wednesday, mostly clear. Lows in the upper 50s. Highs in the lower 80s. Again, the forecast for Peoria and surrounding areas of central Illinois for today, partly sunny. Highs in the mid-80s. Northeast winds 5 to 10 miles an hour with gusts up to 20 miles an hour. At 4 a.m. in Peoria, skies were partly cloudy. The temperature was 65 degrees, the dew point was 55, and the relative humidity was 70%. The wind was northeast at 9 miles an hour. The pressure was 30.06 inches and rising. Around central and western Illinois, skies ranged from partly cloudy to mostly cloudy, and temperatures were in the lower to upper 60s. And once again at 4 a.m. in Peoria, under partly cloudy skies, the temperature was 65. Looking elsewhere around the Midwest at 4 a.m., Chicago was partly cloudy, and 59. Indianapolis was partly cloudy, and 62. St. Louis was mostly cloudy, and 67. Kansas City was cloudy, and 67. Des Moines was mostly cloudy, and 67. Milwaukee was clear, and 51. The time is currently 4:54 a.m. Central Daylight Time. 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Now for the official National Weather Service forecast for Peoria and surrounding areas of central Illinois. Today, partly sunny. Highs in the mid-80s. Northeast winds 5 to 10 miles an hour with gusts up to 20 miles an hour. Tonight, partly cloudy. Lows in the upper 50s. East winds 5 to 10 miles an hour. Friday, partly sunny. Highs in the lower 80s. East winds around 5 miles an hour. Friday night, mostly cloudy. Lows around 60. East winds around 5 miles an hour until midnight, becoming light and variable. Saturday, partly sunny. Highs in the lower 80s. East winds 5 to 10 miles an hour. Saturday night, mostly cloudy.

miles an hour. The pressure was 30.06 inches and rising. Around central and western Illinois, skies ranged from partly cloudy to mostly cloudy, and temperatures were in the lower to upper 60s. And once again at 4 a.m. in Peoria, under partly cloudy skies, the temperature was 65. Looking elsewhere around the Midwest at 4 a.m., Chicago was partly cloudy, and 59. Indianapolis was partly cloudy, and 62. St. Louis was mostly cloudy, and 67. Kansas City was cloudy, and 67. Des Moines was mostly cloudy, and 67. Milwaukee was clear, and 51. And now a discussion of hazardous weather conditions for the following counties in Illinois: Fulton, Knox, Marshall, Mason, McLean, Peoria, Stark, Tazewell, and Woodford. This hazardous weather outlook is for central Illinois, east central Illinois, southeast Illinois, and west central Illinois. Day 1, this morning. Dense fog reducing visibility to as low as a quarter mile will affect locations near and south of a line from Shelbyville to Paris. Reduced visibility could create hazardous driving conditions. Fog should dissipate by 8 a.m. For Friday through Wednesday, no hazardous weather is expected at this time. Spotter information statement: spotter activation is not anticipated through tonight. The time is currently 4:58 a.m. Central Daylight Time. 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Now for the official National Weather Service forecast for Peoria and surrounding areas of central Illinois. Today, partly sunny. Highs in the mid-80s. Northeast winds 5 to 10 miles an hour with gusts up to 20 miles an hour. Tonight, partly cloudy. Lows in the upper 50s. East winds 5 to 10 miles an hour. Friday, partly sunny. Highs in the lower 80s. East winds around 5 miles an hour. Friday night, mostly cloudy. Lows around 60. East winds around 5 miles an hour until midnight, becoming light and variable. Saturday, partly sunny. Highs in the lower 80s. East winds 5 to 10 miles an hour. Saturday night, mostly cloudy. Lows in the upper 50s. Sunday through Monday, partly cloudy. Highs in the lower 80s. Lows in the upper 50s. Monday night through Wednesday, mostly clear. Lows in the upper 50s. Highs in the lower 80s. Again, the forecast for Peoria and surrounding areas of central Illinois for today: partly sunny. Highs in the mid-80s. Northeast winds 5 to 10 miles an hour with gusts up to 20 miles an hour. At 4 a.m. in Peoria, skies were partly cloudy. The temperature was 65 degrees, the dew point was 55, and the relative humidity was 70%. The wind was northeast at 9 miles an hour. The pressure was 30.06 inches and rising. Around central and western Illinois, skies ranged from partly cloudy to mostly cloudy, and temperatures were in the lower to upper 60s. And once again at 4 a.m. in Peoria, under partly cloudy skies, the temperature was 65. The Peoria, Illinois climate summary for yesterday, May 27, 2026. Yesterday's high temperature of 89 degrees occurred at 4:16 p.m. The normal high is 78. Yesterday's low temperature of 58 degrees occurred at 5:15 a.m. The normal low is 57. No precipitation fell yesterday, which leaves the monthly total at 1.21 inches. This is 2.91 inches below the normal amount of 4.12 inches for May. The total precipitation for the year still stands at 13.96 inches, which is 0.89 inches below normal. There were no heating degree days yesterday, which is 2 below normal. This leaves the monthly total at 145, which is 18 above normal. The yearly total since July 1st is 5,109, which is 484 below normal. There were 9 cooling degree days yesterday, which is 5 above normal. This brings the monthly total to 47, which is minus 21 below normal. The yearly total since January 1st is 95, which is 13 above normal. Yesterday the maximum wind observed was 10 miles an hour from the northeast. The highest wind gust observed was 15 miles per hour from the northeast, which occurred at 3:35 p.m.,

the average wind speed was less than 5 miles per hour yesterday. The normal high temperature for today is 78 degrees, and the normal low is 57. The record high for today is 95, which occurred in 2018, and the record low is 36, which occurred in 1907. Sunrise today is at 5:32 a.m. and sunset is at 8:21 p.m. And now a discussion of hazardous weather conditions for the following counties in Illinois: Fulton, Knox, Marshall, Mason, McLean, Peoria, Stark, Tazewell, and Woodford. This hazardous weather outlook is for Central Illinois, East Central Illinois, Southeast Illinois, and West Central Illinois. Day 1, this morning. Dense fog reducing visibility to as low as a quarter mile will affect locations near and south of a line from Shelbyville to Paris. Reduced visibility could create hazardous driving conditions. Fog should dissipate by 8 a.m. For Friday through Wednesday, no hazardous weather is expected at this time. Spotter information statement: spotter activation is not anticipated through tonight. The time is currently 5:02 a.m. Central Daylight Time. 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Now for the official National Weather Service forecast for Peoria and surrounding areas of Central Illinois. Today, partly sunny. Highs in the mid-80s. Northeast winds 5 to 10 miles an hour with gusts up to 20 miles an hour. Tonight, partly cloudy. Lows in the upper 50s. East winds 5 to 10 miles an hour. Friday, partly sunny. Highs in the lower 80s. East winds around 5 miles an hour. Friday night, mostly cloudy. Lows around 60. East winds around 5 miles an hour until midnight, becoming light and variable. Saturday, partly sunny. Highs in the lower 80s. East winds 5 to 10 miles an hour. Saturday night, mostly cloudy. Lows in the upper 50s. Sunday through Monday, partly cloudy. Highs in the lower 80s. Lows in the upper 50s. Monday night through Wednesday, mostly clear. Lows in the upper 50s. Highs in the lower 80s. Again, the forecast for Peoria and surrounding areas of Central Illinois for today: partly sunny. Highs in the mid-80s. Northeast winds 5 to 10 miles an hour with gusts up to 20 miles an hour. At 5 a.m. in Peoria, skies were partly cloudy. The temperature was 64 degrees, the dew point was 55, and the relative humidity was 72%. The wind was northeast at 8 miles an hour. The pressure was 30.08 inches and rising. Around central and western Illinois, it was partly cloudy, with a temperature of 60 at Bloomington, 66 at Moline, and 63 at Lakin. It was mostly cloudy, with a temperature of 64 at Macomb, 68 at Quincy, 64 at Springfield, and 66 at Lincoln. And once again at 5 a.m. in Peoria, under partly cloudy skies, the temperature was 64. And now a discussion of hazardous weather conditions for the following counties in Illinois: Fulton, Knox, Marshall, Mason, McLean, Peoria, Stark, Tazewell, and Woodford. This hazardous weather outlook is for Central Illinois, East Central Illinois, Southeast Illinois, and West Central Illinois. Day 1, this morning. Dense fog reducing visibility to as low as a quarter mile will affect locations near and south of a line from Shelbyville to Paris. Reduced visibility could create hazardous driving conditions. Fog should dissipate by 8 a.m. For Friday through Wednesday, no hazardous weather is expected at this time. Spotter information statement: spotter activation is not anticipated through tonight. The time is currently 5:05 a.m. Central Daylight Time. 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Now for the official National Weather Service forecast for Peoria and surrounding areas of Central Illinois. Today, partly sunny. Highs in the mid-80s. Northeast winds 5 to 10 miles an hour with gusts up to 20 miles an hour. Tonight, partly cloudy. Lows in the upper 50s. East winds 5 to 10 miles an hour. Friday, partly sunny. Highs in the lower 80s. East winds around 5 miles an hour. Friday night, mostly

cloudy. Lows around 60. East winds around 5 miles an hour until midnight, becoming light and variable. Saturday, partly sunny. Highs in the lower 80s. East winds 5 to 10 miles an hour. Saturday night, mostly cloudy. Lows in the upper 50s. Sunday through Monday, partly cloudy. Highs in the lower 80s. Lows in the upper 50s. Monday night through Wednesday, mostly clear. Lows in the upper 50s. Highs in the lower 80s. Again, the forecast for Peoria and surrounding areas of central Illinois for today, partly sunny. Highs in the mid-80s. Northeast winds 5 to 10 miles an hour with gusts up to 20 miles an hour. At 5 a.m. in Peoria, skies were partly cloudy. The temperature was 64 degrees, the dew point was 55, and the relative humidity was 72%. The wind was northeast at 8 miles an hour. The pressure was 30.08 inches and rising. Around central and western Illinois, it was partly cloudy, with a temperature of 60 at Bloomington, 66 at Moline, and 63 at Lakin. It was mostly cloudy, with a temperature of 64 at Macomb, 68 at Quincy, 64 at Springfield, and 66 at Lincoln. And once again at 5 a.m. in Peoria, under partly cloudy skies, the temperature was 64. Looking elsewhere around the Midwest at 5 a.m., Chicago was partly cloudy, and 58. Indianapolis was mostly cloudy, and 61. St. Louis was mostly cloudy, and 68. Kansas City was cloudy, and 66. Des Moines was mostly cloudy, and 68. Milwaukee was partly cloudy, and 51. And now a discussion of hazardous weather conditions for the following counties in Illinois: Fulton, Knox, Marshall, Mason, McLean, Peoria, Stark, Tazewell, and Woodford. This hazardous weather outlook is for central Illinois, east central Illinois, southeast Illinois, and west central Illinois. Day 1, this morning. Dense fog reducing visibility to as low as a quarter mile will affect locations near and south of a line from Shelbyville to Paris. Reduced visibility could create hazardous driving conditions. Fog should dissipate by 8 a.m. For Friday through Wednesday, no hazardous weather is expected at this time. Spotter information statement: spotter activation is not anticipated through tonight. The time is currently 5:09 a.m. Central Daylight Time. 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Now for the official National Weather Service forecast for Peoria and surrounding areas of central Illinois. Today, partly sunny. Highs in the mid-80s. Northeast winds 5 to 10 miles an hour with gusts up to 20 miles an hour. Tonight, partly cloudy. Lows in the upper 50s. East winds 5 to 10 miles an hour. Friday, partly sunny. Highs in the lower 80s. East winds around 5 miles an hour. Friday night, mostly cloudy. Lows around 60. East winds around 5 miles an hour until midnight, becoming light and variable. Saturday, partly sunny. Highs in the lower 80s. East winds 5 to 10 miles an hour. Saturday night, mostly cloudy. Lows in the upper 50s. Sunday through Monday, partly cloudy. Highs in the lower 80s. Lows in the upper 50s. Monday night through Wednesday, mostly clear. Lows in the upper 50s. Highs in the lower 80s. Again, the forecast for Peoria and surrounding areas of central Illinois for today, partly sunny. Highs in the mid-80s. Northeast winds 5 to 10 miles an hour with gusts up to 20 miles an hour. At 5 a.m. in Peoria, skies were partly cloudy. The temperature was 64 degrees, the dew point was 55, and the relative humidity was 72%. The wind was northeast at 8 miles an hour. The pressure was 30.08 inches and rising. Around central and western Illinois, it was partly cloudy, with a temperature of 60 at Bloomington, 66 at Moline, and 63 at Lakin. It was mostly cloudy, with a temperature of 64 at Macomb, 68 at Quincy, 64 at Springfield, and 66 at Lincoln. And once again at 5 a.m. in Peoria, under partly cloudy skies, the temperature was 64.

Looking elsewhere around the Midwest at 5 a.m., Chicago was partly cloudy, and 58. Indianapolis was mostly cloudy, and 61. St. Louis was mostly cloudy, and 68. Kansas City was cloudy, and 66. Des Moines was mostly cloudy, and 68. Milwaukee was partly cloudy, and 51. And now a discussion of hazardous weather conditions for the following counties in Illinois: Fulton, Knox, Marshall, Mason, McLean, Peoria, Stark, Tazewell, and Woodford. This hazardous weather outlook is for Central Illinois, East Central Illinois, Southeast Illinois, and West Central Illinois. Day 1, this morning. Dense fog reducing visibility to as low as a quarter mile will affect locations near and south of a line from Shelbyville to Paris. Reduced visibility could create hazardous driving conditions. Fog should dissipate by 8 a.m. For Friday through Wednesday, no hazardous weather is expected at this time. Spotter information statement: spotter activation is not anticipated through tonight. The time is currently 5:12 a.m. Central Daylight Time. 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Now for the official National Weather Service forecast for Peoria and surrounding areas of Central Illinois. Today, partly sunny. Highs in the mid-80s. Northeast winds 5 to 10 miles an hour with gusts up to 20 miles an hour. Tonight, partly cloudy. Lows in the upper 50s. East winds 5 to 10 miles an hour. Friday, partly sunny. Highs in the lower 80s. East winds around 5 miles an hour. Friday night, mostly cloudy. Lows around 60. East winds around 5 miles an hour until midnight, becoming light and variable. Saturday, partly sunny. Highs in the lower 80s. East winds 5 to 10 miles an hour. Saturday night, mostly cloudy. Lows in the upper 50s. Sunday through Monday, partly cloudy. Highs in the lower 80s. Lows in the upper 50s. Monday night through Wednesday, mostly clear. Lows in the upper 50s. Highs in the lower 80s. Again, the forecast for Peoria and surrounding areas of Central Illinois for today: partly sunny. Highs in the mid-80s. Northeast winds 5 to 10 miles an hour with gusts up to 20 miles an hour. 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At 5 a.m. in Peoria, skies were partly cloudy. The temperature was 64 degrees, the dew point was 55, and the relative humidity was 72%. The wind was northeast at 8 miles an hour. The pressure was 30.08 inches and rising. Around central and western Illinois, it was partly cloudy, with a temperature of 60 at Bloomington, 66 at Moline, and 63 at Lakin. It was mostly cloudy, with a temperature of 64 at Macomb, 68 at Quincy, 64 at Springfield, and 66 at Lincoln. And once again at 5 a.m. in Peoria, under partly cloudy skies, the temperature was 64. The Peoria, Illinois climate summary for yesterday, May 27, 2026. Yesterday's high temperature of 89 degrees occurred at 4:16 p.m. The normal high is 78. Yesterday's low temperature of 58 degrees occurred at 5:15 a.m. The normal low is 57. No precipitation fell yesterday, which leaves the monthly total at 1.21 inches. This is 2.91 inches below the normal amount of 4.12 inches for May. The total precipitation for the year still stands at 13.96 inches, which is 0.89 inches below normal. There were no heating degree days yesterday, which is 2 below normal. This leaves the monthly total at 145, which is 18 above normal. The yearly total since July 1st is 5,109,

which is 484 below normal. There were 9 cooling degree days yesterday, which is 5 above normal. This brings the monthly total to 47, which is minus 21 below normal. The yearly total since January 1st is 95, which is 13 above normal. Yesterday the maximum wind observed was 10 miles an hour from the northeast. The highest wind gust observed was 15 miles per hour from the northeast, which occurred at 3:35 p.m. The average wind speed was less than 5 miles per hour yesterday. The normal high temperature for today is 78 degrees, and the normal low is 57. The record high for today is 95, which occurred in 2018, and the record low is 36, which occurred in 1907. Sunrise today is at 5:32 a.m. and sunset is at 8:21 p.m. Looking elsewhere around the Midwest at 5 a.m., Chicago was partly cloudy, and 58. Indianapolis was mostly cloudy, and 61. St. Louis was mostly cloudy, and 68. Kansas City was cloudy, and 66. Des Moines was mostly cloudy, and 68. Milwaukee was partly cloudy, and 51. And now a discussion of hazardous weather conditions for the following counties in Illinois: Fulton, Knox, Marshall, Mason, McLean, Peoria, Stark, Tazewell, and Woodford. This hazardous weather outlook is for Central Illinois, East Central Illinois, Southeast Illinois, and West Central Illinois. Day 1, this morning. Dense fog reducing visibility to as low as a quarter mile will affect locations near and south of a line from Shelbyville to Paris. Reduced visibility could create hazardous driving conditions. Fog should dissipate by 8 a.m. For Friday through Wednesday, no hazardous weather is expected at this time. Spotter information statement: spotter activation is not anticipated through tonight. The time is currently 5:18 a.m. Central Daylight Time. 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Now for the official National Weather Service forecast for Peoria and surrounding areas of Central Illinois. Today, partly sunny. Highs in the mid-80s. Northeast winds 5 to 10 miles an hour with gusts up to 20 miles an hour. Tonight, partly cloudy. Lows in the upper 50s. East winds 5 to 10 miles an hour. Friday, partly sunny. Highs in the lower 80s. East winds around 5 miles an hour. Friday night, mostly cloudy. Lows around 60. East winds around 5 miles an hour until midnight, becoming light and variable. Saturday, partly sunny. Highs in the lower 80s. East winds 5 to 10 miles an hour. Saturday night, mostly cloudy. Lows in the upper 50s. Sunday through Monday, partly cloudy. Highs in the lower 80s. Lows in the upper 50s. Monday night through Wednesday, mostly clear. Lows in the upper 50s. Highs in the lower 80s. Again, the forecast for Peoria and surrounding areas of Central Illinois for today: partly sunny. Highs in the mid-80s. Northeast winds 5 to 10 miles an hour with gusts up to 20 miles an hour. At 5 a.m. in Peoria, skies were partly cloudy. The temperature was 64 degrees, the dew point was 55, and the relative humidity was 72%. The wind was northeast at 8 miles an hour. The pressure was 30.08 inches and rising. Around central and western Illinois, it was partly cloudy, with a temperature of 60 at Bloomington, 66 at Moline, and 63 at Lakin. It was mostly cloudy, with a temperature of 64 at Macomb, 68 at Quincy, 64 at Springfield, and 66 at Lincoln. And once again at 5 a.m. in Peoria, under partly cloudy skies, the temperature was 64. Looking elsewhere around the Midwest at 5 a.m., Chicago was partly cloudy, and 58. Indianapolis was mostly cloudy, and 61. St. Louis was mostly cloudy, and 68. Kansas City was cloudy, and 66. Des Moines was mostly cloudy, and 68. Milwaukee was partly cloudy, and 51. And now a discussion of hazardous weather conditions for the following counties in Illinois: Fulton, Knox, Marshall, Mason, McLean, Peoria, Stark, Tazewell, and Woodford. This hazardous weather outlook

is for Central Illinois, East Central Illinois, Southeast Illinois, and West Central Illinois. Day 1, this morning. Dense fog reducing visibility to as low as a quarter mile will affect locations near and south of a line from Shelbyville to Paris. Reduced visibility could create hazardous driving conditions. Fog should dissipate by 8 a.m. For Friday through Wednesday, no hazardous weather is expected at this time. Spotter information statement. Spotter activation is not anticipated through tonight. The time is currently 5:22 a.m. Central Daylight Time. 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Now for the official National Weather Service forecast for Peoria and surrounding areas of central Illinois. Today, partly sunny. Highs in the mid-80s. Northeast winds 5 to 10 miles an hour with gusts up to 20 miles an hour. Tonight, partly cloudy. Lows in the upper 50s. East winds 5 to 10 miles an hour. Friday, partly sunny. Highs in the lower 80s. East winds around 5 miles an hour. Friday night, mostly cloudy. Lows around 60. East winds around 5 miles an hour until midnight, becoming light and variable. Saturday, partly sunny. Highs in the lower 80s. East winds 5 to 10 miles an hour. Saturday night, mostly cloudy. Lows in the upper 50s. Sunday through Monday, partly cloudy. Highs in the lower 80s. Lows in the upper 50s. Monday night through Wednesday, mostly clear. Lows in the upper 50s. Highs in the lower 80s. Again, the forecast for Peoria and surrounding areas of central Illinois for today, partly sunny. Highs in the mid-80s. Northeast winds 5 to 10 miles an hour with gusts up to 20 miles an hour. At 5 a.m. in Peoria, skies were partly cloudy. The temperature was 64 degrees, the dew point was 55, and the relative humidity was 72%. The wind was northeast at 8 miles an hour. The pressure was 30.08 inches and rising. Around central and western Illinois, it was partly cloudy, with a temperature of 60 at Bloomington, 66 at Moline, and 63 at Lakin. It was mostly cloudy, with a temperature of 64 at Macomb, 68 at Quincy, 64 at Springfield, and 66 at Lincoln. And once again at 5 a.m. in Peoria, under partly cloudy skies, the temperature was 64. Looking elsewhere around the Midwest at 5 a.m., Chicago was partly cloudy, and 58. Indianapolis was mostly cloudy, and 61. St. Louis was mostly cloudy, and 68. Kansas City was cloudy, and 66. Des Moines was mostly cloudy, and 68. Milwaukee was partly cloudy, and 51. And now a discussion of hazardous weather conditions for the following counties in Illinois: Fulton, Knox, Marshall, Mason, McLean, Peoria, Stark, Tazewell, and Woodford. This hazardous weather outlook is for Central Illinois, East Central Illinois, Southeast Illinois, and West Central Illinois. Day 1, this morning. Dense fog reducing visibility to as low as a quarter mile will affect locations near and south of a line from Shelbyville to Paris. Reduced visibility could create hazardous driving conditions. Fog should dissipate by 8 a.m. For Friday through Wednesday, no hazardous weather is expected at this time. Spotter information statement. Spotter activation is not anticipated through tonight. The time is currently 5:25 a.m. Central Daylight Time. 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Now for the official National Weather Service forecast for Peoria and surrounding areas of central Illinois. Today, partly sunny. Highs in the mid-80s. Northeast winds 5 to 10 miles an hour with gusts up to 20 miles an hour. Tonight, partly cloudy. Lows in the upper 50s. East winds 5 to 10 miles an hour. Friday, partly sunny. Highs in the lower 80s. East winds around 5 miles an hour. Friday night, mostly cloudy. Lows around 60. East winds around 5 miles an hour until midnight, becoming light and variable. Saturday, partly sunny. Highs in the lower 80s. East winds

5 to 10 miles an hour. Saturday night, mostly cloudy. Lows in the upper 50s. Sunday through Monday, partly cloudy. Highs in the lower 80s. Lows in the upper 50s. Monday night through Wednesday, mostly clear. Lows in the upper 50s. Highs in the lower 80s. Again, the forecast for Peoria and surrounding areas of central Illinois for today, partly sunny. Highs in the mid-80s. Northeast winds 5 to 10 miles an hour with gusts up to 20 miles an hour. At 5 a.m. in Peoria, skies were partly cloudy. The temperature was 64 degrees, the dew point was 55, and the relative humidity was 72%. The wind was northeast at 8 miles an hour. The pressure was 30.08 inches and rising. Around central and western Illinois, it was partly cloudy, with a temperature of 60 at Bloomington, 66 at Moline, and 63 at Lakin. It was mostly cloudy, with a temperature of 64 at Macomb, 68 at Quincy, 64 at Springfield, and 66 at Lincoln. And once again at 5 a.m. in Peoria, under partly cloudy skies, the temperature was 64. Looking elsewhere around the Midwest at 5 a.m., Chicago was partly cloudy, and 58. Indianapolis was mostly cloudy, and 61. St. Louis was mostly cloudy, and 68. Kansas City was cloudy, and 66. Des Moines was mostly cloudy, and 68. Milwaukee was partly cloudy, and 51. And now a discussion of hazardous weather conditions for the following counties in Illinois: Fulton, Knox, Marshall, Mason, McLean, Peoria, Stark, Tazewell, and Woodford. This hazardous weather outlook is for central Illinois, east central Illinois, southeast Illinois, and west central Illinois. Day 1, this morning. Dense fog reducing visibility to as low as a quarter mile will affect locations near and south of a line from Shelbyville to Paris. Reduced visibility could create hazardous driving conditions. Fog should dissipate by 8 a.m. For Friday through Wednesday, no hazardous weather is expected at this time. Spotter information statement: spotter activation is not anticipated through tonight. The time is currently 5:29 a.m. Central Daylight Time. 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Now for the official National Weather Service forecast for Peoria and surrounding areas of central Illinois. Today, partly sunny. Highs in the mid-80s. Northeast winds 5 to 10 miles an hour with gusts up to 20 miles an hour. Tonight, partly cloudy. Lows in the upper 50s. East winds 5 to 10 miles an hour. Friday, partly sunny. Highs in the lower 80s. East winds around 5 miles an hour. Friday night, mostly cloudy. Lows around 60. East winds around 5 miles an hour until midnight, becoming light and variable. Saturday, partly sunny. Highs in the lower 80s. East winds 5 to 10 miles an hour. Saturday night, mostly cloudy. Lows in the upper 50s. Sunday through Monday, partly cloudy. Highs in the lower 80s. Lows in the upper 50s. Monday night through Wednesday, mostly clear. Lows in the upper 50s. Highs in the lower 80s. Again, the forecast for Peoria and surrounding areas of central Illinois for today, partly sunny. Highs in the mid-80s. Northeast winds 5 to 10 miles an hour with gusts up to 20 miles an hour. The Peoria, Illinois climate summary for yesterday, May 27, 2026. Yesterday's high temperature of 89 degrees occurred at 4:16 p.m. The normal high is 78. Yesterday's low temperature of 58 degrees occurred at 5:15 a.m. The normal low is 57. No precipitation fell yesterday, which leaves the monthly total at 1.21 inches. This is 2.91 inches below the normal amount of 4.12 inches for May. The total precipitation for the year still stands at 13.96 inches, which is 0.89 inches below normal. There were no heating degree days yesterday, which is 2 below normal. This leaves the monthly total at 145, which is 18 above normal. The yearly total since July 1st is 5,109, which is 484 below normal.

9 cooling degree days yesterday, which is 5 above normal. This brings the monthly total to 47, which is minus 21 below normal. The yearly total since January 1st is 95, which is 13 above normal. Yesterday the maximum wind observed was 10 miles an hour from the northeast. The highest wind gust observed was 15 miles per hour from the northeast, which occurred at 3:35 p.m. The average wind speed was less than 5 miles per hour yesterday. The normal high temperature for today is 78 degrees, and the normal low is 57. The record high for today is 95, which occurred in 2018, and the record low is 36, which occurred in 1907. Sunrise today is at 5:32 a.m. and sunset is at 8:21 p.m. At 5 a.m. in Peoria, skies were partly cloudy. The temperature was 64 degrees, the dew point was 55, and the relative humidity was 72%. The wind was northeast at 8 miles an hour. The pressure was 30.08 inches and rising. Around central and western Illinois, it was partly cloudy, with a temperature of 60 at Bloomington, 66 at Moline, and 63 at Lakin. It was mostly cloudy, with a temperature of 64 at Macomb, 68 at Quincy, 64 at Springfield, and 66 at Lincoln. And once again at 5 a.m. in Peoria, under partly cloudy skies, the temperature was 64. Looking elsewhere, and 66 at Lincoln. And once again at 5 a.m. in Peoria, under partly cloudy skies, the temperature was 64. Looking elsewhere around the Midwest at 5 a.m., Chicago was partly cloudy, and 58. Indianapolis was mostly cloudy, and 61. St. Louis was mostly cloudy, and 68. Kansas City was cloudy, and 66. Des Moines was mostly cloudy, and 68. Milwaukee was partly cloudy, and 51. And now a discussion of hazardous weather conditions for the following counties in Illinois: Fulton, Knox, Marshall, Mason, McLean, Peoria, Stark, Tazewell, and Woodford. This hazardous weather outlook is for central Illinois, east central Illinois, southeast Illinois, and west central Illinois. Day 1, this morning. Dense fog reducing visibility to as low as a quarter mile will affect locations near and south of a line from Shelbyville to Paris. Reduced visibility could create hazardous driving conditions. Fog should dissipate by 8 a.m. For Friday through Wednesday, no hazardous weather is expected at this time. Spotter information statement: spotter activation is not anticipated through tonight. The time is currently 5:34 a.m. Central Daylight Time. 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Now for the official National Weather Service forecast for Peoria and surrounding areas of central Illinois. Today, partly sunny. Highs in the mid-80s. Northeast winds 5 to 10 miles an hour with gusts up to 20 miles an hour. Tonight, partly cloudy. Lows in the upper 50s. East winds 5 to 10 miles an hour. Friday, partly sunny. Highs in the lower 80s. East winds around 5 miles an hour. Friday night, mostly cloudy. Lows around 60. East winds around 5 miles an hour until midnight, becoming light and variable. Saturday, partly sunny. Highs in the lower 80s. East winds 5 to 10 miles an hour. Saturday night, mostly cloudy. Lows in the upper 50s. Sunday through Monday, partly cloudy. Highs in the lower 80s. Lows in the upper 50s. Monday night through Wednesday, mostly clear. Lows in the upper 50s. Highs in the lower 80s. Again, the forecast for Peoria and surrounding areas of central Illinois for today: partly sunny. Highs in the mid-80s. Northeast winds 5 to 10 miles an hour with gusts up to 20 miles an hour. At 5 a.m. in Peoria, skies were partly cloudy. The temperature was 64 degrees, the dew point was 55, and the relative humidity was 72%. The wind was northeast at 8 miles an hour. The pressure was 30.08 inches and rising. Around central and western Illinois, it was partly cloudy, with a temperature of 60 at Bloomington, 66 at Moline, and 63 at Lakin. It was mostly cloudy, with a temperature of 60.

27th, 2026. Yesterday's high temperature of 89 degrees occurred at 4:16 p.m. The normal high is 78. Yesterday's low temperature of 58 degrees occurred at 5:15 a.m. The normal low is 57. No precipitation fell yesterday, which leaves the monthly total at 1.21 inches. This is 2.91 inches below the normal amount of 4.12 inches for May. The total precipitation for the year still stands at 13.96 inches, which is 0.89 inches below normal. There were no heating degree days yesterday, which is 2 below normal. This leaves the monthly total at 145, which is 18 above normal. The yearly total since July 1st is 5,109, which is 484 below normal. There were 9 cooling degree days yesterday, which is 5 above normal. This brings the monthly total to 47, which is minus 21 below normal. The yearly total since January 1st is 95, which is 13 above normal. Yesterday the maximum wind observed was 10 miles an hour from the northeast. The highest wind gust observed was 15 miles per hour from the northeast, which occurred at 3:35 p.m. The average wind speed was less than 5 miles per hour yesterday. The normal high temperature for today is 78 degrees, and the normal low is 57. The record high for today is 95, which occurred in 2018, and the record low is 36, which occurred in 1907. Sunrise today is at 5:32 a.m. and sunset is at 8:21 p.m. At 5 a.m. in Peoria, skies were partly cloudy. The temperature was 64 degrees, the dew point was 55, and the relative humidity was 72%. The wind was northeast at 8 miles an hour. The pressure was 30.08 inches and rising. Around central and western Illinois, it was partly cloudy, with a temperature of 60 at Bloomington, 66 at Moline, and 63 at Lakin. It was mostly cloudy, with a temperature of 64 at Macomb, 68 at Quincy, 64 at Springfield, and 66 at Lincoln. And once again at 5 a.m. in Peoria, under partly cloudy skies, the temperature was 64. Looking elsewhere around the Midwest at 5 a.m., Chicago was partly cloudy, and 58. Indianapolis was mostly cloudy, and 61. St. Louis was mostly cloudy, and 68. Kansas City was cloudy, and 66. Des Moines was mostly cloudy, and 68. Milwaukee was partly cloudy, and 51. And now a discussion of hazardous weather conditions for the following counties in Illinois: Fulton, Knox, Marshall, Mason, McLean, Peoria, Stark, Tazewell, and Woodford. This hazardous weather outlook is for central Illinois, east central Illinois, southeast Illinois, and west central Illinois. Day 1, this morning. Dense fog reducing visibility to as low as a quarter mile will affect locations near and south of a line from Shelbyville to Paris. Reduced visibility could create hazardous driving conditions. Fog should dissipate by 8 a.m. For Friday through Wednesday, no hazardous weather is expected at this time. Spotter information statement: spotter activation is not anticipated through tonight. The time is currently 5:50 a.m. Central Daylight Time. 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Now for the official National Weather Service forecast for Peoria and surrounding areas of central Illinois. Today, partly sunny. Highs in the mid-80s. Northeast winds 5 to 10 miles an hour with gusts up to 20 miles an hour. Tonight, partly cloudy. Lows in the upper 50s. East winds 5 to 10 miles an hour. Friday, partly sunny. Highs in the lower 80s. East winds around 5 miles an hour. Friday night, mostly cloudy. Lows around 60. East winds around 5 miles an hour until midnight, becoming light and variable. Saturday, partly sunny. Highs in the lower 80s. East winds 5 to 10 miles an hour. Saturday night, mostly cloudy. Lows in the upper 50s. Sunday through Monday, partly cloudy. Highs in the lower 80s. Lows in the upper 50s. Monday night through Wednesday, mostly clear. Lows in the upper 50s. Highs in the lower 80s. Again, the forecast for Peoria and surrounding

areas of central Illinois for today, partly sunny. Highs in the mid-80s. Northeast winds 5 to 10 miles an hour with gusts up to 20 miles an hour. At 5 a.m. in Peoria, skies were partly cloudy. The temperature was 64 degrees, the dew point was 55, and the relative humidity was 72%. The wind was northeast at 8 miles an hour. The pressure was 30.08 inches and rising. Around central and western Illinois, it was partly cloudy, with a temperature of 60 at Bloomington, 66 at Moline, and 63 at Lakin. It was mostly cloudy, with a temperature of 64 at Macomb, 68 at Quincy, 64 at Springfield, and 66 at Lincoln. And once again at 5 a.m. in Peoria, under partly cloudy skies, the temperature was 64. Looking elsewhere around the Midwest at 5 a.m., Chicago was partly cloudy, and 58. Indianapolis was mostly cloudy, and 61. St. Louis was mostly cloudy, and 68. Kansas City was cloudy, and 66. Des Moines was mostly cloudy, and 68. Milwaukee was partly cloudy, and 51. And now a discussion of hazardous weather conditions for the following counties in Illinois: Fulton, Knox, Marshall, Mason, McLean, Peoria, Stark, Tazewell, and Woodford. This hazardous weather outlook is for central Illinois, east central Illinois, southeast Illinois, and west central Illinois. Day 1, this morning. Dense fog reducing visibility to as low as a quarter mile will affect locations near and south of a line from Shelbyville to Paris. Reduced visibility could create hazardous driving conditions. Fog should dissipate by 8 a.m. For Friday through Wednesday, no hazardous weather is expected at this time. Spotter information statement. Spotter activation is not anticipated through tonight. The time is currently 5:53 a.m. Central Daylight Time. 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Now for the official National Weather Service forecast for Peoria and surrounding areas of central Illinois. Today, partly sunny. Highs in the mid-80s. Northeast winds 5 to 10 miles an hour with gusts up to 20 miles an hour. Tonight, partly cloudy. Lows in the upper 50s. East winds 5 to 10 miles an hour. Friday, partly sunny. Highs in the lower 80s. East winds around 5 miles an hour. Friday night, mostly cloudy. Lows around 60. East winds around 5 miles an hour until midnight, becoming light and variable. Saturday, partly sunny. Highs in the lower 80s. East winds 5 to 10 miles an hour. Saturday night, mostly cloudy. Lows in the upper 50s. Sunday through Monday, partly cloudy. Highs in the lower 80s. Lows in the upper 50s. Monday night through Wednesday, mostly clear. Lows in the upper 50s. Highs in the lower 80s. Again, the forecast for Peoria and surrounding areas of central Illinois for today, partly sunny. Highs in the mid-80s. Northeast winds 5 to 10 miles an hour with gusts up to 20 miles an hour. At 5 a.m. in Peoria, skies were partly cloudy. The temperature was 64 degrees, the dew point was 55, and the relative humidity was 72%. The wind was northeast at 8 miles an hour. The pressure was 30.08 inches and rising. Around central and western Illinois, it was partly cloudy, with a temperature of 60 at Bloomington, 66 at Moline, and 63 at Lakin. It was mostly cloudy, with a temperature of 64 at Macomb, 68 at Quincy, 64 at Springfield, and 66 at Lincoln. And once again at 5 a.m. in Peoria, under partly cloudy skies, the temperature was 64. Looking elsewhere around the Midwest at 5 a.m., Chicago was partly cloudy, and 58. Indianapolis was mostly cloudy, and 61. St. Louis was mostly cloudy, and 68. Kansas City was cloudy, and 66. Des Moines was mostly cloudy, and 68. Milwaukee was partly cloudy, and 51. And now a discussion of hazardous weather conditions for the following counties in Illinois: Fulton, Knox, Marshall, Mason, McLean, Peoria, Stark, Tazewell, and Woodford. This

Now for the official National Weather Service forecast for Peoria and surrounding areas of central Illinois. Today, partly sunny. Highs in the mid-80s. Northeast winds 5 to 10 miles an hour with gusts up to 20 miles an hour. Tonight, partly cloudy. Lows in the upper 50s. East winds 5 to 10 miles an hour. Friday, partly sunny. Highs in the lower 80s. East winds around 5 miles an hour. Friday night, mostly cloudy. Lows around 60. East winds around 5 miles an hour until midnight, becoming light and variable. Saturday, partly sunny. Highs in the lower 80s. East winds 5 to 10 miles an hour. Saturday night, mostly cloudy. Lows in the upper 50s. Sunday through Monday, partly cloudy. Highs in the lower 80s. Lows in the upper 50s. Monday night through Wednesday, mostly clear. Lows in the upper 50s. Highs in the lower 80s. Again, the forecast for Peoria and surrounding areas of central Illinois for today, partly sunny. Highs in the mid-80s. Northeast winds 5 to 10 miles an hour with gusts up to 20 miles an hour. At 5 a.m. in Peoria, skies were partly cloudy. The temperature was 64 degrees, the dew point was 55, and the relative humidity was 72%. The wind was northeast at 8 miles an hour. The pressure was 30.08 inches and rising. Around central and western Illinois, it was partly cloudy, with a temperature of 60 at Bloomington, 66 at Moline, and 63 at Lakin. It was mostly cloudy, with a temperature of 64 at Macomb, 68 at Quincy, 64 at Springfield, and 66 at Lincoln. And once again at 5 a.m. in Peoria, under partly cloudy skies, the temperature was 64. Looking elsewhere around the Midwest at 5 a.m., Chicago was partly cloudy, and 58. Indianapolis was mostly cloudy, and 61. St. Louis was mostly cloudy, and 68. Kansas City was cloudy, and 66. Des Moines was mostly cloudy, and 68. Milwaukee was partly cloudy, and 51. And now a discussion of hazardous weather conditions for the following counties in Illinois: Fulton, Knox, Marshall, Mason, McLean, Peoria, Stark, Tazewell, and Woodford. This hazardous weather outlook is for central Illinois, east central Illinois, southeast Illinois, and west central Illinois. Day 1, this morning. Dense fog reducing visibility to as low as a quarter mile will affect locations near and south of a line from Shelbyville to Paris. Reduced visibility could create hazardous driving conditions. Fog should dissipate by 8 a.m. For Friday through Wednesday, no hazardous weather is expected at this time. Spotter information statement: spotter activation is not anticipated through tonight. The Peoria, Illinois climate summary for yesterday, May 27, 2026. Yesterday's high temperature of 89 degrees occurred at 4:16 p.m. The normal high is 78. Yesterday's low temperature of 58 degrees occurred at 5:15 a.m. The normal low is 57. No precipitation fell yesterday, which leaves the monthly total at 1.21 inches. This is 2.91 inches below the normal amount of 4.12 inches for May. The total precipitation for the year still stands at 13.96 inches, which is 0.89 inches below normal. There were no heating degree days yesterday, which is 2 below normal. This leaves the monthly total at 145, which is 18 above normal. The yearly total since July 1st is 5,109, which is 484 below normal. There were 9 cooling degree days yesterday, which is 5 above normal. This brings the monthly total to 47, which is minus 21 below normal. The yearly total since January 1st is 95, which is 13 above normal. Yesterday the maximum wind observed was 10 miles an hour from the northeast. The highest wind gust observed was 15 miles per hour from the northeast, which occurred at 3:35 p.m. The average wind speed was less than 5 miles per hour yesterday. The normal high temperature for today is 78 degrees, and the normal low is 57. The record high for today is 95, which occurred in 2018, and the record low is 36, which occurred in 1907. Sunrise today is at 5:32 a.m. and sun

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Now for the official National Weather Service forecast for Peoria and surrounding areas of central Illinois. Today, partly sunny. Highs in the mid-80s. Northeast winds 5 to 10 miles an hour with gusts up to 20 miles an hour. Tonight, partly cloudy. Lows in the upper 50s. East winds 5 to 10 miles an hour. Friday, partly sunny. Highs in the lower 80s. East winds around 5 miles an hour. Friday night, mostly cloudy. Lows around 60. East winds around 5 miles an hour until midnight, becoming light and variable. Saturday, partly sunny. Highs in the lower 80s. East winds 5 to 10 miles an hour. Saturday night, mostly cloudy. Lows in the upper 50s. Sunday through Monday, partly cloudy. Highs in the lower 80s. Lows in the upper 50s. Monday night through Wednesday, mostly clear. Lows in the upper 50s. Highs in the lower 80s. Again, the forecast for Peoria and surrounding areas of central Illinois for today, partly sunny. Highs in the mid-80s. Northeast winds 5 to 10 miles an hour with gusts up to 20 miles an hour. And now a discussion of hazardous weather conditions for the following counties in Illinois: Fulton, Knox, Marshall, Mason, McLean, Peoria, Stark, Tazewell, and Woodford. This hazardous weather outlook is for central Illinois, east central Illinois, southeast Illinois, and west central Illinois. Day 1, this morning. Dense fog reducing visibility to as low as a quarter mile will affect locations near and south of a line from Shelbyville to Paris. Reduced visibility could create hazardous driving conditions. Fog should dissipate by 8 a.m. For Friday through Wednesday, no hazardous weather is expected at this time. Spotter information statement: spotter activation is not anticipated through tonight. The time is currently 6:04 a.m. Central Daylight Time. 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Now for the official National Weather Service forecast for Peoria and surrounding areas of central Illinois. Today, partly sunny. Highs in the mid-80s. Northeast winds 5 to 10 miles an hour with gusts up to 20 miles an hour. Tonight, partly cloudy. Lows in the upper 50s. East winds 5 to 10 miles an hour. Friday, partly sunny. Highs in the lower 80s. East winds around 5 miles an hour. Friday night, mostly cloudy. Lows around 60. East winds around 5 miles an hour until midnight, becoming light and variable. Saturday, partly sunny. Highs in the lower 80s. East winds 5 to 10 miles an hour. Saturday night, mostly cloudy. Lows in the upper 50s. Sunday through Monday, partly cloudy. Highs in the lower 80s. Lows in the upper 50s. Monday night through Wednesday, mostly clear. Lows in the upper 50s. Highs in the lower 80s. Again, the forecast for Peoria and surrounding areas of central Illinois for today, partly sunny. Highs in the mid-80s. Northeast winds 5 to 10 miles an hour with gusts up to 20 miles an hour. At 6 a.m. in Peoria, skies were partly cloudy. The temperature was 65 degrees, the dew point was 53, and the relative humidity was 65%. The wind was east at 8 miles an hour. The pressure was 30.10 inches and rising. Around central and western Illinois, skies ranged from partly cloudy to mostly cloudy. It was 60 at Bloomington, 64 at Moline, 66 at Galesburg, 62 at Lakin, and 64 at Macomb. Quincy reported 65, Springfield reported 64, Lincoln reported 65, and Pontiac reported 62. And once again at 6 a.m. in Peoria, under partly cloudy skies, the temperature was 65. Looking elsewhere around the Midwest at 6 a.m., Chicago was partly cloudy, and 57. Indianapolis was mostly cloudy, and 63. St. Louis was mostly cloudy, and 68. Kansas City was cloudy.

cloudy, and 67. Des Moines was cloudy, and 64. Milwaukee was partly cloudy, and 51. And now a discussion of hazardous weather conditions for the following counties in Illinois: Fulton, Knox, Marshall, Mason, McLean, Peoria, Stark, Tazewell, and Woodford. This hazardous weather outlook is for Central Illinois, East Central Illinois, Southeast Illinois, and West Central Illinois. Day 1, this morning. Dense fog reducing visibility to as low as a quarter mile will affect locations near and south of a line from Shelbyville to Paris. Reduced visibility could create hazardous driving conditions. Fog should dissipate by 8 a.m. For Friday through Wednesday, no hazardous weather is expected at this time. Spotter information statement. Spotter activation is not anticipated through tonight. The time is currently 6:08 a.m. Central Daylight Time. 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Now for the official National Weather Service forecast for Peoria and surrounding areas of Central Illinois. Today, partly sunny. Highs in the mid-80s. Northeast winds 5 to 10 miles an hour with gusts up to 20 miles an hour. Tonight, partly cloudy. Lows in the upper 50s. East winds 5 to 10 miles an hour. Friday, partly sunny. Highs in the lower 80s. East winds around 5 miles an hour. Friday night, mostly cloudy. Lows around 60. East winds around 5 miles an hour until midnight, becoming light and variable. Saturday, partly sunny. Highs in the lower 80s. East winds 5 to 10 miles an hour. Saturday night, mostly cloudy. Lows in the upper 50s. Sunday through Monday, partly cloudy. Highs in the lower 80s. Lows in the upper 50s. Monday night through Wednesday, mostly clear. Lows in the upper 50s. Highs in the lower 80s. Again, the forecast for Peoria and surrounding areas of Central Illinois for today, partly sunny. Highs in the mid-80s. Northeast winds 5 to 10 miles an hour with gusts up to 20 miles an hour. At 6 a.m. in Peoria, skies were partly cloudy. The temperature was 65 degrees, the dew point was 53, and the relative humidity was 65%. The wind was east at 8 miles an hour. The pressure was 30.10 inches and rising. Around central and western Illinois, skies ranged from partly cloudy to mostly cloudy. It was 60 at Bloomington, 64 at Moline, 66 at Galesburg, 62 at Lakin, and 64 at Macomb. Quincy reported 65, Springfield reported 64, Lincoln reported 65, and Pontiac reported 62. And once again at 6 a.m. in Peoria, under partly cloudy skies, the temperature was 65. Looking elsewhere around the Midwest at 6 a.m., Chicago was partly cloudy, and 57. Indianapolis was mostly cloudy, and 63. St. Louis was mostly cloudy, and 68. Kansas City was cloudy, and 67. Des Moines was cloudy, and 64. Milwaukee was partly cloudy, and 51. And now a discussion of hazardous weather conditions for the following counties in Illinois: Fulton, Knox, Marshall, Mason, McLean, Peoria, Stark, Tazewell, and Woodford. This hazardous weather outlook is for Central Illinois, East Central Illinois, Southeast Illinois, and West Central Illinois. Day 1, this morning. Dense fog reducing visibility to as low as a quarter mile will affect locations near and south of a line from Shelbyville to Paris. Reduced visibility could create hazardous driving conditions. Fog should dissipate by 8 a.m. For Friday through Wednesday, no hazardous weather is expected at this time. Spotter information statement. Spotter activation is not anticipated through tonight. The time is currently 6:11 a.m. Central Daylight Time. 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Now for the official National Weather Service forecast for Peoria and surrounding areas of Central Illinois. Today, partly sunny. Highs in the mid-80s. Northeast winds 5 to 10 miles an hour with gusts up to 20 miles an hour. Tonight, partly cloudy. Lows in the upper 50s.

East winds 5 to 10 miles an hour. Friday, partly sunny. Highs in the lower 80s. East winds around 5 miles an hour. Friday night, mostly cloudy. Lows around 60. East winds around 5 miles an hour until midnight, becoming light and variable. Saturday, partly sunny. Highs in the lower 80s. East winds 5 to 10 miles an hour. Saturday night, mostly cloudy. Lows in the upper 50s. Sunday through Monday, partly cloudy. Highs in the lower 80s. Lows in the upper 50s. Monday night through Wednesday, mostly clear. Lows in the upper 50s. Highs in the lower 80s. Again, the forecast for Peoria and surrounding areas of central Illinois for today, partly sunny. Highs in the mid-80s. Northeast winds 5 to 10 miles an hour with gusts up to 20 miles an hour. 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At 6 a.m. in Peoria, skies were mostly cloudy. The temperature was 65 degrees, the dew point was 53, and the relative humidity was 65%. The wind was east at 8 miles an hour. The pressure was 30.10 inches and rising. Around central and western Illinois, skies ranged from partly cloudy to mostly cloudy. It was 60 at Bloomington, 64 at Moline, 66 at Galesburg, 62 at Lakin, and 64 at Macomb. Quincy reported 65, Springfield reported 64, Lincoln reported 65, and Pontiac reported 62. And once again at 6 a.m. in Peoria, under mostly cloudy skies, the temperature was 65. Looking elsewhere around the Midwest at 6 a.m., Chicago was partly cloudy, and 57. Indianapolis was mostly cloudy, and 63. St. Louis was mostly cloudy, and 68. Kansas City was cloudy, and 67. Des Moines was cloudy, and 64. Milwaukee was partly cloudy, and 51. And now a discussion of hazardous weather conditions for the following counties in Illinois: Fulton, Knox, Marshall, Mason, McLean, Peoria, Stark, Tazewell, and Woodford. This hazardous weather outlook is for central Illinois, east central Illinois, southeast Illinois, and west central Illinois. Day 1, this morning. Dense fog reducing visibility to as low as a quarter mile will affect locations near and south of a line from Shelbyville to Paris. Reduced visibility could create hazardous driving conditions. Fog should dissipate by 8 a.m. For Friday through Wednesday, no hazardous weather is expected at this time. Spotter information statement: spotter activation is not anticipated through tonight. The Peoria, Illinois climate summary for yesterday, May 27, 2026. Yesterday's high temperature of 89 degrees occurred at 4:16 p.m. The normal high is 78. Yesterday's low temperature of 58 degrees occurred at 5:15 a.m. The normal low is 57. No precipitation fell yesterday, which leaves the monthly total at 1.21 inches. This is 2.91 inches below the normal amount of 4.12 inches for May. The total precipitation for the year still stands at 13.96 inches, which is 0.89 inches below normal. There were no heating degree days yesterday, which is 2 below normal. This leaves the monthly total at 145, which is 18 above normal. The yearly total since July 1st is 5,109, which is 484 below normal. There were 9 cooling degree days yesterday, which is 5 above normal. This brings the monthly total to 47, which is minus 21 below normal. The yearly total since January 1st is 95, which is 13 above normal. Yesterday the maximum wind observed was 10 miles an hour from the northeast. The highest wind gust observed was 15 miles per hour from the northeast, which occurred at 3:35 p.m. The average wind speed

was less than 5 miles per hour yesterday. The normal high temperature for today is 78 degrees, and the normal low is 57. The record high for today is 95, which occurred in 2018, and the record low is 36, which occurred in 1907. Sunrise today is at 5:32 a.m. and sunset is at 8:21 p.m. The time is currently 6:17 a.m. Central Daylight Time. 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Now for the official National Weather Service forecast for Peoria and surrounding areas of central Illinois. Today, partly sunny. Highs in the mid-80s. Northeast winds 5 to 10 miles an hour with gusts up to 20 miles an hour. Tonight, partly cloudy. Lows in the upper 50s. East winds 5 to 10 miles an hour. Friday, partly sunny. Highs in the lower 80s. East winds around 5 miles an hour. Friday night, mostly cloudy. Lows around 60. East winds around 5 miles an hour until midnight, becoming light and variable. Saturday, partly sunny. Highs in the lower 80s. East winds 5 to 10 miles an hour. Saturday night, mostly cloudy. Lows in the upper 50s. Sunday through Monday, partly cloudy. Highs in the lower 80s. Lows in the upper 50s. Monday night through Wednesday, mostly clear. Lows in the upper 50s. Highs in the lower 80s. Again, the forecast for Peoria and surrounding areas of central Illinois for today, partly sunny. Highs in the mid-80s. Northeast winds 5 to 10 miles an hour with gusts up to 20 miles an hour. At 6 a.m. in Peoria, skies were mostly cloudy. The temperature was 65 degrees, the dew point was 53, and the relative humidity was 65%. The wind was east at 8 miles an hour. The pressure was 30.10 inches and rising. Around central and western Illinois, skies ranged from partly cloudy to mostly cloudy. It was 60 at Bloomington, 64 at Moline, 66 at Galesburg, 62 at Lakin, and 64 at Macomb. Quincy reported 65, Springfield reported 64, Lincoln reported 65, and Pontiac reported 62. And once again at 6 a.m. in Peoria, under mostly cloudy skies, the temperature was 65. Looking elsewhere around the Midwest at 6 a.m., Chicago was partly cloudy, and 57. Indianapolis was mostly cloudy, and 63. St. Louis was mostly cloudy, and 68. Kansas City was cloudy, and 67. Des Moines was cloudy, and 64. Milwaukee was partly cloudy, and 51. And now a discussion of hazardous weather conditions for the following counties in Illinois: Fulton, Knox, Marshall, Mason, McLean, Peoria, Stark, Tazewell, and Woodford. This hazardous weather outlook is for central Illinois, east central Illinois, southeast Illinois, and west central Illinois. Day 1, this morning. Dense fog reducing visibility to as low as a quarter mile will affect locations near and south of a line from Shelbyville to Paris. Reduced visibility could create hazardous driving conditions. Fog should dissipate by 8 a.m. For Friday through Wednesday, no hazardous weather is expected at this time. Spotter information statement: spotter activation is not anticipated through tonight. The time is currently 6:21 a.m. Central Daylight Time. 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Now for the official National Weather Service forecast for Peoria and surrounding areas of central Illinois. Today, partly sunny. Highs in the mid-80s. Northeast winds 5 to 10 miles an hour with gusts up to 20 miles an hour. Tonight, partly cloudy. Lows in the upper 50s. East winds 5 to 10 miles an hour. Friday, partly sunny. Highs in the lower 80s. East winds around 5 miles an hour. Friday night, mostly cloudy. Lows around 60. East winds around 5 miles an hour until midnight, becoming light and variable. Saturday, partly sunny. Highs in the lower 80s. East winds 5 to 10 miles an hour. Saturday night, mostly cloudy. Lows in the upper 50s.

Sunday through Monday, partly cloudy. Highs in the lower 80s. Lows in the upper 50s. Monday night through Wednesday, mostly clear. Lows in the upper 50s. Highs in the lower 80s. Again, the forecast for Peoria and surrounding areas of central Illinois for today, partly sunny. Highs in the mid-80s. Northeast winds 5 to 10 miles an hour with gusts up to 20 miles an hour. At 6 a.m. in Peoria, skies were mostly cloudy. The temperature was 65 degrees, the dew point was 53, and the relative humidity was 65%. The wind was east at 8 miles an hour. The pressure was 30.10 inches and rising. Around central and western Illinois, skies ranged from partly cloudy to mostly cloudy. It was 60 at Bloomington, 64 at Moline, 66 at Galesburg, 62 at Lakin, and 66 at Macomb. Quincy reported 65, Springfield reported 64, Lincoln reported 65, and Pontiac reported 62. And once again at 6 a.m. in Peoria, under mostly cloudy skies, the temperature was 65. Looking elsewhere around the Midwest at 6 a.m., Chicago was partly cloudy, and 57. Indianapolis was mostly cloudy, and 63. St. Louis was mostly cloudy, and 68. Kansas City was cloudy, and 67. Des Moines was cloudy, and 64. Milwaukee was partly cloudy, and 51. And now a discussion of hazardous weather conditions for the following counties in Illinois: Fulton, Knox, Marshall, Mason, McLean, Peoria, Stark, Tazewell, and Woodford. This hazardous weather outlook is for central Illinois, east central Illinois, southeast Illinois, and west central Illinois. Day 1, this morning. Dense fog reducing visibility to as low as a quarter mile will affect locations near and south of a line from Shelbyville to Paris. Reduced visibility could create hazardous driving conditions. Fog should dissipate by 8 a.m. For Friday through Wednesday, no hazardous weather is expected at this time. Spotter information statement: spotter activation is not anticipated through tonight. The time is currently 6:24 a.m. Central Daylight Time. 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Now for the official National Weather Service forecast for Peoria and surrounding areas of central Illinois. Today, partly sunny. Highs in the mid-80s. Northeast winds 5 to 10 miles an hour with gusts up to 20 miles an hour. Tonight, partly cloudy. Lows in the upper 50s. East winds 5 to 10 miles an hour. Friday, partly sunny. Highs in the lower 80s. East winds around 5 miles an hour. Friday night, mostly cloudy. Lows around 60. East winds around 5 miles an hour until midnight, becoming light and variable. Saturday, partly sunny. Highs in the lower 80s. East winds 5 to 10 miles an hour. Saturday night, mostly cloudy. Lows in the upper 50s. Sunday through Monday, partly cloudy. Highs in the lower 80s. Lows in the upper 50s. Monday night through Wednesday, mostly clear. Lows in the upper 50s. Highs in the lower 80s. Again, the forecast for Peoria and surrounding areas of central Illinois for today, partly sunny. Highs in the mid-80s. Northeast winds 5 to 10 miles an hour with gusts up to 20 miles an hour. At 6 a.m. in Peoria, skies were mostly cloudy. The temperature was 65 degrees, the dew point was 53, and the relative humidity was 65%. The wind was east at 8 miles an hour. The pressure was 30.10 inches and rising. Around central and western Illinois, skies ranged from partly cloudy to mostly cloudy. It was 60 at Bloomington, 64 at Moline, 66 at Galesburg, 62 at Lakin, and 66 at Macomb. Quincy reported 65, Springfield reported 64, Lincoln reported 65, and Pontiac reported 62. And once again at 6 a.m. in Peoria, under mostly cloudy skies, the temperature was 65. Looking elsewhere around the Midwest at 6 a.m., Chicago was partly cloudy, and 57. Indianapolis was mostly cloudy, and 63. St. Louis was mostly cloudy,

and 68. Kansas City was cloudy and 67. Des Moines was cloudy and 64. Milwaukee was partly cloudy and 51. And now a discussion of hazardous weather conditions for the following counties in Illinois: Fulton, Knox, Marshall, Mason, McLean, Peoria, Stark, Tazewell, and Woodford. This hazardous weather outlook is for Central Illinois, East Central Illinois, Southeast Illinois, and West Central Illinois. Day 1, this morning. Dense fog reducing visibility to as low as a quarter mile will affect locations near and south of a line from Shelbyville to Paris. Reduced visibility could create hazardous driving conditions. Fog should dissipate by 8 a.m. For Friday through Wednesday, no hazardous weather is expected at this time. Spotter information statement. Spotter activation is not anticipated through tonight. The time is currently 6:28 a.m. Central Daylight Time. 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Now for the official National Weather Service forecast for Peoria and surrounding areas of Central Illinois. Today, partly sunny. Highs in the mid-80s. Northeast winds 5 to 10 miles an hour with gusts up to 20 miles an hour. Tonight, partly cloudy. Lows in the upper 50s. East winds 5 to 10 miles an hour. Friday, partly sunny. Highs in the lower 80s. East winds around 5 miles an hour. Friday night, mostly cloudy. Lows around 60. East winds around 5 miles an hour until midnight, becoming light and variable. Saturday, partly sunny. Highs in the lower 80s. East winds 5 to 10 miles an hour. Saturday night, mostly cloudy. Lows in the upper 50s. Sunday through Monday, partly cloudy. Highs in the lower 80s. Lows in the upper 50s. Monday night through Wednesday, mostly clear. Lows in the upper 50s. Highs in the lower 80s. Again, the forecast for Peoria and surrounding areas of Central Illinois for today, partly sunny. Highs in the mid-80s. Northeast winds 5 to 10 miles an hour with gusts up to 20 miles an hour. At 6 a.m. in Peoria, skies were mostly cloudy. The temperature was 65 degrees, the dew point was 53, and the relative humidity was 65%. The wind was east at 8 miles an hour. The pressure was 30.10 inches and rising. Around central and western Illinois, skies ranged from partly cloudy to mostly cloudy. It was 60 at Bloomington, 64 at Moline, 66 at Galesburg, 62 at Lakin, and 66 at Macomb. Quincy reported 65, Springfield reported 64, Lincoln reported 65, and Pontiac reported 62. And once again at 6 a.m. in Peoria, under mostly cloudy skies, the temperature was 65. The Peoria, Illinois climate summary for yesterday, May 27, 2026. Yesterday's high temperature of 89 degrees occurred at 4:16 p.m. The normal high is 78. Yesterday's low temperature of 58 degrees occurred at 5:15 a.m. The normal low is 57. No precipitation fell yesterday, which leaves the monthly total at 1.21 inches. This is 2.91 inches below the normal amount of 4.12 inches for May. The total precipitation for the year still stands at 13.96 inches, which is 0.89 inches below normal. There were no heating degree days yesterday, which is 2 below normal. This leaves the monthly total at 145, which is 18 above normal. The yearly total since July 1st is 5,109, which is 484 below normal. There were 9 cooling degree days yesterday, which is 5 above normal. This brings the monthly total to 47, which is minus 21 below normal. The yearly total since January 1st is 95, which is 13 above normal. Yesterday the maximum wind observed was 10 miles an hour from the northeast. The highest wind gust observed was 15 miles per hour from the northeast, which occurred at 3:35 p.m. The average wind speed was less than 5 miles per hour yesterday. The normal high temperature for today is 78 degrees, and the normal low is 57. The record high for today is 95, which occurred in 2018, and the record low is 36, which occurred in 1907.

Sunrise today is at 5:32 a.m. and sunset is at 8:21 p.m. Looking elsewhere around the Midwest at 6 a.m., Chicago was partly cloudy, and 57. Indianapolis was mostly cloudy, and 63. St. Louis was mostly cloudy, and 68. Kansas City was cloudy, and 67. Des Moines was cloudy, and 64. Milwaukee was partly cloudy, and 51. And now a discussion of hazardous weather conditions for the following counties in Illinois: Fulton, Knox, Marshall, Mason, McLean, Peoria, Stark, Tazewell, and Woodford. This hazardous weather outlook is for Central Illinois, East Central Illinois, Southeast Illinois, and West Central Illinois. Day 1, this morning. Dense fog reducing visibility to as low as a quarter mile will affect locations near and south of a line from Shelby to Central Illinois. Day 1, this morning. Dense fog reducing visibility to as low as a quarter mile will affect locations near and south of a line from Shelbyville to Paris. Reduced visibility could create hazardous driving conditions. Fog should dissipate by 8 a.m. For Friday through Wednesday, no hazardous weather is expected at this time. Spotter information statement: spotter activation is not anticipated through tonight. The time is currently 6:33 a.m. Central Daylight Time. 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Now for the official National Weather Service forecast for Peoria and surrounding areas of Central Illinois. Today, partly sunny. Highs in the mid-80s. Northeast winds 5 to 10 miles an hour with gusts up to 20 miles an hour. Tonight, partly cloudy. Lows in the upper 50s. East winds 5 to 10 miles an hour. Friday, partly sunny. Highs in the lower 80s. East winds around 5 miles an hour. Friday night, mostly cloudy. Lows around 60. East winds around 5 miles an hour until midnight, becoming light and variable. Saturday, partly sunny. Highs in the lower 80s. East winds 5 to 10 miles an hour. Saturday night, mostly cloudy. Lows in the upper 50s. Sunday through Monday, partly cloudy. Highs in the lower 80s. Lows in the upper 50s. Monday night through Wednesday, mostly clear. Lows in the upper 50s. Highs in the lower 80s. Again, the forecast for Peoria and surrounding areas of Central Illinois for today: partly sunny. Highs in the mid-80s. Northeast winds 5 to 10 miles an hour with gusts up to 20 miles an hour. At 6 a.m. in Peoria, skies were mostly cloudy. The temperature was 65 degrees, the dew point was 53, and the relative humidity was 65%. The wind was east at 8 miles an hour. The pressure was 30.10 inches and rising. Around central and western Illinois, skies ranged from partly cloudy to mostly cloudy. It was 60 at Bloomington, 64 at Moline, 66 at Galesburg, 62 at Lakin, and 66 at Macomb. Quincy reported 65, Springfield reported 64, Lincoln reported 65, and Pontiac reported 62. And once again at 6 a.m. in Peoria, under mostly cloudy skies, the temperature was 65. Looking elsewhere around the Midwest at 6 a.m., Chicago was partly cloudy, and 57. Indianapolis was mostly cloudy, and 63. St. Louis was mostly cloudy, and 68. Kansas City was cloudy, and 67. Des Moines was cloudy, and 64. Milwaukee was partly cloudy, and 51. And now a discussion of hazardous weather conditions for the following counties in Illinois: Fulton, Knox, Marshall, Mason, McLean, Peoria, Stark, Tazewell, and Woodford. This hazardous weather outlook is for Central Illinois, East Central Illinois, Southeast Illinois, and West Central Illinois. Day 1, this morning. Dense fog reducing visibility to as low as a quarter mile will affect locations near and south of a line from Shelbyville to Paris. Reduced visibility could create hazardous driving conditions. Fog should dissipate by 8 a.m. For Friday through Wednesday, no hazardous weather is expected at this time. Spotter information statement: spotter activation is not anticipated through tonight. The time

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Now for the official National Weather Service forecast for Peoria and surrounding areas of central Illinois. Today, partly sunny. Highs in the mid-80s. Northeast winds 5 to 10 miles an hour with gusts up to 20 miles an hour. Tonight, partly cloudy. Lows in the upper 50s. East winds 5 to 10 miles an hour. Friday, partly sunny. Highs in the lower 80s. East winds around 5 miles an hour. Friday night, mostly cloudy. Lows around 60. East winds around 5 miles an hour until midnight, becoming light and variable. Saturday, partly sunny. Highs in the lower 80s. East winds 5 to 10 miles an hour. Saturday night, mostly cloudy. Lows in the upper 50s. Sunday through Monday, partly cloudy. Highs in the lower 80s. Lows in the upper 50s. Monday night through Wednesday, mostly clear. Lows in the upper 50s. Highs in the lower 80s. Again, the forecast for Peoria and surrounding areas of central Illinois for today, partly sunny. Highs in the mid-80s. Northeast winds 5 to 10 miles an hour with gusts up to 20 miles an hour. At 6 a.m. in Peoria, skies were mostly cloudy. The temperature was 65 degrees, the dew point was 53, and the relative humidity was 65%. The wind was east at 8 miles an hour. The pressure was 30.10 inches and rising. Around central and western Illinois, skies ranged from partly cloudy to mostly cloudy. It was 60 at Bloomington, 64 at Moline, 66 at Galesburg, 62 at Lakin, and 66 at Macomb. Quincy reported 65, Springfield reported 64, Lincoln reported 65, and Pontiac reported 62. And once again at 6 a.m. in Peoria, under mostly cloudy skies, the temperature was 65. Looking elsewhere around the Midwest at 6 a.m., Chicago was partly cloudy, and 57. Indianapolis was mostly cloudy, and 63. St. Louis was mostly cloudy, and 68. Kansas City was cloudy, and 67. Des Moines was cloudy, and 64. Milwaukee was partly cloudy, and 51. And now a discussion of hazardous weather conditions for the following counties in Illinois: Fulton, Knox, Marshall, Mason, McLean, Peoria, Stark, Tazewell, and Woodford. This hazardous weather outlook is for central Illinois, east central Illinois, southeast Illinois, and west central Illinois. Day 1, this morning. Dense fog reducing visibility to as low as a quarter mile will affect locations near and south of a line from Shelbyville to Paris. Reduced visibility could create hazardous driving conditions. Fog should dissipate by 8 a.m. For Friday through Wednesday, no hazardous weather is expected at this time. Spotter information statement: spotter activation is not anticipated through tonight. The time is currently 6:40 a.m. Central Daylight Time. 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Now for the official National Weather Service forecast for Peoria and surrounding areas of central Illinois. Today, partly sunny. Highs in the mid-80s. Northeast winds 5 to 10 miles an hour with gusts up to 20 miles an hour. Tonight, partly cloudy. Lows in the upper 50s. East winds 5 to 10 miles an hour. Friday, partly sunny. Highs in the lower 80s. East winds around 5 miles an hour. Friday night, mostly cloudy. Lows around 60. East winds around 5 miles an hour until midnight, becoming light and variable. Saturday, partly sunny. Highs in the lower 80s. East winds 5 to 10 miles an hour. Saturday night, mostly cloudy. Lows in the upper 50s. Sunday through Monday, partly cloudy. Highs in the lower 80s. Lows in the upper 50s. Monday night through Wednesday, mostly clear. Lows in the upper 50s. Highs in the lower 80s. Again, the forecast for Peoria and surrounding areas of central Illinois for today, partly sunny. Highs in the mid-80s.

northeast winds 5 to 10 miles an hour with gusts up to 20 miles an hour. At 6 a.m. in Peoria, skies were mostly cloudy. The temperature was 65 degrees, the dew point was 53, and the relative humidity was 65%. The wind was east at 8 miles an hour. The pressure was 30.10 inches and rising. Around central and western Illinois, skies ranged from partly cloudy to mostly cloudy. It was 60 at Bloomington, 64 at Moline, 66 at Galesburg, 62 at Lakin, and 66 at Macomb. Quincy reported 65, Springfield reported 64, Lincoln reported 65, and Pontiac reported 62. And once again at 6 a.m. in Peoria, under mostly cloudy skies, the temperature was 65. Looking elsewhere around the Midwest at 6 a.m., Chicago was partly cloudy, and 57. Indianapolis was mostly cloudy, and 63. St. Louis was mostly cloudy, and 68. Kansas City was cloudy, and 67. Des Moines was cloudy, and 64. Milwaukee was partly cloudy, and 51. And now a discussion of hazardous weather conditions for the following counties in Illinois: Fulton, Knox, Marshall, Mason, McLean, Peoria, Stark, Tazewell, and Woodford. This hazardous weather outlook is for central Illinois, east central Illinois, southeast Illinois, and west central Illinois. Day 1, this morning. Dense fog reducing visibility to as low as a quarter mile will affect locations near and south of a line from Shelbyville to Paris. Reduced visibility could create hazardous driving conditions. Fog should dissipate by 8 a.m. For Friday through Wednesday, no hazardous weather is expected at this time. Spotter information statement: spotter activation is not anticipated through tonight. The time is currently 6:44 a.m. Central Daylight Time. 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Now for the official National Weather Service forecast for Peoria and surrounding areas of central Illinois. Today, partly sunny. Highs in the mid-80s. Northeast winds 5 to 10 miles an hour with gusts up to 20 miles an hour. Tonight, partly cloudy. Lows in the upper 50s. East winds 5 to 10 miles an hour. Friday, partly sunny. Highs in the lower 80s. East winds around 5 miles an hour. Friday night, mostly cloudy. Lows around 60. East winds around 5 miles an hour until midnight, becoming light and variable. Saturday, partly sunny. Highs in the lower 80s. East winds 5 to 10 miles an hour. Saturday night, mostly cloudy. Lows in the upper 50s. Sunday through Monday, partly cloudy. Highs in the lower 80s. Lows in the upper 50s. Monday night through Wednesday, mostly clear. Lows in the upper 50s. Highs in the lower 80s. Again, the forecast for Peoria and surrounding areas of central Illinois for today: partly sunny. Highs in the mid-80s. Northeast winds 5 to 10 miles an hour with gusts up to 20 miles an hour. The Peoria, Illinois climate summary for yesterday, May 27, 2026. Yesterday's high temperature of 89 degrees occurred at 4:16 p.m. The normal high is 78. Yesterday's low temperature of 58 degrees occurred at 5:15 a.m. The normal low is 57. No precipitation fell yesterday, which leaves the monthly total at 1.21 inches. This is 2.91 inches below the normal amount of 4.12 inches for May. The total precipitation for the year still stands at 13.96 inches, which is 0.89 inches below normal. There were no heating degree days yesterday, which is 2 below normal. This leaves the monthly total at 145, which is 18 above normal. The yearly total since July 1st is 5,109, which is 484 below normal. There were 9 cooling degree days yesterday, which is 5 above normal. This brings the monthly total to 47, which is minus 21 below normal. The yearly total since January 1st is 95, which is 13 above normal. Yesterday the maximum wind observed was 10 miles an hour from the northeast. The highest wind gust observed was 15 miles per hour from the northeast, which occurred at 3:35 p.m.
The average wind speed was less than 5 miles per hour yesterday. The normal high temperature for today is 78 degrees, and the normal low is 57. The record high for today is 95, which occurred in 2018, and the record low is 36, which occurred in 1907. Sunrise today is at 5:32 a.m. and sunset is at 8:21 p.m. At 6 a.m. in Peoria, skies were mostly cloudy. The temperature was 65 degrees, the dew point was 53, and the relative humidity was 65%. The wind was east at 8 miles an hour. The pressure was 30.10 inches and rising. Around central and western Illinois, skies ranged from partly cloudy to mostly cloudy. It was 60 at Bloomington, 64 at Moline, 66 at Galesburg, 62 at Lakin, and 66 at Macomb. Quincy reported 65, Springfield reported 64, Lincoln reported 65, and Pontiac reported 62. And once again at 6 a.m. in Peoria, under mostly cloudy skies, the temperature was 65. Looking elsewhere around the Midwest at 6 a.m., Chicago was partly cloudy, and 57. Indianapolis was mostly cloudy, and 63. St. Louis was mostly cloudy, and 68. Kansas City was cloudy, and 67. Des Moines was cloudy, and 64. Milwaukee was partly cloudy, and 51. And now a discussion of hazardous weather conditions for the following counties in Illinois: Fulton, Knox, Marshall, Mason, McLean, Peoria, Stark, Tazewell, and Woodford. This hazardous weather outlook is for central Illinois, east central Illinois, southeast Illinois, and west central Illinois. Day 1, this morning. Dense fog reducing visibility to as low as a quarter mile will affect locations near and south of a line from Shelbyville to Paris. Reduced visibility could create hazardous driving conditions. Fog should dissipate by 8 a.m. For Friday through Wednesday, no hazardous weather is expected at this time. Spotter information statement: spotter activation is not anticipated through tonight. The time is currently 6:49 a.m. Central Daylight Time. 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Now for the official National Weather Service forecast for Peoria and surrounding areas of central Illinois. Today, partly sunny. Highs in the mid-80s. Northeast winds 5 to 10 miles an hour with gusts up to 20 miles an hour. Tonight, partly cloudy. Lows in the upper 50s. East winds 5 to 10 miles an hour. Friday, partly sunny. Highs in the lower 80s. East winds around 5 miles an hour. Friday night, mostly cloudy. Lows around 60. East winds around 5 miles an hour until midnight, becoming light and variable. Saturday, partly sunny. Highs in the lower 80s. East winds 5 to 10 miles an hour. Saturday night, mostly cloudy. Lows in the upper 50s. Sunday through Monday, partly cloudy. Highs in the lower 80s. Lows in the upper 50s. Monday night through Wednesday, mostly clear. Lows in the upper 50s. Highs in the lower 80s. Again, the forecast for Peoria and surrounding areas of central Illinois for today: partly sunny. Highs in the mid-80s. Northeast winds 5 to 10 miles an hour with gusts up to 20 miles an hour. At 6 a.m. in Peoria, skies were mostly cloudy. The temperature was 65 degrees, the dew point was 53, and the relative humidity was 65%. The wind was east at 8 miles an hour. The pressure was 30.10 inches and rising. Around central and western Illinois, skies ranged from partly cloudy to mostly cloudy. It was 60 at Bloomington, 64 at Moline, 66 at Galesburg, 62 at Lakin, and 66 at Macomb. Quincy reported 65, Springfield reported 64, Lincoln reported 65, and Pontiac reported 62. And once again at 6 a.m. in Peoria, under mostly cloudy skies, the temperature was 65. Looking elsewhere around the Midwest at 6 a.m., Chicago was partly cloudy, and 57. Indianapolis was mostly cloudy, and 63. St. Louis was mostly cloudy, and 68. Kansas City was cloudy, and 67.

Moines was cloudy and 64. Milwaukee was partly cloudy and 51. And now a discussion of hazardous weather conditions for the following counties in Illinois: Fulton, Knox, Marshall, Mason, McLean, Peoria, Stark, Tazewell, and Woodford. This hazardous weather outlook is for Central Illinois, East Central Illinois, Southeast Illinois, and West Central Illinois. Day 1, this morning. Dense fog reducing visibility to as low as a quarter mile will affect locations near and south of a line from Shelbyville to Paris. Reduced visibility could create hazardous driving conditions. Fog should dissipate by 8 a.m. For Friday through Wednesday, no hazardous weather is expected at this time. Spotter information statement: spotter activation is not anticipated through tonight. The time is currently 6:52 a.m. Central Daylight Time. 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Now for the official National Weather Service forecast for Peoria and surrounding areas of Central Illinois. Today, partly sunny. Highs in the mid-80s. Northeast winds 5 to 10 miles an hour with gusts up to 20 miles an hour. Tonight, partly cloudy. Lows in the upper 50s. East winds 5 to 10 miles an hour. Friday, partly sunny. Highs in the lower 80s. East winds around 5 miles an hour. Friday night, mostly cloudy. Lows around 60. East winds around 5 miles an hour until midnight, becoming light and variable. Saturday, partly sunny. Highs in the lower 80s. East winds 5 to 10 miles an hour. Saturday night, mostly cloudy. Lows in the upper 50s. Sunday through Monday, partly cloudy. Highs in the lower 80s. Lows in the upper 50s. Monday night through Wednesday, mostly clear. Lows in the upper 50s. Highs in the lower 80s. Again, the forecast for Peoria and surrounding areas of Central Illinois for today: partly sunny. Highs in the mid-80s. Northeast winds 5 to 10 miles an hour with gusts up to 20 miles an hour. At 6 a.m. in Peoria, skies were mostly cloudy. The temperature was 65 degrees, the dew point was 53, and the relative humidity was 65%. The wind was east at 8 miles an hour. The pressure was 30.10 inches and rising. Around central and western Illinois, skies ranged from partly cloudy to mostly cloudy. It was 60 at Bloomington, 64 at Moline, 66 at Galesburg, 62 at Lakin, and 66 at Macomb. Quincy reported 65, Springfield reported 64, Lincoln reported 65, and Pontiac reported 62. And once again at 6 a.m. in Peoria, under mostly cloudy skies, the temperature was 65. Looking elsewhere around the Midwest at 6 a.m., Chicago was partly cloudy and 57. Indianapolis was mostly cloudy and 63. St. Louis was mostly cloudy and 68. Kansas City was cloudy and 67. Des Moines was cloudy and 64. Milwaukee was partly cloudy and 51. And now a discussion of hazardous weather conditions for the following counties in Illinois: Fulton, Knox, Marshall, Mason, McLean, Peoria, Stark, Tazewell, and Woodford. This hazardous weather outlook is for Central Illinois, East Central Illinois, Southeast Illinois, and West Central Illinois. Day 1, this morning. Dense fog reducing visibility to as low as a quarter mile will affect locations near and south of a line from Shelbyville to Paris. Reduced visibility could create hazardous driving conditions. Fog should dissipate by 8 a.m. For Friday through Wednesday, no hazardous weather is expected at this time. Spotter information statement: spotter activation is not anticipated through tonight. The time is currently 6:56 a.m. Central Daylight Time. 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Now for the official National Weather Service forecast for Peoria and surrounding areas of Central Illinois. Today, partly sunny. Highs in the mid-80s. Northeast winds 5 to 10 miles an hour with gusts up to 20 miles an hour. Tonight, partly cloudy. Lows in the upper 50s. East winds 5 to 10 miles.

surrounding areas of central Illinois for today, partly sunny. Highs in the mid-80s. Northeast winds 5 to 10 miles an hour with gusts up to 20 miles an hour. At 6 a.m. in Peoria, skies were mostly cloudy. The temperature was 65 degrees, the dew point was 53, and the relative humidity was 65%. The wind was east at 8 miles an hour. The pressure was 30.10 inches and rising. Around central and western Illinois, skies ranged from partly cloudy to mostly cloudy. It was 60 at Bloomington, 64 at Moline, 66 at Galesburg, 62 at Lakin, and 66 at Macomb. Quincy reported 65, Springfield reported 64, Lincoln reported 65, and Pontiac reported 62. And once again at 6 a.m. in Peoria, under mostly cloudy skies, the temperature was 65. Looking elsewhere around the Midwest at 6 a.m., Chicago was partly cloudy, and 57. Indianapolis was mostly cloudy, and 63. St. Louis was mostly cloudy, and 68. Kansas City was cloudy, and 67. Des Moines was cloudy, and 64. Milwaukee was partly cloudy, and 51. And now a discussion of hazardous weather conditions for the following counties in Illinois: Fulton, Knox, Marshall, Mason, McLean, Peoria, Stark, Tazewell, and Woodford. This hazardous weather outlook is for central Illinois, east central Illinois, southeast Illinois, and west central Illinois. Day 1, this morning. Dense fog reducing visibility to as low as a quarter mile will affect locations near and south of a line from Shelbyville to Paris. Reduced visibility could create hazardous driving conditions. Fog should dissipate by 8 a.m. For Friday through Wednesday, no hazardous weather is expected at this time. Spotter information statement. Spotter activation is not anticipated through tonight. The time is currently 6:59 a.m. Central Daylight Time. The Peoria, Illinois climate summary for yesterday, May 27, 2026. Yesterday's high temperature of 89 degrees occurred at 4:16 p.m. The normal high is 78. Yesterday's low temperature of 58 degrees occurred at 5:15 a.m. The normal low is 57. No precipitation fell yesterday, which leaves the monthly total at 1.21 inches. This is 2.91 inches below the normal amount of 4.12 inches for May. The total precipitation for the year still stands at 13.96 inches, which is 0.89 inches below normal. There were no heating degree days yesterday, which is 2 below normal. This leaves the monthly total at 145, which is 18 above normal. The yearly total since July 1st is 5,109, which is 484 below normal. There were 9 cooling degree days yesterday, which is 5 above normal. This brings the monthly total to 47, which is minus 21 below normal. The yearly total since January 1st is 95, which is 13 above normal. Yesterday the maximum wind observed was 10 miles an hour from the northeast. The highest wind gust observed was 15 miles per hour from the northeast, which occurred at 3:35 p.m. The average wind speed was less than 5 miles per hour yesterday. The normal high temperature for today is 78 degrees, and the normal low is 57. The record high for today is 95, which occurred in 2018, and the record low is 36, which occurred in 1907. Sunrise today is at 5:32 a.m. and sunset is at 8:21 p.m. You're listening to NOAA Weather Radio All Hazards, station WXJ71 in Peoria. Now for the official National Weather Service forecast for Peoria and surrounding areas of central Illinois. Today, partly sunny. Highs in the mid-80s. Northeast winds 5 to 10 miles an hour with gusts up to 20 miles an hour. Tonight, partly cloudy. Lows in the upper 50s. East winds 5 to 10 miles an hour. Friday, partly sunny. Highs in the lower 80s. East winds around 5 miles an hour. Friday night, mostly cloudy. Lows around 60. East winds around 5 miles an hour until midnight, becoming light and variable. Saturday, partly sunny. Highs in the lower 80s. East winds 5 to 10 miles an hour. Saturday night, mostly cloudy. Lows in the upper 50s.

Sunday through Monday, partly cloudy. Highs in the lower 80s. Lows in the upper 50s. Monday night through Wednesday, mostly clear. Lows in the upper 50s. Highs in the lower 80s. Again, the forecast for Peoria and surrounding areas of central Illinois for today, partly sunny. Highs in the mid-80s. Northeast winds 5 to 10 miles an hour with gusts up to 20 miles an hour. And now a discussion of hazardous weather conditions for the following counties in Illinois: Fulton, Knox, Marshall, Mason, McLean, Peoria, Stark, Tazewell, and Woodford. This hazardous weather outlook is for central Illinois, east central Illinois, southeast Illinois, and west central Illinois. Day 1, this morning. Dense fog reducing visibility to as low as a quarter mile will affect locations near and south of a line from Shelbyville to Paris. Reduced visibility could create hazardous driving conditions. Fog should dissipate by 8 a.m. For Friday through Wednesday, no hazardous weather is expected at this time. Spotter information statement. Spotter activation is not anticipated through tonight. The time is currently 7:04 a.m. Central Daylight Time. 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Now for the official National Weather Service forecast for Peoria and surrounding areas of central Illinois. Today, partly sunny. Highs in the mid-80s. Northeast winds 5 to 10 miles an hour with gusts up to 20 miles an hour. Tonight, partly cloudy. Lows in the upper 50s. East winds 5 to 10 miles an hour. Friday, partly sunny. Highs in the lower 80s. East winds around 5 miles an hour. Friday night, mostly cloudy. Lows around 60. East winds around 5 miles an hour until midnight, becoming light and variable. Saturday, partly sunny. Highs in the lower 80s. East winds 5 to 10 miles an hour. Saturday night, mostly cloudy. Lows in the upper 50s. Sunday through Monday, partly cloudy. Highs in the lower 80s. Lows in the upper 50s. Monday night through Wednesday, mostly clear. Lows in the upper 50s. Highs in the lower 80s. Again, the forecast for Peoria and surrounding areas of central Illinois for today, partly sunny. Highs in the mid-80s. Northeast winds 5 to 10 miles an hour with gusts up to 20 miles an hour. At 7 a.m. in Peoria, skies were partly sunny. The temperature was 67 degrees, the dew point was 53, and the relative humidity was 61%. The wind was northeast at 9 miles an hour. The pressure was 30.12 inches and rising. Around central and western Illinois, it was mostly sunny, with a temperature of 65 at Moline and 64 at Lakin. It was partly sunny, with a temperature of 64 at Bloomington, 67 at Macomb, 68 at Quincy, 66 at Springfield, and 67 at Lincoln. And once again at 7 a.m. in Peoria, under partly sunny skies, the temperature was 67. And now a discussion of hazardous weather conditions for the following counties in Illinois: Fulton, Knox, Marshall, Mason, McLean, Peoria, Stark, Tazewell, and Woodford. This hazardous weather outlook is for central Illinois, east central Illinois, southeast Illinois, and west central Illinois. Day 1, this morning. Dense fog reducing visibility to as low as a quarter mile will affect locations near and south of a line from Shelbyville to Paris. Reduced visibility could create hazardous driving conditions. Fog should dissipate by 8 a.m. For Friday through Wednesday, no hazardous weather is expected at this time. Spotter information statement. Spotter activation is not anticipated through tonight. The time is currently 7:07 a.m. Central Daylight Time. 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Now for the official National Weather Service forecast for Peoria and surrounding areas of central Illinois. Today, partly sunny. Highs in the mid-80s. Northeast winds 5 to 10 miles an hour with gusts up to 20 miles an hour. Tonight, partly cloudy. Lows in the upper 50s. East winds 5 to 10 miles an hour. Friday, partly sunny. Highs in the low 80s.
East winds around 5 miles an hour. Friday night, mostly cloudy. Lows around 60. East winds around 5 miles an hour until midnight, becoming light and variable. Saturday, partly sunny. Highs in the lower 80s. East winds 5 to 10 miles an hour. Saturday night, mostly cloudy. Lows in the upper 50s. Sunday through Monday, partly cloudy. Highs in the lower 80s. Lows in the upper 50s. Monday night through Wednesday, mostly clear. Lows in the upper 50s. Highs in the lower 80s. Again, the forecast for Peoria and surrounding areas of central Illinois for today, partly sunny. Highs in the mid-80s. Northeast winds 5 to 10 miles an hour with gusts up to 20 miles an hour. At 7 a.m. in Peoria, skies were partly sunny. The temperature was 67 degrees, the dew point was 53, and the relative humidity was 61%. The wind was northeast at 9 miles an hour. The pressure was 30.12 inches and rising. Around central and western Illinois, it was mostly sunny, with a temperature of 65 at Moline and 64 at Lakin. It was partly sunny, with a temperature of 64 at Bloomington, 67 at Macomb, 68 at Quincy, 66 at Springfield, and 67 at Lincoln. And once again at 7 a.m. in Peoria, under partly sunny skies, the temperature was 67. Looking elsewhere around the Midwest at 7 a.m., Chicago was mostly sunny, and 59. Indianapolis was partly sunny, and 67. St. Louis was partly sunny, and 69. Kansas City was cloudy, and 69. Des Moines was cloudy, and 70. Milwaukee was mostly sunny, and 52. And now a discussion of hazardous weather conditions for the following counties in Illinois: Fulton, Knox, Marshall, Mason, McLean, Peoria, Stark, Tazewell, and Woodford. This hazardous weather outlook is for central Illinois, east central Illinois, southeast Illinois, and west central Illinois. Day 1, this morning. Dense fog reducing visibility to as low as a quarter mile will affect locations near and south of a line from Shelbyville to Paris. Reduced visibility could create hazardous driving conditions. Fog should dissipate by 8 a.m. For Friday through Wednesday, no hazardous weather is expected at this time. Spotter information statement: spotter activation is not anticipated through tonight. The time is currently 7:10 a.m. Central Daylight Time. 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Now for the official National Weather Service forecast for Peoria and surrounding areas of central Illinois. Today, partly sunny. Highs in the mid-80s. Northeast winds 5 to 10 miles an hour with gusts up to 20 miles an hour. Tonight, partly cloudy. Lows in the upper 50s. East winds 5 to 10 miles an hour. Friday, partly sunny. Highs in the lower 80s. East winds around 5 miles an hour. Friday night, mostly cloudy. Lows around 60. East winds around 5 miles an hour until midnight, becoming light and variable. Saturday, partly sunny. Highs in the lower 80s. East winds 5 to 10 miles an hour. Saturday night, mostly cloudy. Lows in the upper 50s. Sunday through Monday, partly cloudy. Highs in the lower 80s. Lows in the upper 50s. Monday night through Wednesday, mostly clear. Lows in the upper 50s. Highs in the lower 80s. Again, the forecast for Peoria and surrounding areas of central Illinois for today, partly sunny. Highs in the mid-80s. Northeast winds 5 to 10 miles an hour with gusts up to 20 miles an hour. At 7 a.m. in Peoria, skies were partly sunny. The temperature was 67 degrees, the dew point was 53, and the relative humidity was 61%. The wind was northeast at 9 miles an hour. The pressure was 30.12 inches and rising. Around central and western Illinois, temperatures were in the mid to upper 60s. It was mostly sunny at Moline, Lakin, and Pontiac. It was partly sunny at Bloomington, Galesburg, Quincy, Springfield, and Lincoln. At Macomb, it was cloudy. And once again at 7 a.m.

Peoria, under partly sunny skies, the temperature was 67. Looking elsewhere around the Midwest at 7 a.m., Chicago was mostly sunny, and 59. Indianapolis was partly sunny, and 67. St. Louis was partly sunny, and 69. Kansas City was cloudy, and 69. Des Moines was cloudy, and 70. Milwaukee was mostly sunny, and 52. 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The station serves the following counties: Fulton, Knox, Marshall, Mason, McLean, Peoria, Stark, Tazewell, and Woodford. WXJ71 is part of the All Hazards Network of NOAA Weather Radio. And now a discussion of hazardous weather conditions for the following counties in Illinois: Fulton, Knox, Marshall, Mason, McLean, Peoria, Stark, Tazewell, and Woodford. This hazardous weather outlook is for Central Illinois, East Central Illinois, Southeast Illinois, and West Central Illinois. Day 1, this morning. Dense fog reducing visibility to as low as a quarter mile will affect locations near and south of a line from Shelbyville to Paris. Reduced visibility could create hazardous driving conditions. Fog should dissipate by 8 a.m. For Friday through Wednesday, no hazardous weather is expected at this time. Spotter information statement: spotter activation is not anticipated through tonight. The time is currently 7:14 a.m. Central Daylight Time. 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Now for the official National Weather Service forecast for Peoria and surrounding areas of Central Illinois. Today, partly sunny. Highs in the mid-80s. Northeast winds 5 to 10 miles an hour with gusts up to 20 miles an hour. Tonight, partly cloudy. Lows in the upper 50s. East winds 5 to 10 miles an hour. Friday, partly sunny. Highs in the lower 80s. East winds around 5 miles an hour. Friday night, mostly cloudy. Lows around 60. East winds around 5 miles an hour until midnight, becoming light and variable. Saturday, partly sunny. Highs in the lower 80s. East winds 5 to 10 miles an hour. Saturday night, mostly cloudy. Lows in the upper 50s. Sunday through Monday, partly cloudy. Highs in the lower 80s. Lows in the upper 50s. Monday night through Wednesday, mostly clear. Lows in the upper 50s. Highs in the lower 80s. Again, the forecast for Peoria and surrounding areas of Central Illinois for today: partly sunny. Highs in the mid-80s. Northeast winds 5 to 10 miles an hour with gusts up to 20 miles an hour. The Peoria, Illinois climate summary for yesterday, May 27, 2026. Yesterday's high temperature of 89 degrees occurred at 4:16 p.m. The normal high is 78. Yesterday's low temperature of 58 degrees occurred at 5:15 a.m. The normal low is 57. No precipitation fell yesterday, which leaves the monthly total at 1.21 inches. This is 2.91 inches below the normal amount of 4.12 inches for May. The total precipitation for the year still stands at 13.96 inches, which is 0.89 inches below normal. There were no heating degree days yesterday, which is 2 below normal. This leaves the monthly total at 145, which is 18 above normal. The yearly total since July 1st is 5,109, which is 484 below normal. There were 9 cooling degree days yesterday, which is 5 above normal. This brings the monthly total to 47, which is minus 21 below normal. The yearly total since January 1st is 95, which is 13 above normal. Yesterday the maximum wind observed was 10 miles an hour from the northeast. The highest wind gust observed was 15 miles per hour from the northeast, which occurred at 3:35 p.m. The average wind speed was less than 5 miles per hour yesterday. The normal high temperature for today is 78 degrees, and the normal low is 57.
The record high for today is 95, which occurred in 2018, and the record low is 36, which occurred in 1907. Sunrise today is at 5:32 a.m. and sunset is at 8:21 p.m. At 7 a.m. in Peoria, skies were partly sunny. The temperature was 67 degrees, the dew point was 53, and the relative humidity was 61%. The wind was northeast at 9 miles an hour. The pressure was 30.12 inches and rising. Around central and western Illinois, temperatures were in the mid to upper 60s. It was mostly sunny at Moline, Lakin, and Pontiac. It was partly sunny at Bloomington, Galesburg, Quincy, Springfield, and Lincoln. At Macomb, it was cloudy. And once again at 7 a.m. in Peoria, under partly sunny skies, the temperature was 67. Looking elsewhere around the Midwest at 7 a.m., Chicago was mostly sunny, and 59. Indianapolis was partly sunny, and 67. St. Louis was partly sunny, and 69. Kansas City was cloudy, and 69. Des Moines was cloudy, and 70. Milwaukee was mostly sunny, and 52. And now a discussion of hazardous weather conditions for the following counties in Illinois: Fulton, Knox, Marshall, Mason, McLean, Peoria, Stark, Tazewell, and Woodford. This hazardous weather outlook is for Central Illinois, East Central Illinois, Southeast Illinois, and West Central Illinois. Day 1, this morning. Dense fog reducing visibility to as low as a quarter mile will affect locations near and south of a line from Shelbyville to Paris. Reduced visibility could create hazardous driving conditions. Fog should dissipate by 8 a.m. For Friday through Wednesday, no hazardous weather is expected at this time. Spotter information statement: spotter activation is not anticipated through tonight. The time is currently 7:19 a.m. Central Daylight Time. 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Now for the official National Weather Service forecast for Peoria and surrounding areas of Central Illinois. Today, partly sunny. Highs in the mid-80s. Northeast winds 5 to 10 miles an hour with gusts up to 20 miles an hour. Tonight, partly cloudy. Lows in the upper 50s. East winds 5 to 10 miles an hour. Friday, partly sunny. Highs in the lower 80s. East winds around 5 miles an hour. Friday night, mostly cloudy. Lows around 60. East winds around 5 miles an hour until midnight, becoming light and variable. Saturday, partly sunny. Highs in the lower 80s. East winds 5 to 10 miles an hour. Saturday night, mostly cloudy. Lows in the upper 50s. Sunday through Monday, partly cloudy. Highs in the lower 80s. Lows in the upper 50s. Monday night through Wednesday, mostly clear. Lows in the upper 50s. Highs in the lower 80s. Again, the forecast for Peoria and surrounding areas of Central Illinois for today: partly sunny. Highs in the mid-80s. Northeast winds 5 to 10 miles an hour with gusts up to 20 miles an hour. At 7 a.m. in Peoria, skies were partly sunny. The temperature was 67 degrees, the dew point was 53, and the relative humidity was 61%. The wind was northeast at 9 miles an hour. The pressure was 30.12 inches and rising. Around central and western Illinois, temperatures were in the mid to upper 60s. It was mostly sunny at Moline, Lakin, and Pontiac. It was partly sunny at Bloomington, Galesburg, Quincy, Springfield, and Lincoln. At Macomb, it was cloudy. And once again at 7 a.m. in Peoria, under partly sunny skies, the temperature was 67. Looking elsewhere around the Midwest at 7 a.m., Chicago was mostly sunny, and 59. Indianapolis was partly sunny, and 67. St. Louis was partly sunny, and 69. Kansas City was cloudy, and 69. Des Moines was cloudy, and 70. Milwaukee was mostly sunny, and 52. And now a discussion of hazardous weather conditions for the following counties in Illinois: Fulton, Knox, Marshall, Mason, McLean, Peoria, Stark, Tazewell, and Woodford.
This hazardous weather outlook is for

Central Illinois, East Central Illinois, Southeast Illinois, and West Central Illinois. Day 1, this morning. Dense fog reducing visibility to as low as a quarter mile will affect locations near and south of a line from Shelbyville to Paris. Reduced visibility could create hazardous driving conditions. Fog should dissipate by 8 a.m. For Friday through Wednesday, no hazardous weather is expected at this time. Spotter information statement, spotter activation is not anticipated through tonight. The time is currently 7:23 a.m. Central Daylight Time. 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Now for the official National Weather Service forecast for Peoria and surrounding areas of Central Illinois. Today, partly sunny. Highs in the mid-80s. Northeast winds 5 to 10 miles an hour with gusts up to 20 miles an hour. Tonight, partly cloudy. Lows in the upper 50s. East winds 5 to 10 miles an hour. Friday, partly sunny. Highs in the lower 80s. East winds around 5 miles an hour. Friday night, mostly cloudy. Lows around 60. East winds around 5 miles an hour until midnight, becoming light and variable. Saturday, partly sunny. Highs in the lower 80s. East winds 5 to 10 miles an hour. Saturday night, mostly cloudy. Lows in the upper 50s. Sunday through Monday, partly cloudy. Highs in the lower 80s. Lows in the upper 50s. Monday night through Wednesday, mostly clear. Lows in the upper 50s. Highs in the lower 80s. Again, the forecast for Peoria and surrounding areas of Central Illinois for today, partly sunny. Highs in the mid-80s. Northeast winds 5 to 10 miles an hour with gusts up to 20 miles an hour. At 7 a.m. in Peoria, skies were partly sunny. The temperature was 67 degrees, the dew point was 53, and the relative humidity was 61%. The wind was northeast at 9 miles an hour. The pressure was 30.12 inches and rising. Around central and western Illinois, temperatures were in the mid to upper 60s. It was mostly sunny at Moline, Lakin, and Pontiac. It was partly sunny at Bloomington, Galesburg, Quincy, Springfield, and Lincoln. At Macomb, it was cloudy. And once again at 7 a.m. in Peoria, under partly sunny skies, the temperature was 67. Looking elsewhere around the Midwest at 7 a.m., Chicago was mostly sunny, and 59. Indianapolis was partly sunny, and 67. St. Louis was partly sunny, and 69. Kansas City was cloudy, and 69. Des Moines was cloudy, and 70. Milwaukee was mostly sunny, and 52. And now a discussion of hazardous weather conditions for the following counties in Illinois: Fulton, Knox, Marshall, Mason, McLean, Peoria, Stark, Tazewell, and Woodford. This hazardous weather outlook is for Central Illinois, East Central Illinois, Southeast Illinois, and West Central Illinois. Day 1, this morning. Dense fog reducing visibility to as low as a quarter mile will affect locations near and south of a line from Shelbyville to Paris. Reduced visibility could create hazardous driving conditions. Fog should dissipate by 8 a.m. For Friday through Wednesday, no hazardous weather is expected at this time. Spotter information statement, spotter activation is not anticipated through tonight. 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Now for the official National Weather Service forecast for Peoria and surrounding areas of Central Illinois. Today, partly sunny. Highs in the mid-80s. Northeast winds 5 to 10 miles an hour with gusts up to 20 miles an hour. Tonight, partly cloudy. Lows in the upper 50s. East winds 5 to 10 miles an hour. Friday, partly sunny. Highs in the lower 80s. East winds around 5 miles an hour. Friday night, mostly cloudy. Lows around 60. East winds around 5 miles an hour until midnight, becoming light and variable. Saturday, partly sunny. Highs in the lower 80s. East winds 5 to 10 miles an hour.

Saturday night, mostly cloudy. Lows in the upper 50s. Sunday through Monday, partly cloudy. Highs in the lower 80s. Lows in the upper 50s. Monday night through Wednesday, mostly clear. Lows in the upper 50s. Highs in the lower 80s. Again, the forecast for Peoria and surrounding areas of central Illinois for today, partly sunny. Highs in the mid 80s. Northeast winds 5 to 10 miles an hour with gusts up to 20 miles an hour. At 7 a.m. in Peoria, skies were partly sunny. The temperature was 67 degrees, the dew point was 53, and the relative humidity was 61%. The wind was northeast at 9 miles an hour. The pressure was 30.12 inches and rising. Around central and western Illinois, temperatures were in the mid to upper 60s. It was mostly sunny at Moline, Lakin, and Pontiac. It was partly sunny at Bloomington, Galesburg, Quincy, Springfield, and Lincoln. At Macomb, it was cloudy. And once again at 7 a.m. in Peoria, under partly sunny skies, the temperature was 67. Looking elsewhere around the Midwest at 7 a.m., Chicago was mostly sunny, and 59. Indianapolis was partly sunny, and 67. St. Louis was partly sunny, and 69. Kansas City was cloudy, and 69. Des Moines was cloudy, and 70. Milwaukee was mostly sunny, and 52. And now a discussion of hazardous weather conditions for the following counties in Illinois: Fulton, Knox, Marshall, Mason, McLean, Peoria, Stark, Tazewell, and Woodford. This hazardous weather outlook is for central Illinois, east central Illinois, southeast Illinois, and west central Illinois. Day 1, this morning. Dense fog reducing visibility to as low as a quarter mile will affect locations near and south of a line from Shelbyville to Paris. Reduced visibility could create hazardous driving conditions. Fog should dissipate by 8 a.m. For Friday through Wednesday, no hazardous weather is expected at this time. Spotter information statement: spotter activation is not anticipated through tonight. The Peoria, Illinois climate summary for yesterday, May 27, 2026. Yesterday's high temperature of 89 degrees occurred at 4:16 p.m. The normal high is 78. Yesterday's low temperature of 58 degrees occurred at 5:15 a.m. The normal low is 57. No precipitation fell yesterday, which leaves the monthly total at 1.21 inches. This is 2.91 inches below the normal amount of 4.12 inches for May. The total precipitation for the year still stands at 13.96 inches, which is 0.89 inches below normal. There were no heating degree days yesterday, which is 2 below normal. This leaves the monthly total at 145, which is 18 above normal. The yearly total since July 1st is 5,109, which is 484 below normal. There were 9 cooling degree days yesterday, which is 5 above normal. This brings the monthly total to 47, which is minus 21 below normal. The yearly total since January 1st is 95, which is 13 above normal. Yesterday the maximum wind observed was 10 miles an hour from the northeast. The highest wind gust observed was 15 miles per hour from the northeast, which occurred at 3:35 p.m. The average wind speed was less than 5 miles per hour yesterday. The normal high temperature for today is 78 degrees, and the normal low is 57. The record high for today is 95, which occurred in 2018, and the record low is 36, which occurred in 1907. Sunrise today is at 5:32 a.m. and sunset is at 8:21 p.m. The time is currently 7:32 a.m. Central Daylight Time. 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Now for the official National Weather Service forecast for Peoria and surrounding areas of central Illinois. Today, partly sunny. Highs in the mid-80s. Northeast winds 5 to 10 miles an hour with gusts up to 20 miles an hour. Tonight, partly cloudy. Lows in the upper 50s. East winds 5 to 10 miles an hour. Friday, partly sunny. Highs in the lower 80s. East winds around 5 miles an hour. Friday night, mostly cloudy. Lows around 60.

east winds around 5 miles an hour until midnight, becoming light and variable. Saturday, partly sunny. Highs in the lower 80s. East winds 5 to 10 miles an hour. Saturday night, mostly cloudy. Lows in the upper 50s. Sunday through Monday, partly cloudy. Winds 5 to 10 miles an hour. Saturday night, mostly cloudy. Lows in the upper 50s. Sunday through Monday, partly cloudy. Highs in the lower 80s. Lows in the upper 50s. Monday night through Wednesday, mostly clear. Lows in the upper 50s. Highs in the lower 80s. Again, the forecast for Peoria and surrounding areas of central Illinois for today, partly sunny. Highs in the mid-80s. Northeast winds 5 to 10 miles an hour with gusts up to 20 miles an hour. At 7 a.m. in Peoria, skies were partly sunny. The temperature was 67 degrees, the dew point was 53, and the relative humidity was 61%. The wind was northeast at 9 miles an hour. The pressure was 30.12 inches and rising. Around central and western Illinois, temperatures were in the mid to upper 60s. It was mostly sunny at Moline, Lakin, and Pontiac. It was partly sunny at Bloomington, Galesburg, Quincy, Springfield, and Lincoln. At Macomb, it was cloudy. And once again at 7 a.m. in Peoria, under partly sunny skies, the temperature was 67. Looking elsewhere around the Midwest at 7 a.m., Chicago was mostly sunny, and 59. Indianapolis was partly sunny, and 67. St. Louis was partly sunny, and 69. Kansas City was cloudy, and 69. Des Moines was cloudy, and 70. Milwaukee was mostly sunny, and 52. And now a discussion of hazardous weather conditions for the following counties in Illinois: Fulton, Knox, Marshall, Mason, McLean, Peoria, Stark, Tazewell, and Woodford. This hazardous weather outlook is for central Illinois, east central Illinois, southeast Illinois, and west central Illinois. Day 1, this morning. Dense fog reducing visibility to as low as a quarter mile will affect locations near and south of a line from Shelbyville to Paris. Reduced visibility could create hazardous driving conditions. Fog should dissipate by 8 a.m. For Friday through Wednesday, no hazardous weather is expected at this time. Spotter information statement: spotter activation is not anticipated through tonight. The time is currently 7:35 a.m. Central Daylight Time. 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Now for the official National Weather Service forecast for Peoria and surrounding areas of central Illinois. Today, partly sunny. Highs in the mid-80s. Northeast winds 5 to 10 miles an hour with gusts up to 20 miles an hour. Tonight, partly cloudy. Lows in the upper 50s. East winds 5 to 10 miles an hour. Friday, partly sunny. Highs in the lower 80s. East winds around 5 miles an hour. Friday night, mostly cloudy. Lows around 60. East winds around 5 miles an hour until midnight, becoming light and variable. Saturday, partly sunny. Highs in the lower 80s. East winds 5 to 10 miles an hour. Saturday night, mostly cloudy. Lows in the upper 50s. Sunday through Monday, partly cloudy. Highs in the lower 80s. Lows in the upper 50s. Monday night through Wednesday, mostly clear. Lows in the upper 50s. Highs in the lower 80s. Again, the forecast for Peoria and surrounding areas of central Illinois for today, partly sunny. Highs in the mid-80s. Northeast winds 5 to 10 miles an hour with gusts up to 20 miles an hour. At 7 a.m. in Peoria, skies were partly sunny. The temperature was 67 degrees, the dew point was 53, and the relative humidity was 61%. The wind was northeast at 9 miles an hour. The pressure was 30.12 inches and rising. Around central and western Illinois, temperatures were in the mid to upper 60s. It was mostly sunny at Moline, Lakin, and Pontiac. It was partly sunny at Bloomington, Galesburg, Quincy, Springfield, and Lincoln. At Macomb, it was cloudy.

And once again at 7 a.m. in Peoria, under partly sunny skies, the temperature was 67. Looking elsewhere around the Midwest at 7 a.m., Chicago was mostly sunny, and 59. Indianapolis was partly sunny, and 67. St. Louis was partly sunny, and 69. Kansas City was cloudy, and 69. Des Moines was cloudy, and 70. Milwaukee was mostly sunny, and 52. And now a discussion of hazardous weather conditions for the following counties in Illinois: Fulton, Knox, Marshall, Mason, McLean, Peoria, Stark, Tazewell, and Woodford. This hazardous weather outlook is for Central Illinois, East Central Illinois, Southeast Illinois, and West Central Illinois. Day 1, this morning. Dense fog reducing visibility to as low as a quarter mile will affect locations near and south of a line from Shelbyville to Paris. Reduced visibility could create hazardous driving conditions. Fog should dissipate by 8 a.m. For Friday through Wednesday, no hazardous weather is expected at this time. Spotter information statement: spotter activation is not anticipated through tonight. The time is currently 7:38 a.m. Central Daylight Time. 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Now for the official National Weather Service forecast for Peoria and surrounding areas of Central Illinois. Today, partly sunny. Highs in the mid-80s. Northeast winds 5 to 10 miles an hour with gusts up to 20 miles an hour. Tonight, partly cloudy. Lows in the upper 50s. East winds 5 to 10 miles an hour. Friday, partly sunny. Highs in the lower 80s. East winds around 5 miles an hour. Friday night, mostly cloudy. Lows around 60. East winds around 5 miles an hour until midnight, becoming light and variable. Saturday, partly sunny. Highs in the lower 80s. East winds 5 to 10 miles an hour. Saturday night, mostly cloudy. Lows in the upper 50s. Sunday through Monday, partly cloudy. Highs in the lower 80s. Lows in the upper 50s. Monday night through Wednesday, mostly clear. Lows in the upper 50s. Highs in the lower 80s. Again, the forecast for Peoria and surrounding areas of Central Illinois for today: partly sunny. Highs in the mid-80s. Northeast winds 5 to 10 miles an hour with gusts up to 20 miles an hour. At 7 a.m. in Peoria, skies were partly sunny. The temperature was 67 degrees, the dew point was 53, and the relative humidity was 61%. The wind was northeast at 9 miles an hour. The pressure was 30.12 inches and rising. Around central and western Illinois, temperatures were in the mid to upper 60s. It was mostly sunny at Moline, Lakin, and Pontiac. It was partly sunny at Bloomington, Galesburg, Quincy, Springfield, and Lincoln. At Macomb, it was cloudy. And once again at 7 a.m. in Peoria, under partly sunny skies, the temperature was 67. Looking elsewhere around the Midwest at 7 a.m., Chicago was mostly sunny, and 59. Indianapolis was partly sunny, and 67. St. Louis was partly sunny, and 69. Kansas City was cloudy, and 69. Des Moines was cloudy, and 70. Milwaukee was mostly sunny, and 52. And now a discussion of hazardous weather conditions for the following counties in Illinois: Fulton, Knox, Marshall, Mason, McLean, Peoria, Stark, Tazewell, and Woodford. This hazardous weather outlook is for Central Illinois, East Central Illinois, Southeast Illinois, and West Central Illinois. Day 1, this morning. Dense fog reducing visibility to as low as a quarter mile will affect locations near and south of a line from Shelbyville to Paris. Reduced visibility could create hazardous driving conditions. Fog should dissipate by 8 a.m. For Friday through Wednesday, no hazardous weather is expected at this time. Spotter information statement: spotter activation is not anticipated through tonight. The time is currently 7:42 a.m. Central Daylight Time. 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

Peoria and surrounding areas of central Illinois. Today, partly sunny. Highs in the mid-80s. Northeast winds 5 to 10 miles an hour with gusts up to 20 miles an hour. Tonight, partly cloudy. Lows in the upper 50s. East winds 5 to 10 miles an hour. Friday, partly sunny. Highs in the lower 80s. East winds around 5 miles an hour. Friday night, mostly cloudy. Lows around 60. East winds around 5 miles an hour until midnight, becoming light and variable. Saturday, partly sunny. Highs in the lower 80s. East winds 5 to 10 miles an hour. Saturday night, mostly cloudy. Lows in the upper 50s. Sunday through Monday, partly cloudy. Highs in the lower 80s. Lows in the upper 50s. Monday night through Wednesday, mostly clear. Lows in the upper 50s. Highs in the lower 80s. Again, the forecast for Peoria and surrounding areas of central Illinois for today, partly sunny. Highs in the mid-80s. Northeast winds 5 to 10 miles an hour with gusts up to 20 miles an hour. At 7 a.m. in Peoria, skies were partly sunny. The temperature was 67 degrees, the dew point was 53, and the relative humidity was 61%. The wind was northeast at 9 miles an hour. The pressure was 30.12 inches and rising. Around central and western Illinois, temperatures were in the mid to upper 60s. It was mostly sunny at Moline, Lakin, and Pontiac. It was partly sunny at Bloomington, Galesburg, Quincy, Springfield, and Lincoln. At Macomb, it was cloudy. And once again at 7 a.m. in Peoria, under partly sunny skies, the temperature was 67. Looking elsewhere around the Midwest at 7 a.m., Chicago was mostly sunny, and 59. Indianapolis was partly sunny, and 67. St. Louis was partly sunny, and 69. Kansas City was cloudy, and 69. Des Moines was cloudy, and 70. Milwaukee was mostly sunny, and 52. The Peoria, Illinois climate summary for yesterday, May 27, 2026. Yesterday's high temperature of 89 degrees occurred at 4:16 p.m. The normal high is 78. Yesterday's low temperature of 58 degrees occurred at 5:15 a.m. The normal low is 57. No precipitation fell yesterday, which leaves the monthly total at 1.21 inches. This is 2.91 inches below the normal amount of 4.12 inches for May. The total precipitation for the year still stands at 13.96 inches, which is 0.89 inches below normal. There were no heating degree days yesterday, which is 2 below normal. This leaves the monthly total at 145, which is 18 above normal. The yearly total since July 1st is 5,109, which is 484 below normal. There were 9 cooling degree days yesterday, which is 5 above normal. This brings the monthly total to 47, which is minus 21 below normal. The yearly total since January 1st is 95, which is 13 above normal. Yesterday the maximum wind observed was 10 miles an hour from the northeast. The highest wind gust observed was 15 miles per hour from the northeast, which occurred at 3:35 p.m. The average wind speed was less than 5 miles per hour yesterday. The normal high temperature for today is 78 degrees, and the normal low is 57. The record high for today is 95, which occurred in 2018, and the record low is 36, which occurred in 1907. Sunrise today is at 5:32 a.m. and sunset is at 8:21 p.m. And now a discussion of hazardous weather conditions for the following counties in Illinois: Fulton, Knox, Marshall, Mason, McLean, Peoria, Stark, Tazewell, and Woodford. This hazardous weather outlook is for central Illinois, east central Illinois, southeast Illinois, and west central Illinois. Day 1, this morning. Dense fog reducing visibility to as low as a quarter mile will affect locations near and south of a line from Shelbyville to Paris. Reduced visibility could create hazardous driving conditions. Fog should dissipate by 8 a.m. For Friday through Wednesday, no hazardous weather is expected at this time. Spotter information statement: spotter activation is not anticipated through tonight. The time is currently 7:40.

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Now for the official National Weather Service forecast for Peoria and surrounding areas of central Illinois. Today, partly sunny. Highs in the mid-80s. Northeast winds 5 to 10 miles an hour with gusts up to 20 miles an hour. Tonight, partly cloudy. Lows in the upper 50s. East winds 5 to 10 miles an hour. Friday, partly sunny. Highs in the lower 80s. East winds around 5 miles an hour. Friday night, mostly cloudy. Lows around 60. East winds around 5 miles an hour until midnight, becoming light and variable. Saturday, partly sunny. Highs in the lower 80s. East winds 5 to 10 miles an hour. Saturday night, mostly cloudy. Lows in the upper 50s. Sunday through Monday, partly cloudy. Highs in the lower 80s. Lows in the upper 50s. Monday night through Wednesday, mostly clear. Lows in the upper 50s. Highs in the lower 80s. Again, the forecast for Peoria and surrounding areas of central Illinois for today, partly sunny. Highs in the mid-80s. Northeast winds 5 to 10 miles an hour with gusts up to 20 miles an hour. At 7 a.m. in Peoria, skies were partly sunny. The temperature was 67 degrees, the dew point was 53, and the relative humidity was 61%. The wind was northeast at 9 miles an hour. The pressure was 30.12 inches and rising. Around central and western Illinois, temperatures were in the mid to upper 60s. It was mostly sunny at Moline, Lakin, and Pontiac. It was partly sunny at Bloomington, Galesburg, Quincy, Springfield, and Lincoln. At Macomb, it was cloudy. And once again at 7 a.m. in Peoria, under partly sunny skies, the temperature was 67. Looking elsewhere around the Midwest at 7 a.m., Chicago was mostly sunny, and 59. Indianapolis was partly sunny, and 67. St. Louis was partly sunny, and 69. Kansas City was cloudy, and 69. Des Moines was cloudy, and 70. Milwaukee was mostly sunny, and 52. And now a discussion of hazardous weather conditions for the following counties in Illinois: Fulton, Knox, Marshall, Mason, McLean, Peoria, Stark, Tazewell, and Woodford. This hazardous weather outlook is for central Illinois, east central Illinois, southeast Illinois, and west central Illinois. Day 1, this morning. Dense fog reducing visibility to as low as a quarter mile will affect locations near and south of a line from Shelbyville to Paris. Reduced visibility could create hazardous driving conditions. Fog should dissipate by 8 a.m. For Friday through Wednesday, no hazardous weather is expected at this time. Spotter information statement: spotter activation is not anticipated through tonight. The time is currently 7:51 a.m. Central Daylight Time. 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Now for the official National Weather Service forecast for Peoria and surrounding areas of central Illinois. Today, partly sunny. Highs in the mid-80s. Northeast winds 5 to 10 miles an hour with gusts up to 20 miles an hour. Tonight, partly cloudy. Lows in the upper 50s. East winds 5 to 10 miles an hour. Friday, partly sunny. Highs in the lower 80s. East winds around 5 miles an hour. Friday night, mostly cloudy. Lows around 60. East winds around 5 miles an hour until midnight, becoming light and variable. Saturday, partly sunny. Highs in the lower 80s. East winds 5 to 10 miles an hour. Saturday night, mostly cloudy. Lows in the upper 50s. Sunday through Monday, partly cloudy. Highs in the lower 80s. Lows in the upper 50s. Monday night through Wednesday, mostly clear. Lows in the upper 50s. Highs in the lower 80s. Again, the forecast for Peoria and surrounding areas of central Illinois for today, partly sunny. Highs in the mid-80s. Northeast winds 5 to 10 miles an hour with gusts up to 20 miles an hour.

7 a.m. in Peoria, skies were partly sunny. The temperature was 67 degrees, the dew point was 53, and the relative humidity was 61%. The wind was northeast at 9 miles an hour. The pressure was 30.12 inches and rising. Around central and western Illinois, temperatures were in the mid to upper 60s. It was mostly sunny at Moline, Lakin, and Pontiac. It was partly sunny at Bloomington, Galesburg, Quincy, Springfield, and Lincoln. At Macomb, it was cloudy. And once again at 7 a.m. in Peoria, under partly sunny skies, the temperature was 67. Looking elsewhere around the Midwest at 7 a.m., Chicago was mostly sunny, and 59. Indianapolis was partly sunny, and 67. St. Louis was partly sunny, and 69. Kansas City was cloudy, and 69. Des Moines was cloudy, and 70. Milwaukee was mostly sunny, and 52. And now a discussion of hazardous weather conditions for the following counties in Illinois: Fulton, Knox, Marshall, Mason, McLean, Peoria, Stark, Tazewell, and Woodford. This hazardous weather outlook is for central Illinois, east central Illinois, southeast Illinois, and west central Illinois. Day 1, this morning. Dense fog reducing visibility to as low as a quarter mile will affect locations near and south of a line from Shelbyville to Paris. Reduced visibility could create hazardous driving conditions. Fog should dissipate by 8 a.m. For Friday through Wednesday, no hazardous weather is expected at this time. Spotter information statement: spotter activation is not anticipated through tonight. The time is currently 7:54 a.m. Central Daylight Time. 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Now for the official National Weather Service forecast for Peoria and surrounding areas of central Illinois. Today, partly sunny. Highs in the mid-80s. Northeast winds 5 to 10 miles an hour with gusts up to 20 miles an hour. Tonight, partly cloudy. Lows in the upper 50s. East winds 5 to 10 miles an hour. Friday, partly sunny. Highs in the lower 80s. East winds around 5 miles an hour. Friday night, mostly cloudy. Lows around 60. East winds around 5 miles an hour until midnight, becoming light and variable. Saturday, partly sunny. Highs in the lower 80s. East winds 5 to 10 miles an hour. Saturday night, mostly cloudy. Lows in the upper 50s. Sunday through Monday, partly cloudy. Highs in the lower 80s. Lows in the upper 50s. Monday night through Wednesday, mostly clear. Lows in the upper 50s. Highs in the lower 80s. Again, the forecast for Peoria and surrounding areas of central Illinois for today: partly sunny. Highs in the mid-80s. Northeast winds 5 to 10 miles an hour with gusts up to 20 miles an hour. At 7 a.m. in Peoria, skies were partly sunny. The temperature was 67 degrees, the dew point was 53, and the relative humidity was 61%. The wind was northeast at 9 miles an hour. The pressure was 30.12 inches and rising. Around central and western Illinois, temperatures were in the mid to upper 60s. It was mostly sunny at Moline, Lakin, and Pontiac. It was partly sunny at Bloomington, Galesburg, Quincy, Springfield, and Lincoln. At Macomb, it was cloudy. And once again at 7 a.m. in Peoria, under partly sunny skies, the temperature was 67. Looking elsewhere around the Midwest at 7 a.m., Chicago was mostly sunny, and 59. Indianapolis was partly sunny, and 67. St. Louis was partly sunny, and 69. Kansas City was cloudy, and 69. Des Moines was cloudy, and 70. Milwaukee was mostly sunny, and 52. And now a discussion of hazardous weather conditions for the following counties in Illinois: Fulton, Knox, Marshall, Mason, McLean, Peoria, Stark, Tazewell, and Woodford. This hazardous weather outlook is for central Illinois, east central Illinois, southeast Illinois, and west central Illinois. Day 1, this morning. Dense fog reducing visibility to as low as a quarter mile will affect locations near and south of a line from Shelbyville.

Friday, partly sunny. Highs in the lower 80s. East winds around 5 miles an hour. Friday night, mostly cloudy. Lows around 60. East winds around 5 miles an hour until midnight, becoming light and variable. Saturday, partly sunny. Highs in the lower 80s. East winds 5 to 10 miles an hour. Saturday night, mostly cloudy. Lows in the upper 50s. Sunday through Monday, partly cloudy. Highs in the lower 80s. Lows in the upper 50s. Monday night through Wednesday, mostly clear. Lows in the upper 50s. Highs in the lower 80s. Again, the forecast for Peoria and surrounding areas of central Illinois for today, partly sunny. Highs in the mid-80s. Northeast winds 5 to 10 miles an hour with gusts up to 20 miles an hour. At 7 a.m. in Peoria, skies were partly sunny. The temperature was 67 degrees, the dew point was 53, and the relative humidity was 61%. The wind was northeast at 9 miles an hour. The pressure was 30.12 inches and rising. Around central and western Illinois, temperatures were in the mid to upper 60s. It was mostly sunny at Moline, Lakin, and Pontiac. It was partly sunny at Bloomington, Galesburg, Quincy, Springfield, and Lincoln. At Macomb, it was cloudy. And once again at 7 a.m. in Peoria, under partly sunny skies, the temperature was 67. The Peoria, Illinois climate summary for yesterday, May 27, 2026. Yesterday's high temperature of 89 degrees occurred at 4:16 p.m. The normal high is 78. Yesterday's low temperature of 58 degrees occurred at 5:15 a.m. The normal low is 57. No precipitation fell yesterday, which leaves the monthly total at 1.21 inches. This is 2.91 inches below the normal amount of 4.12 inches for May. The total precipitation for the year still stands at 13.96 inches, which is 0.89 inches below normal. There were no heating degree days yesterday, which is 2 below normal. This leaves the monthly total at 145, which is 18 above normal. The yearly total since July 1st is 5,109, which is 484 below normal. There were 9 cooling degree days yesterday, which is 5 above normal. This brings the monthly total to 47, which is minus 21 below normal. The yearly total since January 1st is 95, which is 13 above normal. Yesterday the maximum wind observed was 10 miles an hour from the northeast. The highest wind gust observed was 15 miles per hour from the northeast, which occurred at 3:35 p.m. The average wind speed was less than 5 miles per hour yesterday. The normal high temperature for today is 78 degrees, and the normal low is 57. The record high for today is 95, which occurred in 2018, and the record low is 36, which occurred in 1907. Sunrise today is at 5:32 a.m. and sunset is at 8:21 p.m. Here is a look at this morning's river stages and 24-hour changes. On the Illinois River, Morris is 5.4 feet, down 0.2 feet. La Salle is 11.6 feet, up 0.1 feet. Henry is 14.8 feet, down 0.1 feet. Peoria is 12.0 feet, no change from yesterday. Havana is 7.7 feet, up 0.2 feet. Beardstown is 10.2 feet, no change from yesterday. Maradosa is 5.8 feet, up 0.1 feet. On the Lamoine River, Colmar is 4.9 feet, down 0.1 feet. On the Mackinac River, Conderville is 2.0 feet, down 0.1 feet. On the Spoon River, London Mills is 3.2 feet, down 0.1 feet. And now a discussion of hazardous weather conditions for the following counties in Illinois: Fulton, Knox, Marshall, Mason, McLean, Peoria, Stark, Tazewell, and Woodford. This hazardous weather outlook is for central Illinois, east central Illinois, southeast Illinois, and west central Illinois. Day 1, this morning. Dense fog reducing visibility to as low as a quarter mile will affect locations near and south of a line from Shelbyville to Paris. Reduced visibility could create hazardous driving conditions. Fog should dissipate by 8 a.m. For Friday through Wednesday, no hazardous weather is expected at this time.

Spotter information statement. Spotter activation is not anticipated through tonight. The time is currently 8:03 a.m. Central Daylight Time. 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Now for the official National Weather Service forecast for Peoria and surrounding areas of Central Illinois. Today, partly sunny. Highs in the mid-80s. Northeast winds 5 to 10 miles an hour with gusts up to 20 miles an hour. Tonight, partly cloudy. Lows in the upper 50s. East winds 5 to 10 miles an hour. Friday, partly sunny. Highs in the lower 80s. East winds around 5 miles an hour. Friday night, mostly cloudy. Lows around 60. East winds around 5 miles an hour until midnight, becoming light and variable. Saturday, partly sunny. Highs in the lower 80s. East winds 5 to 10 miles an hour. Saturday night, mostly cloudy. Lows in the upper 50s. Sunday through Monday, partly cloudy. Highs in the lower 80s. Lows in the upper 50s. Monday night through Wednesday, mostly clear. Lows in the upper 50s. Highs in the lower 80s. Again, the forecast for Peoria and surrounding areas of Central Illinois for today, partly sunny. Highs in the mid-80s. Northeast winds 5 to 10 miles an hour with gusts up to 20 miles an hour. Here is a look at this morning's river stages and 24-hour changes. On the Illinois River, Morris is 5.4 feet, down 0.2 feet. La Salle is 11.6 feet, up 0.1 feet. Henry is 14.8 feet, down 0.1 feet. Peoria is 12.0 feet, no change from yesterday. Havana is 7.7 feet, up 0.2 feet. Beardstown is 10.2 feet, no change from yesterday. Maradosa is 5.8 feet, up 0.1 feet. On the Lamoine River, Colmar is 4.9 feet, down 0.1 feet. On the Mackinac River, Conderville is 2.0 feet, down 0.1 feet. On the Spoon River, London Mills is 3.2 feet, down 0.1 feet. At 8 a.m. in Peoria, skies were partly sunny. The temperature was 68 degrees, the dew point was 53, and the relative humidity was 58%. The wind was northeast at 8 miles an hour. The pressure was 30.14 inches and rising. Around central and western Illinois, it was mostly sunny, with a temperature of 66 at Moline, 67 at Lakin, and 68 at Pontiac. It was partly sunny, with a temperature of 69 at Bloomington, 69 at Galesburg, 72 at Quincy, 68 at Springfield, and 71 at Lincoln. At Macomb, it was cloudy, with a temperature of 70. And once again at 8 a.m. in Peoria, under partly sunny skies, the temperature was 68. And now a discussion of hazardous weather conditions for the following counties in Illinois: Fulton, Knox, Marshall, Mason, McLean, Peoria, Stark, Tazewell, and Woodford. This hazardous weather outlook is for Central Illinois, East Central Illinois, Southeast Illinois, and West Central Illinois. Day 1, this morning. Dense fog reducing visibility to as low as a quarter mile will affect locations near and south of a line from Shelbyville to Paris. Reduced visibility could create hazardous driving conditions. Fog should dissipate by 8 a.m. For Friday through Wednesday, no hazardous weather is expected at this time. Spotter information statement. Spotter activation is not anticipated through tonight. The time is currently 8:07 a.m. Central Daylight Time. 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Now for the official National Weather Service forecast for Peoria and surrounding areas of Central Illinois. Today, partly sunny. Highs in the mid-80s. Northeast winds 5 to 10 miles an hour with gusts up to 20 miles an hour. Tonight, partly cloudy. Lows in the upper 50s. East winds 5 to 10 miles an hour. Friday, partly sunny. Highs in the lower 80s. East winds around 5 miles an hour. Friday night, mostly cloudy. Lows around 60. East winds around 5 miles an hour until midnight, becoming light and variable. Saturday,

partly sunny. Highs in the lower 80s. East winds 5 to 10 miles an hour. Saturday night, mostly cloudy. Lows in the upper 50s. Sunday through Monday, partly cloudy. Highs in the lower 80s. Lows in the upper 50s. Monday night through Wednesday, mostly clear. Lows in the upper 50s. Highs in the lower 80s. Again, the forecast for Peoria and surrounding areas of central Illinois for today, partly sunny. Highs in the mid-80s. Northeast winds 5 to 10 miles an hour with gusts up to 20 miles an hour. At 8 a.m. in Peoria, skies were partly sunny. The temperature was 68 degrees, the dew point was 53, and the relative humidity was 58%. The wind was northeast at 8 miles an hour. The pressure was 30.14 inches and rising. Around central and western Illinois, it was mostly sunny, with a temperature of 66 at Moline, 67 at Lakin, and 68 at Pontiac. It was partly sunny, with a temperature of 69 at Bloomington, 69 at Galesburg, 72 at Quincy, 68 at Springfield, and 71 at Lincoln. At Macomb, it was cloudy, with a temperature of 70. And once again at 8 a.m. in Peoria, under partly sunny skies, the temperature was 68. Looking elsewhere around the Midwest at 8 a.m., Chicago was mostly sunny, and 61. Indianapolis was partly sunny, and 71. St. Louis was partly sunny, and 73. Kansas City was cloudy, and 71. Des Moines was cloudy, and 72. Milwaukee was mostly sunny, and 54. And now a discussion of hazardous weather conditions for the following counties in Illinois: Fulton, Knox, Marshall, Mason, McLean, Peoria, Stark, Tazewell, and Woodford. This hazardous weather outlook is for central Illinois, east central Illinois, southeast Illinois, and west central Illinois. Day 1, this morning. Dense fog reducing visibility to as low as a quarter mile will affect locations near and south of a line from Shelbyville to Paris. Reduced visibility could create hazardous driving conditions. Fog should dissipate by 8 a.m. For Friday through Wednesday, no hazardous weather is expected at this time. Spotter information statement: spotter activation is not anticipated through tonight. The time is currently 8:11 a.m. Central Daylight Time. 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Now for the official National Weather Service forecast for Peoria and surrounding areas of central Illinois. Today, partly sunny. Highs in the mid-80s. Northeast winds 5 to 10 miles an hour with gusts up to 20 miles an hour. Tonight, partly cloudy. Lows in the upper 50s. East winds 5 to 10 miles an hour. Friday, partly sunny. Highs in the lower 80s. East winds around 5 miles an hour. Friday night, mostly cloudy. Lows around 60. East winds around 5 miles an hour until midnight, becoming light and variable. Saturday, partly sunny. Highs in the lower 80s. East winds 5 to 10 miles an hour. Saturday night, mostly cloudy. Lows in the upper 50s. Sunday through Monday, partly cloudy. Highs in the lower 80s. Lows in the upper 50s. Monday night through Wednesday, mostly clear. Lows in the upper 50s. Highs in the lower 80s. Again, the forecast for Peoria and surrounding areas of central Illinois for today, partly sunny. Highs in the mid-80s. Northeast winds 5 to 10 miles an hour with gusts up to 20 miles an hour. At 8 a.m. in Peoria, skies were partly sunny. The temperature was 68 degrees, the dew point was 53, and the relative humidity was 58%. The wind was northeast at 8 miles an hour. The pressure was 30.14 inches and rising. Around central and western Illinois, skies ranged from mostly sunny to partly sunny. It was 69 at Bloomington, 66 at Moline, 69 at Galesburg, 67 at Lakin, and 70 at Macomb. Quincy reported 72, Springfield reported 68, Lincoln reported 71, and Pontiac reported 68. And once again at 8 a.m. in Peoria, under partly sunny skies, the temperature was 68.

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Looking elsewhere around the Midwest at 8 a.m., Chicago was mostly sunny and 61. Indianapolis was partly sunny and 71. St. Louis was partly sunny and 73. Kansas City was cloudy and 71. Des Moines was cloudy and 72. Milwaukee was mostly sunny and 54. And now a discussion of hazardous weather conditions for the following counties in Illinois: Fulton, Knox, Marshall, Mason, McLean, Peoria, Stark, Tazewell, and Woodford. This hazardous weather outlook is for Central Illinois, East Central Illinois, Southeast Illinois, and West Central Illinois. Day 1, this morning. Dense fog reducing visibility to as low as a quarter mile will affect locations near and south of a line from Shelbyville to Paris. Reduced visibility could create hazardous driving conditions. Fog should dissipate by 8 a.m. For Friday through Wednesday, no hazardous weather is expected at this time. Spotter information statement: spotter activation is not anticipated through tonight. The Peoria, Illinois climate summary for yesterday, May 27, 2026. Yesterday's high temperature of 89 degrees occurred at 4:16 p.m. The normal high is 78. Yesterday's low temperature of 58 degrees occurred at 5:15 a.m. The normal low is 57. No precipitation fell yesterday, which leaves the monthly total at 1.21 inches. This is 2.91 inches below the normal amount of 4.12 inches for May. The total precipitation for the year still stands at 13.96 inches, which is 0.89 inches below normal. There were no heating degree days yesterday, which is 2 below normal. This leaves the monthly total at 145, which is 18 above normal. The yearly total since July 1st is 5,109, which is 484 below normal. There were 9 cooling degree days yesterday, which is 5 above normal. This brings the monthly total to 47, which is minus 21 below normal. The yearly total since January 1st is 95, which is 13 above normal. Yesterday the maximum wind observed was 10 miles an hour from the northeast. The highest wind gust observed was 15 miles per hour from the northeast, which occurred at 3:35 p.m. The average wind speed was less than 5 miles per hour yesterday. The normal high temperature for today is 78 degrees, and the normal low is 57. The record high for today is 95, which occurred in 2018, and the record low is 36, which occurred in 1907. Sunrise today is at 5:32 a.m. and sunset is at 8:21 p.m. Here is a look at this morning's river stages and 24-hour changes. On the Illinois River, Morris is 5.4 feet, down 0.2 feet. La Salle is 11.6 feet, up 0.1 feet. Henry is 14.8 feet, down 0.1 feet. Peoria is 12.0 feet, no change from yesterday. Havana is 7.7 feet, up 0.2 feet. Beardstown is 10.2 feet, no change from yesterday. Maradosa is 5.8 feet, up 0.1 feet. On the Lamoille River, Colmar is 4.9 feet, down 0.1 feet. On the Mackinac River, Conderville is 2.0 feet, down 0.1 feet. On the Spoon River, London Mills is 3.2 feet, down 0.1 feet. And now a discussion of hazardous weather conditions for the following counties in Illinois: Fulton, Knox, Marshall, Mason, McLean, Peoria, Stark, Tazewell, and Woodford. This hazardous weather outlook is for Central Illinois, East Central Illinois, Southeast Illinois, and West Central Illinois. Day 1, this morning. Dense fog reducing visibility to as low as a quarter mile will affect locations near and south of a line from Shelbyville to Paris. Reduced visibility could create hazardous driving conditions.

should dissipate by 8 a.m. For Friday through Wednesday, no hazardous weather is expected at this time. Spotter information statement. Spotter activation is not anticipated through tonight. The time is currently 8:18 a.m. Central Daylight Time. 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Now for the official National Weather Service forecast for Peoria and surrounding areas of central Illinois. Today, partly sunny. Highs in the mid-80s. Northeast winds 5 to 10 miles an hour with gusts up to 20 miles an hour. Tonight, partly cloudy. Lows in the upper 50s. East winds 5 to 10 miles an hour. Friday, partly sunny. Highs in the lower 80s. East winds around 5 miles an hour. Friday night, mostly cloudy. Lows around 60. East winds around 5 miles an hour until midnight, becoming light and variable. Saturday, partly sunny. Highs in the lower 80s. East winds 5 to 10 miles an hour. Saturday night, mostly cloudy. Lows in the upper 50s. Sunday through Monday, partly cloudy. Highs in the lower 80s. Lows in the upper 50s. Monday night through Wednesday, mostly clear. Lows in the upper 50s. Highs in the lower 80s. Again, the forecast for Peoria and surrounding areas of central Illinois for today, partly sunny. Highs in the mid-80s. Northeast winds 5 to 10 miles an hour with gusts up to 20 miles an hour. At 8 a.m. in Peoria, skies were partly sunny. The temperature was 68 degrees, the dew point was 53, and the relative humidity was 58%. The wind was northeast at 8 miles an hour. The pressure was 30.14 inches and rising. Around central and western Illinois, skies ranged from mostly sunny to partly sunny. It was 69 at Bloomington, 66 at Moline, 69 at Galesburg, 67 at Lakin, and 70 at Macomb. Quincy reported 72, Springfield reported 68, Lincoln reported 71, and Pontiac reported 68. And once again at 8 a.m. in Peoria, under partly sunny skies, the temperature was 68. Looking elsewhere around the Midwest at 8 a.m., Chicago was mostly sunny, and 61. Indianapolis was partly sunny, and 71. St. Louis was partly sunny, and 73. Kansas City was cloudy, and 71. Des Moines was cloudy, and 72. Milwaukee was mostly sunny, and 54. And now a discussion of hazardous weather conditions for the following counties in Illinois: Fulton, Knox, Marshall, Mason, McLean, Peoria, Stark, Tazewell, and Woodford. This hazardous weather outlook is for central Illinois, east central Illinois, southeast Illinois, and west central Illinois. Day 1, this morning. Dense fog reducing visibility to as low as a quarter mile will affect locations near and south of a line from Shelbyville to Paris. Reduced visibility could create hazardous driving conditions. Fog should dissipate by 8 a.m. For Friday through Wednesday, no hazardous weather is expected at this time. Spotter information statement. Spotter activation is not anticipated through tonight. The time is currently 8:22 a.m. Central Daylight Time. 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Now for the official National Weather Service forecast for Peoria and surrounding areas of central Illinois. Today, partly sunny. Highs in the mid-80s. Northeast winds 5 to 10 miles an hour with gusts up to 20 miles an hour. Tonight, partly cloudy. Lows in the upper 50s. East winds 5 to 10 miles an hour. Friday, partly sunny. Highs in the lower 80s. East winds around 5 miles an hour. Friday night, mostly cloudy. Lows around 60. East winds around 5 miles an hour until midnight, becoming light and variable. Saturday, partly sunny. Highs in the lower 80s. East winds 5 to 10 miles an hour. Saturday night, mostly cloudy. Lows in the upper 50s. Sunday through Monday, partly cloudy. Highs in the lower 80s. Lows in the upper 50s. Monday night through Wednesday, mostly clear.

lows in the upper 50s, highs in the lower 80s. Again, the forecast for Peoria and surrounding areas of central Illinois for today, partly sunny. Highs in the mid 80s. Northeast winds 5 to 10 miles an hour with gusts up to 20 miles an hour. At 8 a.m. in Peoria, skies were partly sunny. The temperature was 68 degrees, the dew point was 53, and the relative humidity was 58%. The wind was northeast at 8 miles an hour. The pressure was 30.14 inches and rising. Around central and western Illinois, skies ranged from mostly sunny to partly sunny. It was 69 at Bloomington, 66 at Moline, 69 at Galesburg, 67 at Lakin, and 70 at Macomb. Quincy reported 72, Springfield reported 68, Lincoln reported 71, and Pontiac reported 68. And once again at 8 a.m. in Peoria, under partly sunny skies, the temperature was 68. Looking elsewhere around the Midwest at 8 a.m., Chicago was mostly sunny, and 61. Indianapolis was partly sunny, and 71. St. Louis was partly sunny, and 73. Kansas City was cloudy, and 71. Des Moines was cloudy, and 72. Milwaukee was mostly sunny, and 54. Here is a look at this morning's river stages and 24-hour changes. On the Illinois River, Morris is 5.4 feet, down 0.2 feet. La Salle is 11.6 feet, up 0.1 feet. Henry is 14.8 feet, down 0.1 feet. Peoria is 12.0 feet, no change from yesterday. Havana is 7.7 feet, up 0.2 feet. Beardstown is 10.2 feet, no change from yesterday. Maradosa is 5.8 feet, up 0.1 feet. On the Lamoine River, Colmar is 4.9 feet, down 0.1 feet. On the Mackinac River, Conderville is 2.0 feet, down 0.1 feet. On the Spoon River, London Mills is 3.2 feet, down 0.1 feet. And now a discussion of hazardous weather conditions for the following counties in Illinois: Fulton, Knox, Marshall, Mason, McLean, Peoria, Stark, Tazewell, and Woodford. This hazardous weather outlook is for Central Illinois, East Central Illinois, Southeast Illinois, and West Central Illinois. Day 1, this morning. Dense fog reducing visibility to as low as a quarter mile will affect locations near and south of a line from Shelbyville to Paris. Reduced visibility could create hazardous driving conditions. Fog should dissipate by 8 a.m. For Friday through Wednesday, no hazardous weather is expected at this time. Spotter information statement, spotter activation is not anticipated through tonight. The time is currently 8:26 a.m. Central Daylight Time. 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Now for the official National Weather Service forecast for Peoria and surrounding areas of central Illinois. Today, partly sunny. Highs in the mid-80s. Northeast winds 5 to 10 miles an hour with gusts up to 20 miles an hour. Tonight, partly cloudy. Lows in the upper 50s. East winds 5 to 10 miles an hour. Friday, partly sunny. Highs in the lower 80s. East winds around 5 miles an hour. Friday night, mostly cloudy. Lows around 60. East winds around 5 miles an hour until midnight, becoming light and variable. Saturday, partly sunny. Highs in the lower 80s. East winds 5 to 10 miles an hour. Saturday night, mostly cloudy. Lows in the upper 50s. Sunday through Monday, partly cloudy. Highs in the lower 80s. Lows in the upper 50s. Monday night through Wednesday, mostly clear. Lows in the upper 50s. Highs in the lower 80s. Again, the forecast for Peoria and surrounding areas of central Illinois for today, partly sunny. Highs in the mid-80s. Northeast winds 5 to 10 miles an hour with gusts up to 20 miles an hour. At 8 a.m. in Peoria, skies were partly sunny. The temperature was 68 degrees, the dew point was 53, and the relative humidity was 58%. The wind was northeast at 8 miles an hour. The pressure was 30.14 inches and rising. Around central

and western Illinois, skies ranged from mostly sunny to partly sunny. It was 69 at Bloomington, 66 at Moline, 69 at Galesburg, 67 at Lakin, and 70 at Macomb. Quincy reported 72, Springfield reported 68, Lincoln reported 71, and Pontiac reported 68. And once again at 8 a.m. in Peoria, under partly sunny skies, the temperature was 68. Looking elsewhere around the Midwest at 8 a.m., Chicago was mostly sunny, and 61. Indianapolis was partly sunny, and 71. St. Louis was partly sunny, and 73. Kansas City was cloudy, and 71. Des Moines was cloudy, and 72. Milwaukee was mostly sunny, and 54. And now a discussion of hazardous weather conditions for the following counties in Illinois: Fulton, Knox, Marshall, Mason, McLean, Peoria, Stark, Tazewell, and Woodford. This hazardous weather outlook is for central Illinois, east central Illinois, southeast Illinois, and west central Illinois. Day 1, this morning. Dense fog reducing visibility to as low as a quarter mile will affect locations near and south of a line from Shelbyville to Paris. Reduced visibility could create hazardous driving conditions. Fog should dissipate by 8 a.m. For Friday through Wednesday, no hazardous weather is expected at this time. Spotter information statement: spotter activation is not anticipated through tonight. The Peoria, Illinois climate summary for yesterday, May 27, 2026. Yesterday's high temperature of 89 degrees occurred at 4:16 p.m. The normal high is 78. Yesterday's low temperature of 58 degrees occurred at 5:15 a.m. The normal low is 57. No precipitation fell yesterday, which leaves the monthly total at 1.21 inches. This is 2.91 inches below the normal amount of 4.12 inches for May. The total precipitation for the year still stands at 13.96 inches, which is 0.89 inches below normal. There were no heating degree days yesterday, which is 2 below normal. This leaves the monthly total at 145, which is 18 above normal. The yearly total since July 1st is 5,109, which is 484 below normal. There were 9 cooling degree days yesterday, which is 5 above normal. This brings the monthly total to 47, which is minus 21 below normal. The yearly total since January 1st is 95, which is 13 above normal. Yesterday the maximum wind observed was 10 miles an hour from the northeast. The highest wind gust observed was 15 miles per hour from the northeast, which occurred at 3:35 p.m. The average wind speed was less than 5 miles per hour yesterday. The normal high temperature for today is 78 degrees, and the normal low is 57. The record high for today is 95, which occurred in 2018, and the record low is 36, which occurred in 1907. Sunrise today is at 5:32 a.m. and sunset is at 8:21 p.m. The time is currently 8:31 a.m. Central Daylight Time. 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Now for the official National Weather Service forecast for Peoria and surrounding areas of central Illinois. Today, partly sunny. Highs in the mid-80s. Northeast winds 5 to 10 miles an hour with gusts up to 20 miles an hour. Tonight, partly cloudy. Lows in the upper 50s. East winds 5 to 10 miles an hour. Friday, partly sunny. Highs in the lower 80s. East winds around 5 miles an hour. Friday night, mostly cloudy. Lows around 60. East winds around 5 miles an hour until midnight, becoming light and variable. Saturday, partly sunny. Highs in the lower 80s. East winds 5 to 10 miles an hour. Saturday night, mostly cloudy. Lows in the upper 50s. Sunday through Monday, partly cloudy. Highs in the lower 80s. Lows in the upper 50. Lows in the upper 50s. Sunday through Monday, partly cloudy. Highs in the lower 80s. Lows in the upper 50s. Monday night through Wednesday, mostly clear. Lows in the upper 50s. Highs in the lower 80s. Again, the forecast for Peoria and surrounding areas of central Illinois for today, partly

sunny. Highs in the mid-80s. Northeast winds 5 to 10 miles an hour with gusts up to 20 miles an hour. At 8 a.m. in Peoria, skies were partly sunny. The temperature was 68 degrees, the dew point was 53, and the relative humidity was 58%. The wind was northeast at 8 miles an hour. The pressure was 30.14 inches and rising. Around central and western Illinois, skies ranged from mostly sunny to partly sunny. It was 69 at Bloomington, 66 at Moline, 69 at Galesburg, 67 at Lakin, and 70 at Macomb. Quincy reported 72, Springfield reported 68, Lincoln reported 71, and Pontiac reported 68. And once again at 8 a.m. in Peoria, under partly sunny skies, the temperature was 68. Looking elsewhere around the Midwest at 8 a.m., Chicago was mostly sunny, and 61. Indianapolis was partly sunny, and 71. St. Louis was partly sunny, and 73. Kansas City was cloudy, and 71. Des Moines was cloudy, and 72. Milwaukee was mostly sunny, and 54. And now a discussion of hazardous weather conditions for the following counties in Illinois: Fulton, Knox, Marshall, Mason, McLean, Peoria, Stark, Tazewell, and Woodford. This hazardous weather outlook is for central Illinois, east central Illinois, southeast Illinois, and west central Illinois. Day 1, this morning. Dense fog reducing visibility to as low as a quarter mile will affect locations near and south of a line from Shelbyville to Paris. Reduced visibility could create hazardous driving conditions. Fog should dissipate by 8 a.m. For Friday through Wednesday, no hazardous weather is expected at this time. Spotter information statement: spotter activation is not anticipated through tonight. Here is a look at this morning's river stages and 24-hour changes. On the Illinois River, Morris is 5.4 feet, down 0.2 feet. La Salle is 11.6 feet, up 0.1 feet. Henry is 14.8 feet, down 0.1 feet. Peoria is 12.0 feet, no change from yesterday. Havana is 7.7 feet, up 0.2 feet. Beardstown is 10.2 feet, no change from yesterday. Mero de Osha is 5.8 feet, up 0.1 feet. On the Lamoine River, Colmar is 4.9 feet, down 0.1 feet. On the Mackinac River, Conderville is 2.0 feet, down 0.1 feet. On the Spoon River, London Mills is 3.2 feet, down 0.1 feet. The time is currently 8:36 a.m. Central Daylight Time. 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Now for the official National Weather Service forecast for Peoria and surrounding areas of central Illinois. Today, partly sunny. Highs in the mid-80s. Northeast winds 5 to 10 miles an hour with gusts up to 20 miles an hour. Tonight, partly cloudy. Lows in the upper 50s. East winds 5 to 10 miles an hour. Friday, partly sunny. Highs in the lower 80s. East winds around 5 miles an hour. Friday night, mostly cloudy. Lows around 60. East winds around 5 miles an hour until midnight, becoming light and variable. Saturday, partly sunny. Highs in the lower 80s. East winds 5 to 10 miles an hour. Saturday night, mostly cloudy. Lows in the upper 50s. Sunday through Monday, partly cloudy. Highs in the lower 80s. Lows in the upper 50s. Monday night through Wednesday, mostly clear. Lows in the upper 50s. Highs in the lower 80s. Again, the forecast for Peoria and surrounding areas of central Illinois for today: partly sunny. Highs in the mid-80s. Northeast winds 5 to 10 miles an hour with gusts up to 20 miles an hour. At 8 a.m. in Peoria, skies were partly sunny. The temperature was 68 degrees, the dew point was 53, and the relative humidity was 58%. The wind was northeast at 8 miles an hour. The pressure was 30.14 inches and rising. Around central and western Illinois, skies ranged from mostly sunny to partly sunny. It was 69 at Bloomington, 66 at Moline, 69 at Galesburg, 60.

77 at Lakin, and 70 at Macomb. Quincy reported 72, Springfield reported 68, Lincoln reported 71, and Pontiac reported 68. And once again at 8 a.m. in Peoria, under partly sunny skies, the temperature was 68. Looking elsewhere around the Midwest at 8 a.m., Chicago was mostly sunny, and 61. Indianapolis was partly sunny, and 71. St. Louis was partly sunny, and 73. Kansas City was cloudy, and 71. Des Moines was cloudy, and 72. Milwaukee was mostly sunny, and 54. And now a discussion of hazardous weather conditions for the following counties in Illinois: Fulton, Knox, Marshall, Mason, McLean, Peoria, Stark, Tazewell, and Woodford. This hazardous weather outlook is for Central Illinois, East Central Illinois, Southeast Illinois, and West Central Illinois. Day 1, this morning. Dense fog reducing visibility to as low as a quarter mile will affect locations near and south of a line from Shelbyville to Paris. Reduced visibility could create hazardous driving conditions. Fog should dissipate by 8 a.m. For Friday through Wednesday, no hazardous weather is expected at this time. Spotter information statement: spotter activation is not anticipated through tonight. The time is currently 8:39 a.m. Central Daylight Time. 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Now for the official National Weather Service forecast for Peoria and surrounding areas of Central Illinois. Today, partly sunny. Highs in the mid-80s. Northeast winds 5 to 10 miles an hour with gusts up to 20 miles an hour. Tonight, partly cloudy. Lows in the upper 50s. East winds 5 to 10 miles an hour. Friday, partly sunny. Highs in the lower 80s. East winds around 5 miles an hour. Friday night, mostly cloudy. Lows around 60. East winds around 5 miles an hour until midnight, becoming light and variable. Saturday, partly sunny. Highs in the lower 80s. East winds 5 to 10 miles an hour. Saturday night, mostly cloudy. Lows in the upper 50s. Sunday through Monday, partly cloudy. Highs in the lower 80s. Lows in the upper 50s. Monday night through Wednesday, mostly clear. Lows in the upper 50s. Highs in the lower 80s. Again, the forecast for Peoria and surrounding areas of Central Illinois for today: partly sunny. Highs in the mid-80s. Northeast winds 5 to 10 miles an hour with gusts up to 20 miles an hour. At 8 a.m. in Peoria, skies were partly sunny. The temperature was 68 degrees, the dew point was 53, and the relative humidity was 58%. The wind was northeast at 8 miles an hour. The pressure was 30.14 inches and rising. Around central and western Illinois, skies ranged from mostly sunny to partly sunny. It was 69 at Bloomington, 66 at Moline, 69 at Galesburg, 67 at Lakin, and 70 at Macomb. Quincy reported 72, Springfield reported 68, Lincoln reported 71, and Pontiac reported 68. And once again at 8 a.m. in Peoria, under partly sunny skies, the temperature was 68. Looking elsewhere around the Midwest at 8 a.m., Chicago was mostly sunny, and 61. Indianapolis was partly sunny, and 71. St. Louis was partly sunny, and 73. Kansas City was cloudy, and 71. Des Moines was cloudy, and 72. Milwaukee was mostly sunny, and 54. And now a discussion of hazardous weather conditions for the following counties in Illinois: Fulton, Knox, Marshall, Mason, McLean, Peoria, Stark, Tazewell, and Woodford. This hazardous weather outlook is for Central Illinois, East Central Illinois, Southeast Illinois, and West Central Illinois. Day 1, this morning. Dense fog reducing visibility to as low as a quarter mile will affect locations near and south of a line from Shelbyville to Paris. Reduced visibility could create hazardous driving conditions. Fog should dissipate by 8 a.m. For Friday through Wednesday, no hazardous weather is expected at this time. Spotter information statement: spotter activation is not anticipated through tonight.

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Now for the official National Weather Service forecast for Peoria and surrounding areas of Central Illinois. Today, partly sunny. Highs in the mid-80s. Northeast winds 5 to 10 miles an hour with gusts up to 20 miles an hour. Tonight, partly cloudy. Lows in the upper 50s. East winds 5 to 10 miles an hour. Friday, partly sunny. Highs in the lower 80s. East winds around 5 miles an hour. Friday night, mostly cloudy. Lows around 60. East winds around 5 miles an hour until midnight, becoming light and variable. Saturday, partly sunny. Highs in the lower 80s. East winds 5 to 10 miles an hour. Saturday night, mostly cloudy. Lows in the upper 50s. Sunday through Monday, partly cloudy. Highs in the lower 80s. Lows in the upper 50s. Monday night through Wednesday, mostly clear. Lows in the upper 50s. Highs in the lower 80s. Again, the forecast for Peoria and surrounding areas of Central Illinois for today, partly sunny. Highs in the mid-80s. Northeast winds 5 to 10 miles an hour with gusts up to 20 miles an hour. At 8 a.m. in Peoria, skies were partly sunny. The temperature was 68 degrees, the dew point was 53, and the relative humidity was 58%. The wind was northeast at 8 miles an hour. The pressure was 30.14 inches and rising. Around central and western Illinois, skies ranged from mostly sunny to partly sunny. It was 69 at Bloomington, 66 at Moline, 69 at Galesburg, 67 at Lakin, and 70 at Macomb. Quincy reported 72, Springfield reported 68, Lincoln reported 71, and Pontiac reported 68. And once again at 8 a.m. in Peoria, under partly sunny skies, the temperature was 68. The Peoria, Illinois climate summary for yesterday, May 27, 2026. Yesterday's high temperature of 89 degrees occurred at 4:16 p.m. The normal high is 78. Yesterday's low temperature of 58 degrees occurred at 5:15 a.m. The normal low is 57. No precipitation fell yesterday, which leaves the monthly total at 1.21 inches. This is 2.91 inches below the normal amount of 4.12 inches for May. The total precipitation for the year still stands at 13.96 inches, which is 0.89 inches below normal. There were no heating degree days yesterday, which is 2 below normal. This leaves the monthly total at 145, which is 18 above normal. The yearly total since July 1st is 5,109, which is 484 below normal. There were 9 cooling degree days yesterday, which is 5 above normal. This brings the monthly total to 47, which is minus 21 below normal. The yearly total since January 1st is 95, which is 13 above normal. Yesterday the maximum wind observed was 10 miles an hour from the northeast. The highest wind gust observed was 15 miles per hour from the northeast, which occurred at 3:35 p.m. The average wind speed was less than 5 miles per hour yesterday. The normal high temperature for today is 78 degrees, and the normal low is 57. The record high for today is 95, which occurred in 2018, and the record low is 36, which occurred in 1907. Sunrise today is at 5:32 a.m. and sunset is at 8:21 p.m. Here is a look at this morning's river stages and 24-hour changes. On the Illinois River, Morris is 5.4 feet, down 0.2 feet. La Salle is 11.6 feet, up 0.1 feet. Henry is 14.8 feet, down 0.1 feet. Peoria is 12.0 feet, no change from yesterday. Havana is 7.7 feet, up 0.2 feet. Beardstown is 10.2 feet, no change from yesterday. Maradosa is 5.8 feet, up 0.1 feet. On the Lamoine River, Colmar is 4.9 feet, down 0.1 feet. On the Mackinac River, Congerville is 2.0 feet, down 0.1 feet. On the Spoon River, London Mills is 3.2 feet, down 0.1 feet.
Looking elsewhere around the Midwest at 8 a.m., Chicago was mostly sunny, and 61. Indianapolis was partly sunny, and 71. St. Louis was partly sunny, and 73. Kansas City was cloudy, and 71. Des Moines was cloudy, and 72. Milwaukee was mostly sunny, and 54. And now a discussion of hazardous weather conditions for the following counties in Illinois: Fulton, Knox, Marshall, Mason, McLean, Peoria, Stark, Tazewell, and Woodford. This hazardous weather outlook is for Central Illinois, East Central Illinois, Southeast Illinois, and West Central Illinois. Day 1, this morning. Dense fog reducing visibility to as low as a quarter mile will affect locations near and south of a line from Shelbyville to Paris. Reduced visibility could create hazardous driving conditions. Fog should dissipate by 8 a.m. For Friday through Wednesday, no hazardous weather is expected at this time. Spotter information statement: spotter activation is not anticipated through tonight. The time is currently 8:49 a.m. Central Daylight Time. 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Now for the official National Weather Service forecast for Peoria and surrounding areas of Central Illinois. Today, partly sunny. Highs in the mid-80s. Northeast winds 5 to 10 miles an hour with gusts up to 20 miles an hour. Tonight, partly cloudy. Lows in the upper 50s. East winds 5 to 10 miles an hour. Friday, partly sunny. Highs in the lower 80s. East winds around 5 miles an hour. Friday night, mostly cloudy. Lows around 60. East winds around 5 miles an hour until midnight, becoming light and variable. Saturday, partly sunny. Highs in the lower 80s. East winds 5 to 10 miles an hour. Saturday night, mostly cloudy. Lows in the upper 50s. Sunday through Monday, partly cloudy. Highs in the lower 80s. Lows in the upper 50s. Monday night through Wednesday, mostly clear. Lows in the upper 50s. Highs in the lower 80s. Again, the forecast for Peoria and surrounding areas of Central Illinois for today: partly sunny. Highs in the mid-80s. Northeast winds 5 to 10 miles an hour with gusts up to 20 miles an hour. At 8 a.m. in Peoria, skies were partly sunny. The temperature was 68 degrees, the dew point was 53, and the relative humidity was 58%. The wind was northeast at 8 miles an hour. The pressure was 30.14 inches and rising. Around central and western Illinois, skies ranged from mostly sunny to partly sunny. It was 69 at Bloomington, 66 at Moline, 69 at Galesburg, 67 at Lakin, and 70 at Macomb. Quincy reported 72, Springfield reported 68, Lincoln reported 71, and Pontiac reported 68. And once again at 8 a.m. in Peoria, under partly sunny skies, the temperature was 68. Looking elsewhere around the Midwest at 8 a.m., Chicago was mostly sunny, and 61. Indianapolis was partly sunny, and 71. St. Louis was partly sunny, and 73. Kansas City was cloudy, and 71. Des Moines was cloudy, and 72. Milwaukee was mostly sunny, and 54. And now a discussion of hazardous weather conditions for the following counties in Illinois: Fulton, Knox, Marshall, Mason, McLean, Peoria, Stark, Tazewell, and Woodford. This hazardous weather outlook is for Central Illinois, East Central Illinois, Southeast Illinois, and West Central Illinois. Day 1, this morning. Dense fog reducing visibility to as low as a quarter mile will affect locations near and south of a line from Shelbyville to Paris. Reduced visibility could create hazardous driving conditions. Fog should dissipate by 8 a.m. For Friday through Wednesday, no hazardous weather is expected at this time. Spotter information statement: spotter activation is not anticipated through tonight. The time is currently 8:53 a.m. Central Daylight Time. 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
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Today, partly

Sunny. Highs in the mid-80s. Northeast winds 5 to 10 miles an hour with gusts up to 20 miles an hour. Tonight, partly cloudy. Lows in the upper 50s. East winds 5 to 10 miles an hour. Friday, partly sunny. Highs in the lower 80s. East winds around 5 miles an hour. Friday night, mostly cloudy. Lows around 60. East winds around 5 miles an hour until midnight, becoming light and variable. Saturday, partly sunny. Highs in the lower 80s. East winds 5 to 10 miles an hour. Saturday night, mostly cloudy. Lows in the upper 50s. Sunday through Monday, partly cloudy. Highs in the lower 80s. Lows in the upper 50s. Monday night through Wednesday, mostly clear. Lows in the upper 50s. Highs in the lower 80s. Again, the forecast for Peoria and surrounding areas of central Illinois for today, partly sunny. Highs in the mid-80s. Northeast winds 5 to 10 miles an hour with gusts up to 20 miles an hour. At 8 a.m. in Peoria, skies were partly sunny. The temperature was 68 degrees, the dew point was 53, and the relative humidity was 58%. The wind was northeast at 8 miles an hour. The pressure was 30.14 inches and rising. Around central and western Illinois, skies ranged from mostly sunny to partly sunny. It was 69 at Bloomington, 66 at Moline, 69 at Galesburg, 67 at Lakin, and 70 at Macomb. Quincy reported 72, Springfield reported 68, Lincoln reported 71, and Pontiac reported 68. And once again at 8 a.m. in Peoria, under partly sunny skies, the temperature was 68. Here is a look at this morning's river stages and 24-hour changes. On the Illinois River, Morris is 5.4 feet, down 0.2 feet. La Salle is 11.6 feet, up 0.1 feet. Henry is 14.8 feet, down 0.1 feet. Peoria is 12.0 feet, no change from yesterday. Havana is 7.7 feet, up 0.2 feet. Beardstown is 10.2 feet, no change from yesterday. Maradosa is 5.8 feet, up 0.1 feet. On the Lamoine River, Colmar is 4.9 feet, down 0.1 feet. On the Mackinac River, Conderville is 2.0 feet, down 0.1 feet. On the Spoon River, London Mills is 3.2 feet, down 0.1 feet. Looking elsewhere around the Midwest at 8 a.m., Chicago was mostly sunny, and 61. Indianapolis was partly sunny, and 71. St. Louis was partly sunny, and 73. Kansas City was cloudy, and 71. Des Moines was cloudy, and 72. Milwaukee was mostly sunny, and 54. The time is currently 8:56 a.m. Central Daylight Time. 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Now for the official National Weather Service forecast for Peoria and surrounding areas of central Illinois. Today, partly sunny. Highs in the mid-80s. Northeast winds 5 to 10 miles an hour with gusts up to 20 miles an hour. Tonight, partly cloudy. Lows in the upper 50s. East winds 5 to 10 miles an hour. Friday, partly sunny. Highs in the lower 80s. East winds around 5 miles an hour. Friday night, mostly cloudy. Lows around 60. East winds around 5 miles an hour until midnight, becoming light and variable. Saturday, partly sunny. Highs in the lower 80s. East winds 5 to 10 miles an hour. Saturday night, mostly cloudy. Lows in the upper 50s. Sunday through Monday, partly cloudy. Highs in the lower 80s. Lows in the upper 50s. Monday night through Wednesday, mostly clear. Lows in the upper 50s. Highs in the lower 80s. Again, the forecast for Peoria and surrounding areas of central Illinois for today, partly sunny. Highs in the mid-80s. Northeast winds 5 to 10 miles an hour with gusts up to 20 miles an hour. At 8 a.m. in Peoria, skies were partly sunny. The temperature was 68 degrees, the dew point was 53, and the relative humidity was 58%.

cloudy, and 71. Des Moines was cloudy, and 72. Milwaukee was mostly sunny, and 54. The time is currently 8:59 a.m. Central Daylight Time. 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Now for the official National Weather Service forecast for Peoria and surrounding areas of central Illinois. Today, partly sunny. Highs in the mid-80s. Northeast winds 5 to 10 miles an hour with gusts up to 20 miles an hour. Tonight, partly cloudy. Lows in the upper 50s. East winds 5 to 10 miles an hour. Friday, partly sunny. Highs in the lower 80s. East winds around 5 miles an hour. Friday night, mostly cloudy. Lows around 60. East winds around 5 miles an hour until midnight, becoming light and variable. Saturday, partly sunny. Highs in the lower 80s. East winds 5 to 10 miles an hour. Saturday night, mostly cloudy. Lows in the upper 50s. Sunday through Monday, partly cloudy. Highs in the lower 80s. Lows in the upper 50s. Monday night through Wednesday, mostly clear. Lows in the upper 50s. Highs in the lower 80s. Again, the forecast for Peoria and surrounding areas of central Illinois for today, partly sunny. Highs in the mid-80s. Northeast winds 5 to 10 miles an hour with gusts up to 20 miles an hour. The time is currently 9 a.m. Central Daylight Time. 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Now for the official National Weather Service forecast for Peoria and surrounding areas of central Illinois. Today, partly sunny. Highs in the mid-80s. Northeast winds 5 to 10 miles an hour with gusts up to 20 miles an hour. Tonight, partly cloudy. Lows in the upper 50s. East winds 5 to 10 miles an hour. Friday, partly sunny. Highs in the lower 80s. East winds around 5 miles an hour. Friday night, mostly cloudy. Lows around 60. East winds around 5 miles an hour until midnight, becoming light and variable. Saturday, partly sunny. Highs in the lower 80s. East winds 5 to 10 miles an hour. Saturday night, mostly cloudy. Lows in the upper 50s. Sunday through Monday, partly cloudy. Highs in the lower 80s. Lows in the upper 50s. Monday night through Wednesday, mostly clear. Lows in the upper 50s. Highs in the lower 80s. Again, the forecast for Peoria and surrounding areas of central Illinois for today, partly sunny. Highs in the mid-80s. Northeast winds 5 to 10 miles an hour with gusts up to 20 miles an hour. The time is currently 9:02 a.m. Central Daylight Time. 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Now for the official National Weather Service forecast for Peoria and surrounding areas of central Illinois. Today, partly sunny. Highs in the mid-80s. Northeast winds 5 to 10 miles an hour with gusts up to 20 miles an hour. Tonight, partly cloudy. Lows in the upper 50s. East winds 5 to 10 miles an hour. Friday, partly sunny. Highs in the lower 80s. East winds around 5 miles an hour. Friday night, mostly cloudy. Lows around 60. East winds around 5 miles an hour until midnight, becoming light and variable. Saturday, partly sunny. Highs in the lower 80s. East winds 5 to 10 miles an hour. Saturday night, mostly cloudy. Lows in the upper 50s. Sunday through Monday, partly cloudy. Highs in the lower 80s. Lows in the upper 50s. Monday night through Wednesday, mostly clear. Lows in the upper 50s. Highs in the lower 80s. Again, the forecast for Peoria and surrounding areas of central Illinois for today, partly sunny. Highs in the mid-80s. Northeast winds 5 to 10 miles an hour with gusts up to 20 miles an hour. At 9 a.m. in Peoria, skies were partly sunny. The temperature was 71 degrees, the dew point was 53, and the relative

humidity was 52%. The wind was northeast at 10 miles an hour. The pressure was 30.14 inches and steady. Around central and western Illinois, skies ranged from mostly sunny to partly sunny. It was 72 at Bloomington, 69 at Moline, 71 at Galesburg, 71 at Lakin, and 73 at Macomb. Quincy reported 77, Springfield reported 72, Lincoln reported 74, and Pontiac reported 72. And once again at 9 a.m. in Peoria, under partly sunny skies, the temperature was 71. The time is currently 9:04 a.m. Central Daylight Time. 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Here is a look at this morning's river stages and 24-hour changes. On the Illinois River, Morris is 5.4 feet, down 0.2 feet. La Salle is 11.6 feet, up 0.1 feet. Henry is 14.8 feet, down 0.1 feet. Peoria is 12.0 feet, no change from yesterday. Havana is 7.7 feet, up 0.2 feet. Beardstown is 10.2 feet, no change from yesterday. Maradosa is 5.8 feet, up 0.1 feet. On the Lamoine River, Colmar is 4.9 feet, down 0.1 feet. On the Mackinac River, Conderville is 2.0 feet, down 0.1 feet. On the Spoon River, London Mills is 3.2 feet, down 0.1 feet. Now for the official National Weather Service forecast for Peoria and surrounding areas of central Illinois. Today, partly sunny. Highs in the mid-80s. Northeast winds 5 to 10 miles an hour with gusts up to 20 miles an hour. Tonight, partly cloudy. Lows in the upper 50s. East winds 5 to 10 miles an hour. Friday, partly sunny. Highs in the lower 80s. East winds around 5 miles an hour. Friday night, mostly cloudy. Lows around 60. East winds around 5 miles an hour until midnight, becoming light and variable. Saturday, partly sunny. Highs in the lower 80s. East winds 5 to 10 miles an hour. Saturday night, mostly cloudy. Lows in the upper 50s. Sunday through Monday, partly cloudy. Highs in the lower 80s. Lows in the upper 50s. Monday night through Wednesday, mostly clear. Lows in the upper 50s. Highs in the lower 80s. Again, the forecast for Peoria and surrounding areas of central Illinois for today, partly sunny. Highs in the mid-80s. Northeast winds 5 to 10 miles an hour with gusts up to 20 miles an hour. At 9 a.m. in Peoria, skies were partly sunny. The temperature was 71 degrees, the dew point was 53, and the relative humidity was 52%. The wind was northeast at 10 miles an hour. The pressure was 30.14 inches and steady. Around central and western Illinois, skies ranged from mostly sunny to partly sunny. It was 72 at Bloomington, 69 at Moline, 71 at Galesburg, 71 at Lakin, and 73 at Macomb. Quincy reported 77, Springfield reported 72, Lincoln reported 74, and Pontiac reported 72. And once again at 9 a.m. in Peoria, under partly sunny skies, the temperature was 71. The time is currently 9:08 a.m. Central Daylight Time. 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Now for the official National Weather Service forecast for Peoria and surrounding areas of central Illinois. Today, partly sunny. Highs in the mid-80s. Northeast winds 5 to 10 miles an hour with gusts up to 20 miles an hour. Tonight, partly cloudy. Lows in the upper 50s. East winds 5 to 10 miles an hour. Friday, partly sunny. Highs in the lower 80s. East winds around 5 miles an hour. Friday night, mostly cloudy. Lows around 60. East winds around 5 miles an hour until midnight, becoming light and variable. Saturday, partly sunny. Highs in the lower 80s. East winds 5 to 10 miles an hour. Saturday night, mostly cloudy. Lows in the upper 50s. Sunday through Monday, partly cloudy.
Highs in the lower 80s. Lows in the upper 50s. Monday night through Wednesday, mostly clear. Lows in the upper 50s. Highs in the lower 80s. Again, the forecast for Peoria and surrounding areas of central Illinois for today, partly sunny. Highs in the mid-80s. Northeast winds 5 to 10 miles an hour with gusts up to 20 miles an hour. At 9 a.m. in Peoria, skies were partly sunny. The temperature was 71 degrees, the dew point was 53, and the relative humidity was 52%. The wind was northeast at 10 miles an hour. The pressure was 30.14 inches and steady. Around central and western Illinois, skies ranged from mostly sunny to partly sunny. It was 72 at Bloomington, 69 at Moline, 71 at Galesburg, 71 at Lakin, and 73 at Macomb. Quincy reported 77, Springfield reported 72, Lincoln reported 74, and Pontiac reported 72. And once again at 9 a.m. in Peoria, under partly sunny skies, the temperature was 71. Looking elsewhere around the Midwest at 9 a.m., Chicago was mostly sunny, and 64. Indianapolis was partly sunny, and 74. St. Louis was partly sunny, and 77. Kansas City was cloudy, and 72. Des Moines was cloudy, and 74. Milwaukee was mostly sunny, and 54. The time is currently 9:10 a.m. Central Daylight Time. 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Now for the official National Weather Service forecast for Peoria and surrounding areas of central Illinois. Today, partly sunny. Highs in the mid-80s. Northeast winds 5 to 10 miles an hour with gusts up to 20 miles an hour. Tonight, partly cloudy. Lows in the upper 50s. East winds 5 to 10 miles an hour. Friday, partly sunny. Highs in the lower 80s. East winds around 5 miles an hour. Friday night, mostly cloudy. Lows around 60. East winds around 5 miles an hour until midnight, becoming light and variable. Saturday, partly sunny. Highs in the lower 80s. East winds 5 to 10 miles an hour. Saturday night, mostly cloudy. Lows in the upper 50s. Sunday through Monday, partly cloudy. Highs in the lower 80s. Lows in the upper 50s. Monday night through Wednesday, mostly clear. Lows in the upper 50s. Highs in the lower 80s. Again, the forecast for Peoria and surrounding areas of central Illinois for today, partly sunny. Highs in the mid-80s. Northeast winds 5 to 10 miles an hour with gusts up to 20 miles an hour. At 9 a.m. in Peoria, skies were partly sunny. The temperature was 71 degrees, the dew point was 53, and the relative humidity was 52%. The wind was northeast at 10 miles an hour. The pressure was 30.14 inches and steady. Around central and western Illinois, skies ranged from mostly sunny to partly sunny. It was 72 at Bloomington, 69 at Moline, 71 at Galesburg, 71 at Lakin, and 73 at Macomb. Quincy reported 77, Springfield reported 72, Lincoln reported 74, and Pontiac reported 72. And once again at 9 a.m. in Peoria, under partly sunny skies, the temperature was 71. 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Looking elsewhere around the Midwest at 9 a.m., Chicago was mostly sunny, and 64. Indianapolis was partly sunny, and 74. St. Louis was partly sunny, and 77. Kansas City was cloudy, and 72. Des Moines was cloudy, and 74. Milwaukee was mostly sunny, and 54.
The time is currently 9:14.

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Now for the official National Weather Service forecast for Peoria and surrounding areas of central Illinois. Today, partly sunny. Highs in the mid-80s. Northeast winds 5 to 10 miles an hour with gusts up to 20 miles an hour. Tonight, partly cloudy. Lows in the upper 50s. East winds 5 to 10 miles an hour. Friday, partly sunny. Highs in the lower 80s. East winds around 5 miles an hour. Friday night, mostly cloudy. Lows around 60. East winds around 5 miles an hour until midnight, becoming light and variable. Saturday, partly sunny. Highs in the lower 80s. East winds 5 to 10 miles an hour. Saturday night, mostly cloudy. Lows in the upper 50s. Sunday through Monday, partly cloudy. Highs in the lower 80s. Lows in the upper 50s. Monday night through Wednesday, mostly clear. Lows in the upper 50s. Highs in the lower 80s. Again, the forecast for Peoria and surrounding areas of central Illinois for today, partly sunny. Highs in the mid-80s. Northeast winds 5 to 10 miles an hour with gusts up to 20 miles an hour. Here is a look at this morning's river stages and 24-hour changes. On the Illinois River, Morris is 5.4 feet, down 0.2 feet. La Salle is 11.6 feet, up 0.1 feet. Henry is 14.8 feet, down 0.1 feet. Peoria is 12.0 feet, no change from yesterday. Havana is 7.7 feet, up 0.2 feet. Beardstown is 10.2 feet, no change from yesterday. Maradosa is 5.8 feet, up 0.1 feet. On the Lamoine River, Colmar is 4.9 feet, down 0.1 feet. On the Mackinac River, Condorville is 2.0 feet, down 0.1 feet. On the Spoon River, London Mills is 3.2 feet, down 0.1 feet. At 9 a.m. in Peoria, skies were partly sunny. The temperature was 71 degrees, the dew point was 53, and the relative humidity was 52%. The wind was northeast at 10 miles an hour. The pressure was 30.14 inches and steady. Around central and western Illinois, skies ranged from mostly sunny to partly sunny. It was 72 at Bloomington, 69 at Moline, 71 at Galesburg, 71 at Lakin, and 73 at Macomb. Quincy reported 77, Springfield reported 72, Lincoln reported 74, and Pontiac reported 72. And once again at 9 a.m. in Peoria, under partly sunny skies, the temperature was 71. Looking elsewhere around the Midwest at 9 a.m., Chicago was mostly sunny, and 64. Indianapolis was partly sunny, and 74. St. Louis was partly sunny, and 77. Kansas City was cloudy, and 72. Des Moines was cloudy, and 74. Milwaukee was mostly sunny, and 54. The time is currently 9:17 a.m. Central Daylight Time. 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Now for the official National Weather Service forecast for Peoria and surrounding areas of central Illinois. Today, partly sunny. Highs in the mid-80s. Northeast winds 5 to 10 miles an hour with gusts up to 20 miles an hour. Tonight, partly cloudy. Lows in the upper 50s. East winds 5 to 10 miles an hour. Friday, partly sunny. Highs in the lower 80s. East winds around 5 miles an hour. Friday night, mostly cloudy. Lows around 60. East winds around 5 miles an hour until midnight, becoming light and variable. Saturday, partly sunny. Highs in the lower 80s. East winds 5 to 10 miles an hour. Saturday night, mostly cloudy. Lows in the upper 50s. Sunday through Monday, partly cloudy. Highs in the lower 80s. Lows in the upper 50s. Monday night through Wednesday, mostly clear. Lows in the upper 50s. Highs in the lower 80s. Again, the forecast for Peoria and surrounding areas of central Illinois for today, partly sunny.
highs in the mid-80s. Northeast winds 5 to 10 miles an hour with gusts up to 20 miles an hour. At 9 a.m. in Peoria, skies were partly sunny. The temperature was 71 degrees, the dew point was 53, and the relative humidity was 52%. The wind was northeast at 10 miles an hour. The pressure was 30.14 inches and steady. Around central and western Illinois, skies ranged from mostly sunny to partly sunny. It was 72 at Bloomington, 69 at Moline, 71 at Galesburg, 71 at Lakin, and 73 at Macomb. Quincy reported 77, Springfield reported 72, Lincoln reported 74, and Pontiac reported 72. And once again at 9 a.m. in Peoria, under partly sunny skies, the temperature was 71. Looking elsewhere around the Midwest at 9 a.m., Chicago was mostly sunny, and 64. Indianapolis was partly sunny, and 74. St. Louis was partly sunny, and 77. Kansas City was cloudy, and 72. Des Moines was cloudy, and 74. Milwaukee was mostly sunny, and 54. The time is currently 9:20 a.m. Central Daylight Time. 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Now for the official National Weather Service forecast for Peoria and surrounding areas of central Illinois. Today, partly sunny. Highs in the mid-80s. Northeast winds 5 to 10 miles an hour with gusts up to 20 miles an hour. Tonight, partly cloudy. Lows in the upper 50s. East winds 5 to 10 miles an hour. Friday, partly sunny. Highs in the lower 80s. East winds around 5 miles an hour. Friday night, mostly cloudy. Lows around 60. East winds around 5 miles an hour until midnight, becoming light and variable. Saturday, partly sunny. Highs in the lower 80s. East winds 5 to 10 miles an hour. Saturday night, mostly cloudy. Lows in the upper 50s. Sunday through Monday, partly cloudy. Highs in the lower 80s. Lows in the upper 50s. Monday night through Wednesday, mostly clear. Lows in the upper 50s. Highs in the lower 80s. Again, the forecast for Peoria and surrounding areas of central Illinois for today, partly sunny. Highs in the mid-80s. Northeast winds 5 to 10 miles an hour with gusts up to 20 miles an hour. At 9 a.m. in Peoria, skies were partly sunny. The temperature was 71 degrees, the dew point was 53, and the relative humidity was 52%. The wind was northeast at 10 miles an hour. The pressure was 30.14 inches and steady. Around central and western Illinois, skies ranged from mostly sunny to partly sunny. It was 72 at Bloomington, 69 at Moline, 71 at Galesburg, 71 at Lakin, and 75 at Macomb. Quincy reported 77, Springfield reported 72, Lincoln reported 74, and Pontiac reported 72. And once again at 9 a.m. in Peoria, under partly sunny skies, the temperature was 71. Looking elsewhere around the Midwest at 9 a.m., Chicago was mostly sunny, and 64. Indianapolis was partly sunny, and 74. St. Louis was partly sunny, and 77. Kansas City was cloudy, and 72. Des Moines was cloudy, and 74. Milwaukee was mostly sunny, and 54. The time is currently 9:23 a.m. Central Daylight Time. 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Now for the official National Weather Service forecast for Peoria and surrounding areas of central Illinois. Today, partly sunny. Highs in the mid-80s. Northeast winds 5 to 10 miles an hour with gusts up to 20 miles an hour. Tonight, partly cloudy. Lows in the upper 50s. East winds 5 to 10 miles an hour. Friday, partly sunny. Highs in the lower 80s. East winds around 5 miles an hour. Friday night, mostly cloudy. Lows around 60. East winds around 5 miles an hour until midnight, becoming light and variable. Saturday, partly sunny. Highs in the lower 80s.

east winds 5 to 10 miles an hour. Saturday night, mostly cloudy. Lows in the upper 50s. Sunday through Monday, partly cloudy. Highs in the lower 80s. Lows in the upper 50s. Monday night through Wednesday, mostly clear. Lows in the upper 50s. Highs in the lower 80s. Again, the forecast for Peoria and surrounding areas of central Illinois for today, partly sunny. Highs in the mid-80s. Northeast winds 5 to 10 miles an hour with gusts up to 20 miles an hour. At 9 a.m. in Peoria, skies were partly sunny. The temperature was 71 degrees, the dew point was 53, and the relative humidity was 52%. The wind was northeast at 10 miles an hour. The pressure was 30.14 inches and steady. Around central and western Illinois, skies ranged from mostly sunny to partly sunny. It was 72 at Bloomington, 69 at Moline, 71 at Galesburg, 71 at Lakin, and 75 at Macomb. Quincy reported 77, Springfield reported 72, Lincoln reported 74, and Pontiac reported 72. And once again at 9 a.m. in Peoria, under partly sunny skies, the temperature was 71. Here is a look at this morning's river stages and 24-hour changes. On the Illinois River, Morris is 5.4 feet, down 0.2 feet. La Salle is 11.6 feet, up 0.1 feet. Henry is 14.8 feet, down 0.1 feet. Peoria is 12.0 feet, no change from yesterday. Havana is 7.7 feet, up 0.2 feet. Beardstown is 10.2 feet, no change from yesterday. Maradosa is 5.8 feet, up 0.1 feet. On the Lamoine River, Colmar is 4.9 feet, down 0.1 feet. On the Mackinac River, Conderville is 2.0 feet, down 0.1 feet. On the Spoon River, London Mills is 3.2 feet, down 0.1 feet. Looking elsewhere around the Midwest at 9 a.m., Chicago was mostly sunny, and 64. Indianapolis was partly sunny, and 74. St. Louis was partly sunny, and 77. Kansas City was cloudy, and 72. Des Moines was cloudy, and 74. Milwaukee was mostly sunny, and 54. The time is currently 9:26 a.m. Central Daylight Time. 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Now for the official National Weather Service forecast for Peoria and surrounding areas of central Illinois. Today, partly sunny. Highs in the mid-80s. Northeast winds 5 to 10 miles an hour with gusts up to 20 miles an hour. Tonight, partly cloudy. Lows in the upper 50s. East winds 5 to 10 miles an hour. Friday, partly sunny. Highs in the lower 80s. East winds around 5 miles an hour. Friday night, mostly cloudy. Lows around 60. East winds around 5 miles an hour until midnight, becoming light and variable. Saturday, partly sunny. Highs in the lower 80s. East winds 5 to 10 miles an hour. Saturday night, mostly cloudy. Lows in the upper 50s. Sunday through Monday, partly cloudy. Highs in the lower 80s. Lows in the upper 50s. Monday night through Wednesday, mostly clear. Lows in the upper 50s. Highs in the lower 80s. Again, the forecast for Peoria and surrounding areas of central Illinois for today, partly sunny. Highs in the mid-80s. Northeast winds 5 to 10 miles an hour with gusts up to 20 miles an hour. At 9 a.m. in Peoria, skies were partly sunny. The temperature was 71 degrees, the dew point was 53, and the relative humidity was 52%. The wind was northeast at 10 miles an hour. The pressure was 30.14 inches and steady. Around central and western Illinois, skies ranged from mostly sunny to partly sunny. It was 72 at Bloomington, 69 at Moline, 71 at Galesburg, 71 at Lakin, and 75 at Macomb. Quincy reported 77, Springfield reported 72, Lincoln reported 74, and Pontiac reported 72. And once again at 9 a.m. in Peoria, under partly sunny skies, the temperature was 71.

Looking elsewhere around the Midwest at 9 a.m., Chicago was mostly sunny and 64. Indianapolis was partly sunny and 74. St. Louis was partly sunny and 77. Kansas City was cloudy and 72. Des Moines was cloudy and 74. Milwaukee was mostly sunny and 54. The time is currently 9:29 a.m. Central Daylight Time. 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Now for the official National Weather Service forecast for Peoria and surrounding areas of central Illinois. Today, partly sunny. Highs in the mid-80s. Northeast winds 5 to 10 miles an hour with gusts up to 20 miles an hour. Tonight, partly cloudy. Lows in the upper 50s. East winds 5 to 10 miles an hour. Friday, partly sunny. Highs in the lower 80s. East winds around 5 miles an hour. Friday night, mostly cloudy. Lows around 60. East winds around 5 miles an hour until midnight, becoming light and variable. Saturday, partly sunny. Highs in the lower 80s. East winds 5 to 10 miles an hour. Saturday night, mostly cloudy. Lows in the upper 50s. Sunday through Monday, partly cloudy. Highs in the lower 80s. Lows in the upper 50s. Monday night through Wednesday, mostly clear. Lows in the upper 50s. Highs in the lower 80s. Again, the forecast for Peoria and surrounding areas of central Illinois for today, partly sunny. Highs in the mid-80s. Northeast winds 5 to 10 miles an hour with gusts up to 20 miles an hour. At 9 a.m. in Peoria, skies were partly sunny. The temperature was 71 degrees, the dew point was 53, and the relative humidity was 52%. The wind was northeast at 10 miles an hour. The pressure was 30.14 inches and steady. Around central and western Illinois, skies ranged from mostly sunny to partly sunny. It was 72 at Bloomington, 69 at Moline, 71 at Galesburg, 71 at Lakin, and 75 at Macomb. Quincy reported 77, Springfield reported 72, Lincoln reported 74, and Pontiac reported 72. And once again at 9 a.m. in Peoria, under partly sunny skies, the temperature was 71. Looking elsewhere around the Midwest at 9 a.m., Chicago was mostly sunny, and 64. Indianapolis was partly sunny, and 74. St. Louis was partly sunny, and 77. Kansas City was cloudy, and 72. Des Moines was cloudy, and 74. Milwaukee was mostly sunny, and 54. The time is currently 9:32 a.m. Central Daylight Time. 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Now for the official National Weather Service forecast for Peoria and surrounding areas of central Illinois. Today, partly sunny. Highs in the mid-80s. Northeast winds 5 to 10 miles an hour with gusts up to 20 miles an hour. Tonight, partly cloudy. Lows in the upper 50s. East winds 5 to 10 miles an hour. Friday, partly sunny. Highs in the lower 80s. East winds around 5 miles an hour. Friday night, mostly cloudy. Friday, partly sunny. Highs in the lower 80s. East winds around 5 miles an hour. Friday night, mostly cloudy. Lows around 60. East winds around 5 miles an hour until midnight, becoming light and variable. Saturday, partly sunny. Highs in the lower 80s. East winds 5 to 10 miles an hour. Saturday night, mostly cloudy. Lows in the upper 50s. Sunday through Monday, partly cloudy. Highs in the lower 80s. Lows in the upper 50s. Monday night through Wednesday, mostly clear. Lows in the upper 50s. Highs in the lower 80s. Again, the forecast for Peoria and surrounding areas of central Illinois for today, partly sunny. Highs in the mid-80s. Northeast winds 5 to 10 miles an hour with gusts up to 20 miles an hour. At 9 a.m. in Peoria, skies were partly sunny. The temperature was 71.

degrees, the dew point was 53, and the relative humidity was 52%. The wind was northeast at 10 miles an hour. The pressure was 30.14 inches and steady. Around central and western Illinois, skies ranged from mostly sunny to partly sunny. It was 72 at Bloomington, 69 at Moline, 71 at Galesburg, 71 at Lakin, and 75 at Macomb. Quincy reported 77, Springfield reported 72, Lincoln reported 74, and Pontiac reported 72. And once again at 9 a.m. in Peoria, under partly sunny skies, the temperature was 71. Looking elsewhere around the Midwest at 9 a.m., Chicago was mostly sunny, and 64. Indianapolis was partly sunny, and 74. St. Louis was partly sunny, and 77. Kansas City was cloudy, and 72. Des Moines was cloudy, and 74. Milwaukee was mostly sunny, and 54. Here is a look at this morning's river stages and 24-hour changes. On the Illinois River, Morris is 5.4 feet, down 0.2 feet. La Salle is 11.6 feet, up 0.1 feet. Henry is 14.8 feet, down 0.1 feet. Peoria is 12.0 feet, no change from yesterday. Havana is 7.7 feet, up 0.2 feet. Beardstown is 10.2 feet, no change from yesterday. Maradosa is 5.8 feet, up 0.1 feet. On the Lamoine River, Colmar is 4.9 feet, down 0.1 feet. On the Mackinac River, Conderville is 2.0 feet, down 0.1 feet. On the Spoon River, London Mills is 3.2 feet, down 0.1 feet. The time is currently 9:36 a.m. Central Daylight Time. 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Now for the official National Weather Service forecast for Peoria and surrounding areas of central Illinois. Today, partly sunny. Highs in the mid-80s. Northeast winds 5 to 10 miles an hour with gusts up to 20 miles an hour. Tonight, partly cloudy. Lows in the upper 50s. East winds 5 to 10 miles an hour. Friday, partly sunny. Highs in the lower 80s. East winds around 5 miles an hour. Friday night, mostly cloudy. Lows around 60. East winds around 5 miles an hour until midnight, becoming light and variable. Saturday, partly sunny. Highs in the lower 80s. East winds 5 to 10 miles an hour. Saturday night, mostly cloudy. Lows in the upper 50s. Sunday through Monday, partly cloudy. Highs in the lower 80s. Lows in the upper 50s. Monday night through Wednesday, mostly clear. Lows in the upper 50s. Highs in the lower 80s. Again, the forecast for Peoria and surrounding areas of central Illinois for today, partly sunny. Highs in the mid-80s. Northeast winds 5 to 10 miles an hour with gusts up to 20 miles an hour. At 9 a.m. in Peoria, skies were partly sunny. The temperature was 71 degrees, the dew point was 53, and the relative humidity was 52%. The wind was northeast at 10 miles an hour. The pressure was 30.14 inches and steady. Around central and western Illinois, skies ranged from mostly sunny to partly sunny. It was 72 at Bloomington, 69 at Moline, 71 at Galesburg, 71 at Lakin, and 75 at Macomb. Quincy reported 77, Springfield reported 72, Lincoln reported 74, and Pontiac reported 72. And once again at 9 a.m. in Peoria, under partly sunny skies, the temperature was 71. Looking elsewhere around the Midwest at 9 a.m., Chicago was mostly sunny, and 64. Indianapolis was partly sunny, and 74. St. Louis was partly sunny, and 77. Kansas City was cloudy, and 72. Des Moines was cloudy, and 74. Milwaukee was mostly sunny, and 54. The time is currently 9:38 a.m. Central Daylight Time. 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Now for the official National Weather Service forecast for Peoria and surrounding areas of central Illinois. Today,

partly sunny. Highs in the mid-80s. Northeast winds 5 to 10 miles an hour with gusts up to 20 miles an hour. Tonight, partly cloudy. Lows in the upper 50s. East winds 5 to 10 miles an hour. Friday, partly sunny. Highs in the lower 80s. East winds around 5 miles an hour. Friday night, mostly cloudy. Lows around 60. East winds around 5 miles an hour until midnight, becoming light and variable. Saturday, partly sunny. Highs in the lower 80s. East winds 5 to 10 miles an hour. Saturday night, mostly cloudy. Lows in the upper 50s. Sunday through Monday, partly cloudy. Highs in the lower 80s. Lows in the upper 50s. Monday night through Wednesday, mostly clear. Lows in the upper 50s. Highs in the lower 80s. Again, the forecast for Peoria and surrounding areas of central Illinois for today, partly sunny. Highs in the mid-80s. Northeast winds 5 to 10 miles an hour with gusts up to 20 miles an hour. Now for the official National Weather Service forecast for Peoria and surrounding areas of central Illinois. Rest of today, partly sunny. Highs in the mid-80s. Northeast winds 5 to 10 miles an hour with gusts up to 20 miles an hour. Tonight, partly cloudy. Lows in the upper 50s. East winds 5 to 10 miles an hour. Friday, partly sunny. Highs in the lower 80s. East winds around 5 miles an hour. Friday night, mostly cloudy. Lows around 60. East winds around 5 miles an hour until midnight, becoming light and variable. Saturday, partly sunny. Highs in the lower 80s. East winds 5 to 10 miles an hour. Saturday night, mostly cloudy. Lows in the upper 50s. Sunday through Monday, partly cloudy. Highs in the lower 80s. Lows in the upper 50s. Monday night through Wednesday, mostly clear. Lows in the upper 50s. Highs in the lower 80s. Again, the forecast for Peoria and surrounding areas of central Illinois for the rest of today, partly sunny. Highs in the mid-80s. Northeast winds 5 to 10 miles an hour with gusts up to 20 miles an hour. At 9 a.m. in Peoria, skies were partly sunny. The temperature was 71 degrees, the dew point was 53, and the relative humidity was 52%. The wind was northeast at 10 miles an hour. The pressure was 30.14 inches and steady. Around central and western Illinois, skies ranged from mostly sunny to partly sunny. It was 72 at Bloomington, 69 at Moline, 71 at Galesburg, 71 at Lakin, and 75 at Macomb. Quincy reported 77, Springfield reported 72, Lincoln reported 74, and Pontiac reported 72. And once again at 9 a.m. in Peoria, under partly sunny skies, the temperature was 71. Looking elsewhere around the Midwest at 9 a.m., Chicago was mostly sunny, and 64. Indianapolis was partly sunny, and 74. St. Louis was partly sunny, and 77. Kansas City was cloudy, and 72. Des Moines was cloudy, and 74. Milwaukee was mostly sunny, and 54. Here is a look at the Illinois River stages and the forecast for the next 3 days. River stages were recorded around 7 a.m. Forecasts are for 7 a.m. the next 3 days. At LaSalle, flood stage is 20 feet. This morning's river stage was 11.6 feet. The forecast for LaSalle is 11.6 feet on Friday, 11.4 feet on Saturday, and 11.3 feet on Sunday. At Henry, flood stage is 23 feet. This morning's river stage was 14.8 feet. The forecast for Henry is 14.8 feet on Friday, 14.7 feet on Saturday, and 14.6 feet on Sunday. At Peoria, flood stage is 18 feet. This morning's river stage was 12.0 feet. The forecast for Peoria is 12.0 feet on Friday, 12.0 feet on Saturday, and 11.9 feet on Sunday. At Havana, flood stage is 14 feet. This morning's river stage was 7.7 feet. The forecast for Havana is 7.7 feet on Friday, 7.4 feet on Saturday, and

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Now for the official National Weather Service forecast for Peoria and surrounding areas of central Illinois. Rest of today, partly sunny. Highs in the mid-80s. Northeast winds 5 to 10 miles an hour with gusts up to 20 miles an hour. Tonight, partly cloudy. Lows in the upper 50s. East winds 5 to 10 miles an hour. Friday, partly sunny. Highs in the lower 80s. East winds around 5 miles an hour. Friday night, mostly cloudy. Lows around 60. East winds around 5 miles an hour until midnight, becoming light and variable. Saturday, partly sunny. Highs in the lower 80s. East winds 5 to 10 miles an hour. Saturday night, mostly cloudy. Lows in the upper 50s. Sunday through Monday, partly cloudy. Highs in the lower 80s. Lows in the upper 50s. Monday night through Wednesday, mostly clear. Lows in the upper 50s. Highs in the lower 80s. Again, the forecast for Peoria and surrounding areas of central Illinois for the rest of today, partly sunny. Highs in the mid-80s. Northeast winds 5 to 10 miles an hour with gusts up to 20 miles an hour. Here is a look at this morning's river stages and 24-hour changes. On the Illinois River, Morris is 5.4 feet, down 0.2 feet. La Salle is 11.6 feet, up 0.1 feet. Henry is 14.8 feet, down 0.1 feet. Peoria is 12.0 feet, no change from yesterday. Havana is 7.7 feet, up 0.2 feet. Beardstown is 10.2 feet, no change from yesterday. Maradosa is 5.8 feet, up 0.1 feet. On the Lamoine River, Colmar is 4.9 feet, down 0.1 feet. On the Mackinac River, Conderville is 2.0 feet, down 0.1 feet. On the Spoon River, London Mills is 3.2 feet, down 0.1 feet. Here is a look at the Illinois River stages and the forecast for the next 3 days. River stages were recorded around 7 a.m. Forecasts are for 7 a.m. the next 3 days. At La Salle, flood stage is 20 feet. This morning's river stage was 11.6 feet. The forecast for La Salle is 11.6 feet on Friday, 11.4 feet on Saturday, and 11.3 feet on Sunday. At Henry, flood stage is 23 feet. This morning's river stage was 14.8 feet. The forecast for Henry is 14.8 feet on Friday, 14.7 feet on Saturday, and 14.6 feet on Sunday. At Peoria, flood stage is 18 feet. This morning's river stage was 12.0 feet. The forecast for Peoria is 12.0 feet on Friday, 12.0 feet on Saturday, and 11.9 feet on Sunday. At Havana, flood stage is 14 feet. This morning's river stage was 7.7 feet. The forecast for Havana is 7.7 feet on Friday, 7.4 feet on Saturday, and 7.1 feet on Sunday. At 9 a.m. in Peoria, skies were partly sunny. The temperature was 71 degrees, the dew point was 53, and the relative humidity was 52%. The wind was northeast at 10 miles an hour. The pressure was 30.14 inches and steady. Around central and western Illinois, skies ranged from mostly sunny to partly sunny. It was 72 at Bloomington, 69 at Moline, 71 at Galesburg, 71 at Lakin, and 75 at Macomb. Quincy reported 77, Springfield reported 72, Lincoln reported 74, and Pontiac reported 72. And once again at 9 a.m. in Peoria, under partly sunny skies, the temperature was 71. Looking elsewhere around the Midwest at 9 a.m., Chicago was mostly sunny, and 64. Indianapolis was partly sunny, and 74. St. Louis was partly sunny, and 77. Kansas City was cloudy, and 72. Des Moines was cloudy, and 74. Milwaukee was mostly sunny, and 54. And now a discussion of hazardous weather conditions for the following counties in Illinois,
Fulton, Knox, Marshall, Mason, McLean, Peoria, Stark, Tazewell, and Woodford. This hazardous weather outlook is for Central Illinois, East Central Illinois, Southeast Illinois, and West Central Illinois. For today and tonight, no hazardous weather is expected at this time. For Friday through Wednesday, no hazardous weather is expected at this time. Spotter information statement. Spotter activation is not anticipated through tonight. The time is currently 9:49 a.m. Central Daylight Time. 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Now for the official National Weather Service forecast for Peoria and surrounding areas of Central Illinois. Rest of today, partly sunny. Highs in the mid-80s. Northeast winds 5 to 10 miles an hour with gusts up to 20 miles an hour. Tonight, partly cloudy. Lows in the upper 50s. East winds 5 to 10 miles an hour. Friday, partly sunny. Highs in the lower 80s. East winds around 5 miles an hour. Friday night, mostly cloudy. Lows around 60. East winds around 5 miles an hour until midnight, becoming light and variable. Saturday, partly sunny. Highs in the lower 80s. East winds 5 to 10 miles an hour. Saturday night, mostly cloudy. Lows in the upper 50s. Sunday through Monday, partly cloudy. Highs in the lower 80s. Lows in the upper 50s. Monday night through Wednesday, mostly clear. Lows in the upper 50s. Highs in the lower 80s. Again, the forecast for Peoria and surrounding areas of Central Illinois for the rest of today, partly sunny. Highs in the mid-80s. Northeast winds 5 to 10 miles an hour with gusts up to 20 miles an hour. At 9 a.m. in Peoria, skies were partly sunny. The temperature was 71 degrees, the dew point was 53, and the relative humidity was 52%. The wind was northeast at 10 miles an hour. The pressure was 30.14 inches and steady. Around central and western Illinois, skies ranged from mostly sunny to partly sunny. It was 72 at Bloomington, 69 at Moline, 71 at Galesburg, 71 at Lakin, and 75 at Macomb. Quincy reported 77, Springfield reported 72, Lincoln reported 74, and Pontiac reported 72. And once again at 9 a.m. in Peoria, under partly sunny skies, the temperature was 71. Looking elsewhere around the Midwest at 9 a.m., Chicago was mostly sunny, and 64. Indianapolis was partly sunny, and 74. St. Louis was partly sunny, and 77. Kansas City was cloudy, and 72. Des Moines was cloudy, and 74. Milwaukee was mostly sunny, and 54. And now a discussion of hazardous weather conditions for the following counties in Illinois: Fulton, Knox, Marshall, Mason, McLean, Peoria, Stark, Tazewell, and Woodford. This hazardous weather outlook is for Central Illinois, East Central Illinois, Southeast Illinois, and West Central Illinois. For today and tonight, no hazardous weather is expected at this time. For Friday through Wednesday, no hazardous weather is expected at this time. Spotter information statement. Spotter activation is not anticipated through tonight. The time is currently 9:52 a.m. Central Daylight Time. 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Now for the official National Weather Service forecast for Peoria and surrounding areas of Central Illinois. Rest of today, partly sunny. Highs in the mid-80s. Northeast winds 5 to 10 miles an hour with gusts up to 20 miles an hour. Tonight, partly cloudy. Lows in the upper 50s. East winds 5 to 10 miles an hour. Friday, partly sunny. Highs in the lower 80s. East winds around 5 miles an hour. Friday night, mostly cloudy. Lows around 60. East winds around 5 miles an hour until midnight, becoming light and variable. Saturday, partly sunny. Highs in the lower 80s. East winds 5 to 10 miles an hour. Saturday night, mostly cloudy. Lows in the upper 50s. Sunday through Monday, partly cloudy.
Highs in the lower 80s.

lows in the upper 50s. Monday night through Wednesday, mostly clear. Lows in the upper 50s. Highs in the lower 80s. Again, the forecast for Peoria and surrounding areas of central Illinois for the rest of today, partly sunny. Highs in the mid-80s. Northeast winds 5 to 10 miles an hour with gusts up to 20 miles an hour. At 9 a.m. in Peoria, skies were partly sunny. The temperature was 71 degrees, the dew point was 53, and the relative humidity was 52%. The wind was northeast at 10 miles an hour. The pressure was 30.14 inches and steady. Around central and western Illinois, skies ranged from mostly sunny to partly sunny. It was 72 at Bloomington, 69 at Moline, 71 at Galesburg, 71 at Lakin, and 75 at Macomb. Quincy reported 77, Springfield reported 72, Lincoln reported 74, and Pontiac reported 72. And once again at 9 a.m. in Peoria, under partly sunny skies, the temperature was 71. Here is a look at this morning's river stages and 24-hour changes. On the Illinois River, Morris is 5.4 feet, down 0.2 feet. La Salle is 11.6 feet, up 0.1 feet. Henry is 14.8 feet, down 0.1 feet. Peoria is 12.0 feet, no change from yesterday. Havana is 7.7 feet, up 0.2 feet. Beardstown is 10.2 feet, no change from yesterday. Merritt Oshaw is 5.8 feet, up 0.1 feet. On the Lamoine River, Colmar is 4.9 feet, down 0.1 feet. On the Mackinac River, Conderville is 2.0 feet, down 0.1 feet. On the Spoon River, London Mills is 3.2 feet, down 0.1 feet. Here is a look at the Illinois River stages and the forecast for the next 3 days. River stages were recorded around 7 a.m. Forecasts are for 7 a.m. the next 3 days. At La Salle, flood stage is 20 feet. This morning's river stage was 11.6 feet. The forecast for La Salle is 11.6 feet on Friday, 11.4 feet on Saturday, and 11.3 feet on Sunday. At Henry, flood stage is 23 feet. This morning's river stage was 14.8 feet. The forecast for Henry is 14.8 feet on Friday, 14.7 feet on Saturday, and 14.6 feet on Sunday. At Peoria, flood stage is 18 feet. This morning's river stage was 12.0 feet. The forecast for Peoria is 12.0 feet on Friday, 12.0 feet on Saturday, and 11.9 feet on Sunday. At Havana, flood stage is 14 feet. This morning's river stage was 7.7 feet. The forecast for Havana is 7.7 feet on Friday, 7.4 feet on Saturday, and 7.1 feet on Sunday. Looking elsewhere around the Midwest at 9 a.m., Chicago was mostly sunny, and 64. Indianapolis was partly sunny, and 74. St. Louis was partly sunny, and 77. Kansas City was cloudy, and 72. Des Moines was cloudy, and 74. Milwaukee was mostly sunny, and 54. And now a discussion of hazardous weather conditions for the following counties in Illinois: Fulton, Knox, Marshall, Mason, McLean, Peoria, Stark, Tazewell, and Woodford. This hazardous weather outlook is for central Illinois, east central Illinois, southeast Illinois, and west central Illinois. For today and tonight, no hazardous weather is expected at this time. For Friday through Wednesday, no hazardous weather is expected at this time. Spotter information statement: spotter activation is not anticipated through tonight. The time is currently 9:58 a.m. Central Daylight Time. 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Now for the official National Weather Service forecast for Peoria and surrounding areas of central Illinois. Rest of today, partly sunny. Highs in the mid-80s. Northeast winds 5 to 10 miles an hour with gusts up to 20 miles an hour. Tonight, partly cloudy. Lows in the upper 50s. East winds 5 to 10 miles an hour. Friday, partly sunny. Highs in the lower 80s. East winds around 5 miles an hour. Friday night, mostly cloudy.

to 20 miles an hour. At 9 a.m. in Peoria, skies were partly sunny. The temperature was 71 degrees, the dew point was 53, and the relative humidity was 52%. The wind was northeast at 10 miles an hour. The pressure was 30.14 inches and steady. Around central and western Illinois, skies ranged from mostly sunny to partly sunny. It was 72 at Bloomington, 69 at Moline, 71 at Galesburg, 71 at Lakin, and 75 at Macomb. Quincy reported 77, Springfield reported 72, Lincoln reported 74, and Pontiac reported 72. And once again at 9 a.m. in Peoria, under partly sunny skies, the temperature was 71. And now a discussion of hazardous weather conditions for the following counties in Illinois: Fulton, Knox, Marshall, Mason, McLean, Peoria, Stark, Tazewell, and Woodford. This hazardous weather outlook is for Central Illinois, East Central Illinois, Southeast Illinois, and West Central Illinois. For today and tonight, no hazardous weather is expected at this time. For Friday through Wednesday, no hazardous weather is expected at this time. Spotter information statement: spotter activation is not anticipated through tonight. The time is currently 10:01 a.m. Central Daylight Time. 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Now for the official National Weather Service forecast for Peoria and surrounding areas of central Illinois. Rest of today, partly sunny. Highs in the mid-80s. Northeast winds 5 to 10 miles an hour with gusts up to 20 miles an hour. Tonight, partly cloudy. Lows in the upper 50s. East winds 5 to 10 miles an hour. Friday, partly sunny. Highs in the lower 80s. East winds around 5 miles an hour. Friday night, mostly cloudy. Lows around 60. East winds around 5 miles an hour until midnight, becoming light and variable. Saturday, partly sunny. Highs in the lower 80s. East winds 5 to 10 miles an hour. Saturday night, mostly cloudy. Lows in the upper 50s. Sunday through Monday, partly cloudy. Highs in the lower 80s. Lows in the upper 50s. Monday night through Wednesday, mostly clear. Lows in the upper 50s. Highs in the lower 80s. Again, the forecast for Peoria and surrounding areas of central Illinois for the rest of today, partly sunny. Highs in the mid-80s. Northeast winds 5 to 10 miles an hour with gusts up to 20 miles an hour. And now a discussion of hazardous weather conditions for the following counties in Illinois: Fulton, Knox, Marshall, Mason, McLean, Peoria, Stark, Tazewell, and Woodford. This hazardous weather outlook is for Central Illinois, East Central Illinois, Southeast Illinois, and West Central Illinois. For today and tonight, no hazardous weather is expected at this time. For Friday through Wednesday, no hazardous weather is expected at this time. Spotter information statement: spotter activation is not anticipated through tonight. The time is currently 10:03 a.m. Central Daylight Time. 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Now for the official National Weather Service forecast for Peoria and surrounding areas of central Illinois. Rest of today, partly sunny. Highs in the mid-80s. Northeast winds 5 to 10 miles an hour with gusts up to 20 miles an hour. Tonight, partly cloudy. Lows in the upper 50s. East winds 5 to 10 miles an hour. Friday, partly sunny. Highs in the lower 80s. East winds around 5 miles an hour. Friday night, mostly cloudy. Lows around 60. East winds around 5 miles an hour until midnight, becoming light and variable. Saturday, partly sunny. Highs in the lower 80s. East winds 5 to 10 miles an hour. Saturday night, mostly cloudy. Lows in the upper 50s. Sunday through Monday, partly cloudy. Highs in the lower 80s. Lows in the upper 50s. Monday night through Wednesday, mostly clear. Lows in the upper 50s. Highs in the lower 80s. Again, the forecast for Peoria and surrounding areas of central Illinois for the rest of today.

partly sunny. Highs in the mid-80s. Northeast winds 5 to 10 miles an hour with gusts up to 20 miles an hour. Here is a look at this morning's river stages and 24-hour changes. On the Illinois River, Morris is 5.4 feet, down 0.2 feet. La Salle is 11.6 feet, up 0.1 feet. Henry is 14.8 feet, down 0.1 feet. Peoria is 12.0 feet, no change from yesterday. Havana is 7.7 feet, up 0.2 feet. Beardstown is 10.2 feet, no change from yesterday. Maradosa is 5.8 feet, up 0.1 feet. On the Lamoine River, Colmar is 4.9 feet, down 0.1 feet. On the Mackinac River, Conderville is 2.0 feet, down 0.1 feet. On the Spoon River, London Mills is 3.2 feet, down 0.1 feet. Here is a look at the Illinois River stages and the forecast for the next 3 days. River stages were recorded around 7 a.m. Forecasts are for 7 a.m. the next 3 days. At La Salle, flood stage is 20 feet. This morning's river stage was 11.6 feet. The forecast for La Salle is 11.6 feet on Friday, 11.4 feet on Saturday, and 11.3 feet on Sunday. At Henry, flood stage is 23 feet. This morning's river stage was 14.8 feet. The forecast for Henry is 14.8 feet on Friday, 14.7 feet on Saturday, and 14.6 feet on Sunday. At Peoria, flood stage is 18 feet. This morning's river stage was 12.0 feet. The forecast for Peoria is 12.0 feet on Friday, 12.0 feet on Saturday, and 11.9 feet on Sunday. At Havana, flood stage is 14 feet. This morning's river stage was 7.7 feet. The forecast for Havana is 7.7 feet on Friday, 7.4 feet on Saturday, and 7.1 feet on Sunday. And now a discussion of hazardous weather conditions for the following counties in Illinois: Fulton, Knox, Marshall, Mason, McLean, Peoria, Stark, Tazewell, and Woodford. This hazardous weather outlook is for Central Illinois, East Central Illinois, Southeast Illinois, and West Central Illinois. For today and tonight, no hazardous weather is expected at this time. For Friday through Wednesday, no hazardous weather is expected at this time. Spotter information statement: spotter activation is not anticipated through tonight. The time is currently 10:07 a.m. Central Daylight Time. 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Now for the official National Weather Service forecast for Peoria and surrounding areas of Central Illinois. Rest of today, partly sunny. Highs in the mid-80s. Northeast winds 5 to 10 miles an hour with gusts up to 20 miles an hour. Tonight, partly cloudy. Lows in the upper 50s. East winds 5 to 10 miles an hour. Friday, partly sunny. Highs in the lower 80s. East winds around 5 miles an hour. Friday night, mostly cloudy. Lows around 60. East winds around 5 miles an hour until midnight, becoming light and variable. Saturday, partly sunny. Highs in the lower 80s. East winds 5 to 10 miles an hour. Saturday night, mostly cloudy. Lows in the upper 50s. Sunday through Monday, partly cloudy. Highs in the lower 80s. Lows in the upper 50s. Monday night through Wednesday, mostly clear. Lows in the upper 50s. Highs in the lower 80s. Again, the forecast for Peoria and surrounding areas of Central Illinois for the rest of today, partly sunny. Highs in the mid-80s. Northeast winds 5 to 10 miles an hour with gusts up to 20 miles an hour. At 10 a.m. in Peoria, skies were partly sunny. The temperature was 75 degrees, the dew point was 55, and the relative humidity was 49%. The wind was east at 9 miles an hour. The pressure was 30.15 inches and rising. Around central and western Illinois, it was mostly sunny, with a temperature of 75 at Lakin and 79 at Quincy. It was partly sunny, with a temperature of 76 at Bloomington, 73 at Moline, 76 at Macomb, 75 at Springfield, and 80 at Lincoln. And once

again at 10 a.m. in Peoria, under partly sunny skies. The temperature was 75. Looking elsewhere around the Midwest at 10 a.m., Chicago was mostly sunny, and 66. Indianapolis was partly sunny, and 77. St. Louis was partly sunny, and 79. Kansas City was cloudy, and 76. Des Moines was cloudy, and 75. Milwaukee was mostly sunny, and 55. And now a discussion of hazardous weather conditions for the following counties in Illinois: Fulton, Knox, Marshall, Mason, McLean, Peoria, Stark, Tazewell, and Woodford. This hazardous weather outlook is for Central Illinois, East Central Illinois, Southeast Illinois, and West Central Illinois. For today and tonight, no hazardous weather is expected at this time. For Friday through Wednesday, no hazardous weather is expected at this time. Spotter information statement: spotter activation is not anticipated through tonight. The time is currently 10:10 a.m. Central Daylight Time. 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Now for the official National Weather Service forecast for Peoria and surrounding areas of Central Illinois. Rest of today, partly sunny. Highs in the mid-80s. Northeast winds 5 to 10 miles an hour with gusts up to 20 miles an hour. Tonight, partly cloudy. Lows in the upper 50s. East winds 5 to 10 miles an hour. Friday, partly sunny. Highs in the lower 80s. East winds around 5 miles an hour. Friday night, mostly cloudy. Lows around 60. East winds around 5 miles an hour until midnight, becoming light and variable. Saturday, partly sunny. Highs in the lower 80s. East winds 5 to 10 miles an hour. Saturday night, mostly cloudy. Lows in the upper 50s. Sunday through Monday, partly cloudy. Highs in the lower 80s. Lows in the upper 50s. Monday night through Wednesday, mostly clear. Lows in the upper 50s. Highs in the lower 80s. Again, the forecast for Peoria and surrounding areas of Central Illinois for the rest of today: partly sunny. Highs in the mid-80s. Northeast winds 5 to 10 miles an hour with gusts up to 20 miles an hour. At 10 a.m. in Peoria, skies were partly sunny. The temperature was 75 degrees, the dew point was 55, and the relative humidity was 49%. The wind was east at 9 miles an hour. The pressure was 30.15 inches and rising. Around central and western Illinois, at Quincy, it was sunny, with a temperature of 79. It was mostly sunny, with a temperature of 76 at Bloomington, 73 at Moline, 75 at Lakin, and 75 at Springfield. It was partly sunny, with a temperature of 76 at Macomb and 80 at Lincoln. And once again at 10 a.m. in Peoria, under partly sunny skies, the temperature was 75. 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Looking elsewhere around the Midwest at 10 a.m., Chicago was mostly sunny, and 66. Indianapolis was partly sunny, and 77. St. Louis was partly sunny, and 79. Kansas City was cloudy, and 76. Des Moines was cloudy, and 75. Milwaukee was mostly sunny, and 55. And now a discussion of hazardous weather conditions for the following counties in Illinois: Fulton, Knox, Marshall, Mason, McLean, Peoria, Stark, Tazewell, and Woodford. This hazardous weather outlook is for Central Illinois, East Central Illinois, Southeast Illinois, and West Central Illinois. For today and tonight, no hazardous weather is expected at this time. For Friday through Wednesday, no hazardous weather is expected at this time. Spotter information statement: spotter activation is not anticipated through tonight.

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Here is a look at this morning's river stages and 24-hour changes. On the Illinois River, Morris is 5.4 feet, down 0.2 feet. La Salle is 11.6 feet, up 0.1 feet. Henry is 14.8 feet, down 0.1 feet. Peoria is 12.0 feet, no change from yesterday. Havana is 7.7 feet, up 0.2 feet. Beardstown is 10.2 feet, no change from yesterday. Maradosa is 5.8 feet, up 0.1 feet. On the Lamoille River, Colmar is 4.9 feet, down 0.1 feet. On the Mackinac River, Conderville is 2.0 feet, down 0.1 feet. On the Spoon River, London Mills is 3.2 feet, down 0.1 feet. Here is a look at the Illinois River stages and the forecast for the next 3 days. River stages were recorded around 7 a.m. Forecasts are for 7 a.m. the next 3 days. At La Salle, flood stage is 20 feet. This morning's river stage was 11.6 feet. The forecast for La Salle is 11.6 feet on Friday, 11.4 feet on Saturday, and 11.3 feet on Sunday. At Henry, flood stage is 23 feet. This morning's river stage was 14.8 feet. The forecast for Henry is 14.8 feet on Friday, 14.7 feet on Saturday, and 14.6 feet on Sunday. At Peoria, flood stage is 18 feet. This morning's river stage was 12.0 feet. The forecast for Peoria is 12.0 feet on Friday, 12.0 feet on Saturday, and 11.9 feet on Sunday. At Havana, flood stage is 14 feet. This morning's river stage was 7.7 feet. The forecast for Havana is 7.7 feet on Friday, 7.4 feet on Saturday, and 7.1 feet on Sunday. And now a discussion of hazardous weather conditions for the following counties in Illinois: Fulton, Knox, Marshall, Mason, McLean, Peoria, Stark, Tazewell, and Woodford. This hazardous weather outlook is for Central Illinois, East Central Illinois, Southeast Illinois, and West Central Illinois. For today and tonight, no hazardous weather is expected at this time. For Friday through Wednesday, no hazardous weather is expected at this time. Spotter information statement: spotter activation is not anticipated through tonight. The time is currently 10:17 a.m. Central Daylight Time. 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Now for the official National Weather Service forecast for Peoria and surrounding areas of Central Illinois. Rest of today, partly sunny. Highs in the mid-80s. Northeast winds 5 to 10 miles an hour with gusts up to 20 miles an hour. Tonight, partly cloudy. Lows in the upper 50s. East winds 5 to 10 miles an hour. Friday, partly sunny. Highs in the lower 80s. East winds around 5 miles an hour. Friday night, mostly cloudy. Lows around 60. East winds around 5 miles an hour until midnight, becoming light and variable. Saturday, partly sunny. Highs in the lower 80s. East winds 5 to 10 miles an hour. Saturday night, mostly cloudy. Lows in the upper 50s. Sunday through Monday, partly cloudy. Highs in the lower 80s. Lows in the upper 50s. Monday night through Wednesday, mostly clear. Lows in the upper 50s. Highs in the lower 80s. Again, the forecast for Peoria and surrounding areas of Central Illinois for the rest of today, partly sunny. Highs in the mid-80s. Northeast winds 5 to 10 miles an hour with gusts up to 20 miles an hour. At 10 a.m. in Peoria, skies were partly sunny. The temperature was 75 degrees, the dew point was 55, and the relative humidity was 49%. The wind was east at 9 miles an hour. The pressure was 30.15 inches and rising. Around central and western Illinois, at Quincy, it was sunny, with a temperature of 79. It was mostly sunny, with a temperature of 76 at Bloomington, 73 at Moline, 75 at Lakin, and 75 at Springfield. It was partly sunny, with

temperature of 76 at Macomb and 80 at Lincoln. And once again at 10 a.m. in Peoria, under partly sunny skies, the temperature was 75. Looking elsewhere around the Midwest at 10 a.m., Chicago was mostly sunny and 66. Indianapolis was partly sunny and 77. St. Louis was partly sunny and 79. Kansas City was cloudy and 76. Des Moines was cloudy and 75. Milwaukee was mostly sunny and 55. And now a discussion of hazardous weather conditions for the following counties in Illinois: Fulton, Knox, Marshall, Mason, McLean, Peoria, Stark, Tazewell, and Woodford. This hazardous weather outlook is for Central Illinois, East Central Illinois, Southeast Illinois, and West Central Illinois. For today and tonight, no hazardous weather is expected at this time. For Friday through Wednesday, no hazardous weather is expected at this time. Spotter information statement: spotter activation is not anticipated through tonight. The time is currently 10:21 a.m. Central Daylight Time. 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Now for the official National Weather Service forecast for Peoria and surrounding areas of Central Illinois. Rest of today, partly sunny. Highs in the mid-80s. Northeast winds 5 to 10 miles an hour with gusts up to 20 miles an hour. Tonight, partly cloudy. Lows in the upper 50s. East winds 5 to 10 miles an hour. Friday, partly sunny. Highs in the lower 80s. East winds around 5 miles an hour. Friday night, mostly cloudy. Lows around 60. East winds around 5 miles an hour until midnight, becoming light and variable. Saturday, partly sunny. Highs in the lower 80s. East winds 5 to 10 miles an hour. Saturday night, mostly cloudy. Lows in the upper 50s. Sunday through Monday, partly cloudy. Highs in the lower 80s. Lows in the upper 50s. Monday night through Wednesday, mostly clear. Lows in the upper 50s. Highs in the lower 80s. Again, the forecast for Peoria and surrounding areas of Central Illinois for the rest of today: partly sunny. Highs in the mid-80s. Northeast winds 5 to 10 miles an hour with gusts up to 20 miles an hour. At 10 a.m. in Peoria, skies were partly sunny. The temperature was 75 degrees, the dew point was 55, and the relative humidity was 49%. The wind was east at 9 miles an hour. The pressure was 30.15 inches and rising. Around central and western Illinois, it was sunny, with a temperature of 79 at Quincy and 76 at Pontiac. It was mostly sunny, with a temperature of 76 at Bloomington, 73 at Moline, 75 at Lakin, and 75 at Springfield. It was partly sunny, with a temperature of 75 at Galesburg, 76 at Macomb, and 80 at Lincoln. And once again at 10 a.m. in Peoria, under partly sunny skies, the temperature was 75. Looking elsewhere around the Midwest at 10 a.m., Chicago was mostly sunny, and 66. Indianapolis was partly sunny, and 77. St. Louis was partly sunny, and 79. Kansas City was cloudy, and 76. Des Moines was cloudy, and 75. Milwaukee was mostly sunny, and 55. And now a discussion of hazardous weather conditions for the following counties in Illinois: Fulton, Knox, Marshall, Mason, McLean, Peoria, Stark, Tazewell, and Woodford. This hazardous weather outlook is for Central Illinois, East Central Illinois, Southeast Illinois, and West Central Illinois. For today and tonight, no hazardous weather is expected at this time. For Friday through Wednesday, no hazardous weather is expected at this time. Spotter information statement: spotter activation is not anticipated through tonight. The time is currently 10:24 a.m. Central Daylight Time. 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Now for the official National Weather Service forecast for Peoria and surrounding areas of Central Illinois. Rest of today, partly sunny. Highs in the mid-80s. Northeast winds 5 to 10 miles an hour with gusts up to 20 miles an hour. Tonight,

partly cloudy. Lows in the upper 50s. East winds 5 to 10 miles an hour. Friday, partly sunny. Highs in the lower 80s. East winds around 5 miles an hour. Friday night, mostly cloudy. Lows around 60. East winds around 5 miles an hour until midnight, becoming light and variable. Saturday, partly sunny. Highs in the lower 80s. East winds 5 to 10 miles an hour. Saturday night, mostly cloudy. Lows in the upper 50s. Sunday through Monday, partly cloudy. Highs in the lower 80s. Lows in the upper 50s. Monday night through Wednesday, mostly clear. Lows in the upper 50s. Highs in the lower 80s. Again, the forecast for Peoria and surrounding areas of central Illinois for the rest of today, partly sunny. Highs in the mid-80s. Northeast winds 5 to 10 miles an hour with gusts up to 20 miles an hour. Here is a look at this morning's river stages and 24-hour changes. On the Illinois River, Morris is 5.4 feet, down 0.2 feet. La Salle is 11.6 feet, up 0.1 feet. Henry is 14.8 feet, down 0.1 feet. Peoria is 12.0 feet, no change from yesterday. Havana is 7.7 feet, up 0.2 feet. Beardstown is 10.2 feet, no change from yesterday. Maridosha is 5.8 feet, up 0.1 feet. On the Lamoine River, Colmar is 4.9 feet, down 0.1 feet. On the Mackinac River, Conderville is 2.0 feet, down 0.1 feet. On the Spoon River, London Mills is 3.2 feet, down 0.1 feet. Here is a look at the Illinois River stages and the forecast for the next 3 days. River stages were recorded around 7 a.m. Forecasts are for 7 a.m. the next 3 days. At La Salle, flood stage is 20 feet. This morning's river stage was 11.6 feet. The forecast for La Salle is 11.6 feet on Friday, 11.4 feet on Saturday, and 11.3 feet on Sunday. At Henry, flood stage is 23 feet. This morning's river stage was 14.8 feet. The forecast for Henry is 14.8 feet on Friday, 14.7 feet on Saturday, and 14.6 feet on Sunday. At Peoria, flood stage is 18 feet. This morning's river stage was 12.0 feet. The forecast for Peoria is 12.0 feet on Friday, 12.0 feet on Saturday, and 11.9 feet on Sunday. At Havana, flood stage is 14 feet. This morning's river stage was 7.7 feet. The forecast for Havana is 7.7 feet on Friday, 7.4 feet on Saturday, and 7.1 feet on Sunday. At 10 a.m. in Peoria, skies were partly sunny. The temperature was 75 degrees, the dew point was 55, and the relative humidity was 49%. The wind was east at 9 miles an hour. The pressure was 30.15 inches and rising. Around central and western Illinois, it was sunny, with a temperature of 79 at Quincy, and 76 at Pontiac. It was mostly sunny, with a temperature of 76 at Bloomington, 73 at Moline, 75 at Lakin, and 75 at Springfield. It was partly sunny, with a temperature of 75 at Galesburg, 76 at Macomb, and 80 at Lincoln. And once again at 10 a.m. in Peoria, under partly sunny skies, the temperature was 75. Looking elsewhere around the Midwest at 10 a.m., Chicago was mostly sunny, and 66. Indianapolis was partly sunny, and 77. St. Louis was partly sunny, and 79. Kansas City was cloudy, and 76. Des Moines was cloudy, and 75. Milwaukee was mostly sunny, and 55. And now a discussion of hazardous weather conditions for the following counties in Illinois: Fulton, Knox, Marshall, Mason, McLean, Peoria, Stark, Tazewell, and Woodford. This hazardous weather outlook is for central Illinois, east central Illinois, southeast Illinois, and west central Illinois. For today and tonight, no hazardous weather is expected at this time. For Friday through Wednesday, no hazardous weather is expected at this time. Spotter information statement: spotter activation is not anticipated through tonight. The time is currently 10:29 a.m. Central.

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Now for the official National Weather Service forecast for Peoria and surrounding areas of central Illinois. Rest of today, partly sunny. Highs in the mid-80s. Northeast winds 5 to 10 miles an hour with gusts up to 20 miles an hour. Tonight, partly cloudy. Lows in the upper 50s. East winds 5 to 10 miles an hour. Friday, partly sunny. Highs in the lower 80s. East winds around 5 miles an hour. Friday night, mostly cloudy. Lows around 60. East winds around 5 miles an hour until midnight, becoming light and variable. Saturday, partly sunny. Highs in the lower 80s. East winds 5 to 10 miles an hour. Saturday night, mostly cloudy. Lows in the upper 50s. Sunday through Monday, partly cloudy. Highs in the lower 80s. Lows in the upper 50s. Monday night through Wednesday, mostly clear. Lows in the upper 50s. Highs in the lower 80s. Again, the forecast for Peoria and surrounding areas of central Illinois for the rest of today, partly sunny. Highs in the mid-80s. Northeast winds 5 to 10 miles an hour with gusts up to 20 miles an hour. At 10 a.m. in Peoria, skies were partly sunny. The temperature was 75 degrees, the dew point was 55, and the relative humidity was 49%. The wind was east at 9 miles an hour. The pressure was 30.15 inches and rising. Around central and western Illinois, it was sunny, with a temperature of 79 at Quincy and 76 at Pontiac. It was mostly sunny, with a temperature of 76 at Bloomington, 73 at Moline, 75 at Lakin, and 75 at Springfield. It was partly sunny, with a temperature of 75 at Galesburg, 76 at Macomb, and 80 at Lincoln. And once again at 10 a.m. in Peoria, under partly sunny skies, the temperature was 75. Looking elsewhere around the Midwest at 10 a.m., Chicago was mostly sunny, and 66. Indianapolis was partly sunny, and 77. St. Louis was partly sunny, and 79. Kansas City was cloudy, and 76. Des Moines was cloudy, and 75. Milwaukee was mostly sunny, and 55. And now a discussion of hazardous weather conditions for the following counties in Illinois: Fulton, Knox, Marshall, Mason, McLean, Peoria, Stark, Tazewell, and Woodford. This hazardous weather outlook is for central Illinois, east central Illinois, southeast Illinois, and west central Illinois. For today and tonight, no hazardous weather is expected at this time. For Friday through Wednesday, no hazardous weather is expected at this time. Spotter information statement: spotter activation is not anticipated through tonight. For Friday through Wednesday, no hazardous weather is expected at this time. Spotter information statement: spotter activation is not anticipated through tonight. The time is currently 10:33 a.m. Central Daylight Time. 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Now for the official National Weather Service forecast for Peoria and surrounding areas of central Illinois. Rest of today, partly sunny. Highs in the mid-80s. Northeast winds 5 to 10 miles an hour with gusts up to 20 miles an hour. Tonight, partly cloudy. Lows in the upper 50s. East winds 5 to 10 miles an hour. Friday, partly sunny. Highs in the lower 80s. East winds around 5 miles an hour. Friday night, mostly cloudy. Lows around 60. East winds around 5 miles an hour until midnight, becoming light and variable. Saturday, partly sunny. Highs in the lower 80s. East winds 5 to 10 miles an hour. Saturday night, mostly cloudy. Lows in the upper 50s. Sunday through Monday, partly cloudy. Highs in the lower 80s. Lows in the upper 50s. Monday night through Wednesday, mostly clear. Lows in the upper 50s. Highs in the lower 80s. Again, the forecast for Peoria and surrounding areas of central Illinois for the rest of today, partly sunny. Highs in the mid-80s. Northeast wind.

5 to 10 miles an hour with gusts up to 20 miles an hour. At 10 a.m. in Peoria, skies were partly sunny. The temperature was 75 degrees, the dew point was 55, and the relative humidity was 49%. The wind was east at 9 miles an hour. The pressure was 30.15 inches and rising. Around central and western Illinois, it was sunny, with a temperature of 79 at Quincy and 76 at Pontiac. It was mostly sunny, with a temperature of 76 at Bloomington, 73 at Moline, 75 at Lakin, and 75 at Springfield. It was partly sunny, with a temperature of 75 at Galesburg, 76 at Macomb, and 80 at Lincoln. And once again at 10 a.m. in Peoria, under partly sunny skies, the temperature was 75. Here is a look at this morning's river stages and 24-hour changes. On the Illinois River, Morris is 5.4 feet, down 0.2 feet. La Salle is 11.6 feet, up 0.1 feet. Henry is 14.8 feet, down 0.1 feet. Peoria is 12.0 feet, no change from yesterday. Havana is 7.7 feet, up 0.2 feet. Beardstown is 10.2 feet, no change from yesterday. Merritt Oshaw is 5.8 feet, up 0.1 feet. On the Lamoine River, Colmar is 4.9 feet, down 0.1 feet. On the Mackinac River, Conderville is 2.0 feet, down 0.1 feet. On the Spoon River, London Mills is 3.2 feet, down 0.1 feet. Here is a look at the Illinois River stages and the forecast for the next 3 days. River stages were recorded around 7 a.m. Forecasts are for 7 a.m. the next 3 days. At La Salle, flood stage is 20 feet. This morning's river stage was 11.6 feet. The forecast for La Salle is 11.6 feet on Friday, 11.4 feet on Saturday, and 11.3 feet on Sunday. At Henry, flood stage is 23 feet. This morning's river stage was 14.8 feet. The forecast for Henry is 14.8 feet on Friday, 14.7 feet on Saturday, and 14.6 feet on Sunday. At Peoria, flood stage is 18 feet. This morning's river stage was 12.0 feet. The forecast for Peoria is 12.0 feet on Friday, 12.0 feet on Saturday, and 11.9 feet on Sunday. At Havana, flood stage is 14 feet. This morning's river stage was 7.7 feet. The forecast for Havana is 7.7 feet on Friday, 7.4 feet on Saturday, and 7.1 feet on Sunday. Looking elsewhere around the Midwest at 10 a.m., Chicago was mostly sunny, and 66. Indianapolis was partly sunny, and 77. St. Louis was partly sunny, and 79. Kansas City was cloudy, and 76. Des Moines was cloudy, and 75. Milwaukee was mostly sunny, and 55. And now a discussion of hazardous weather conditions for the following counties in Illinois: Fulton, Knox, Marshall, Mason, McLean, Peoria, Stark, Tazewell, and Woodford. This hazardous weather outlook is for central Illinois, east central Illinois, southeast Illinois, and west central Illinois. For today and tonight, no hazardous weather is expected at this time. For Friday through Wednesday, no hazardous weather is expected at this time. Spotter information statement: spotter activation is not anticipated through tonight. The time is currently 10:38 a.m. Central Daylight Time. 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Now for the official National Weather Service forecast for Peoria and surrounding areas of central Illinois. Rest of today, partly sunny. Highs in the mid-80s. Northeast winds 5 to 10 miles an hour with gusts up to 20 miles an hour. Tonight, partly cloudy. Lows in the upper 50s. East winds 5 to 10 miles an hour. Friday, partly sunny. Highs in the lower 80s. East winds around 5 miles an hour. Friday night, mostly cloudy. Lows around 60. East winds around 5 miles an hour until midnight, becoming light and variable. Saturday, partly sunny. Highs in the lower 80s. East winds 5 to 10 miles an hour. Saturday night, mostly cloudy. Lows in the upper 50s.

80s. Sunday through Monday, partly cloudy. Highs in the lower 80s. Lows in the upper 50s. Monday night through Wednesday, mostly clear. Lows in the upper 50s. Highs in the lower 80s. Again, the forecast for Peoria and surrounding areas of central Illinois for the rest of today, partly sunny. Highs in the mid-80s. Northeast winds 5 to 10 miles an hour with gusts up to 20 miles an hour. At 10 a.m. in Peoria, skies were partly sunny. The temperature was 75 degrees, the dew point was 55, and the relative humidity was 49%. The wind was east at 9 miles an hour. The pressure was 30.15 inches and rising. Around central and western Illinois, it was sunny, with a temperature of 79 at Quincy and 76 at Pontiac. It was mostly sunny, with a temperature of 76 at Bloomington, 73 at Moline, 75 at Lakin, and 75 at Springfield. It was partly sunny, with a temperature of 75 at Galesburg, 76 at Macomb, and 80 at Lincoln. And once again at 10 a.m. in Peoria, under partly sunny skies, the temperature was 75. Looking elsewhere around the Midwest at 10 a.m., Chicago was mostly sunny, and 66. Indianapolis was partly sunny, and 77. St. Louis was partly sunny, and 79. Kansas City was cloudy, and 76. Des Moines was cloudy, and 75. Milwaukee was mostly sunny, and 55. And now a discussion of hazardous weather conditions for the following counties in Illinois: Fulton, Knox, Marshall, Mason, McLean, Peoria, Stark, Tazewell, and Woodford. This hazardous weather outlook is for central Illinois, east central Illinois, southeast Illinois, and west central Illinois. For today and tonight, no hazardous weather is expected at this time. For Friday through Wednesday, no hazardous weather is expected at this time. Spotter information statement: spotter activation is not anticipated through tonight. The time is currently 10:41 a.m. Central Daylight Time. 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Now for the official National Weather Service forecast for Peoria and surrounding areas of central Illinois. Rest of today, partly sunny. Highs in the mid-80s. Northeast winds 5 to 10 miles an hour with gusts up to 20 miles an hour. Tonight, partly cloudy. Lows in the upper 50s. East winds 5 to 10 miles an hour. Friday, partly sunny. Highs in the lower 80s. East winds around 5 miles an hour. Friday night, mostly cloudy. Lows around 60. East winds around 5 miles an hour until midnight, becoming light and variable. Saturday, partly sunny. Highs in the lower 80s. East winds 5 to 10 miles an hour. Saturday night, mostly cloudy. Lows in the upper 50s. Sunday through Monday, partly cloudy. Highs in the lower 80s. Lows in the upper 50s. Monday night through Wednesday, mostly clear. Lows in the upper 50s. Highs in the lower 80s. Again, the forecast for Peoria and surrounding areas of central Illinois for the rest of today, partly sunny. Highs in the mid-80s. Northeast winds 5 to 10 miles an hour with gusts up to 20 miles an hour. At 10 a.m. in Peoria, skies were partly sunny. The temperature was 75 degrees, the dew point was 55, and the relative humidity was 49%. The wind was east at 9 miles an hour. The pressure was 30.15 inches and rising. Around central and western Illinois, it was sunny, with a temperature of 79 at Quincy and 76 at Pontiac. It was mostly sunny, with a temperature of 76 at Bloomington, 73 at Moline, 75 at Lakin, and 75 at Springfield. It was partly sunny, with a temperature of 75 at Galesburg, 76 at Macomb, and 80 at Lincoln. And once again at 10 a.m. in Peoria, under partly sunny skies, the temperature was 75. Looking elsewhere around the Midwest at 10 a.m., Chicago was mostly sunny, and 66. Indianapolis was partly sunny, and 77. St. Louis was partly sunny, and 79. Kansas City was cloudy, and 76. Des Moines was cloudy, and 75.

Milwaukee was mostly sunny and 55. And now a discussion of hazardous weather conditions for the following counties in Illinois: Fulton, Knox, Marshall, Mason, McLean, Peoria, Stark, Tazewell, and Woodford. This hazardous weather outlook is for Central Illinois, East Central Illinois, Southeast Illinois, and West Central Illinois. For today and tonight, no hazardous weather is expected at this time. For Friday through Wednesday, no hazardous weather is expected at this time. Spotter information statement: spotter activation is not anticipated through tonight. Here is a look at this morning's river stages and 24-hour changes. On the Illinois River, Morris is 5.4 feet, down 0.2 feet. La Salle is 11.6 feet, up 0.1 feet. Henry is 14.8 feet, down 0.1 feet. Peoria is 12.0 feet, no change from yesterday. Havana is 7.7 feet, up 0.2 feet. Beardstown is 10.2 feet, no change from yesterday. Merritt Oshaw is 5.8 feet, up 0.1 feet. On the Lamoine River, Colmar is 4.9 feet, down 0.1 feet. On the Mackinac River, Condorville is 2.0 feet, down 0.1 feet. On the Spoon River, London Mills is 3.2 feet, down 0.1 feet. Here is a look at the Illinois River stages and the forecast for the next 3 days. River stages were recorded around 7 a.m. Forecasts are for 7 a.m. the next 3 days. At La Salle, flood stage is 20 feet. This morning's river stage was 11.6 feet. The forecast for La Salle is 11.6 feet on Friday, 11.4 feet on Saturday, and 11.3 feet on Sunday. At Henry, flood stage is 23 feet. This morning's river stage was 14.8 feet. The forecast for Henry is 14.8 feet on Friday, 14.7 feet on Saturday, and 14.6 feet on Sunday. At Peoria, flood stage is 18 feet. This morning's river stage was 12.0 feet. The forecast for Peoria is 12.0 feet on Friday, 12.0 feet on Saturday, and 11.9 feet on Sunday. At Havana, flood stage is 14 feet. This morning's river stage was 7.7 feet. The forecast for Havana is 7.7 feet on Friday, 7.4 feet on Saturday, and 7.1 feet on Sunday. The time is currently 10:47 a.m. Central Daylight Time. 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Now for the official National Weather Service forecast for Peoria and surrounding areas of Central Illinois. Rest of today, partly sunny. Highs in the mid-80s. Northeast winds 5 to 10 miles an hour with gusts up to 20 miles an hour. Tonight, partly cloudy. Lows in the upper 50s. East winds 5 to 10 miles an hour. Friday, partly sunny. Highs in the lower 80s. East winds around 5 miles an hour. Friday night, mostly cloudy. Lows around 60. East winds around 5 miles an hour until midnight, becoming light and variable. Saturday, partly sunny. Highs in the lower 80s. East winds 5 to 10 miles an hour. Saturday night, mostly cloudy. Lows in the upper 50s. Sunday through Monday, partly cloudy. Highs in the lower 80s. Lows in the upper 50s. Monday night through Wednesday, mostly clear. Lows in the upper 50s. Highs in the lower 80s. Again, the forecast for Peoria and surrounding areas of Central Illinois for the rest of today, partly sunny. Highs in the mid-80s. Northeast winds 5 to 10 miles an hour with gusts up to 20 miles an hour. At 10 a.m. in Peoria, skies were partly sunny. The temperature was 75 degrees, the dew point was 55, and the relative humidity was 49%. The wind was east at 9 miles an hour. The pressure was 30.15 inches and rising. Around central and western Illinois, it was sunny, with a temperature of 79 at Quincy and 76 at Pontiac. It was mostly sunny, with a temperature of 76 at Bloomington, 73 at Moline, 75 at Lakin, and 75 at Springfield. It was partly sunny, with a temperature of 75 at Galesburg, 76 at Macomb, and 80 at Lincoln.
and once again at 10 a.m. in Peoria, under partly sunny skies, the temperature was 75. Looking elsewhere around the Midwest at 10 a.m., Chicago was mostly sunny, and 66. Indianapolis was partly sunny, and 77. St. Louis was partly sunny, and 79. Kansas City was cloudy, and 76. Des Moines was cloudy, and 75. Milwaukee was mostly sunny, and 55. And now a discussion of hazardous weather conditions for the following counties in Illinois: Fulton, Knox, Marshall, Mason, McLean, Peoria, Stark, Tazewell, and Woodford. This hazardous weather outlook is for Central Illinois, East Central Illinois, Southeast Illinois, and West Central Illinois. For today and tonight, no hazardous weather is expected at this time. For Friday through Wednesday, no hazardous weather is expected at this time. Spotter information statement: spotter activation is not anticipated through tonight. The time is currently 10:50 a.m. Central Daylight Time. 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Now for the official National Weather Service forecast for Peoria and surrounding areas of Central Illinois. Rest of today, partly sunny. Highs in the mid-80s. Northeast winds 5 to 10 miles an hour with gusts up to 20 miles an hour. Tonight, partly cloudy. Lows in the upper 50s. East winds 5 to 10 miles an hour. Friday, partly sunny. Highs in the lower 80s. East winds around 5 miles an hour. Friday night, mostly cloudy. Lows around 60. East winds around 5 miles an hour until midnight, becoming light and variable. Saturday, partly sunny. Highs in the lower 80s. East winds 5 to 10 miles an hour. Saturday night, mostly cloudy. Lows in the upper 50s. Sunday through Monday, partly cloudy. Highs in the lower 80s. Lows in the upper 50s. Monday night through Wednesday, mostly clear. Lows in the upper 50s. Highs in the lower 80s. Again, the forecast for Peoria and surrounding areas of Central Illinois for the rest of today: partly sunny. Highs in the mid-80s. Northeast winds 5 to 10 miles an hour with gusts up to 20 miles an hour. At 10 a.m. in Peoria, skies were partly sunny. The temperature was 75 degrees, the dew point was 55, and the relative humidity was 49%. The wind was east at 9 miles an hour. The pressure was 30.15 inches and rising. Around central and western Illinois, it was sunny, with a temperature of 79 at Quincy and 76 at Pontiac. It was mostly sunny, with a temperature of 76 at Bloomington, 73 at Moline, 75 at Lakin, and 75 at Springfield. It was partly sunny, with a temperature of 75 at Galesburg, 76 at Macomb, and 80 at Lincoln. And once again at 10 a.m. in Peoria, under partly sunny skies, the temperature was 75. Looking elsewhere around the Midwest at 10 a.m., Chicago was mostly sunny, and 66. Indianapolis was partly sunny, and 77. St. Louis was partly sunny, and 79. Kansas City was cloudy, and 76. Des Moines was cloudy, and 75. Milwaukee was mostly sunny, and 55. And now a discussion of hazardous weather conditions for the following counties in Illinois: Fulton, Knox, Marshall, Mason, McLean, Peoria, Stark, Tazewell, and Woodford. This hazardous weather outlook is for Central Illinois, East Central Illinois, Southeast Illinois, and West Central Illinois. For today and tonight, no hazardous weather is expected at this time. For Friday through Wednesday, no hazardous weather is expected at this time. Spotter information statement: spotter activation is not anticipated through tonight. The time is currently 10:54 a.m. Central Daylight Time. 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Now for the official National Weather Service forecast for Peoria and surrounding areas of Central Illinois. Rest of today, partly sunny. Highs in the mid-80s. Northeast winds 5 to 10 miles an hour with gusts up to 20 miles an hour. Tonight, partly cloudy. Lows in the upper 50s.
East winds 5.

10 miles an hour. Friday, partly sunny. Highs in the lower 80s. East winds around 5 miles an hour. Friday night, mostly cloudy. Lows around 60. East winds around 5 miles an hour until midnight, becoming light and variable. Saturday, partly sunny. Highs in the lower 80s. East winds 5 to 10 miles an hour. Saturday night, mostly cloudy. Lows in the upper 50s. Sunday through Monday, partly cloudy. Highs in the lower 80s. Lows in the upper 50s. Monday night through Wednesday, mostly clear. Lows in the upper 50s. Highs in the lower 80s. Again, the forecast for Peoria and surrounding areas of central Illinois for the rest of today, partly sunny. Highs in the mid-80s. Northeast winds 5 to 10 miles an hour with gusts up to 20 miles an hour. Here is a look at this morning's river stages and 24-hour changes. On the Illinois River, Morris is 5.4 feet, down 0.2 feet. La Salle is 11.6 feet, up 0.1 feet. Henry is 14.8 feet, down 0.1 feet. Peoria is 12.0 feet, no change from yesterday. Havana is 7.7 feet, up 0.2 feet. Beardstown is 10.2 feet, no change from yesterday. Maridosha is 5.8 feet, up 0.1 feet. On the Lamoine River, Colmar is 4.9 feet, down 0.1 feet. On the Mackinac River, Conderville is 2.0 feet, down 0.1 feet. On the Spoon River, London Mills is 3.2 feet, down 0.1 feet. Here is a look at the Illinois River stages and the forecast for the next 3 days. River stages were recorded around 7 a.m. Forecasts are for 7 a.m. the next 3 days. At La Salle, flood stage is 20 feet. This morning's river stage was 11.6 feet. The forecast for La Salle is 11.6 feet on Friday, 11.4 feet on Saturday, and 11.3 feet on Sunday. At Henry, flood stage is 23 feet. This morning's river stage was 14.8 feet. The forecast for Henry is 14.8 feet on Friday, 14.7 feet on Saturday, and 14.6 feet on Sunday. At Peoria, flood stage is 18 feet. This morning's river stage was 12.0 feet. The forecast for Peoria is 12.0 feet on Friday, 12.0 feet on Saturday, and 11.9 feet on Sunday. At Havana, flood stage is 14 feet. This morning's river stage was 7.7 feet. The forecast for Havana is 7.7 feet on Friday, 7.4 feet on Saturday, and 7.1 feet on Sunday. At 10 a.m. in Peoria, skies were partly sunny. The temperature was 75 degrees, the dew point was 55, and the relative humidity was 49%. The wind was east at 9 miles an hour. The pressure was 30.15 inches and rising. Around central and western Illinois, it was sunny, with a temperature of 79 at Quincy, and 76 at Pontiac. It was mostly sunny, with a temperature of 76 at Bloomington, 73 at Moline, 75 at Lakin, and 75 at Springfield. It was partly sunny, with a temperature of 75 at Galesburg, 76 at Macomb, and 80 at Lincoln. And once again at 10 a.m. in Peoria, under partly sunny skies, the temperature was 75. Looking elsewhere around the Midwest at 10 a.m., Chicago was mostly sunny, and 66. Indianapolis was partly sunny, and 77. St. Louis was partly sunny, and 79. Kansas City was cloudy, and 76. Des Moines was cloudy, and 75. Milwaukee was mostly sunny, and 55. And now a discussion of hazardous weather conditions for the following counties in Illinois: Fulton, Knox, Marshall, Mason, McLean, Peoria, Stark, Tazewell, and Woodford. This hazardous weather outlook is for central Illinois, east central Illinois, southeast Illinois, and west central Illinois. For today and tonight, no hazardous weather is expected at this time. For Friday through Wednesday, no hazardous weather is expected at this time. Spotter information statement: spotter activation is not anticipated through tonight. The time is currently 10:59 a.m. Central Daylight Time. 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

Here is a look at the Illinois River stages and the forecast for the next 3 days. River stages were recorded around 7 a.m. Forecasts are for 7 a.m. the next 3 days. At LaSalle, flood stage is 20 feet. This morning's river stage was 11.6 feet. The forecast for LaSalle is 11.6 feet on Friday, 11.4 feet on Saturday, and 11.3 feet on Sunday. At Henry, flood stage is 23 feet. This morning's river stage was 14.8 feet. The forecast for Henry is 14.8 feet on Friday, 14.7 feet on Saturday, and 14.6 feet on Sunday. At Peoria, flood stage is 18 feet. This morning's river stage was 12.0 feet. The forecast for Peoria is 12.0 feet on Friday, 12.0 feet on Saturday, and 11.9 feet on Sunday. At Havana, flood stage is 14 feet. This morning's river stage was 7.7 feet. The forecast for Havana is 7.7 feet on Friday, 7.4 feet on Saturday, and 7.1 feet on Sunday. At 11 a.m. in Peoria, skies were partly sunny. The temperature was 79 degrees, the dew point was 56, and the relative humidity was 45%. The wind was northeast at 9 miles an hour. The pressure was 30.14 inches and falling. Around central and western Illinois, it was sunny, with a temperature of 80 at Quincy and 80 at Pontiac. It was mostly sunny, with a temperature of 81 at Bloomington, 76 at Moline, 79 at Lakin, and 79 at Springfield. It was partly sunny, with a temperature of 78 at Galesburg, 80 at Macomb, and 83 at Lincoln. And once again at 11 a.m. in Peoria, under partly sunny skies, the temperature was 79. And now a discussion of hazardous weather conditions for the following counties in Illinois: Fulton, Knox, Marshall, Mason, McLean, Peoria, Stark, Tazewell, and Woodford. This hazardous weather outlook is for central Illinois, east central Illinois, southeast Illinois, and west central Illinois. For today and tonight, no hazardous weather is expected at this time. For Friday through Wednesday, no hazardous weather is expected at this time. Spotter information statement: spotter activation is not anticipated through tonight. The time is currently 11:08 a.m. Central Daylight Time. 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Now for the official National Weather Service forecast for Peoria and surrounding areas of central Illinois. Rest of today, partly sunny. Highs in the mid-80s. Northeast winds 5 to 10 miles an hour with gusts up to 20 miles an hour. Tonight, partly cloudy. Lows in the upper 50s. East winds 5 to 10 miles an hour. Friday, partly sunny. Highs in the lower 80s. East winds around 5 miles an hour. Friday night, mostly cloudy. Lows around 60. East winds around 5 miles an hour until midnight, becoming light and variable. Saturday, partly sunny. Highs in the lower 80s. East winds 5 to 10 miles an hour. Saturday night, mostly cloudy. Lows in the upper 50s. Sunday through Monday, partly cloudy. Highs in the lower 80s. Lows in the upper 50s. Monday night through Wednesday, mostly clear. Lows in the upper 50s. Highs in the lower 80s. Again, the forecast for Peoria and surrounding areas of central Illinois for the rest of today, partly sunny. Highs in the mid-80s. Northeast winds 5 to 10 miles an hour with gusts up to 20 miles an hour. At 11 a.m. in Peoria, skies were partly sunny. The temperature was 79 degrees, the dew point was 56, and the relative humidity was 45%. The wind was northeast at 9 miles an hour. The pressure was 30.14 inches and falling. Around central and western Illinois, it was sunny, with a temperature of 80 at Quincy and 80 at Pontiac. It was mostly sunny, with a temperature of 81 at Bloomington, 76 at Moline, 79 at Lakin, and 79 at Springfield. It was partly sunny, with a temperature of 78 at Galesburg, 80 at Macomb, and 83 at Lincoln. And once again at 11 a.m. in Peoria, under partly sunny skies, the temperature was 79.

Looking elsewhere around the Midwest at 11 a.m., Chicago was partly sunny, and 68. Indianapolis was partly sunny, and 78. St. Louis was partly sunny, and 81. Kansas City was cloudy, and 77. Des Moines was cloudy, and 77. Milwaukee was mostly sunny, and 56. And now a discussion of hazardous weather conditions for the following counties in Illinois: Fulton, Knox, Marshall, Mason, McLean, Peoria, Stark, Tazewell, and Woodford. This hazardous weather outlook is for Central Illinois, East Central Illinois, Southeast Illinois, and West Central Illinois. For today and tonight, no hazardous weather is expected at this time. For Friday through Wednesday, no hazardous weather is expected at this time. Spotter information statement: spotter activation is not anticipated through tonight. The time is currently 11:11 a.m. Central Daylight Time. 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Now for the official National Weather Service forecast for Peoria and surrounding areas of Central Illinois. Rest of today, partly sunny. Highs in the mid-80s. Northeast winds 5 to 10 miles an hour with gusts up to 20 miles an hour. Tonight, partly cloudy. Lows in the upper 50s. East winds 5 to 10 miles an hour. Friday, partly sunny. Highs in the lower 80s. East winds around 5 miles an hour. Friday night, mostly cloudy. Lows around 60. East winds around 5 miles an hour until midnight, becoming light and variable. Saturday, partly sunny. Highs in the lower 80s. East winds 5 to 10 miles an hour. Saturday night, mostly cloudy. Lows in the upper 50s. Sunday through Monday, partly cloudy. Highs in the lower 80s. Lows in the upper 50s. Monday night through Wednesday, mostly clear. Lows in the upper 50s. Highs in the lower 80s. Again, the forecast for Peoria and surrounding areas of Central Illinois for the rest of today: partly sunny. Highs in the mid-80s. Northeast winds 5 to 10 miles an hour with gusts up to 20 miles an hour. 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At 11 a.m. in Peoria, skies were partly sunny. The temperature was 79 degrees, the dew point was 56, and the relative humidity was 45%. The wind was northeast at 9 miles an hour. The pressure was 30.14 inches and falling. Around central and western Illinois, skies ranged from mostly sunny to partly sunny. It was 81 at Bloomington, 76 at Moline, 78 at Galesburg, 79 at Lakin, and 80 at Macomb. Quincy reported 80, Springfield reported 79, Lincoln reported 83, and Pontiac reported 80. And once again at 11 a.m. in Peoria, under partly sunny skies, the temperature was 79. Looking elsewhere around the Midwest at 11 a.m., Chicago was partly sunny, and 68. Indianapolis was partly sunny, and 78. St. Louis was partly sunny, and 81. Kansas City was cloudy, and 77. Des Moines was cloudy, and 77. Milwaukee was mostly sunny, and 56. And now a discussion of hazardous weather conditions for the following counties in Illinois: Fulton, Knox, Marshall, Mason, McLean, Peoria, Stark, Tazewell, and Woodford. This hazardous weather outlook is for Central Illinois, East Central Illinois, Southeast Illinois, and West Central Illinois. For today and tonight, no hazardous weather is expected at this time. For Friday through Wednesday, no hazardous weather is expected at this time. Spotter information statement: spotter activation is not anticipated through tonight. Here is a look at the Illinois River stages and the forecast for the next 3 days.

river stages were recorded around 7 a.m. Forecasts are for 7 a.m. the next 3 days. At La Salle, flood stage is 20 feet. This morning's river stage was 11.6 feet. The forecast for La Salle is 11.6 feet on Friday, 11.4 feet on Saturday, and 11.3 feet on Sunday. At Henry, flood stage is 23 feet. This morning's river stage was 14.8 feet. The forecast for Henry is 14.8 feet on Friday, 14.7 feet on Saturday, and 14.6 feet on Sunday. At Peoria, flood stage is 18 feet. This morning's river stage was 12.0 feet. The forecast for Peoria is 12.0 feet on Friday, 12.0 feet on Saturday, and 11.9 feet on Sunday. At Havana, flood stage is 14 feet. This morning's river stage was 7.7 feet. The forecast for Havana is 7.7 feet on Friday, 7.4 feet on Saturday, and 7.1 feet on Sunday. And now a discussion of hazardous weather conditions for the following counties in Illinois: Fulton, Knox, Marshall, Mason, McLean, Peoria, Stark, Tazewell, and Woodford. This hazardous weather outlook is for Central Illinois, East Central Illinois, Southeast Illinois, and West Central Illinois. For today and tonight, no hazardous weather is expected at this time. For Friday through Wednesday, no hazardous weather is expected at this time. Spotter information statement: spotter activation is not anticipated through tonight. The time is currently 11:17 a.m. Central Daylight Time. 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Now for the official National Weather Service forecast for Peoria and surrounding areas of Central Illinois. Rest of today, partly sunny. Highs in the mid-80s. Northeast winds 5 to 10 miles an hour with gusts up to 20 miles an hour. Tonight, partly cloudy. Lows in the upper 50s. East winds 5 to 10 miles an hour. Friday, partly sunny. Highs in the lower 80s. East winds around 5 miles an hour. Friday night, mostly cloudy. Lows around 60. East winds around 5 miles an hour until midnight, becoming light and variable. Saturday, partly sunny. Highs in the lower 80s. East winds 5 to 10 miles an hour. Saturday night, mostly cloudy. Lows in the upper 50s. Sunday through Monday, partly cloudy. Highs in the lower 80s. Lows in the upper 50s. Monday night through Wednesday, mostly clear. Lows in the upper 50s. Highs in the lower 80s. Again, the forecast for Peoria and surrounding areas of Central Illinois for the rest of today, partly sunny. Highs in the mid-80s. Northeast winds 5 to 10 miles an hour with gusts up to 20 miles an hour. At 11 a.m. in Peoria, skies were partly sunny. The temperature was 79 degrees, the dew point was 56, and the relative humidity was 45%. The wind was northeast at 9 miles an hour. The pressure was 30.14 inches and falling. Around central and western Illinois, skies ranged from mostly sunny to partly sunny. It was 81 at Bloomington, 76 at Moline, 78 at Galesburg, 79 at Lakin, and 80 at Macomb. Quincy reported 80, Springfield reported 79, Lincoln reported 83, and Pontiac reported 80. And once again at 11 a.m. in Peoria, under partly sunny skies, the temperature was 79. Looking elsewhere around the Midwest at 11 a.m., Chicago was partly sunny, and 68. Indianapolis was partly sunny, and 78. St. Louis was partly sunny, and 81. Kansas City was cloudy, and 77. Des Moines was cloudy, and 77. Milwaukee was mostly sunny, and 56. And now a discussion of hazardous weather conditions for the following counties in Illinois: Fulton, Knox, Marshall, Mason, McLean, Peoria, Stark, Tazewell, and Woodford. This hazardous weather outlook is for Central Illinois, East Central Illinois, Southeast Illinois, and West Central Illinois. For today and tonight, no hazardous weather is expected at this time. For Friday through Wednesday, no hazardous weather is expected at this time. Spotter information statement.

spotter activation is not anticipated through tonight. The time is currently 11:20 a.m. Central Daylight Time. 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Now for the official National Weather Service forecast for Peoria and surrounding areas of central Illinois. Rest of today, partly sunny. Highs in the mid-80s. Northeast winds 5 to 10 miles an hour with gusts up to 20 miles an hour. Tonight, partly cloudy. Lows in the upper 50s. East winds 5 to 10 miles an hour. Friday, partly sunny. Highs in the lower 80s. East winds around 5 miles an hour. Friday night, mostly cloudy. Lows around 60. East winds around 5 miles an hour until midnight, becoming light and variable. Saturday, partly sunny. Highs in the lower 80s. East winds 5 to 10 miles an hour. Saturday night, mostly cloudy. Lows in the upper 50s. Sunday through Monday, partly cloudy. Highs in the lower 80s. Lows in the upper 50s. Monday night through Wednesday, mostly clear. Lows in the upper 50s. Highs in the lower 80s. Again, the forecast for Peoria and surrounding areas of central Illinois for the rest of today, partly sunny. Highs in the mid-80s. Northeast winds 5 to 10 miles an hour with gusts up to 20 miles an hour. At 11 a.m. in Peoria, skies were partly sunny. The temperature was 79 degrees, the dew point was 56, and the relative humidity was 45%. The wind was northeast at 9 miles an hour. The pressure was 30.14 inches and falling. Around central and western Illinois, skies ranged from mostly sunny to partly sunny. It was 81 at Bloomington, 76 at Moline, 78 at Galesburg, 79 at Lakin, and 81 at Macomb. Quincy reported 80, Springfield reported 79, Lincoln reported 83, and Pontiac reported 80. And once again at 11 a.m. in Peoria, under partly sunny skies, the temperature was 79. Looking elsewhere around the Midwest at 11 a.m., Chicago was partly sunny, and 68. Indianapolis was partly sunny, and 78. St. Louis was partly sunny, and 81. Kansas City was cloudy, and 77. Des Moines was cloudy, and 77. Milwaukee was mostly sunny, and 56. And now a discussion of hazardous weather conditions for the following counties in Illinois: Fulton, Knox, Marshall, Mason, McLean, Peoria, Stark, Tazewell, and Woodford. This hazardous weather outlook is for central Illinois, east central Illinois, southeast Illinois, and west central Illinois. For today and tonight, no hazardous weather is expected at this time. For Friday through Wednesday, no hazardous weather is expected at this time. Spotter information statement: spotter activation is not anticipated through tonight. The time is currently 11:23 a.m. Central Daylight Time. 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Now for the official National Weather Service forecast for Peoria and surrounding areas of central Illinois. Rest of today, partly sunny. Highs in the mid-80s. Northeast winds 5 to 10 miles an hour with gusts up to 20 miles an hour. Tonight, partly cloudy. Lows in the upper 50s. East winds 5 to 10 miles an hour. Friday, partly sunny. Highs in the lower 80s. East winds around 5 miles an hour. Friday night, mostly cloudy. Lows around 60. East winds around 5 miles an hour until midnight, becoming light and variable. Saturday, partly sunny. Highs in the lower 80s. East winds 5 to 10 miles an hour. Saturday night, mostly cloudy. Lows in the upper 50s. Sunday through Monday, partly cloudy. Highs in the lower 80s. Lows in the upper 50s. Monday night through Wednesday, mostly clear. Lows in the upper 50s. Highs in the lower 80s. Again, the forecast for Peoria and surrounding areas of central Illinois for the rest of today, partly sunny. Highs in the mid-80s. Northeast winds 5 to 10 miles an hour with gusts up to 20 miles an hour.

Here is a look at the Illinois River stages and the forecast for the next 3 days. River stages were recorded around 7 a.m. Forecasts are for 7 a.m. the next 3 days. At LaSalle, flood stage is 20 feet. This morning's river stage was 11.6 feet. The forecast for LaSalle is 11.6 feet on Friday, 11.4 feet on Saturday, and 11.3 feet on Sunday. At Henry, flood stage is 23 feet. This morning's river stage was 14.8 feet. The forecast for Henry is 14.8 feet on Friday, 14.7 feet on Saturday, and 14.6 feet on Sunday. At Peoria, flood stage is 18 feet. This morning's river stage was 12.0 feet. The forecast for Peoria is 12.0 feet on Friday, 12.0 feet on Saturday, and 11.9 feet on Sunday. At Havana, flood stage is 14 feet. This morning's river stage was 7.7 feet. The forecast for Havana is 7.7 feet on Friday, 7.4 feet on Saturday, and 7.1 feet on Sunday. At 11 a.m. in Peoria, skies were partly sunny. The temperature was 79 degrees, the dew point was 56, and the relative humidity was 45%. The wind was northeast at 9 miles an hour. The pressure was 30.14 inches and falling. Around central and western Illinois, skies ranged from mostly sunny to partly sunny. It was 81 at Bloomington, 76 at Moline, 78 at Galesburg, 79 at Lakin, and 81 at Macomb. Quincy reported 80, Springfield reported 79, Lincoln reported 83, and Pontiac reported 80. And once again at 11 a.m. in Peoria, under partly sunny skies, the temperature was 79. Looking elsewhere around the Midwest at 11 a.m., Chicago was partly sunny, and 68. Indianapolis was partly sunny, and 78. St. Louis was partly sunny, and 81. Kansas City was cloudy, and 77. Des Moines was cloudy, and 77. Milwaukee was mostly sunny, and 56. And now a discussion of hazardous weather conditions for the following counties in Illinois: Fulton, Knox, Marshall, Mason, McLean, Peoria, Stark, Tazewell, and Woodford. This hazardous weather outlook is for central Illinois, east central Illinois, southeast Illinois, and west central Illinois. For today and tonight, no hazardous weather is expected at this time. For Friday through Wednesday, no hazardous weather is expected at this time. Spotter information statement: spotter activation is not anticipated through tonight. The time is currently 11:28 a.m. Central Daylight Time. 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Now for the official National Weather Service forecast for Peoria and surrounding areas of central Illinois. Rest of today, partly sunny. Highs in the mid-80s. Northeast winds 5 to 10 miles an hour with gusts up to 20 miles an hour. Tonight, partly cloudy. Lows in the upper 50s. East winds 5 to 10 miles an hour. Friday, partly sunny. Highs in the lower 80s. East winds around 5 miles an hour. Friday night, mostly cloudy. Lows around 60. East winds around 5 miles an hour until midnight, becoming light and variable. Saturday, partly sunny. Highs in the lower 80s. East winds 5 to 10 miles an hour. Saturday night, mostly cloudy. Lows in the upper 50s. Sunday through Monday, partly cloudy. Highs in the lower 80s. Lows in the upper 50s. Monday night through Wednesday, mostly clear. Lows in the upper 50s. Highs in the lower 80s. Again, the forecast for Peoria and surrounding areas of central Illinois for the rest of today, partly sunny. Highs in the mid-80s. Northeast winds 5 to 10 miles an hour with gusts up to 20 miles an hour. At 11 a.m. in Peoria, skies were partly sunny. The temperature was 79 degrees, the dew point was 56, and the relative humidity was 45%. The wind was northeast at 9 miles an hour. The pressure was 30.14 inches and falling. Around central and western Illinois, skies ranged from mostly sunny to partly sunny. It was 81 at Bloomington, 76

at Moline, 78 at Galesburg, 79 at Lakin, and 81 at Macomb. Quincy reported 80, Springfield reported 79, Lincoln reported 83, and Pontiac reported 80. And once again at 11 a.m. in Peoria, under partly sunny skies, the temperature was 79. Looking elsewhere around the Midwest at 11 a.m., Chicago was partly sunny, and 68. Indianapolis was partly sunny, and 78. St. Louis was partly sunny, and 81. Kansas City was cloudy, and 77. Des Moines was cloudy, and 77. Milwaukee was mostly sunny, and 56. And now a discussion of hazardous weather conditions for the following counties in Illinois: Fulton, Knox, Marshall, Mason, McLean, Peoria, Stark, Tazewell, and Woodford. This hazardous weather outlook is for Central Illinois, East Central Illinois, Southeast Illinois, and West Central Illinois. For today and tonight, no hazardous weather is expected at this time. For Friday through Wednesday, no hazardous weather is expected at this time. Spotter information statement: spotter activation is not anticipated through tonight. The time is currently 11:31 a.m. Central Daylight Time. 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Now for the official National Weather Service forecast for Peoria and surrounding areas of Central Illinois. Rest of today, partly sunny. Highs in the mid-80s. Northeast winds 5 to 10 miles an hour with gusts up to 20 miles an hour. Tonight, partly cloudy. Lows in the upper 50s. East winds 5 to 10 miles an hour. Friday, partly sunny. Highs in the lower 80s. East winds around 5 miles an hour. Friday night, mostly cloudy. Lows around 60. East winds around 5 miles an hour until midnight, becoming light and variable. Saturday, partly sunny. Highs in the lower 80s. East winds 5 to 10 miles an hour. Saturday night, mostly cloudy. Lows in the upper 50s. Sunday through Monday, partly cloudy. Highs in the lower 80s. Lows in the upper 50s. Monday night through Wednesday, mostly clear. Lows in the upper 50s. Highs in the lower 80s. Again, the forecast for Peoria and Wednesday, mostly clear. Lows in the upper 50s. Highs in the lower 80s. Again, the forecast for Peoria and surrounding areas of Central Illinois for the rest of today, partly sunny. Highs in the mid-80s. Northeast winds 5 to 10 miles an hour with gusts up to 20 miles an hour. At 11 a.m. in Peoria, skies were partly sunny. The temperature was 79 degrees, the dew point was 56, and the relative humidity was 45%. The wind was northeast at 9 miles an hour. The pressure was 30.14 inches and falling. Around central and western Illinois, skies ranged from mostly sunny to partly sunny. It was 81 at Bloomington, 76 at Moline, 78 at Galesburg, 79 at Lakin, and 81 at Macomb. Quincy reported 80, Springfield reported 79, Lincoln reported 83, and Pontiac reported 80. And once again at 11 a.m. in Peoria, under partly sunny skies, the temperature was 79. Looking elsewhere around the Midwest at 11 a.m., Chicago was partly sunny, and 68. Indianapolis was partly sunny, and 78. St. Louis was partly sunny, and 81. Kansas City was cloudy, and 77. Des Moines was cloudy, and 77. Milwaukee was mostly sunny, and 56. And now a discussion of hazardous weather conditions for the following counties in Illinois: Fulton, Knox, Marshall, Mason, McLean, Peoria, Stark, Tazewell, and Woodford. This hazardous weather outlook is for Central Illinois, East Central Illinois, Southeast Illinois, and West Central Illinois. For today and tonight, no hazardous weather is expected at this time. For Friday through Wednesday, no hazardous weather is expected at this time. Spotter information statement: spotter activation is not anticipated through tonight. Here is a look at the Illinois river stages and the forecast for the next 3 days. River stages were recorded around 7 a.m. Forecasts are for 7 a.m. the next 3 days.

at Musselle, flood stage is 20 feet. This morning's river stage was 11.6 feet. The forecast for LaSalle is 11.6 feet on Friday, 11.4 feet on Saturday, and 11.3 feet on Sunday. At Henry, flood stage is 23 feet. This morning's river stage was 14.8 feet. The forecast for Henry is 14.8 feet on Friday, 14.7 feet on Saturday, and 14.6 feet on Sunday. At Peoria, flood stage is 18 feet. This morning's river stage was 12.0 feet. The forecast for Peoria is 12.0 feet on Friday, 12.0 feet on Saturday, and 11.9 feet on Sunday. At Havana, flood stage is 14 feet. This morning's river stage was 7.7 feet. The forecast for Havana is 7.7 feet on Friday, 7.4 feet on Saturday, and 7.1 feet on Sunday. The time is currently 11:36 a.m. Central Daylight Time. 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Now for the official National Weather Service forecast for Peoria and surrounding areas of central Illinois. Rest of today, partly sunny. Highs in the mid-80s. Northeast winds 5 to 10 miles an hour with gusts up to 20 miles an hour. Tonight, partly cloudy. Lows in the upper 50s. East winds 5 to 10 miles an hour. Friday, partly sunny. Highs in the lower 80s. East winds around 5 miles an hour. Friday night, mostly cloudy. Lows around 60. East winds around 5 miles an hour until midnight, becoming light and variable. Saturday, partly sunny. Highs in the lower 80s. East winds 5 to 10 miles an hour. Saturday night, mostly cloudy. Lows in the upper 50s. Sunday through Monday, partly cloudy. Highs in the lower 80s. Lows in the upper 50s. Monday night through Wednesday, mostly clear. Lows in the upper 50s. Highs in the lower 80s. Again, the forecast for Peoria and surrounding areas of central Illinois for the rest of today, partly sunny. Highs in the mid-80s. Northeast winds 5 to 10 miles an hour with gusts up to 20 miles an hour. At 11 a.m. in Peoria, skies were partly sunny. The temperature was 79 degrees, the dew point was 56, and the relative humidity was 45%. The wind was northeast at 9 miles an hour. The pressure was 30.14 inches and falling. Around central and western Illinois, skies ranged from mostly sunny to partly sunny. It was 81 at Bloomington, 76 at Moline, 78 at Galesburg, 79 at Lakin, and 81 at Macomb. Quincy reported 80, Springfield reported 79, Lincoln reported 83, and Pontiac reported 80. And once again at 11 a.m. in Peoria, under partly sunny skies, the temperature was 79. Looking elsewhere around the Midwest at 11 a.m., Chicago was partly sunny, and 68. Indianapolis was partly sunny, and 78. St. Louis was partly sunny, and 81. Kansas City was cloudy, and 77. Des Moines was cloudy, and 77. Milwaukee was mostly sunny, and 56. And now a discussion of hazardous weather conditions for the following counties in Illinois: Fulton, Knox, Marshall, Mason, McLean, Peoria, Stark, Tazewell, and Woodford. This hazardous weather outlook is for central Illinois, east central Illinois, southeast Illinois, and west central Illinois. For today and tonight, no hazardous weather is expected at this time. For Friday through Wednesday, no hazardous weather is expected at this time. Spotter information statement, spotter activation is not anticipated through tonight. The time is currently 11:39 a.m. Central Daylight Time. 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Now for the official National Weather Service forecast for Peoria and surrounding areas of central Illinois. Rest of today, partly sunny. Highs in the mid-80s. Northeast winds 5 to 10 miles an hour with gusts up to 20 miles an hour. Tonight, partly cloudy. Lows in the upper 50s. East winds 5 to 10 miles an hour. Friday, partly sunny.

Highs in the lower 80s. East winds around 5 miles an hour. Friday night, mostly cloudy. Lows around 60. East winds around 5 miles an hour until midnight, becoming light and variable. Saturday, partly sunny. Highs in the lower 80s. East winds 5 to 10 miles an hour. Saturday night, mostly cloudy. Lows in the upper 50s. Sunday through Monday, partly cloudy. Highs in the lower 80s. Lows in the upper 50s. Monday night through Wednesday, mostly clear. Lows in the upper 50s. Highs in the lower 80s. Again, the forecast for Peoria and surrounding areas of central Illinois for the rest of today, partly sunny. Highs in the mid-80s. Northeast winds 5 to 10 miles an hour with gusts up to 20 miles an hour. At 11 a.m. in Peoria, skies were partly sunny. The temperature was 79 degrees, the dew point was 56, and the relative humidity was 45%. The wind was northeast at 9 miles an hour. The pressure was 30.14 inches and falling. Around central and western Illinois, skies ranged from mostly sunny to partly sunny. It was 81 at Bloomington, 76 at Moline, 78 at Galesburg, 79 at Lakin, and 81 at Macomb. Quincy reported 80, Springfield reported 79, Lincoln reported 83, and Pontiac reported 80. And once again at 11 a.m. in Peoria, under partly sunny skies, the temperature was 79. Looking elsewhere around the Midwest at 11 a.m., Chicago was partly sunny, and 68. Indianapolis was partly sunny, and 78. St. Louis was partly sunny, and 81. Kansas City was cloudy, and 77. Des Moines was cloudy, and 77. Milwaukee was mostly sunny, and 56. And now a discussion of hazardous weather conditions for the following counties in Illinois: Fulton, Knox, Marshall, Mason, McLean, Peoria, Stark, Tazewell, and Woodford. This hazardous weather outlook is for central Illinois, east central Illinois, southeast Illinois, and west central Illinois. For today and tonight, no hazardous weather is expected at this time. For Friday through Wednesday, no hazardous weather is expected at this time. Spotter information statement: spotter activation is not anticipated through tonight. The time is currently 11:43 a.m. Central Daylight Time. 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Now for the official National Weather Service forecast for Peoria and surrounding areas of central Illinois. Rest of today, partly sunny. Highs in the mid-80s. Northeast winds 5 to 10 miles an hour with gusts up to 20 miles an hour. Tonight, partly cloudy. Lows in the upper 50s. East winds 5 to 10 miles an hour. Friday, partly sunny. Highs in the lower 80s. East winds around 5 miles an hour. Friday night, mostly cloudy. Lows around 60. East winds around 5 miles an hour until midnight, becoming light and variable. Saturday, partly sunny. Highs in the lower 80s. East winds 5 to 10 miles an hour. Saturday night, mostly cloudy. Lows in the upper 50s. Sunday through Monday, partly cloudy. Highs in the lower 80s. Lows in the upper 50s. Monday night through Wednesday, mostly clear. Lows in the upper 50s. Highs in the lower 80s. Again, the forecast for Peoria and surrounding areas of central Illinois for the rest of today, partly sunny. Highs in the mid-80s. Northeast winds 5 to 10 miles an hour with gusts up to 20 miles an hour. At 11 a.m. in Peoria, skies were partly sunny. The temperature was 79 degrees, the dew point was 56, and the relative humidity was 45%. The wind was northeast at 9 miles an hour. The pressure was 30.14 inches and falling. Around central and western Illinois, skies ranged from mostly sunny to partly sunny. It was 81 at Bloomington, 76 at Moline, 78 at Galesburg, 79 at Lakin, and 81 at Macomb. Quincy reported 80, Springfield reported 79, Lincoln reported 83, and Pontiac reported 80. And once again at 11 a.m. in Peoria,

under partly sunny skies, the temperature was 79. Here is a look at the Illinois River stages and the forecast for the next 3 days. River stages were recorded around 7 a.m. Forecasts are for 7 a.m. the next 3 days. At LaSalle, flood stage is 20 feet. This morning's river stage was 11.6 feet. The forecast for LaSalle is 11.6 feet on Friday, 11.4 feet on Saturday, and 11.3 feet on Sunday. At Henry, flood stage is 23 feet. This morning's river stage was 14.8 feet. The forecast for Henry is 14.8 feet on Friday, 14.7 feet on Saturday, and 14.6 feet on Sunday. At Peoria, flood stage is 18 feet. This morning's river stage was 12.0 feet. The forecast for Peoria is 12.0 feet on Friday, 12.0 feet on Saturday, and 11.9 feet on Sunday. At Havana, flood stage is 14 feet. This morning's river stage was 7.7 feet. The forecast for Havana is 7.7 feet on Friday, 7.4 feet on Saturday, and 7.1 feet on Sunday. Looking elsewhere around the Midwest at 11 a.m., Chicago was partly sunny, and 68. Indianapolis was partly sunny, and 78. St. Louis was partly sunny, and 81. Kansas City was cloudy, and 77. Des Moines was cloudy, and 77. Milwaukee was mostly sunny, and 56. And now a discussion of hazardous weather conditions for the following counties in Illinois: Fulton, Knox, Marshall, Mason, McLean, Peoria, Stark, Tazewell, and Woodford. This hazardous weather outlook is for Central Illinois, East Central Illinois, Southeast Illinois, and West Central Illinois. For today and tonight, no hazardous weather is expected at this time. For Friday through Wednesday, no hazardous weather is expected at this time. Spotter information statement: spotter activation is not anticipated through tonight. The time is currently 11:47 a.m. Central Daylight Time. 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Now for the official National Weather Service forecast for Peoria and surrounding areas of Central Illinois. Rest of today, partly sunny. Highs in the mid-80s. Northeast winds 5 to 10 miles an hour with gusts up to 20 miles an hour. Tonight, partly cloudy. Lows in the upper 50s. East winds 5 to 10 miles an hour. Friday, partly sunny. Highs in the lower 80s. East winds around 5 miles an hour. Friday night, mostly cloudy. Lows around 60. East winds around 5 miles an hour until midnight, becoming light and variable. Saturday, partly sunny. Highs in the lower 80s. East winds 5 to 10 miles an hour. Saturday night, mostly cloudy. Lows in the upper 50s. Sunday through Monday, partly cloudy. Highs in the lower 80s. Lows in the upper 50s. Monday night through Wednesday, mostly clear. Lows in the upper 50s. Highs in the lower 80s. Again, the forecast for Peoria and surrounding areas of Central Illinois for the rest of today, partly sunny. Highs in the mid-80s. Northeast winds 5 to 10 miles an hour with gusts up to 20 miles an hour. At 11 a.m. in Peoria, skies were partly sunny. The temperature was 79 degrees, the dew point was 56, and the relative humidity was 45%. The wind was northeast at 9 miles an hour. The pressure was 30.14 inches and falling. Around central and western Illinois, skies ranged from mostly sunny to partly sunny. It was 81 at Bloomington, 76 at Moline, 78 at Galesburg, 79 at Lakin, and 81 at Macomb. Quincy reported 80, Springfield reported 79, Lincoln reported 83, and Pontiac reported 80. And once again at 11 a.m. in Peoria, under partly sunny skies, the temperature was 79. Looking elsewhere around the Midwest at 11 a.m., Chicago was partly sunny, and 68. Indianapolis was partly sunny, and 78. St. Louis was partly sunny, and 81. Kansas City was cloudy, and 77. Des Moines was cloudy, and 77. Milwaukee was mostly sunny,

1956. And now a discussion of hazardous weather conditions for the following counties in Illinois: Fulton, Knox, Marshall, Mason, McLean, Peoria, Stark, Tazewell, and Woodford. This hazardous weather outlook is for Central Illinois, East Central Illinois, Southeast Illinois, and West Central Illinois. For today and tonight, no hazardous weather is expected at this time. For Friday through Wednesday, no hazardous weather is expected at this time. Spotter information statement: spotter activation is not anticipated through tonight. The time is currently 11:50 a.m. Central Daylight Time. 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Now for the official National Weather Service forecast for Peoria and surrounding areas of Central Illinois. Rest of today, partly sunny. Highs in the mid-80s. Northeast winds 5 to 10 miles an hour with gusts up to 20 miles an hour. Tonight, partly cloudy. Lows in the upper 50s. East winds 5 to 10 miles an hour. Friday, partly sunny. Highs in the lower 80s. East winds around 5 miles an hour. Friday night, mostly cloudy. Lows around 60. East winds around 5 miles an hour until midnight, becoming light and variable. Saturday, partly sunny. Highs in the lower 80s. East winds 5 to 10 miles an hour. Saturday night, mostly cloudy. Lows in the upper 50s. Sunday through Monday, partly cloudy. Highs in the lower 80s. Lows in the upper 50s. Monday night through Wednesday, mostly clear. Lows in the upper 50s. Highs in the lower 80s. Again, the forecast for Peoria and surrounding areas of Central Illinois for the rest of today: partly sunny. Highs in the mid-80s. Northeast winds 5 to 10 miles an hour with gusts up to 20 miles an hour. At 11 a.m. in Peoria, skies were partly sunny. The temperature was 79 degrees, the dew point was 56, and the relative humidity was 45%. The wind was northeast at 9 miles an hour. The pressure was 30.14 inches and falling. Around central and western Illinois, skies ranged from mostly sunny to partly sunny. It was 81 at Bloomington, 76 at Moline, 78 at Galesburg, 79 at Lakin, and 81 at Macomb. Quincy reported 80, Springfield reported 79, Lincoln reported 83, and Pontiac reported 80. And once again at 11 a.m. in Peoria, under partly sunny skies, the temperature was 79. Looking elsewhere around the Midwest at 11 a.m., Chicago was partly sunny, and 68. Indianapolis was partly sunny, and 78. St. Louis was partly sunny, and 81. Kansas City was cloudy, and 77. Des Moines was cloudy, and 77. Milwaukee was mostly sunny, and 56. And now a discussion of hazardous weather conditions for the following counties in Illinois: Fulton, Knox, Marshall, Mason, McLean, Peoria, Stark, Tazewell, and Woodford. This hazardous weather outlook is for Central Illinois, East Central Illinois, Southeast Illinois, and West Central Illinois. For today and tonight, no hazardous weather is expected at this time. For Friday through Wednesday, no hazardous weather is expected at this time. Spotter information statement: spotter activation is not anticipated through tonight. The time is currently 11:54 a.m. Central Daylight Time. 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Now for the official National Weather Service forecast for Peoria and surrounding areas of Central Illinois. Rest of today, partly sunny. Highs in the mid-80s. Northeast winds 5 to 10 miles an hour with gusts up to 20 miles an hour. Tonight, partly cloudy. Lows in the upper 50s. East winds 5 to 10 miles an hour. Friday, partly sunny. Highs in the lower 80s. East winds around 5 miles an hour. Friday night, mostly cloudy. Lows around 60. East winds around 5 miles an hour until midnight, becoming light and variable. Saturday, partly sunny. Highs in the lower 80s. East winds 5 to 10 miles an hour. Saturday night, mostly cloudy.

lows in the upper 50s. Sunday through Monday, partly cloudy. Highs in the lower 80s. Lows in the upper 50s. Monday night through Wednesday, mostly clear. Lows in the upper 50s. Highs in the lower 80s. Again, the forecast for Peoria and surrounding areas of central Illinois for the rest of today, partly sunny. Highs in the mid-80s. Northeast winds 5 to 10 miles an hour with gusts up to 20 miles an hour. Here is a look at the Illinois River stages and the forecast for the next 3 days. River stages were recorded around 7 a.m. Forecasts are for 7 a.m. the next 3 days. At LaSalle, flood stage is 20 feet. This morning's river stage was 11.6 feet. The forecast for LaSalle is 11.6 feet on Friday, 11.4 feet on Saturday, and 11.3 feet on Sunday. At Henry, flood stage is 23 feet. This morning's river stage was 14.8 feet. The forecast for Henry is 14.8 feet on Friday, 14.7 feet on Saturday, and 14.6 feet on Sunday. At Peoria, flood stage is 18 feet. This morning's river stage was 12.0 feet. The forecast for Peoria is 12.0 feet on Friday, 12.0 feet on Saturday, and 11.9 feet on Sunday. At Havana, flood stage is 14 feet. This morning's river stage was 7.7 feet. The forecast for Havana is 7.7 feet on Friday, 7.4 feet on Saturday, and 7.1 feet on Sunday. At 11 a.m. in Peoria, skies were partly sunny. The temperature was 79 degrees, the dew point was 56, and the relative humidity was 45%. The wind was northeast at 9 miles an hour. The pressure was 30.14 inches and falling. Around central and western Illinois, skies ranged from mostly sunny to partly sunny. It was 81 at Bloomington, 76 at Moline, 78 at Galesburg, 79 at Lakin, and 81 at Macomb. Quincy reported 80, Springfield reported 79, Lincoln reported 83, and Pontiac reported 80. And once again at 11 a.m. in Peoria, under partly sunny skies, the temperature was 79. Looking elsewhere around the Midwest at 11 a.m., Chicago was partly sunny, and 68. Indianapolis was partly sunny, and 78. St. Louis was partly sunny, and 81. Kansas City was cloudy, and 77. Des Moines was cloudy, and 77. Milwaukee was mostly sunny, and 56. And now a discussion of hazardous weather conditions for the following counties in Illinois: Fulton, Knox, Marshall, Mason, McLean, Peoria, Stark, Tazewell, and Woodford. This hazardous weather outlook is for central Illinois, east central Illinois, southeast Illinois, and west central Illinois. For today and tonight, no hazardous weather is expected at this time. For Friday through Wednesday, no hazardous weather is expected at this time. Spotter information statement: spotter activation is not anticipated through tonight. The time is currently 11:58 a.m. Central Daylight Time. 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Now for the official National Weather Service forecast for Peoria and surrounding areas of central Illinois. Rest of today, partly sunny. Highs in the mid-80s. Northeast winds 5 to 10 miles an hour with gusts up to 20 miles an hour. Tonight, partly cloudy. Lows in the upper 50s. East winds 5 to 10 miles an hour. Friday, partly sunny. Highs in the lower 80s. East winds around 5 miles an hour. Friday night, mostly cloudy. Lows around 60. East winds around 5 miles an hour until midnight, becoming light and variable. Saturday, partly sunny. Highs in the lower 80s. East winds 5 to 10 miles an hour. Saturday night, mostly cloudy. Lows in the upper 50s. Sunday through Monday, partly cloudy. Highs in the lower 80s. Lows in the upper 50s. Monday night through Wednesday, mostly clear. Lows in the upper 50s. Highs in the lower 80s. Again, the forecast for Peoria and surrounding areas of central Illinois for the rest of today, partly sunny. Highs in the mid-80s.

Now for the official National Weather Service forecast for Peoria and surrounding areas of central Illinois. Rest of today, partly sunny. Highs in the mid-80s. Northeast winds 5 to 10 miles an hour with gusts up to 20 miles an hour. Tonight, partly cloudy. Lows in the upper 50s. East winds 5 to 10 miles an hour. Friday, partly sunny. Highs in the lower 80s. East winds around 5 miles an hour. Friday night, mostly cloudy. Lows around 60. East winds around 5 miles an hour until midnight, becoming light and variable. Saturday, partly sunny. Highs in the lower 80s. East winds 5 to 10 miles an hour. Saturday night, mostly cloudy. Lows in the upper 50s. Sunday through Monday, partly cloudy. Highs in the lower 80s. Lows in the upper 50s. Monday night through Wednesday, mostly clear. Lows in the upper 50s. Highs in the lower 80s. Again, the forecast for Peoria and surrounding areas of central Illinois for the rest of today, partly sunny. Highs in the mid-80s. Northeast winds 5 to 10 miles an hour with gusts up to 20 miles an hour. And now a discussion of hazardous weather conditions for the following counties in Illinois: Fulton, Knox, Marshall, Mason, McLean, Peoria, Stark, Tazewell, and Woodford. This hazardous weather outlook is for central Illinois, east central Illinois, southeast Illinois, and west central Illinois. For today and tonight, no hazardous weather is expected at this time. For Friday through Wednesday, no hazardous weather is expected at this time. Spotter information statement: spotter activation is not anticipated through tonight. The time is currently 12:03 p.m. Central Daylight Time. 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Now for the official National Weather Service forecast for Peoria and surrounding areas of central Illinois. Rest of today, partly sunny. Highs in the mid-80s. Northeast winds 5 to 10 miles an hour with gusts up to 20 miles an hour. Tonight, partly cloudy. Lows in the upper 50s. East winds 5 to 10 miles an hour. Friday, partly sunny. Highs in the lower 80s. East winds around 5 miles an hour. Friday night, mostly cloudy. Lows around 60. East winds around 5 miles an hour until midnight, becoming light and variable. Saturday, partly sunny. Highs in the lower 80s. East winds 5 to 10 miles an hour. Saturday night, mostly cloudy. Lows in the upper 50s. Sunday through Monday, partly cloudy. Highs in the lower 80s. Lows in the upper 50s. Monday night through Wednesday, mostly clear. Lows in the upper 50s. Highs in the lower 80s. Again, the forecast for Peoria and surrounding areas of central Illinois for the rest of today, partly sunny. Highs in the mid-80s. Northeast winds 5 to 10 miles an hour with gusts up to 20 miles an hour. At noon in Peoria, skies were partly sunny. The temperature was 83 degrees, the dew point was 57, and the relative humidity was 41%. The heat index was 82. The wind was northeast at 8 miles an hour. The pressure was 30.13 inches and falling. Around central and western Illinois, skies ranged from mostly sunny to partly sunny. It was 83 at Bloomington, 79 at Moline, 81 at Galesburg, 82 at Lakin, and 82 at Macomb. Quincy reported 82, Springfield reported 83, Lincoln reported 85, and Pontiac reported 83. And once again at noon in Peoria, under partly sunny skies, the temperature was 83, and the heat index was 82. Here is a look at the Illinois River stages and the forecast for the next 3 days. River stages were recorded around 7 a.m. Forecasts are for 7 a.m. the next 3 days. At LaSalle, flood stage is 20 feet. This morning's river stage was 11.6 feet. The forecast for LaSalle is 11.6 feet on Friday, 11.4 feet on Saturday, and 11.3 feet on Sunday. At Henry, flood stage is 23 feet. This morning's river stage was 14.8 feet. The forecast for Henry is

14.8 feet on Friday, 14.7 feet on Saturday, and 14.6 feet on Sunday. At Peoria, flood stage is 18 feet. This morning's river stage was 12.0 feet. The forecast for Peoria is 12.0 feet on Friday, 12.0 feet on Saturday, and 11.9 feet on Sunday. At Havana, flood stage is 14 feet. This morning's river stage was 7.7 feet. The forecast for Havana is 7.7 feet on Friday, 7.4 feet on Saturday, and 7.1 feet on Sunday. And now a discussion of hazardous weather conditions for the following counties in Illinois: Fulton, Knox, Marshall, Mason, McLean, Peoria, Stark, Tazewell, and Woodford. This hazardous weather outlook is for Central Illinois, East Central Illinois, Southeast Illinois, and West Central Illinois. For today and tonight, no hazardous weather is expected at this time. For Friday through Wednesday, no hazardous weather is expected at this time. Spotter information statement: spotter activation is not anticipated through tonight. The time is currently 12:07 p.m. Central Daylight Time. 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Now for the official National Weather Service forecast for Peoria and surrounding areas of Central Illinois. Rest of today, partly sunny. Highs in the mid-80s. Northeast winds 5 to 10 miles an hour with gusts up to 20 miles an hour. Tonight, partly cloudy. Lows in the upper 50s. East winds 5 to 10 miles an hour. Friday, partly sunny. Highs in the lower 80s. East winds around 5 miles an hour. Friday night, mostly cloudy. Lows around 60. East winds around 5 miles an hour until midnight, becoming light and variable. Saturday, partly sunny. Highs in the lower 80s. East winds 5 to 10 miles an hour. Saturday night, mostly cloudy. Lows in the upper 50s. Sunday through Monday, partly cloudy. Highs in the lower 80s. Lows in the upper 50s. Monday night through Wednesday, mostly clear. Lows in the upper 50s. Highs in the lower 80s. Again, the forecast for Peoria and surrounding areas of Central Illinois for the rest of today, partly sunny. Highs in the mid-80s. Northeast winds 5 to 10 miles an hour with gusts up to 20 miles an hour. At noon in Peoria, skies were partly sunny. The temperature was 83 degrees, the dew point was 57, and the relative humidity was 41%. The heat index was 82. The wind was northeast at 8 miles an hour. The pressure was 30.13 inches and falling. Around central and western Illinois, skies ranged from mostly sunny to partly sunny. It was 83 at Bloomington, 79 at Moline, 81 at Galesburg, 82 at Lakin, and 82 at Macomb. Quincy reported 82, Springfield reported 83, Lincoln reported 85, and Pontiac reported 83. And once again at noon in Peoria, under partly sunny skies, the temperature was 83, and the heat index was 82. Looking elsewhere around the Midwest at noon, Chicago was mostly sunny, and 68. Indianapolis was partly sunny, and 80. The report from St. Louis was not available. Kansas City was cloudy, and 79. Des Moines was cloudy, and 79. Milwaukee was mostly sunny, and 56. And now a discussion of hazardous weather conditions for the following counties in Illinois: Fulton, Knox, Marshall, Mason, McLean, Peoria, Stark, Tazewell, and Woodford. This hazardous weather outlook is for Central Illinois, East Central Illinois, Southeast Illinois, and West Central Illinois. For today and tonight, no hazardous weather is expected at this time. For Friday through Wednesday, no hazardous weather is expected at this time. Spotter information statement: spotter activation is not anticipated through tonight. The time is currently 12:10 p.m. Central Daylight Time. 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Now for the official National Weather Service forecast for Peoria and surrounding areas of Central Illinois. Rest of today, partly sunny. Highs in the mid-80s. Northeast winds 5 to 10 miles an hour.

or with gusts up to 20 miles an hour. Tonight, partly cloudy. Lows in the upper 50s. East winds 5 to 10 miles an hour. Friday, mostly sunny in the morning, then becoming mostly cloudy. Highs in the lower 80s. East winds around 5 miles an hour. Friday night, mostly cloudy. Lows around 60. East winds around 5 miles an hour. Saturday, mostly cloudy in the morning, then becoming partly sunny. Highs in the lower 80s. East winds 5 to 10 miles an hour. Saturday night, mostly cloudy. Lows in the upper 50s. Sunday through Monday, partly cloudy. Highs in the lower 80s. Lows in the upper 50s. Monday night through Wednesday, mostly clear. Lows in the upper 50s. Highs in the lower 80s. Again, the forecast for Peoria and surrounding areas of central Illinois for the rest of today, partly sunny. Highs in the mid-80s. Northeast winds 5 to 10 miles an hour with gusts up to 20 miles an hour. At noon in Peoria, skies were mostly sunny. The temperature was 83 degrees, the dew point was 57, and the relative humidity was 41%. The heat index was 82. The wind was northeast at 8 miles an hour. The pressure was 30.13 inches and falling. Around central and western Illinois, at Pontiac, it was sunny, with a temperature of 83. It was mostly sunny, with a temperature of 83 at Bloomington, 79 at Moline, and 82 at Lakin. Under mostly sunny skies, Quincy reported 82, Springfield reported 83, and Lincoln reported 85. It was partly sunny, with a temperature of 81 at Galesburg, and 82 at Macomb. And once again at noon in Peoria, under mostly sunny skies, the temperature was 83, and the heat index was 82. 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Looking elsewhere around the Midwest at noon, Chicago was mostly sunny, and 68. Indianapolis was partly sunny, and 80. The report from St. Louis was not available. Kansas City was cloudy, and 79. Des Moines was cloudy, and 79. Milwaukee was mostly sunny, and 56. And now a discussion of hazardous weather conditions for the following counties in Illinois: Fulton, Knox, Marshall, Mason, McLean, Peoria, Stark, Tazewell, and Woodford. This hazardous weather outlook is for central Illinois, east central Illinois, southeast Illinois, and west central Illinois. For today and tonight, no hazardous weather is expected at this time. For Friday through Wednesday, no hazardous weather is expected at this time. Spotter information statement: spotter activation is not anticipated through tonight. The time is currently 12:14 p.m. Central Daylight Time. 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Here is a look at the Illinois River stages and the forecast for the next 3 days. River stages were recorded around 7 a.m. Forecasts are for 7 a.m. the next 3 days. At LaSalle, flood stage is 20 feet. This morning's river stage was 11.6 feet. The forecast for LaSalle is 11.6 feet on Friday, 11.4 feet on Saturday, and 11.3 feet on Sunday. At Henry, flood stage is 23 feet. This morning's river stage was 14.8 feet. The forecast for Henry is 14.8 feet on Friday, 14.7 feet on Saturday, and 14.6 feet on Sunday. At Peoria, flood stage is 18 feet. This morning's river stage was 12.0 feet. The forecast for Peoria is 12.0 feet on Friday, 12.0 feet on Saturday, and 11.9 feet on Sunday. At Havana, flood stage is 14 feet. This morning's river stage was 7.7 feet. The forecast for Havana

is 7.7 feet on Friday, 7.4 feet on Saturday, and 7.1 feet on Sunday. Now for the official National Weather Service forecast for Peoria and surrounding areas of central Illinois. Rest of today, partly sunny. Highs in the mid-80s. Northeast winds 5 to 10 miles an hour with gusts up to 20 miles an hour. Tonight, partly cloudy. Lows in the upper 50s. East winds 5 to 10 miles an hour. Friday, mostly sunny in the morning, then becoming mostly cloudy. Highs in the lower 80s. East winds around 5 miles an hour. Friday night, mostly cloudy. Lows around 60. East winds around 5 miles an hour. Saturday, mostly cloudy in the morning, then becoming partly sunny. Highs in the lower 80s. East winds 5 to 10 miles an hour. Saturday night, mostly cloudy. Lows in the upper 50s. Sunday through Monday, partly cloudy. Highs in the lower 80s. Lows in the upper 50s. Monday night through Wednesday, mostly clear. Lows in the upper 50s. Highs in the lower 80s. Again, the forecast for Peoria and surrounding areas of central Illinois for the rest of today, partly sunny. Highs in the mid-80s. Northeast winds 5 to 10 miles an hour with gusts up to 20 miles an hour. At noon in Peoria, skies were mostly sunny. The temperature was 83 degrees, the dew point was 57, and the relative humidity was 41%. The heat index was 82. The wind was northeast at 8 miles an hour. The pressure was 30.13 inches and falling. Around central and western Illinois, at Pontiac, it was sunny, with a temperature of 83. It was mostly sunny, with a temperature of 83 at Bloomington, 79 at Moline, and 82 at Lakin. Under mostly sunny skies, Quincy reported 82, Springfield reported 83, and Lincoln reported 85. It was partly sunny, with a temperature of 81 at Galesburg, and 82 at Macomb. And once again at noon in Peoria, under mostly sunny skies, the temperature was 83, and the heat index was 82. Looking elsewhere around the Midwest at noon, Chicago was mostly sunny, and 68. Indianapolis was partly sunny, and 80. The report from St. Louis was not available. Kansas City was cloudy, and 79. Des Moines was cloudy, and 79. Milwaukee was mostly sunny, and 56. And now a discussion of hazardous weather conditions for the following counties in Illinois: Fulton, Knox, Marshall, Mason, McLean, Peoria, Stark, Tazewell, and Woodford. This hazardous weather outlook is for central Illinois, east central Illinois, southeast Illinois, and west central Illinois. For today and tonight, no hazardous weather is expected at this time. For Friday through Wednesday, no hazardous weather is expected at this time. Spotter information statement: spotter activation is not anticipated through tonight. The time is currently 12:19 p.m. Central Daylight Time. 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Now for the official National Weather Service forecast for Peoria and surrounding areas of central Illinois. Rest of today, partly sunny. Highs in the mid-80s. Northeast winds 5 to 10 miles an hour with gusts up to 20 miles an hour. Tonight, partly cloudy. Lows in the upper 50s. East winds 5 to 10 miles an hour. Friday, mostly sunny in the morning, then becoming mostly cloudy. Highs in the lower 80s. East winds around 5 miles an hour. Friday night, mostly cloudy. Lows around 60. East winds around 5 miles an hour. Saturday, mostly cloudy in the morning, then becoming partly sunny. Highs in the lower 80s. East winds 5 to 10 miles an hour. Saturday night, mostly cloudy. Lows in the upper 50s. Sunday through Monday, partly cloudy. Highs in the lower 80s. Lows in the upper 50s. Monday night through Wednesday, mostly clear. Lows in the upper 50s. Highs in the lower 80s. Again, the forecast for Peoria and surrounding areas of central Illinois for the rest of today, partly sunny. Highs in the mid-80s. Northeast winds 5 to 10 miles an hour with

gusts up to 20 miles an hour. At noon in Peoria, skies were mostly sunny. The temperature was 83 degrees, the dew point was 57, and the relative humidity was 41%. The heat index was 82. The wind was northeast at 8 miles an hour. The pressure was 30.13 inches and falling. Around central and western Illinois, at Pontiac, it was sunny, with a temperature of 83. It was mostly sunny, with a temperature of 83 at Bloomington, 79 at Moline, and 82 at Lakin. Under mostly sunny skies, Quincy reported 82, Springfield reported 83, and Lincoln reported 85. It was partly sunny, with a temperature of 81 at Galesburg, and 82 at Macomb. And once again at noon in Peoria, under mostly sunny skies, the temperature was 83, and the heat index was 82. At noon in Peoria, skies were mostly sunny. The temperature was 83 degrees, the dew point was 57, and the relative humidity was 41%. The heat index was 82. The wind was northeast at 8 miles an hour. The pressure was 30.13 inches and falling. Around central and western Illinois, at Pontiac, it was sunny, with a temperature of 83. It was mostly sunny, with a temperature of 83 at Bloomington, 79 at Moline, and 82 at Lakin. Under mostly sunny skies, Quincy reported 82, Springfield reported 83, and Lincoln reported 85. It was partly sunny, with a temperature of 81 at Galesburg, and 83 at Macomb. And once again at noon in Peoria, under mostly sunny skies, the temperature was 83, and the heat index was 82. Looking elsewhere around the Midwest at noon, Chicago was mostly sunny, and 68. Indianapolis was partly sunny, and 80. The report from St. Louis was not available. Kansas City was cloudy, and 79. Des Moines was cloudy, and 79. Milwaukee was mostly sunny, and 56. And now a discussion of hazardous weather conditions for the following counties in Illinois: Fulton, Knox, Marshall, Mason, McLean, Peoria, Stark, Tazewell, and Woodford. This hazardous weather outlook is for central Illinois, east central Illinois, southeast Illinois, and west central Illinois. For today and tonight, no hazardous weather is expected at this time. For Friday through Wednesday, no hazardous weather is expected at this time. Spotter information statement: spotter activation is not anticipated through tonight. The time is currently 12:23 p.m. Central Daylight Time. 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Now for the official National Weather Service forecast for Peoria and surrounding areas of central Illinois. Rest of today, partly sunny. Highs in the mid-80s. Northeast winds 5 to 10 miles an hour with gusts up to 20 miles an hour. Tonight, partly cloudy. Lows in the upper 50s. East winds 5 to 10 miles an hour. Friday, mostly sunny in the morning, then becoming mostly cloudy. Highs in the lower 80s. East winds around 5 miles an hour. Friday night, mostly cloudy. Lows around 60. East winds around 5 miles an hour. Saturday, mostly cloudy in the morning, then becoming partly sunny. Highs in the lower 80s. East winds 5 to 10 miles an hour. Saturday night, mostly cloudy. Lows in the upper 50s. Sunday through Monday, partly cloudy. Highs in the lower 80s. Lows in the upper 50s. Monday night through Wednesday, mostly clear. Lows in the upper 50s. Highs in the lower 80s. Again, the forecast for Peoria and surrounding areas of central Illinois for the rest of today, partly sunny. Highs in the mid-80s. Northeast winds 5 to 10 miles an hour with gusts up to 20 miles an hour. Here is a look at the Illinois River stages and the forecast for the next 3 days. River stages were recorded around 7 a.m. Forecasts are for 7 a.m. the next 3 days. At LaSalle, flood stage is 20 feet. This morning's river stage was 11.6 feet. The forecast for LaSalle is 11.6 feet on Friday, 11.4 feet on Saturday, and 11.3 feet on Sunday. At Henry, flood stage is 23 feet. This morning's river stage

was 14.8 feet. The forecast for Henry is 14.8 feet on Friday, 14.7 feet on Saturday, and 14.6 feet on Sunday. At Peoria, flood stage is 18 feet. This morning's river stage was 12.0 feet. The forecast for Peoria is 12.0 feet on Friday, 12.0 feet on Saturday, and 11.9 feet on Sunday. At Havana, flood stage is 14 feet. This morning's river stage was 7.7 feet. The forecast for Havana is 7.7 feet on Friday, 7.4 feet on Saturday, and 7.1 feet on Sunday. At noon in Peoria, skies were mostly sunny. The temperature was 83 degrees, the dew point was 57, and the relative humidity was 41%. The heat index was 82. The wind was northeast at 8 miles an hour. The pressure was 30.13 inches and falling. Around central and western Illinois, at Pontiac, it was sunny, with a temperature of 83. It was mostly sunny, with a temperature of 83 at Bloomington, 79 at Moline, and 82 at Lakin. Under mostly sunny skies, Quincy reported 82, Springfield reported 83, and Lincoln reported 85. It was partly sunny, with a temperature of 81 at Galesburg, and 83 at Macomb. And once again at noon in Peoria, under mostly sunny skies, the temperature was 83, and the heat index was 82. Looking elsewhere around the Midwest at noon, Chicago was mostly sunny, and 68. Indianapolis was partly sunny, and 80. The report from St. Louis was not available. Kansas City was cloudy, and 79. Des Moines was cloudy, and 79. Milwaukee was mostly sunny, and 56. And now a discussion of hazardous weather conditions for the following counties in Illinois: Fulton, Knox, Marshall, Mason, McLean, Peoria, Stark, Tazewell, and Woodford. This hazardous weather outlook is for central Illinois, east central Illinois, southeast Illinois, and west central Illinois. For today and tonight, no hazardous weather is expected at this time. For Friday through Wednesday, no hazardous weather is expected at this time. Spotter information statement: spotter activation is not anticipated through tonight. The time is currently 12:28 p.m. Central Daylight Time. 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Now for the official National Weather Service forecast for Peoria and surrounding areas of central Illinois. Rest of today, partly sunny. Highs in the mid-80s. Northeast winds 5 to 10 miles an hour with gusts up to 20 miles an hour. Tonight, partly cloudy. Lows in the upper 50s. East winds 5 to 10 miles an hour. Friday, mostly sunny in the morning, then becoming mostly cloudy. Highs in the lower 80s. East winds around 5 miles an hour. Friday night, mostly cloudy. Lows around 60. East winds around 5 miles an hour. Saturday, mostly cloudy in the morning, then becoming partly sunny. Highs in the lower 80s. East winds 5 to 10 miles an hour. Saturday night, mostly cloudy. Lows in the upper 50s. Sunday through Monday, partly cloudy. Highs in the lower 80s. Lows in the upper 50s. Monday night through Wednesday, mostly clear. Lows in the upper 50s. Highs in the lower 80s. Again, the forecast for Peoria and surrounding areas of central Illinois for the rest of today, partly sunny. Highs in the mid-80s. Northeast winds 5 to 10 miles an hour with gusts up to 20 miles an hour. At noon in Peoria, skies were mostly sunny. The temperature was 83 degrees, the dew point was 57, and the relative humidity was 41%. The heat index was 82. The wind was northeast at 8 miles an hour. The pressure was 30.13 inches and falling. Around central and western Illinois, at Pontiac, it was sunny, with a temperature of 83. It was mostly sunny, with a temperature of 83 at Bloomington, 79 at Moline, and 82 at Lakin. Under mostly sunny skies, Quincy reported 82, Springfield reported 83, and Lincoln reported 85. It was partly sunny, with a temperature of 81 at Galesburg, and 83 at Macomb. And once again at noon in Peoria.

Under mostly sunny skies, the temperature was 83 and the heat index was 82. Looking elsewhere around the Midwest at noon, Chicago was mostly sunny and 68. Indianapolis was partly sunny and 80. The report from St. Louis was not available. Kansas City was cloudy and 79. Des Moines was cloudy and 79. Milwaukee was mostly sunny and 56. And now a discussion of hazardous weather conditions for the following counties in Illinois: Fulton, Knox, Marshall, Mason, McLean, Peoria, Stark, Tazewell, and Woodford. This hazardous weather outlook is for Central Illinois, East Central Illinois, Southeast Illinois, and West Central Illinois. For today and tonight, no hazardous weather is expected at this time. For Friday through Wednesday, no hazardous weather is expected at this time. Spotter information statement: spotter activation is not anticipated through tonight. The time is currently 12:32 p.m. Central Daylight Time. 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Now for the official National Weather Service forecast for Peoria and surrounding areas of Central Illinois. Rest of today, partly sunny. Highs in the mid-80s. Northeast winds 5 to 10 miles an hour with gusts up to 20 miles an hour. Tonight, partly cloudy. Lows in the upper 50s. East winds 5 to 10 miles an hour. Friday, mostly sunny in the morning, then becoming mostly cloudy. Highs in the lower 80s. East winds around 5 miles an hour. Friday night, mostly cloudy. Lows around 60. East winds around 5 miles an hour. Saturday, mostly cloudy in the morning, then becoming partly mostly cloudy. Lows around 60. East winds around 5 miles an hour. Saturday, mostly cloudy in the morning, then becoming partly sunny. Highs in the lower 80s. East winds 5 to 10 miles an hour. Saturday night, mostly cloudy. Lows in the upper 50s. Sunday through Monday, partly cloudy. Highs in the lower 80s. Lows in the upper 50s. Monday night through Wednesday, mostly clear. Lows in the upper 50s. Highs in the lower 80s. Again, the forecast for Peoria and surrounding areas of Central Illinois for the rest of today, partly sunny. Highs in the mid-80s. Northeast winds 5 to 10 miles an hour with gusts up to 20 miles an hour. At noon in Peoria, skies were mostly sunny. The temperature was 83 degrees, the dew point was 57, and the relative humidity was 41%. The heat index was 82. The wind was northeast at 8 miles an hour. The pressure was 30.13 inches and falling. Around central and western Illinois, at Pontiac, it was sunny, with a temperature of 83. It was mostly sunny, with a temperature of 83 at Bloomington, 79 at Moline, and 82 at Lakin. Under mostly sunny skies, Quincy reported 82, Springfield reported 83, and Lincoln reported 85. It was partly sunny, with a temperature of 81 at Galesburg, and 83 at Macomb. And once again at noon in Peoria, under mostly sunny skies, the temperature was 83, and the heat index was 82. Looking elsewhere around the Midwest at noon, Chicago was mostly sunny, and 68. Indianapolis was partly sunny, and 80. The report from St. Louis was not available. Kansas City was cloudy, and 79. Des Moines was cloudy, and 79. Milwaukee was mostly sunny, and 56. Here is a look at the Illinois River stages and the forecast for the next 3 days. River stages were recorded around 7 a.m. Forecasts are for 7 a.m. the next 3 days. At LaSalle, flood stage is 20 feet. This morning's river stage was 11.6 feet. The forecast for LaSalle is 11.6 feet on Friday, 11.4 feet on Saturday, and 11.3 feet on Sunday. At Henry, flood stage is 23 feet. This morning's river stage was 14.8 feet. The forecast for Henry is 14.8 feet on Friday, 14.7 feet on Saturday, and 14.6 feet on Sunday. At Peoria, flood stage is 18 feet. This morning's river stage was 12.0 feet. The forecast for

Peoria is 12.0 feet on Friday, 12.0 feet on Saturday, and 11.9 feet on Sunday. At Havana, flood stage is 14 feet. This morning's river stage was 7.7 feet. The forecast for Havana is 7.7 feet on Friday, 7.4 feet on Saturday, and 7.1 feet on Sunday. And now a discussion of hazardous weather conditions for the following counties in Illinois: Fulton, Knox, Marshall, Mason, McLean, Peoria, Stark, Tazewell, and Woodford. This hazardous weather outlook is for Central Illinois, East Central Illinois, Southeast Illinois, and West Central Illinois. For today and tonight, no hazardous weather is expected at this time. For Friday through Wednesday, no hazardous weather is expected at this time. Spotter information statement: spotter activation is not anticipated through tonight. The time is currently 12:36 p.m. Central Daylight Time. 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Now for the official National Weather Service forecast for Peoria and surrounding areas of Central Illinois. Rest of today, partly sunny. Highs in the mid-80s. Northeast winds 5 to 10 miles an hour with gusts up to 20 miles an hour. Tonight, partly cloudy. Lows in the upper 50s. East winds 5 to 10 miles an hour. Friday, mostly sunny in the morning, then becoming mostly cloudy. Highs in the lower 80s. East winds around 5 miles an hour. Friday night, mostly cloudy. Lows around 60. East winds around 5 miles an hour. Saturday, mostly cloudy in the morning, then becoming partly sunny. Highs in the lower 80s. East winds 5 to 10 miles an hour. Saturday night, mostly cloudy. Lows in the upper 50s. Sunday through Monday, partly cloudy. Highs in the lower 80s. Lows in the upper 50s. Monday night through Wednesday, mostly clear. Lows in the upper 50s. Highs in the lower 80s. Again, the forecast for Peoria and surrounding areas of Central Illinois for the rest of today: partly sunny. Highs in the mid-80s. Northeast winds 5 to 10 miles an hour with gusts up to 20 miles an hour. At noon in Peoria, skies were mostly sunny. The temperature was 83 degrees, the dew point was 57, and the relative humidity was 41%. The heat index was 82. The wind was northeast at 8 miles an hour. The pressure was 30.13 inches and falling. Around central and western Illinois, at Pontiac, it was sunny, with a temperature of 83. It was mostly sunny, with a temperature of 83 at Bloomington, 79 at Moline, and 82 at Lakin. Under mostly sunny skies, Quincy reported 82, Springfield reported 83, and Lincoln reported 85. It was partly sunny, with a temperature of 81 at Galesburg, and 83 at Macomb. And once again at noon in Peoria, under mostly sunny skies, the temperature was 83, and the heat index was 82. Looking elsewhere around the Midwest at noon, Chicago was mostly sunny, and 68. Indianapolis was partly sunny, and 80. The report from St. Louis was not available. Kansas City was cloudy, and 79. Des Moines was cloudy, and 79. Milwaukee was mostly sunny, and 56. And now a discussion of hazardous weather conditions for the following counties in Illinois: Fulton, Knox, Marshall, Mason, McLean, Peoria, Stark, Tazewell, and Woodford. This hazardous weather outlook is for Central Illinois, East Central Illinois, Southeast Illinois, and West Central Illinois. For today and tonight, no hazardous weather is expected at this time. For Friday through Wednesday, no hazardous weather is expected at this time. Spotter information statement: spotter activation is not anticipated through tonight. The time is currently 12:40 p.m. Central Daylight Time. 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Now for the official National Weather Service forecast for Peoria and surrounding areas of Central Illinois. Rest of today, partly sunny. Highs in the mid-80s. Northeast winds 5 to 10 miles an hour with gusts up to 20 miles an hour. Tonight, partly cloudy. Lows in the upper 50s.

50s. East winds 5 to 10 miles an hour. Friday, mostly sunny in the morning, then becoming mostly cloudy. Highs in the lower 80s. East winds around 5 miles an hour. Friday night, mostly cloudy. Lows around 60. East winds around 5 miles an hour. Saturday, mostly cloudy in the morning, then becoming partly sunny. Highs in the lower 80s. East winds 5 to 10 miles an hour. Saturday night, mostly cloudy. Lows in the upper 50s. Sunday through Monday, partly cloudy. Highs in the lower 80s. Lows in the upper 50s. Monday night through Wednesday, mostly clear. Lows in the upper 50s. Highs in the lower 80s. Again, the forecast for Peoria and surrounding areas of central Illinois for the rest of today, partly sunny. Highs in the mid-80s. Northeast winds 5 to 10 miles an hour with gusts up to 20 miles an hour. At noon in Peoria, skies were mostly sunny. The temperature was 83 degrees, the dew point was 57, and the relative humidity was 41%. The heat index was 82. The wind was northeast at 8 miles an hour. The pressure was 30.13 inches and falling. Around central and western Illinois, at Pontiac, it was sunny, with a temperature of 83. It was mostly sunny, with a temperature of 83 at Bloomington, 79 at Moline, and 82 at Lakin. Under mostly sunny skies, Quincy reported 82, Springfield reported 83, and Lincoln reported 85. It was partly sunny, with a temperature of 81 at Galesburg, and 83 at Macomb. And once again at noon in Peoria, under mostly sunny skies, the temperature was 83, and the heat index was 82. Looking elsewhere around the Midwest at noon, Chicago was mostly sunny, and 68. Indianapolis was partly sunny, and 80. The report from St. Louis was not available. Kansas City was cloudy, and 79. Des Moines was cloudy, and 79. Milwaukee was mostly sunny, and 56. And now a discussion of hazardous weather conditions for the following counties in Illinois: Fulton, Knox, Marshall, Mason, McLean, Peoria, Stark, Tazewell, and Woodford. This hazardous weather outlook is for central Illinois, east central Illinois, southeast Illinois, and west central Illinois. For today and tonight, no hazardous weather is expected at this time. For Friday through Wednesday, no hazardous weather is expected at this time. Spotter information statement, spotter activation is not anticipated through tonight. The time is currently 12:43 p.m. Central Daylight Time. 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Now for the official National Weather Service forecast for Peoria and surrounding areas of central Illinois. Rest of today, partly sunny. Highs in the mid-80s. Northeast winds 5 to 10 miles an hour with gusts up to 20 miles an hour. Tonight, partly cloudy. Lows in the upper 50s. East winds 5 to 10 miles an hour. Friday, mostly sunny in the morning, then becoming mostly cloudy. Highs in the lower 80s. East winds around 5 miles an hour. Friday night, mostly cloudy. Lows around 60. East winds around 5 miles an hour. Saturday, mostly cloudy in the morning, then becoming partly sunny. Highs in the lower 80s. East winds 5 to 10 miles an hour. Saturday night, mostly cloudy. Lows in the upper 50s. Sunday through Monday, partly cloudy. Highs in the lower 80s. Lows in the upper 50s. Monday night through Wednesday, mostly clear. Lows in the upper 50s. Highs in the lower 80s. Again, the forecast for Peoria and surrounding areas of central Illinois for the rest of today, partly sunny. Highs in the mid-80s. Northeast winds 5 to 10 miles an hour with gusts up to 20 miles an hour. At noon in Peoria, skies were mostly sunny. The temperature was 83 degrees, the dew point was 57, and the relative humidity was 41%. The heat index was 82. The wind was northeast at 8 miles an hour. The pressure was 30.13 inches and falling. Around central and western Illinois, at Pontiac, it was sunny, with a

temperature of 83. It was mostly sunny, with a temperature of 83 at Bloomington, 79 at Moline, and 82 at Lakin. Under mostly sunny skies, Quincy reported 82, Springfield reported 83, and Lincoln reported 85. It was partly sunny, with a temperature of 81 at Galesburg, and 83 at Macomb. And once again at noon in Peoria, under mostly sunny skies, the temperature was 83, and the heat index was 82. Looking elsewhere around the Midwest at noon, Chicago was mostly sunny, and 68. Indianapolis was partly sunny, and 80. The report from St. Louis was not available. Kansas City was cloudy, and 79. Des Moines was cloudy, and 79. Milwaukee was mostly sunny, and 56. And now a discussion of hazardous weather conditions for the following counties in Illinois: Fulton, Knox, Marshall, Mason, McLean, Peoria, Stark, Tazewell, and Woodford. This hazardous weather outlook is for Central Illinois, East Central Illinois, Southeast Illinois, and West Central Illinois. For today and tonight, no hazardous weather is expected at this time. For Friday through Wednesday, no hazardous weather is expected at this time. Spotter information statement: spotter activation is not anticipated through tonight. The time is currently 12:47 p.m. Central Daylight Time. 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Now for the official National Weather Service forecast for Peoria and surrounding areas of Central Illinois. Rest of today, partly sunny. Highs in the mid-80s. Northeast winds 5 to 10 miles an hour with gusts up to 20 miles an hour. Tonight, partly cloudy. Lows in the upper 50s. East winds 5 to 10 miles an hour. Friday, mostly sunny in the morning, then becoming mostly cloudy. Highs in the lower 80s. East winds around 5 miles an hour. Friday night, mostly cloudy. Lows around 60. East winds around 5 miles an hour. Saturday, mostly cloudy in the morning, then becoming partly sunny. Highs in the lower 80s. East winds 5 to 10 miles an hour. Saturday night, mostly cloudy. Lows in the upper 50s. Sunday through Monday, partly cloudy. Highs in the lower 80s. Lows in the upper 50s. Monday night through Wednesday, mostly clear. Lows in the upper 50s. Highs in the lower 80s. Again, the forecast for Peoria and surrounding areas of Central Illinois for the rest of today, partly sunny. Highs in the mid-80s. Northeast winds 5 to 10 miles an hour with gusts up to 20 miles an hour. At noon in Peoria, skies were mostly sunny. The temperature was 83 degrees, the dew point was 57, and the relative humidity was 41%. The heat index was 82. The wind was northeast at 8 miles an hour. The pressure was 30.13 inches and falling. Around central and western Illinois, at Pontiac, it was sunny, with a temperature of 83. It was mostly sunny, with a temperature of 83 at Bloomington, 79 at Moline, and 82 at Lakin. Under mostly sunny skies, Quincy reported 82, Springfield reported 83, and Lincoln reported 85. It was partly sunny, with a temperature of 81 at Galesburg, and 83 at Macomb. And once again at noon in Peoria, under mostly sunny skies, the temperature was 83, and the heat index was 82. Looking elsewhere around the Midwest at noon, Chicago was mostly sunny, and 68. Indianapolis was partly sunny, and 80. The report from St. Louis was not available. Kansas City was cloudy, and 79. Des Moines was cloudy, and 79. Milwaukee was mostly sunny, and 56. And now a discussion of hazardous weather conditions for the following counties in Illinois: Fulton, Knox, Marshall, Mason, McLean, Peoria, Stark, Tazewell, and Woodford. This hazardous weather outlook is for Central Illinois, East Central Illinois, Southeast Illinois, and West Central Illinois. For today and tonight, no hazardous weather is expected at this time. For Friday through Wednesday, no hazardous weather is expected at this time. Spotter information statement: spotter activation is not anticipated through tonight. The time is currently 12.

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Now for the official National Weather Service forecast for Peoria and surrounding areas of Central Illinois. Rest of today, partly sunny. Highs in the mid-80s. Northeast winds 5 to 10 miles an hour with gusts up to 20 miles an hour. Tonight, partly cloudy. Lows in the upper 50s. East winds 5 to 10 miles an hour. Friday, mostly sunny in the morning, then becoming mostly cloudy. Highs in the lower 80s. East winds around 5 miles an hour. Friday night, mostly cloudy. Lows around 60. East winds around 5 miles an hour. Saturday, mostly cloudy in the morning, then becoming partly sunny. Highs in the lower 80s. East winds 5 to 10 miles an hour. Saturday night, mostly cloudy. Lows in the upper 50s. Sunday through Monday, partly cloudy. Highs in the lower 80s. Lows in the upper 50s. Monday night through Wednesday, mostly clear. Lows in the upper 50s. Highs in the lower 80s. Again, the forecast for Peoria and surrounding areas of Central Illinois for the rest of today, partly sunny. Highs in the mid-80s. Northeast winds 5 to 10 miles an hour with gusts up to 20 miles an hour. At noon in Peoria, skies were mostly sunny. The temperature was 83 degrees, the dew point was 57, and the relative humidity was 41%. The heat index was 82. The wind was northeast at 8 miles an hour. The pressure was 30.13 inches and falling. Around central and western Illinois, at Pontiac, it was sunny, with a temperature of 83. It was mostly sunny, with a temperature of 83 at Bloomington, 79 at Moline, and 82 at Lakin. Under mostly sunny skies, Quincy reported 82, Springfield reported 83, and Lincoln reported 85. It was partly sunny, with a temperature of 81 at Galesburg, and 83 at Macomb. And once again at noon in Peoria, under mostly sunny skies, the temperature was 83, and the heat index was 82. Looking elsewhere around the Midwest at noon, Chicago was mostly sunny, and 68. Indianapolis was partly sunny, and 80. The report from St. Louis was not available. Kansas City was cloudy, and 79. Des Moines was cloudy, and 79. Milwaukee was mostly sunny, and 56. And now a discussion of hazardous weather conditions for the following counties in Illinois: Fulton, Knox, Marshall, Mason, McLean, Peoria, Stark, Tazewell, and Woodford. This hazardous weather outlook is for Central Illinois, East Central Illinois, Southeast Illinois, and West Central Illinois. For today and tonight, no hazardous weather is expected at this time. For Friday through Wednesday, no hazardous weather is expected at this time. Spotter information statement. Spotter activation is not anticipated through tonight. The time is currently 12:54 p.m. Central Daylight Time. 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Now for the official National Weather Service forecast for Peoria and surrounding areas of Central Illinois. Rest of today, partly sunny. Highs in the mid-80s. Northeast winds 5 to 10 miles an hour with gusts up to 20 miles an hour. Tonight, partly cloudy. Lows in the upper 50s. East winds 5 to 10 miles an hour. Friday, mostly sunny in the morning, then becoming mostly cloudy. Highs in the lower 80s. East winds around 5 miles an hour. Friday night, mostly cloudy. Lows around 60. East winds around 5 miles an hour. Saturday, mostly cloudy in the morning, then becoming partly sunny. Highs in the lower 80s. East winds 5 to 10 miles an hour. Saturday night, mostly cloudy. Lows in the upper 50s. Sunday through Monday, partly cloudy. Highs in the lower 80s. Lows in the upper 50s. Monday night through Wednesday, mostly clear. Lows in the upper 50s. Highs in the lower 80s. Again, the forecast for Peoria and surrounding areas of Central Illinois for the rest of today, partly sunny. Highs in the mid-80s.

Northeast winds 5 to 10 miles an hour with gusts up to 20 miles an hour. At noon in Peoria, skies were mostly sunny. The temperature was 83 degrees, the dew point was 57, and the relative humidity was 41%. The heat index was 82. The wind was northeast at 8 miles an hour. The pressure was 30.13 inches and falling. Around central and western Illinois, at Pontiac, it was sunny, with a temperature of 83. It was mostly sunny, with a temperature of 83 at Bloomington, 79 at Moline, and 82 at Lakin. Under mostly sunny skies, Quincy reported 82, Springfield reported 83, and Lincoln reported 85. It was partly sunny, with a temperature of 81 at Galesburg, and 83 at Macomb. And once again at noon in Peoria, under mostly sunny skies, the temperature was 83, and the heat index was 82. Looking elsewhere around the Midwest at noon, Chicago was mostly sunny, and 68. Indianapolis was partly sunny, and 80. The report from St. Louis was not available. Kansas City was cloudy, and 79. Des Moines was cloudy, and 79. Milwaukee was mostly sunny, and 56. And now a discussion of hazardous weather conditions for the following counties in Illinois: Fulton, Knox, Marshall, Mason, McLean, Peoria, Stark, Tazewell, and Woodford. This hazardous weather outlook is for Central Illinois, East Central Illinois, Southeast Illinois, and West Central Illinois. For today and tonight, no hazardous weather is expected at this time. For Friday through Wednesday, no hazardous weather is expected at this time. Spotter information statement: spotter activation is not anticipated through tonight. The time is currently 12:57 p.m. Central Daylight Time. 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Now for the official National Weather Service forecast for Peoria and surrounding areas of Central Illinois. Rest of today, partly sunny. Highs in the mid-80s. Northeast winds 5 to 10 miles an hour with gusts up to 20 miles an hour. Tonight, partly cloudy. Lows in the upper 50s. East winds 5 to 10 miles an hour. Friday, mostly sunny in the morning, then becoming mostly cloudy. Highs in the lower 80s. East winds around 5 miles an hour. Friday night, mostly cloudy. Lows around 60. East winds around 5 miles an hour. Saturday, mostly cloudy in the morning, then becoming partly sunny. Highs in the lower 80s. East winds 5 to 10 miles an hour. Saturday night, mostly cloudy. Lows in the upper 50s. Sunday through Monday, partly cloudy. Highs in the lower 80s. Lows in the upper 50s. Monday night through Wednesday, mostly clear. Lows in the upper 50s. Highs in the lower 80s. Again, the forecast for Peoria and surrounding areas of Central Illinois for the rest of today, partly sunny. Highs in the mid-80s. Northeast winds 5 to 10 miles an hour with gusts up to 20 miles an hour. At noon in Peoria, skies were mostly sunny. The temperature was 83 degrees, the dew point was 57, and the relative humidity was 41%. The heat index was 82. The wind was northeast at 8 miles an hour. The pressure was 30.13 inches and falling. Around central and western Illinois, at Pontiac, it was sunny, with a temperature of 83. It was mostly sunny, with a temperature of 83 at Bloomington, 79 at Moline, and 82 at Lakin. Under mostly sunny skies, Quincy reported 82, Springfield reported 83, and Lincoln reported 85. It was partly sunny, with a temperature of 81 at Galesburg, and 83 at Macomb. And once again at noon in Peoria, under mostly sunny skies, the temperature was 83, and the heat index was 82. And now a discussion of hazardous weather conditions for the following counties in Illinois: Fulton, Knox, Marshall, Mason, McLean, Peoria, Stark, Tazewell, and Woodford. This hazardous weather outlook is for Central Illinois, East Central Illinois, Southeast Illinois, and West Central Illinois. For today and tonight, no hazardous weather is expected at this time. For Friday through Wednesday, no hazardous weather is expected at this time.

east winds around 5 miles an hour. Friday night, mostly cloudy. Lows around 60. East winds around 5 miles an hour. Saturday, mostly cloudy in the morning, then becoming partly sunny. Highs in the lower 80s. East winds 5 to 10 miles an hour. Saturday night, mostly cloudy. Lows in the upper 50s. Sunday through Monday, partly cloudy. Highs in the lower 80s. Lows in the upper 50s. Monday night through Wednesday, mostly clear. Lows in the upper 50s. Highs in the lower 80s. Again, the forecast for Peoria and surrounding areas of central Illinois for the rest of today, partly sunny. Highs in the mid-80s. Northeast winds 5 to 10 miles an hour with gusts up to 20 miles an hour. And now a discussion of hazardous weather conditions for the following counties in Illinois: Fulton, Knox, Marshall, Mason, McLean, Peoria, Stark, Tazewell, and Woodford. This hazardous weather outlook is for central Illinois, east central Illinois, southeast Illinois, and west central Illinois. For today and tonight, no hazardous weather is expected at this time. For Friday through Wednesday, no hazardous weather is expected at this time. Spotter information statement. Spotter activation is not anticipated through tonight. The time is currently 1:03 p.m. Central Daylight Time. 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Now for the official National Weather Service forecast for Peoria and surrounding areas of central Illinois. Rest of today, partly sunny. Highs in the mid-80s. Northeast winds 5 to 10 miles an hour with gusts up to 20 miles an hour. Tonight, partly cloudy. Lows in the upper 50s. East winds 5 to 10 miles an hour. Friday, mostly sunny in the morning, then becoming mostly cloudy. Highs in the lower 80s. East winds around 5 miles an hour. Friday night, mostly cloudy. Lows around 60. East winds around 5 miles an hour. Saturday, mostly cloudy in the morning, then becoming partly sunny. Highs in the lower 80s. East winds 5 to 10 miles an hour. Saturday night, mostly cloudy. Lows in the upper 50s. Sunday through Monday, partly cloudy. Highs in the lower 80s. Lows in the upper 50s. Monday night through Wednesday, mostly clear. Lows in the upper 50s. Highs in the lower 80s. Again, the forecast for Peoria and surrounding areas of central Illinois for the rest of today, partly sunny. Highs in the mid-80s. Northeast winds 5 to 10 miles an hour with gusts up to 20 miles an hour. At 1 p.m. in Peoria, skies were mostly sunny. The temperature was 84 degrees, the dew point was 55, and the relative humidity was 36%. The heat index was 83. The wind was east at 10 miles an hour. The pressure was 30.11 inches and falling. Around central and western Illinois, temperatures were in the lower to upper 80s. At Pontiac, it was sunny. It was mostly sunny at Bloomington, Moline, and Lakin. At Quincy, Springfield, and Lincoln, it was mostly sunny. It was partly sunny at Galesburg and Macomb. And once again at 1 p.m. in Peoria, under mostly sunny skies, the temperature was 84, and the heat index was 83. And now a discussion of hazardous weather conditions for the following counties in Illinois: Fulton, Knox, Marshall, Mason, McLean, Peoria, Stark, Tazewell, and Woodford. This hazardous weather outlook is for central Illinois, east central Illinois, southeast Illinois, and west central Illinois. For today and tonight, no hazardous weather is expected at this time. For Friday through Wednesday, no hazardous weather is expected at this time. Spotter information statement. Spotter activation is not anticipated through tonight. The time is currently 1:06 p.m. Central Daylight Time. 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Now for the official National Weather Service forecast for Peoria and surrounding areas of central Illinois. Rest of today, partly sunny. Highs in the mid-80s. Northeast winds 5 to 10 miles an hour with gusts up to 20 miles an hour.

partly cloudy. Lows in the upper 50s. East wind 5 to 10 miles an hour. Friday, mostly sunny in the morning, then becoming mostly cloudy. Highs in the lower 80s. East winds around 5 miles an hour. Friday night, mostly cloudy. Lows around 60. East winds around 5 miles an hour. Saturday, mostly cloudy in the morning, then becoming partly sunny. Highs in the lower 80s. East winds 5 to 10 miles an hour. Saturday night, mostly cloudy. Lows in the upper 50s. Sunday through Monday, partly cloudy. Highs in the lower 80s. Lows in the upper 50s. Monday night through Wednesday, mostly clear. Lows in the upper 50s. Highs in the lower 80s. Again, the forecast for Peoria and surrounding areas of central Illinois for the rest of today, partly sunny. Highs in the mid-80s. Northeast winds 5 to 10 miles an hour with gusts up to 20 miles an hour. At 1 p.m. in Peoria, skies were mostly sunny. The temperature was 84 degrees, the dew point was 55, and the relative humidity was 36%. The heat index was 83. The wind was east at 10 miles an hour. The pressure was 30.11 inches and falling. Around central and western Illinois, temperatures were in the lower to upper 80s. At Pontiac, it was sunny. It was mostly sunny at Bloomington, Moline, and Lakin. At Quincy, Springfield, and Lincoln, it was mostly sunny. It was partly sunny at Galesburg and Macomb. And once again at 1 p.m. in Peoria, under mostly sunny skies, the temperature was 84 and the heat index was 83. Looking elsewhere around the Midwest at 1 p.m., Chicago was mostly sunny and 70. Indianapolis was partly sunny and 82. St. Louis was partly sunny and 85. Kansas City was cloudy and 79. Des Moines was cloudy and 81. Milwaukee was mostly sunny and 57. And now a discussion of hazardous weather conditions for the following counties in Illinois: Fulton, Knox, Marshall, Mason, McLean, Peoria, Stark, Tazewell, and Woodford. This hazardous weather outlook is for central Illinois, east central Illinois, southeast Illinois, and west central Illinois. For today and tonight, no hazardous weather is expected at this time. For Friday through Wednesday, no hazardous weather is expected at this time. Spotter information statement: spotter activation is not anticipated through tonight. The time is currently 1:09 p.m. Central Daylight Time. 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Now for the official National Weather Service forecast for Peoria and surrounding areas of central Illinois. Rest of today, partly sunny. Highs in the mid-80s. Northeast winds 5 to 10 miles an hour with gusts up to 20 miles an hour. Tonight, partly cloudy. Lows in the upper 50s. East winds 5 to 10 miles an hour. Friday, mostly sunny in the morning, then becoming mostly cloudy. Highs in the lower 80s. East winds around 5 miles an hour. Friday night, mostly cloudy. Lows around 60. East winds around 5 miles an hour. Saturday, mostly cloudy in the morning, then becoming partly sunny. Highs in the lower 80s. East winds 5 to 10 miles an hour. Saturday night, mostly cloudy. Lows in the upper 50s. Sunday through Monday, partly cloudy. Highs in the lower 80s. Lows in the upper 50s. Monday night through Wednesday, mostly clear. Lows in the upper 50s. Highs in the lower 80s. Again, the forecast for Peoria and surrounding areas of central Illinois for the rest of today, partly sunny. Highs in the mid-80s. Northeast winds 5 to 10 miles an hour with gusts up to 20 miles an hour. At 1 p.m. in Peoria, skies were mostly sunny. The temperature was 84 degrees, the dew point was 55, and the relative humidity was 36%. The heat index was 83. The wind was east at 10 miles an hour. The pressure was 30.11 inches and falling. Around central and western Illinois, temperatures were in the lower to upper 80s. At Pontiac, it was sunny.

It was mostly sunny at Bloomington, Moline, and Lakin. At Quincy, Springfield, and Lincoln, it was mostly sunny. It was partly sunny at Galesburg and Macomb. And once again at 1 p.m. in Peoria, under mostly sunny skies, the temperature was 84 and the heat index was 83. At 1 p.m. in Peoria, skies were partly sunny. The temperature was 84 degrees, the dew point was 55, and the relative humidity was 36%. The heat index was 83. The wind was east at 10 miles an hour. The pressure was 30.11 inches and falling. Around central and western Illinois, skies ranged from mostly sunny to partly sunny, and temperatures were in the lower to upper 80s. And once again at 1 p.m. in Peoria, under partly sunny skies, the temperature was 84, and the heat index was 83. Looking elsewhere around the Midwest at 1 p.m., Chicago was mostly sunny, and 70. Indianapolis was partly sunny, and 82. St. Louis was partly sunny, and 85. Kansas City was cloudy, and 79. Des Moines was cloudy, and 81. Milwaukee was mostly sunny, and 57. And now a discussion of hazardous weather conditions for the following counties in Illinois: Fulton, Knox, Marshall, Mason, McLean, Peoria, Stark, Tazewell, and Woodford. This hazardous weather outlook is for central Illinois, east central Illinois, southeast Illinois, and west central Illinois. For today and tonight, no hazardous weather is expected at this time. For Friday through Wednesday, no hazardous weather is expected at this time. Spotter information statement: spotter activation is not anticipated through tonight. 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Rest of today, partly sunny. Highs in the mid-80s. Northeast winds 5 to 10 miles an hour with gusts up to 20 miles an hour. Tonight, partly cloudy. Lows in the upper 50s. East winds 5 to 10 miles an hour. Friday, mostly sunny in the morning, then becoming mostly cloudy. Highs in the lower 80s. East winds around 5 miles an hour. Friday night, mostly cloudy. Lows around 60. East winds around 5 miles an hour. Saturday, mostly cloudy in the morning, then becoming partly sunny. Highs in the lower 80s. East winds 5 to 10 miles an hour. Saturday night, mostly cloudy. Lows in the upper 50s. Sunday through Monday, partly cloudy. Highs in the lower 80s. Lows in the upper 50s. Monday night through Wednesday, mostly clear. Lows in the upper 50s. Highs in the lower 80s. Again, the forecast for Peoria and surrounding areas of central Illinois for the rest of today: partly sunny. Highs in the mid-80s. Northeast winds 5 to 10 miles an hour with gusts up to 20 miles an hour. At 1 p.m. in Peoria, skies were partly sunny. The temperature was 84 degrees, the dew point was 55, and the relative humidity was 36%. The heat index was 83. The wind was east at 10 miles an hour. The pressure was 30.11 inches and falling. Around central and western Illinois, skies ranged from mostly sunny to partly sunny, and temperatures were in the lower to upper 80s. And once again at 1 p.m. in Peoria, under partly sunny skies, the temperature was 84, and the heat index was 83. Looking elsewhere around the Midwest at 1 p.m., Chicago was mostly sunny, and 70. Indianapolis was partly sunny, and 82. St. Louis was partly sunny, and 85.

Kansas City was cloudy and 79. Des Moines was cloudy and 81. Milwaukee was mostly sunny and 57. And now a discussion of hazardous weather conditions for the following counties in Illinois: Fulton, Knox, Marshall, Mason, McLean, Peoria, Stark, Tazewell, and Woodford. This hazardous weather outlook is for Central Illinois, East Central Illinois, Southeast Illinois, and West Central Illinois. For today and tonight, no hazardous weather is expected at this time. For Friday through Wednesday, no hazardous weather is expected at this time. Spotter information statement: spotter activation is not anticipated through tonight. The time is currently 1:17 p.m. Central Daylight Time. 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Now for the official National Weather Service forecast for Peoria and surrounding areas of Central Illinois. Rest of today, partly sunny. Highs in the mid-80s. Northeast winds 5 to 10 miles an hour with gusts up to 20 miles an hour. Tonight, partly cloudy. Lows in the upper 50s. East winds 5 to 10 miles an hour. Friday, mostly sunny in the morning, then becoming mostly cloudy. Highs in the lower 80s. East winds around 5 miles an hour. Friday night, mostly cloudy. Lows around 60. East winds around 5 miles an hour. Saturday, mostly cloudy in the morning, then becoming partly sunny. Highs in the lower 80s. East winds 5 to 10 miles an hour. Saturday night, mostly cloudy. Lows in the upper 50s. Sunday through Monday, partly cloudy. Highs in the lower 80s. Lows in the upper 50s. Monday night through Wednesday, mostly clear. Lows in the upper 50s. Highs in the lower 80s. Again, the forecast for Peoria and surrounding areas of Central Illinois for the rest of today: partly sunny. Highs in the mid-80s. Northeast winds 5 to 10 miles an hour with gusts up to 20 miles an hour. At 1 p.m. in Peoria, skies were partly sunny. The temperature was 84 degrees, the dew point was 55, and the relative humidity was 36%. The heat index was 83. The wind was east at 10 miles an hour. The pressure was 30.11 inches and falling. Around central and western Illinois, skies ranged from mostly sunny to partly sunny, and temperatures were in the lower to upper 80s. And once again at 1 p.m. in Peoria, under partly sunny skies, the temperature was 84, and the heat index was 83. Looking elsewhere around the Midwest at 1 p.m., Chicago was mostly sunny, and 70. Indianapolis was partly sunny, and 82. St. Louis was partly sunny, and 85. Kansas City was cloudy, and 79. Des Moines was cloudy, and 81. Milwaukee was mostly sunny, and 57. And now a discussion of hazardous weather conditions for the following counties in Illinois: Fulton, Knox, Marshall, Mason, McLean, Peoria, Stark, Tazewell, and Woodford. This hazardous weather outlook is for Central Illinois, East Central Illinois, Southeast Illinois, and West Central Illinois. For today and tonight, no hazardous weather is expected at this time. For Friday through Wednesday, no hazardous weather is expected at this time. Spotter information statement: spotter activation is not anticipated through tonight. The time is currently 1:20 p.m. Central Daylight Time. 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Now for the official National Weather Service forecast for Peoria and surrounding areas of Central Illinois. Rest of today, partly sunny. Highs in the mid-80s. Northeast winds 5 to 10 miles an hour with gusts up to 20 miles an hour. Tonight, partly cloudy. Lows in the upper 50s. East winds 5 to 10 miles an hour. Friday, mostly sunny in the morning, then becoming mostly cloudy. Highs in the lower 80s. East winds around 5 miles an hour. Friday night, mostly cloudy. Lows around 60. East winds around 5 miles an hour. Saturday, mostly cloudy in the morning, then becoming partly sunny. Highs in the lower 80s. East winds 5 to 10 miles an hour.

Saturday night, mostly cloudy. Lows in the upper 50s. Sunday through Monday, partly cloudy. Highs in the lower 80s. Lows in the upper 50s. Monday night through Wednesday, mostly clear. Lows in the upper 50s. Highs in the lower 80s. Again, the forecast for Peoria and surrounding areas of central Illinois for the rest of today, partly sunny. Highs in the mid-80s. Northeast winds 5 to 10 miles an hour with gusts up to 20 miles an hour. At 1 p.m. in Peoria, skies were partly sunny. The temperature was 84 degrees, the dew point was 55, and the relative humidity was 36%. The heat index was 83. The wind was east at 10 miles an hour. The pressure was 30.11 inches and falling. Around central and western Illinois, skies ranged from mostly sunny to partly sunny, and temperatures were in the lower to upper 80s. And once again at 1 p.m. in Peoria, under partly sunny skies, the temperature was 84, and the heat index was 83. Looking elsewhere around the Midwest at 1 p.m., Chicago was mostly sunny, and 70. Indianapolis was partly sunny, and 82. St. Louis was partly sunny, and 85. Kansas City was cloudy, and 79. Des Moines was cloudy, and 81. Milwaukee was mostly sunny, and 57. And now a discussion of hazardous weather conditions for the following counties in Illinois: Fulton, Knox, Marshall, Mason, McLean, Peoria, Stark, Tazewell, and Woodford. This hazardous weather outlook is for central Illinois, east central Illinois, southeast Illinois, and west central Illinois. For today and tonight, no hazardous weather is expected at this time. For Friday through Wednesday, no hazardous weather is expected at this time. Spotter information statement: spotter activation is not anticipated through tonight. The time is currently 1:23 p.m. Central Daylight Time. 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Now for the official National Weather Service forecast for Peoria and surrounding areas of central Illinois. Rest of today, partly sunny. Highs in the mid-80s. Northeast winds 5 to 10 miles an hour with gusts up to 20 miles an hour. Tonight, partly cloudy. Lows in the upper 50s. East winds 5 to 10 miles an hour. Friday, mostly sunny in the morning, then becoming mostly cloudy. Highs in the lower 80s. East winds around 5 miles an hour. Friday night, mostly cloudy. Lows around 60. East winds around 5 miles an hour. Saturday, mostly cloudy in the morning, then becoming partly sunny. Highs in the lower 80s. East winds 5 to 10 miles an hour. Saturday night, mostly cloudy. Lows in the upper 50s. Sunday through Monday, partly cloudy. Highs in the lower 80s. Lows in the upper 50s. Monday night through Wednesday, mostly clear. Lows in the upper 50s. Highs in the lower 80s. Again, the forecast for Peoria and surrounding areas of central Illinois for the rest of today, partly sunny. Highs in the mid-80s. Northeast winds 5 to 10 miles an hour with gusts up to 20 miles an hour. At 1 p.m. in Peoria, skies were partly sunny. The temperature was 84 degrees, the dew point was 55, and the relative humidity was 36%. The heat index was 83. The wind was east at 10 miles an hour. The pressure was 30.11 inches and falling. Around central and western Illinois, skies ranged from mostly sunny to partly sunny, and temperatures were in the lower to upper 80s. And once again at 1 p.m. in Peoria, under partly sunny skies, the temperature was 84, and the heat index was 83. Looking elsewhere around the Midwest at 1 p.m., Chicago was mostly sunny, and 70. Indianapolis was partly sunny, and 82. St. Louis was partly sunny, and 85. Kansas City was cloudy, and 79. Des Moines was cloudy, and 81. Milwaukee was mostly sunny, and 57. And now a discussion of hazardous weather conditions for the following counties in Illinois: Fulton, Knox, Marshall, Mason, McLean, Peoria, Stark, Tazewell, and Woodford. This hazardous weather

Outlook is for Central Illinois, East Central Illinois, Southeast Illinois, and West Central Illinois. For today and tonight, no hazardous weather is expected at this time. For Friday through Wednesday, no hazardous weather is expected at this time. Spotter information statement. Spotter activation is not anticipated through tonight. The time is currently 1:27 p.m. Central Daylight Time. 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Now for the official National Weather Service forecast for Peoria and surrounding areas of Central Illinois. Rest of today, partly sunny. Highs in the mid-80s. Northeast winds 5 to 10 miles an hour with gusts up to 20 miles an hour. Tonight, partly cloudy. Lows in the upper 50s. East winds 5 to 10 miles an hour. Friday, mostly sunny in the morning, then becoming mostly cloudy. Highs in the lower 80s. East winds around 5 miles an hour. Friday night, mostly cloudy. Lows around 60. East winds around 5 miles an hour. Saturday, mostly cloudy in the morning, then becoming partly sunny. Highs in the lower 80s. East winds 5 to 10 miles an hour. Saturday night, mostly cloudy. Lows in the upper 50s. Sunday through Monday, partly cloudy. Highs in the lower 80s. Lows in the upper 50s. Monday night through Wednesday, mostly clear. Lows in the upper 50s. Highs in the lower 80s. Again, the forecast for Peoria and surrounding areas of Central Illinois for the rest of today, partly sunny. Highs in the mid-80s. Northeast winds 5 to 10 miles an hour with gusts up to 20 miles an hour. At 1 p.m. in Peoria, skies were partly sunny. The temperature was 84 degrees, the dew point was 55, and the relative humidity was 36%. The heat index was 83. The wind was east at 10 miles an hour. The pressure was 30.11 inches and falling. Around central and western Illinois, skies ranged from mostly sunny to partly sunny, and temperatures were in the lower to upper 80s. And once again at 1 p.m. in Peoria, under partly sunny skies, the temperature was 84, and the heat index was 83. Looking elsewhere around the Midwest at 1 p.m., Chicago was mostly sunny, and 70. Indianapolis was partly sunny, and 82. St. Louis was partly sunny, and 85. Kansas City was cloudy, and 79. Des Moines was cloudy, and 81. Milwaukee was mostly sunny, and 57. And now a discussion of hazardous weather conditions for the following counties in Illinois: Fulton, Knox, Marshall, Mason, McLean, Peoria, Stark, Tazewell, and Woodford. This hazardous weather outlook is for Central Illinois, East Central Illinois, Southeast Illinois, and West Central Illinois. For today and tonight, no hazardous weather is expected at this time. For Friday through Wednesday, no hazardous weather is expected at this time. Spotter information statement. Spotter activation is not anticipated through tonight. The time is currently 1:30 p.m. Central Daylight Time. 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Now for the official National Weather Service forecast for Peoria and surrounding areas of Central Illinois. Rest of today, partly sunny. Near steady temperature in the mid-80s. Northeast winds around 10 miles an hour with gusts up to 20 miles an hour. Tonight, partly cloudy. Lows in the upper 50s. East winds 5 to 10 miles an hour. Friday, mostly sunny in the morning, then becoming mostly cloudy. Highs in the lower 80s. East winds 5 to 10 miles an hour. Friday night, mostly cloudy. Lows in the lower 60s. East winds around 5 miles an hour. Saturday, mostly cloudy in the morning, then becoming partly sunny. Highs in the lower 80s. East winds 5 to 10 miles an hour. Saturday night, mostly cloudy. Lows in the upper 50s. Sunday through Monday, partly cloudy. Highs in the lower 80s. Lows in the upper 50s. Monday night through Wednesday, mostly clear. Lows in the mid-50s. Highs in the mid-80s. Again, the forecast for Peoria and

surrounding areas of central Illinois for the rest of today, partly sunny. Near steady temperature in the mid-80s. Northeast winds around 10 miles an hour with gusts up to 20 miles an hour. At 1 p.m. in Peoria, skies were partly sunny. The temperature was 84 degrees, the dew point was 55, and the relative humidity was 36%. The heat index was 83. The wind was east at 10 miles an hour. The pressure was 30.11 inches and falling. Around central and western Illinois, skies ranged from mostly sunny to partly sunny, and temperatures were in the lower to upper 80s. And once again at 1 p.m. in Peoria, under partly sunny skies, the temperature was 84, and the heat index was 83. Looking elsewhere around the Midwest at 1 p.m., Chicago was mostly sunny, and 70. Indianapolis was partly sunny, and 82. St. Louis was partly sunny, and 85. Kansas City was cloudy, and 79. Des Moines was cloudy, and 81. Milwaukee was mostly sunny, and 57. And now a discussion of hazardous weather conditions for the following counties in Illinois: Fulton, Knox, Marshall, Mason, McLean, Peoria, Stark, Tazewell, and Woodford. And now a discussion of hazardous weather conditions for the following counties in Illinois: Fulton, Knox, Marshall, Mason, McLean, Peoria, Stark, Tazewell, and Woodford. This hazardous weather outlook is for central Illinois, east central Illinois, southeast Illinois, and west central Illinois. For today and tonight, no hazardous weather is expected at this time. For Friday through Wednesday, no hazardous weather is expected at this time. Spotter information statement: spotter activation is not anticipated through tonight. The time is currently 1:33 p.m. Central Daylight Time. 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Now for the official National Weather Service forecast for Peoria and surrounding areas of central Illinois. Rest of today, partly sunny. Near steady temperature in the mid-80s. Northeast winds around 10 miles an hour with gusts up to 20 miles an hour. Tonight, partly cloudy. Lows in the upper 50s. East winds 5 to 10 miles an hour. Friday, mostly sunny in the morning, then becoming mostly cloudy. Highs in the lower 80s. East winds 5 to 10 miles an hour. Friday night, mostly cloudy. Lows in the lower 60s. East winds around 5 miles an hour. Saturday, mostly cloudy in the morning, then becoming partly sunny. Highs in the lower 80s. East winds 5 to 10 miles an hour. Saturday night, mostly cloudy. Lows in the upper 50s. Sunday through Monday, partly cloudy. Highs in the lower 80s. Lows in the upper 50s. Monday night through Wednesday, mostly clear. Lows in the mid-50s. Highs in the mid-80s. Again, the forecast for Peoria and surrounding areas of central Illinois for the rest of today, partly sunny. Near steady temperature in the mid-80s. Northeast winds around 10 miles an hour with gusts up to 20 miles an hour. At 1 p.m. in Peoria, skies were partly sunny. The temperature was 84 degrees, the dew point was 55, and the relative humidity was 36%. The heat index was 83. The wind was east at 10 miles an hour. The pressure was 30.11 inches and falling. Around central and western Illinois, skies ranged from mostly sunny to partly sunny, and temperatures were in the lower to upper 80s. And once again at 1 p.m. in Peoria, under partly sunny skies, the temperature was 84, and the heat index was 83. Looking elsewhere around the Midwest at 1 p.m., Chicago was mostly sunny, and 70. Indianapolis was partly sunny, and 82. St. Louis was partly sunny, and 85. Kansas City was cloudy, and 79. Des Moines was cloudy, and 81. Milwaukee was mostly sunny, and 57. And now a discussion of hazardous weather conditions for the following counties in Illinois: Fulton, Knox, Marshall, Mason, McLean, Peoria, Stark, Tazewell, and Woodford. This hazardous weather outlook is for central Illinois, east central Illinois, southeast Illinois, and west central Illinois. For today and tonight, no hazardous weather is

expected at this time. For Friday through Wednesday, no hazardous weather is expected at this time. Spotter information statement. Spotter activation is not anticipated through tonight. The time is currently 1:36 p.m. Central Daylight Time. 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Now for the official National Weather Service forecast for Peoria and surrounding areas of central Illinois. Rest of today, partly sunny. Near steady temperature in the mid-80s. Northeast winds around 10 miles an hour with gusts up to 20 miles an hour. Tonight, partly cloudy. Lows in the upper 50s. East winds 5 to 10 miles an hour. Friday, mostly sunny in the morning, then becoming mostly cloudy. Highs in the lower 80s. East winds 5 to 10 miles an hour. Friday night, mostly cloudy. Lows in the lower 60s. East winds around 5 miles an hour. Saturday, mostly cloudy in the morning, then becoming partly sunny. Highs in the lower 80s. East winds 5 to 10 miles an hour. Saturday night, mostly cloudy. Lows in the upper 50s. Sunday through Monday, partly cloudy. Highs in the lower 80s. Lows in the upper 50s. Monday night through Wednesday, mostly clear. Lows in the mid-50s. Highs in the mid-80s. Again, the forecast for Peoria and surrounding areas of central Illinois for the rest of today, partly sunny. Near steady temperature in the mid-80s. Northeast winds around 10 miles an hour with gusts up to 20 miles an hour. At 1 p.m. in Peoria, skies were partly sunny. The temperature was 84 degrees, the dew point was 55, and the relative humidity was 36%. The heat index was 83. The wind was east at 10 miles an hour. The pressure was 30.11 inches and falling. Around central and western Illinois, skies ranged from mostly sunny to partly sunny, and temperatures were in the lower to upper 80s. And once again at 1 p.m. in Peoria, under partly sunny skies, the temperature was 84, and the heat index was 83. Looking elsewhere around the Midwest at 1 p.m., Chicago was mostly sunny, and 70. Indianapolis was partly sunny, and 82. St. Louis was partly sunny, and 85. Kansas City was cloudy, and 79. Des Moines was cloudy, and 81. Milwaukee was mostly sunny, and 57. And now a discussion of hazardous weather conditions for the following counties in Illinois: Fulton, Knox, Marshall, Mason, McLean, Peoria, Stark, Tazewell, and Woodford. This hazardous weather outlook is for central Illinois, east central Illinois, southeast Illinois, and west central Illinois. For today and tonight, no hazardous weather is expected at this time. For Friday through Wednesday, no hazardous weather is expected at this time. Spotter information statement. Spotter activation is not anticipated through tonight. The time is currently 1:40 p.m. Central Daylight Time. 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Now for the official National Weather Service forecast for Peoria and surrounding areas of central Illinois. Rest of today, partly sunny. Near steady temperature in the mid-80s. Northeast winds around 10 miles an hour with gusts up to 20 miles an hour. Tonight, partly cloudy. Lows in the upper 50s. East winds 5 to 10 miles an hour. Friday, mostly sunny in the morning, then becoming mostly cloudy. Highs in the lower 80s. East winds 5 to 10 miles an hour. Friday night, mostly cloudy. Lows in the lower 60s. East winds around 5 miles an hour. Saturday, mostly cloudy in the morning, then becoming partly sunny. Highs in the lower 80s. East winds 5 to 10 miles an hour. Saturday night, mostly cloudy. Lows in the upper 50s. Sunday through Monday, partly cloudy. Highs in the lower 80s. Lows in the upper 50s. Monday night through Wednesday, mostly clear. Lows in the mid-50s. Highs in the mid-80s. Again, the forecast for Peoria and surrounding areas of central Illinois for the rest of today, partly sunny. Near steady temperature in the mid-80s.

northeast winds around 10 miles an hour with gusts up to 20 miles an hour. At 1 p.m. in Peoria, skies were partly sunny. The temperature was 84 degrees, the dew point was 55, and the relative humidity was 36%. The heat index was 83. The wind was east at 10 miles an hour. The pressure was 30.11 inches and falling. Around central and western Illinois, skies ranged from mostly sunny to partly sunny, and temperatures were in the lower to upper 80s. And once again at 1 p.m. in Peoria, under partly sunny skies, the temperature was 84, and the heat index was 83. Looking elsewhere around the Midwest at 1 p.m., Chicago was mostly sunny, and 70. Indianapolis was partly sunny, and 82. St. Louis was partly sunny, and 85. Kansas City was cloudy, and 79. Des Moines was cloudy, and 81. Milwaukee was mostly sunny, and 57. And now a discussion of hazardous weather conditions for the following counties in Illinois: Fulton, Knox, Marshall, Mason, McLean, Peoria, Stark, Tazewell, and Woodford. This hazardous weather outlook is for central Illinois, east central Illinois, southeast Illinois, and west central Illinois. For today and tonight, no hazardous weather is expected at this time. For Friday through Wednesday, no hazardous weather is expected at this time. Spotter information statement: spotter activation is not anticipated through tonight. The time is currently 1:43 p.m. Central Daylight Time. 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Now for the official National Weather Service forecast for Peoria and surrounding areas of central Illinois. Rest of today, partly sunny. Near steady temperature in the mid-80s. Northeast winds around 10 miles an hour with gusts up to 20 miles an hour. Tonight, partly cloudy. Lows in the upper 50s. East winds 5 to 10 miles an hour. Friday, mostly sunny in the morning, then becoming mostly cloudy. Highs in the lower 80s. East winds 5 to 10 miles an hour. Friday night, mostly cloudy. Lows in the lower 60s. East winds around 5 miles an hour. Saturday, mostly cloudy in the morning, then becoming partly sunny. Highs in the lower 80s. East winds 5 to 10 miles an hour. Saturday night, mostly cloudy. Lows in the upper 50s. Sunday through Monday, partly cloudy. Highs in the lower 80s. Lows in the upper 50s. Monday night through Wednesday, mostly clear. Lows in the mid-50s. Highs in the mid-80s. Again, the forecast for Peoria and surrounding areas of central Illinois for the rest of today, partly sunny. Near steady temperature in the mid-80s. Northeast winds around 10 miles an hour with gusts up to 20 miles an hour. Now for the official National Weather Service forecast for Peoria and surrounding areas of central Illinois. Rest of today, partly sunny. Near steady temperature in the mid-80s. Northeast winds around 10 miles an hour with gusts up to 20 miles an hour. Tonight, partly cloudy. Lows in the upper 50s. East winds 5 to 10 miles an hour. Friday, mostly sunny in the morning, then becoming mostly cloudy. Highs in the lower 80s. East winds 5 to 10 miles an hour. Friday night, mostly cloudy. Lows in the lower 60s. East winds around 5 miles an hour. Saturday, mostly cloudy in the morning, then becoming partly sunny. Highs in the lower 80s. East winds 5 to 10 miles an hour. Saturday night, mostly cloudy. Lows in the upper 50s. Sunday through Monday, partly cloudy. Highs in the lower 80s. Lows in the upper 50s. Monday night through Wednesday, mostly clear. Lows in the mid-50s. Highs in the mid-80s. Again, the forecast for Peoria and surrounding areas of central Illinois for the rest of today, partly sunny. Near steady temperature in the mid-80s. Northeast winds around 10 miles an hour with gusts up to 20 miles an hour. At 1 p.m. in Peoria, skies were partly sunny. The temperature was 84 degrees, the dew point was 55, and the relative humidity was 36%. The heat index was 83.

was eased at 10 miles an hour. The pressure was 30.11 inches and falling. Around central and western Illinois, skies ranged from mostly sunny to partly sunny, and temperatures were in the lower to upper 80s. And once again at 1 p.m. in Peoria, under partly sunny skies, the temperature was 84, and the heat index was 83. Looking elsewhere around the Midwest at 1 p.m., Chicago was mostly sunny, and 70. Indianapolis was partly sunny, and 82. St. Louis was partly sunny, and 85. Kansas City was cloudy, and 79. Des Moines was cloudy, and 81. Milwaukee was mostly sunny, and 57. And now a discussion of hazardous weather conditions for the following counties in Illinois: Fulton, Knox, Marshall, Mason, McLean, Peoria, Stark, Tazewell, and Woodford. This hazardous weather outlook is for central Illinois, east central Illinois, southeast Illinois, and west central Illinois. For today and tonight, no hazardous weather is expected at this time. For Friday through Wednesday, no hazardous weather is expected at this time. Spotter information statement: spotter activation is not anticipated through tonight. The time is currently 1:47 p.m. Central Daylight Time. 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Now for the official National Weather Service forecast for Peoria and surrounding areas of central Illinois. Rest of today, partly sunny. Near steady temperature in the mid-80s. Northeast winds around 10 miles an hour with gusts up to 20 miles an hour. Tonight, partly cloudy. Lows in the upper 50s. East winds 5 to 10 miles an hour. Friday, mostly sunny in the morning, then becoming mostly cloudy. Highs in the lower 80s. East winds 5 to 10 miles an hour. Friday night, mostly cloudy. Lows in the lower 60s. East winds around 5 miles an hour. Saturday, mostly cloudy in the morning, then becoming partly sunny. Highs in the lower 80s. East winds 5 to 10 miles an hour. Saturday night, mostly cloudy. Lows in the upper 50s. Sunday through Monday, partly cloudy. Highs in the lower 80s. Lows in the upper 50s. Monday night through Wednesday, mostly clear. Lows in the mid-50s. Highs in the mid-80s. Again, the forecast for Peoria and surrounding areas of central Illinois for the rest of today, partly sunny. Near steady temperature in the mid-80s. Northeast winds around 10 miles an hour with gusts up to 20 miles an hour. At 1 p.m. in Peoria, skies were partly sunny. The temperature was 84 degrees, the dew point was 55, and the relative humidity was 36%. The heat index was 83. The wind was east at 10 miles an hour. The pressure was 30.11 inches and falling. Around central and western Illinois, skies ranged from mostly sunny to partly sunny, and temperatures were in the lower to upper 80s. And once again at 1 p.m. in Peoria, under partly sunny skies, the temperature was 84, and the heat index was 83. Looking elsewhere around the Midwest at 1 p.m., Chicago was mostly sunny, and 70. Indianapolis was partly sunny, and 82. St. Louis was partly sunny, and 85. Kansas City was cloudy, and 79. Des Moines was cloudy, and 81. Milwaukee was mostly sunny, and 57. The time is currently 1:50 p.m. Central Daylight Time. 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Now for the official National Weather Service forecast for Peoria and surrounding areas of central Illinois. Rest of today, partly sunny. Near steady temperature in the mid-80s. Northeast winds around 10 miles an hour with gusts up to 20 miles an hour. Tonight, partly cloudy. Lows in the upper 50s. East winds 5 to 10 miles an hour. Friday, mostly sunny in the morning, then becoming mostly cloudy. Highs in the lower 80s. East winds 5 to 10 miles an hour. Friday night, mostly cloudy. Lows in the lower 60s. East winds around 5 miles an hour. Saturday, mostly cloudy in the morning, then becoming partly sunny. Highs in the lower 80s.

northeast winds 5 to 10 miles an hour. Saturday night, mostly cloudy. Lows in the upper 50s. Sunday through Monday, partly cloudy. Highs in the lower 80s. Lows in the upper 50s. Monday night through Wednesday, mostly clear. Lows in the mid-50s. Highs in the mid-80s. Again, the forecast for Peoria and surrounding areas of central Illinois for the rest of today, partly sunny. Near steady temperature in the mid-80s. Northeast winds around 10 miles an hour with gusts up to 20 miles an hour. At 1 p.m. in Peoria, skies were partly sunny. The temperature was 84 degrees, the dew point was 55, and the relative humidity was 36%. The heat index was 83. The wind was east at 10 miles an hour. The pressure was 30.11 inches and falling. Around central and western Illinois, skies ranged from mostly sunny to partly sunny, and temperatures were in the lower to upper 80s. And once again at 1 p.m. in Peoria, under partly sunny skies, the temperature was 84, and the heat index was 83. Looking elsewhere around the Midwest at 1 p.m., Chicago was mostly sunny, and 70. Indianapolis was partly sunny, and 82. St. Louis was partly sunny, and 85. Kansas City was cloudy, and 79. Des Moines was cloudy, and 81. Milwaukee was mostly sunny, and 57. The time is currently 1:53 p.m. Central Daylight Time. 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Now for the official National Weather Service forecast for Peoria and surrounding areas of central Illinois. Rest of today, partly sunny. Near steady temperature in the mid-80s. Northeast winds around 10 miles an hour with gusts up to 20 miles an hour. Tonight, partly cloudy. Lows in the upper 50s. East winds 5 to 10 miles an hour. Friday, mostly sunny in the morning, then becoming mostly cloudy. Highs in the lower 80s. East winds 5 to 10 miles an hour. Friday night, mostly cloudy. Lows in the lower 60s. East winds around 5 miles an hour. Saturday, mostly cloudy in the morning, then becoming partly sunny. Highs in the lower 80s. East winds 5 to 10 miles an hour. Saturday night, mostly cloudy. Lows in the upper 50s. Sunday through Monday, partly cloudy. Highs in the lower 80s. Lows in the upper 50s. Monday night through Wednesday, mostly clear. Lows in the mid-50s. Highs in the mid-80s. Again, the forecast for Peoria and surrounding areas of central Illinois for the rest of today, partly sunny. Near steady temperature in the mid-80s. Northeast winds around 10 miles an hour with gusts up to 20 miles an hour. At 1 p.m. in Peoria, skies were partly sunny. The temperature was 84 degrees, the dew point was 55, and the relative humidity was 36%. The heat index was 83. The wind was east at 10 miles an hour. The pressure was 30.11 inches and falling. Around central and western Illinois, skies ranged from mostly sunny to partly sunny, and temperatures were in the lower to upper 80s. And once again at 1 p.m. in Peoria, under partly sunny skies, the temperature was 84, and the heat index was 83. Looking elsewhere around the Midwest at 1 p.m., Chicago was mostly sunny, and 70. Indianapolis was partly sunny, and 82. St. Louis was partly sunny, and 85. Kansas City was cloudy, and 79. Des Moines was cloudy, and 81. Milwaukee was mostly sunny, and 57. The time is currently 1:55 p.m. Central Daylight Time. 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Now for the official National Weather Service forecast for Peoria and surrounding areas of central Illinois. Rest of today, partly sunny. Near steady temperature in the mid-80s. Northeast winds around 10 miles an hour with gusts up to 20 miles an hour. Tonight, partly cloudy. Lows in the upper 50s. East winds 5 to 10 miles an hour. Friday, mostly sunny in the morning, then becoming mostly cloudy. Highs in the lower 80s.

East winds 5 to 10 miles an hour. Friday night, mostly cloudy. Lows in the lower 60s. East winds around 5 miles an hour. Saturday, mostly cloudy in the morning, then becoming partly sunny. Highs in the lower 80s. East winds 5 to 10 miles an hour. Saturday night, mostly cloudy. Lows in the upper 50s. Sunday through Monday, partly cloudy. Highs in the lower 80s. Lows in the upper 50s. Monday night through Wednesday, mostly clear. Lows in the mid-50s. Highs in the mid-80s. Again, the forecast for Peoria and surrounding areas of central Illinois for the rest of today, partly sunny. Near steady temperature in the mid-80s. Northeast winds around 10 miles an hour with gusts up to 20 miles an hour. At 1 p.m. in Peoria, skies were partly sunny. The temperature was 84 degrees, the dew point was 55, and the relative humidity was 36%. The heat index was 83. The wind was east at 10 miles an hour. The pressure was 30.11 inches and falling. Around central and western Illinois, skies ranged from mostly sunny to partly sunny, and temperatures were in the lower to upper 80s. And once again at 1 p.m. in Peoria, under partly sunny skies, the temperature was 84, and the heat index was 83. Looking elsewhere around the Midwest at 1 p.m., Chicago was mostly sunny, and 70. Indianapolis was partly sunny, and 82. St. Louis was partly sunny, and 85. Kansas City was cloudy, and 79. Des Moines was cloudy, and 81. Milwaukee was mostly sunny, and 57. The time is currently 1:58 p.m. Central Daylight Time. 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Now for the official National Weather Service forecast for Peoria and surrounding areas of central Illinois. Rest of today, partly sunny. Near steady temperature in the mid-80s. Northeast winds around 10 miles an hour with gusts up to 20 miles an hour. Tonight, partly cloudy. Lows in the upper 50s. East winds 5 to 10 miles an hour. Friday, mostly sunny in the morning, then becoming mostly cloudy. Highs in the lower 80s. East winds 5 to 10 miles an hour. Friday night, mostly cloudy. Lows in the lower 60s. East winds around 5 miles an hour. Saturday, mostly cloudy in the morning, then becoming partly sunny. Highs in the lower 80s. East winds 5 to 10 miles an hour. Saturday night, mostly cloudy. Lows in the upper 50s. Sunday through Monday, partly cloudy. Highs in the lower 80s. Lows in the upper 50s. Monday night through Wednesday, mostly clear. Lows in the mid-50s. Highs in the mid-80s. Again, the forecast for Peoria and surrounding areas of central Illinois for the rest of today, partly sunny. Near steady temperature in the mid-80s. Northeast winds around 10 miles an hour with gusts up to 20 miles an hour. The time is currently 2 p.m. Central Daylight Time. 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Now for the official National Weather Service forecast for Peoria and surrounding areas of central Illinois. Rest of today, partly sunny. Near steady temperature in the mid-80s. Northeast winds around 10 miles an hour with gusts up to 20 miles an hour. Tonight, partly cloudy. Lows in the upper 50s. East winds 5 to 10 miles an hour. Friday, mostly sunny in the morning, then becoming mostly cloudy. Highs in the lower 80s. East winds 5 to 10 miles an hour. Friday night, mostly cloudy. Lows in the lower 60s. East winds around 5 miles an hour. Saturday, mostly cloudy in the morning, then becoming partly sunny. Highs in the lower 80s. East winds 5 to 10 miles an hour. Saturday night, mostly cloudy. Lows in the upper 50s. Sunday through Monday, partly cloudy. Highs in the lower 80s. Lows in the upper 50s. Monday night through Wednesday, mostly clear. Lows in the mid-50s. Highs in the mid-80s. Again,

Friday night, mostly cloudy. Lows in the lower 60s. East winds around 5 miles an hour. Saturday, mostly cloudy in the morning, then becoming partly sunny. Highs in the lower 80s. East winds 5 to 10 miles an hour. Saturday night, mostly cloudy. Lows in the upper 50s. Sunday through Monday, partly cloudy. Highs in the lower 80s. Lows in the upper 50s. Monday night through Wednesday, mostly clear. Lows in the mid-50s. Highs in the mid-80s. Again, the forecast for Peoria and surrounding areas of central Illinois for the rest of today, partly sunny. Near steady temperature in the mid-80s. Northeast winds around 10 miles an hour with gusts up to 20 miles an hour. At 2 p.m. in Peoria, skies were partly sunny. The temperature was 86 degrees, the dew point was 56, and the relative humidity was 35%. The heat index was 85. The wind was east at 9 miles an hour. The pressure was 30.09 inches and falling. Around central and western Illinois, it was mostly sunny, with a temperature of 86 at Bloomington, 86 at Springfield, and 89 at Lincoln. It was partly sunny, with a temperature of 83 at Moline, 87 at Macomb, and 84 at Quincy. And once again at 2 p.m. in Peoria, under partly sunny skies, the temperature was 86, and the heat index was 85. Looking elsewhere around the Midwest at 2 p.m., Chicago was mostly sunny, and 71. Indianapolis was partly sunny, and 81. St. Louis was partly sunny, and 85. Kansas City was cloudy, and 79. Des Moines was cloudy, and 82. Milwaukee was mostly sunny, and 58. The time is currently 2:09 p.m. Central Daylight Time. 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Now for the official National Weather Service forecast for Peoria and surrounding areas of central Illinois. Rest of today, partly sunny. Near steady temperature in the mid-80s. Northeast winds around 10 miles an hour with gusts up to 20 miles an hour. Tonight, partly cloudy. Lows in the upper 50s. East winds 5 to 10 miles an hour. Friday, mostly sunny in the morning, then becoming mostly cloudy. Highs in the lower 80s. East winds 5 to 10 miles an hour. Friday night, mostly cloudy. Lows in the lower 60s. East winds around 5 miles an hour. Saturday, mostly cloudy in the morning, then becoming partly sunny. Highs in the lower 80s. East winds 5 to 10 miles an hour. Saturday night, mostly cloudy. Lows in the upper 50s. Sunday through Monday, partly cloudy. Highs in the lower 80s. Lows in the upper 50s. Monday night through Wednesday, mostly clear. Lows in the mid-50s. Highs in the mid-80s. Again, the forecast for Peoria and surrounding areas of central Illinois for the rest of today, partly sunny. Near steady temperature in the mid-80s. Northeast winds around 10 miles an hour with gusts up to 20 miles an hour. At 2 p.m. in Peoria, skies were partly sunny. The temperature was 86 degrees, the dew point was 56, and the relative humidity was 35%. The heat index was 85. The wind was east at 9 miles an hour. The pressure was 30.09 inches and falling. Around central and western Illinois, it was mostly sunny, with a temperature of 86 at Bloomington, 86 at Springfield, and 89 at Lincoln. It was partly sunny, with a temperature of 83 at Moline, 87 at Macomb, and 84 at Quincy. And once again at 2 p.m. in Peoria, under partly sunny skies, the temperature was 86, and the heat index was 85. At 2 p.m. in Peoria, skies were partly sunny. The temperature was 86 degrees, the dew point was 56, and the relative humidity was 35%. The heat index was 85. The wind was east at 9 miles an hour. The pressure was 30.09 inches and falling. Around central and western Illinois, skies ranged from mostly sunny to partly sunny. It was 86 at Bloomington, 83 at Moline, 83 at Galesburg, 84 at Lakin, and 87 at Macomb.
Quincy reported 84, Springfield reported 86, Lincoln reported 89, and Pontiac reported 86. And once again at 2 p.m. in Peoria, under partly sunny skies, the temperature was 86, and the heat index was 85. Looking elsewhere around the Midwest at 2 p.m., Chicago was mostly sunny, and 71. Indianapolis was partly sunny, and 81. St. Louis was partly sunny, and 85. Kansas City was cloudy, and 79. Des Moines was cloudy, and 82. Milwaukee was mostly sunny, and 58. 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Now for the official National Weather Service forecast for Peoria and surrounding areas of central Illinois. Rest of today, partly sunny. Near steady temperature in the mid-80s. Northeast winds around 10 miles an hour with gusts up to 20 miles an hour. Tonight, partly cloudy. Lows in the upper 50s. East winds 5 to 10 miles an hour. Friday, mostly sunny in the morning, then becoming mostly cloudy. Highs in the lower 80s. East winds 5 to 10 miles an hour. Friday night, mostly cloudy. Lows in the lower 60s. East winds around 5 miles an hour. Saturday, mostly cloudy in the morning, then becoming partly sunny. Highs in the lower 80s. East winds 5 to 10 miles an hour. Saturday night, mostly cloudy. Lows in the upper 50s. Sunday through Monday, partly cloudy. Highs in the lower 80s. Lows in the upper 50s. Monday night through Wednesday, mostly clear. Lows in the mid-50s. Highs in the mid-80s. Again, the forecast for Peoria and surrounding areas of central Illinois for the rest of today, partly sunny. Near steady temperature in the mid-80s. Northeast winds around 10 miles an hour with gusts up to 20 miles an hour. At 2 p.m. in Peoria, skies were partly sunny. The temperature was 86 degrees, the dew point was 56, and the relative humidity was 35%. The heat index was 85. The wind was east at 9 miles an hour. The pressure was 30.09 inches and falling. Around central and western Illinois, skies ranged from mostly sunny to partly sunny. It was 86 at Bloomington, 83 at Moline, 83 at Galesburg, 84 at Lakin, and 87 at Macomb. Quincy reported 84, Springfield reported 86, Lincoln reported 89, and Pontiac reported 86. And once again at 2 p.m. in Peoria, under partly sunny skies, the temperature was 86, and the heat index was 85. Looking elsewhere around the Midwest at 2 p.m., Chicago was mostly sunny, and 71. Indianapolis was partly sunny, and 81. St. Louis was partly sunny, and 85. Kansas City was cloudy, and 79. Des Moines was cloudy, and 82. Milwaukee was mostly sunny, and 58. The time is currently 2:16 p.m. Central Daylight Time. 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Now for the official National Weather Service forecast for Peoria and surrounding areas of central Illinois. Rest of today, partly sunny. Near steady temperature in the mid-80s. Northeast winds around 10 miles an hour with gusts up to 20 miles an hour. Tonight, partly cloudy. Lows in the upper 50s. East winds 5 to 10 miles an hour. Friday, mostly sunny in the morning, then becoming mostly cloudy. Highs in the lower 80s. East winds 5 to 10 miles an hour. Friday night, mostly cloudy.
Lows in the lower 60s.

east winds around 5 miles an hour. Saturday, mostly cloudy in the morning, then becoming partly sunny. Highs in the lower 80s. East winds 5 to 10 miles an hour. Saturday night, mostly cloudy. Lows in the upper 50s. Sunday through Monday, partly cloudy. Highs in the lower 80s. Lows in the upper 50s. Monday night through Wednesday, mostly clear. Lows in the mid-50s. Highs in the mid-80s. Again, the forecast for Peoria and surrounding areas of central Illinois for the rest of today, partly sunny. Near steady temperature in the mid-80s. Northeast winds around 10 miles an hour with gusts up to 20 miles an hour. At 2 p.m. in Peoria, skies were partly sunny. The temperature was 86 degrees, the dew point was 56, and the relative humidity was 35%. The heat index was 85. The wind was east at 9 miles an hour. The pressure was 30.09 inches and falling. Around central and western Illinois, skies ranged from mostly sunny to partly sunny. It was 86 at Bloomington, 83 at Moline, 83 at Galesburg, 84 at Lakin, and 87 at Macomb. Quincy reported 84, Springfield reported 86, Lincoln reported 89, and Pontiac reported 86. And once again at 2 p.m. in Peoria, under partly sunny skies, the temperature was 86, and the heat index was 85. Looking elsewhere around the Midwest at 2 p.m., Chicago was mostly sunny, and 71. Indianapolis was partly sunny, and 81. St. Louis was partly sunny, and 85. Kansas City was cloudy, and 79. Des Moines was cloudy, and 82. Milwaukee was mostly sunny, and 58. The time is currently 2:19 p.m. Central Daylight Time. 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Now for the official National Weather Service forecast for Peoria and surrounding areas of central Illinois. Rest of today, partly sunny. Near steady temperature in the mid-80s. Northeast winds around 10 miles an hour with gusts up to 20 miles an hour. Tonight, partly cloudy. Lows in the upper 50s. East winds 5 to 10 miles an hour. Friday, mostly sunny in the morning, then becoming mostly cloudy. Highs in the lower 80s. East winds 5 to 10 miles an hour. Friday night, mostly cloudy. Lows in the lower 60s. East winds around 5 miles an hour. Saturday, mostly cloudy in the morning, then becoming partly sunny. Highs in the lower 80s. East winds 5 to 10 miles an hour. Saturday night, mostly cloudy. Lows in the upper 50s. Sunday through Monday, partly cloudy. Highs in the lower 80s. Lows in the upper 50s. Monday night through Wednesday, mostly clear. Lows in the mid-50s. Highs in the mid-80s. Again, the forecast for Peoria and surrounding areas of central Illinois for the rest of today, partly sunny. Near steady temperature in the mid-80s. Northeast winds around 10 miles an hour with gusts up to 20 miles an hour. At 2 p.m. in Peoria, skies were partly sunny. The temperature was 86 degrees, the dew point was 56, and the relative humidity was 35%. The heat index was 85. The wind was east at 9 miles an hour. The pressure was 30.09 inches and falling. Around central and western Illinois, skies ranged from mostly sunny to partly sunny. It was 86 at Bloomington, 83 at Moline, 83 at Galesburg, 84 at Lakin, and 87 at Macomb. Quincy reported 84, Springfield reported 86, Lincoln reported 89, and Pontiac reported 86. And once again at 2 p.m. in Peoria, under partly sunny skies, the temperature was 86, and the heat index was 85. At 2 p.m. in Peoria, skies were partly sunny. The temperature was 86 degrees, the dew point was 56, and the relative humidity was 35%. The heat index was 85. The wind was east at 9 miles an hour. The pressure was 30.09 inches and falling. Around central and western Illinois, skies ranged from mostly sunny to partly sunny. It was 86 at Bloomington, 83 at

Moline, 83 at Galesburg, 84 at Lakin, and 87 at Macomb. Quincy reported 84, Springfield reported 86, Lincoln reported 89, and Pontiac reported 86. And once again at 2 p.m. in Peoria, under partly sunny skies, the temperature was 86, and the heat index was 85. Looking elsewhere around the Midwest at 2 p.m., Chicago was mostly sunny, and 71. Indianapolis was partly sunny, and 81. St. Louis was partly sunny, and 85. Kansas City was cloudy, and 79. Des Moines was cloudy, and 82. Milwaukee was mostly sunny, and 58. The time is currently 2:23 p.m. Central Daylight Time. 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Now for the official National Weather Service forecast for Peoria and surrounding areas of central Illinois. Rest of today, partly sunny. Near steady temperature in the mid-80s. Northeast winds around 10 miles an hour with gusts up to 20 miles an hour. Tonight, partly cloudy. Lows in the upper 50s. East winds 5 to 10 miles an hour. Friday, mostly sunny in the morning, then becoming mostly cloudy. Highs in the lower 80s. East winds 5 to 10 miles an hour. Friday night, mostly cloudy. Lows in the lower 60s. East winds around 5 miles an hour. Saturday, mostly cloudy in the morning, then becoming partly sunny. Highs in the lower 80s. East winds 5 to 10 miles an hour. Saturday night, mostly cloudy. Lows in the upper 50s. Sunday through Monday, partly cloudy. Highs in the lower 80s. Lows in the upper 50s. Monday night through Wednesday, mostly clear. Lows in the mid-50s. Highs in the mid-80s. Again, the forecast for Peoria and surrounding areas of central Illinois for the rest of today, partly sunny. Near steady temperature in the mid-80s. Northeast winds around 10 miles an hour with gusts up to 20 miles an hour. At 2 p.m. in Peoria, skies were partly sunny. The temperature was 86 degrees, the dew point was 56, and the relative humidity was 35%. The heat index was 85. The wind was east at 9 miles an hour. The pressure was 30.09 inches and falling. Around central and western Illinois, skies ranged from mostly sunny to partly sunny. It was 86 at Bloomington, 83 at Moline, 83 at Galesburg, 84 at Lakin, and 87 at Macomb. Quincy reported 84, Springfield reported 86, Lincoln reported 89, and Pontiac reported 86. And once again at 2 p.m. in Peoria, under partly sunny skies, the temperature was 86, and the heat index was 85. Looking elsewhere around the Midwest at 2 p.m., Chicago was mostly sunny, and 71. Indianapolis was partly sunny, and 81. St. Louis was partly sunny, and 85. Kansas City was cloudy, and 79. Des Moines was cloudy, and 82. Milwaukee was mostly sunny, and 58. The time is currently 2:26 p.m. Central Daylight Time. 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Now for the official National Weather Service forecast for Peoria and surrounding areas of central Illinois. Rest of today, partly sunny. Near steady temperature in the mid-80s. Northeast winds around 10 miles an hour with gusts up to 20 miles an hour. Tonight, partly cloudy. Lows in the upper 50s. East winds 5 to 10 miles an hour. Friday, mostly sunny in the morning, then becoming mostly cloudy. Highs in the lower 80s. East winds 5 to 10 miles an hour. Friday night, mostly cloudy. Lows in the lower 60s. East winds around 5 miles an hour. Saturday, mostly cloudy in the morning, then becoming partly sunny. Highs in the lower 80s. East winds 5 to 10 miles an hour. Saturday night, mostly cloudy. Lows in the upper 50s. Sunday through Monday, partly cloudy. Highs in the lower 80s. Lows in the upper 50s. Monday night through Wednesday, mostly clear. Lows in the mid-50s.

50s. Highs in the mid-80s. Again, the forecast for Peoria and surrounding areas of central Illinois for the rest of today, partly sunny. Near steady temperature in the mid-80s. Northeast winds around 10 miles an hour with gusts up to 20 miles an hour. At 2 p.m. in Peoria, skies were partly sunny. The temperature was 86 degrees, the dew point was 56, and the relative humidity was 35%. The heat index was 85. The wind was east at 9 miles an hour. The pressure was 30.09 inches and falling. Around central and western Illinois, skies ranged from mostly sunny to partly sunny. It was 86 at Bloomington, 83 at Moline, 83 at Galesburg, 84 at Lakin, and 87 at Macomb. Quincy reported 84, Springfield reported 86, Lincoln reported 89, and Pontiac reported 86. And once again at 2 p.m. in Peoria, under partly sunny skies, the temperature was 86, and the heat index was 85. Looking elsewhere around the Midwest at 2 p.m., Chicago was mostly sunny, and 71. Indianapolis was partly sunny, and 81. St. Louis was partly sunny, and 85. Kansas City was cloudy, and 79. Des Moines was cloudy, and 82. Milwaukee was mostly sunny, and 58. The time is currently 2:28 p.m. Central Daylight Time. 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Now for the official National Weather Service forecast for Peoria and surrounding areas of central Illinois. Rest of today, partly sunny. Near steady temperature in the mid-80s. Northeast winds around 10 miles an hour with gusts up to 20 miles an hour. Tonight, partly cloudy. Lows in the upper 50s. East winds 5 to 10 miles an hour. Friday, mostly sunny in the morning, then becoming mostly cloudy. Highs in the lower 80s. East winds 5 to 10 miles an hour. Friday night, mostly cloudy. Lows in the lower 60s. East winds around 5 miles an hour. Saturday, mostly cloudy in the morning, then becoming partly sunny. Highs in the lower 80s. East winds 5 to 10 miles an hour. Saturday night, mostly cloudy. Lows in the upper 50s. Sunday through Monday, partly cloudy. Highs in the lower 80s. Lows in the upper 50s. Monday night through Wednesday, mostly clear. Lows in the mid-50s. Highs in the mid-80s. Again, the forecast for Peoria and surrounding areas of central Illinois for the rest of today, partly sunny. Near steady temperature in the mid-80s. Northeast winds around 10 miles an hour with gusts up to 20 miles an hour. At 2 p.m. in Peoria, skies were partly sunny. The temperature was 86 degrees, the dew point was 56, and the relative humidity was 35%. The heat index was 85. The wind was east at 9 miles an hour. The pressure was 30.09 inches and falling. Around central and western Illinois, skies ranged from mostly sunny to partly sunny. It was 86 at Bloomington, 83 at Moline, 83 at Galesburg, 84 at Lakin, and 87 at Macomb. Quincy reported 84, Springfield reported 86, Lincoln reported 89, and Pontiac reported 86. And once again at 2 p.m. in Peoria, under partly sunny skies, the temperature was 86, and the heat index was 85. Looking elsewhere around the Midwest at 2 p.m., Chicago was mostly sunny, and 71. Indianapolis was partly sunny, and 81. St. Louis was partly sunny, and 85. Kansas City was cloudy, and 79. Des Moines was cloudy, and 82. Milwaukee was mostly sunny, and 58. The time is currently 2:31 p.m. Central Daylight Time. 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Now for the official National Weather Service forecast for Peoria and surrounding areas of central Illinois. Rest of today, partly sunny. Near steady temperature in the mid-80s. Northeast winds around 10 miles an hour with gusts up to 20 miles an hour. Tonight, partly cloudy. Lows in the upper 50s. East winds 5

to 10 miles an hour. Friday, mostly sunny in the morning, then becoming mostly cloudy. Highs in the lower 80s. East winds 5 to 10 miles an hour. Friday night, mostly cloudy. Lows in the lower 60s. East winds around 5 miles an hour. Saturday, mostly cloudy in the morning, then becoming partly sunny. Highs in the lower 80s. East winds 5 to 10 miles an hour. Saturday night, mostly cloudy. Lows in the upper 50s. Sunday through Monday, partly cloudy. Highs in the lower 80s. Lows in the upper 50s. Monday night through Wednesday, mostly clear. Lows in the mid-50s. Highs in the lower 80s. Lows in the upper 50s. Monday night through Wednesday, mostly clear. Lows in the mid-50s. Highs in the mid-80s. Again, the forecast for Peoria and surrounding areas of central Illinois for the rest of today, partly sunny. Near steady temperature in the mid-80s. Northeast winds around 10 miles an hour with gusts up to 20 miles an hour. At 2 p.m. in Peoria, skies were partly sunny. The temperature was 86 degrees, the dew point was 56, and the relative humidity was 35%. The heat index was 85. The wind was east at 9 miles an hour. The pressure was 30.09 inches and falling. Around central and western Illinois, skies ranged from mostly sunny to partly sunny. It was 86 at Bloomington, 83 at Moline, 83 at Galesburg, 84 at Lakin, and 87 at Macomb. Quincy reported 84, Springfield reported 86, Lincoln reported 89, and Pontiac reported 86. And once again at 2 p.m. in Peoria, under partly sunny skies, the temperature was 86, and the heat index was 85. Looking elsewhere around the Midwest at 2 p.m., Chicago was mostly sunny, and 71. Indianapolis was partly sunny, and 81. St. Louis was partly sunny, and 85. Kansas City was cloudy, and 79. Des Moines was cloudy, and 82. Milwaukee was mostly sunny, and 58. The time is currently 2:34 p.m. Central Daylight Time. 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Now for the official National Weather Service forecast for Peoria and surrounding areas of central Illinois. Rest of today, partly sunny. Near steady temperature in the mid-80s. Northeast winds around 10 miles an hour with gusts up to 20 miles an hour. Tonight, partly cloudy. Lows in the upper 50s. East winds 5 to 10 miles an hour. Friday, mostly sunny in the morning, then becoming mostly cloudy. Highs in the lower 80s. East winds 5 to 10 miles an hour. Friday night, mostly cloudy. Lows in the lower 60s. East winds around 5 miles an hour. Saturday, mostly cloudy in the morning, then becoming partly sunny. Highs in the lower 80s. East winds 5 to 10 miles an hour. Saturday night, mostly cloudy. Lows in the upper 50s. Sunday through Monday, partly cloudy. Highs in the lower 80s. Lows in the upper 50s. Monday night through Wednesday, mostly clear. Lows in the mid-50s. Highs in the mid-80s. Again, the forecast for Peoria and surrounding areas of central Illinois for the rest of today, partly sunny. Near steady temperature in the mid-80s. Northeast winds around 10 miles an hour with gusts up to 20 miles an hour. At 2 p.m. in Peoria, skies were partly sunny. The temperature was 86 degrees, the dew point was 56, and the relative humidity was 35%. The heat index was 85. The wind was east at 9 miles an hour. The pressure was 30.09 inches and falling. Around central and western Illinois, skies ranged from mostly sunny to partly sunny. It was 86 at Bloomington, 83 at Moline, 83 at Galesburg, 84 at Lakin, and 87 at Macomb. Quincy reported 84, Springfield reported 86, Lincoln reported 89, and Pontiac reported 86. And once again at 2 p.m. in Peoria, under partly sunny skies, the temperature was 86, and the heat index was 85. Looking elsewhere,

While the Midwest at 2 p.m., Chicago was mostly sunny, and 71. Indianapolis was partly sunny, and 81. St. Louis was partly sunny, and 85. Kansas City was cloudy, and 79. Des Moines was cloudy, and 82. Milwaukee was mostly sunny, and 58. The time is currently 2:37 p.m. Central Daylight Time. 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Now for the official National Weather Service forecast for Peoria and surrounding areas of central Illinois. Rest of today, partly sunny. Near steady temperature in the mid-80s. Northeast winds around 10 miles an hour with gusts up to 20 miles an hour. Tonight, partly cloudy. Lows in the upper 50s. East winds 5 to 10 miles an hour. Friday, mostly sunny in the morning, then becoming mostly cloudy. Highs in the lower 80s. East winds 5 to 10 miles an hour. Friday night, mostly cloudy. Lows in the lower 60s. East winds around 5 miles an hour. Saturday, mostly cloudy in the morning, then becoming partly sunny. Highs in the lower 80s. East winds 5 to 10 miles an hour. Saturday night, mostly cloudy. Lows in the upper 50s. Sunday through Monday, partly cloudy. Highs in the lower 80s. Lows in the upper 50s. Monday night through Wednesday, mostly clear. Lows in the mid-50s. Highs in the mid-80s. Again, the forecast for Peoria and surrounding areas of central Illinois for the rest of today, partly sunny. Near steady temperature in the mid-80s. Northeast winds around 10 miles an hour with gusts up to 20 miles an hour. At 2 p.m. in Peoria, skies were partly sunny. The temperature was 86 degrees, the dew point was 56, and the relative humidity was 35%. The heat index was 85. The wind was east at 9 miles an hour. The pressure was 30.09 inches and falling. Around central and western Illinois, skies ranged from mostly sunny to partly sunny. It was 86 at Bloomington, 83 at Moline, 83 at Galesburg, 84 at Lakin, and 87 at Macomb. Quincy reported 84, Springfield reported 86, Lincoln reported 89, and Pontiac reported 86. And once again at 2 p.m. in Peoria, under partly sunny skies, the temperature was 86, and the heat index was 85. Looking elsewhere around the Midwest at 2 p.m., Chicago was mostly sunny, and 71. Indianapolis was partly sunny, and 81. St. Louis was partly sunny, and 85. Kansas City was cloudy, and 79. Des Moines was cloudy, and 82. Milwaukee was mostly sunny, and 58. The time is currently 2:40 p.m. Central Daylight Time. 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Now for the official National Weather Service forecast for Peoria and surrounding areas of central Illinois. Rest of today, partly sunny. Near steady temperature in the mid-80s. Northeast winds around 10 miles an hour with gusts up to 20 miles an hour. Tonight, partly cloudy. Lows in the upper 50s. East winds 5 to 10 miles an hour. Friday, mostly sunny in the morning, then becoming mostly cloudy. Highs in the lower 80s. East winds 5 to 10 miles an hour. Friday night, mostly cloudy. Lows in the lower 60s. East winds around 5 miles an hour. Saturday, mostly cloudy in the morning, then becoming partly sunny. Highs in the lower 80s. East winds 5 to 10 miles an hour. Saturday night, mostly cloudy. Lows in the upper 50s. Sunday through Monday, partly cloudy. Highs in the lower 80s. Lows in the upper 50s. Monday night through Wednesday, mostly clear. Lows in the mid-50s. Highs in the mid-80s. Again, the forecast for Peoria and surrounding areas of central Illinois for the rest of today, partly sunny. Near steady temperature in the mid-80s. Northeast winds around 10 miles an hour with gusts up to 20 miles an hour. At 2 p.m. in Peoria, skies were partly sunny. The temperature was 86 degrees.

The dew point was 56, and the relative humidity was 35%. The heat index was 85. The wind was east at 9 miles an hour. The pressure was 30.09 inches and falling. Around central and western Illinois, skies ranged from mostly sunny to partly sunny. It was 86 at Bloomington, 83 at Moline, 83 at Galesburg, 84 at Lakin, and 87 at Macomb. Quincy reported 84, Springfield reported 86, Lincoln reported 89, and Pontiac reported 86. And once again at 2 p.m. in Peoria, under partly sunny skies, the temperature was 86, and the heat index was 85. Looking elsewhere around the Midwest at 2 p.m., Chicago was mostly sunny, and 71. Indianapolis was partly sunny, and 81. St. Louis was partly sunny, and 85. Kansas City was cloudy, and 79. Des Moines was cloudy, and 82. Milwaukee was mostly sunny, and 58. The time is currently 2:43 p.m. Central Daylight Time. 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Now for the official National Weather Service forecast for Peoria and surrounding areas of central Illinois. Rest of today, partly sunny. Near steady temperature in the mid-80s. Northeast winds around 10 miles an hour with gusts up to 20 miles an hour. Tonight, partly cloudy. Lows in the upper 50s. East winds 5 to 10 miles an hour. Friday, mostly sunny in the morning, then becoming mostly cloudy. Highs in the lower 80s. East winds 5 to 10 miles an hour. Friday night, mostly cloudy. Lows in the lower 60s. East winds around 5 miles an hour. Saturday, mostly cloudy in the morning, then becoming partly sunny. Highs in the lower 80s. East winds 5 to 10 miles an hour. Saturday night, mostly cloudy. Lows in the upper 50s. Sunday through Monday, partly cloudy. Highs in the lower 80s. Lows in the upper 50s. Monday night through Wednesday, mostly clear. Lows in the mid-50s. Highs in the mid-80s. Again, the forecast for Peoria and surrounding areas of central Illinois for the rest of today, partly sunny. Near steady temperature in the mid-80s. Northeast winds around 10 miles an hour with gusts up to 20 miles an hour. At 2 p.m. in Peoria, skies were partly sunny. The temperature was 86 degrees, the dew point was 56, and the relative humidity was 35%. The heat index was 85. The wind was east at 9 miles an hour. The pressure was 30.09 inches and falling. Around central and western Illinois, skies ranged from mostly sunny to partly sunny. It was 86 at Bloomington, 83 at Moline, 83 at Galesburg, 84 at Lakin, and 87 at Macomb. Quincy reported 84, Springfield reported 86, Lincoln reported 89, and Pontiac reported 86. And once again at 2 p.m. in Peoria, under partly sunny skies, the temperature was 86, and the heat index was 85. Looking elsewhere around the Midwest at 2 p.m., Chicago was mostly sunny, and 71. Indianapolis was partly sunny, and 81. St. Louis was partly sunny, and 85. Kansas City was cloudy, and 79. Des Moines was cloudy, and 82. Milwaukee was mostly sunny, and 58. The time is currently 2:46 p.m. Central Daylight Time. 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Now for the official National Weather Service forecast for Peoria and surrounding areas of central Illinois. Rest of today, partly sunny. Near steady temperature in the mid-80s. Northeast winds around 10 miles an hour with gusts up to 20 miles an hour. Tonight, partly cloudy. Lows in the upper 50s. East winds 5 to 10 miles an hour. Friday, mostly sunny in the morning, then becoming mostly cloudy. Highs in the lower 80s. East winds 5 to 10 miles an hour. Friday night, mostly cloudy. Lows in the lower 60s. East winds around 5 miles an hour. Saturday, mostly cloudy in the morning, then becoming partly sunny.
highs in the lower 80s. East winds 5 to 10 miles an hour. Saturday night, mostly cloudy. Lows in the upper 50s. Sunday through Monday, partly cloudy. Highs in the lower 80s. Lows in the upper 50s. Monday night through Wednesday, mostly clear. Lows in the mid-50s. Highs in the mid-80s. Again, the forecast for Peoria and surrounding areas of central Illinois for the rest of today, partly sunny. Near steady temperature in the mid-80s. Northeast winds around 10 miles an hour with gusts up to 20 miles an hour. At 2 p.m. in Peoria, skies were partly sunny. The temperature was 86 degrees, the dew point was 56, and the relative humidity was 35%. The heat index was 85. The wind was east at 9 miles an hour. The pressure was 30.09 inches and falling. Around central and western Illinois, skies ranged from mostly sunny to partly sunny. It was 86 at Bloomington, 83 at Moline, 83 at Galesburg, 84 at Lakin, and 87 at Macomb. Quincy reported 84, Springfield reported 86, Lincoln reported 89, and Pontiac reported 86. And once again at 2 p.m. in Peoria, under partly sunny skies, the temperature was 86, and the heat index was 85. Looking elsewhere around the Midwest at 2 p.m., Chicago was mostly sunny, and 71. Indianapolis was partly sunny, and 81. St. Louis was partly sunny, and 85. Kansas City was cloudy, and 79. Des Moines was cloudy, and 82. Milwaukee was mostly sunny, and 58. And now a discussion of hazardous weather conditions for the following counties in Illinois: Fulton, Knox, Marshall, Mason, McLean, Peoria, Stark, Tazewell, and Woodford. This hazardous weather outlook is for central Illinois, east central Illinois, southeast Illinois, and west central Illinois. For tonight, no hazardous weather is expected at this time. For Friday through Wednesday, no hazardous weather is expected at this time. Spotter information statement: spotter activation is not anticipated tonight. The time is currently 2:49 p.m. Central Daylight Time. 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Now for the official National Weather Service forecast for Peoria and surrounding areas of central Illinois. Rest of today, partly sunny. Near steady temperature in the mid-80s. Northeast winds around 10 miles an hour with gusts up to 20 miles an hour. Tonight, partly cloudy. Lows in the upper 50s. East winds 5 to 10 miles an hour. Friday, mostly sunny in the morning, then becoming mostly cloudy. Highs in the lower 80s. East winds 5 to 10 miles an hour. Friday night, mostly cloudy. Lows in the lower 60s. East winds around 5 miles an hour. Saturday, mostly cloudy in the morning, then becoming partly sunny. Highs in the lower 80s. East winds 5 to 10 miles an hour. Saturday night, mostly cloudy. Lows in the upper 50s. Sunday through Monday, partly cloudy. Highs in the lower 80s. Lows in the upper 50s. Monday night through Wednesday, mostly clear. Lows in the mid-50s. Highs in the mid-80s. Again, the forecast for Peoria and surrounding areas of central Illinois for the rest of today, partly sunny. Near steady temperature in the mid-80s. Northeast winds around 10 miles an hour with gusts up to 20 miles an hour. At 2 p.m. in Peoria, skies were partly sunny. The temperature was 86 degrees, the dew point was 56, and the relative humidity was 35%. The heat index was 85. The wind was east at 9 miles an hour. The pressure was 30.09 inches and falling. Around central and western Illinois, skies ranged from mostly sunny to partly sunny. It was 86 at Bloomington, 83 at Moline, 83 at Galesburg, 84 at Lakin, and 87 at Macomb. Quincy reported 84, Springfield reported 86, Lincoln reported 89, and Pontiac reported 86. And once again at 2 p.m. in Peoria, under partly sunny skies, the temperature was 86, and the heat index was 85. Looking elsewhere.

where around the Midwest at 2 p.m., Chicago was mostly sunny and 71. Indianapolis was partly sunny and 81. St. Louis was partly sunny and 85. Kansas City was cloudy and 79. Des Moines was cloudy and 82. Milwaukee was mostly sunny and 58. And now a discussion of hazardous weather conditions for the following counties in Illinois: Fulton, Knox, Marshall, Mason, McLean, Peoria, Stark, Tazewell, and Woodford. This hazardous weather outlook is for Central Illinois, East Central Illinois, Southeast Illinois, and West Central Illinois. For tonight, no hazardous weather is expected at this time. For Friday through Wednesday, no hazardous weather is expected at this time. Spotter information statement: spotter activation is not anticipated tonight. The time is currently 2:53 p.m. Central Daylight Time. 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Now for the official National Weather Service forecast for Peoria and surrounding areas of Central Illinois. Rest of today, partly sunny. Near steady temperature in the mid-80s. Northeast winds around 10 miles an hour with gusts up to 20 miles an hour. Tonight, partly cloudy. Lows in the upper 50s. East winds 5 to 10 miles an hour. Friday, mostly sunny in the morning, then becoming mostly cloudy. Highs in the lower 80s. East winds 5 to 10 miles an hour. Friday night, mostly cloudy. Lows in the lower 60s. East winds around 5 miles an hour. Saturday, mostly cloudy in the morning, then becoming partly sunny. Highs in the lower 80s. East winds 5 to 10 miles an hour. Saturday night, mostly cloudy. Lows in the upper 50s. Sunday through Monday, partly cloudy. Highs in the lower 80s. Lows in the upper 50s. Monday night through Wednesday, mostly clear. Lows in the mid-50s. Highs in the mid-80s. Again, the forecast for Peoria and surrounding areas of Central Illinois for the rest of today: partly sunny. Near steady temperature in the mid-80s. Northeast winds around 10 miles an hour with gusts up to 20 miles an hour. At 2 p.m. in Peoria, skies were partly sunny. The temperature was 86 degrees, the dew point was 56, and the relative humidity was 35%. The heat index was 85. The wind was east at 9 miles an hour. The pressure was 30.09 inches and falling. Around central and western Illinois, skies ranged from mostly sunny to partly sunny. It was 86 at Bloomington, 83 at Moline, 83 at Galesburg, 84 at Lakin, and 87 at Macomb. Quincy reported 84, Springfield reported 86, Lincoln reported 89, and Pontiac reported 86. And once again at 2 p.m. in Peoria, under partly sunny skies, the temperature was 86, and the heat index was 85. Looking elsewhere around the Midwest at 2 p.m., Chicago was mostly sunny and 71. Indianapolis was partly sunny and 81. St. Louis was partly sunny and 85. Kansas City was cloudy and 79. Des Moines was cloudy and 82. Milwaukee was mostly sunny and 58. And now a discussion of hazardous weather conditions for the following counties in Illinois: Fulton, Knox, Marshall, Mason, McLean, Peoria, Stark, Tazewell, and Woodford. This hazardous weather outlook is for Central Illinois, East Central Illinois, Southeast Illinois, and West Central Illinois. For tonight, no hazardous weather is expected at this time. For Friday through Wednesday, no hazardous weather is expected at this time. Spotter information statement: spotter activation is not anticipated tonight. The time is currently 2:56 p.m. Central Daylight Time. 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Now for the official National Weather Service forecast for Peoria and surrounding areas of Central Illinois. Rest of today, partly sunny. Near steady temperature in the mid-80s. Northeast winds around 10 miles an hour with gusts up to 20 miles an hour. Tonight, partly cloudy. Lows in the upper 50s. East winds 5 to 10 miles an hour.

Friday, mostly sunny in the morning, then becoming mostly cloudy. Highs in the lower 80s. East winds 5 to 10 miles an hour. Friday night, mostly cloudy. Lows in the lower 60s. East winds around 5 miles an hour. Saturday, mostly cloudy in the morning, then becoming partly sunny. Highs in the lower 80s. East winds 5 to 10 miles an hour. Saturday night, mostly cloudy. Lows in the upper 50s. Sunday through Monday, partly cloudy. Highs in the lower 80s. Lows in the upper 50s. Monday night through Wednesday, mostly clear. Lows in the mid-50s. Highs in the mid-80s. Again, the forecast for Peoria and surrounding areas of central Illinois for the rest of today, partly sunny. Near steady temperature in the mid-80s. Northeast winds around 10 miles an hour with gusts up to 20 miles an hour. At 2 p.m. in Peoria, skies were partly sunny. The temperature was 86 degrees, the dew point was 56, and the relative humidity was 35%. The heat index was 85. The wind was east at 9 miles an hour. The pressure was 30.09 inches and falling. Around central and western Illinois, skies ranged from mostly sunny to partly sunny. It was 86 at Bloomington, 83 at Moline, 83 at Galesburg, 84 at Lakin, and 87 at Macomb. Quincy reported 84, Springfield reported 86, Lincoln reported 89, and Pontiac reported 86. And once again at 2 p.m. in Peoria, under partly sunny skies, the temperature was 86, and the heat index was 85. Looking elsewhere around the Midwest at 2 p.m., Chicago was mostly sunny, and 71. Indianapolis was partly sunny, and 81. St. Louis was partly sunny, and 85. Kansas City was cloudy, and 79. Des Moines was cloudy, and 82. Milwaukee was mostly sunny, and 58. And now a discussion of hazardous weather conditions for the following counties in Illinois: Fulton, Knox, Marshall, Mason, McLean, Peoria, Stark, Tazewell, and Woodford. This hazardous weather outlook is for central Illinois, east central Illinois, southeast Illinois, and west central Illinois. For tonight, no hazardous weather is expected at this time. For Friday through Wednesday, no hazardous weather is expected at this time. Spotter information statement: spotter activation is not anticipated tonight. The time is currently 3 p.m. Central Daylight Time. 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Now for the official National Weather Service forecast for Peoria and surrounding areas of central Illinois. Rest of today, partly sunny. Near steady temperature in the mid-80s. Northeast winds around 10 miles an hour with gusts up to 20 miles an hour. Tonight, partly cloudy. Lows in the upper 50s. East winds 5 to 10 miles an hour. Friday, mostly sunny in the morning, then becoming mostly cloudy. Highs in the lower 80s. East winds 5 to 10 miles an hour. Friday night, mostly cloudy. Lows in the lower 60s. East winds around 5 miles an hour. Saturday, mostly cloudy in the morning, then becoming partly sunny. Highs in the lower 80s. East winds 5 to 10 miles an hour. Saturday night, mostly cloudy. Lows in the upper 50s. Sunday through Monday, partly cloudy. Highs in the lower 80s. Lows in the upper 50s. Monday night through Wednesday, mostly clear. Lows in the mid-50s. Highs in the mid-80s. Again, the forecast for Peoria and surrounding areas of central Illinois for the rest of today, partly sunny. Near steady temperature in the mid-80s. Northeast winds around 10 miles an hour with gusts up to 20 miles an hour. And now a discussion of hazardous weather conditions for the following counties in Illinois: Fulton, Knox, Marshall, Mason, McLean, Peoria, Stark, Tazewell, and Woodford. This hazardous weather outlook is for central Illinois, east central Illinois, southeast Illinois, and west central Illinois. For tonight, no hazardous weather is expected at this time. For Friday through Wednesday, no hazardous weather is expected at this time. Spotter information statement:

80s. East winds 5 to 10 miles an hour. Friday night, mostly cloudy. Lows in the lower 60s. East winds around 5 miles an hour. Saturday, mostly cloudy in the morning, then becoming partly sunny. Highs in the lower 80s. East winds 5 to 10 miles an hour. Saturday night, mostly cloudy. Lows in the upper 50s. Sunday through Monday, partly cloudy. Highs in the lower 80s. Lows in the upper 50s. Monday night through Wednesday, mostly clear. Lows in the mid-50s. Highs in the mid-80s. Again, the forecast for Peoria and surrounding areas of central Illinois for the rest of today, partly sunny. Near steady temperature in the mid-80s. Northeast winds around 10 miles an hour with gusts up to 20 miles an hour. At 3 p.m. in Peoria, skies were partly sunny. The temperature was 85 degrees, the dew point was 57, and the relative humidity was 38%. The heat index was 84. The wind was northeast at 9 miles an hour. The pressure was 30.08 inches and falling. Around central and western Illinois, it was mostly sunny, with a temperature of 87 at Macomb, 89 at Springfield, and 88 at Lincoln. It was partly sunny, with a temperature of 86 at Bloomington, 85 at Moline, 85 at Lakin, and 86 at Quincy. And once again at 3 p.m. in Peoria, under partly sunny skies, the temperature was 85, and the heat index was 84. And now a discussion of hazardous weather conditions for the following counties in Illinois: Fulton, Knox, Marshall, Mason, McLean, Peoria, Stark, Tazewell, and Woodford. This hazardous weather outlook is for central Illinois, east central Illinois, southeast Illinois, and west central Illinois. For tonight, no hazardous weather is expected at this time. For Friday through Wednesday, no hazardous weather is expected at this time. Spotter information statement: spotter activation is not anticipated tonight. The time is currently 3:05 p.m. Central Daylight Time. 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Now for the official National Weather Service forecast for Peoria and surrounding areas of central Illinois. Rest of today, partly sunny. Near steady temperature in the mid-80s. Northeast winds around 10 miles an hour with gusts up to 20 miles an hour. Tonight, partly cloudy. Lows in the upper 50s. East winds 5 to 10 miles an hour. Friday, mostly sunny in the morning, then becoming mostly cloudy. Highs in the lower 80s. East winds 5 to 10 miles an hour. Friday night, mostly cloudy. Lows in the lower 60s. East winds around 5 miles an hour. Saturday, mostly cloudy in the morning, then becoming partly sunny. Highs in the lower 80s. East winds 5 to 10 miles an hour. Saturday night, mostly cloudy. Lows in the upper 50s. Sunday through Monday, partly cloudy. Highs in the lower 80s. Lows in the upper 50s. Monday night through Wednesday, mostly clear. Lows in the mid-50s. Highs in the mid-80s. Again, the forecast for Peoria and surrounding areas of central Illinois for the rest of today, partly sunny. Near steady temperature in the mid-80s. Northeast winds around 10 miles an hour with gusts up to 20 miles an hour. At 3 p.m. in Peoria, skies were partly sunny. The temperature was 85 degrees, the dew point was 57, and the relative humidity was 38%. The heat index was 84. The wind was northeast at 9 miles an hour. The pressure was 30.08 inches and falling. Around central and western Illinois, it was mostly sunny, with a temperature of 87 at Macomb, 89 at Springfield, and 88 at Lincoln. It was partly sunny, with a temperature of 86 at Bloomington, 85 at Moline, 85 at Lakin, and 86 at Quincy. And once again at 3 p.m. in Peoria, under partly sunny skies, the temperature was 85, and the heat index was 84. Looking elsewhere around the Midwest at 3 p.m., Chicago was mostly sunny, and 69. Indianapolis was partly sunny, and 81. St. Louis was partly sunny, and 86. Kansas City was cloudy, and 81.

was cloudy and 84. Milwaukee was mostly sunny and 58. And now a discussion of hazardous weather conditions for the following counties in Illinois: Fulton, Knox, Marshall, Mason, McLean, Peoria, Stark, Tazewell, and Woodford. This hazardous weather outlook is for Central Illinois, East Central Illinois, Southeast Illinois, and West Central Illinois. For tonight, no hazardous weather is expected at this time. For Friday through Wednesday, no hazardous weather is expected at this time. Spotter information statement: spotter activation is not anticipated tonight. The time is currently 3:08 p.m. Central Daylight Time. 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Now for the official National Weather Service forecast for Peoria and surrounding areas of Central Illinois. Rest of today, partly sunny. Near steady temperature in the mid-80s. Northeast winds around 10 miles an hour with gusts up to 20 miles an hour. Tonight, partly cloudy. Lows in the upper 50s. East winds 5 to 10 miles an hour. Friday, mostly sunny in the morning, then becoming mostly cloudy. Highs in the lower 80s. East winds 5 to 10 miles an hour. Friday night, mostly cloudy. Lows in the lower 60s. East winds around 5 miles an hour. Saturday, mostly cloudy in the morning, then becoming partly sunny. Highs in the lower 80s. East winds 5 to 10 miles an hour. Saturday night, mostly cloudy. Lows in the upper 50s. Sunday through Monday, partly cloudy. Highs in the lower 80s. Lows in the upper 50s. Monday night through Wednesday, mostly clear. Lows in the mid-50s. Highs in the mid-80s. Again, the forecast for Peoria and surrounding areas of Central Illinois for the rest of today: partly sunny. Near steady temperature in the mid-80s. Northeast winds around 10 miles an hour with gusts up to 20 miles an hour. At 3 p.m. in Peoria, skies were partly sunny. The temperature was 85 degrees, the dew point was 57, and the relative humidity was 38%. The heat index was 84. The wind was northeast at 9 miles an hour. The pressure was 30.08 inches and falling. Around central and western Illinois, it was mostly sunny, with a temperature of 87 at Macomb, 89 at Springfield, and 88 at Lincoln. It was partly sunny, with a temperature of 86 at Bloomington, 85 at Moline, 85 at Lakin, and 86 at Quincy. And once again at 3 p.m. in Peoria, under partly sunny skies, the temperature was 85, and the heat index was 84. Looking elsewhere around the Midwest at 3 p.m., Chicago was mostly sunny, and 69. Indianapolis was partly sunny, and 81. St. Louis was partly sunny, and 86. Kansas City was cloudy, and 81. Des Moines was cloudy, and 84. Milwaukee was mostly sunny, and 58. And now a discussion of hazardous weather conditions for the following counties in Illinois: Fulton, Knox, Marshall, Mason, McLean, Peoria, Stark, Tazewell, and Woodford. This hazardous weather outlook is for Central Illinois, East Central Illinois, Southeast Illinois, and West Central Illinois. For tonight, no hazardous weather is expected at this time. For Friday through Wednesday, no hazardous weather is expected at this time. Spotter information statement: spotter activation is not anticipated tonight. The time is currently 3:12 p.m. Central Daylight Time. 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Now for the official National Weather Service forecast for Peoria and surrounding areas of Central Illinois. Rest of today, partly sunny. Near steady temperature in the mid-80s. Northeast winds around 10 miles an hour with gusts up to 20 miles an hour. Tonight, partly cloudy. Lows in the upper 50s. East winds 5 to 10 miles an hour. Friday, mostly sunny in the morning, then becoming mostly cloudy. Highs in the lower 80s. East winds 5 to 10 miles an hour. Friday night, mostly cloudy. Lows in the lower 60s. East winds around 5 miles an hour. Saturday, mostly cloudy in the morning,

and becoming partly sunny. Highs in the lower 80s. East winds 5 to 10 miles an hour. Saturday night, mostly cloudy. Lows in the upper 50s. Sunday through Monday, partly cloudy. Highs in the lower 80s. Lows in the upper 50s. Monday night through Wednesday, mostly clear. Lows in the mid-50s. Highs in the mid-80s. Again, the forecast for Peoria and surrounding areas of central Illinois for the rest of today, partly sunny. Near steady temperature in the mid-80s. Northeast winds around 10 miles an hour with gusts up to 20 miles an hour. 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At 3 p.m. in Peoria, skies were partly sunny. The temperature was 85 degrees, the dew point was 57, and the relative humidity was 38%. The heat index was 84. The wind was northeast at 9 miles an hour. The pressure was 30.08 inches and falling. Around central and western Illinois, it was mostly sunny, with a temperature of 86 at Quincy, 89 at Springfield, and 88 at Lincoln. It was partly sunny, with a temperature of 86 at Bloomington, 85 at Moline, 85 at Lakin, and 87 at Macomb. And once again at 3 p.m. in Peoria, under partly sunny skies, the temperature was 85, and the heat index was 84. Looking elsewhere around the Midwest at 3 p.m., Chicago was mostly sunny, and 69. Indianapolis was partly sunny, and 81. St. Louis was partly sunny, and 86. Kansas City was cloudy, and 81. Des Moines was cloudy, and 84. Milwaukee was mostly sunny, and 58. Looking elsewhere around the Midwest at 3 p.m., Chicago was mostly sunny, and 69. Indianapolis was partly sunny, and 81. St. Louis was partly sunny, and 86. Kansas City was cloudy, and 81. Des Moines was cloudy, and 84. Milwaukee was mostly sunny, and 58. And now a discussion of hazardous weather conditions for the following counties in Illinois: Fulton, Knox, Marshall, Mason, McLean, Peoria, Stark, Tazewell, and Woodford. This hazardous weather outlook is for central Illinois, east central Illinois, southeast Illinois, and west central Illinois. For tonight, no hazardous weather is expected at this time. For Friday through Wednesday, no hazardous weather is expected at this time. Spotter information statement: spotter activation is not anticipated tonight. The time is currently 3:16 p.m. Central Daylight Time. 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Now for the official National Weather Service forecast for Peoria and surrounding areas of central Illinois. Rest of today, partly sunny. Near steady temperature in the mid-80s. Northeast winds around 10 miles an hour with gusts up to 20 miles an hour. Tonight, partly cloudy. Lows in the upper 50s. East winds 5 to 10 miles an hour. Friday, mostly sunny in the morning, then becoming mostly cloudy. Highs in the lower 80s. East winds 5 to 10 miles an hour. Friday night, mostly cloudy. Lows in the lower 60s. East winds around 5 miles an hour. Saturday, mostly cloudy in the morning, then becoming partly sunny. Highs in the lower 80s. East winds 5 to 10 miles an hour. Saturday night, mostly cloudy. Lows in the upper 50s. Sunday through Monday, partly cloudy. Highs in the lower 80s. Lows in the upper 50s. Monday night through Wednesday, mostly clear. Lows in the mid-50s. Highs in the mid-80s. Again, the forecast for Peoria and surrounding areas of central Illinois for the rest of today, partly sunny. Near steady temperature in the mid-80s.

northeast winds around 10 miles an hour with gusts up to 20 miles an hour. At 3 p.m. in Peoria, skies were partly sunny. The temperature was 85 degrees, the dew point was 57, and the relative humidity was 38%. The heat index was 84. The wind was northeast at 9 miles an hour. The pressure was 30.08 inches and falling. Around central and western Illinois, it was mostly sunny, with a temperature of 86 at Quincy, 89 at Springfield, and 88 at Lincoln. It was partly sunny, with a temperature of 86 at Bloomington, 85 at Moline, 85 at Lakin, and 87 at Macomb. And once again at 3 p.m. in Peoria, under partly sunny skies, the temperature was 85, and the heat index was 84. Looking elsewhere around the Midwest at 3 p.m., Chicago was mostly sunny, and 69. Indianapolis was partly sunny, and 81. St. Louis was partly sunny, and 86. Kansas City was cloudy, and 81. Des Moines was cloudy, and 84. Milwaukee was mostly sunny, and 58. And now a discussion of hazardous weather conditions for the following counties in Illinois: Fulton, Knox, Marshall, Mason, McLean, Peoria, Stark, Tazewell, and Woodford. This hazardous weather outlook is for Central Illinois, East Central Illinois, Southeast Illinois, and West Central Illinois. For tonight, no hazardous weather is expected at this time. For Friday through Wednesday, no hazardous weather is expected at this time. Spotter information statement: spotter activation is not anticipated tonight. The time is currently 3:19 p.m. Central Daylight Time. 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Now for the official National Weather Service forecast for Peoria and surrounding areas of Central Illinois. Rest of today, partly sunny. Near steady temperature in the mid-80s. Northeast winds around 10 miles an hour with gusts up to 20 miles an hour. Tonight, partly cloudy. Lows in the upper 50s. East winds 5 to 10 miles an hour. Friday, mostly sunny in the morning, then becoming mostly cloudy. Highs in the lower 80s. East winds 5 to 10 miles an hour. Friday night, mostly cloudy. Lows in the lower 60s. East winds around 5 miles an hour. Saturday, mostly cloudy in the morning, then becoming partly sunny. Highs in the lower 80s. East winds 5 to 10 miles an hour. Saturday night, mostly cloudy. Lows in the upper 50s. Sunday through Monday, partly cloudy. Highs in the lower 80s. Lows in the upper 50s. Monday night through Wednesday, mostly clear. Lows in the mid-50s. Highs in the mid-80s. Again, the forecast for Peoria and surrounding areas of Central Illinois for the rest of today: partly sunny. Near steady temperature in the mid-80s. Northeast winds around 10 miles an hour with gusts up to 20 miles an hour. At 3 p.m. in Peoria, skies were partly sunny. The temperature was 85 degrees, the dew point was 57, and the relative humidity was 38%. The heat index was 84. The wind was northeast at 9 miles an hour. The pressure was 30.08 inches and falling. Around central and western Illinois, it was mostly sunny, with a temperature of 86 at Quincy, 89 at Springfield, and 88 at Lincoln. It was partly sunny, with a temperature of 86 at Bloomington, 85 at Moline, 85 at Lakin, and 86 at Macomb. And once again at 3 p.m. in Peoria, under partly sunny skies, the temperature was 85, and the heat index was 84. Looking elsewhere around the Midwest at 3 p.m., Chicago was mostly sunny, and 69. Indianapolis was partly sunny, and 81. St. Louis was partly sunny, and 86. Kansas City was cloudy, and 81. Des Moines was cloudy, and 84. Milwaukee was mostly sunny, and 58. And now a discussion of hazardous weather conditions for the following counties in Illinois: Fulton, Knox, Marshall, Mason, McLean, Peoria, Stark, Tazewell, and Woodford. This hazardous weather outlook is for Central Illinois, East Central Illinois, Southeast Illinois, and West Central Illinois. For tonight, no hazardous

hazardous weather is expected at this time. For Friday through Wednesday, no hazardous weather is expected at this time. Spotter information statement. Spotter activation is not anticipated tonight. The time is currently 3:23 p.m. Central Daylight Time. 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Now for the official National Weather Service forecast for Peoria and surrounding areas of central Illinois. Rest of today, partly sunny. Near steady temperature in the mid-80s. Northeast winds around 10 miles an hour with gusts up to 20 miles an hour. Tonight, partly cloudy. Lows in the upper 50s. East winds 5 to 10 miles an hour. Friday, mostly sunny in the morning, then becoming mostly cloudy. Highs in the lower 80s. East winds 5 to 10 miles an hour. Friday night, mostly cloudy. Lows in the lower 60s. East winds around 5 miles an hour. Saturday, mostly cloudy in the morning, then becoming partly sunny. Highs in the lower 80s. East winds 5 to 10 miles an hour. Saturday night, mostly cloudy. Lows in the upper 50s. Sunday through Monday, partly cloudy. Highs in the lower 80s. Lows in the upper 50s. Monday night through Wednesday, mostly clear. Lows in the mid-50s. Highs in the mid-80s. Again, the forecast for Peoria and surrounding areas of central Illinois for the rest of today, partly sunny. Near steady temperature in the mid-80s. Northeast winds around 10 miles an hour with gusts up to 20 miles an hour. At 3 p.m. in Peoria, skies were partly sunny. The temperature was 85 degrees, the dew point was 57, and the relative humidity was 38%. The heat index was 84. The wind was northeast at 9 miles an hour. The pressure was 30.08 inches and falling. Around central and western Illinois, it was mostly sunny, with a temperature of 86 at Quincy, 89 at Springfield, and 88 at Lincoln. It was partly sunny, with a temperature of 86 at Bloomington, 85 at Moline, 85 at Lakin, and 86 at Macomb. And once again at 3 p.m. in Peoria, under partly sunny skies, the temperature was 85, and the heat index was 84. Looking elsewhere around the Midwest at 3 p.m., Chicago was mostly sunny, and 69. Indianapolis was partly sunny, and 81. St. Louis was partly sunny, and 86. Kansas City was cloudy, and 81. Des Moines was cloudy, and 84. Milwaukee was mostly sunny, and 58. And now a discussion of hazardous weather conditions for the following counties in Illinois: Fulton, Knox, Marshall, Mason, McLean, Peoria, Stark, Tazewell, and Woodford. This hazardous weather outlook is for central Illinois, east central Illinois, southeast Illinois, and west central Illinois. For tonight, no hazardous weather is expected at this time. For Friday through Wednesday, no hazardous weather is expected at this time. Spotter information statement. Spotter activation is not anticipated tonight. The time is currently 3:26 p.m. Central Daylight Time. 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Now for the official National Weather Service forecast for Peoria and surrounding areas of central Illinois. Rest of today, partly sunny. Near steady temperature in the mid-80s. Northeast winds around 10 miles an hour with gusts up to 20 miles an hour. Tonight, partly cloudy. Lows in the upper 50s. East winds 5 to 10 miles an hour. Friday, mostly sunny in the morning, then becoming mostly cloudy. Highs in the lower 80s. East winds 5 to 10 miles an hour. Friday night, mostly cloudy. Lows in the lower 60s. East winds around 5 miles an hour. Saturday, mostly cloudy in the morning, then becoming partly sunny. Highs in the lower 80s. East winds 5 to 10 miles an hour. Saturday night, mostly cloudy. Lows in the upper 50s. Sunday through Monday, partly cloudy. Highs in the lower 80s. Lows in the upper 50s. Monday night through Wednesday, mostly clear. Lows in the mid-50s. Highs in the mid-80s.

Again, the forecast for Peoria and surrounding areas of central Illinois for the rest of today, partly sunny. Near steady temperature in the mid-80s. Northeast winds around 10 miles an hour with gusts up to 20 miles an hour. At 3 p.m. in Peoria, skies were partly sunny. The temperature was 85 degrees, the dew point was 57, and the relative humidity was 38%. The heat index was 84. The wind was northeast at 9 miles an hour. The pressure was 30.08 inches and falling. Around central and western Illinois, it was mostly sunny, with a temperature of 86 at Quincy, 89 at Springfield, and 88 at Lincoln. It was partly sunny, with a temperature of 86 at Bloomington, 85 at Moline, 85 at Lakin, and 86 at Macomb. And once again at 3 p.m. in Peoria, under partly sunny skies, the temperature was 85, and the heat index was 84. Looking elsewhere around the Midwest at 3 p.m., Chicago was mostly sunny, and 69. Indianapolis was partly sunny, and 81. St. Louis was partly sunny, and 86. Kansas City was cloudy, and 81. Des Moines was cloudy, and 84. Milwaukee was mostly sunny, and 58. And now a discussion of hazardous weather conditions for the following counties in Illinois: Fulton, Knox, Marshall, Mason, McLean, Peoria, Stark, Tazewell, and Woodford. This hazardous weather outlook is for central Illinois, east central Illinois, southeast Illinois, and west central Illinois. For tonight, no hazardous weather is expected at this time. For Friday through Wednesday, no hazardous weather is expected at this time. Spotter information statement. Spotter activation is not anticipated tonight. The time is currently 3:29 p.m. Central Daylight Time. 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Now for the official National Weather Service forecast for Peoria and surrounding areas of central Illinois. Rest of today, partly sunny. Near steady temperature in the mid-80s. Northeast winds around 10 miles an hour with gusts up to 20 miles an hour. Tonight, partly cloudy. Lows in the upper 50s. East winds 5 to 10 miles an hour. Friday, mostly sunny in the morning, then becoming mostly cloudy. Highs in the lower 80s. East winds 5 to 10 miles an hour. Friday night, mostly cloudy. Lows in the lower 60s. East winds around 5 miles an hour. Saturday, mostly cloudy in the morning, then becoming partly sunny. Highs in the lower 80s. East winds 5 to 10 miles an hour. Saturday night, mostly cloudy. Lows in the upper 50s. Sunday through Monday, partly cloudy. Highs in the lower 80s. Lows in the upper 50s. Monday night through Wednesday, mostly clear. Lows in the mid-50s. Highs in the mid-80s. Again, the forecast for Peoria and surrounding areas of central Illinois for the rest of today, partly sunny. Near steady temperature in the mid-80s. Northeast winds around 10 miles an hour with gusts up to 20 miles an hour. At 3 p.m. in Peoria, skies were partly sunny. The temperature was 85 degrees, the dew point was 57, and the relative humidity was 38%. The heat index was 84. The wind was northeast at 9 miles an hour. The pressure was 30.08 inches and falling. Around central and western Illinois, it was mostly sunny, with a temperature of 86 at Quincy, 89 at Springfield, and 88 at Lincoln. It was partly sunny, with a temperature of 86 at Bloomington, 85 at Moline, 85 at Lakin, and 86 at Macomb. And once again at 3 p.m. in Peoria, under partly sunny skies, the temperature was 85, and the heat index was 84. Looking elsewhere around the Midwest at 3 p.m., Chicago was mostly sunny, and 69. Indianapolis was partly sunny, and 81. St. Louis was partly sunny, and 86. Kansas City was cloudy, and 81. Des Moines was cloudy, and 84. Milwaukee was mostly sunny, and 58. And now a discussion of hazardous weather conditions for the following counties in Illinois: Fulton, Knox, Marshall, Mason, McLean, Peoria, Stark, Tazewell,

in Woodford. This hazardous weather outlook is for Central Illinois, East Central Illinois, Southeast Illinois, and West Central Illinois. For tonight, no hazardous weather is... This hazardous weather outlook is for Central Illinois, East Central Illinois, Southeast Illinois, and West Central Illinois. For tonight, no hazardous weather is expected at this time. For Friday through Wednesday, no hazardous weather is expected at this time. Spotter information statement. Spotter activation is not anticipated tonight. The time is currently 3:33 p.m. Central Daylight Time. 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Now for the official National Weather Service forecast for Peoria and surrounding areas of Central Illinois. Rest of today, partly sunny. Near steady temperature in the mid-80s. Northeast winds around 10 miles an hour with gusts up to 20 miles an hour. Tonight, partly cloudy. Lows in the upper 50s. East winds 5 to 10 miles an hour. Friday, mostly sunny in the morning, then becoming mostly cloudy. Highs in the lower 80s. East winds 5 to 10 miles an hour. Friday night, mostly cloudy. Lows in the lower 60s. East winds around 5 miles an hour. Saturday, mostly cloudy in the morning, then becoming partly sunny. Highs in the lower 80s. East winds 5 to 10 miles an hour. Saturday night, mostly cloudy. Lows in the upper 50s. Sunday through Monday, partly cloudy. Highs in the lower 80s. Lows in the upper 50s. Monday night through Wednesday, mostly clear. Lows in the mid-50s. Highs in the mid-80s. Again, the forecast for Peoria and surrounding areas of Central Illinois for the rest of today, partly sunny. Near steady temperature in the mid-80s. Northeast winds around 10 miles an hour with gusts up to 20 miles an hour. At 3 p.m. in Peoria, skies were partly sunny. The temperature was 85 degrees, the dew point was 57, and the relative humidity was 38%. The heat index was 84. The wind was northeast at 9 miles an hour. The pressure was 30.08 inches and falling. Around central and western Illinois, it was mostly sunny, with a temperature of 86 at Quincy, 89 at Springfield, and 88 at Lincoln. It was partly sunny, with a temperature of 86 at Bloomington, 85 at Moline, 85 at Lakin, and 86 at Macomb. And once again at 3 p.m. in Peoria, under partly sunny skies, the temperature was 85, and the heat index was 84. Looking elsewhere around the Midwest at 3 p.m., Chicago was mostly sunny, and 69. Indianapolis was partly sunny, and 81. St. Louis was partly sunny, and 86. Kansas City was cloudy, and 81. Des Moines was cloudy, and 84. Milwaukee was mostly sunny, and 58. And now a discussion of hazardous weather conditions for the following counties in Illinois: Fulton, Knox, Marshall, Mason, McLean, Peoria, Stark, Tazewell, and Woodford. This hazardous weather outlook is for Central Illinois, East Central Illinois, Southeast Illinois, and West Central Illinois. For tonight, no hazardous weather is expected at this time. For Friday through Wednesday, no hazardous weather is expected at this time. Spotter information statement. Spotter activation is not anticipated tonight. The time is currently 3:36 p.m. Central Daylight Time. 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Now for the official National Weather Service forecast for Peoria and surrounding areas of Central Illinois. Rest of today, partly sunny. Near steady temperature in the mid-80s. Northeast winds around 10 miles an hour with gusts up to 20 miles an hour. Tonight, partly cloudy. Lows in the upper 50s. East winds 5 to 10 miles an hour. Friday, mostly sunny in the morning, then becoming mostly cloudy. Highs in the lower 80s. East winds 5 to 10 miles an hour. Friday night, mostly cloudy. Lows in the lower 60s. East winds around 5 miles an hour. Saturday, mostly cloudy in the morning, then becoming partly sunny. Highs in the lower 80s. East winds 5 to 10 miles an hour.

Saturday night, mostly cloudy. Lows in the upper 50s. Sunday through Monday, partly cloudy. Highs in the lower 80s. Lows in the upper 50s. Monday night through Wednesday, mostly clear. Lows in the mid-50s. Highs in the mid-80s. Again, the forecast for Peoria and surrounding areas of central Illinois for the rest of today, partly sunny. Near steady temperature in the mid-80s. Northeast winds around 10 miles an hour with gusts up to 20 miles an hour. At 3 p.m. in Peoria, skies were partly sunny. The temperature was 85 degrees, the dew point was 57, and the relative humidity was 38%. The heat index was 84. The wind was northeast at 9 miles an hour. The pressure was 30.08 inches and falling. Around central and western Illinois, it was mostly sunny, with a temperature of 86 at Quincy, 89 at Springfield, and 88 at Lincoln. It was partly sunny, with a temperature of 86 at Bloomington, 85 at Moline, 85 at Lakin, and 86 at Macomb. And once again at 3 p.m. in Peoria, under partly sunny skies, the temperature was 85, and the heat index was 84. Looking elsewhere around the Midwest at 3 p.m., Chicago was mostly sunny, and 69. Indianapolis was partly sunny, and 81. St. Louis was partly sunny, and 86. Kansas City was cloudy, and 81. Des Moines was cloudy, and 84. Milwaukee was mostly sunny, and 58. And now a discussion of hazardous weather conditions for the following counties in Illinois: Fulton, Knox, Marshall, Mason, McLean, Peoria, Stark, Tazewell, and Woodford. This hazardous weather outlook is for central Illinois, east central Illinois, southeast Illinois, and west central Illinois. For tonight, no hazardous weather is expected at this time. For Friday through Wednesday, no hazardous weather is expected at this time. Spotter information statement, spotter activation is not anticipated tonight. The time is currently 3:40 p.m. Central Daylight Time. 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Now for the official National Weather Service forecast for Peoria and surrounding areas of central Illinois. Tonight, partly cloudy. Lows in the upper 50s. East winds 5 to 10 miles an hour. Friday, mostly sunny in the morning, then becoming mostly cloudy. Highs in the lower 80s. East winds 5 to 10 miles an hour. Friday night, mostly cloudy. Lows in the lower 60s. East winds around 5 miles an hour. Saturday, mostly cloudy in the morning, then becoming partly sunny. Highs in the lower 80s. East winds 5 to 10 miles an hour. Saturday night, mostly cloudy. Lows in the upper 50s. East winds 5 to 10 miles an hour with gusts up to 20 miles an hour. Sunday through Monday, partly cloudy. Highs in the lower 80s. Lows in the upper 50s. Monday night through Thursday, mostly clear. Lows in the mid-50s. Highs in the mid-80s. Again, the forecast for Peoria and surrounding areas of central Illinois for tonight, partly cloudy. Lows in the upper 50s. East winds 5 to 10 miles an hour. At 3 p.m. in Peoria, skies were partly sunny. The temperature was 85 degrees, the dew point was 57, and the relative humidity was 38%. The heat index was 84. The wind was northeast at 9 miles an hour. The pressure was 30.08 inches and falling. Around central and western Illinois, it was mostly sunny, with a temperature of 86 at Quincy, 89 at Springfield, and 88 at Lincoln. It was partly sunny, with a temperature of 86 at Bloomington, 85 at Moline, 85 at Lakin, and 86 at Macomb. And once again at 3 p.m. in Peoria, under partly sunny skies, the temperature was 85, and the heat index was 84. Looking elsewhere around the Midwest at 3 p.m., Chicago was mostly sunny, and 69. Indianapolis was partly sunny, and 81. St. Louis was partly sunny, and 86. Kansas City was cloudy, and 81. Des Moines was cloudy, and 84. Milwaukee was mostly sunny, and 58.

Central Illinois, Southeast Illinois, and West Central Illinois. For tonight, no hazardous weather is expected at this time. For Friday through Wednesday, no hazardous weather is expected at this time. Spotter information statement. Spotter activation is not anticipated tonight. The time is currently 3:53 p.m. Central Daylight Time. 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Now for the official National Weather Service forecast for Peoria and surrounding areas of Central Illinois. Tonight, partly cloudy. Lows in the upper 50s. East winds 5 to 10 miles an hour. Friday, mostly sunny in the morning, then becoming mostly cloudy. Highs in the lower 80s. East winds 5 to 10 miles an hour. Friday night, mostly cloudy. Lows in the lower 60s. East winds around 5 miles an hour. Saturday, mostly cloudy in the morning, then becoming partly sunny. Highs in the lower 80s. East winds 5 to 10 miles an hour. Saturday night, mostly cloudy. Lows in the upper 50s. East winds 5 to 10 miles an hour with gusts up to 20 miles an hour. Sunday through Monday, partly cloudy. Highs in the lower 80s. Lows in the upper 50s. Monday night through Thursday, mostly clear. Lows in the mid-50s. Highs in the mid-80s. Again, the forecast for Peoria and surrounding areas of Central Illinois for tonight, partly cloudy. Lows in the upper 50s. East winds 5 to 10 miles an hour. At 3 p.m. in Peoria, skies were partly sunny. The temperature was 85 degrees, the dew point was 57, and the relative humidity was 38%. The heat index was 84. The wind was northeast at 9 miles an hour. The pressure was 30.08 inches and falling. Around central and western Illinois, it was mostly sunny, with a temperature of 86 at Quincy, 89 at Springfield, and 88 at Lincoln. It was partly sunny, with a temperature of 86 at Bloomington, 85 at Moline, 85 at Lakin, and 86 at Macomb. And once again at 3 p.m. in Peoria, under partly sunny skies, the temperature was 85, and the heat index was 84. Looking elsewhere around the Midwest at 3 p.m., Chicago was mostly sunny, and 69. Indianapolis was partly sunny, and 81. St. Louis was partly sunny, and 86. Kansas City was cloudy, and 81. Des Moines was cloudy, and 84. Milwaukee was mostly sunny, and 58. And now a discussion of hazardous weather conditions for the following counties in Illinois: Fulton, Knox, Marshall, Mason, McLean, Peoria, Stark, Tazewell, and Woodford. This hazardous weather outlook is for Central Illinois, East Central Illinois, Southeast Illinois, and West Central Illinois. For tonight, no hazardous weather is expected at this time. For Friday through Wednesday, no hazardous weather is expected at this time. Spotter information statement. Spotter activation is not anticipated tonight. The time is currently 3:56 p.m. Central Daylight Time. 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Now for the official National Weather Service forecast for Peoria and surrounding areas of Central Illinois. Tonight, partly cloudy. Lows in the upper 50s. East winds 5 to 10 miles an hour. Friday, mostly sunny in the morning, then becoming mostly cloudy. Highs in the lower 80s. East winds 5 to 10 miles an hour. Friday night, mostly cloudy. Lows in the lower 60s. East winds around 5 miles an hour. Saturday, mostly cloudy in the morning, then becoming partly sunny. Highs in the lower 80s. East winds 5 to 10 miles an hour. Saturday night, mostly cloudy. Lows in the upper 50s. East winds 5 to 10 miles an hour with gusts up to 20 miles an hour. Sunday through Monday, partly cloudy. Highs in the lower 80s. Lows in the upper 50s. Monday night through Thursday, mostly clear. Lows in the mid-50s. Highs in the mid-80s. Again, the forecast for Peoria and surrounding areas of Central Illinois for tonight, partly cloudy. Lows in the upper 50s.

east winds 5 to 10 miles an hour. At 3 p.m. in Peoria, skies were partly sunny. The temperature was 85 degrees, the dew point was 57, and the relative humidity was 38%. The heat index was 84. The wind was northeast at 9 miles an hour. The pressure was 30.08 inches and falling. Around central and western Illinois, it was mostly sunny, with a temperature of 86 at Quincy, 89 at Springfield, and 88 at Lincoln. It was partly sunny, with a temperature of 86 at Bloomington, 85 at Moline, 85 at Lakin, and 86 at Macomb. And once again at 3 p.m. in Peoria, under partly sunny skies, the temperature was 85, and the heat index was 84. Looking elsewhere around the Midwest at 3 p.m., Chicago was mostly sunny, and 69. Indianapolis was partly sunny, and 81. St. Louis was partly sunny, and 86. Kansas City was cloudy, and 81. Des Moines was cloudy, and 84. Milwaukee was mostly sunny, and 58. And now a discussion of hazardous weather conditions for the following counties in Illinois: Fulton, Knox, Marshall, Mason, McLean, Peoria, Stark, Tazewell, and Woodford. This hazardous weather outlook is for central Illinois, east central Illinois, southeast Illinois, and west central Illinois. For tonight, no hazardous weather is expected at this time. For Friday through Wednesday, no hazardous weather is expected at this time. Spotter information statement: spotter activation is not anticipated tonight. The time is currently 3:59 p.m. Central Daylight Time. 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Now for the official National Weather Service forecast for Peoria and surrounding areas of central Illinois. Tonight, partly cloudy. Lows in the upper 50s. East winds 5 to 10 miles an hour. Friday, mostly sunny in the morning, then becoming mostly cloudy. Highs in the lower 80s. East winds 5 to 10 miles an hour. Friday night, mostly cloudy. Lows in the lower 60s. East winds around 5 miles an hour. Saturday, mostly cloudy in the morning, then becoming partly sunny. Highs in the lower 80s. East winds 5 to 10 miles an hour. Saturday night, mostly cloudy. Lows in the upper 50s. East winds 5 to 10 miles an hour with gusts up to 20 miles an hour. Sunday through Monday, partly cloudy. Highs in the lower 80s. Lows in the upper 50s. Monday night through Thursday, mostly clear. Lows in the mid-50s. Highs in the mid-80s. Again, the forecast for Peoria and surrounding areas of central Illinois for tonight: partly cloudy. Lows in the upper 50s. East winds 5 to 10 miles an hour. And now a discussion of hazardous weather conditions for the following counties in Illinois: Fulton, Knox, Marshall, Mason, McLean, Peoria, Stark, Tazewell, and Woodford. This hazardous weather outlook is for central Illinois, east central Illinois, southeast Illinois, and west central Illinois. For tonight, no hazardous weather is expected at this time. For Friday through Wednesday, no hazardous weather is expected at this time. Spotter information statement: spotter activation is not anticipated tonight. The time is currently 4:01 p.m. Central Daylight Time. 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Now for the official National Weather Service forecast for Peoria and surrounding areas of central Illinois. Tonight, partly cloudy. Lows in the upper 50s. East winds 5 to 10 miles an hour. Friday, mostly sunny in the morning, then becoming mostly cloudy. Highs in the lower 80s. East winds 5 to 10 miles an hour. Friday night, mostly cloudy. Lows in the lower 60s. East winds around 5 miles an hour. Saturday, mostly cloudy in the morning, then becoming partly sunny. Highs in the lower 80s. East winds 5 to 10 miles an hour. Saturday night, mostly cloudy. Lows in the upper 50s. East winds 5 to 10 miles an hour with gusts up to 20 miles an hour. Sunday through Monday, partly cloudy. Highs in

For tonight, no hazardous weather is expected at this time. For Friday through Wednesday, no hazardous weather is expected at this time. Spotter information statement. Spotter activation is not anticipated tonight. The time is currently 4:03 p.m. Central Daylight Time. 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Now for the official National Weather Service forecast for Peoria and surrounding areas of central Illinois. Tonight, partly cloudy. Lows in the upper 50s. East winds 5 to 10 miles an hour. Friday, mostly sunny in the morning, then becoming mostly cloudy. Highs in the lower 80s. East winds 5 to 10 miles an hour. Friday night, mostly cloudy. Lows in the lower 60s. East winds around 5 miles an hour. Saturday, mostly cloudy in the morning, then becoming partly sunny. Highs in the lower 80s. East winds 5 to 10 miles an hour. Saturday night, mostly cloudy. Lows in the upper 50s. East winds 5 to 10 miles an hour with gusts up to 20 miles an hour. Sunday through Monday, partly cloudy. Highs in the lower 80s. Lows in the upper 50s. Monday night through Thursday, mostly clear. Lows in the mid-50s. Highs in the mid-80s. Again, the forecast for Peoria and surrounding areas of central Illinois for tonight, partly cloudy. Lows in the upper 50s. East winds 5 to 10 miles an hour. At 4 p.m. in Peoria, skies were partly sunny. The temperature was 85 degrees, the dew point was 56, and the relative humidity was 37%. The heat index was 84. The wind was northeast at 8 miles an hour. The pressure was 30.06 inches and falling. Around central and western Illinois, skies ranged from mostly sunny to partly sunny. It was 85 at Bloomington, 86 at Moline, 83 at Galesburg, 85 at Lakin, and 88 at Macomb. Quincy reported 87, Springfield reported 89, Lincoln reported 88, and Pontiac reported 85. And once again at 4 p.m. in Peoria, under partly sunny skies, the temperature was 85, and the heat index was 84. And now a discussion of hazardous weather conditions for the following counties in Illinois: Fulton, Knox, Marshall, Mason, McLean, Peoria, Stark, Tazewell, and Woodford. This hazardous weather outlook is for central Illinois, east central Illinois, southeast Illinois, and west central Illinois. For tonight, no hazardous weather is expected at this time. For Friday through Wednesday, no hazardous weather is expected at this time. Spotter information statement. Spotter activation is not anticipated tonight. The time is currently 4:06 p.m. Central Daylight Time. 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Now for the official National Weather Service forecast for Peoria and surrounding areas of central Illinois. Tonight, partly cloudy. Lows in the upper 50s. East winds 5 to 10 miles an hour. Friday, mostly sunny in the morning, then becoming mostly cloudy. Highs in the lower 80s. East winds 5 to 10 miles an hour. Friday night, mostly cloudy. Lows in the lower 60s. East winds around 5 miles an hour. Saturday, mostly cloudy in the morning, then becoming partly sunny. Highs in the lower 80s. East winds 5 to 10 miles an hour. Saturday night, mostly cloudy. Lows in the upper 50s. East winds 5 to 10 miles an hour with gusts up to 20 miles an hour. Sunday through Monday, partly cloudy. Highs in the lower 80s. Lows in the upper 50s. Monday night through Thursday, mostly clear. Lows in the mid-50s. Highs in the mid-80s. Again, the forecast for Peoria and surrounding areas of central Illinois for tonight, partly cloudy. Lows in the upper 50s. East winds 5 to 10 miles an hour. At 4 p.m. in Peoria, skies were partly sunny. The temperature was 85 degrees, the dew point was 56, and the relative humidity was 37%. The heat index was 84. The wind was northeast at 8 miles an hour. The pressure was 30.06 inches and falling.

Around central and western Illinois, skies ranged from mostly sunny to partly sunny. It was 85 at Bloomington, 86 at Moline, 83 at Galesburg, 85 at Lakin, and 88 at Macomb. Quincy reported 87, Springfield reported 89, Lincoln reported 88, and Pontiac reported 85. And once again at 4 p.m. in Peoria, under partly sunny skies, the temperature was 85, and the heat index was 84. Looking elsewhere around the Midwest at 4 p.m., Chicago was mostly sunny, and 68. Indianapolis was partly sunny, and 81. St. Louis was partly sunny, and 85. Kansas City was cloudy, and 82. Des Moines was cloudy, and 85. Milwaukee was mostly sunny, and 58. And now a discussion of hazardous weather conditions for the following counties in Illinois: Fulton, Knox, Marshall, Mason, McLean, Peoria, Stark, Tazewell, and Woodford. This hazardous weather outlook is for central Illinois, east central Illinois, southeast Illinois, and west central Illinois. For tonight, no hazardous weather is expected at this time. For Friday through Wednesday, no hazardous weather is expected at this time. Spotter information statement: spotter activation is not anticipated tonight. The time is currently 4:10 p.m. Central Daylight Time. 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Now for the official National Weather Service forecast for Peoria and surrounding areas of central Illinois. Tonight, partly cloudy. Lows in the upper 50s. East winds 5 to 10 miles an hour. Friday, mostly sunny in the morning, then becoming mostly cloudy. Highs in the lower 80s. East winds 5 to 10 miles an hour. Friday night, mostly cloudy. Lows in the lower 60s. East winds around 5 miles an hour. Saturday, mostly cloudy in the morning, then becoming partly sunny. Highs in the lower 80s. East winds 5 to 10 miles an hour. Saturday night, mostly cloudy. Lows in the upper 50s. East winds 5 to 10 miles an hour with gusts up to 20 miles an hour. Sunday through Monday, partly cloudy. Highs in the lower 80s. Lows in the upper 50s. Monday night through Thursday, mostly clear. Lows in the mid-50s. Highs in the mid-80s. Again, the forecast for Peoria and surrounding areas of central Illinois for tonight: partly cloudy. Lows in the upper 50s. East winds 5 to 10 miles an hour. At 4 p.m. in Peoria, skies were partly sunny. The temperature was 85 degrees, the dew point was 56, and the relative humidity was 37%. The heat index was 84. The wind was northeast at 8 miles an hour. The pressure was 30.06 inches and falling. Around central and western Illinois, skies ranged from mostly sunny to partly sunny. It was 85 at Bloomington, 86 at Moline, 83 at Galesburg, 85 at Lakin, and 88 at Macomb. Quincy reported 87, Springfield reported 89, Lincoln reported 88, and Pontiac reported 85. And once again at 4 p.m. in Peoria, under partly sunny skies, the temperature was 85, and the heat index was 84. At 4 p.m. in Peoria, skies were partly sunny. The temperature was 85 degrees, the dew point was 56, and the relative humidity was 37%. The heat index was 84. The wind was northeast at 8 miles an hour. The pressure was 30.06 inches and falling. Around central and western Illinois, skies ranged from mostly sunny to partly sunny. It was 85 at Bloomington, 86 at Moline, 83 at Galesburg, 85 at Lakin, and 88 at Macomb. Quincy reported 87, Springfield reported 89, Lincoln reported 88, and Pontiac reported 85. And once again at 4 p.m. in Peoria, under partly sunny skies, the temperature was 85, and the heat index was 84. Looking elsewhere around the Midwest at 4 p.m., Chicago was mostly sunny, and 68. Indianapolis was partly sunny, and 81. St. Louis was partly sunny, and 85. Kansas City was cloudy, and 82. Des Moines was cloudy, and 85. Milwaukee was mostly sunny.

and 58. And now a discussion of hazardous weather conditions for the following counties in Illinois: Fulton, Knox, Marshall, Mason, McLean, Peoria, Stark, Tazewell, and Woodford. This hazardous weather outlook is for Central Illinois, East Central Illinois, Southeast Illinois, and West Central Illinois. For tonight, no hazardous weather is expected at this time. For Friday through Wednesday, no hazardous weather is expected at this time. Spotter information statement. Spotter activation is not anticipated tonight. 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Now for the official National Weather Service forecast for Peoria and surrounding areas of Central Illinois. Tonight, partly cloudy. Lows in the upper 50s. East winds 5 to 10 miles an hour. Friday, mostly sunny in the morning, then becoming mostly cloudy. Highs in the lower 80s. East winds 5 to 10 miles an hour. Friday night, mostly cloudy. Lows in the lower 60s. East winds around 5 miles an hour. Saturday, mostly cloudy in the morning, then becoming partly sunny. Highs in the lower 80s. East winds 5 to 10 miles an hour. Saturday night, mostly cloudy. Lows in the upper 50s. East winds 5 to 10 miles an hour with gusts up to 20 miles an hour. Sunday through Monday, partly cloudy. Highs in the lower 80s. Lows in the upper 50s. Monday night through Thursday, mostly clear. Lows in the mid-50s. Highs in the mid-80s. Again, the forecast for Peoria and surrounding areas of Central Illinois for tonight: partly cloudy. Lows in the upper 50s. East winds 5 to 10 miles an hour. At 4 p.m. in Peoria, skies were partly sunny. The temperature was 85 degrees, the dew point was 56, and the relative humidity was 37%. The heat index was 84. The wind was northeast at 8 miles an hour. The pressure was 30.06 inches and falling. Around central and western Illinois, skies ranged from mostly sunny to partly sunny. It was 85 at Bloomington, 86 at Moline, 83 at Galesburg, 85 at Lakin, and 88 at Macomb. Quincy reported 87, Springfield reported 89, Lincoln reported 88, and Pontiac reported 85. And once again at 4 p.m. in Peoria, under partly sunny skies, the temperature was 85, and the heat index was 84. Looking elsewhere around the Midwest at 4 p.m., Chicago was mostly sunny, and 68. Indianapolis was partly sunny, and 81. St. Louis was partly sunny, and 85. Kansas City was cloudy, and 82. Des Moines was cloudy, and 85. Milwaukee was mostly sunny, and 58. And now a discussion of hazardous weather conditions for the following counties in Illinois: Fulton, Knox, Marshall, Mason, McLean, Peoria, Stark, Tazewell, and Woodford. This hazardous weather outlook is for Central Illinois, East Central Illinois, Southeast Illinois, and West Central Illinois. For tonight, no hazardous weather is expected at this time. For Friday through Wednesday, no hazardous weather is expected at this time. Spotter information statement. Spotter activation is not anticipated tonight. The time is currently 4:18 p.m. Central Daylight Time. 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Now for the official National Weather Service forecast for Peoria and surrounding areas of Central Illinois. Tonight, partly cloudy. Lows in the upper 50s. East winds 5 to 10 miles an hour. Friday, mostly sunny in the morning,

then becoming mostly cloudy. Highs in the lower 80s. East winds 5 to 10 miles an hour. Friday night, mostly cloudy. Lows in the lower 60s. East winds around 5 miles an hour. Saturday, mostly cloudy in the morning, then becoming partly sunny. Highs in the lower 80s. East winds 5 to 10 miles an hour. Saturday night, mostly cloudy. Lows in the upper 50s. East winds 5 to 10 miles an hour with gusts up to 20 miles an hour. Sunday through Monday, partly cloudy. Highs in the lower 80s. Lows in the upper 50s. Monday night through Thursday, mostly clear. Lows in the mid-50s. Highs in the mid-80s. Again, the forecast for Peoria and surrounding areas of central Illinois for tonight, partly cloudy. Lows in the upper 50s. East winds 5 to 10 miles an hour. At 4 p.m. in Peoria, skies were partly sunny. The temperature was 85 degrees, the dew point was 56, and the relative humidity was 37%. The heat index was 84. The wind was northeast at 8 miles an hour. The pressure was 30.06 inches and falling. Around central and western Illinois, skies ranged from mostly sunny to partly sunny. It was 85 at Bloomington, 86 at Moline, 83 at Galesburg, 85 at Lakin, and 88 at Macomb. Quincy reported 87, Springfield reported 89, Lincoln reported 88, and Pontiac reported 85. And once again at 4 p.m. in Peoria, under partly sunny skies, the temperature was 85, and the heat index was 84. Looking elsewhere around the Midwest at 4 p.m., Chicago was mostly sunny, and 68. Indianapolis was partly sunny, and 81. St. Louis was partly sunny, and 85. Kansas City was cloudy, and 82. Des Moines was cloudy, and 85. Milwaukee was mostly sunny, and 58. And now a discussion of hazardous weather conditions for the following counties in Illinois: Fulton, Knox, Marshall, Mason, McLean, Peoria, Stark, Tazewell, and Woodford. This hazardous weather outlook is for central Illinois, east central Illinois, southeast Illinois, and west central Illinois. For tonight, no hazardous weather is expected at this time. For Friday through Wednesday, no hazardous weather is expected at this time. Spotter information statement: spotter activation is not anticipated tonight. The time is currently 4:21 p.m. Central Daylight Time. 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Now for the official National Weather Service forecast for Peoria and surrounding areas of central Illinois. Tonight, partly cloudy. Lows in the upper 50s. East winds 5 to 10 miles an hour. Friday, mostly sunny in the morning, then becoming mostly cloudy. Highs in the lower 80s. East winds 5 to 10 miles an hour. Friday night, mostly cloudy. Lows in the lower 60s. East winds around 5 miles an hour. Saturday, mostly cloudy in the morning, then becoming partly sunny. Highs in the lower 80s. East winds 5 to 10 miles an hour. Saturday night, mostly cloudy. Lows in the upper 50s. East winds 5 to 10 miles an hour with gusts up to 20 miles an hour. Sunday through Monday, partly cloudy. Highs in the lower 80s. Lows in the upper 50s. Monday night through Thursday, mostly clear. Lows in the mid-50s. Highs in the mid-80s. Again, the forecast for Peoria and surrounding areas of central Illinois for tonight, partly cloudy. Lows in the upper 50s. East winds 5 to 10 miles an hour. At 4 p.m. in Peoria, skies were partly sunny. The temperature was 85 degrees, the dew point was 56, and the relative humidity was 37%. The heat index was 84. The wind was northeast at 8 miles an hour. The pressure was 30.06 inches and falling. Around central and western Illinois, skies ranged from mostly sunny to partly sunny. It was 85 at Bloomington, 86 at Moline, 83 at Galesburg, 85 at Lakin, and 87 at Macomb. Quincy reported 87, Springfield reported 89, Lincoln reported 88,

Pontiac reported 85. And once again at 4 p.m. in Peoria, under partly sunny skies, the temperature was 85, and the heat index was 84. Looking elsewhere around the Midwest at 4 p.m., Chicago was mostly sunny, and 68. Indianapolis was partly sunny, and 81. St. Louis was partly sunny, and 85. Kansas City was cloudy, and 82. Des Moines was cloudy, and 85. Milwaukee was mostly sunny, and 58. And now a discussion of hazardous weather conditions for the following counties in Illinois: Fulton, Knox, Marshall, Mason, McLean, Peoria, Stark, Tazewell, and Woodford. This hazardous weather outlook is for Central Illinois, East Central Illinois, Southeast Illinois, and West Central Illinois. For tonight, no hazardous weather is expected at this time. For Friday through Wednesday, no hazardous weather is expected at this time. Spotter information statement: spotter activation is not anticipated tonight. The time is currently 4:24 p.m. Central Daylight Time. 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Now for the official National Weather Service forecast for Peoria and surrounding areas of Central Illinois. Tonight, partly cloudy. Lows in the upper 50s. East winds 5 to 10 miles an hour. Friday, mostly sunny in the morning, then becoming mostly cloudy. Highs in the lower 80s. East winds 5 to 10 miles an hour. Friday night, mostly cloudy. Lows in the lower 60s. East winds around 5 miles an hour. Saturday, mostly cloudy in the morning, then becoming partly sunny. Highs in the lower 80s. East winds 5 to 10 miles an hour. Saturday night, mostly cloudy. Lows in the upper 50s. East winds 5 to 10 miles an hour with gusts up to 20 miles an hour. Sunday through Monday, partly cloudy. Highs in the lower 80s. Lows in the upper 50s. Monday night through Thursday, mostly clear. Lows in the mid-50s. Highs in the mid-80s. Again, the forecast for Peoria and surrounding areas of Central Illinois for tonight: partly cloudy. Lows in the upper 50s. East winds 5 to 10 miles an hour. At 4 p.m. in Peoria, skies were partly sunny. The temperature was 85 degrees, the dew point was 56, and the relative humidity was 37%. The heat index was 84. The wind was northeast at 8 miles an hour. The pressure was 30.06 inches and falling. Around central and western Illinois, skies ranged from mostly sunny to partly sunny. It was 85 at Bloomington, 86 at Moline, 83 at Galesburg, 85 at Lakin, and 87 at Macomb. Quincy reported 87, Springfield reported 89, Lincoln reported 88, and Pontiac reported 85. And once again at 4 p.m. in Peoria, under partly sunny skies, the temperature was 85, and the heat index was 84. Looking elsewhere around the Midwest at 4 p.m., Chicago was mostly sunny, and 68. Indianapolis was partly sunny, and 81. St. Louis was partly sunny, and 85. Kansas City was cloudy, and 82. Des Moines was cloudy, and 85. Milwaukee was mostly sunny, and 58. And now a discussion of hazardous weather conditions for the following counties in Illinois: Fulton, Knox, Marshall, Mason, McLean, Peoria, Stark, Tazewell, and Woodford. This hazardous weather outlook is for Central Illinois, East Central Illinois, Southeast Illinois, and West Central Illinois. For tonight, no hazardous weather is expected at this time. For Friday through Wednesday, no hazardous weather is expected at this time. Spotter information statement: spotter activation is not anticipated tonight. The time is currently 4:27 p.m. Central Daylight Time. 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Now for the official National Weather Service forecast for Peoria and surrounding areas of Central Illinois. Tonight, partly cloudy. Lows in the upper 50s. East winds 5 to 10 miles an hour. Friday, mostly sunny in the morning, then becoming mostly cloudy. Highs in the lower 80s.

east winds 5 to 10 miles an hour. Friday night, mostly cloudy. Lows in the lower 60s. East winds around 5 miles an hour. Saturday, mostly cloudy in the morning, then becoming partly sunny. Highs in the lower 80s. East winds 5 to 10 miles an hour. Saturday night, mostly cloudy. Lows in the upper 50s. East winds 5 to 10 miles an hour with gusts up to 20 miles an hour. Sunday through Monday, partly cloudy. Highs in the lower 80s. Lows in the upper 50s. Monday night through Thursday, mostly clear. Lows in the mid-50s. Highs in the mid-80s. Again, the forecast for Peoria and surrounding areas of central Illinois for tonight, partly cloudy. Lows in the upper 50s. East winds 5 to 10 miles an hour. Now for the official National Weather Service forecast for Peoria and surrounding areas of central Illinois. Tonight, partly cloudy. Lows in the upper 50s. East winds 5 to 10 miles an hour with gusts up to 20 miles an hour. Friday, mostly sunny in the morning, then becoming mostly cloudy. Highs in the lower 80s. East winds 5 to 10 miles an hour. Friday night, mostly cloudy. Lows in the lower 60s. East winds around 5 miles an hour. Saturday, mostly cloudy in the morning, then becoming partly sunny. Highs in the lower 80s. East winds 5 to 10 miles an hour. Saturday night, mostly cloudy. Lows in the upper 50s. East winds 5 to 10 miles an hour with gusts up to 20 miles an hour. Sunday through Monday, partly cloudy. Highs in the lower 80s. Lows in the upper 50s. Monday night through Thursday, mostly clear. Lows in the mid-50s. Highs in the mid-80s. Again, the forecast for Peoria and surrounding areas of central Illinois for tonight, partly cloudy. Lows in the upper 50s. East winds 5 to 10 miles an hour with gusts up to 20 miles an hour. At 4 p.m. in Peoria, skies were partly sunny. The temperature was 85 degrees, the dew point was 56, and the relative humidity was 37%. The heat index was 84. The wind was northeast at 8 miles an hour. The pressure was 30.06 inches and falling. Around central and western Illinois, skies ranged from mostly sunny to partly sunny. It was 85 at Bloomington, 86 at Moline, 83 at Galesburg, 85 at Lakin, and 87 at Macomb. Quincy reported 87, Springfield reported 89, Lincoln reported 88, and Pontiac reported 85. And once again at 4 p.m. in Peoria, under partly sunny skies, the temperature was 85, and the heat index was 84. Looking elsewhere around the Midwest at 4 p.m., Chicago was mostly sunny, and 68. Indianapolis was partly sunny, and 81. St. Louis was partly sunny, and 85. Kansas City was cloudy, and 82. Des Moines was cloudy, and 85. Milwaukee was mostly sunny, and 58. And now a discussion of hazardous weather conditions for the following counties in Illinois: Fulton, Knox, Marshall, Mason, McLean, Peoria, Stark, Tazewell, and Woodford. This hazardous weather outlook is for central Illinois, east central Illinois, southeast Illinois, and west central Illinois. For tonight, no hazardous weather is expected at this time. For Friday through Wednesday, no hazardous weather is expected at this time. Spotter information statement: spotter activation is not anticipated tonight. The time is currently 4:32 p.m. Central Daylight Time. 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Now for the official National Weather Service forecast for Peoria and surrounding areas of central Illinois. Tonight, partly cloudy. Lows in the upper 50s. East winds 5 to 10 miles an hour with gusts up to 20 miles an hour. Friday, areas of central Illinois. Tonight, partly cloudy. Lows in the upper 50s. East winds 5 to 10 miles an hour with gusts up to 20 miles an hour. Friday, mostly sunny in the morning, then becoming mostly cloudy. Highs in the lower 80s. East winds 5 to 10 miles an hour.

lows in the upper 50s. East winds 5 to 10 miles an hour with gusts up to 20 miles an hour. Friday, mostly sunny in the morning, then becoming mostly cloudy. Highs in the lower 80s. East winds 5 to 10 miles an hour. Friday night, mostly cloudy. Lows in the lower 60s. East winds around 5 miles an hour. Saturday, mostly cloudy in the morning, then becoming partly sunny. Highs in the lower 80s. East winds 5 to 10 miles an hour. Saturday night, mostly cloudy. Lows in the upper 50s. East winds 5 to 10 miles an hour with gusts up to 20 miles an hour. Sunday through Monday, partly cloudy. Highs in the lower 80s. Lows in the upper 50s. Monday night through Thursday, mostly clear. Lows in the mid-50s. Highs in the mid-80s. Again, the forecast for Peoria and surrounding areas of central Illinois for tonight, partly cloudy. Lows in the upper 50s. East winds 5 to 10 miles an hour with gusts up to 20 miles an hour. At 4 p.m. in Peoria, skies were partly sunny. The temperature was 85 degrees, the dew point was 56, and the relative humidity was 37%. The heat index was 84. The wind was northeast at 8 miles an hour. The pressure was 30.06 inches and falling. Around central and western Illinois, skies ranged from mostly sunny to partly sunny. It was 85 at Bloomington, 86 at Moline, 83 at Galesburg, 85 at Lakin, and 87 at Macomb. Quincy reported 87, Springfield reported 89, Lincoln reported 88, and Pontiac reported 85. And once again at 4 p.m. in Peoria, under partly sunny skies, the temperature was 85, and the heat index was 84. Looking elsewhere around the Midwest at 4 p.m., Chicago was mostly sunny, and 68. Indianapolis was partly sunny, and 81. St. Louis was partly sunny, and 85. Kansas City was cloudy, and 82. Des Moines was cloudy, and 85. Milwaukee was mostly sunny, and 58. And now a discussion of hazardous weather conditions for the following counties in Illinois: Fulton, Knox, Marshall, Mason, McLean, Peoria, Stark, Tazewell, and Woodford. This hazardous weather outlook is for central Illinois, east central Illinois, southeast Illinois, and west central Illinois. For tonight, no hazardous weather is expected at this time. For Friday through Wednesday, no hazardous weather is expected at this time. Spotter information statement: spotter activation is not anticipated tonight. The time is currently 4:56 p.m. Central Daylight Time. 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Now for the official National Weather Service forecast for Peoria and surrounding areas of central Illinois. Tonight, partly cloudy. Lows in the upper 50s. East winds 5 to 10 miles an hour with gusts up to 20 miles an hour. Friday, mostly sunny in the morning, then becoming mostly cloudy. Highs in the lower 80s. East winds 5 to 10 miles an hour. Friday night, mostly cloudy. Lows in the lower 60s. East winds around 5 miles an hour. Saturday, mostly cloudy in the morning, then becoming partly sunny. Highs in the lower 80s. East winds 5 to 10 miles an hour. Saturday night, mostly cloudy. Lows in the upper 50s. East winds 5 to 10 miles an hour with gusts up to 20 miles an hour. Sunday through Monday, partly cloudy. Highs in the lower 80s. Lows in the upper 50s. Monday night through Thursday, mostly clear. Lows in the mid-50s. Highs in the mid-80s. Again, the forecast for Peoria and surrounding areas of central Illinois for tonight, partly cloudy. Lows in the upper 50s. East winds 5 to 10 miles an hour with gusts up to 20 miles an hour. At 4 p.m. in Peoria, skies were partly sunny. The temperature was 85 degrees, the dew point was 56, and the relative humidity was 37%. The heat index was 84. The wind was northeast at 8 miles an hour. The pressure was 30.06 inches and falling. Around central and western Illinois, skies

changed from mostly sunny to partly sunny. It was 85 at Bloomington, 86 at Moline, 83 at Galesburg, 85 at Lakin, and 87 at Macomb. Quincy reported 87, Springfield reported 89, Lincoln reported 88, and Pontiac reported 85. And once again at 4 p.m. in Peoria, under partly sunny skies, the temperature was 85, and the heat index was 84. Looking elsewhere around the Midwest at 4 p.m., Chicago was mostly sunny, and 68. Indianapolis was partly sunny, and 81. St. Louis was partly sunny, and 85. Kansas City was cloudy, and 82. Des Moines was cloudy, and 85. Milwaukee was mostly sunny, and 58. And now a discussion of hazardous weather conditions for the following counties in Illinois: Fulton, Knox, Marshall, Mason, McLean, Peoria, Stark, Tazewell, and Woodford. This hazardous weather outlook is for Central Illinois, East Central Illinois, Southeast Illinois, and West Central Illinois. For tonight, no hazardous weather is expected at this time. For Friday through Wednesday, no hazardous weather is expected at this time. Spotter information statement: spotter activation is not anticipated tonight. The time is currently 4:59 p.m. Central Daylight Time. 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Now for the official National Weather Service forecast for Peoria and surrounding areas of Central Illinois. Tonight, partly cloudy. Lows in the upper 50s. East winds 5 to 10 miles an hour with gusts up to 20 miles an hour. Friday, mostly sunny in the morning, then becoming mostly cloudy. Highs in the lower 80s. East winds 5 to 10 miles an hour. Friday night, mostly cloudy. Lows in the lower 60s. East winds around 5 miles an hour. Saturday, mostly cloudy in the morning, then becoming partly sunny. Highs in the lower 80s. East winds 5 to 10 miles an hour. Saturday night, mostly cloudy. Lows in the upper 50s. East winds 5 to 10 miles an hour with gusts up to 20 miles an hour. Sunday through Monday, partly cloudy. Highs in the lower 80s. Lows in the upper 50s. Monday night through Thursday, mostly clear. Lows in the mid-50s. Highs in the mid-80s. Again, the forecast for Peoria and surrounding areas of Central Illinois for tonight: partly cloudy. Lows in the upper 50s. East winds 5 to 10 miles an hour with gusts up to 20 miles an hour. The Peoria, Illinois climate summary for this evening, as of 4 p.m., May 28, 2026. Today's high temperature was 87 degrees. The normal high is 78. The record high is 95 degrees, which was set in 2018. Today's low temperature was 64 degrees. The normal low is 57. The record low is 36 degrees, which was set in 1907. No precipitation fell today, which leaves the monthly total at 1.21 inches. The total precipitation for the year still stands at 13.96 inches. Sunset tonight is at 8:21 p.m. Sunrise tomorrow is at 5:31 a.m. And now a discussion of hazardous weather conditions for the following counties in Illinois: Fulton, Knox, Marshall, Mason, McLean, Peoria, Stark, Tazewell, and Woodford. This hazardous weather outlook is for Central Illinois, East Central Illinois, Southeast Illinois, and West Central Illinois. For tonight, no hazardous weather is expected at this time. For Friday through Wednesday, no hazardous weather is expected at this time. Spotter information statement: spotter activation is not anticipated tonight. The time is currently 5:02 p.m. Central Daylight Time. 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Now for the official National Weather Service forecast for Peoria and surrounding areas of Central Illinois. Tonight, partly cloudy. Lows in the upper 50s. East winds 5 to 10 miles an hour with gusts up to 20 miles an hour. Friday, mostly sunny in the morning, then becoming mostly cloudy. Highs in the lower 80s. East winds 5 to 10 miles an hour. Friday night, mostly cloudy.

At 5 p.m. in Peoria, skies were partly sunny. The temperature was 85 degrees, the dew point was 56, and the relative humidity was 37%. The heat index was 84. The wind was northeast at 12 miles an hour, gusting to 18. The pressure was 30.06 inches and steady. Around central and western Illinois, skies ranged from mostly sunny to partly sunny. It was 84 at Bloomington, 84 at Moline, 85 at Galesburg, 82 at Lakin, and 87 at Macomb. Quincy reported 86, Springfield reported 89, Lincoln reported 88, and Pontiac reported 83. And once again at 5 p.m. in Peoria, under partly sunny skies, the temperature was 85, and the heat index was 84. And now a discussion of hazardous weather conditions for the following counties in Illinois: Fulton, Knox, Marshall, Mason, McLean, Peoria, Stark, Tazewell, and Woodford. This hazardous weather outlook is for central Illinois, east central Illinois, southeast Illinois, and west central Illinois. For tonight, no hazardous weather is expected at this time. For Friday through Wednesday, no hazardous weather is expected at this time. Spotter information statement: spotter activation is not anticipated tonight. The time is currently 5:05 p.m. Central Daylight Time. 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Now for the official National Weather Service forecast for Peoria and surrounding areas of central Illinois. Tonight, partly cloudy. Lows in the upper 50s. East winds 5 to 10 miles an hour with gusts up to 20 miles an hour. Friday, mostly sunny in the morning, then becoming mostly cloudy. Highs in the lower 80s. East winds 5 to 10 miles an hour. Friday night, mostly cloudy. Lows in the lower 60s. East winds around 5 miles an hour. Saturday, mostly cloudy in the morning, then becoming partly sunny. Highs in the lower 80s. East winds 5 to 10 miles an hour. Saturday night, mostly cloudy. Lows in the upper 50s. East winds 5 to 10 miles an hour with gusts up to 20 miles an hour. Sunday through Monday, partly cloudy. Highs in the lower 80s. Lows in the upper 50s. Monday night through Thursday, mostly clear. Lows in the mid-50s. Highs in the mid-80s. Again, the forecast for Peoria and surrounding areas of central Illinois for tonight: partly cloudy. Lows in the upper 50s. East winds 5 to 10 miles an hour with gusts up to 20 miles an hour. At 5 p.m. in Peoria, skies were partly sunny. The temperature was 85 degrees, the dew point was 56, and the relative humidity was 37%. The heat index was 84. The wind was northeast at 12 miles an hour, gusting to 18. The pressure was 30.06 inches and steady. Around central and western Illinois, skies ranged from mostly sunny to partly sunny. It was 84 at Bloomington, 84 at Moline, 85 at Galesburg, 82 at Lakin, and 87 at Macomb. Quincy reported 86, Springfield reported 89, Lincoln reported 88, and Pontiac reported 83. And once again at 5 p.m. in Peoria, under partly sunny skies, the temperature was 85, and the heat index was 84. Looking elsewhere around the Midwest at 5 p.m., Chicago was mostly sunny, and 67. Indianapolis was partly sunny, and 80. St. Louis was partly sunny, and 85. Kansas City was cloudy, and 80. Des Moines was partly sunny, and 85. Milwaukee was mostly sunny, and 59. And now a discussion of hazardous weather conditions for the following counties in Illinois: Fulton, Knox, Marshall, Mason, McLean, Peoria, Stark, Tazewell, and Woodford. This hazardous weather outlook is for central Illinois, east central Illinois, southeast Illinois, and west central Illinois. For tonight, no hazardous weather is expected at this time. For Friday through Wednesday, no hazardous weather is expected at this time. Spotter information statement: spotter activation is not anticipated tonight. The time is currently 5:09 p.m. Central Daylight Time. 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

Now for the official National Weather Service forecast for Peoria and surrounding areas of central Illinois. Tonight, partly cloudy. Lows in the upper 50s. East winds 5 to 10 miles an hour with gusts up to 20 miles an hour. Friday, mostly sunny in the morning, then becoming mostly cloudy. Highs in the lower 80s. East winds 5 to 10 miles an hour. Friday night, mostly cloudy. Lows in the lower 60s. East winds around 5 miles an hour. Saturday, mostly cloudy in the morning, then becoming partly sunny. Highs in the lower 80s. East winds 5 to 10 miles an hour. Saturday night, mostly cloudy. Lows in the upper 50s. East winds 5 to 10 miles an hour with gusts up to 20 miles an hour. Sunday through Monday, partly cloudy. Highs in the lower 80s. Lows in the upper 50s. Monday night through Thursday, mostly clear. Lows in the mid-50s. Highs in the mid-80s. Again, the forecast for Peoria and surrounding areas of central Illinois for tonight, partly cloudy. Lows in the upper 50s. East winds 5 to 10 miles an hour with gusts up to 20 miles an hour. At 5 p.m. in Peoria, skies were partly sunny. The temperature was 85 degrees, the dew point was 56, and the relative humidity was 37%. The heat index was 84. The wind was northeast at 12 miles an hour, gusting to 18. The pressure was 30.06 inches and steady. Around central and western Illinois, skies ranged from mostly sunny to partly sunny. It was 84 at Bloomington, 84 at Moline, 85 at Galesburg, 82 at Lakin, and 87 at Macomb. Quincy reported 86, Springfield reported 89, Lincoln reported 88, and Pontiac reported 83. And once again at 5 p.m. in Peoria, under partly sunny skies, the temperature was 85, and the heat index was 84. At 5 p.m. in Peoria, skies were mostly sunny. The temperature was 85 degrees, the dew point was 56, and the relative humidity was 37%. The heat index was 84. The wind was northeast at 12 miles an hour, gusting to 18. The pressure was 30.06 inches and steady. Around central and western Illinois, skies ranged from mostly sunny to partly sunny. It was 84 at Bloomington, 84 at Moline, 85 at Galesburg, 82 at Lakin, and 87 at Macomb. Quincy reported 86, Springfield reported 89, Lincoln reported 88, and Pontiac reported 83. And once again at 5 p.m. in Peoria, under mostly sunny skies, the temperature was 85, and the heat index was 84. Looking elsewhere around the Midwest at 5 p.m., Chicago was mostly sunny, and 67. Indianapolis was partly sunny, and 80. St. Louis was partly sunny, and 85. Kansas City was cloudy, and 80. Des Moines was partly sunny, and 85. Milwaukee was mostly sunny, and 59. And now a discussion of hazardous weather conditions for the following counties in Illinois: Fulton, Knox, Marshall, Mason, McLean, Peoria, Stark, Tazewell, and Woodford. This hazardous weather outlook is for central Illinois, east central Illinois, southeast Illinois, and west central Illinois. For tonight, no hazardous weather is expected at this time. For Friday through Wednesday, no hazardous weather is expected at this time. Spotter information statement: spotter activation is not anticipated tonight. 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

through Illinois. Tonight, partly cloudy. Lows in the upper 50s. East winds 5 to 10 miles an hour with gusts up to 20 miles an hour. Friday, mostly sunny in the morning, then becoming mostly cloudy. Highs in the lower 80s. East winds 5 to 10 miles an hour. Friday night, mostly cloudy. Lows in the lower 60s. East winds around 5 miles an hour. Saturday, mostly cloudy in the morning, then becoming partly sunny. Highs in the lower 80s. East winds 5 to 10 miles an hour. Saturday night, mostly cloudy. Lows in the upper 50s. East winds 5 to 10 miles an hour with gusts up to 20 miles an hour. Sunday through Monday, partly cloudy. Highs in the lower 80s. Lows in the upper 50s. Monday night through Thursday, mostly clear. Lows in the mid-50s. Highs in the mid-80s. Again, the forecast for Peoria and surrounding areas of central Illinois for tonight, partly cloudy. Lows in the upper 50s. East winds 5 to 10 miles an hour with gusts up to 20 miles an hour. The Peoria, Illinois climate summary for this evening, as of 4 p.m., May 28, 2026. Today's high temperature was 87 degrees. The normal high is 78. The record high is 95 degrees, which was set in 2018. Today's low temperature was 64 degrees. The normal low is 57. The record low is 36 degrees, which was set in 1907. No precipitation fell today, which leaves the monthly total at 1.21 inches. The total precipitation for the year still stands at 13.96 inches. Sunset tonight is at 8:21 p.m. Sunrise tomorrow is at 5:31 a.m. At 5 p.m. in Peoria, skies were mostly sunny. The temperature was 85 degrees, the dew point was 56, and the relative humidity was 37%. The heat index was 84. The wind was northeast at 12 miles an hour, gusting to 18. The pressure was 30.06 inches and steady. Around central and western Illinois, skies ranged from mostly sunny to partly sunny. It was 84 at Bloomington, 84 at Moline, 85 at Galesburg, 82 at Lakin, and 87 at Macomb. Quincy reported 86, Springfield reported 89, Lincoln reported 88, and Pontiac reported 83. And once again at 5 p.m. in Peoria, under mostly sunny skies, the temperature was 85, and the heat index was 84. Looking elsewhere around the Midwest at 5 p.m., Chicago was mostly sunny, and 67. Indianapolis was partly sunny, and 80. St. Louis was partly sunny, and 85. Kansas City was cloudy, and 80. Des Moines was partly sunny, and 85. Milwaukee was mostly sunny, and 59. And now a discussion of hazardous weather conditions for the following counties in Illinois: Fulton, Knox, Marshall, Mason, McLean, Peoria, Stark, Tazewell, and Woodford. This hazardous weather outlook is for central Illinois, east central Illinois, southeast Illinois, and west central Illinois. For tonight, no hazardous weather is expected at this time. For Friday through Wednesday, no hazardous weather is expected at this time. Spotter information statement: spotter activation is not anticipated tonight. The time is currently 5:18 p.m. Central Daylight Time. 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Now for the official National Weather Service forecast for Peoria and surrounding areas of central Illinois. Tonight, partly cloudy. Lows in the upper 50s. East winds 5 to 10 miles an hour with gusts up to 20 miles an hour. Friday, mostly sunny in the morning, then becoming mostly cloudy. Highs in the lower 80s. East winds 5 to 10 miles an hour. Friday night, mostly cloudy. Lows in the lower 60s. East winds around 5 miles an hour. Saturday, mostly cloudy in the morning, then becoming partly sunny. Highs in the lower 80s. East winds 5 to 10 miles an hour. Saturday night, mostly cloudy. Lows in the upper 50s. East winds 5 to 10 miles an hour with gusts up to 20 miles an hour. Sunday through Monday, partly cloudy.

Highs in the lower 80s. Lows in the upper 50s. Monday night through Thursday, mostly clear. Lows in the mid-50s. Highs in the mid-80s. Again, the forecast for Peoria and surrounding areas of central Illinois for tonight, partly cloudy. Lows in the upper 50s. East winds 5 to 10 miles an hour with gusts up to 20 miles an hour. At 5 p.m. in Peoria, skies were mostly sunny. The temperature was 85 degrees, the dew point was 56, and the relative humidity was 37%. The heat index was 84. The wind was northeast at 12 miles an hour, gusting to 18. The pressure was 30.06 inches and steady. Around central and western Illinois, skies ranged from mostly sunny to partly sunny. It was 84 at Bloomington, 84 at Moline, 85 at Galesburg, 82 at Lakin, and 87 at Macomb. Quincy reported 86, Springfield reported 89, Lincoln reported 88, and Pontiac reported 83. And once again at 5 p.m. in Peoria, under mostly sunny skies, the temperature was 85, and the heat index was 84. Looking elsewhere around the Midwest at 5 p.m., Chicago was mostly sunny, and 67. Indianapolis was partly sunny, and 80. St. Louis was partly sunny, and 85. Kansas City was cloudy, and 80. Des Moines was partly sunny, and 85. Milwaukee was mostly sunny, and 59. And now a discussion of hazardous weather conditions for the following counties in Illinois: Fulton, Knox, Marshall, Mason, McLean, Peoria, Stark, Tazewell, and Woodford. This hazardous weather outlook is for central Illinois, east central Illinois, southeast Illinois, and west central Illinois. For tonight, no hazardous weather is expected at this time. For Friday through Wednesday, no hazardous weather is expected at this time. Spotter information statement: spotter activation is not anticipated tonight. The time is currently 5:21 p.m. Central Daylight Time. 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Now for the official National Weather Service forecast for Peoria and surrounding areas of central Illinois. Tonight, partly cloudy. Lows in the upper 50s. East winds 5 to 10 miles an hour with gusts up to 20 miles an hour. Friday, mostly sunny in the morning, then becoming mostly cloudy. Highs in the lower 80s. East winds 5 to 10 miles an hour. Friday night, mostly cloudy. Lows in the lower 60s. East winds around 5 miles an hour. Saturday, mostly cloudy in the morning, then becoming partly sunny. Highs in the lower 80s. East winds 5 to 10 miles an hour. Saturday night, mostly cloudy. Lows in the upper 50s. East winds 5 to 10 miles an hour with gusts up to 20 miles an hour. Sunday through Monday, partly cloudy. Highs in the lower 80s. Lows in the upper 50s. Monday night through Thursday, mostly clear. Lows in the mid-50s. Highs in the mid-80s. Again, the forecast for Peoria and surrounding areas of central Illinois for tonight, partly cloudy. Lows in the upper 50s. East winds 5 to 10 miles an hour with gusts up to 20 miles an hour. At 5 p.m. in Peoria, skies were mostly sunny. The temperature was 85 degrees, the dew point was 56, and the relative humidity was 37%. The heat index was 84. The wind was northeast at 12 miles an hour, gusting to 18. The pressure was 30.06 inches and steady. Around central and western Illinois, skies ranged from mostly sunny to partly sunny. It was 84 at Bloomington, 84 at Moline, 85 at Galesburg, 82 at Lakin, and 88 at Macomb. Quincy reported 86, Springfield reported 89, Lincoln reported 88, and Pontiac reported 83. And once again at 5 p.m. in Peoria, under mostly sunny skies, the temperature was 85, and the heat index was 84. Looking elsewhere around the Midwest at 5 p.m., Chicago was mostly sunny, and 67. Indianapolis was partly sunny, and 80. St. Louis was partly sunny, and 85. Kansas City was cloudy, and 80. Des Moines was partly

mostly sunny and 85. Milwaukee was mostly sunny and 59. And now a discussion of hazardous weather conditions for the following counties in Illinois: Fulton, Knox, Marshall, Mason, McLean, Peoria, Stark, Tazewell, and Woodford. This hazardous weather outlook is for Central Illinois, East Central Illinois, Southeast Illinois, and West Central Illinois. For tonight, no hazardous weather is expected at this time. For Friday through Wednesday, no hazardous weather is expected at this time. Spotter information statement: spotter activation is not anticipated tonight. The time is currently 5:24 p.m. Central Daylight Time. 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Now for the official National Weather Service forecast for Peoria and surrounding areas of Central Illinois. Tonight, partly cloudy. Lows in the upper 50s. East winds 5 to 10 miles an hour with gusts up to 20 miles an hour. Friday, mostly sunny in the morning, then becoming mostly cloudy. Highs in the lower 80s. East winds 5 to 10 miles an hour. Friday night, mostly cloudy. Lows in the lower 60s. East winds around 5 miles an hour. Saturday, mostly cloudy in the morning, then becoming partly sunny. Highs in the lower 80s. East winds 5 to 10 miles an hour. Saturday night, mostly cloudy. Lows in the upper 50s. East winds 5 to 10 miles an hour with gusts up to 20 miles an hour. Sunday through Monday, partly cloudy. Highs in the lower 80s. Lows in the upper 50s. Monday night through Thursday, mostly clear. Lows in the mid-50s. Highs in the mid-80s. Again, the forecast for Peoria and surrounding areas of Central Illinois for tonight: partly cloudy. Lows in the upper 50s. East winds 5 to 10 miles an hour with gusts up to 20 miles an hour. At 5 p.m. in Peoria, skies were mostly sunny. The temperature was 85 degrees, the dew point was 56, and the relative humidity was 37%. The heat index was 84. The wind was northeast at 12 miles an hour, gusting to 18. The pressure was 30.06 inches and steady. Around central and western Illinois, skies ranged from mostly sunny to partly sunny. It was 84 at Bloomington, 84 at Moline, 85 at Galesburg, 82 at Lakin, and 88 at Macomb. Quincy reported 86, Springfield reported 89, Lincoln reported 88, and Pontiac reported 83. And once again at 5 p.m. in Peoria, under mostly sunny skies, the temperature was 85, and the heat index was 84. Looking elsewhere around the Midwest at 5 p.m., Chicago was mostly sunny, and 67. Indianapolis was partly sunny, and 80. St. Louis was partly sunny, and 85. Kansas City was cloudy, and 80. Des Moines was partly sunny, and 85. Milwaukee was mostly sunny, and 59. And now a discussion of hazardous weather conditions for the following counties in Illinois: Fulton, Knox, Marshall, Mason, McLean, Peoria, Stark, Tazewell, and Woodford. This hazardous weather outlook is for Central Illinois, East Central Illinois, Southeast Illinois, and West Central Illinois. For tonight, no hazardous weather is expected at this time. For Friday through Wednesday, no hazardous weather is expected at this time. Spotter information statement: spotter activation is not anticipated tonight. The time is currently 5:28 p.m. Central Daylight Time. 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Now for the official National Weather Service forecast for Peoria and surrounding areas of Central Illinois. Tonight, partly cloudy. Lows in the upper 50s. East winds 5 to 10 miles an hour with gusts up to 20 miles an hour. Friday, mostly sunny in the morning, then becoming mostly cloudy. Highs in the lower 80s. East winds 5 to 10 miles an hour. Friday night, mostly cloudy. Lows in the lower 60s. East winds around 5 miles an hour. Saturday, mostly cloudy in the morning, then becoming partly sunny. Highs in the lower 80s. East winds 5 to 10 miles an hour.

Saturday night, mostly cloudy. Lows in the upper 50s. East wind 5 to 10 miles an hour with gusts up to 20 miles an hour. Sunday through Monday, partly cloudy. Highs in the lower 80s. Lows in the upper 50s. Monday night through Thursday, mostly clear. Lows in the mid-50s. Highs in the mid-80s. Again, the forecast for Peoria and surrounding areas of central Illinois for tonight, partly cloudy. Lows in the upper 50s. East winds 5 to 10 miles an hour with gusts up to 20 miles an hour. Now for the official National Weather Service forecast for Peoria and surrounding areas of central Illinois. Tonight, partly cloudy. Lows in the upper 50s. East winds 5 to 10 miles an hour with gusts up to 20 miles an hour. Friday, mostly sunny. Highs in the lower 80s. East winds 5 to 10 miles an hour. Friday night, mostly cloudy. Lows in the lower 60s. East winds around 5 miles an hour. Saturday, mostly cloudy in the morning, then becoming partly sunny. Highs in the lower 80s. East winds 5 to 10 miles an hour. Saturday night, mostly cloudy. Lows in the upper 50s. East winds 5 to 10 miles an hour with gusts up to 20 miles an hour. Sunday through Monday, partly cloudy. Highs in the lower 80s. Lows in the upper 50s. Monday night through Thursday, mostly clear. Lows in the mid-50s. Highs in the mid-80s. Again, the forecast for Peoria and surrounding areas of central Illinois for tonight, partly cloudy. Lows in the upper 50s. East winds 5 to 10 miles an hour with gusts up to 20 miles an hour. The Peoria, Illinois climate summary for this evening, as of 4 p.m., May 28, 2026. Today's high temperature was 87 degrees. The normal high is 78. The record high is 95 degrees, which was set in 2018. Today's low temperature was 64 degrees. The normal low is 57. The record low is 36 degrees, which was set in 1907. No precipitation fell today, which leaves the monthly total at 1.21 inches. The total precipitation for the year still stands at 13.96 inches. Sunset tonight is at 8:21 p.m. Sunrise tomorrow is at 5:31 a.m. At 5 p.m. in Peoria, skies were mostly sunny. The temperature was 85 degrees, the dew point was 56, and the relative humidity was 37%. The heat index was 84. The wind was northeast at 12 miles an hour, gusting to 18. The pressure was 30.06 inches and steady. Around central and western Illinois, skies ranged from mostly sunny to partly sunny. It was 84 at Bloomington, 84 at Moline, 85 at Galesburg, 82 at Lakin, and 88 at Macomb. Quincy reported 86, Springfield reported 89, Lincoln reported 88, and Pontiac reported 83. And once again at 5 p.m. in Peoria, under mostly sunny skies, the temperature was 85, and the heat index was 84. Looking elsewhere around the Midwest at 5 p.m., Chicago was mostly sunny, and 67. Indianapolis was partly sunny, and 80. St. Louis was partly sunny, and 85. Kansas City was cloudy, and 80. Des Moines was partly sunny, and 85. Milwaukee was mostly sunny, and 80. St. Louis was partly sunny, and 85. Kansas City was cloudy, and 80. Des Moines was partly sunny, and 85. Milwaukee was mostly sunny, and 59. And now a discussion of hazardous weather conditions for the following counties in Illinois: Fulton, Knox, Marshall, Mason, McLean, Peoria, Stark, Tazewell, and Woodford. This hazardous weather outlook is for central Illinois, east central Illinois, southeast Illinois, and west central Illinois. For tonight, no hazardous weather is expected at this time. For Friday through Wednesday, no hazardous weather is expected at this time. Spotter information statement: spotter activation is not anticipated tonight. The time is currently 5:33 p.m. Central Daylight Time. 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Now for the official national

Weather Service forecast for Peoria and surrounding areas of central Illinois. Tonight, partly cloudy. Lows in the upper 50s. East winds 5 to 10 miles an hour with gusts up to 20 miles an hour. Friday, mostly sunny. Highs in the lower 80s. East winds 5 to 10 miles an hour. Friday night, mostly cloudy. Lows in the lower 60s. East winds around 5 miles an hour. Saturday, mostly cloudy in the morning, then becoming partly sunny. Highs in the lower 80s. East winds 5 to 10 miles an hour. Saturday night, mostly cloudy. Lows in the upper 50s. East winds 5 to 10 miles an hour with gusts up to 20 miles an hour. Sunday through Monday, partly cloudy. Highs in the lower 80s. Lows in the upper 50s. Monday night through Thursday, mostly clear. Lows in the mid-50s. Highs in the mid-80s. Again, the forecast for Peoria and surrounding areas of central Illinois for tonight, partly cloudy. Lows in the upper 50s. East winds 5 to 10 miles an hour with gusts up to 20 miles an hour. At 5 p.m. in Peoria, skies were mostly sunny. The temperature was 85 degrees, the dew point was 56, and the relative humidity was 37%. The heat index was 84. The wind was northeast at 12 miles an hour, gusting to 18. The pressure was 30.06 inches and steady. Around central and western Illinois, skies ranged from mostly sunny to partly sunny. It was 84 at Bloomington, 84 at Moline, 85 at Galesburg, 82 at Lakin, and 88 at Macomb. Quincy reported 86, Springfield reported 89, Lincoln reported 88, and Pontiac reported 83. And once again at 5 p.m. in Peoria, under mostly sunny skies, the temperature was 85, and the heat index was 84. Looking elsewhere around the Midwest at 5 p.m., Chicago was mostly sunny, and 67. Indianapolis was partly sunny, and 80. St. Louis was partly sunny, and 85. Kansas City was cloudy, and 80. Des Moines was partly sunny, and 85. Milwaukee was mostly sunny, and 59. And now a discussion of hazardous weather conditions for the following counties in Illinois: Fulton, Knox, Marshall, Mason, McLean, Peoria, Stark, Tazewell, and Woodford. This hazardous weather outlook is for central Illinois, east central Illinois, southeast Illinois, and west central Illinois. For tonight, no hazardous weather is expected at this time. For Friday through Wednesday, no hazardous weather is expected at this time. Spotter information statement: spotter activation is not anticipated tonight. The time is currently 5:37 p.m. Central Daylight Time. 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Now for the official National Weather Service forecast for Peoria and surrounding areas of central Illinois. Tonight, partly cloudy. Lows in the upper 50s. East winds 5 to 10 miles an hour with gusts up to 20 miles an hour. Friday, mostly sunny. Highs in the lower 80s. East winds 5 to 10 miles an hour. Friday night, mostly cloudy. Lows in the lower 60s. East winds around 5 miles an hour. Saturday, mostly cloudy in the morning, then becoming partly sunny. Highs in the lower 80s. East winds 5 to 10 miles an hour. Saturday night, mostly cloudy. Lows in the upper 50s. East winds 5 to 10 miles an hour with gusts up to 20 miles an hour. Sunday through Monday, partly cloudy. Highs in the lower 80s. Lows in the upper 50s. Monday night through Thursday, mostly clear. Lows in the mid-50s. Highs in the mid-80s. Again, the forecast for Peoria and surrounding areas of central Illinois for tonight, partly cloudy. Lows in the upper 50s. East winds 5 to 10 miles an hour with gusts up to 20 miles an hour. At 5 p.m. in Peoria, skies were mostly sunny. The temperature was 85 degrees, the dew point was 56, and the relative humidity was 37%. The heat index was 84. The wind was northeast at 12 miles an hour, gusting to 18.
the pressure was 30.06 inches and steady. Around central and western Illinois, skies ranged from mostly sunny to partly sunny. It was 84 at Bloomington, 84 at Moline, 85 at Galesburg, 82 at Lakin, and 88 at Macomb. Quincy reported 86, Springfield reported 89, Lincoln reported 88, and Pontiac reported 83. And once again at 5 p.m. in Peoria, under mostly sunny skies, the temperature was 85, and the heat index was 84. Looking elsewhere around the Midwest at 5 p.m., Chicago was mostly sunny, and 67. Indianapolis was partly sunny, and 80. St. Louis was partly sunny, and 85. Kansas City was cloudy, and 80. Des Moines was partly sunny, and 85. Milwaukee was mostly sunny, and 59. And now a discussion of hazardous weather conditions for the following counties in Illinois: Fulton, Knox, Marshall, Mason, McLean, Peoria, Stark, Tazewell, and Woodford. This hazardous weather outlook is for Central Illinois, East Central Illinois, Southeast Illinois, and West Central Illinois. For tonight, no hazardous weather is expected at this time. For Friday through Wednesday, no hazardous weather is expected at this time. Spotter information statement: spotter activation is not anticipated tonight. The time is currently 5:40 p.m. Central Daylight Time. 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Now for the official National Weather Service forecast for Peoria and surrounding areas of Central Illinois. Tonight, partly cloudy. Lows in the upper 50s. East winds 5 to 10 miles an hour with gusts up to 20 miles an hour. Friday, mostly sunny. Highs in the lower 80s. East winds 5 to 10 miles an hour. Friday night, mostly cloudy. Lows in the lower 60s. East winds around 5 miles an hour. Saturday, mostly cloudy in the morning, then becoming partly sunny. Highs in the lower 80s. East winds 5 to 10 miles an hour. Saturday night, mostly cloudy. Lows in the upper 50s. East winds 5 to 10 miles an hour with gusts up to 20 miles an hour. Sunday through Monday, partly cloudy. Highs in the lower 80s. Lows in the upper 50s. Monday night through Thursday, mostly clear. Lows in the mid-50s. Highs in the mid-80s. Again, the forecast for Peoria and surrounding areas of Central Illinois for tonight: partly cloudy. Lows in the upper 50s. East winds 5 to 10 miles an hour with gusts up to 20 miles an hour. At 5 p.m. in Peoria, skies were mostly sunny. The temperature was 85 degrees, the dew point was 56, and the relative humidity was 37%. The heat index was 84. The wind was northeast at 12 miles an hour, gusting to 18. The pressure was 30.06 inches and steady. Around central and western Illinois, skies ranged from mostly sunny to partly sunny. It was 84 at Bloomington, 84 at Moline, 85 at Galesburg, 82 at Lakin, and 88 at Macomb. Quincy reported 86, Springfield reported 89, Lincoln reported 88, and Pontiac reported 83. And once again at 5 p.m. in Peoria, under mostly sunny skies, the temperature was 85, and the heat index was 84. Looking elsewhere around the Midwest at 5 p.m., Chicago was mostly sunny, and 67. Indianapolis was partly sunny, and 80. St. Louis was partly sunny, and 85. Kansas City was cloudy, and 80. Des Moines was partly sunny, and 85. Milwaukee was mostly sunny, and 59. And now a discussion of hazardous weather conditions for the following counties in Illinois: Fulton, Knox, Marshall, Mason, McLean, Peoria, Stark, Tazewell, and Woodford. This hazardous weather outlook is for Central Illinois, East Central Illinois, Southeast Illinois, and West Central Illinois. For tonight, no hazardous weather is expected at this time. For Friday through Wednesday, no hazardous weather is expected at this time. Spotter information statement: spotter activation is not anticipated tonight. The time is currently 5:43 p.m. Central Daylight Time.
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XJ71 in Peoria. Now for the official National Weather Service forecast for Peoria and surrounding areas of central Illinois. Tonight, partly cloudy. Lows in the upper 50s. East winds 5 to 10 miles an hour with gusts up to 20 miles an hour. Friday, mostly sunny. Highs in the lower 80s. East winds 5 to 10 miles an hour. Friday night, mostly cloudy. Lows in the lower 60s. East winds around 5 miles an hour. Saturday, mostly cloudy in the morning, then becoming partly sunny. Highs in the lower 80s. East winds 5 to 10 miles an hour. Saturday night, mostly cloudy. Lows in the upper 50s. East winds 5 to 10 miles an hour with gusts up to 20 miles an hour. Sunday through Monday, partly cloudy. Highs in the lower 80s. Lows in the upper 50s. Monday night through Thursday, mostly clear. Lows in the mid-50s. Highs in the mid-80s. Again, the forecast for Peoria and surrounding areas of central Illinois for tonight, partly cloudy. Lows in the upper 50s. East winds 5 to 10 miles an hour with gusts up to 20 miles an hour. The Peoria, Illinois climate summary for this evening, as of 4 p.m., May 28, 2026. Today's high temperature was 87 degrees. The normal high is 78. The record high is 95 degrees, which was set in 2018. Today's low temperature was 64 degrees. The normal low is 57. The record low is 36 degrees, which was set in 1907. No precipitation fell today, which leaves the monthly total at 1.21 inches. The total precipitation for the year still stands at 13.96 inches. Sunset tonight is at 8:21 p.m. Sunrise tomorrow is at 5:31 a.m. At 5 p.m. in Peoria, skies were mostly sunny. The temperature was 85 degrees, the dew point was 56, and the relative humidity was 37%. The heat index was 84. The wind was northeast at 12 miles an hour, gusting to 18. The pressure was 30.06 inches and steady. Around central and western Illinois, skies ranged from mostly sunny to partly sunny. It was 84 at Bloomington, 84 at Moline, 85 at Galesburg, 82 at Lakin, and 88 at Macomb. Quincy reported 86, Springfield reported 89, Lincoln reported 88, and Pontiac reported 83. And once again at 5 p.m. in Peoria, under mostly sunny skies, the temperature was 85, and the heat index was 84. Looking elsewhere around the Midwest at 5 p.m., Chicago was mostly sunny, and 67. Indianapolis was partly sunny, and 80. St. Louis was partly sunny, and 85. Kansas City was cloudy, and 80. Des Moines was partly sunny, and 85. Milwaukee was mostly sunny, and 59. And now a discussion of hazardous weather conditions for the following counties in Illinois: Fulton, Knox, Marshall, Mason, McLean, Peoria, Stark, Tazewell, and Woodford. This hazardous weather outlook is for central Illinois, east central Illinois, southeast Illinois, and west central Illinois. For tonight, no hazardous weather is expected at this time. For Friday through Wednesday, no hazardous weather is expected at this time. Spotter information statement. Spotter activation is not anticipated tonight. The time is currently 5:47 p.m. Central Daylight Time. 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Now for the official National Weather Service forecast for Peoria and surrounding areas of central Illinois. Tonight, partly cloudy. Lows in the upper 50s. East winds 5 to 10 miles an hour with gusts up to 20 miles an hour. Friday, mostly sunny. Highs in the lower 80s. East winds 5 to 10 miles an hour. Friday night, mostly cloudy. Lows in the lower 60s. East winds around 5 miles an hour. Saturday, mostly cloudy in the morning, then becoming partly sunny. Highs in the lower 80s. East winds 5 to 10 miles an hour. Saturday night, mostly cloudy. Lows in the upper 50s.
East winds 5 to 10 miles an hour with gusts up to 20 miles an hour. Sunday through Monday, partly cloudy. Highs in the lower 80s. Lows in the upper 50s. Monday night through Thursday, mostly clear. Lows in the mid-50s. Highs in the mid-80s. Again, the forecast for Peoria and surrounding areas of central Illinois for tonight, partly cloudy. Lows in the upper 50s. East winds 5 to 10 miles an hour with gusts up to 20 miles an hour. At 5 p.m. in Peoria, skies were mostly sunny. The temperature was 85 degrees, the dew point was 56, and the relative humidity was 37%. The heat index was 84. The wind was northeast at 12 miles an hour, gusting to 18. The pressure was 30.06 inches and steady. Around central and western Illinois, skies ranged from mostly sunny to partly sunny. It was 84 at Bloomington, 84 at Moline, 85 at Galesburg, 82 at Lakin, and 88 at Macomb. Quincy reported 86, Springfield reported 89, Lincoln reported 88, and Pontiac reported 83. And once again at 5 p.m. in Peoria, under mostly sunny skies, the temperature was 85, and the heat index was 84. Looking elsewhere around the Midwest at 5 p.m., Chicago was mostly sunny, and 67. Indianapolis was partly sunny, and 80. St. Louis was partly sunny, and 85. Kansas City was cloudy, and 80. Des Moines was partly sunny, and 85. Milwaukee was mostly sunny, and 59. And now a discussion of hazardous weather conditions for the following counties in Illinois: Fulton, Knox, Marshall, Mason, McLean, Peoria, Stark, Tazewell, and Woodford. This hazardous weather outlook is for central Illinois, east central Illinois, southeast Illinois, and west central Illinois. For tonight, no hazardous weather is expected at this time. For Friday through Wednesday, no hazardous weather is expected at this time. Spotter information statement: spotter activation is not anticipated tonight. The time is currently 5:51 p.m. Central Daylight Time. 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Now for the official National Weather Service forecast for Peoria and surrounding areas of central Illinois. Tonight, partly cloudy. Lows in the upper 50s. East winds 5 to 10 miles an hour with gusts up to 20 miles an hour. Friday, mostly sunny. Highs in the lower 80s. East winds 5 to 10 miles an hour. Friday night, mostly cloudy. Lows in the lower 60s. East winds around 5 miles an hour. Saturday, mostly cloudy in the morning, then becoming partly sunny. Highs in the lower 80s. East winds 5 to 10 miles an hour. Saturday night, mostly cloudy. Lows in the upper 50s. East winds 5 to 10 miles an hour with gusts up to 20 miles an hour. Sunday through Monday, partly cloudy. Highs in the lower 80s. Lows in the upper 50s. Monday night through Thursday, mostly clear. Lows in the mid-50s. Highs in the mid-80s. Again, the forecast for Peoria and surrounding areas of central Illinois for tonight, partly cloudy. Lows in the upper 50s. East winds 5 to 10 miles an hour with gusts up to 20 miles an hour. At 5 p.m. in Peoria, skies were mostly sunny. The temperature was 85 degrees, the dew point was 56, and the relative humidity was 37%. The heat index was 84. The wind was northeast at 12 miles an hour, gusting to 18. The pressure was 30.06 inches and steady. Around central and western Illinois, skies ranged from mostly sunny to partly sunny. It was 84 at Bloomington, 84 at Moline, 85 at Galesburg, 82 at Lakin, and 88 at Macomb. Quincy reported 86, Springfield reported 89, Lincoln reported 88, and Pontiac reported 83. And once again at 5 p.m. in Peoria, under mostly sunny skies, the temperature was 85, and the heat index was 84. Looking elsewhere around the Midwest at 5 p.m., Chicago was mostly sunny, and 67. Indianapolis was partly sunny, and 80. St. Louis was partly sunny, and 85.
Kansas City was cloudy and 80. Des Moines was

mostly sunny and 85. Milwaukee was mostly sunny and 59. And now a discussion of hazardous weather conditions for the following counties in Illinois: Fulton, Knox, Marshall, Mason, McLean, Peoria, Stark, Tazewell, and Woodford. This hazardous weather outlook is for Central Illinois, East Central Illinois, Southeast Illinois, and West Central Illinois. For tonight, no hazardous weather is expected at this time. For Friday through Wednesday, no hazardous weather is expected at this time. Spotter information statement: spotter activation is not anticipated tonight. The time is currently 5:54 p.m. Central Daylight Time. 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Now for the official National Weather Service forecast for Peoria and surrounding areas of Central Illinois. Tonight, partly cloudy. Lows in the upper 50s. East winds 5 to 10 miles an hour with gusts up to 20 miles an hour. Friday, mostly sunny. Highs in the lower 80s. East winds 5 to 10 miles an hour. Friday night, mostly cloudy. Lows in the lower 60s. East winds around 5 miles an hour. Saturday, mostly cloudy in the morning, then becoming partly sunny. Highs in the lower 80s. East winds 5 to 10 miles an hour. Saturday night, mostly cloudy. Lows in the upper 50s. East winds 5 to 10 miles an hour with gusts up to 20 miles an hour. Sunday through Monday, partly cloudy. Highs in the lower 80s. Lows in the upper 50s. Monday night through Thursday, mostly clear. Lows in the mid-50s. Highs in the mid-80s. Again, the forecast for Peoria and surrounding areas of Central Illinois for tonight: partly cloudy. Lows in the upper 50s. East winds 5 to 10 miles an hour with gusts up to 20 miles an hour. At 5 p.m. in Peoria, skies were mostly sunny. The temperature was 85 degrees, the dew point was 56, and the relative humidity was 37%. The heat index was 84. The wind was northeast at 12 miles an hour, gusting to 18. The pressure was 30.06 inches and steady. Around central and western Illinois, skies ranged from mostly sunny to partly sunny. It was 84 at Bloomington, 84 at Moline, 85 at Galesburg, 82 at Lakin, and 88 at Macomb. Quincy reported 86, Springfield reported 89, Lincoln reported 88, and Pontiac reported 83. And once again at 5 p.m. in Peoria, under mostly sunny skies, the temperature was 85, and the heat index was 84. Looking elsewhere around the Midwest at 5 p.m., Chicago was mostly sunny, and 67. Indianapolis was partly sunny, and 80. St. Louis was partly sunny, and 85. Kansas City was cloudy, and 80. Des Moines was partly sunny, and 85. Milwaukee was mostly sunny, and 59. And now a discussion of hazardous weather conditions for the following counties in Illinois: Fulton, Knox, Marshall, Mason, McLean, Peoria, Stark, Tazewell, and Woodford. This hazardous weather outlook is for Central Illinois, East Central Illinois, Southeast Illinois, and West Central Illinois. For tonight, no hazardous weather is expected at this time. For Friday through Wednesday, no hazardous weather is expected at this time. Spotter information statement: spotter activation is not anticipated tonight. The time is currently 5:58 p.m. Central Daylight Time. 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Now for the official National Weather Service forecast for Peoria and surrounding areas of Central Illinois. Tonight, partly cloudy. Lows in the upper 50s. East winds 5 to 10 miles an hour with gusts up to 20 miles an hour. Friday, mostly sunny. Highs in the lower 80s. East winds 5 to 10 miles an hour. Friday night, mostly cloudy. Lows in the lower 60s. East winds around 5 miles an hour. Saturday, mostly cloudy in the morning, then becoming partly sunny. Highs in the lower 80s. East winds 5 to 10 miles an hour. Saturday night, mostly cloudy. Lows in the upper 50s.

southeast winds 5 to 10 miles an hour with gusts up to 20 miles an hour. Sunday through Monday, partly cloudy. Highs in the lower 80s. Lows in the upper 50s. Monday night through Thursday, mostly clear. Lows in the mid-50s. Highs in the mid-80s. Again, the forecast for Peoria and surrounding areas of central Illinois for tonight, partly cloudy. Lows in the upper 50s. East winds 5 to 10 miles an hour with gusts up to 20 miles an hour. At 5 p.m. in Peoria, skies were mostly sunny. The temperature was 85 degrees, the dew point was 56, and the relative humidity was 37%. The heat index was 84. The wind was northeast at 12 miles an hour, gusting to 18. The pressure was 30.06 inches and steady. Around central and western Illinois, skies ranged from mostly sunny to partly sunny. It was 84 at Bloomington, 84 at Moline, 85 at Galesburg, 82 at Lakin, and 88 at Macomb. Quincy reported 86, Springfield reported 89, Lincoln reported 88, and Pontiac reported 83. And once again at 5 p.m. in Peoria, under mostly sunny skies, the temperature was 85, and the heat index was 84. The Peoria, Illinois climate summary for this evening, as of 4 p.m., May 28, 2026. Today's high temperature was 87 degrees. The normal high is 78. The record high is 95 degrees, which was set in 2018. Today's low temperature was 64 degrees. The normal low is 57. The record low is 36 degrees, which was set in 1907. No precipitation fell today, which leaves the monthly total at 1.21 inches. The total precipitation for the year still stands at 13.96 inches. Sunset tonight is at 8:21 p.m. Sunrise tomorrow is at 5:31 a.m. And now a discussion of hazardous weather conditions for the following counties in Illinois: Fulton, Knox, Marshall, Mason, McLean, Peoria, Stark, Tazewell, and Woodford. This hazardous weather outlook is for central Illinois, east central Illinois, southeast Illinois, and west central Illinois. For tonight, no hazardous weather is expected at this time. For Friday through Wednesday, no hazardous weather is expected at this time. Spotter information statement: spotter activation is not anticipated tonight. The time is currently 6:01 p.m. Central Daylight Time. 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Now for the official National Weather Service forecast for Peoria and surrounding areas of central Illinois. Tonight, partly cloudy. Lows in the upper 50s. East winds 5 to 10 miles an hour with gusts up to 20 miles an hour. Friday, mostly sunny. Highs in the lower 80s. East winds 5 to 10 miles an hour. Friday night, mostly cloudy. Lows in the lower 60s. East winds around 5 miles an hour. Saturday, mostly cloudy in the morning, then becoming partly sunny. Highs in the lower 80s. East winds 5 to 10 miles an hour. Saturday night, mostly cloudy. Lows in the upper 50s. East winds 5 to 10 miles an hour with gusts up to 20 miles an hour. Sunday through Monday, partly cloudy. Highs in the lower 80s. Lows in the upper 50s. Monday night through Thursday, mostly clear. Lows in the mid-50s. Highs in the mid-80s. Again, the forecast for Peoria and surrounding areas of central Illinois for tonight, partly cloudy. Lows in the upper 50s. East winds 5 to 10 miles an hour with gusts up to 20 miles an hour. At 6 p.m. in Peoria, skies were mostly sunny. The temperature was 85 degrees, the dew point was 52, and the relative humidity was 32%. The heat index was 83. The wind was east at 15 miles an hour. The pressure was 30.05 inches and falling. Around central and western Illinois, it was mostly sunny, with a temperature of 85 at Galesburg, 87 at Macomb, and 86 at Quincy. Under mostly sunny skies, Springfield reported 87, Lincoln reported 87, and Pontiac reported 78. It was partly sunny, with a temperature of 82 at Bloomington, and 84 at Moline.

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Now for the official National Weather Service forecast for Peoria and surrounding areas of central Illinois. Tonight, partly cloudy. Lows in the upper 50s. East winds 5 to 10 miles an hour with gusts up to 20 miles an hour. Friday, mostly sunny. Highs in the lower 80s. East winds 5 to 10 miles an hour. Friday night, mostly cloudy. Lows in the lower 60s. East winds around 5 miles an hour. Saturday, mostly cloudy in the morning, then becoming partly sunny. Highs in the lower 80s. East winds 5 to 10 miles an hour. Saturday night, mostly cloudy. Lows in the upper 50s. East winds 5 to 10 miles an hour with gusts up to 20 miles an hour. Sunday through Monday, partly cloudy. Highs in the lower 80s. Lows in the upper 50s. Monday night through Thursday, mostly clear. Lows in the mid-50s. Highs in the mid-80s. Again, the forecast for Peoria and surrounding areas of central Illinois for tonight, partly cloudy. Lows in the upper 50s. East winds 5 to 10 miles an hour with gusts up to 20 miles an hour. At 6 p.m. in Peoria, skies were mostly sunny. The temperature was 85 degrees, the dew point was 52, and the relative humidity was 32%. The heat index was 83. The wind was east at 15 miles an hour. The pressure was 30.05 inches and falling. Around central and western Illinois, it was mostly sunny, with a temperature of 85 at Galesburg, 87 at Macomb, and 86 at Quincy. Under mostly sunny skies, Springfield reported 87, Lincoln reported 87, and Pontiac reported 78. It was partly sunny, with a temperature of 82 at Bloomington and 84 at Moline. And once again at 6 p.m. in Peoria, under mostly sunny skies, the temperature was 85, and the heat index was 83. Looking elsewhere around the Midwest at 6 p.m., Chicago was partly sunny, and 65. Indianapolis was partly sunny, and 80. St. Louis was partly sunny, and 84. Kansas City had light rain, and 75. Des Moines was cloudy, and 85. Milwaukee was mostly sunny, and 57. And now a discussion of hazardous weather conditions for the following counties in Illinois: Fulton, Knox, Marshall, Mason, McLean, Peoria, Stark, Tazewell, and Woodford. This hazardous weather outlook is for central Illinois, east central Illinois, southeast Illinois, and west central Illinois. For tonight, no hazardous weather is expected at this time. For Friday through Wednesday, no hazardous weather is expected at this time. Spotter information statement: spotter activation is not anticipated tonight. The time is currently 6:08 p.m. Central Daylight Time. 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Now for the official National Weather Service forecast for Peoria and surrounding areas of central Illinois. Tonight, partly cloudy. Lows in the upper 50s. East winds 5 to 10 miles an hour with gusts up to 20 miles an hour. Friday, mostly sunny. Highs in the lower 80s. East winds 5 to 10 miles an hour. Friday night, mostly cloudy. Lows in the lower 60s. East winds around 5 miles an hour. Saturday, mostly cloudy in the morning, then becoming partly sunny. Highs in the lower 80s. East winds 5 to 10 miles an hour. Saturday night, mostly cloudy. Lows in the upper 50s. East winds 5 to 10 miles an hour with gusts up to 20 miles an hour. Sunday through Monday, partly cloudy. Highs in the lower 80s. Lows in the upper 50s. Monday night through Thursday, mostly clear. Lows in the mid-50s. Highs in the mid-80s. Again, the forecast for Peoria and surrounding areas of central Illinois for tonight: partly cloudy. Lows in the upper 50s. East winds 5 to 10 miles an hour with gusts up to 20 miles an hour. At 6 p.m. in Peoria, skies were mostly sunny. The temperature was 85 degrees, the dew point was 52, and the relative

humidity was 32%. The heat index was 83. The wind was east at 15 miles an hour. The pressure was 30.05 inches and falling. Around central and western Illinois, it was mostly sunny, with a temperature of 85 at Galesburg, 87 at Macomb, and 86 at Quincy. Under mostly sunny skies, Springfield reported 87, Lincoln reported 87, and Pontiac reported 78. It was partly sunny, with a temperature of 82 at Bloomington, and 84 at Moline. And once again at 6 p.m. in Peoria, under mostly sunny skies, the temperature was 85, and the heat index was 83. Looking elsewhere around the Midwest at 6 p.m., Chicago was partly sunny, and 65. Indianapolis was partly sunny, and 80. St. Louis was partly sunny, and 84. Kansas City had light rain, and 75. Des Moines was cloudy, and 85. Milwaukee was mostly sunny, and 57. And now a discussion of hazardous weather conditions for the following counties in Illinois: Fulton, Knox, Marshall, Mason, McLean, Peoria, Stark, Tazewell, and Woodford. This hazardous weather outlook is for Central Illinois, East Central Illinois, Southeast Illinois, and West Central Illinois. For tonight, no hazardous weather is expected at this time. For Friday through Wednesday, no hazardous weather is expected at this time. Spotter information statement: spotter activation is not anticipated tonight. The time is currently 6:11 p.m. Central Daylight Time. 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Now for the official National Weather Service forecast for Peoria and surrounding areas of Central Illinois. Tonight, partly cloudy. Lows in the upper 50s. East winds 5 to 10 miles an hour with gusts up to 20 miles an hour. Friday, mostly sunny. Highs in the lower 80s. East winds 5 to 10 miles an hour. Friday night, mostly cloudy. Lows in the lower 60s. East winds around 5 miles an hour. Saturday, mostly cloudy in the morning, then becoming partly sunny. Highs in the lower 80s. East winds 5 to 10 miles an hour. Saturday night, mostly cloudy. Lows in the upper 50s. East winds 5 to 10 miles an hour with gusts up to 20 miles an hour. Sunday through Monday, partly cloudy. Highs in the lower 80s. Lows in the upper 50s. Monday night through Thursday, mostly clear. Lows in the mid-50s. Highs in the mid-80s. Again, the forecast for Peoria and surrounding areas of Central Illinois for tonight: partly cloudy. Lows in the upper 50s. East winds 5 to 10 miles an hour with gusts up to 20 miles an hour. At 6 p.m. in Peoria, skies were mostly sunny. The temperature was 85 degrees, the dew point was 52, and the relative humidity was 32%. The heat index was 83. The wind was east at 15 miles an hour. The pressure was 30.05 inches and falling. Around central and western Illinois, it was mostly sunny, with a temperature of 82 at Bloomington, 85 at Galesburg, and 87 at Macomb. Under mostly sunny skies, Quincy reported 86, Springfield reported 87, and Lincoln reported 87. It was partly sunny, with a temperature of 84 at Moline, and 78 at Pontiac. And once again at 6 p.m. in Peoria, under mostly sunny skies, the temperature was 85, and the heat index was 83. 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Looking elsewhere around the Midwest at 6 p.m., Chicago was partly sunny, and 65. Indianapolis was partly sunny, and 80. St. Louis was partly sunny, and 84. Kansas City had light rain, and 75. Des Moines was cloudy, and

55. Milwaukee was mostly sunny in 57. And now a discussion of hazardous weather conditions for the following counties in Illinois: Fulton, Knox, Marshall, Mason, McLean, Peoria, Stark, Tazewell, and Woodford. This hazardous weather outlook is for Central Illinois, East Central Illinois, Southeast Illinois, and West Central Illinois. For tonight, no hazardous weather is expected at this time. For Friday through Wednesday, no hazardous weather is expected at this time. Spotter information statement: spotter activation is not anticipated tonight. The Peoria, Illinois climate summary for this evening, as of 4 p.m., May 28, 2026. Today's high temperature was 87 degrees. The normal high is 78. The record high is 95 degrees, which was set in 2018. Today's low temperature was 64 degrees. The normal low is 57. The record low is 36 degrees, which was set in 1907. No precipitation fell today, which leaves the monthly total at 1.21 inches. The total precipitation for the year still stands at 13.96 inches. Sunset tonight is at 8:21 p.m. Sunrise tomorrow is at 5:31 a.m. The time is currently 6:16 p.m. Central Daylight Time. 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Now for the official National Weather Service forecast for Peoria and surrounding areas of Central Illinois. Tonight, partly cloudy. Lows in the upper 50s. East winds 5 to 10 miles an hour with gusts up to 20 miles an hour. Friday, mostly sunny. Highs in the lower 80s. East winds 5 to 10 miles an hour. Friday night, mostly cloudy. Lows in the lower 60s. East winds around 5 miles an hour. Saturday, mostly cloudy in the morning, then becoming partly sunny. Highs in the lower 80s. East winds 5 to 10 miles an hour. Saturday night, mostly cloudy. Lows in the upper 50s. East winds 5 to 10 miles an hour with gusts up to 20 miles an hour. Sunday through Monday, partly cloudy. Highs in the lower 80s. Lows in the upper 50s. Monday night through Thursday, mostly clear. Lows in the mid-50s. Highs in the mid-80s. Again, the forecast for Peoria and surrounding areas of Central Illinois for tonight: partly cloudy. Lows in the upper 50s. East winds 5 to 10 miles an hour with gusts up to 20 miles an hour. At 6 p.m. in Peoria, skies were mostly sunny. The temperature was 85 degrees, the dew point was 52, and the relative humidity was 32%. The heat index was 83. The wind was east at 15 miles an hour. The pressure was 30.05 inches and falling. Around central and western Illinois, it was mostly sunny, with a temperature of 82 at Bloomington, 85 at Galesburg, and 87 at Macomb. Under mostly sunny skies, Quincy reported 86, Springfield reported 87, and Lincoln reported 87. It was partly sunny, with a temperature of 84 at Moline, and 78 at Pontiac. And once again at 6 p.m. in Peoria, under mostly sunny skies, the temperature was 85, and the heat index was 83. Looking elsewhere around the Midwest at 6 p.m., Chicago was partly sunny, and 65. Indianapolis was partly sunny, and 80. St. Louis was partly sunny, and 84. Kansas City had light rain, and 75. Des Moines was cloudy, and 85. Milwaukee was mostly sunny, and 57. And now a discussion of hazardous weather conditions for the following counties in Illinois: Fulton, Knox, Marshall, Mason, McLean, Peoria, Stark, Tazewell, and Woodford. This hazardous weather outlook is for Central Illinois, East Central Illinois, Southeast Illinois, and West Central Illinois. For tonight, no hazardous weather is expected at this time. For Friday through Wednesday, no hazardous weather is expected at this time. Spotter information statement: spotter activation is not anticipated tonight. The time is currently 6:19 p.m. Central Daylight Time. 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

forecast for Peoria and surrounding areas of central Illinois. Rest of tonight, partly cloudy. Lows in the upper 50s. East winds 10 to 15 miles an hour. Friday, mostly sunny. Highs in the lower 80s. East winds 5 to 10 miles an hour. Friday night, mostly cloudy. Lows in the lower 60s. East winds around 5 miles an hour. Saturday, mostly cloudy in the morning, then becoming partly sunny. Highs in the lower 80s. East winds 5 to 10 miles an hour. Saturday night, mostly cloudy. Lows in the upper 50s. East winds 5 to 10 miles an hour with gusts up to 20 miles an hour. Sunday through Monday, partly cloudy. Highs in the lower 80s. Lows in the upper 50s. Monday night through Thursday, mostly clear. Lows in the mid-50s. Highs in the mid-80s. Again, the forecast for Peoria and surrounding areas of central Illinois for the rest of tonight, partly cloudy. Lows in the upper 50s. East winds 10 to 15 miles an hour. At 6 p.m. in Peoria, skies were mostly sunny. The temperature was 85 degrees, the dew point was 52, and the relative humidity was 32%. The heat index was 83. The wind was east at 15 miles an hour. The pressure was 30.05 inches and falling. Around central and western Illinois, it was mostly sunny, with a temperature of 82 at Bloomington, 85 at Galesburg, and 87 at Macomb. Under mostly sunny skies, Quincy reported 86, Springfield reported 87, and Lincoln reported 87. It was partly sunny, with a temperature of 84 at Moline, and 78 at Pontiac. And once again at 6 p.m. in Peoria, under mostly sunny skies, the temperature was 85, and the heat index was 83. At 6 p.m. in Peoria, skies were mostly sunny. The temperature was 85 degrees, the dew point was 52, and the relative humidity was 32%. The heat index was 83. The wind was east at 15 miles an hour. The pressure was 30.05 inches and falling. Around central and western Illinois, skies ranged from mostly sunny to partly sunny. It was 82 at Bloomington, 84 at Moline, 85 at Galesburg, 81 at Lakin, and 87 at Macomb. Quincy reported 86, Springfield reported 87, Lincoln reported 87, and Pontiac reported 78. And once again at 6 p.m. in Peoria, under mostly sunny skies, the temperature was 85, and the heat index was 83. Looking elsewhere around the Midwest at 6 p.m., Chicago was partly sunny, and 65. Indianapolis was partly sunny, and 80. St. Louis was partly sunny, and 84. Kansas City had light rain, and 75. Des Moines was cloudy, and 85. Milwaukee was mostly sunny, and 57. And now a discussion of hazardous weather conditions for the following counties in Illinois: Fulton, Knox, Marshall, Mason, McLean, Peoria, Stark, Tazewell, and Woodford. This hazardous weather outlook is for central Illinois, east central Illinois, southeast Illinois, and west central Illinois. For tonight, no hazardous weather is expected at this time. For Friday through Wednesday, no hazardous weather is expected at this time. Spotter information statement: spotter activation is not anticipated tonight. The time is currently 6:23 p.m. Central Daylight Time. 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Now for the official National Weather Service forecast for Peoria and surrounding areas of central Illinois. Rest of tonight, partly cloudy. Lows in the upper 50s. East winds 10 to 15 miles an hour. Friday, mostly sunny. Highs in the lower 80s. East winds 5 to 10 miles an hour. Friday night, mostly cloudy. Lows in the lower 60s. East winds around 5 miles an hour. Saturday, mostly cloudy in the morning, then becoming partly sunny. Highs in the lower 80s. East winds 5 to 10 miles an hour. Saturday night, mostly cloudy. Lows in the upper 50s. East winds 5 to 10 miles an hour with gusts up to 20 miles an hour. Sunday through Monday, partly cloudy. Highs in the lower 80s.

lows in the upper 50s. Monday night through Thursday, mostly clear. Lows in the mid-50s. Highs in the mid-80s. Again, the forecast for Peoria and surrounding areas of central Illinois for the rest of tonight, partly cloudy. Lows in the upper 50s. East winds 10 to 15 miles an hour. At 6 p.m. in Peoria, skies were mostly sunny. The temperature was 85 degrees, the dew point was 52, and the relative humidity was 32%. The heat index was 83. The wind was east at 15 miles an hour. The pressure was 30.05 inches and falling. Around central and western Illinois, skies ranged from mostly sunny to partly sunny. It was 82 at Bloomington, 84 at Moline, 85 at Galesburg, 81 at Lakin, and 87 at Macomb. Quincy reported 86, Springfield reported 87, Lincoln reported 87, and Pontiac reported 78. And once again at 6 p.m. in Peoria, under mostly sunny skies, the temperature was 85, and the heat index was 83. Looking elsewhere around the Midwest at 6 p.m., Chicago was partly sunny, and 65. Indianapolis was partly sunny, and 80. St. Louis was partly sunny, and 84. Kansas City had light rain, and 75. Des Moines was cloudy, and 85. Milwaukee was mostly sunny, and 57. And now a discussion of hazardous weather conditions for the following counties in Illinois: Fulton, Knox, Marshall, Mason, McLean, Peoria, Stark, Tazewell, and Woodford. This hazardous weather outlook is for central Illinois, east central Illinois, southeast Illinois, and west central Illinois. For tonight, no hazardous weather is expected at this time. For Friday through Wednesday, no hazardous weather is expected at this time. Spotter information statement. Spotter activation is not anticipated tonight. The time is currently 6:26 p.m. Central Daylight Time. 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Now for the official National Weather Service forecast for Peoria and surrounding areas of central Illinois. Rest of tonight, partly cloudy. Lows in the upper 50s. East winds 10 to 15 miles an hour. Friday, mostly sunny. Highs in the lower 80s. East winds 5 to 10 miles an hour. Friday night, mostly cloudy. Lows in the lower 60s. East winds around 5 miles an hour. Saturday, mostly cloudy in the morning, then becoming partly sunny. Highs in the lower 80s. East winds 5 to 10 miles an hour. Saturday night, mostly cloudy. Lows in the upper 50s. East winds 5 to 10 miles an hour with gusts up to 20 miles an hour. Sunday through Monday, partly cloudy. Highs in the lower 80s. Lows in the upper 50s. Monday night through Thursday, mostly clear. Lows in the mid-50s. Highs in the mid-80s. Again, the forecast for Peoria and surrounding areas of central Illinois for the rest of tonight, partly cloudy. Lows in the upper 50s. East winds 10 to 15 miles an hour. At 6 p.m. in Peoria, skies were mostly sunny. The temperature was 85 degrees, the dew point was 52, and the relative humidity was 32%. The heat index was 83. The wind was east at 15 miles an hour. The pressure was 30.05 inches and falling. Around central and western Illinois, skies ranged from mostly sunny to partly sunny. It was 82 at Bloomington, 84 at Moline, 85 at Galesburg, 81 at Lakin, and 87 at Macomb. Quincy reported 86, Springfield reported 87, Lincoln reported 87, and Pontiac reported 78. And once again at 6 p.m. in Peoria, under mostly sunny skies, the temperature was 85, and the heat index was 83. Looking elsewhere around the Midwest at 6 p.m., Chicago was partly sunny, and 65. Indianapolis was partly sunny, and 80. St. Louis was partly sunny, and 84. Kansas City had light rain, and 75. Des Moines was cloudy, and 85. Milwaukee was mostly sunny, and 57. And now a discussion of hazardous weather conditions for the following counties in Illinois: Fulton,

Knox, Marshall, Mason, McLean, Peoria, Stark, Tazewell, and Woodford. This hazardous weather outlook is for Central Illinois, East Central Illinois, Southeast Illinois, and West Central Illinois. For tonight, no hazardous weather is expected at this time. For Friday through Wednesday, no hazardous weather is expected at this time. Spotter information statement, spotter activation is not anticipated tonight. The Peoria, Illinois climate summary for this evening, as of 4 p.m., May 28, 2026. Today's high temperature was 87 degrees. The normal high is 78. The record high is 95 degrees, which was set in 2018. Today's low temperature was 64 degrees. The normal low is 57. The record low is 36 degrees, which was set in 1907. No precipitation fell today, which leaves the monthly total at 1.21 inches. The total precipitation for the year still stands at 13.96 inches. Sunset tonight is at 8:21 p.m. Sunrise tomorrow is at 5:31 a.m. The time is currently 6:30 p.m. Central Daylight Time. 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Now for the official National Weather Service forecast for Peoria and surrounding areas of Central Illinois. Rest of tonight, partly cloudy. Lows in the upper 50s. East winds 10 to 15 miles an hour. Friday, mostly sunny. Highs in the lower 80s. East winds 5 to 10 miles an hour. Friday night, mostly cloudy. Lows in the lower 60s. East winds around 5 miles an hour. Saturday, mostly cloudy in the morning, then becoming partly sunny. Highs in the lower 80s. East winds 5 to 10 miles an hour. Saturday night, mostly cloudy. Lows in the upper 50s. East winds 5 to 10 miles an hour with gusts up to 20 miles an hour. Sunday through Monday, partly cloudy. Highs in the lower 80s. Lows in the upper 50s. Monday night through Thursday, mostly clear. Lows in the mid-50s. Highs in the mid-80s. Again, the forecast for Peoria and surrounding areas of Central Illinois for the rest of tonight, partly cloudy. Lows in the upper 50s. East winds 10 to 15 miles an hour. At 6 p.m. in Peoria, skies were mostly sunny. The temperature was 85 degrees, the dew point was 52, and the relative humidity was 32%. The heat index was 83. The wind was east at 15 miles an hour. The pressure was 30.05 inches and falling. Around central and western Illinois, skies ranged from mostly sunny to partly sunny. It was 82 at Bloomington, 84 at Moline, 85 at Galesburg, 81 at Lakin, and 87 at Macomb. Quincy reported 86, Springfield reported 87, Lincoln reported 87, and Pontiac reported 78. And once again at Lakin, and 87 at Macomb. Quincy reported 86, Springfield reported 87, Lincoln reported 87, and Pontiac reported 78. And once again at 6 p.m. in Peoria, under mostly sunny skies, the temperature was 85, and the heat index was 83. Looking elsewhere around the Midwest at 6 p.m., Chicago was partly sunny, and 65. Indianapolis was partly sunny, and 80. St. Louis was partly sunny, and 84. Kansas City had light rain, and 75. Des Moines was cloudy, and 85. Milwaukee was mostly sunny, and 57. And now a discussion of hazardous weather conditions for the following counties in Illinois: Fulton, Knox, Marshall, Mason, McLean, Peoria, Stark, Tazewell, and Woodford. This hazardous weather outlook is for Central Illinois, East Central Illinois, Southeast Illinois, and West Central Illinois. For tonight, no hazardous weather is expected at this time. For Friday through Wednesday, no hazardous weather is expected at this time. Spotter information statement, spotter activation is not anticipated tonight. The time is currently 6:34 p.m. Central Daylight Time. 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Now for the official National Weather Service forecast for Peoria and surrounding areas of Central Illinois.

and 80. St. Louis was partly sunny and 84. Kansas City had light rain and 75. Des Moines was cloudy and 85. Milwaukee was mostly sunny and 57. And now a discussion of hazardous weather conditions for the following counties in Illinois: Fulton, Knox, Marshall, Mason, McLean, Peoria, Stark, Tazewell, and Woodford. This hazardous weather outlook is for Central Illinois, East Central Illinois, Southeast Illinois, and West Central Illinois. For tonight, no hazardous weather is expected at this time. For Friday through Wednesday, no hazardous weather is expected at this time. Spotter information statement: spotter activation is not anticipated tonight. The Peoria, Illinois climate summary for this evening, as of 4 p.m., May 28, 2026. Today's high temperature was 87 degrees. The normal high is 78. The record high is 95 degrees, which was set in 2018. Today's low temperature was 64 degrees. The normal low is 57. The record low is 36 degrees, which was set in 1907. No precipitation fell today, which leaves the monthly total at 1.21 inches. The total precipitation for the year still stands at 13.96 inches. Sunset tonight is at 8:21 p.m. Sunrise tomorrow is at 5:31 a.m. The time is currently 6:46 p.m. Central Daylight Time. 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Now for the official National Weather Service forecast for Peoria and surrounding areas of Central Illinois. Rest of tonight, partly cloudy. Lows in the upper 50s. East winds 10 to 15 miles an hour. Friday, mostly sunny. Highs in the lower 80s. East winds 5 to 10 miles an hour. Friday night, mostly cloudy. Lows in the lower 60s. East winds around 5 miles an hour. Saturday, mostly cloudy in the morning, then becoming partly sunny. Highs in the lower 80s. East winds 5 to 10 miles an hour. Saturday night, mostly cloudy. Lows in the upper 50s. East winds 5 to 10 miles an hour with gusts up to 20 miles an hour. Sunday through Monday, partly cloudy. Highs in the lower 80s. Lows in the upper 50s. Monday night through Thursday, mostly clear. Lows in the mid-50s. Highs in the mid-80s. Again, the forecast for Peoria and surrounding areas of Central Illinois for the rest of tonight: partly cloudy. Lows in the upper 50s. East winds 10 to 15 miles an hour. At 6 p.m. in Peoria, skies were mostly sunny. The temperature was 85 degrees, the dew point was 52, and the relative humidity was 32%. The heat index was 83. The wind was east at 15 miles an hour. The pressure was 30.05 inches and falling. Around central and western Illinois, skies ranged from mostly sunny to partly sunny. It was 82 at Bloomington, 84 at Moline, 85 at Galesburg, 81 at Lakin, and 87 at Macomb. Quincy reported 86, Springfield reported 87, Lincoln reported 87, and Pontiac reported 78. And once again at 6 p.m. in Peoria, under mostly sunny skies, the temperature was 85, and the heat index was 83. Looking elsewhere around the Midwest at 6 p.m., Chicago was partly sunny, and 65. Indianapolis was partly sunny, and 80. St. Louis was partly sunny, and 84. Kansas City had light rain, and 75. Des Moines was cloudy, and 85. Milwaukee was mostly sunny, and 57. The time is currently 6:48 p.m. Central Daylight Time. 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Now for the official National Weather Service forecast for Peoria and surrounding areas of Central Illinois. Rest of tonight, partly cloudy. Lows in the upper 50s. East winds 10 to 15 miles an hour. Friday, mostly sunny. Highs in the lower 80s. East winds 5 to 10 miles an hour. Friday night, mostly cloudy. Lows in the lower 60s. East winds around 5 miles an hour. Saturday,
mostly cloudy in the morning, then becoming partly sunny. Highs in the lower 80s. East winds 5 to 10 miles an hour. Saturday night, mostly cloudy. Lows in the upper 50s. East winds 5 to 10 miles an hour with gusts up to 20 miles an hour. Sunday through Monday, partly cloudy. Highs in the lower 80s. Lows in the upper 50s. Monday night through Thursday, mostly clear. Lows in the mid-50s. Highs in the mid-80s. Again, the forecast for Peoria and surrounding areas of central Illinois for the rest of tonight, partly cloudy. Lows in the upper 50s. East winds 10 to 15 miles an hour. At 6 p.m. in Peoria, skies were mostly sunny. The temperature was 85 degrees, the dew point was 52, and the relative humidity was 32%. The heat index was 83. The wind was east at 15 miles an hour. The pressure was 30.05 inches and falling. Around central and western Illinois, skies ranged from mostly sunny to partly sunny. It was 82 at Bloomington, 84 at Moline, 85 at Galesburg, 81 at Lakin, and 87 at Macomb. Quincy reported 86, Springfield reported 87, Lincoln reported 87, and Pontiac reported 78. And once again at 6 p.m. in Peoria, under mostly sunny skies, the temperature was 85, and the heat index was 83. Looking elsewhere around the Midwest at 6 p.m., Chicago was partly sunny, and 65. Indianapolis was partly sunny, and 80. St. Louis was partly sunny, and 84. Kansas City had light rain, and 75. Des Moines was cloudy, and 85. Milwaukee was mostly sunny, and 57. The time is currently 6:51 p.m. Central Daylight Time. 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Now for the official National Weather Service forecast for Peoria and surrounding areas of central Illinois. Rest of tonight, partly cloudy. Lows in the upper 50s. East winds 10 to 15 miles an hour. Friday, mostly sunny. Highs in the lower 80s. East winds 5 to 10 miles an hour. Friday night, mostly cloudy. Lows in the lower 60s. East winds around 5 miles an hour. Saturday, mostly cloudy in the morning, then becoming partly sunny. Highs in the lower 80s. East winds 5 to 10 miles an hour. Saturday night, mostly cloudy. Lows in the upper 50s. East winds 5 to 10 miles an hour with gusts up to 20 miles an hour. Sunday through Monday, partly cloudy. Highs in the lower 80s. Lows in the upper 50s. Monday night through Thursday, mostly clear. Lows in the mid-50s. Highs in the mid-80s. Again, the forecast for Peoria and surrounding areas of central Illinois for the rest of tonight, partly cloudy. Lows in the upper 50s. East winds 10 to 15 miles an hour. At 6 p.m. in Peoria, skies were mostly sunny. The temperature was 85 degrees, the dew point was 52, and the relative humidity was 32%. The heat index was 83. The wind was east at 15 miles an hour. The pressure was 30.05 inches and falling. Around central and western Illinois, skies ranged from mostly sunny to partly sunny. It was 82 at Bloomington, 84 at Moline, 85 at Galesburg, 81 at Lakin, and 87 at Macomb. Quincy reported 86, Springfield reported 87, Lincoln reported 87, and Pontiac reported 78. And once again at 6 p.m. in Peoria, under mostly sunny skies, the temperature was 85, and the heat index was 83. Looking elsewhere around the Midwest at 6 p.m., Chicago was partly sunny, and 65. Indianapolis was partly sunny, and 80. St. Louis was partly sunny, and 84. Kansas City had light rain, and 75. Des Moines was cloudy, and 85. Milwaukee was mostly sunny, and 57. The time is currently 6:54 p.m. Central Daylight Time. 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

Illinois. Rest of tonight, partly cloudy. Lows in the upper 50s. East winds 10 to 15 miles an hour. Friday, mostly sunny. Highs in the lower 80s. East winds 5 to 10 miles an hour. Friday night, mostly cloudy. Lows in the lower 60s. East winds around 5 miles an hour. Saturday, mostly cloudy in the morning, then becoming partly sunny. Highs in the lower 80s. East winds 5 to 10 miles an hour. Saturday night, mostly cloudy. Lows in the upper 50s. East winds 5 to 10 miles an hour with gusts up to 20 miles an hour. Sunday through Monday, partly cloudy. Highs in the lower 80s. Lows in the upper 50s. Monday night through Thursday, mostly clear. Lows in the mid-50s. Highs in the mid-80s. Again, the forecast for Peoria and surrounding areas of central Illinois for the rest of tonight, partly cloudy. Lows in the upper 50s. East winds 10 to 15 miles an hour. At 6 p.m. in Peoria, skies were mostly sunny. The temperature was 85 degrees, the dew point was 52, and the relative humidity was 32%. The heat index was 83. The wind was east at 15 miles an hour. The pressure was 30.05 inches and falling. Around central and western Illinois, skies ranged from mostly sunny to partly sunny. It was 82 at Bloomington, 84 at Moline, 85 at Galesburg, 81 at Lakin, and 87 at Macomb. Quincy reported 86, Springfield reported 87, Lincoln reported 87, and Pontiac reported 78. And once again at 6 p.m. in Peoria, under mostly sunny skies, the temperature was 85, and the heat index was 83. Looking elsewhere around the Midwest at 6 p.m., Chicago was partly sunny, and 65. Indianapolis was partly sunny, and 80. St. Louis was partly sunny, and 84. Kansas City had light rain, and 75. Des Moines was cloudy, and 85. Milwaukee was mostly sunny, and 57. The time is currently 6:57 p.m. Central Daylight Time. 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Now for the official National Weather Service forecast for Peoria and surrounding areas of central Illinois. Rest of tonight, partly cloudy. Lows in the upper 50s. East winds 10 to 15 miles an hour. Friday, mostly sunny. Highs in the lower 80s. East winds 5 to 10 miles an hour. Friday night, mostly cloudy. Lows in the lower 60s. East winds around 5 miles an hour. Saturday, mostly cloudy in the morning, then becoming partly sunny. Highs in the lower 80s. East winds 5 to 10 miles an hour. Saturday night, mostly cloudy. Lows in the upper 50s. East winds 5 to 10 miles an hour with gusts up to 20 miles an hour. Sunday through Monday, partly cloudy. Highs in the lower 80s. Lows in the upper 50s. Monday night through Thursday, mostly clear. Lows in the mid-50s. Highs in the mid-80s. Again, the forecast for Peoria and surrounding areas of central Illinois for the rest of tonight, partly cloudy. Lows in the upper 50s. East winds 10 to 15 miles an hour. At 6 p.m. in Peoria, skies were mostly sunny. The temperature was 85 degrees, the dew point was 52, and the relative humidity was 32%. The heat index was 83. The wind was east at 15 miles an hour. The pressure was 30.05 inches and falling. Around central and western Illinois, skies ranged from mostly sunny to partly sunny. It was 82 at Bloomington, 84 at Moline, 85 at Galesburg, 81 at Lakin, and 87 at Macomb. Quincy reported 86, Springfield reported 87, Lincoln reported 87, and Pontiac reported 78. And once again at 6 p.m. in Peoria, under mostly sunny skies, the temperature was 85, and the heat index was 83. Looking elsewhere around the Midwest at 6 p.m., Chicago was partly sunny, and 65. Indianapolis was partly sunny, and 80. St. Louis was partly sunny, and 84. Kansas City had light rain,

and 75. Des Moines was cloudy and 85. Milwaukee was mostly sunny and 57. The time is currently 6:59 p.m. Central Daylight Time. 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Now for the official National Weather Service forecast for Peoria and surrounding areas of central Illinois. Rest of tonight, partly cloudy. Lows in the upper 50s. East winds 10 to 15 miles an hour. Friday, mostly sunny. Highs in the lower 80s. East winds 5 to 10 miles an hour. Friday night, mostly cloudy. Lows in the lower 60s. East winds around 5 miles an hour. Saturday, mostly cloudy in the morning, then becoming partly sunny. Highs in the lower 80s. East winds 5 to 10 miles an hour. Saturday night, mostly cloudy. Lows in the upper 50s. East winds 5 to 10 miles an hour with gusts up to 20 miles an hour. Sunday through Monday, partly cloudy. Highs in the lower 80s. Lows in the upper 50s. Monday night through Thursday, mostly clear. Lows in the mid-50s. Highs in the mid-80s. Again, the forecast for Peoria and surrounding areas of central Illinois for the rest of tonight, partly cloudy. Lows in the upper 50s. East winds 10 to 15 miles an hour. The Peoria, Illinois climate summary for this evening, as of 4 p.m., May 28, 2026. Today's high temperature was 87 degrees. The normal high is 78. The record high is 95 degrees, which was set in 2018. Today's low temperature was 64 degrees. The normal low is 57. The record low is 36 degrees, which was set in 1907. No precipitation fell today, which leaves the monthly total at 1.21 inches. The total precipitation for the year still stands at 13.96 inches. Sunset tonight is at 8:21 p.m. Sunrise tomorrow is at 5:31 a.m. The time is currently 7:01 p.m. Central Daylight Time. 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Now for the official National Weather Service forecast for Peoria and surrounding areas of central Illinois. Rest of tonight, partly cloudy. Lows in the upper 50s. East winds 10 to 15 miles an hour. Friday, mostly sunny. Highs in the lower 80s. East winds 5 to 10 miles an hour. Friday night, mostly cloudy. Lows in the lower 60s. East winds around 5 miles an hour. Saturday, mostly cloudy in the morning, then becoming partly sunny. Highs in the lower 80s. East winds 5 to 10 miles an hour. Saturday night, mostly cloudy. Lows in the upper 50s. East winds 5 to 10 miles an hour with gusts up to 20 miles an hour. Sunday through Monday, partly cloudy. Highs in the lower 80s. Lows in the upper 50s. Monday night through Thursday, mostly clear. Lows in the mid-50s. Highs in the mid-80s. Again, the forecast for Peoria and surrounding areas of central Illinois for the rest of tonight, partly cloudy. Lows in the upper 50s. East winds 10 to 15 miles an hour. At 7 p.m. in Peoria, skies were mostly sunny. The temperature was 82 degrees, the dew point was 51, and the relative humidity was 34%. The heat index was 81. The wind was east at 16 miles an hour, gusting to 22. The pressure was 30.06 inches and rising. Around central and western Illinois, it was mostly sunny, with a temperature of 79 at Bloomington, 82 at Galesburg, and 85 at Macomb. Under mostly sunny skies, Quincy reported 85, Springfield reported 84, and Lincoln reported 84. It was partly sunny, with a temperature of 82 at Moline, and 74 at Pontiac. And once again at 7 p.m. in Peoria, under mostly sunny skies, the temperature was 82, and the heat index was 81. The time is currently 7:04 p.m. Central Daylight Time. 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Now for the official National Weather Service forecast for Peoria.